Additional details. Forecast. The river is expected to rise above flood stage late this evening to a crest of 30.3 feet just after midnight tonight. It will then fall below flood stage late tonight. Bankful stage is 30.0 feet. Flood stage is 30.0 feet. The following is a river flood statement. Flood warning now in effect from this evening to Saturday morning. What? Minor flooding is forecast. Where? Sister Grove Creek near Blue Ridge. When? From this evening to Saturday morning. Impacts at 24.0 feet. Minor out-of-bank flooding along the creek is expected. Rural roads, along with farm and ranch land near the creek, will begin to flood. Additional details. Forecast. The river is expected to rise above flood stage late this afternoon to a crest of 25.1 feet this evening. It will then fall below flood stage late this evening. Bankful stage is 24.0 feet. Flood stage is 24.0 feet. Do not drive cars through flooded areas. Caution is urged when walking near riverbanks. Remember, you can hear the summary of all river forecasts in your listening area at the top and bottom of every hour when rivers are in flood. The following reports of weather, temperature, and wind were made at 6 p.m. DFW Airport, partly sunny, 76, dew point 69, relative humidity 79%, wind southeast at 5, pressure 29.88 inches and steady. Dallas Love Field, partly sunny, 76, south at 3. Fort Worth Meacham, mostly sunny, 77, southeast at 6. Arlington, partly sunny, 79, east at 10. McKinney, partly sunny, 74, calm. Denton, mostly sunny, 80, variable at 5. Elsewhere around the region, Wichita Falls, partly sunny, 83, east at 12. Abilene, cloudy, 83, north at 8. Waco, partly sunny, 83, east at 15, gusting to 26. Tyler, cloudy, 81, northeast at 7. Once again at 6 p.m., DFW Airport, partly sunny, 76, southeast at 5. The following reports of weather, temperature, and wind were made at 7 p.m. DFW Airport, partly sunny, 78, dew point 67, relative humidity 68%, wind south at 5, pressure 29.88 inches and steady. Dallas Love Field, partly sunny, 79, northwest at 3. Fort Worth Meacham, mostly sunny, 79, northeast at 3. Arlington, partly sunny, 81, east at 12. McKinney, partly sunny, 76, south at 8. Denton, mostly sunny, 80, southeast at 6. Elsewhere around the region, Wichita Falls, partly sunny, 82, southeast at 13. Abilene, cloudy, 84, north at 7. Waco, partly sunny, 83, east at 8, gusting to 21. Tyler, cloudy, 81, east at 9. Once again at 7 p.m., DFW Airport, partly sunny, 78, south at 5. The following reports of weather, temperature, and wind were made at 7 p.m. DFW Airport, partly sunny, 78, dew point 67, relative humidity 68%, wind south at 5, pressure 29.88 inches and steady. Dallas Love Field, partly sunny, 79, northwest at 3. Fort Worth Meacham, mostly sunny, 79, northeast at 3. Arlington, partly sunny, 81, east at 12. McKinney, partly sunny, 76, south at 8. Denton, mostly sunny, 80, southeast at 6. Elsewhere around the region, Wichita Falls, partly sunny, 82, southeast at 13. Abilene, cloudy, 84, north at 7. Waco, partly sunny, 83, east at 8, gusting to 21. Tyler, cloudy, 81, east at 9. Once again at 7 p.m., DFW Airport, partly sunny, 78, south at 5. Now let's check on your local forecast for the Dallas-Fort Worth Metroplex. Tonight, mostly cloudy. A slight chance of showers and thunderstorms this evening, then a chance of showers and thunderstorms after midnight. Lows in the

Airport, partly sunny, 78, south at 5. Now let's check on your local forecast for the Dallas-Fort Worth Metroplex. Tonight, mostly cloudy. A slight chance of showers and thunderstorms this evening, then a chance of showers and thunderstorms after midnight. Lows in the mid-70s. Southeast winds 5 to 10 miles an hour. Chance of rain 50%. Saturday, mostly sunny with a chance of showers. A slight chance of thunderstorms in the morning, then a chance of thunderstorms in the afternoon. Humid with highs in the lower 90s. South winds 5 to 10 miles an hour. Chance of rain 50%. Saturday night, mostly clear in the evening, then becoming partly cloudy. Humid with lows in the mid-70s. South winds 5 to 10 miles an hour. Sunday, mostly sunny. Humid with highs in the mid-90s. South winds 10 to 15 miles an hour, increasing to 15 to 20 miles an hour in the afternoon. And now the extended forecast. Sunday night, mostly clear. Humid with lows in the upper 70s. South winds 10 to 15 miles an hour. Monday, mostly sunny. A 20% chance of showers and thunderstorms in the afternoon. Highs in the mid-90s. Heat index values up to 110 in the afternoon. Monday night, mostly clear in the evening, then becoming mostly cloudy. A 50% chance of showers and thunderstorms. Lows in the upper 70s. Tuesday, partly sunny. A 30% chance of showers and thunderstorms in the morning. Highs in the mid-90s. Heat index values up to 105. Tuesday night, mostly clear in the evening, then becoming partly cloudy. A 20% chance of showers and thunderstorms. Lows in the upper 70s. Wednesday, partly sunny. A chance of showers and thunderstorms in the morning, then a slight chance of showers and thunderstorms in the afternoon. Highs in the lower 90s. Chance of rain 40%. Wednesday night, a slight chance of thunderstorms in the evening. Partly cloudy with a chance of showers. Lows in the mid-70s. Chance of rain 30%. Thursday, mostly sunny. A 20% chance of showers in the morning. Highs in the lower 90s. Thursday night, mostly clear. Lows in the mid-70s. Friday, mostly sunny. Highs in the mid-90s. The forecast key messages for North and Central Texas. Shower and thunderstorm potential will continue this afternoon and into the overnight, with locally heavy rain possible. Clouds and rain will keep temperatures cooler today and heat index values below critical levels. Hot and humid weather will continue across North and Central Texas through next week with occasional thunderstorm chances and locally heavy rain mainly in North Texas. The spotter information statement for North and Central Texas. Spotter activation is not expected at this time. The ultraviolet index forecast for June 20th is 11, or extreme. The current time is 7:13 p.m. Central Daylight Time. 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The following reports of weather temperature and wind were made at 7 p.m. DFW Airport, partly sunny, 78, dew point 67, relative humidity 68%, wind south at 5, pressure 29.88 inches and steady. Dallas Love Field, partly sunny, 79, northwest at 3. Fort Worth Meacham, mostly sunny, 79, northeast at 3. Arlington, mostly sunny, 81, east at 12. McKinney, mostly sunny, 76, south at 8. Denton, sunny, 80, southeast at 6. Elsewhere around the region, Wichita Falls, partly sunny, 82, southeast at 13. Abilene, partly sunny, 84, north at 7. Waco, partly sunny, 83, east at 8, gusting to 21. Tyler, mostly sunny, 81, east at 9. Once again at 7 p.m., DFW Airport, partly sunny, 78, south at 5.
Now let's check on your local forecast for the day.

Fort Worth Metroplex. Tonight, mostly cloudy. A slight chance of showers and thunderstorms this evening, then a chance of showers and thunderstorms after midnight. Lows in the mid-70s. Southeast winds 5 to 10 miles an hour. Chance of rain 50%. Saturday, mostly sunny with a chance of showers. A slight chance of thunderstorms in the morning, then a chance of thunderstorms in the afternoon. Humid with highs in the lower 90s. South winds 5 to 10 miles an hour. Chance of rain 50%. Saturday night, mostly clear in the evening, then becoming partly cloudy. Humid with lows in the mid-70s. South winds 5 to 10 miles an hour. Sunday, mostly sunny. Humid with highs in the mid-90s. South winds 10 to 15 miles an hour, increasing to 15 to 20 miles an hour in the afternoon. And now the extended forecast. Sunday night, mostly clear. Humid with lows in the upper 70s. South winds 10 to 15 miles an hour. Monday, mostly sunny. A 20% chance of showers and thunderstorms in the afternoon. Highs in the mid-90s. Heat index values up to 110 in the afternoon. Monday night, mostly clear in the evening, then becoming mostly cloudy. A 50% chance of showers and thunderstorms. Lows in the upper 70s. Tuesday, partly sunny. A 30% chance of showers and thunderstorms in the morning. Highs in the mid-90s. Heat index values up to 105. Tuesday night, mostly clear in the evening, then becoming partly cloudy. A 20% chance of showers and thunderstorms. Lows in the upper 70s. Wednesday, partly sunny. A chance of showers and thunderstorms in the morning, then a slight chance of showers and thunderstorms in the afternoon. Highs in the lower 90s. Chance of rain 40%. Wednesday night, a slight chance of thunderstorms in the evening. Partly cloudy with a chance of showers. Lows in the mid-70s. Chance of rain 30%. Thursday, mostly sunny. A 20% chance of showers in the morning. Highs in the lower 90s. Thursday night, mostly clear. Lows in the mid-70s. Friday, mostly sunny. Highs in the mid-90s. The forecast key messages for North and Central Texas. Shower and thunderstorm potential will continue this afternoon and into the overnight, with locally heavy rain possible. Clouds and rain will keep temperatures cooler today and heat index values below critical levels. Hot and humid weather will continue across North and Central Texas through next week, with occasional thunderstorm chances and locally heavy rain mainly in North Texas. The spotter information statement for North and Central Texas. Spotter activation is not expected at this time. The ultraviolet index forecast for June 20th is 11, or extreme. The current time is 7:18 p.m. Central Daylight Time. 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The following reports of weather temperature and wind were made at 7 p.m. DFW Airport, partly sunny, 78, dew point 67, relative humidity 68%, wind south at 5, pressure 29.88 inches and steady. Dallas Love Field, partly sunny, 79, northwest at 3. Fort Worth Meacham, mostly sunny, 79, northeast at 3. Arlington, mostly sunny, 81, east at 12. McKinney, mostly sunny, 76, south at 8. Denton, sunny, 80, southeast at 6. Elsewhere around the region, Wichita Falls, partly sunny, 82, southeast at 13. Abilene, partly sunny, 84, north at 7. Waco, partly sunny, 83, east at 8, gusting to 21. Tyler, mostly sunny, 81, east at 9. Once again at 7 p.m., DFW Airport, partly sunny, 78, south at 5. Now let's check on your local forecast for the Dallas-Fort Worth Metroplex. Tonight, mostly cloudy.
a slight chance of showers and thunderstorms this evening, then a chance of showers and thunderstorms after midnight. Lows in the mid-70s. Southeast winds 5 to 10 miles an hour. Chance of rain 50%. Saturday, mostly sunny with a chance of showers. A slight chance of thunderstorms in the morning, then a chance of thunderstorms in the afternoon. Humid with highs in the lower 90s. South winds 5 to 10 miles an hour. Chance of rain 50%. Saturday night, mostly clear in the evening, then becoming partly cloudy. Humid with lows in the mid-70s. South winds 5 to 10 miles an hour. Sunday, mostly sunny. Humid with highs in the mid-90s. South winds 10 to 15 miles an hour, increasing to 15 to 20 miles an hour in the afternoon. And now the extended forecast. Sunday night, mostly clear. Humid with lows in the upper 70s. South winds 10 to 15 miles an hour. Monday, mostly sunny. A 20% chance of showers and thunderstorms in the afternoon. Highs in the mid-90s. Heat index values up to 110 in the afternoon. Monday night, mostly clear in the evening, then becoming mostly cloudy. A 50% chance of showers and thunderstorms. Lows in the upper 70s. Tuesday, partly sunny. A 30% chance of showers and thunderstorms in the morning. Highs in the mid-90s. Heat index values up to 105. Tuesday night, mostly clear in the evening, then becoming partly cloudy. A 20% chance of showers and thunderstorms. Lows in the upper 70s. Wednesday, partly sunny. A chance of showers and thunderstorms in the morning, then a slight chance of showers and thunderstorms in the afternoon. Highs in the lower 90s. Chance of rain 40%. Wednesday night, a slight chance of thunderstorms in the evening. Partly cloudy with a chance of showers. Lows in the mid-70s. Chance of rain 30%. Thursday, mostly sunny. A 20% chance of showers in the morning. Highs in the lower 90s. Thursday night, mostly clear. Lows in the mid-70s. Friday, mostly sunny. Highs in the mid-90s. The forecast key messages for North and Central Texas. Shower and thunderstorm potential will continue this afternoon and into the overnight, with locally heavy rain possible. Clouds and rain will keep temperatures cooler today and heat index values below critical levels. Hot and humid weather will continue across North and Central Texas through next week with occasional thunderstorm chances and locally heavy rain mainly in North Texas. The spotter information statement for North and Central Texas. Spotter activation is not expected at this time. The ultraviolet index forecast for June 20th is 11, or extreme. The current time is 7:23 p.m. Central Daylight Time. 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The following reports of weather temperature and wind were made at 7 p.m. DFW Airport, partly sunny, 78, dew point 67, relative humidity 68%, wind south at 5, pressure 29.88 inches and steady. Dallas Love Field, partly sunny, 79, northwest at 3. Fort Worth Meacham, mostly sunny, 79, northeast at 3. Arlington, mostly sunny, 81, east at 12. McKinney, mostly sunny, 76, south at 8. Denton, sunny, 80, southeast at 6. Elsewhere around the region, Wichita Falls, partly sunny, 82, southeast at 13. Abilene, partly sunny, 84, north at 7. Waco, partly sunny, 83, east at 8, gusting to 21. Tyler, mostly sunny, 81, east at 9. Once again at 7 p.m., DFW Airport, partly sunny, 78, south at 5. Now let's check on your local forecast for the Dallas-Fort Worth Metroplex. Tonight, mostly cloudy. A slight chance of showers and thunderstorms this evening, then a chance of showers and thunderstorms after midnight.
lows in the mid-70s. Southeast winds 5 to 10.

an hour. Chance of rain 50%. Saturday, mostly sunny with a chance of showers. A slight chance of thunderstorms in the morning, then a chance of thunderstorms in the afternoon. Humid with highs in the lower 90s. South winds 5 to 10 miles an hour. Chance of rain 50%. Saturday night, mostly clear in the evening, then becoming partly cloudy. Humid with lows in the mid-70s. South winds 5 to 10 miles an hour. Sunday, mostly sunny. Humid with highs in the mid-90s. South winds 10 to 15 miles an hour, increasing to 15 to 20 miles an hour in the afternoon. And now the extended forecast. Sunday night, mostly clear. Humid with lows in the upper 70s. South winds 10 to 15 miles an hour. Monday, mostly sunny. A 20% chance of showers and thunderstorms in the afternoon. Highs in the mid-90s. Heat index values up to 110 in the afternoon. Monday night, mostly clear in the evening, then becoming mostly cloudy. A 50% chance of showers and thunderstorms. Lows in the upper 70s. Tuesday, partly sunny. A 30% chance of showers and thunderstorms in the morning. Highs in the mid-90s. Heat index values up to 105. Tuesday night, mostly clear in the evening, then becoming partly cloudy. A 20% chance of showers and thunderstorms. Lows in the upper 70s. Wednesday, partly sunny. A chance of showers and thunderstorms in the morning, then a slight chance of showers and thunderstorms in the afternoon. Highs in the lower 90s. Chance of rain 40%. Wednesday night, a slight chance of thunderstorms in the evening. Partly cloudy with a chance of showers. Lows in the mid-70s. Chance of rain 30%. Thursday, mostly sunny. A 20% chance of showers in the morning. Highs in the lower 90s. Thursday night, mostly clear. Lows in the mid-70s. Friday, mostly sunny. Highs in the mid-90s. The forecast key messages for North and Central Texas. Thunderstorms will redevelop overnight and Saturday morning, mainly across Central Texas. Heavy rain will be the primary threat. Isolated storms are possible Saturday afternoon near the I-20 corridor. Hot and humid weather will continue across North and Central Texas through next week with occasional thunderstorm chances and locally heavy rain mainly in North Texas. The spotter information statement for North and Central Texas. Spotter activation is not expected at this time. The ultraviolet index forecast for June 20th is 11, or extreme. The current time is 7:27 p.m. Central Daylight Time. 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The following reports of weather temperature and wind were made at 7 p.m. DFW Airport, partly sunny, 78, dew point 67, relative humidity 68%, wind south at 5, pressure 29.88 inches and steady. Dallas Love Field, partly sunny, 79, northwest at 3. Fort Worth Meacham, mostly sunny, 79, northeast at 3. Arlington, mostly sunny, 81, east at 12. McKinney, mostly sunny, 76, south at 8. Denton, sunny, 80, southeast at 6. Elsewhere around the region, Wichita Falls, partly sunny, 82, southeast at 13. Abilene, partly sunny, 84, north at 7. Waco, partly sunny, 83, east at 8, gusting to 21. Tyler, mostly sunny, 81, east at 9. Once again at 7 p.m., DFW Airport, partly sunny, 78, south at 5. Now let's check on your local forecast for the Dallas-Fort Worth Metroplex. Tonight, mostly cloudy. A slight chance of showers and thunderstorms this evening, then a chance of showers and thunderstorms after midnight. Lows in the mid-70s. Southeast winds 5 to 10 miles an hour. Chance of rain 50%. Saturday, mostly sunny with a chance of showers.

A slight chance of thunderstorms in the morning, then a chance of thunderstorms in the afternoon. Humid with highs in the lower 90s. South winds 5 to 10 miles an hour. Chance of rain 50%. Saturday night, mostly clear in the evening, then becoming partly cloudy. Humid with lows in the mid-70s. South winds 5 to 10 miles an hour. Sunday, mostly sunny. Humid with highs in the mid-90s. South winds 10 to 15 miles an hour, increasing to 15 to 20 miles an hour in the afternoon. And now the extended forecast. Sunday night, mostly clear. Humid with lows in the upper 70s. South winds 10 to 15 miles an hour. Monday, mostly sunny. A 20% chance of showers and thunderstorms in the afternoon. Highs in the mid-90s. Heat index values up to 110 in the afternoon. Monday night, mostly clear in the evening, then becoming mostly cloudy. A 50% chance of showers and thunderstorms. Lows in the upper 70s. Tuesday, partly sunny. A 30% chance of showers and thunderstorms in the morning. Highs in the mid-90s. Heat index values up to 105. Tuesday night, mostly clear in the evening, then becoming partly cloudy. A 20% chance of showers and thunderstorms. Lows in the upper 70s. Wednesday, partly sunny. A chance of showers and thunderstorms in the morning, then a slight chance of showers and thunderstorms in the afternoon. Highs in the lower 90s. Chance of rain 40%. Wednesday night, a slight chance of thunderstorms in the evening. Partly cloudy with a chance of showers. Lows in the mid-70s. Chance of rain 30%. Thursday, mostly sunny. A 20% chance of showers in the morning. Highs in the lower 90s. Thursday night, mostly clear. Lows in the mid-70s. Friday, mostly sunny. Highs in the mid-90s. The forecast key messages for North and Central Texas. Thunderstorms will redevelop overnight and Saturday morning, mainly across Central Texas. Heavy rain will be the primary threat. Isolated storms are possible Saturday afternoon near the I-20 corridor. Hot and humid weather will continue across North and Central Texas through next week with occasional thunderstorm chances and locally heavy rain mainly in North Texas. The spotter information statement for North and Central Texas. Spotter activation is not expected at this time. The ultraviolet index forecast for June 20th is 11, or extreme. The current time is 7:32 p.m. Central Daylight Time. 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The following reports of weather temperature and wind were made at 7 p.m. DFW Airport, KEC 56. 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The following reports of weather temperature and wind were made at 7 p.m. DFW Airport, partly sunny, 78, dew point 67, relative humidity 68%, wind south at 5, pressure 29.88 inches and steady. Dallas Love Field, partly sunny, 79, northwest at 3. Fort Worth Meacham, mostly sunny, 79, northeast at 3. Arlington, mostly sunny, 81, east at 12. McKinney, mostly sunny, 76, south at 8. Denton, sunny, 80, southeast at 6. Elsewhere around the region, Wichita Falls, partly sunny, 82, southeast at 13. Abilene, partly sunny, 84, north at 7. Waco, partly sunny, 83, east at 8, gusting to 21. Tyler, mostly sunny, 81, east at 9. Once again at 7 p.m., DFW Airport, partly sunny, 78, south at 5. Now let's check on your local forecast for the Dallas-Fort Worth Metroplex. Tonight, mostly cloudy. A slight chance of showers and thunderstorms this evening, then a chance of showers and thunderstorms after midnight. Lows in the mid-70s. Southeast winds 5 to 10 miles an hour.

chance of rain 50%. Saturday, mostly sunny with a chance of showers. A slight chance of thunderstorms in the morning, then a chance of thunderstorms in the afternoon. Humid with highs in the lower 90s. South winds 5 to 10 miles an hour. Chance of rain 50%. Saturday night, mostly clear in the evening, then becoming partly cloudy. Humid with lows in the mid-70s. South winds 5 to 10 miles an hour. Sunday, mostly sunny. Humid with highs in the mid-90s. South winds 10 to 15 miles an hour, increasing to 15 to 20 miles an hour in the afternoon. And now the extended forecast. Sunday night, mostly clear. Humid with lows in the upper 70s. South winds 10 to 15 miles an hour. Monday, mostly sunny. A 20% chance of showers and thunderstorms in the afternoon. Highs in the mid-90s. Heat index values up to 110 in the afternoon. Monday night, mostly clear in the evening, then becoming mostly cloudy. A 50% chance of showers and thunderstorms. Lows in the upper 70s. Tuesday, partly sunny. A 30% chance of showers and thunderstorms in the morning. Highs in the mid-90s. Heat index values up to 105. Tuesday night, mostly clear in the evening, then becoming partly cloudy. A 20% chance of showers and thunderstorms. Lows in the upper 70s. Wednesday, partly sunny. A chance of showers and thunderstorms in the morning, then a slight chance of showers and thunderstorms in the afternoon. Highs in the lower 90s. Chance of rain 40%. Wednesday night, a slight chance of thunderstorms in the evening. Partly cloudy with a chance of showers. Lows in the mid-70s. Chance of rain 30%. Thursday, mostly sunny. A 20% chance of showers in the morning. Highs in the lower 90s. Thursday night, mostly clear. Lows in the mid-70s. Friday, mostly sunny. Highs in the mid-90s. The forecast key messages for North and Central Texas. Thunderstorms will redevelop overnight and Saturday morning, mainly across Central Texas. Heavy rain will be the primary threat. Isolated storms are possible Saturday afternoon near the I-20 corridor. Hot and humid weather will continue across North and Central Texas through next week with occasional thunderstorm chances and locally heavy rain mainly in North Texas. The spotter information statement for North and Central Texas. Spotter activation is not expected at this time. The Dallas-Fort Worth climate summary for this evening, as of 7 p.m., June 19, 2026. Today's high temperature was 85 degrees and the low 71 degrees. 0.67 inches of precipitation fell today, which brings the monthly total to 8.07 inches. The total precipitation for the year now stands at 21.25 inches. The normal high temperature for tomorrow is 92 degrees, and the normal low is 73. The record high for tomorrow is 104, which occurred in 1953, and the record low is 58, which occurred in 1912. Sunset tonight is at 8:39 p.m. Sunrise tomorrow is at 6:20 a.m. The ultraviolet index forecast for June 20th is 11, or extreme. The current time is 7:38 p.m. Central Daylight Time. 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The following reports of weather temperature and wind were made at 7 p.m. DFW Airport, partly sunny, 78, dew point 67, relative humidity 68%, wind south at 5, pressure 29.88 inches and steady. Dallas Love Field, partly sunny, 79, northwest at 3. Fort Worth Meacham, mostly sunny, 79, northeast at 3. Arlington, mostly sunny, 81, east at 12. McKinney, mostly sunny, 76, south at 8. Denton, sunny, 80, southeast at 6. Elsewhere around the region, Wichita Falls, partly sunny, 82, southeast at 13. Abilene, partly sunny,
84, north at 7. Waco, partly sunny, 83, east at 8, gusting to 21. Tyler, mostly sunny, 81, east at 9. Once again at 7 p.m., DFW Airport, partly sunny, 78, south at 5. Now let's check on your local forecast for the Dallas-Fort Worth Metroplex. Tonight, mostly cloudy. A slight chance of showers and thunderstorms this evening, then a chance of showers and thunderstorms after midnight. Lows in the mid-70s. Southeast winds 5 to 10 miles an hour. Chance of rain 50%. Saturday, mostly sunny with a chance of showers. A slight chance of thunderstorms in the morning, then a chance of thunderstorms in the afternoon. Humid with highs in the lower 90s. South winds 5 to 10 miles an hour. Chance of rain 50%. Saturday night, mostly clear in the evening, then becoming partly cloudy. Humid with lows in the mid-70s. South winds 5 to 10 miles an hour. Sunday, mostly sunny. Humid with highs in the mid-90s. South winds 10 to 15 miles an hour, increasing to 15 to 20 miles an hour in the afternoon. And now the extended forecast. Sunday night, mostly clear. Humid with lows in the upper 70s. South winds 10 to 15 miles an hour. Monday, mostly sunny. A 20% chance of showers and thunderstorms in the afternoon. Highs in the mid-90s. Heat index values up to 110 in the afternoon. Monday night, mostly clear in the evening, then becoming mostly cloudy. A 50% chance of showers and thunderstorms. Lows in the upper 70s. Tuesday, partly sunny. A 30% chance of showers and thunderstorms in the morning. Highs in the mid-90s. Heat index values up to 105. Tuesday night, mostly clear in the evening, then becoming partly cloudy. A 20% chance of showers and thunderstorms. Lows in the upper 70s. Wednesday, partly sunny. A chance of showers and thunderstorms in the morning, then a slight chance of showers and thunderstorms in the afternoon. Highs in the lower 90s. Chance of rain 40%. Wednesday night, a slight chance of thunderstorms in the evening. Partly cloudy with a chance of showers. Lows in the mid-70s. Chance of rain 30%. Thursday, mostly sunny. A 20% chance of showers in the morning. Highs in the lower 90s. Thursday night, mostly clear. Lows in the mid-70s. Friday, mostly sunny. Highs in the mid-90s. The forecast key messages for North and Central Texas. Thunderstorms will redevelop overnight and Saturday morning, mainly across Central Texas. Heavy rain will be the primary threat. Isolated storms are possible Saturday afternoon near the I-20 corridor. Hot and humid weather will continue across North and Central Texas through next week with occasional thunderstorm chances and locally heavy rain mainly in North Texas. The spotter information statement for North and Central Texas. Spotter activation is not expected at this time. The Dallas-Fort Worth climate summary for this evening, as of 7 p.m., June 19, 2026. Today's high temperature was 85 degrees and the low 71 degrees. 0.67 inches of precipitation fell today, which brings the monthly total to 8.07 inches. The total precipitation for the year now stands at 21.25 inches. The normal high temperature for tomorrow is 92 degrees, and the normal low is 73. The record high for tomorrow is 104, which occurred in 1953, and the record low is 58, which occurred in 1912. Sunset tonight is at 8:39 p.m. Sunrise tomorrow is at 6:20 a.m. The ultraviolet index forecast for June 20th is 11, or extreme. The current time is 7:44 p.m. Central Daylight Time. 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The following reports of weather temperature and wind were made at 7 p.m. DFW Airport, partly sunny, 78.

2.67. Relative humidity 68%. Wind south at 5. Pressure 29.88 inches and steady. Dallas Love Field, partly sunny, 79. Northwest at 3. Fort Worth Meacham, mostly sunny, 79. Northeast at 3. Arlington, mostly sunny, 81. East at 12. McKinney, mostly sunny, 76. South at 8. Denton, sunny, 80. Southeast at 6. Elsewhere around the region, Wichita Falls, partly sunny, 82. Southeast at 13. Abilene, partly sunny, 84, north at 7. Waco, partly sunny, 83, east at 8, gusting to 21. Tyler, mostly sunny, 81, east at 9. Once again at 7 p.m., DFW Airport, partly sunny, 78, south at 5. Now let's check on your local forecast for the Dallas-Fort Worth Metroplex. Tonight, mostly cloudy. A slight chance of showers and thunderstorms this evening, then a chance of showers and thunderstorms after midnight. Lows in the mid-70s. Southeast winds 5 to 10 miles an hour. Chance of rain 50%. Saturday, mostly sunny with a chance of showers. A slight chance of thunderstorms in the morning, then a chance of thunderstorms in the afternoon. Humid with highs in the lower 90s. South winds 5 to 10 miles an hour. Chance of rain 50%. Saturday night, mostly clear in the evening, then becoming partly cloudy. Humid with lows in the mid-70s. South winds 5 to 10 miles an hour. Sunday, mostly sunny. Humid with highs in the mid-90s. South winds 10 to 15 miles an hour, increasing to 15 to 20 miles an hour in the afternoon. And now the extended forecast. Sunday night, mostly clear. Humid with lows in the upper 70s. South winds 10 to 15 miles an hour. Monday, mostly sunny. A 20% chance of showers and thunderstorms in the afternoon. Highs in the mid-90s. Heat index values up to 110 in the afternoon. Monday night, mostly clear in the evening, then becoming mostly cloudy. A 50% chance of showers and thunderstorms. Lows in the upper 70s. Tuesday, partly sunny. A 30% chance of showers and thunderstorms in the morning. Highs in the mid-90s. Heat index values up to 105. Tuesday night, mostly clear in the evening, then becoming partly cloudy. A 20% chance of showers and thunderstorms. Lows in the upper 70s. Wednesday, partly sunny. A chance of showers and thunderstorms in the morning, then a slight chance of showers and thunderstorms in the afternoon. Highs in the lower 90s. Chance of rain 40%. Wednesday night, a slight chance of thunderstorms in the evening. Partly cloudy with a chance of showers. Lows in the mid-70s. Chance of rain 30%. Thursday, mostly sunny. A 20% chance of showers in the morning. Highs in the lower 90s. Thursday night, mostly clear. Lows in the mid-70s. Friday, mostly sunny. Highs in the mid-90s. The forecast key messages for North and Central Texas. Thunderstorms will redevelop overnight and Saturday morning, mainly across Central Texas. Heavy rain will be the primary threat. Isolated storms are possible Saturday afternoon near the I-20 corridor. Hot and humid weather will continue across North and Central Texas through next week with occasional thunderstorm chances and locally heavy rain mainly in North Texas. The spotter information statement for North and Central Texas. Spotter activation is not expected at this time. The Dallas-Fort Worth climate summary for this evening, as of 7 p.m., June 19, 2026. Today's high temperature was 85 degrees and the low 71 degrees. 0.67 inches of precipitation fell today, which brings the monthly total to 8.07 inches. The total precipitation for the year now stands at 21.25 inches. The normal high temperature for tomorrow is 92 degrees, and the normal low is 73. The record high for tomorrow is 104, which occurred in 1953, and the record low is 58, which occurred in 1953.

Sunset tonight is at 8:39 p.m. Sunrise tomorrow is at 6:20 a.m. The ultraviolet index forecast for June 20th is 11, or extreme. The current time is 7:49 p.m. Central Daylight Time. 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The following reports of weather temperature and wind were made at 7 p.m. DFW Airport, partly sunny, 78, dew point 67, relative humidity 68%, wind south at 5, pressure 29.88 inches and steady. Dallas Love Field, partly sunny, 79, northwest at 3. Fort Worth Meacham, mostly sunny, 79, northeast at 3. Arlington, mostly sunny, 81, east at 12. McKinney, mostly sunny, 76, south at 8. Denton, sunny, 80, southeast at 6. Elsewhere around the region, Wichita Falls, partly sunny, 82, southeast at 13. Abilene, partly sunny, 84, north at 7. Waco, partly sunny, 83, east at 8, gusting to 21. Tyler, mostly sunny, 81, east at 9. Once again at 7 p.m., DFW Airport, partly sunny, 78, south at 5. Now let's check on your local forecast for the Dallas-Fort Worth Metroplex. Tonight, mostly cloudy. A slight chance of showers and thunderstorms this evening, then a chance of showers and thunderstorms after midnight. Lows in the mid-70s. Southeast winds 5 to 10 miles an hour. Chance of rain 50%. Saturday, mostly sunny with a chance of showers. A slight chance of thunderstorms in the morning, then a chance of thunderstorms in the afternoon. Humid with highs in the lower 90s. South winds 5 to 10 miles an hour. Chance of rain 50%. Saturday night, mostly clear in the evening, then becoming partly cloudy. Humid with lows in the mid-70s. South winds 5 to 10 miles an hour. Sunday, mostly sunny. Humid with highs in the mid-90s. South winds 10 to 15 miles an hour, increasing to 15 to 20 miles an hour in the afternoon. And now the extended forecast. Sunday night, mostly clear. Humid with lows in the upper 70s. South winds 10 to 15 miles an hour. Monday, mostly sunny. A 20% chance of showers and thunderstorms in the afternoon. Highs in the mid-90s. Heat index values up to 110 in the afternoon. Monday night, mostly clear in the evening, then becoming mostly cloudy. A 50% chance of showers and thunderstorms. Lows in the upper 70s. Tuesday, partly sunny. A 30% chance of showers and thunderstorms in the morning. Highs in the mid-90s. Heat index values up to 105. Tuesday night, mostly clear in the evening, then becoming partly cloudy. A 20% chance of showers and thunderstorms. Lows in the upper 70s. Wednesday, partly sunny. A chance of showers and thunderstorms in the morning, then a slight chance of showers and thunderstorms in the afternoon. Highs in the lower 90s. Chance of rain 40%. Wednesday night, a slight chance of thunderstorms in the evening. Partly cloudy with a chance of showers. Lows in the mid-70s. Chance of rain 30%. Thursday, mostly sunny. A 20% chance. The following is a river flood warning. Flood warning in effect from this evening to Saturday morning. Minor flooding is occurring and minor flooding is forecast. The areas affected include Denton Creek near Justin. The hazardous weather conditions are expected from this evening to Saturday morning. Impacts at 10.0 feet, minor out-of-bank flooding will occur to farm and ranch lands near the creek. Additional details, at 7 p.m. Central Daylight Time Friday, the stage was 10.0 feet. Forecast, the river is expected to rise to a crest of 10.4 feet this evening. It will then fall below flood stage overnight. Bankful stage is 10.0 feet. Flood stage is 10.0 feet.

And now the extended forecast. Sunday night, mostly clear. Humid with lows in the upper 70s. South winds 10 to 15 miles an hour. Monday, mostly sunny. A 20% chance of showers and thunderstorms in the afternoon. Highs in the mid-90s. Heat index values up to 110 in the afternoon. Monday night, mostly clear in the evening, then becoming mostly cloudy. A 50% chance of showers and thunderstorms. Lows in the upper 70s. Tuesday, partly sunny. A 30% chance of showers and thunderstorms in the morning. Highs in the mid-90s. Heat index values up to 105. Tuesday night, mostly clear in the evening, then becoming partly cloudy. A 20% chance of showers and thunderstorms. Lows in the upper 70s. Wednesday, partly sunny. A chance of showers and thunderstorms in the morning, then a slight chance of showers and thunderstorms in the afternoon. Highs in the lower 90s. Chance of rain 40%. Wednesday night, a slight chance of thunderstorms in the evening. Partly cloudy with a chance of showers. Lows in the mid-70s. Chance of rain 30%. Thursday, mostly sunny. A 20% chance of showers in the morning. Highs in the lower 90s. Thursday night, mostly clear. Lows in the mid-70s. Friday, mostly sunny. Highs in the mid-90s. The forecast key messages for North and Central Texas. Thunderstorms will redevelop overnight and Saturday morning, mainly across Central Texas. Heavy rain will be the primary threat. Isolated storms are possible Saturday afternoon near the I-20 corridor. Hot and humid weather will continue across North and Central Texas through next week with occasional thunderstorm chances and locally heavy rain mainly in North Texas. The spotter information statement for North and Central Texas. Spotter activation is not expected at this time. The following is a river flood warning. Flood warning in effect from this evening to Saturday morning. Minor flooding is occurring and minor flooding is forecast. The areas affected include Denton Creek near Justin. The hazardous weather conditions are expected from this evening to Saturday morning. Impacts at 10.0 feet, minor out-of-bank flooding will occur to farm and ranch lands near the creek. Additional details, at 7 p.m. Central Daylight Time Friday, the stage was 10.0 feet. Forecast, the river is expected to rise to a crest of 10.4 feet this evening. It will then fall below flood stage overnight. Bankfall stage is 10.0 feet. Flood stage is 10.0 feet. The Dallas-Fort Worth climate summary for this evening, as of 7 p.m., June 19, 2026. Today's high temperature was 85 degrees and the low 71 degrees. 0.67 inches of precipitation fell today, which brings the monthly total to 8.07 inches. The total precipitation for the year now stands at 21.25 inches. The normal high temperature for tomorrow is 92 degrees, and the normal low is 73. The record high for tomorrow is 104, which occurred in 1953, and the record low is 58, which occurred in 1912. Sunset tonight is at 8:39 p.m. Sunrise tomorrow is at 6:20 a.m. The ultraviolet index forecast for June 20th is 11, or extreme. The current time is 7:58 p.m. Central Daylight Time. 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The following reports of weather temperature and wind were made at 7 p.m. DFW Airport, partly sunny, 78, dew point 67, relative humidity 68%, wind south at 5, pressure 29.88 inches and steady. Dallas Love Field, partly sunny, 79, northwest at 3. Fort Worth Meacham, mostly sunny, 79, northeast at 3. Arlington, mostly sunny, 81, east at 12. McKinney, mostly sunny, 76, south at 8. Denton, sunny, 80, southeast at 6. Elsewhere around the region.

Wichita Falls, partly sunny, 82, southeast at 13. Abilene, partly sunny, 84, north at 7. Waco, partly sunny, 83, east at 8, gusting to 21. Tyler, mostly sunny, 81, east at 9. Once again at 7 p.m., DFW Airport, partly sunny, 78, south at 5. Now let's check on your local forecast for the Dallas-Fort Worth Metroplex. Tonight, mostly cloudy. A slight chance of showers and thunderstorms this evening, then a chance of showers and thunderstorms after midnight. Lows in the mid-70s. Southeast winds 5 to 10 miles an hour. Chance of rain 50%. Saturday, mostly sunny with a chance of showers. A slight chance of thunderstorms in the morning, then a chance of thunderstorms in the afternoon. Humid with highs in the lower 90s. South winds 5 to 10 miles an hour. Chance of rain 50%. Saturday night, mostly clear in the evening, then becoming partly cloudy. Humid with lows in the mid-70s. South winds 5 to 10 miles an hour. Sunday, mostly sunny. Humid with highs in the mid-90s. South winds 10 to 15 miles an hour, increasing to 15 to 20 miles an hour in the afternoon. And now the extended forecast. Sunday night, mostly clear. Humid with lows in the upper 70s. South winds 10 to 15 miles an hour. Monday, mostly sunny. A 20% chance of showers and thunderstorms in the afternoon. Highs in the mid-90s. Heat index values up to 110 in the afternoon. Monday night, mostly clear in the evening, then becoming mostly cloudy. A 50% chance of showers and thunderstorms. Lows in the upper 70s. Tuesday, partly sunny. A 30% chance of showers and thunderstorms in the morning. Highs in the mid-90s. Heat index values up to 105. Tuesday night, mostly clear in the evening, then becoming partly cloudy. A 20% chance of showers and thunderstorms. Lows in the upper 70s. Wednesday, partly sunny. A chance of showers and thunderstorms in the morning, then a slight chance of showers and thunderstorms in the afternoon. Highs in the lower 90s. Chance of rain 40%. Wednesday night, a slight chance of thunderstorms in the evening. Partly cloudy with a chance of showers. Lows in the mid-70s. Chance of rain 30%. Thursday, mostly sunny. A 20% chance of showers in the morning. Highs in the lower 90s. Thursday night, mostly clear. Lows in the mid-70s. Friday, mostly sunny. Highs in the mid-90s. The forecast key messages for North and Central Texas. Thunderstorms will redevelop overnight and Saturday morning, mainly across Central Texas. Heavy rain will be the primary threat. Isolated storms are possible Saturday afternoon near the I-20 corridor. Hot and humid weather will continue across North and Central Texas through next week with occasional thunderstorm chances and locally heavy rain mainly in North Texas. The spotter information statement for North and Central Texas. Spotter activation is not expected at this time. The following is a river flood warning. Flood warning in effect from this evening to Saturday morning. Minor flooding is occurring and minor flooding is forecast. The areas affected include Denton Creek near Justin. The hazardous weather conditions are expected from this evening to Saturday morning. Impacts at 10.0 feet, minor out-of-bank flooding will occur to farm and ranch lands near the creek. Additional details, at 7 p.m. Central Daylight Time Friday, the stage was 10.0 feet. Forecast, the river is expected to rise to a crest of 10.4 feet this evening. It will then fall below flood stage overnight. Bankful stage is 10.0 feet. Flood stage is 10.0 feet. The Dallas-Fort Worth climate summary for this evening, as of 7 p.m., June 19, 2026. Today's high temperature was 85 degrees and the low 71 degrees. 0.67 inches of precipitation fell today, which brings the monthly total to 8.07 inches. The total precipitation for the year now stands at 20.

1.25 inches. The normal high temperature for tomorrow is 92 degrees, and the normal low is 73. The record high for tomorrow is 104, which occurred in 1953, and the record low is 58, which occurred in 1912. Sunset tonight is at 8:39 p.m. Sunrise tomorrow is at 6:20 a.m. The ultraviolet index forecast for June 20th is 11, or extreme. The current time is 8:05 p.m. Central Daylight Time. 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The following reports of weather temperature and wind were made at 8 p.m. DFW Airport, mostly cloudy, 79, dew point 68, relative humidity 69%, wind calm, pressure 29.90 inches and rising. Dallas Love Field, mostly cloudy, 79, north at 5. Fort Worth Meacham, partly cloudy, 78, east at 3. Arlington, partly cloudy, 80, east at 6. McKinney, partly cloudy, 77, calm. Denton, clear, 79, south at 7. Elsewhere around the region, Wichita Falls, mostly cloudy, 80, southeast at 16. Abilene, mostly cloudy, 81, east at 12. Waco, mostly cloudy, 81, east at 5. Tyler, partly cloudy, 80, east at 10. Once again at 8 p.m., DFW Airport, mostly cloudy, 79, calm. Now let's check on your local forecast for the Dallas-Fort Worth Metroplex. Tonight, mostly cloudy. A slight chance of showers and thunderstorms this evening, then a chance of showers and thunderstorms after midnight. Lows in the mid-70s. Southeast winds 5 to 10 miles an hour. Chance of rain 50%. Saturday, mostly sunny with a chance of showers. A slight chance of thunderstorms in the morning, then a chance of thunderstorms in the afternoon. Humid with highs in the lower 90s. South winds 5 to 10 miles an hour. Chance of rain 50%. Saturday night, mostly clear in the evening, then becoming partly cloudy. Humid with lows in the mid-70s. South winds 5 to 10 miles an hour. Sunday, mostly sunny. Humid with highs in the mid-90s. South winds 10 to 15 miles an hour, increasing to 15 to 20 miles an hour in the afternoon. And now the extended forecast. Sunday night, mostly clear. Humid with lows in the upper 70s. South winds 10 to 15 miles an hour. Monday, mostly sunny. A 20% chance of showers and thunderstorms in the afternoon. Highs in the mid-90s. Heat index values up to 110 in the afternoon. Monday night, mostly clear in the evening, then becoming mostly cloudy. A 50% chance of showers and thunderstorms. Lows in the upper 70s. Tuesday, partly sunny. A 30% chance of showers and thunderstorms in the morning. Highs in the mid-90s. Heat index values up to 105. Tuesday night, mostly clear in the evening, then becoming partly cloudy. A 20% chance of showers and thunderstorms. Lows in the upper 70s. Wednesday, partly sunny. A chance of showers and thunderstorms in the morning, then a slight chance of showers and thunderstorms in the afternoon. Highs in the lower 90s. Chance of rain 40%. Wednesday night, a slight chance of thunderstorms in the evening. Partly cloudy with a chance of showers. Lows in the mid-70s. Chance of rain 30%. Thursday, mostly sunny. A 20% chance of showers in the morning. Highs in the lower 90s. Thursday night, mostly clear. Lows in the mid-70s. Friday, mostly sunny. Highs in the mid-90s. The forecast key messages for North and Central Texas. Thunderstorms will redevelop overnight and Saturday morning, mainly across Central Texas. Heavy rain will be the primary threat. Isolated storms are possible Saturday afternoon near the I-20 corridor. Hot and humid weather will continue across North and Central Texas.

flood stage is 10.0 feet. The Dallas-Fort Worth climate summary for this evening, as of 7 p.m., June 19, 2026. Today's high temperature was 85 degrees and the low 71 degrees. 0.67 inches of precipitation fell today, which brings the monthly total to 8.07 inches. The total precipitation for the year now stands at 21.25 inches. The normal high temperature for tomorrow is 92 degrees, and the normal low is 73. The record high for tomorrow is 104, which occurred in 1953, and the record low is 58, which occurred in 1912. Sunset tonight is at 8:39 p.m. Sunrise tomorrow is at 6:20 a.m. The ultraviolet index forecast for June 20th is 11, or extreme. The current time is 8:11 p.m. Central Daylight Time. 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The following reports of weather temperature and wind were made at 8 p.m. DFW Airport, mostly cloudy, 79, dew point 68, relative humidity 69%, wind calm, pressure 29.90 inches and rising. Dallas Love Field, mostly cloudy, 79, north at 5. Fort Worth Meacham, partly cloudy, 78, east at 3. Arlington, partly cloudy, 80, east at 6. McKinney, partly cloudy, 77, calm. Denton, partly cloudy, 79, south at 7. Elsewhere around the region, Wichita Falls, partly cloudy, 80, southeast at 16. Abilene, partly cloudy, 81, east at 12. Waco, mostly cloudy, 81, east at 5. Tyler, clear, 80, east at 10. Once again at 8 p.m., DFW Airport, mostly cloudy, 79, calm. Now let's check on your local forecast for the Dallas-Fort Worth Metroplex. Tonight, mostly cloudy. A slight chance of showers and thunderstorms this evening, then a chance of showers and thunderstorms after midnight. Lows in the mid-70s. Southeast winds 5 to 10 miles an hour. Chance of rain 50%. Saturday, mostly sunny with a chance of showers. A slight chance of thunderstorms in the morning, then a chance of thunderstorms in the afternoon. Humid with highs in the lower 90s. South winds 5 to 10 miles an hour. Chance of rain 50%. Saturday night, mostly clear in the evening, then becoming partly cloudy. Humid with lows in the mid-70s. South winds 5 to 10 miles an hour. Sunday, mostly sunny. Humid with highs in the mid-90s. South winds 10 to 15 miles an hour, increasing to 15 to 20 miles an hour in the afternoon. And now the extended forecast. Sunday night, mostly clear. Humid with lows in the upper 70s. South winds 10 to 15 miles an hour. Monday, mostly sunny. A 20% chance of showers and thunderstorms in the afternoon. Highs in the mid-90s. Heat index values up to 110 in the afternoon. Monday night, mostly clear in the evening, then becoming mostly cloudy. A 50% chance of showers and thunderstorms. Lows in the upper 70s. Tuesday, partly sunny. A 30% chance of showers and thunderstorms in the morning. Highs in the mid-90s. Heat index values up to 105. Tuesday night, mostly clear in the evening, then becoming partly cloudy. A 20% chance of showers and thunderstorms. Lows in the upper 70s. Wednesday, partly sunny. A chance of showers and thunderstorms in the morning, then a slight chance of showers and thunderstorms in the afternoon. Highs in the lower 90s. Chance of rain 40%. Wednesday night, a slight chance of thunderstorms in the evening. Partly cloudy with a chance of showers. Lows in the mid-70s. Chance of rain 30%. Thursday, mostly sunny. A 20% chance of showers in the morning. Highs in the lower 90s. Thursday night, mostly clear. Lows in the mid-70s.

Friday, mostly sunny. Highs in the mid-90s. The forecast key messages for North and Central Texas. Thunderstorms will redevelop overnight and Saturday morning, mainly across Central Texas. Heavy rain will be the primary threat. Isolated storms are possible Saturday afternoon near the I-20 corridor. Hot and humid weather will continue across North and Central Texas through next week with occasional thunderstorm chances and locally heavy rain mainly in North Texas. The spotter information statement for North and Central Texas. Spotter activation is not expected at this time. The following is a river flood warning. Flood warning in effect from this evening to Saturday morning. Minor flooding is occurring and minor flooding is forecast. The areas affected include Denton Creek near Justin. The hazardous weather conditions are expected from this evening to Saturday morning. Impacts at 10.0 feet, minor out-of-bank flooding will occur to farm and ranch lands near the creek. Additional details, at 7 p.m. Central Daylight Time Friday, the stage was 10.0 feet. Forecast, the river is expected to rise to a crest of 10.4 feet this evening. It will then fall below flood stage overnight. Bankful stage is 10.0 feet. Flood stage is 10.0 feet. The Dallas-Fort Worth climate summary for this evening, as of 7 p.m., June 19, 2026. Today's high temperature was 85 degrees and the low 71 degrees. 0.67 inches of precipitation fell today, which brings the monthly total to 8.07 inches. The total precipitation for the year now stands at 21.25 inches. The normal high temperature for tomorrow is 92 degrees, and the normal low is 73. The record high for tomorrow is 104, which occurred in 1953, and the record low is 58, which occurred in 1912. Sunset tonight is at 8:39 p.m. Sunrise tomorrow is at 6:20 a.m. The ultraviolet index forecast for June 20th is 11, or extreme. The current time is 8:17 p.m. Central Daylight Time. 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The following reports of weather temperature and wind were made at 8 p.m. DFW Airport, mostly cloudy, 79, dew point 68, relative humidity 69%, wind calm, pressure 29.90 inches and rising. Dallas Love Field, mostly cloudy, 79, north at 5. Fort Worth Meacham, partly cloudy, 78, east at 3. Arlington, partly cloudy, 80, east at 6. McKinney, partly cloudy, 77, calm. Denton, partly cloudy, 79, south at 7. Elsewhere around the region, Wichita Falls, partly cloudy, 80, southeast at 16. Abilene, partly cloudy, 81, east at 12. Waco, mostly cloudy, 81, east at 5. Tyler, clear, 80, east at 10. Once again at 8 p.m., DFW Airport, mostly cloudy, 79, calm. Now let's check on your local forecast for the Dallas-Fort Worth Metroplex. Tonight, mostly cloudy. A slight chance of showers and thunderstorms this evening, then a chance of showers and thunderstorms after midnight. Lows in the mid-70s. Southeast winds 5 to 10 miles an hour. Chance of rain 50%. Saturday, mostly sunny with a chance of showers. A slight chance of thunderstorms in the morning, then a chance of thunderstorms in the afternoon. Humid with highs in the lower 90s. South winds 5 to 10 miles an hour. Chance of rain 50%. Saturday night, mostly clear in the evening, then becoming partly cloudy. Humid with lows in the mid-70s. South winds 5 to 10 miles an hour. Sunday, mostly sunny. Humid with highs in the mid-90s. South winds 10 to 15 miles an hour, increasing to 15 to 20 miles an hour in the afternoon. And now the extended forecast. Sunday night, mostly clear. Humid with lows in the upper 70s. South winds 10 to 15 miles.

Monday, mostly sunny. A 20% chance of showers and thunderstorms in the afternoon. Highs in the mid-90s. Heat index values up to 110 in the afternoon. Monday night, mostly clear in the evening, then becoming mostly cloudy. A 50% chance of showers and thunderstorms. Lows in the upper 70s. Tuesday, partly sunny. A 30% chance of showers and thunderstorms in the morning. Highs in the mid-90s. Heat index values up to 105. Tuesday night, mostly clear in the evening, then becoming partly cloudy. A 20% chance of showers and thunderstorms. Lows in the upper 70s. Wednesday, partly sunny. A chance of showers and thunderstorms in the morning, then a slight chance of showers and thunderstorms in the afternoon. Highs in the lower 90s. Chance of rain 40%. Wednesday night, a slight chance of thunderstorms in the evening. Partly cloudy with a chance of showers. Lows in the mid-70s. Chance of rain 30%. Thursday, mostly sunny. A 20% chance of showers in the morning. Highs in the lower 90s. Thursday night, mostly clear. Lows in the mid-70s. Friday, mostly sunny. Highs in the mid-90s. The forecast key messages for North and Central Texas. Thunderstorms will redevelop overnight and Saturday morning, mainly across Central Texas. Heavy rain will be the primary threat. Isolated storms are possible Saturday afternoon near the I-20 corridor. Hot and humid weather will continue across North and Central Texas through next week with occasional thunderstorm chances and locally heavy rain mainly in North Texas. The spotter information statement for North and Central Texas. Spotter activation is not expected at this time. The following is a river flood warning. Flood warning in effect from this evening to Saturday morning. Minor flooding is occurring and minor flooding is forecast. The areas affected include Denton Creek near Justin. The hazardous weather conditions are expected from this evening to Saturday morning. Impacts at 10.0 feet, minor out-of-bank flooding will occur to farm and ranch lands near the creek. Additional details, at 7 p.m. Central Daylight Time Friday, the stage was 10.0 feet. Forecast, the river is expected to rise to a crest of 10.4 feet this evening. It will then fall below flood stage overnight. Bankful stage is 10.0 feet. Flood stage is 10.0 feet. The Dallas-Fort Worth climate summary for this evening, as of 7 p.m., June 19, 2026. Today's high temperature was 85 degrees and the low 71 degrees. 0.67 inches of precipitation fell today, which brings the monthly total to 8.07 inches. The total precipitation for the year now stands at 21.25 inches. The normal high temperature for tomorrow is 92 degrees, and the normal low is 73. The record high for tomorrow is 104, which occurred in 1953, and the record low is 58, which occurred in 1912. Sunset tonight is at 8:39 p.m. Sunrise tomorrow is at 6:20 a.m. The ultraviolet index forecast for June 20th is 11, or extreme. The current time is 8:24 p.m. Central Daylight Time. 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The following reports of weather temperature and wind were made at 8 p.m. DFW Airport, mostly cloudy, 79, dew point 68, relative humidity 69%, wind calm, pressure 29.90 inches and rising. Dallas Love Field, mostly cloudy, 79, north at 5. Fort Worth Meacham, partly cloudy, 78, east at 3. Arlington, partly cloudy, 80, east at 6. McKinney, partly cloudy, 77, calm. Denton, partly cloudy, 79, south at 7. Elsewhere around the region, Wichita Falls, partly cloudy, 80, southeast at 16. Abilene, partly cloudy, 81, east at 12. Waco, mostly cloudy.

Tony, 81, east at 5. Tyler, clear, 80, east at 10. Once again at 8 p.m., DFW Airport, mostly cloudy, 79, calm. Now let's check on your local forecast for the Dallas-Fort Worth Metroplex. Tonight, mostly cloudy. A slight chance of showers and thunderstorms this evening, then a chance of showers and thunderstorms after midnight. Lows in the mid-70s. Southeast winds 5 to 10 miles an hour. Chance of rain 40%. Saturday, mostly sunny. A slight chance of showers and thunderstorms in the morning, then a chance of showers and thunderstorms in the afternoon. Warmer with highs in the lower 90s. South winds 5 to 10 miles an hour. Chance of rain 50%. Saturday night, mostly clear in the evening, then becoming partly cloudy. Humid with lows in the mid-70s. South winds 5 to 10 miles an hour. Sunday, mostly sunny. Humid with highs in the mid-90s. South winds 10 to 15 miles an hour, increasing to 15 to 20 miles an hour in the afternoon. And now the extended forecast. Sunday night, mostly clear. Humid with lows in the upper 70s. South winds 10 to 15 miles an hour. Monday, mostly sunny. A 20% chance of showers and thunderstorms in the afternoon. Highs in the mid-90s. Heat index values up to 110 in the afternoon. Monday night, mostly clear in the evening, then becoming mostly cloudy. A 50% chance of showers and thunderstorms. Lows in the upper 70s. Tuesday, partly sunny. A 30% chance of showers and thunderstorms in the morning. Highs in the mid-90s. Heat index values up to 105. Tuesday night, mostly clear in the evening, then becoming partly cloudy. A 20% chance of showers and thunderstorms. Lows in the upper 70s. Wednesday, partly sunny. A chance of showers and thunderstorms in the morning, then a slight chance of showers and thunderstorms in the afternoon. Highs in the lower 90s. Chance of rain 40%. Wednesday night, a slight chance of thunderstorms in the evening. Partly cloudy with a chance of showers. Lows in the mid-70s. Chance of rain 30%. Thursday, mostly sunny. A 20% chance of showers in the morning. Highs in the lower 90s. Thursday night, mostly clear. Lows in the mid-70s. Friday, mostly sunny. Highs in the mid-90s. The forecast key messages for North and Central Texas. Thunderstorms will redevelop overnight and Saturday morning, mainly across Central Texas. Heavy rain will be the primary threat. Isolated storms are possible Saturday afternoon near the I-20 corridor. Hot and humid weather will continue across North and Central Texas through next week with occasional thunderstorm chances and locally heavy rain mainly in North Texas. The spotter information statement for North and Central Texas. Spotter activation is not expected at this time. The following is a river flood warning. Flood warning in effect from this evening to Saturday morning. Minor flooding is occurring and minor flooding is forecast. The areas affected include Denton Creek near Justin. The hazardous weather conditions are expected from this evening to Saturday morning. Impacts at 10.0 feet, minor out-of-bank flooding will occur to farm and ranch lands near the creek. Additional details, at 7 p.m. Central Daylight Time Friday, the stage was 10.0 feet. Forecast, the river is expected to rise to a crest of 10.4 feet this evening. It will then fall below flood stage overnight. Bankful stage is 10.0 feet. Flood stage is 10.0 feet. The Dallas-Fort Worth climate summary for this evening, as of 7 p.m., June 19, 2026. Today's high temperature was 85 degrees and the low 71 degrees. 0.67 inches of precipitation fell today, which brings the monthly total to 8.07 inches. The total precipitation for the year now stands at 21.25 inches. The normal high temperature for tomorrow is 92 degrees, and the normal low is 73. The record high for tomorrow is 104, which occurred in 1953.

and the record low is 58, which occurred in 1912. Sunset tonight is at 8:39 p.m. Sunrise tomorrow is at 6:20 a.m. The ultraviolet index forecast for June 20th is 11, or extreme. The current time is 8:30 p.m. Central Daylight Time. 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The following reports of weather temperature and wind were made at 8 p.m. DFW Airport, mostly cloudy, 79, dew point 68, relative humidity 69%, wind calm, pressure 29.90 inches and rising. Dallas Love Field, mostly cloudy, 79, north at 5. Fort Worth Meacham, partly cloudy, 78, east at 3. Arlington, partly cloudy, 80, east at 6. McKinney, partly cloudy, 77, calm. Denton, partly cloudy, 79, south at 7. Elsewhere around the region, Wichita Falls, partly cloudy, 80, southeast at 16. Abilene, partly cloudy, 81, east at 12. Waco, mostly cloudy, 81, east at 5. Tyler, clear, 80, east at 10. Once again at 8 p.m., DFW Airport, mostly cloudy, 79, calm. Now let's check on your local forecast for the Dallas-Fort Worth Metroplex. Tonight, mostly cloudy. A slight chance of showers and thunderstorms this evening, then a chance of showers and thunderstorms after midnight. Lows in the mid-70s. Southeast winds 5 to 10 miles an hour. Chance of rain 40%. Saturday, mostly sunny. A slight chance of showers and thunderstorms in the morning, then a chance of showers and thunderstorms in the afternoon. Warmer with highs in the lower 90s. South winds 5 to 10 miles an hour. Chance of rain 50%. Saturday night, mostly clear in the evening, then becoming partly cloudy. Humid with lows in the mid-70s. South winds 5 to 10 miles an hour. Sunday, mostly sunny. Humid with highs in the mid-90s. South winds 10 to 15 miles an hour, increasing to 15 to 20 miles an hour and sunny. Humid with highs in the mid-90s. South winds 10 to 15 miles an hour, increasing to 15 to 20 miles an hour in the afternoon. And now the extended forecast. Sunday night, mostly clear. Humid with lows in the upper 70s. South winds 10 to 15 miles an hour. Monday, mostly sunny. A 20% chance of showers and thunderstorms in the afternoon. Highs in the mid-90s. Heat index values up to 110 in the afternoon. Monday night, mostly clear in the evening, then becoming mostly cloudy. A 50% chance of showers and thunderstorms. Lows in the upper 70s. Tuesday, partly sunny. A 30% chance of showers and thunderstorms in the morning. Highs in the mid-90s. Heat index values up to 105. Tuesday night, mostly clear in the evening, then becoming partly cloudy. A 20% chance of showers and thunderstorms. Lows in the upper 70s. Wednesday, partly sunny. A chance of showers and thunderstorms in the morning, then a slight chance of showers and thunderstorms in the afternoon. Highs in the lower 90s. Chance of rain 40%. Wednesday night, a slight chance of thunderstorms in the evening. Partly cloudy with a chance of showers. Lows in the mid-70s. Chance of rain 30%. Thursday, mostly sunny. A 20% chance of showers in the morning. Highs in the lower 90s. Thursday night, mostly clear. Lows in the mid-70s. Friday, mostly sunny. Highs in the mid-90s. The forecast key messages for North and Central Texas. Thunderstorms will redevelop overnight and Saturday morning, mainly across Central Texas. Heavy rain will be the primary threat. Isolated storms are possible Saturday afternoon near the I-20 corridor. Hot and humid weather will continue across North and Central Texas through next week with occasional thunderstorm chances and locally heavy rain.

the spotter information statement for North and Central Texas. Spotter activation is not expected at this time. The following is a river flood warning. Flood warning in effect from this evening to Saturday morning. Minor flooding is occurring and minor flooding is forecast. The areas affected include Denton Creek near Justin. The hazardous weather conditions are expected from this evening to Saturday morning. Impacts at 10.0 feet, minor out-of-bank flooding will occur to farm and ranch lands near the creek. Additional details, at 7 p.m. Central Daylight Time Friday, the stage was 10.0 feet. Forecast, the river is expected to rise to a crest of 10.4 feet this evening. It will then fall below flood stage overnight. Bankful stage is 10.0 feet. Flood stage is 10.0 feet. The Dallas-Fort Worth climate summary for this evening, as of 7 p.m., June 19, 2026. Today's high temperature was 85 degrees and the low 71 degrees. 0.67 inches of precipitation fell today, which brings the monthly total to 8.07 inches. The total precipitation for the year now stands at 21.25 inches. The normal high temperature for tomorrow is 92 degrees, and the normal low is 73. The record high for tomorrow is 104, which occurred in 1953, and the record low is 58, which occurred in 1912. Sunset tonight is at 8:39 p.m. Sunrise tomorrow is at 6:20 a.m. The ultraviolet index forecast for June 20th is 11, or extreme. The current time is 8:37 p.m. Central Daylight Time. 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The following reports of weather temperature and wind were made at 8 p.m. DFW Airport, mostly cloudy, 79, dew point 68, relative humidity 69%, wind calm, pressure 29.90 inches and rising. Dallas Love Field, mostly cloudy, 79, north at 5. Fort Worth Meacham, partly cloudy, 78, east at 3. Arlington, partly cloudy, 80, east at 6. McKinney, partly cloudy, 77, calm. Denton, partly cloudy, 79, south at 7. Elsewhere around the region, Wichita Falls, partly cloudy, 80, southeast at 16. Abilene, partly cloudy, 81, east at 12. Waco, mostly cloudy, 81, east at 5. Tyler, clear, 80, east at 10. Once again at 8 p.m., DFW Airport, mostly cloudy, 79, calm. Now let's check on your local forecast for the Dallas-Fort Worth Metroplex. Tonight, mostly cloudy. A slight chance of showers and thunderstorms this evening, then a chance of showers and thunderstorms after midnight. Lows in the mid-70s. Southeast winds 5 to 10 miles an hour. Chance of rain 40%. Saturday, mostly sunny. A slight chance of showers and thunderstorms in the morning, then a chance of showers and thunderstorms in the afternoon. Warmer with highs in the lower 90s. South winds 5 to 10 miles an hour. Chance of rain 50%. Saturday night, mostly clear in the evening, then becoming partly cloudy. Humid with lows in the mid-70s. South winds 5 to 10 miles an hour. Sunday, mostly sunny. Humid with highs in the mid-90s. South winds 10 to 15 miles an hour, increasing to 15 to 20 miles an hour in the afternoon. And now the extended forecast. Sunday night, mostly clear. Humid with lows in the upper 70s. South winds 10 to 15 miles an hour. Monday, mostly sunny. A 20% chance of showers and thunderstorms in the afternoon. Highs in the mid-90s. Heat index values up to 110 in the afternoon. Monday night, mostly clear in the evening, then becoming mostly cloudy. A 50% chance of showers and thunderstorms. Lows in the upper 70s. Tuesday, partly sunny. A 30% chance of showers and thunderstorms in the morning. Highs in the mid-90s.
heat index values up to 105. Tuesday night, mostly clear in the evening, then becoming partly cloudy. A 20% chance of showers and thunderstorms. Lows in the upper 70s. Wednesday, partly sunny. A chance of showers and thunderstorms in the morning, then a slight chance of showers and thunderstorms in the afternoon. Highs in the lower 90s. Chance of rain 40%. Wednesday night, a slight chance of thunderstorms in the evening. Partly cloudy with a chance of showers. Lows in the mid-70s. Chance of rain 30%. Thursday, mostly sunny. A 20% chance of showers in the morning. Highs in the lower 90s. Thursday night, mostly clear. Lows in the mid-70s. Friday, mostly sunny. Highs in the mid-90s. The forecast key messages for North and Central Texas. Thunderstorms will redevelop overnight and Saturday morning, mainly across Central Texas. Heavy rain will be the primary threat. Isolated storms are possible Saturday afternoon near the I-20 corridor. Hot and humid weather will continue across North and Central Texas through next week with occasional thunderstorm chances and locally heavy rain mainly in North Texas. The spotter information statement for North and Central Texas. Spotter activation is not expected at this time. The following is a river flood warning. Flood warning in effect from this evening to Saturday morning. Minor flooding is occurring and minor flooding is forecast. The areas affected include Denton Creek near Justin. The hazardous weather conditions are expected from this evening to Saturday morning. Impacts at 10.0 feet, minor out-of-bank flooding will occur to farm and ranch lands near the creek. Additional details, at 7 p.m. Central Daylight Time Friday, the stage was 10.0 feet. Forecast, the river is expected to rise to a crest of 10.4 feet this evening. It will then fall below flood stage overnight. Bankful stage is 10.0 feet. Flood stage is 10.0 feet. The Dallas-Fort Worth climate summary for this evening, as of 7 p.m., June 19, 2026. Today's high temperature was 85 degrees and the low 71 degrees. 0.67 inches of precipitation fell today, which brings the monthly total to 8.07 inches. The total precipitation for the year now stands at 21.25 inches. The normal high temperature for tomorrow is 92 degrees, and the normal low is 73. The record high for tomorrow is 104, which occurred in 1953, and the record low is 58, which occurred in 1912. Sunset tonight is at 8:39 p.m. Sunrise tomorrow is at 6:20 a.m. The ultraviolet index forecast for June 20th is 11, or extreme. The current time is 8:43 p.m. Central Daylight Time. 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The following reports of weather temperature and wind were made at 8 p.m. DFW Airport, mostly cloudy, 79, dew point 68, relative humidity 69%, wind calm, pressure 29.90 inches and rising. Dallas Love Field, mostly cloudy, 79, north at 5. Fort Worth Meacham, partly cloudy, 78, east at 3. Arlington, partly cloudy, 80, east at 6. McKinney, partly cloudy, 77, calm. Denton, partly cloudy, 79, south at 7. Elsewhere around the region, Wichita Falls, partly cloudy, 80, southeast at 16. Abilene, partly cloudy, 81, east at 12. Waco, mostly cloudy, 81, east at 5. Tyler, clear, 80, east at 10. Once again at 8 p.m., DFW Airport, mostly cloudy, 79, calm. Now let's check on your local forecast for the Dallas-Fort Worth Metroplex. Tonight, mostly cloudy. A slight chance of showers and thunderstorms this evening, then a chance of showers and thunderstorms after midnight. Lows in the mid-70s. Southeast winds 5.

Saturday, mostly sunny. A slight chance of showers and thunderstorms in the morning, then a chance of showers and thunderstorms in the afternoon. Warmer with highs in the lower 90s. South winds 5 to 10 miles an hour. Chance of rain 50%. Saturday night, mostly clear in the evening, then becoming partly cloudy. Humid with lows in the mid-70s. South winds 5 to 10 miles an hour. Sunday, mostly sunny. Humid with highs in the mid-90s. South winds 10 to 15 miles an hour, increasing to 15 to 20 miles an hour in the afternoon. And now the extended forecast. Sunday night, mostly clear. Humid with lows in the upper 70s. South winds 10 to 15 miles an hour. Monday, mostly sunny. A 20% chance of showers and thunderstorms in the afternoon. Highs in the mid-90s. Heat index values up to 110 in the afternoon. Monday night, mostly clear in the evening, then becoming mostly cloudy. A 50% chance of showers and thunderstorms. Lows in the upper 70s. Tuesday, partly sunny. A 30% chance of showers and thunderstorms in the morning. Highs in the mid-90s. Heat index values up to 105. Tuesday night, mostly clear in the evening, then becoming partly cloudy. A 20% chance of showers and thunderstorms. Lows in the upper 70s. Wednesday, partly sunny. A chance of showers and thunderstorms in the morning, then a slight chance of showers and thunderstorms in the afternoon. Highs in the lower 90s. Chance of rain 40%. Wednesday night, a slight chance of thunderstorms in the evening. Partly cloudy with a chance of showers. Lows in the mid-70s. Chance of rain 30%. Thursday, mostly sunny. A 20% chance of showers in the morning. Highs in the lower 90s. Thursday night, mostly clear. Lows in the mid-70s. Friday, mostly sunny. Highs in the mid-90s. The forecast key messages for North and Central Texas. Thunderstorms will redevelop overnight and Saturday morning, mainly across Central Texas. Heavy rain will be the primary threat. Isolated storms are possible Saturday afternoon near the I-20 corridor. Hot and humid weather will continue across North and Central Texas through next week with occasional thunderstorm chances and locally heavy rain mainly in North Texas. The spotter information statement for North and Central Texas. Spotter activation is not expected at this time. The following is a river flood warning. Flood warning in effect from this evening to Saturday morning. Minor flooding is occurring and minor flooding is forecast. The areas affected include Denton Creek near Justin. The hazardous weather conditions are expected from this evening to Saturday morning. Impacts at 10.0 feet, minor out-of-bank flooding will occur to farm and ranch lands near the creek. Additional details, at 7 p.m. Central Daylight Time Friday, the stage was 10.0 feet. Forecast, the river is expected to rise to a crest of 10.4 feet this evening. It will then fall below flood stage overnight. Bankful stage is 10.0 feet. Flood stage is 10.0 feet. The Dallas-Fort Worth climate summary for this evening, as of 7 p.m., June 19, 2026. Today's high temperature was 85 degrees and the low 71 degrees. 0.67 inches of precipitation fell today, which brings the monthly total to 8.07 inches. The total precipitation for the year now stands at 21.25 inches. The normal high temperature for tomorrow is 92 degrees, and the normal low is 73. The record high for tomorrow is 104, which occurred in 1953, and the record low is 58, which occurred in 1912. Sunset tonight is at 8:39 p.m. Sunrise tomorrow is at 6:20 a.m. The ultraviolet index forecast for June 20th is 11, or extreme. The current time is 8:50 p.m. Central Daylight Time. 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

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The following reports of weather, temperature, and wind were made at 8 p.m. DFW Airport, mostly cloudy, 79, dew point 68, relative humidity 69%, wind calm, pressure 29.90 inches and rising. Dallas Love Field, mostly cloudy, 79, north at 5. Fort Worth Meacham, partly cloudy, 78, east at 3. Arlington, partly cloudy, 80, east at 6. McKinney, partly cloudy, 77, calm. Denton, partly cloudy, 79, south at 7. Elsewhere around the region, Wichita Falls, partly cloudy, 80, southeast at 16. Abilene, partly cloudy, 81, east at 12. Waco, mostly cloudy, 81, east at 5. Tyler, clear, 80, east at 10. Once again at 8 p.m., DFW Airport, mostly cloudy, 79, calm. Now let's check on your local forecast for the Dallas-Fort Worth Metroplex. Tonight, mostly cloudy. A slight chance of showers and thunderstorms this evening, then a chance of showers and thunderstorms after midnight. Lows in the mid-70s. Southeast winds 5 to 10 miles an hour. Chance of rain 40%. Saturday, mostly sunny. A slight chance of showers and thunderstorms in the morning, then a chance of showers and thunderstorms in the afternoon. Warmer with highs in the lower 90s. South winds 5 to 10 miles an hour. Chance of rain 50%. Saturday night, mostly clear in the evening, then becoming partly cloudy. Humid with lows in the mid-70s. South winds 5 to 10 miles an hour. Sunday, mostly sunny. Humid with highs in the mid-90s. South winds 10 to 15 miles an hour, increasing to 15 to 20 miles an hour in the afternoon. And now the extended forecast. Sunday night, mostly clear. Humid with lows in the upper 70s. South winds 10 to 15 miles an hour. Monday, mostly sunny. A 20% chance of showers and thunderstorms in the afternoon. Highs in the mid-90s. Heat index values up to 110 in the afternoon. Monday night, mostly clear in the evening, then becoming mostly cloudy. A 50% chance of showers and thunderstorms. Lows in the upper 70s. Tuesday, partly sunny. A 30% chance of showers and thunderstorms in the morning. Highs in the mid-90s. Heat index values up to 105. Tuesday night, mostly clear in the evening, then becoming partly cloudy. A 20% chance of showers and thunderstorms. Lows in the upper 70s. Wednesday, partly sunny. A chance of showers and thunderstorms in the morning, then a slight chance of showers and thunderstorms in the afternoon. Highs in the lower 90s. Chance of rain 40%. Wednesday night, a slight chance of thunderstorms in the evening. Partly cloudy with a chance of showers. Lows in the mid-70s. Chance of rain 30%. Thursday, mostly sunny. A 20% chance of showers in the morning. Highs in the lower 90s. Thursday night, mostly clear. Lows in the mid-70s. Friday, mostly sunny. Highs in the mid-90s. The forecast key messages for North and Central Texas. Thunderstorms will redevelop overnight and Saturday morning, mainly across Central Texas. Heavy rain will be the primary threat. Isolated storms are possible Saturday afternoon near the I-20 corridor. Hot and humid weather will continue across North and Central Texas through next week with occasional thunderstorm chances and locally heavy rain mainly in North Texas. The spotter information statement for North and Central Texas. Spotter activation is not expected at this time. The Dallas-Fort Worth climate summary for this evening, as of 7 p.m., June 19, 2026. Today's high temperature was 85 degrees and the low 71 degrees. 0.67 inches of precipitation fell today, which brings the monthly total to 8.07 inches. The total precipitation for the year now stands at 21.25 inches. The normal high temperature for tomorrow is 92 degrees, and the normal low is 7.

The record high for tomorrow is 104, which occurred in 1953, and the record low is 58, which occurred in 1912. Sunset tonight is at 8:39 p.m. Sunrise tomorrow is at 6:20 a.m. The ultraviolet index forecast for June 20th is 11, or extreme. The current time is 8:55 p.m. Central Daylight Time. 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The following reports of weather temperature and wind were made at 8 p.m. DFW Airport, mostly cloudy, 79, dew point 68, relative humidity 69%, wind calm, pressure 29.90 inches and rising. Dallas Love Field, mostly cloudy, 79, north at 5. Fort Worth Meacham, partly cloudy, 78, east at 3. Arlington, partly cloudy, 80, east at 6. McKinney, partly cloudy, 77, calm. Denton, partly cloudy, 79, south at 7. Elsewhere around the region, Wichita Falls, partly cloudy, 80, southeast at 16. Abilene, partly cloudy, 81, east at 12. Waco, mostly cloudy, 81, east at 5. Tyler, clear, 80, east at 10. Once again at 8 p.m., DFW Airport, mostly cloudy, 79, calm. Now let's check on your local forecast for the Dallas-Fort Worth Metroplex. Tonight, mostly cloudy. A slight chance of showers and thunderstorms this evening, then a chance of showers and thunderstorms after midnight. Lows in the mid-70s. Southeast winds 5 to 10 miles an hour. Chance of rain 40%. Saturday, mostly sunny. A slight chance of showers and thunderstorms in the morning, then a chance of showers and thunderstorms in the afternoon. Warmer with highs in the lower 90s. South winds 5 to 10 miles an hour. Chance of rain 50%. Saturday night, mostly clear in the evening, then becoming partly cloudy. Humid with lows in the mid-70s. South winds 5 to 10 miles an hour. Sunday, mostly sunny. Humid with highs in the mid-90s. South winds 10 to 15 miles an hour, increasing to 15 to 20 miles an hour in the afternoon. And now the extended forecast. Sunday night, mostly clear. Humid with lows in the upper 70s. South winds 10 to 15 miles an hour. Monday, mostly sunny. A 20% chance of showers and thunderstorms in the afternoon. Highs in the mid-90s. Heat index values up to 110 in the afternoon. Monday night, mostly clear in the evening, then becoming mostly cloudy. A 50% chance of showers and thunderstorms. Lows in the upper 70s. Tuesday, partly sunny. A 30% chance of showers and thunderstorms in the morning. Highs in the mid-90s. Heat index values up to 105. Tuesday night, mostly clear in the evening, then becoming partly cloudy. A 20% chance of showers and thunderstorms. Lows in the upper 70s. Wednesday, partly sunny. A chance of showers and thunderstorms in the morning, then a slight chance of showers and thunderstorms in the afternoon. Highs in the lower 90s. Chance of rain 40%. Wednesday night, a slight chance of thunderstorms in the evening. Partly cloudy with a chance of showers. Lows in the mid-70s. Chance of rain 30%. Thursday, mostly sunny. A 20% chance of showers in the morning. Highs in the lower 90s. Thursday night, mostly clear. Lows in the mid-70s. Friday, mostly sunny. Highs in the mid-90s. The forecast key messages for North and Central Texas. Thunderstorms will redevelop overnight and Saturday morning, mainly across Central Texas. Heavy rain will be the primary threat. Isolated storms are possible Saturday afternoon near the I-20 corridor. Hot and humid weather will continue across North and Central Texas through next week with occasional thunderstorm chances and locally heavy rain mainly in North Texas. The spotter

information statement for North and Central Texas. Spotter activation is not expected at this time. The Dallas-Fort Worth climate summary for this evening, as of 7 p.m., June 19, 2026. Today's high temperature was 85 degrees and the low 71 degrees. 0.67 inches of precipitation fell today, which brings the monthly total to 8.07 inches. The total precipitation for the year now stands at 21.25 inches. The normal high temperature for tomorrow is 92 degrees, and the normal low is 73. The record high for tomorrow is 104, which occurred in 1953, and the record low is 58, which occurred in 1912. Sunset tonight is at 8:39 p.m. Sunrise tomorrow is at 6:20 a.m. The ultraviolet index forecast for June 20th is 11, or extreme. The current time is 9:01 p.m. Central Daylight Time. 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The following reports of weather temperature and wind were made at 8 p.m. DFW Airport, mostly cloudy, 79, dew point 68, relative humidity 69%, wind calm, pressure 29.90 inches and rising. Dallas Love Field, mostly cloudy, 79, north at 5. Fort Worth Meacham, partly cloudy, 78, east at 3. Arlington, partly cloudy, 80, east at 6. McKinney, partly cloudy, 77, calm. Denton, partly cloudy, 79, south at 7. Elsewhere around the region, Wichita Falls, partly cloudy, 80, southeast at 16. Abilene, partly cloudy, 81, east at 12. Waco, mostly cloudy, 81, east at 5. Tyler, clear, 80, east at 10. Once again at 8 p.m., DFW Airport, mostly cloudy, 79, calm. The following reports of weather temperature and wind were made at 9 p.m. DFW Airport, mostly cloudy, 78, dew point 68, relative humidity 71%, wind calm, pressure 29.90 inches and steady. Dallas Love Field, mostly cloudy, 78, calm. Fort Worth Meacham, partly cloudy, 76, calm. Arlington, partly cloudy, 78, calm. McKinney, partly cloudy, 75, south at 5. Denton, partly cloudy, 75, southwest at 6. Elsewhere around the region, Wichita Falls, partly cloudy, 76, south at 8. Abilene, partly cloudy, 78, southeast at 7. Waco, mostly cloudy, 80, calm. Tyler, clear, 78, east at 10. Once again at 9 p.m., DFW Airport, mostly cloudy, 78, calm. The following reports of weather temperature and wind were made at 9 p.m. DFW Airport, mostly cloudy, 78, dew point 68, relative humidity 71%, wind calm, pressure 29.90 inches and steady. Dallas Love Field, mostly cloudy, 78, calm. Fort Worth Meacham, partly cloudy, 76, calm. Arlington, partly cloudy, 78, calm. McKinney, partly cloudy, 75, south at 5. Denton, partly cloudy, 75, southwest at 6. Elsewhere around the region, Wichita Falls, partly cloudy, 76, south at 8. Abilene, partly cloudy, 78, southeast at 7. Waco, mostly cloudy, 80, calm. Tyler, clear, 78, east at 10. Once again at 9 p.m., DFW Airport, mostly cloudy, 78, calm. Now let's check on your local forecast for the Dallas-Fort Worth Metroplex. Tonight, mostly cloudy. A slight chance of showers and thunderstorms this evening, then a chance of showers and thunderstorms after midnight. Lows in the mid-70s. Southeast winds 5 to 10 miles an hour. Chance of rain 40%. Saturday, mostly sunny,

chance of showers and thunderstorms in the morning, then a chance of showers and thunderstorms in the afternoon. Warmer with highs in the lower 90s. South winds 5 to 10 miles an hour. Chance of rain 50%. Saturday night, mostly clear in the evening, then becoming partly cloudy. Humid with lows in the mid-70s. South winds 5 to 10 miles an hour. Sunday, mostly sunny. Humid with highs in the mid-90s. South winds 10 to 15 miles an hour, increasing to 15 to 20 miles an hour in the afternoon. And now the extended forecast. Sunday night, mostly clear. Humid with lows in the upper 70s. South winds 10 to 15 miles an hour. Monday, mostly sunny. A 20% chance of showers and thunderstorms in the afternoon. Highs in the mid-90s. Heat index values up to 110 in the afternoon. Monday night, mostly clear in the evening, then becoming mostly cloudy. A 50% chance of showers and thunderstorms. Lows in the upper 70s. Tuesday, partly sunny. A 30% chance of showers and thunderstorms in the morning. Highs in the mid-90s. Heat index values up to 105. Tuesday night, mostly clear in the evening, then becoming partly cloudy. A 20% chance of showers and thunderstorms. Lows in the upper 70s. Wednesday, partly sunny. A chance of showers and thunderstorms in the morning, then a slight chance of showers and thunderstorms in the afternoon. Highs in the lower 90s. Chance of rain 40%. Wednesday night, a slight chance of thunderstorms in the evening. Partly cloudy with a chance of showers. Lows in the mid-70s. Chance of rain 30%. Thursday, mostly sunny. A 20% chance of showers in the morning. Highs in the lower 90s. Thursday night, mostly clear. Lows in the mid-70s. Friday, mostly sunny. Highs in the mid-90s. The forecast key messages for North and Central Texas. Thunderstorms will redevelop overnight and Saturday morning, mainly across Central Texas. Heavy rain will be the primary threat. Isolated storms are possible Saturday afternoon near the I-20 corridor. Hot and humid weather will continue across North and Central Texas through next week with occasional thunderstorm chances and locally heavy rain mainly in North Texas. The spotter information statement for North and Central Texas. Spotter activation is not expected at this time. The Dallas-Fort Worth climate summary for this evening, as of 7 p.m., June 19, 2026. Today's high temperature was 85 degrees and the low 71 degrees. 0.67 inches of precipitation fell today, which brings the monthly total to 8.07 inches. The total precipitation for the year now stands at 21.25 inches. The normal high temperature for tomorrow is 92 degrees, and the normal low is 73. The record high for tomorrow is 104, which occurred in 1953, and the record low is 58, which occurred in 1912. Sunset tonight is at 8:39 p.m. Sunrise tomorrow is at 6:20 a.m. The ultraviolet index forecast for June 20th is 11, or extreme. The current time is 9:09 p.m. Central Daylight Time. 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The following reports of weather temperature and wind were made at 9 p.m. DFW Airport, mostly cloudy, 78, dew point 68, relative humidity 71%, wind calm, pressure 29.90 inches and steady. Dallas Love Field, mostly cloudy, 78, calm. Fort Worth Meacham, partly cloudy, 76, calm. Arlington, partly cloudy, 78, calm. McKinney, partly cloudy, 75, south at 5. Denton, partly cloudy, 75, southwest at 6. Elsewhere around the region, Wichita Falls, partly cloudy, 76, south at 8. Abilene, partly cloudy, 78, southeast at 7. Waco, mostly cloudy, 8.

mostly clear in the evening, then becoming partly cloudy. Humid with lows in the mid-70s. South winds 5 to 10 miles an hour. Sunday, mostly sunny. Humid with highs in the mid-90s. South winds 10 to 15 miles an hour, increasing to 15 to 20 miles an hour in the afternoon. And now the extended forecast. Sunday night, mostly clear. Humid with lows in the upper 70s. South winds 10 to 15 miles an hour. Monday, mostly sunny. A 20% chance of showers and thunderstorms in the afternoon. Highs in the mid-90s. Heat index values up to 110 in the afternoon. Monday night, mostly clear in the evening, then becoming mostly cloudy. A 50% chance of showers and thunderstorms. Lows in the upper 70s. Tuesday, partly sunny. A 30% chance of showers and thunderstorms in the morning. Highs in the mid-90s. Heat index values up to 105. Tuesday night, mostly clear in the evening, then becoming partly cloudy. A 20% chance of showers and thunderstorms. Lows in the upper 70s. Wednesday, partly sunny. A chance of showers and thunderstorms in the morning, then a slight chance of showers and thunderstorms in the afternoon. Highs in the lower 90s. Chance of rain 40%. Wednesday night, a slight chance of thunderstorms in the evening. Partly cloudy with a chance of showers. Lows in the mid-70s. Chance of rain 30%. Thursday, mostly sunny. A 20% chance of showers in the morning. Highs in the lower 90s. Thursday night, mostly clear. Lows in the mid-70s. Friday, mostly sunny. Highs in the mid-90s. The forecast key messages for North and Central Texas. Thunderstorms will redevelop overnight and Saturday morning, mainly across Central Texas. Heavy rain will be the primary threat. Isolated storms are possible Saturday afternoon near the I-20 corridor. Hot and humid weather will continue across North and Central Texas through next week with occasional thunderstorm chances and locally heavy rain mainly in North Texas. The spotter information statement for North and Central Texas. Spotter activation is not expected at this time. The Dallas-Fort Worth climate summary for this evening, as of 7 p.m., June 19, 2026. Today's high temperature was 85 degrees and the low 71 degrees. 0.67 inches of precipitation fell today, which brings the monthly total to 8.07 inches. The total precipitation for the year now stands at 21.25 inches. The normal high temperature for tomorrow is 92 degrees, and the normal low is 73. The record high for tomorrow is 104, which occurred in 1953, and the record low is 58, which occurred in 1912. Sunset tonight is at 8:39 p.m. Sunrise tomorrow is at 6:20 a.m. The ultraviolet index forecast for June 20th is 11, or extreme. The current time is 9:14 p.m. Central Daylight Time. 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The following reports of weather temperature and wind were made at 9 p.m. DFW Airport, mostly cloudy, 78, dew point 68, relative humidity 71%, wind calm, pressure 29.90 inches and steady. Dallas Love Field, mostly cloudy, 78, calm. Fort Worth Meacham, partly cloudy, 76, calm. Arlington, mostly cloudy, 78, calm. McKinney, mostly cloudy, 75, south at 5. Denton, partly cloudy, 75, southwest at 6. Elsewhere around the region, Wichita Falls, clear, 76, south at 8. Abilene, clear, 78, southeast at 7. Waco, cloudy, 80, calm. Tyler, partly cloudy, 78, east at 10. Once again at 9 p.m., DFW Airport, mostly cloudy, 78, calm. Now let's check on your local forecast for the Dallas-Fort Worth.

Metroplex. Tonight, mostly cloudy. A slight chance of showers and thunderstorms this evening, then a chance of showers and thunderstorms after midnight. Lows in the mid-70s. Southeast winds 5 to 10 miles an hour. Chance of rain 40%. Saturday, mostly sunny. A slight chance of showers and thunderstorms in the morning, then a chance of showers and thunderstorms in the afternoon. Warmer with highs in the lower 90s. South winds 5 to 10 miles an hour. Chance of rain 50%. Saturday night, mostly clear in the evening, then becoming partly cloudy. Humid with lows in the mid-70s. South winds 5 to 10 miles an hour. Sunday, mostly sunny. Humid with highs in the mid-90s. South winds 10 to 15 miles an hour, increasing to 15 to 20 miles an hour in the afternoon. And now the extended forecast. Sunday night, mostly clear. Humid with lows in the upper 70s. South winds 10 to 15 miles an hour. Monday, mostly sunny. A 20% chance of showers and thunderstorms in the afternoon. Highs in the mid-90s. Heat index values up to 110 in the afternoon. Monday night, mostly clear in the evening, then becoming mostly cloudy. A 50% chance of showers and thunderstorms. Lows in the upper 70s. Tuesday, partly sunny. A 30% chance of showers and thunderstorms in the morning. Highs in the mid-90s. Heat index values up to 105. Tuesday night, mostly clear in the evening, then becoming partly cloudy. A 20% chance of showers and thunderstorms. Lows in the upper 70s. Wednesday, partly sunny. A chance of showers and thunderstorms in the morning, then a slight chance of showers and thunderstorms in the afternoon. Highs in the lower 90s. Chance of rain 40%. Wednesday night, a slight chance of thunderstorms in the evening. Partly cloudy with a chance of showers. Lows in the mid-70s. Chance of rain 30%. Thursday, mostly sunny. A 20% chance of showers in the morning. Highs in the lower 90s. Thursday night, mostly clear. Lows in the mid-70s. Friday, mostly sunny. Highs in the mid-90s. The forecast key messages for North and Central Texas. Thunderstorms will redevelop overnight and Saturday morning, mainly across Central Texas. Heavy rain will be the primary threat. Isolated storms are possible Saturday afternoon near the I-20 corridor. Hot and humid weather will continue across North and Central Texas through next week with occasional thunderstorm chances and locally heavy rain mainly in North Texas. The spotter information statement for North and Central Texas. Spotter activation is not expected at this time. The Dallas-Fort Worth climate summary for this evening, as of 7 p.m., June 19, 2026. Today's high temperature was 85 degrees and the low 71 degrees. 0.67 inches of precipitation fell today, which brings the monthly total to 8.07 inches. The total precipitation for the year now stands at 21.25 inches. The normal high temperature for tomorrow is 92 degrees, and the normal low is 73. The record high for tomorrow is 104, which occurred in 1953, and the record low is 58, which occurred in 1912. Sunset tonight is at 8:39 p.m. Sunrise tomorrow is at 6:20 a.m. The ultraviolet index forecast for June 20th is 11, or extreme. The current time is 9:20 p.m. Central Daylight Time. 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The following reports of weather temperature and wind were made at 9 p.m. DFW Airport, mostly cloudy, 78, dew point 68, relative humidity 71%, wind calm, pressure 29.90 inches and steady. Dallas Love Field, mostly cloudy, 78, calm. Fort Worth Meacham, partly cloudy, 76, calm. Arlington, mostly cloudy, 78, calm. McKinney, mostly cloudy.

75, south at 5. Denton, partly cloudy, 75, southwest at 6. Elsewhere around the region, Wichita Falls, clear, 76, south at 8. Abilene, clear, 78, southeast at 7. Waco, cloudy, 80, calm. Tyler, partly cloudy, 78, east at 10. Once again at 9 p.m., DFW Airport, mostly cloudy, 78, calm. Now let's check on your local forecast for the Dallas-Fort Worth Metroplex. Tonight, mostly cloudy. A slight chance of showers and thunderstorms this evening, then a chance of showers and thunderstorms after midnight. Lows in the mid-70s. Southeast winds 5 to 10 miles an hour. Chance of rain 40%. Saturday, mostly sunny. A slight chance of showers and thunderstorms in the morning, then a chance of showers and thunderstorms in the afternoon. Warmer with highs in the lower 90s. South winds 5 to 10 miles an hour. Chance of rain 50%. Saturday night, mostly clear in the evening, then becoming partly cloudy. Humid with lows in the mid-70s. South winds 5 to 10 miles an hour. Sunday, mostly sunny. Humid with highs in the mid-90s. South winds 10 to 15 miles an hour, increasing to 15 to 20 miles an hour in the afternoon. And now the extended forecast. Sunday night, mostly clear. Humid with lows in the upper 70s. South winds 10 to 15 miles an hour. Monday, mostly sunny. A 20% chance of showers and thunderstorms in the afternoon. Highs in the mid-90s. Heat index values up to 110 in the afternoon. Monday night, mostly clear in the evening, then becoming mostly cloudy. A 50% chance of showers and thunderstorms. Lows in the upper 70s. Tuesday, partly sunny. A 30% chance of showers and thunderstorms in the morning. Highs in the mid-90s. Heat index values up to 105. Tuesday night, mostly clear in the evening, then becoming partly cloudy. A 20% chance of showers and thunderstorms. Lows in the upper 70s. Wednesday, partly sunny. A chance of showers and thunderstorms in the morning, then a slight chance of showers and thunderstorms in the afternoon. Highs in the lower 90s. Chance of rain 40%. Wednesday night, a slight chance of thunderstorms in the evening. Partly cloudy with a chance of showers. Lows in the mid-70s. Chance of rain 30%. Thursday, mostly sunny. A 20% chance of showers in the morning. Highs in the lower 90s. Thursday night, mostly clear. Lows in the mid-70s. Friday, mostly sunny. Highs in the mid-90s. The forecast key messages for North and Central Texas. Thunderstorms will redevelop overnight and Saturday morning, mainly across Central Texas. Heavy rain will be the primary threat. Isolated storms are possible Saturday afternoon near the I-20 corridor. Hot and humid weather will continue across North and Central Texas through next week with occasional thunderstorm chances and locally heavy rain mainly in North Texas. The spotter information statement for North and Central Texas. Spotter activation is not expected at this time. The Dallas-Fort Worth climate summary for this evening, as of 7 p.m., June 19, 2026. Today's high temperature was 85 degrees and the low 71 degrees. 0.67 inches of precipitation fell today, which brings the monthly total to 8.07 inches. The total precipitation for the year now stands at 21.25 inches. The normal high temperature for tomorrow is 92 degrees, and the normal low is 73. The record high for tomorrow is 104, which occurred in 1953, and the record low is 58, which occurred in 1912. Sunset tonight is at 8:39 p.m. Sunrise tomorrow is at 6:20 a.m. The ultraviolet index forecast for June 20th is 11, or extreme. The current time is 9:26 p.m. Central Daylight Time. 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

serving the Dallas-Fort Worth listening area. The following reports of weather, temperature, and wind were made at 9 p.m. DFW Airport, mostly cloudy, 78, dew point 68, relative humidity 71%, wind calm, pressure 29.90 inches and steady. Dallas Love Field, mostly cloudy, 78, calm. Fort Worth Meacham, partly cloudy, 76, calm. Arlington, mostly cloudy, 78, calm. McKinney, mostly cloudy, 75, south at 5. Denton, partly cloudy, 75, southwest at 6. Elsewhere around the region, Wichita Falls, clear, 76, south at 8. Abilene, clear, 78, southeast at 7. Waco, cloudy, 80, calm. Tyler, partly cloudy, 78, east at 10. Once again at 9 p.m., DFW Airport, mostly cloudy, 78, calm. Now let's check on your local forecast for the Dallas-Fort Worth Metroplex. Tonight, mostly cloudy. A slight chance of showers and thunderstorms this evening, then a chance of showers and thunderstorms after midnight. Lows in the mid-70s. Southeast winds 5 to 10 miles an hour. Chance of rain 40%. Saturday, mostly sunny. A slight chance of showers and thunderstorms in the morning, then a chance of showers and thunderstorms in the afternoon. Warmer with highs in the lower 90s. South winds 5 to 10 miles an hour. Chance of rain 50%. Saturday night, mostly clear in the evening, then becoming partly cloudy. Humid with lows in the mid-70s. South winds 5 to 10 miles an hour. Sunday, mostly sunny. Humid with highs in the mid-90s. South winds 10 to 15 miles an hour, increasing to 15 to 20 miles an hour in the afternoon. And now the extended forecast. Sunday night, mostly clear. Humid with lows in the upper 70s. South winds 10 to 15 miles an hour. Monday, mostly sunny. A 20% chance of showers and thunderstorms in the afternoon. Highs in the mid-90s. Heat index values up to 110 in the afternoon. Monday night, mostly clear in the evening, then becoming mostly cloudy. A 50% chance of showers and thunderstorms. Lows in the upper 70s. Tuesday, partly sunny. A 30% chance of showers and thunderstorms in the morning. Highs in the mid-90s. Heat index values up to 105. Tuesday night, mostly clear in the evening, then becoming partly cloudy. A 20% chance of showers and thunderstorms. Lows in the upper 70s. Wednesday, partly sunny. A chance of showers and thunderstorms in the morning, then a slight chance of showers and thunderstorms in the afternoon. Highs in the lower 90s. Chance of rain 40%. Wednesday night, a slight chance of thunderstorms in the evening. Partly cloudy with a chance of showers. Lows in the mid-70s. Chance of rain 30%. Thursday, mostly sunny. A 20% chance of showers in the morning. Highs in the lower 90s. Thursday night, mostly clear. Lows in the mid-70s. Friday, mostly sunny. Highs in the mid-90s. The forecast key messages for North and Central Texas. Thunderstorms will redevelop overnight and Saturday morning, mainly across Central Texas. Heavy rain will be the primary threat. Isolated storms are possible Saturday afternoon near the I-20 corridor. Hot and humid weather will continue across North and Central Texas through next week with occasional thunderstorm chances and locally heavy rain mainly in North Texas. The spotter information statement for North and Central Texas. Spotter activation is not expected at this time. The Dallas-Fort Worth climate summary for this evening, as of 7 p.m., June 19, 2026. Today's high temperature was 85 degrees and the low 71 degrees. 0.67 inches of precipitation fell today, which brings the monthly total to 8.07 inches. The total precipitation for the year now stands at 21.25 inches.
The normal high temperature for tomorrow is 92 degrees, and the normal low is 73. The record high for tomorrow is 104, which occurred in 1953, and the record low is 58, which occurred in 1912. Sunset tonight is at 8:39 p.m. Sunrise tomorrow is at 6:20 a.m. The ultraviolet index forecast for June 20th is 11, or extreme. The current time is 9:31 p.m. Central Daylight Time. 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The following reports of weather temperature and wind were made at 9 p.m. DFW Airport, mostly cloudy, 78, dew point 68, relative humidity 71%, wind calm, pressure 29.90 inches and steady. Dallas Love Field, mostly cloudy, 78, calm. Fort Worth Meacham, partly cloudy, 76, calm. Arlington, mostly cloudy, 78, calm. McKinney, mostly cloudy, 75, south at 5. Denton, partly cloudy, 75, southwest at 6. Elsewhere around the region, Wichita Falls, clear, 76, south at 8. Abilene, clear, 78, southeast at 7. Waco, cloudy, 80, calm. Tyler, partly cloudy, 78, east at 10. Once again at 9 p.m., DFW Airport, mostly cloudy, 78, calm. Now let's check on your local forecast for the Dallas-Fort Worth, 9 p.m., DFW Airport, mostly cloudy, 78, calm. Now let's check on your local forecast for the Dallas-Fort Worth Metroplex. Tonight, mostly cloudy. A slight chance of showers and thunderstorms this evening, then a chance of showers and thunderstorms after midnight. Lows in the mid-70s. Southeast winds 5 to 10 miles an hour. Chance of rain 40%. Saturday, mostly sunny. A slight chance of showers and thunderstorms in the morning, then a chance of showers and thunderstorms in the afternoon. Warmer with highs in the lower 90s. South winds 5 to 10 miles an hour. Chance of rain 50%. Saturday night, mostly clear in the evening, then becoming partly cloudy. Humid with lows in the mid-70s. South winds 5 to 10 miles an hour. Sunday, mostly sunny. Humid with highs in the mid-90s. South winds 10 to 15 miles an hour, increasing to 15 to 20 miles an hour in the afternoon. And now the extended forecast. Sunday night, mostly clear. Humid with lows in the upper 70s. South winds 10 to 15 miles an hour. Monday, mostly sunny. A 20% chance of showers and thunderstorms in the afternoon. Highs in the mid-90s. Heat index values up to 110 in the afternoon. Monday night, mostly clear in the evening, then becoming mostly cloudy. A 50% chance of showers and thunderstorms. Lows in the upper 70s. Tuesday, partly sunny. A 30% chance of showers and thunderstorms in the morning. Highs in the mid-90s. Heat index values up to 105. Tuesday night, mostly clear in the evening, then becoming partly cloudy. A 20% chance of showers and thunderstorms. Lows in the upper 70s. Wednesday, partly sunny. A chance of showers and thunderstorms in the morning, then a slight chance of showers and thunderstorms in the afternoon. Highs in the lower 90s. Chance of rain 40%. Wednesday night, a slight chance of thunderstorms in the evening. Partly cloudy with a chance of showers. Lows in the mid-70s. Chance of rain 30%. Thursday, mostly sunny. A 20% chance of showers in the morning. Highs in the lower 90s. Thursday night, mostly clear. Lows in the mid-70s. Friday, mostly sunny. Highs in the mid-90s. The forecast key messages for North and Central Texas. Thunderstorms will redevelop overnight and Saturday morning, mainly across central Texas. Heavy rain will be the primary threat.
Isolated storms are possible Saturday afternoon near

I-20 corridor. Hot and humid weather will continue across north and central Texas through next week with occasional thunderstorm chances and locally heavy rain mainly in north Texas. The spotter information statement for north and central Texas. Spotter activation is not expected at this time. The Dallas-Fort Worth climate summary for this evening, as of 7 p.m., June 19, 2026. Today's high temperature was 85 degrees and the low 71 degrees. 0.67 inches of precipitation fell today, which brings the monthly total to 8.07 inches. The total precipitation for the year now stands at 21.25 inches. The normal high temperature for tomorrow is 92 degrees, and the normal low is 73. The record high for tomorrow is 104, which occurred in 1953, and the record low is 58, which occurred in 1912. Sunset tonight is at 8:39 p.m. Sunrise tomorrow is at 6:20 a.m. The ultraviolet index forecast for June 20th is 11, or extreme. The current time is 9:37 p.m. Central Daylight Time. 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The following reports of weather temperature and wind were made at 9 p.m. DFW Airport, mostly cloudy, 78, dew point 68, relative humidity 71%, wind calm, pressure 29.90 inches and steady. Dallas Love Field, mostly cloudy, 78, calm. Fort Worth Meacham, partly cloudy, 76, calm. Arlington, mostly cloudy, 78, calm. McKinney, mostly cloudy, 75, south at 5. Denton, partly cloudy, 75, southwest at 6. Elsewhere around the region, Wichita Falls, clear, 76, south at 8. Abilene, clear, 78, southeast at 7. Waco, cloudy, 80, calm. Tyler, partly cloudy, 78, east at 10. Once again at 9 p.m., DFW Airport, mostly cloudy, 78, calm. Now let's check on your local forecast for the Dallas-Fort Worth Metroplex. Tonight, mostly cloudy. A slight chance of showers and thunderstorms this evening, then a chance of showers and thunderstorms after midnight. Lows in the mid-70s. Southeast winds 5 to 10 miles an hour. Chance of rain 40%. Saturday, mostly sunny. A slight chance of showers and thunderstorms in the morning, then a chance of showers and thunderstorms in the afternoon. Warmer with highs in the lower 90s. South winds 5 to 10 miles an hour. Chance of rain 50%. Saturday night, mostly clear in the evening, then becoming partly cloudy. Humid with lows in the mid-70s. South winds 5 to 10 miles an hour. Sunday, mostly sunny. Humid with highs in the mid-90s. South winds 10 to 15 miles an hour, increasing to 15 to 20 miles an hour in the afternoon. And now the extended forecast. Sunday night, mostly clear. Humid with lows in the upper 70s. South winds 10 to 15 miles an hour. Monday, mostly sunny. A 20% chance of showers and thunderstorms in the afternoon. Highs in the mid-90s. Heat index values up to 110 in the afternoon. Monday night, mostly clear in the evening, then becoming mostly cloudy. A 50% chance of showers and thunderstorms. Lows in the upper 70s. Tuesday, partly sunny. A 30% chance of showers and thunderstorms in the morning. Highs in the mid-90s. Heat index values up to 105. Tuesday night, mostly clear in the evening, then becoming partly cloudy. A 20% chance of showers and thunderstorms. Lows in the upper 70s. Wednesday, partly sunny. A chance of showers and thunderstorms in the morning, then a slight chance of showers and thunderstorms in the afternoon. Highs in the lower 90s. Chance of rain 40%. Wednesday night, a slight chance of thunderstorms in the evening. Partly cloudy with a chance of showers.
lows in the mid-70s. Chance of rain 30%. Thursday, mostly sunny. A 20% chance of showers in the morning. Highs in the lower 90s. Thursday night, mostly clear. Lows in the mid-70s. Friday, mostly sunny. Highs in the mid-90s. The forecast key messages for North and Central Texas. Thunderstorms will redevelop overnight and Saturday morning, mainly across Central Texas. Heavy rain will be the primary threat. Isolated storms are possible Saturday afternoon near the I-20 corridor. Hot and humid weather will continue across North and Central Texas through next week with occasional thunderstorm chances and locally heavy rain mainly in North Texas. The spotter information statement for North and Central Texas. Spotter activation is not expected at this time. The Dallas-Fort Worth climate summary for this evening, as of 7 p.m., June 19, 2026. Today's high temperature was 85 degrees and the low 71 degrees. 0.67 inches of precipitation fell today, which brings the monthly total to 8.07 inches. The total precipitation for the year now stands at 21.25 inches. The normal high temperature for tomorrow is 92 degrees, and the normal low is 73. The record high for tomorrow is 104, which occurred in 1953, and the record low is 58, which occurred in 1912. Sunset tonight is at 8:39 p.m. Sunrise tomorrow is at 6:20 a.m. The ultraviolet index forecast for June 20th is 11, or extreme. The current time is 9:43 p.m. Central Daylight Time. 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The following reports of weather temperature and wind were made at 9 p.m. DFW Airport, mostly cloudy, 78, dew point 68, relative humidity 71%, wind calm, pressure 29.90 inches and steady. Dallas Love Field, mostly cloudy, 78, calm. Fort Worth Meacham, partly cloudy, 76, calm. Arlington, mostly cloudy, 78, calm. McKinney, mostly cloudy, 75, south at 5. Denton, partly cloudy, 75, southwest at 6. Elsewhere around the region, Wichita Falls, clear, 76, south at 8. Abilene, clear, 78, southeast at 7. Waco, cloudy, 80, calm. Tyler, partly cloudy, 78, east at 10. Once again at 9 p.m., DFW Airport, mostly cloudy, 78, calm. Now let's check on your local forecast for the Dallas-Fort Worth Metroplex. Tonight, mostly cloudy. A slight chance of showers and thunderstorms this evening, then a chance of showers and thunderstorms after midnight. Lows in the mid-70s. Southeast winds 5 to 10 miles an hour. Chance of rain 40%. Saturday, mostly sunny. A slight chance of showers and thunderstorms in the morning, then a chance of showers and thunderstorms in the afternoon. Warmer with highs in the lower 90s. South winds 5 to 10 miles an hour. Chance of rain 50%. Saturday night, mostly clear in the evening, then becoming partly cloudy. Humid with lows in the mid-70s. South winds 5 to 10 miles an hour. Sunday, mostly sunny. Humid with highs in the mid-90s. South winds 10 to 15 miles an hour, increasing to 15 to 20 miles an hour in the afternoon. And now the extended forecast. Sunday night, mostly clear. Humid with lows in the upper 70s. South winds 10 to 15 miles an hour. Monday, mostly sunny. A 20% chance of showers and thunderstorms in the afternoon. Highs in the mid-90s. Heat index values up to 110 in the afternoon. Monday night, mostly clear in the evening, then becoming mostly cloudy. A 50% chance of showers and thunderstorms. Lows in the upper 70s. Tuesday, partly sunny. A 30% chance of showers and thunderstorms in the morning.
highs in the mid-90s.

heat index values up to 105. Tuesday night, mostly clear in the evening, then becoming partly cloudy. A 20% chance of showers and thunderstorms. Lows in the upper 70s. Wednesday, partly sunny. A chance of showers and thunderstorms in the morning, then a slight chance of showers and thunderstorms in the afternoon. Highs in the lower 90s. Chance of rain 40%. Wednesday night, a slight chance of thunderstorms in the evening. Partly cloudy with a chance of showers. Lows in the mid-70s. Chance of rain 30%. Thursday, mostly sunny. A 20% chance of showers in the morning. Highs in the lower 90s. Thursday night, mostly clear. Lows in the mid-70s. Friday, mostly sunny. Highs in the mid-90s. The forecast key messages for North and Central Texas. Thunderstorms will redevelop overnight and Saturday morning, mainly across Central Texas. Heavy rain will be the primary threat. Isolated storms are possible Saturday afternoon near the I-20 corridor. Hot and humid weather will continue across North and Central Texas through next week with occasional thunderstorm chances and locally heavy rain mainly in North Texas. The spotter information statement for North and Central Texas. Spotter activation is not expected at this time. The Dallas-Fort Worth climate summary for this evening, as of 7 p.m., June 19, 2026. Today's high temperature was 85 degrees and the low 71 degrees. 0.67 inches of precipitation fell today, which brings the monthly total to 8.07 inches. The total precipitation for the year now stands at 21.25 inches. The normal high temperature for tomorrow is 92 degrees, and the normal low is 73. The record high for tomorrow is 104, which occurred in 1953, and the record low is 58, which occurred in 1912. Sunset tonight is at 8:39 p.m. Sunrise tomorrow is at 6:20 a.m. The ultraviolet index forecast for June 20th is 11, or extreme. The current time is 9:48 p.m. Central Daylight Time. 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The following reports of weather temperature and wind were made at 9 p.m. DFW Airport, mostly cloudy, 78, dew point 68, relative humidity 71%, wind calm, pressure 29.90 inches and steady. Dallas Love Field, mostly cloudy, 78, calm. Fort Worth Meacham, partly cloudy, 76, calm. Arlington, mostly cloudy, 78, calm. McKinney, mostly cloudy, 75, south at 5. Denton, partly cloudy, 75, southwest at 6. Elsewhere around the region, Wichita Falls, clear, 76, south at 8. Abilene, clear, 78, southeast at 7. Waco, cloudy, 80, calm. Tyler, partly cloudy, 78, east at 10. Once again at 9 p.m., DFW Airport, mostly cloudy, 78, calm. Now let's check on your local forecast for the Dallas-Fort Worth Metroplex. Tonight, mostly cloudy. A slight chance of showers and thunderstorms this evening, then a chance of showers and thunderstorms after midnight. Lows in the mid-70s. Southeast winds 5 to 10 miles an hour. Chance of rain 40%. Saturday, mostly sunny. A slight chance of showers and thunderstorms in the morning, then a chance of showers and thunderstorms in the afternoon. Warmer with highs in the lower 90s. South winds 5 to 10 miles an hour. Chance of rain 50%. Saturday night, mostly clear in the evening, then becoming partly cloudy. Humid with lows in the mid-70s. South winds 5 to 10 miles an hour. Sunday, mostly sunny. Humid with highs in the mid-90s. South winds 10 to 15 miles an hour, increasing to 15 to 20 miles an hour in the afternoon. And now the extended forecast. Sunday night, mostly clear. Humid with lows in

south winds 10 to 15 miles an hour. Monday, mostly sunny. A 20% chance of showers and thunderstorms in the afternoon. Highs in the mid-90s. Heat index values up to 110 in the afternoon. Monday night, mostly clear in the evening, then becoming mostly cloudy. A 50% chance of showers and thunderstorms. Lows in the upper 70s. Tuesday, partly sunny. A 30% chance of showers and thunderstorms in the morning. Highs in the mid-90s. Heat index values up to 105. Tuesday night, mostly clear in the evening, then becoming partly cloudy. A 20% chance of showers and thunderstorms. Lows in the upper 70s. Wednesday, partly sunny. A chance of showers and thunderstorms in the morning, then a slight chance of showers and thunderstorms in the afternoon. Highs in the lower 90s. Chance of rain 40%. Wednesday night, a slight chance of thunderstorms in the evening. Partly cloudy with a chance of showers. Lows in the mid-70s. Chance of rain 30%. Thursday, mostly sunny. A 20% chance of showers in the morning. Highs in the lower 90s. Thursday night, mostly clear. Lows in the mid-70s. Friday, mostly sunny. Highs in the mid-90s. The forecast key messages for North and Central Texas. Thunderstorms will redevelop overnight and Saturday morning, mainly across Central Texas. Heavy rain will be the primary threat. Isolated storms are possible Saturday afternoon near the I-20 corridor. Hot and humid weather will continue across North and Central Texas through next week with occasional thunderstorm chances and locally heavy rain mainly in North Texas. The spotter information statement for North and Central Texas. Spotter activation is not expected at this time. The Dallas-Fort Worth climate summary for this evening, as of 7 p.m., June 19, 2026. Today's high temperature was 85 degrees and the low 71 degrees. 0.67 inches of precipitation fell today, which brings the monthly total to 8.07 inches. The total precipitation for the year now stands at 21.25 inches. The normal high temperature for tomorrow is 92 degrees, and the normal low is 73. The record high for tomorrow is 104, which occurred in 1953, and the record low is 58, which occurred in 1912. Sunset tonight is at 8:39 p.m. Sunrise tomorrow is at 6:20 a.m. The ultraviolet index forecast for June 20th is 11, or extreme. The current time is 9:54 p.m. Central Daylight Time. 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The following reports of weather temperature and wind were made at 9 p.m. DFW Airport, mostly cloudy, 78, dew point 68, relative humidity 71%, wind calm, pressure 29.90 inches and steady. Dallas Love Field, mostly cloudy, 78, calm. Fort Worth Meacham, partly cloudy, 76, calm. Arlington, mostly cloudy, 78, calm. McKinney, mostly cloudy, 75, south at 5. Denton, partly cloudy, 75, southwest at 6. Elsewhere around the region, Wichita Falls, clear, 76, south at 8. Abilene, clear, 78, southeast at 7. Waco, cloudy, 80, calm. Tyler, partly cloudy, 78, east at 10. Once again at 9 p.m., DFW Airport, mostly cloudy, 78, calm. Now let's check on your local forecast for the Dallas-Fort Worth Metroplex. Tonight, mostly cloudy. A slight chance of showers and thunderstorms this evening, then a chance of showers and thunderstorms after midnight. Lows in the mid-70s. Southeast winds 5 to 10 miles an hour. Chance of rain 40%. Saturday, mostly sunny. A slight chance of showers and thunderstorms in the morning, then a chance of showers and thunderstorms in the afternoon. Warmer with highs in the lower 90s.
South winds 5 to 10 miles an hour. Chance of rain 50%. Saturday night, mostly clear in the evening, then becoming partly cloudy. Humid with lows in the mid-70s. South winds 5 to 10 miles an hour. Sunday, mostly sunny. Humid with highs in the mid-90s. South winds 10 to 15 miles an hour, increasing to 15 to 20 miles an hour in the afternoon. And now the extended forecast. Sunday night, mostly clear. Humid with lows in the upper 70s. South winds 10 to 15 miles an hour. Monday, mostly sunny. A 20% chance of showers and thunderstorms in the afternoon. Highs in the mid-90s. Heat index values up to 110 in the afternoon. Monday night, mostly clear in the evening, then becoming mostly cloudy. A 50% chance of showers and thunderstorms. Lows in the upper 70s. Tuesday, partly sunny. A 30% chance of showers and thunderstorms in the morning. Highs in the mid-90s. Heat index values up to 105. Tuesday night, mostly clear in the evening, then becoming partly cloudy. A 20% chance of showers and thunderstorms. Lows in the upper 70s. Wednesday, partly sunny. A chance of showers and thunderstorms in the morning, then a slight chance of showers and thunderstorms in the afternoon. Highs in the lower 90s. Chance of rain 40%. Wednesday night, a slight chance of thunderstorms in the evening. Partly cloudy with a chance of showers. Lows in the mid-70s. Chance of rain 30%. Thursday, mostly sunny. A 20% chance of showers in the morning. Highs in the lower 90s. Thursday night, mostly clear. Lows in the mid-70s. Friday, mostly sunny. Highs in the mid-90s. The forecast key messages for North and Central Texas. Thunderstorms will redevelop overnight and Saturday morning, mainly across Central Texas. Heavy rain will be the primary threat. Isolated storms are possible Saturday afternoon near the I-20 corridor. Hot and humid weather will continue across North and Central Texas through next week with occasional thunderstorm chances and locally heavy rain mainly in North Texas. The spotter information statement for North and Central Texas. Spotter activation is not expected at this time. The Dallas-Fort Worth climate summary for this evening, as of 7 p.m., June 19, 2026. Today's high temperature was 85 degrees and the low 71 degrees. 0.67 inches of precipitation fell today, which brings the monthly total to 8.07 inches. The total precipitation for the year now stands at 21.25 inches. The normal high temperature for tomorrow is 92 degrees, and the normal low is 73. The record high for tomorrow is 104, which occurred in 1953, and the record low is 58, which occurred in 1912. Sunset tonight is at 8:39 p.m. Sunrise tomorrow is at 6:20 a.m. The ultraviolet index forecast for June 20th is 11, or extreme. The current time is 9:59 p.m. Central Daylight Time. 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The following reports of weather temperature and wind were made at 9 p.m. DFW Airport, mostly cloudy, 78, dew point 68, relative humidity 71%, wind calm, pressure 29.90 inches and steady. Dallas Love Field, mostly cloudy, 78, calm. Fort Worth Meacham, partly cloudy, 76, calm. Arlington, mostly cloudy, 78, calm. McKinney, mostly cloudy, 75, south at 5. Denton, partly cloudy, 75, southwest at 6. Elsewhere around the region, Wichita Falls, clear, 76, south at 8. Abilene, clear, 78, southeast at 7. Waco, cloudy, 80, calm. Tyler, partly cloudy, 78, east at 10. Once again at 9 p.m., DM.

DFW Airport. Mostly cloudy. 78. Calm. Now let's check on your local forecast for the Dallas-Fort Worth Metroplex. Tonight, mostly cloudy. A slight chance of showers and thunderstorms this evening, then a chance of showers and thunderstorms after midnight. Lows in the mid-70s. Southeast winds 5 to 10 miles an hour. Chance of rain 40%. Saturday, mostly sunny. A slight chance of showers and thunderstorms in the morning, then a chance of showers and thunderstorms in the afternoon. Warmer with highs in the lower 90s. South winds 5 to 10 miles an hour. Chance of rain 50%. Saturday night, mostly clear in the evening, then becoming partly cloudy. Humid with lows in the mid-70s. South winds 5 to 10 miles an hour. Sunday, mostly sunny. Humid with highs in the mid-90s. South winds 10 to 15 miles an hour, increasing to 15 to 20 miles an hour in the afternoon. And now the extended forecast. Sunday night, mostly clear. Humid with lows in the upper 70s. South winds 10 to 15 miles an hour. Monday, mostly sunny. A 20% chance of showers and thunderstorms in the afternoon. Highs in the mid-90s. Heat index values up to 110 in the afternoon. Monday night, mostly clear in the evening, then becoming mostly cloudy. A 50% chance of showers and thunderstorms. Lows in the upper 70s. Tuesday, partly sunny. A 30% chance of showers and thunderstorms in the morning. Highs in the mid-90s. Heat index values up to 105. Tuesday night, mostly clear in the evening, then becoming partly cloudy. A 20% chance of showers and thunderstorms. Lows in the upper 70s. Wednesday, partly sunny. A chance of showers and thunderstorms in the morning, then a slight chance of showers and thunderstorms in the afternoon. Highs in the lower 90s. Chance of rain 40%. Wednesday night, a slight chance of thunderstorms in the evening. Partly cloudy with a chance of showers. Lows in the mid-70s. Chance of rain 30%. Thursday, mostly sunny. A 20% chance of showers in the morning. Highs in the lower 90s. Thursday night, mostly clear. Lows in the mid-70s. Friday, mostly sunny. Highs in the mid-90s. The forecast key messages for North and Central Texas. Thunderstorms will redevelop overnight and Saturday morning, mainly across Central Texas. Heavy rain will be the primary threat. Isolated storms are possible Saturday afternoon near the I-20 corridor. Hot and humid weather will continue across North and Central Texas through next week with occasional thunderstorm chances and locally heavy rain mainly in North Texas. The spotter information statement for North and Central Texas. Spotter activation is not expected at this time. The ultraviolet index forecast for June 20th is 11, or extreme. The current time is 10:04 p.m. Central Daylight Time. 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The following reports of weather temperature and wind were made at 10 p.m. DFW Airport, mostly cloudy, 76, dew point 70, relative humidity 82%, wind calm, pressure 29.93 inches and rising. Dallas Love Field, mostly cloudy, 77, calm. Fort Worth Meacham, partly cloudy, 75, calm. Arlington, mostly cloudy, 76, east at 3. McKinney, mostly cloudy, 74, calm. Denton, partly cloudy, 73, calm. Elsewhere around the region, Wichita Falls, clear, 73, south at 6. Abilene, clear, 75, southeast at 9. Waco, cloudy, 78, calm. Tyler, partly cloudy, 78, northeast at 5. Once again at 10 p.m., DFW Airport, mostly cloudy, 76, calm. Now let's check on your local forecast for the Dallas-Fort Worth Metroplex. Tonight, mostly

a slight chance of showers and thunderstorms this evening, then a chance of showers and thunderstorms after midnight. Lows in the mid-70s. Southeast winds 5 to 10 miles an hour. Chance of rain 40%. Saturday, mostly sunny. A slight chance of showers and thunderstorms in the morning, then a chance of showers and thunderstorms in the afternoon. Warmer with highs in the lower 90s. South winds 5 to 10 miles an hour. Chance of rain 50%. Saturday night, mostly clear in the evening, then becoming partly cloudy. Humid with lows in the mid-70s. South winds 5 to 10 miles an hour. Sunday, mostly sunny. Humid with highs in the mid-90s. South winds 10 to 15 miles an hour, increasing to 15 to 20 miles an hour in the afternoon. And now the extended forecast. Sunday night, mostly clear. Humid with lows in the upper 70s. South winds 10 to 15 miles an hour. Monday, mostly sunny. A 20% chance of showers and thunderstorms in the afternoon. Highs in the mid-90s. Heat index values up to 110 in the afternoon. Monday night, mostly clear in the evening, then becoming mostly cloudy. A 50% chance of showers and thunderstorms. Lows in the upper 70s. Tuesday, partly sunny. A 30% chance of showers and thunderstorms in the morning. Highs in the mid-90s. Heat index values up to 105. Tuesday night, mostly clear in the evening, then becoming partly cloudy. A 20% chance of showers and thunderstorms. Lows in the upper 70s. Wednesday, partly sunny. A chance of showers and thunderstorms in the morning, then a slight chance of showers and thunderstorms in the afternoon. Highs in the lower 90s. Chance of rain 40%. Wednesday night, a slight chance of thunderstorms in the evening. Partly cloudy with a chance of showers. Lows in the mid-70s. Chance of rain 30%. Thursday, mostly sunny. A 20% chance of showers in the morning. Highs in the lower 90s. Thursday night, mostly clear. Lows in the mid-70s. Friday, mostly sunny. Highs in the mid-90s. The forecast key messages for North and Central Texas. Thunderstorms will redevelop overnight and Saturday morning, mainly across Central Texas. Heavy rain will be the primary threat. Isolated storms are possible Saturday afternoon near the I-20 corridor. Hot and humid weather will continue across North and Central Texas through next week with occasional thunderstorm chances and locally heavy rain mainly in North Texas. The spotter information statement for North and Central Texas. Spotter activation is not expected at this time. The ultraviolet index forecast for June 20th is 11, or extreme. The current time is 10:09 p.m. Central Daylight Time. 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The following reports of weather temperature and wind were made at 10 p.m. DFW Airport, mostly cloudy, 76, dew point 70, relative humidity 82%, wind calm, pressure 29.93 inches and rising. Dallas Love Field, mostly cloudy, 77, calm. Fort Worth Meacham, partly cloudy, 75, calm. Arlington, mostly cloudy, 76, east at 3. McKinney, mostly cloudy, 74, calm. Denton, partly cloudy, 73, calm. Elsewhere around the region, Wichita Falls, clear, 73, south at 6. Abilene, clear, 75, southeast at 9. Waco, cloudy, 78, calm. Tyler, partly cloudy, 78, northeast at 5. Once again at 10 p.m., DFW Airport, mostly cloudy, 76, calm. The following reports of weather temperature and wind were made at 10 p.m. DFW Airport, mostly cloudy, 76, dew point 70, relative humidity 82%, wind calm, pressure 29.93 inches.

complex. Tonight, mostly cloudy. A slight chance of showers and thunderstorms this evening, then a chance of showers and thunderstorms after midnight. Lows in the mid-70s. Southeast winds 5 to 10 miles an hour. Chance of rain 40%. Saturday, mostly sunny. A slight chance of showers and thunderstorms in the morning, then a chance of showers and thunderstorms in the afternoon. Warmer with highs in the lower 90s. South winds 5 to 10 miles an hour. Chance of rain 50%. Saturday night, mostly clear in the evening, then becoming partly cloudy. Humid with lows in the mid-70s. South winds 5 to 10 miles an hour. Sunday, mostly sunny. Humid with highs in the mid-90s. South winds 10 to 15 miles an hour, increasing to 15 to 20 miles an hour in the afternoon. And now the extended forecast. Sunday night, mostly clear. Humid with lows in the upper 70s. South winds 10 to 15 miles an hour. Monday, mostly sunny. A 20% chance of showers and thunderstorms in the afternoon. Highs in the mid-90s. Heat index values up to 110 in the afternoon. Monday night, mostly clear in the evening, then becoming mostly cloudy. A 50% chance of showers and thunderstorms. Lows in the upper 70s. Tuesday, partly sunny. A 30% chance of showers and thunderstorms in the morning. Highs in the mid-90s. Heat index values up to 105. Tuesday night, mostly clear in the evening, then becoming partly cloudy. A 20% chance of showers and thunderstorms. Lows in the upper 70s. Wednesday, partly sunny. A chance of showers and thunderstorms in the morning, then a slight chance of showers and thunderstorms in the afternoon. Highs in the lower 90s. Chance of rain 40%. Wednesday night, a slight chance of thunderstorms in the evening. Partly cloudy with a chance of showers. Lows in the mid-70s. Chance of rain 30%. Thursday, mostly sunny. A 20% chance of showers in the morning. Highs in the lower 90s. Thursday night, mostly clear. Lows in the mid-70s. Friday, mostly sunny. Highs in the mid-90s. The forecast key messages for North and Central Texas. Thunderstorms will redevelop overnight and Saturday morning, mainly across Central Texas. Heavy rain will be the primary threat. Isolated storms are possible Saturday afternoon near the I-20 corridor. Hot and humid weather will continue across North and Central Texas through next week with occasional thunderstorm chances and locally heavy rain mainly in North Texas. The spotter information statement for North and Central Texas. Spotter activation is not expected at this time. The ultraviolet index forecast for June 20th is 11, or extreme. The current time is 10:15 p.m. Central Daylight Time. 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The following reports of weather temperature and wind were made at 10 p.m. DFW Airport, mostly cloudy, 76, dew point 70, relative humidity 82%, wind calm, pressure 29.93 inches and rising. Dallas Love Field, mostly cloudy, 77, calm. Fort Worth Meacham, partly cloudy, 75, calm. Arlington, partly cloudy, 76, east at 3. McKinney, mostly cloudy, 74, calm. Denton, partly cloudy, 73, calm. Elsewhere around the region, Wichita Falls, clear, 73, south at 6. Abilene, clear, 75, southeast at 9. Waco, mostly cloudy, 78, calm. Tyler, mostly cloudy, 78, northeast at 5. Once again at 10 p.m., DFW Airport, mostly cloudy, 76, calm. Now let's check on your local forecast for the Dallas-Fort Worth Metroplex. Tonight, mostly cloudy. A slight chance of showers and thunderstorms this evening, then a chance of showers and thunderstorms after midnight.

lows in the mid-70s. Southeast winds 5 to 10 miles an hour. Chance of rain 40%. Saturday, mostly sunny. A slight chance of showers and thunderstorms in the morning, then a chance of showers and thunderstorms in the afternoon. Warmer with highs in the lower 90s. South winds 5 to 10 miles an hour. Chance of rain 50%. Saturday night, mostly clear in the evening, then becoming partly cloudy. Humid with lows in the mid-70s. South winds 5 to 10 miles an hour. Sunday, mostly sunny. Humid with highs in the mid-90s. South winds 10 to 15 miles an hour, increasing to 15 to 20 miles an hour in the afternoon. And now the extended forecast. Sunday night, mostly clear. Humid with lows in the upper 70s. South winds 10 to 15 miles an hour. Monday, mostly sunny. A 20% chance of showers and thunderstorms in the afternoon. Highs in the mid-90s. Heat index values up to 110 in the afternoon. Monday night, mostly clear in the evening, then becoming mostly cloudy. A 50% chance of showers and thunderstorms. Lows in the upper 70s. Tuesday, partly sunny. A 30% chance of showers and thunderstorms in the morning. Highs in the mid-90s. Heat index values up to 105. Tuesday night, mostly clear in the evening, then becoming partly cloudy. A 20% chance of showers and thunderstorms. Lows in the upper 70s. Wednesday, partly sunny. A chance of showers and thunderstorms in the morning, then a slight chance of showers and thunderstorms in the afternoon. Highs in the lower 90s. Chance of rain 40%. Wednesday night, a slight chance of thunderstorms in the evening. Partly cloudy with a chance of showers. Lows in the mid-70s. Chance of rain 30%. Thursday, mostly sunny. A 20% chance of showers in the morning. Highs in the lower 90s. Thursday night, mostly clear. Lows in the mid-70s. Friday, mostly sunny. Highs in the mid-90s. The forecast key messages for North and Central Texas. Thunderstorms will redevelop overnight and Saturday morning, mainly across Central Texas. Heavy rain will be the primary threat. Isolated storms are possible Saturday afternoon near the I-20 corridor. Hot and humid weather will continue across North and Central Texas through next week with occasional thunderstorm chances and locally heavy rain mainly in North Texas. The spotter information statement for North and Central Texas. Spotter activation is not expected at this time. The ultraviolet index forecast for June 20th is 11, or extreme. The current time is 10:20 p.m. Central Daylight Time. 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The following reports of weather temperature and wind were made at 10 p.m. DFW Airport, mostly cloudy, 76, dew point 70, relative humidity 82%, wind calm, pressure 29.93 inches and rising. Dallas Love Field, mostly cloudy, 77, calm. Fort Worth Meacham, partly cloudy, 75, calm. Arlington, partly cloudy, 76, east at 3. McKinney, mostly cloudy, 74, calm. Denton, partly cloudy, 73, calm. Elsewhere around the region, Wichita Falls, clear, 73, south at 6. Abilene, clear, 75, southeast at 9. Waco, mostly cloudy, 78, calm. Tyler, mostly cloudy, 78, northeast at 5. Once again at 10 p.m., DFW Airport, mostly cloudy, 76, calm. Now let's check on your local forecast for the Dallas-Fort Worth Metroplex. Tonight, mostly cloudy. A slight chance of showers and thunderstorms this evening, then a chance of showers and thunderstorms after midnight. Lows in the mid-70s. Southeast winds 5 to 10 miles an hour. Chance of rain 40%. Saturday, mostly sunny.

a slight chance of showers and thunderstorms in the morning, then a chance of showers and thunderstorms in the afternoon. Warmer with highs in the lower 90s. South winds 5 to 10 miles an hour. Chance of rain 50%. Saturday night, mostly clear in the evening, then becoming partly cloudy. Humid with lows in the mid-70s. South winds 5 to 10 miles an hour. Sunday, mostly sunny. Humid with highs in the mid-90s. South winds 10 to 15 miles an hour, increasing to 15 to 20 miles an hour in the afternoon. And now the extended forecast. Sunday night, mostly clear. Humid with lows in the upper 70s. South winds 10 to 15 miles an hour. Monday, mostly sunny. A 20% chance of showers and thunderstorms in the afternoon. Highs in the mid-90s. Heat index values up to 110 in the afternoon. Monday night, mostly clear in the evening, then becoming mostly cloudy. A 50% chance of showers and thunderstorms. Lows in the upper 70s. Tuesday, partly sunny. A 30% chance of showers and thunderstorms in the morning. Highs in the mid-90s. Heat index values up to 105. Tuesday night, mostly clear in the evening, then becoming partly cloudy. A 20% chance of showers and thunderstorms. Lows in the upper 70s. Wednesday, partly sunny. A chance of showers and thunderstorms in the morning, then a slight chance of showers and thunderstorms in the afternoon. Highs in the lower 90s. Chance of rain 40%. Wednesday night, a slight chance of thunderstorms in the evening. Partly cloudy with a chance of showers. Lows in the mid-70s. Chance of rain 30%. Thursday, mostly sunny. A 20% chance of showers in the morning. Highs in the lower 90s. Thursday night, mostly clear. Lows in the mid-70s. Friday, mostly sunny. Highs in the mid-90s. The forecast key messages for North and Central Texas. Thunderstorms will redevelop overnight and Saturday morning, mainly across Central Texas. Heavy rain will be the primary threat. Isolated storms are possible Saturday afternoon near the I-20 corridor. Hot and humid weather will continue across North and Central Texas through next week with occasional thunderstorm chances and locally heavy rain mainly in North Texas. The spotter information statement for North and Central Texas. Spotter activation is not expected at this time. The ultraviolet index forecast for June 20th is 11, or extreme. The current time is 10:25 p.m. Central Daylight Time. 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The following reports of weather temperature and wind were made at 10 p.m. DFW Airport, mostly cloudy, 76, dew point 70, relative humidity 82%, wind calm, pressure 29.93 inches and rising. Dallas Love Field, mostly cloudy, 77, calm. Fort Worth Meacham, partly cloudy, 75, calm. Arlington, partly cloudy, 76, east at 3. McKinney, mostly cloudy, 74, calm. Denton, partly cloudy, 73, calm. Elsewhere around the region, Wichita Falls, clear, 73, south at 6. Abilene, clear, 75, southeast at 9. Waco, mostly cloudy, 78, calm. Tyler, mostly cloudy, 78, northeast at 5. Once again at 10 p.m., DFW Airport, mostly cloudy, 76, calm. Now let's check on your local forecast for the Dallas-Fort Worth Metroplex. Tonight, mostly cloudy. A slight chance of showers and thunderstorms this evening, then a chance of showers and thunderstorms after midnight. Lows in the mid-70s. Southeast winds 5 to 10 miles an hour. Chance of rain 40%. Saturday, mostly sunny. A slight chance of showers and thunderstorms in the morning, then a chance of showers and thunderstorms in the afternoon. Warmer with highs in the lower 90s.

South winds 5 to 10 miles an hour. Chance of rain 50%. Saturday night, mostly clear in the evening, then becoming partly cloudy. Humid with lows in the mid-70s. South winds 5 to 10 miles an hour. Sunday, mostly sunny. Humid with highs in the mid-90s. South winds 10 to 15 miles an hour, increasing to 15 to 20 miles an hour in the afternoon. And now the extended forecast. Sunday night, mostly clear. Humid with lows in the upper 70s. South winds 10 to 15 miles an hour. Monday, mostly sunny. A 20% chance of showers and thunderstorms in the afternoon. Highs in the mid-90s. Heat index values up to 110 in the afternoon. Monday night, mostly clear in the evening, then becoming mostly cloudy. A 50% chance of showers and thunderstorms. Lows in the upper 70s. Tuesday, partly sunny. A 30% chance of showers and thunderstorms in the morning. Highs in the mid-90s. Heat index values up to 105. Tuesday night, mostly clear in the evening, then becoming partly cloudy. A 20% chance of showers and thunderstorms. Lows in the upper 70s. Wednesday, partly sunny. A chance of showers and thunderstorms in the morning, then a slight chance of showers and thunderstorms in the afternoon. Highs in the lower 90s. Chance of rain 40%. Wednesday night, a slight chance of thunderstorms in the evening. Partly cloudy with a chance of showers. Lows in the mid-70s. Chance of rain 30%. Thursday, mostly sunny. A 20% chance of showers in the morning. Highs in the lower 90s. Thursday night, mostly clear. Lows in the mid-70s. Friday, mostly sunny. Highs in the mid-90s. The forecast key messages for North and Central Texas. Thunderstorms will redevelop overnight and Saturday morning, mainly across Central Texas. Heavy rain will be the primary threat. Isolated storms are possible Saturday afternoon near the I-20 corridor. Hot and humid weather will continue across North and Central Texas through next week with occasional thunderstorm chances and locally heavy rain mainly in North Texas. The spotter information statement for North and Central Texas. Spotter activation is not expected at this time. The ultraviolet index forecast for June 20th is 11, or extreme. The current time is 10:29 p.m. Central Daylight Time. 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The following reports of weather temperature and wind were made at 10 p.m. DFW Airport, mostly cloudy, 76, dew point 70, relative humidity 82%, wind calm, pressure 29.93 inches and rising. Dallas Love Field, mostly cloudy, 77, calm. Fort Worth Meacham, partly cloudy, 75, calm. Arlington, partly cloudy, 76, east at 3. McKinney, mostly cloudy, 74, calm. Denton, partly cloudy, 73, calm. Elsewhere around the region, Wichita Falls, clear, 73, south at 6. Abilene, clear, 75, southeast at 9. Waco, mostly cloudy, 78, calm. Tyler, mostly cloudy, 78, northeast at 5. Once again at 10 p.m., DFW Airport, mostly cloudy, 76, calm. Now let's check on your local forecast for the Dallas-Fort Worth Metroplex. Tonight, mostly cloudy. A slight chance of showers and thunderstorms this evening, then a chance of showers and thunderstorms after midnight. Lows in the mid-70s. Southeast winds 5 to 10 miles an hour. Chance of rain 40%. Saturday, mostly sunny. A slight chance of showers and thunderstorms in the morning, then a chance of showers and thunderstorms in the afternoon. Warmer with highs in the lower 90s. South winds 5 to 10 miles an hour. Chance of rain 50%. Saturday night, mostly clear in the evening, then becoming partly cloudy.

humid with lows in the mid-70s. South winds 5 to 10 miles an hour. Sunday, mostly sunny. Humid with highs in the mid-90s. South winds 10 to 15 miles an hour, increasing to 15 to 20 miles an hour in the afternoon. And now the extended forecast. Sunday night, mostly clear. Humid with lows in the upper 70s. South winds 10 to 15 miles an hour. Monday, mostly sunny. A 20% chance of showers and thunderstorms in the afternoon. Highs in the mid-90s. Heat index values up to 110 in the afternoon. Monday night, mostly clear in the evening, then becoming mostly cloudy. A 50% chance of showers and thunderstorms. Lows in the upper 70s. Tuesday, partly sunny. A 30% chance of showers and thunderstorms in the morning. Highs in the mid-90s. Heat index values up to 105. Tuesday night, mostly clear in the evening, then becoming partly cloudy. Highs in the mid-90s. Heat index values up to 105. Tuesday night, mostly clear in the evening, then becoming partly cloudy. A 20% chance of showers and thunderstorms. Lows in the upper 70s. Wednesday, partly sunny. A chance of showers and thunderstorms in the morning, then a slight chance of showers and thunderstorms in the afternoon. Highs in the lower 90s. Chance of rain 40%. Wednesday night, a slight chance of thunderstorms in the evening. Partly cloudy with a chance of showers. Lows in the mid-70s. Chance of rain 30%. Thursday, mostly sunny. A 20% chance of showers in the morning. Highs in the lower 90s. Thursday night, mostly clear. Lows in the mid-70s. Friday, mostly sunny. Highs in the mid-90s. The forecast key messages for North and Central Texas. Thunderstorms will redevelop overnight and Saturday morning, mainly across Central Texas. Heavy rain will be the primary threat. Isolated storms are possible Saturday afternoon near the I-20 corridor. Hot and humid weather will continue across North and Central Texas through next week with occasional thunderstorm chances and locally heavy rain mainly in North Texas. The spotter information statement for North and Central Texas. Spotter activation is not expected at this time. The ultraviolet index forecast for June 20th is 11, or extreme. The current time is 10:34 p.m. Central Daylight Time. 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The following reports of weather temperature and wind were made at 10 p.m. DFW Airport, mostly cloudy, 76, dew point 70, relative humidity 82%, wind calm, pressure 29.93 inches and rising. Dallas Love Field, mostly cloudy, 77, calm. Fort Worth Meacham, partly cloudy, 75, calm. Arlington, partly cloudy, 76, east at 3. McKinney, mostly cloudy, 74, calm. Denton, partly cloudy, 73, calm. Elsewhere around the region, Wichita Falls, clear, 73, south at 6. Abilene, clear, 75, southeast at 9. Waco, mostly cloudy, 78, calm. Tyler, mostly cloudy, 78, northeast at 5. Once again at 10 p.m., DFW Airport, mostly cloudy, 76, calm. Now let's check on your local forecast for the Dallas-Fort Worth Metroplex. Tonight, mostly cloudy. A slight chance of showers and thunderstorms this evening, then a chance of showers and thunderstorms after midnight. Lows in the mid-70s. Southeast winds 5 to 10 miles an hour. Chance of rain 40%. Saturday, mostly sunny. A slight chance of showers and thunderstorms in the morning, then a chance of showers and thunderstorms in the afternoon. Warmer with highs in the lower 90s. South winds 5 to 10 miles an hour. Chance of rain 50%. Saturday night, mostly clear in the evening, then becoming partly cloudy.

humid with lows in the mid-70s. South winds 5 to 10 miles an hour. Sunday, mostly sunny. Humid with highs in the mid-90s. South winds 10 to 15 miles an hour, increasing to 15 to 20 miles an hour in the afternoon. And now the extended forecast. Sunday night, mostly clear. Humid with lows in the upper 70s. South winds 10 to 15 miles an hour. Monday, mostly sunny. A 20% chance of showers and thunderstorms in the afternoon. Highs in the mid-90s. Heat index values up to 110 in the afternoon. Monday night, mostly clear in the evening, then becoming mostly cloudy. A 50% chance of showers and thunderstorms. Lows in the upper 70s. Tuesday, partly sunny. A 30% chance of showers and thunderstorms in the morning. Highs in the mid-90s. Heat index values up to 105. Tuesday night, mostly clear in the evening, then becoming partly cloudy. A 20% chance of showers and thunderstorms. Lows in the upper 70s. Wednesday, partly sunny. A chance of showers and thunderstorms in the morning, then a slight chance of showers and thunderstorms in the afternoon. Highs in the lower 90s. Chance of rain 40%. Wednesday night, a slight chance of thunderstorms in the evening. Partly cloudy with a chance of showers. Lows in the mid-70s. Chance of rain 30%. Thursday, mostly sunny. A 20% chance of showers in the morning. Highs in the lower 90s. Thursday night, mostly clear. Lows in the mid-70s. Friday, mostly sunny. Highs in the mid-90s. The forecast key messages for North and Central Texas. Thunderstorms will redevelop overnight and Saturday morning, mainly across Central Texas. Heavy rain will be the primary threat. Isolated storms are possible Saturday afternoon near the I-20 corridor. Hot and humid weather will continue across North and Central Texas through next week with occasional thunderstorm chances and locally heavy rain mainly in North Texas. The spotter information statement for North and Central Texas. Spotter activation is not expected at this time. The ultraviolet index forecast for June 20th is 11, or extreme. The current time is 10:39 p.m. Central Daylight Time. 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The following reports of weather temperature and wind were made at 10 p.m. DFW Airport, mostly cloudy, 76, dew point 70, relative humidity 82%, wind calm, pressure 29.93 inches and rising. Dallas Love Field, mostly cloudy, 77, calm. Fort Worth Meacham, partly cloudy, 75, calm. Arlington, partly cloudy, 76, east at 3. McKinney, mostly cloudy, 74, calm. Denton, partly cloudy, 73, calm. Elsewhere around the region, Wichita Falls, clear, 73, south at 6. Abilene, clear, 75, southeast at 9. Waco, mostly cloudy, 78, calm. Tyler, mostly cloudy, 78, northeast at 5. Once again at 10 p.m., DFW Airport, mostly cloudy, 76, calm. Now let's check on your local forecast for the Dallas-Fort Worth Metroplex. Tonight, mostly cloudy. A slight chance of showers and thunderstorms this evening, then a chance of showers and thunderstorms after midnight. Lows in the mid-70s. Southeast winds 5 to 10 miles an hour. Chance of rain 40%. Saturday, mostly sunny. A slight chance of showers and thunderstorms in the morning, then a chance of showers and thunderstorms in the afternoon. Warmer with highs in the lower 90s. South winds 5 to 10 miles an hour. Chance of rain 50%. Saturday night, mostly clear in the evening, then becoming partly cloudy. Humid with lows in the mid-70s. South winds 5 to 10 miles an hour. Sunday, mostly sunny. Humid with highs in the

90s. South winds 10 to 15 miles an hour, increasing to 15 to 20 miles an hour in the afternoon. And now the extended forecast. Sunday night, mostly clear. Humid with lows in the upper 70s. South winds 10 to 15 miles an hour. Monday, mostly sunny. A 20% chance of showers and thunderstorms in the afternoon. Highs in the mid-90s. Heat index values up to 110 in the afternoon. Monday night, mostly clear in the evening, then becoming mostly cloudy. A 50% chance of showers and thunderstorms. Lows in the upper 70s. Tuesday, partly sunny. A 30% chance of showers and thunderstorms in the morning. Highs in the mid-90s. Heat index values up to 105. Tuesday night, mostly clear in the evening, then becoming partly cloudy. A 20% chance of showers and thunderstorms. Lows in the upper 70s. Wednesday, partly sunny. A chance of showers and thunderstorms in the morning, then a slight chance of showers and thunderstorms in the afternoon. Highs in the lower 90s. Chance of rain 40%. Wednesday night, a slight chance of thunderstorms in the evening. Partly cloudy with a chance of showers. Lows in the mid-70s. Chance of rain 30%. Thursday, mostly sunny. A 20% chance of showers in the morning. Highs in the lower 90s. Thursday night, mostly clear. Lows in the mid-70s. Friday, mostly sunny. Highs in the mid-90s. The forecast key messages for North and Central Texas. Thunderstorms will redevelop overnight and Saturday morning, mainly across Central Texas. Heavy rain will be the primary threat. Isolated storms are possible Saturday afternoon near the I-20 corridor. Hot and humid weather will continue across North and Central Texas through next week with occasional thunderstorm chances and locally heavy rain mainly in North Texas. The spotter information statement for North and Central Texas. Spotter activation is not expected at this time. The ultraviolet index forecast for June 20th is 11, or extreme. The current time is 10:44 p.m. Central Daylight Time. 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The following reports of weather temperature and wind were made at 10 p.m. DFW Airport, mostly cloudy, 76, dew point 70, relative humidity 82%, wind calm, pressure 29.93 inches and rising. Dallas Love Field, mostly cloudy, 77, calm. Fort Worth Meacham, partly cloudy, 75, calm. Arlington, partly cloudy, 76, east at 3. McKinney, mostly cloudy, 74, calm. Denton, partly cloudy, 73, calm. Elsewhere around the region, Wichita Falls, clear, 73, south at 6. Abilene, clear, 75, southeast at 9. Waco, mostly cloudy, 78, calm. Tyler, mostly cloudy, 78, northeast at 5. Once again at 10 p.m., DFW Airport, mostly cloudy, 76, calm. Now let's check on your local forecast for the Dallas-Fort Worth Metroplex. Tonight, mostly cloudy. A slight chance of showers and thunderstorms this evening, then a chance of showers and thunderstorms after midnight. Lows in the mid-70s. Southeast winds 5 to 10 miles an hour. Chance of rain 40%. Saturday, mostly sunny. A slight chance of showers and thunderstorms in the morning, then a chance of showers and thunderstorms in the afternoon. Warmer with highs in the lower 90s. South winds 5 to 10 miles an hour. Chance of rain 50%. Saturday night, mostly clear in the evening, then becoming partly cloudy. Humid with lows in the mid-70s. South winds 5 to 10 miles an hour. Sunday, mostly sunny. Humid with highs in the mid-90s. South winds 10 to 15 miles an hour, increasing to 15 to 20 miles an hour in the afternoon.
And now the extended forecast. Sunday night, mostly clear. Humid with lows in the upper 70s. South winds 10 to 15 miles an hour. Monday, mostly sunny. A 20% chance of showers and thunderstorms in the afternoon. Highs in the mid-90s. Heat index values up to 110 in the afternoon. Monday night, mostly clear in the evening, then becoming mostly cloudy. A 50% chance of showers and thunderstorms. Lows in the upper 70s. Tuesday, partly sunny. A 30% chance of showers and thunderstorms in the morning. Highs in the mid-90s. Heat index values up to 105. Tuesday night, mostly clear in the evening, then becoming partly cloudy. A 20% chance of showers and thunderstorms. Lows in the upper 70s. Wednesday, partly sunny. A chance of showers and thunderstorms in the morning, then a slight chance of showers and thunderstorms in the afternoon. Highs in the lower 90s. Chance of rain 40%. Wednesday night, a slight chance of thunderstorms in the evening. Partly cloudy with a chance of showers. Lows in the mid-70s. Chance of rain 30%. Thursday, mostly sunny. A 20% chance of showers in the morning. Highs in the lower 90s. Thursday night, mostly clear. Lows in the mid-70s. Friday, mostly sunny. Highs in the mid-90s. The forecast key messages for North and Central Texas. Thunderstorms will redevelop overnight and Saturday morning, mainly across Central Texas. Heavy rain will be the primary threat. Isolated storms are possible Saturday afternoon near the I-20 corridor. Hot and humid weather will continue across North and Central Texas through next week with occasional thunderstorm chances and locally heavy rain mainly in North Texas. The spotter information statement for North and Central Texas. Spotter activation is not expected at this time. The ultraviolet index forecast for June 20th is 11, or extreme. The current time is 10:49 p.m. Central Daylight Time. 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The following reports of weather temperature and wind were made at 10 p.m. DFW Airport, mostly cloudy, 76, dew point 70, relative humidity 82%, wind calm, pressure 29.93 inches and rising. Dallas Love Field, mostly cloudy, 77, calm. Fort Worth Meacham, partly cloudy, 75, calm. Arlington, partly cloudy, 76, east at 3. McKinney, mostly cloudy, 74, calm. Denton, partly cloudy, 73, calm. Elsewhere around the region, Wichita Falls, clear, 73, south at 6. Abilene, clear, 75, southeast at 9. Waco, mostly cloudy, 78, calm. Tyler, mostly cloudy, 78, northeast at 5. Once again at 10 p.m., DFW Airport, mostly cloudy, 76, calm. Now let's check on your local forecast for the Dallas-Fort Worth Metroplex. Tonight, mostly cloudy. A slight chance of showers and thunderstorms this evening, then a chance of showers and thunderstorms after midnight. Lows in the mid-70s. Southeast winds 5 to 10 miles an hour. Chance of rain 40%. Saturday, mostly sunny. A slight chance of showers and thunderstorms in the morning, then a chance of showers and thunderstorms in the afternoon. Warmer with highs in the lower 90s. South winds 5 to 10 miles an hour. Chance of rain 50%. Saturday night, mostly clear in the evening, then becoming partly cloudy. Humid with lows in the mid-70s. South winds 5 to 10 miles an hour. Sunday, mostly sunny. Humid with highs in the mid-90s. South winds 10 to 15 miles an hour, increasing to 15 to 20 miles an hour in the afternoon. And now the extended forecast. Sunday night, mostly clear. Humid with lows in the upper 70s.
South winds 10 to 15 miles an hour,

lows in the upper 70s. Tuesday, partly sunny. A 30% chance of showers and thunderstorms in the morning. Highs in the mid-90s. Heat index values up to 105. Tuesday night, mostly clear in the evening, then becoming partly cloudy. A 20% chance of showers and thunderstorms. Lows in the upper 70s. Wednesday, partly sunny. A chance of showers and thunderstorms in the morning, then a slight chance of showers and thunderstorms in the afternoon. Highs in the lower 90s. Chance of rain 40%. Wednesday night, a slight chance of thunderstorms in the evening. Partly cloudy with a chance of showers. Lows in the mid-70s. Chance of rain 30%. Thursday, mostly sunny. A 20% chance of showers in the morning. Highs in the lower 90s. Thursday night, mostly clear. Lows in the mid-70s. Friday, mostly sunny. Highs in the mid-90s. The forecast key messages for North and Central Texas. Thunderstorms will redevelop overnight and Saturday morning, mainly across Central Texas. Heavy rain will be the primary threat. Isolated storms are possible Saturday afternoon near the I-20 corridor. Hot and humid weather will continue across North and Central Texas through next week with occasional thunderstorm chances and locally heavy rain mainly in North Texas. The spotter information statement for North and Central Texas. Spotter activation is not expected at this time. The following is a river flood warning. Flood warning in effect from this afternoon to Saturday evening. What? Minor flooding is occurring and minor flooding is forecast. Where? Cowleach Fork Sabine River at Greenville. When? From this afternoon to Saturday evening. Impacts at 17.0 feet, moderate out of bank flooding will occur. A few rural roads closures will be needed along the river reach. Moderate flooding will occur along the river through Greenville. Additional details, forecast. The river is expected to rise to a crest of 16.4 feet just after midnight tonight. It will then fall below flood stage tomorrow morning. Bankville stage is 14.0 feet. Flood stage is 14.0 feet. The following is a river flood warning. Flood warning in effect from this evening to Saturday morning. What? Minor flooding is occurring and minor flooding is forecast. Where? Denton Creek near Justin. When? From this evening to Saturday morning. Impacts at 10.0 feet. Minor out-of-bank flooding will occur to farm and ranch lands near the creek. Additional details, forecast. The river is expected to rise to a crest of 10.4 feet this evening. It will then fall below flood stage overnight. Bankville stage is 10.0 feet. Flood stage is 10.0 feet. The following is a river flood warning. Flood warning in effect from this evening to Saturday morning. What? Minor flooding is forecast. Where? Trinity River at Dallas. When? From this evening to Saturday morning. Impacts at 30.0 feet. Minor lowland flooding will begin and trail along the river begin to flood. Additional details, forecast. The river is expected to rise above flood stage late this evening to a crest of 30.3 feet just after midnight tonight. It will then fall below flood stage late tonight. Bankville stage is 30.0 feet. Flood stage is 30.0 feet. The following is a river flood statement. The flood warning is canceled for the Sister Grove Creek near Blue Ridge. Additional details, forecast. The river is expected to fall to 13.2 feet Wednesday evening. Do not drive cars through flooded areas. Caution is urged when walking near riverbanks. Remember, you can hear the summary of all river forecasts in your listening area at the top and bottom of every hour when rivers are in flood. The ultraviolet index forecast for June 20th is 11, or extreme. The current time is 11:06 p.m. Central Daylight Time. 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Serving the Dallas-Fort Worth listening area. The following reports of weather temperature and wind were made at 11 p.m. DFW Airport, mostly cloudy, 76.

70. Relative humidity 82%. Wind calm. Pressure 29.96 inches and rising. Dallas Love Field. Mostly cloudy. 76. Calm. Fort Worth Meacham. Partly cloudy. 76. East at 3. Arlington. Partly cloudy. 75. Calm. McKinney, mostly cloudy, 73, north at 6. Denton, partly cloudy, 76, southeast at 3. Elsewhere around the region, Wichita Falls, partly cloudy, 74, east at 6. Abilene, clear, 74, southeast at 8. Waco, mostly cloudy, 77, northeast at 5. Tyler, mostly cloudy, 77, southeast at 3. Once again at 11 p.m., DFW Airport, mostly cloudy, 76, calm. Now let's check on your local forecast for the Dallas-Fort Worth Metroplex. Tonight, mostly cloudy. A slight chance of showers and thunderstorms this evening, then a chance of showers and thunderstorms after midnight. Lows in the mid-70s. Southeast winds 5 to 10 miles an hour. Chance of rain 40%. Saturday, mostly sunny. A slight chance of showers and thunderstorms in the morning, then a chance of showers and thunderstorms in the afternoon. Warmer with highs in the lower 90s. South winds 5 to 10 miles an hour. Chance of rain 50%. Saturday night, mostly clear in the evening, then becoming partly cloudy. Humid with lows in the mid-70s. South winds 5 to 10 miles an hour. Sunday, mostly sunny. Humid with highs in the mid-90s. South winds 10 to 15 miles an hour, increasing to 15 to 20 miles an hour in the afternoon. And now the extended forecast. Sunday night, mostly clear. Humid with lows in the upper 70s. South winds 10 to 15 miles an hour. Monday, mostly sunny. A 20% chance of showers and thunderstorms in the afternoon. Highs in the mid-90s. Heat index values up to 110 in the afternoon. Monday night, mostly clear in the evening, then becoming mostly cloudy. A 50% chance of showers and thunderstorms. Lows in the upper 70s. Tuesday, partly sunny. A 30% chance of showers and thunderstorms in the morning. Highs in the mid-90s. Heat index values up to 105. Tuesday night, mostly clear in the evening, then becoming partly cloudy. A 20% chance of showers and thunderstorms. Lows in the upper 70s. Wednesday, partly sunny. A chance of showers and thunderstorms in the morning, then a slight chance of showers and thunderstorms in the afternoon. Highs in the lower 90s. Chance of rain 40%. Wednesday night, a slight chance of thunderstorms in the evening. Partly cloudy with a chance of showers. Lows in the mid-70s. Chance of rain 30%. Thursday, mostly sunny. A 20% chance of showers in the morning. Highs in the lower 90s. Thursday night, mostly clear. Lows in the mid-70s. Friday, mostly sunny. Highs in the mid-90s. The forecast key messages for North and Central Texas. Thunderstorms will redevelop overnight and Saturday morning, mainly across central Texas. Heavy rain will be the primary threat. Isolated storms are possible Saturday afternoon near the I-20 corridor. Hot and humid weather will continue across north and central Texas through next week with occasional thunderstorm chances and locally heavy rain mainly in north Texas. The spotter information statement for north and central Texas. Spotter activation is not expected at this time. The ultraviolet index forecast for June 20th is 11, or extreme. The current time is 11:11 p.m. Central Daylight Time. 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The following reports of weather temperature and wind were made at 11 p.m. DFW Airport, mostly cloudy, 76, dew point 70, relative humidity 82%, wind calm, pressure 29.96 inches and rising.

Now let's check on your local forecast for the Dallas-Fort Worth Metroplex. Tonight, mostly cloudy. A slight chance of showers and thunderstorms this evening, then a chance of showers and thunderstorms after midnight. Lows in the mid-70s. Southeast winds 5 to 10 miles an hour. Chance of rain 40%. Saturday, mostly sunny. A slight chance of showers and thunderstorms in the morning, then a chance of showers and thunderstorms in the afternoon. Warmer with highs in the lower 90s. South winds 5 to 10 miles an hour. Chance of rain 50%. Saturday night, mostly clear in the evening, then becoming partly cloudy. Humid with lows in the mid-70s. South winds 5 to 10 miles an hour. Sunday, mostly sunny. Humid with highs in the mid-90s. South winds 10 to 15 miles an hour, increasing to 15 to 20 miles an hour in the afternoon. And now the extended forecast. Sunday night, mostly clear. Humid with lows in the upper 70s. South winds 10 to 15 miles an hour. Monday, mostly sunny. A 20% chance of showers and thunderstorms in the afternoon. Highs in the mid-90s. Heat index values up to 110 in the afternoon. Monday night, mostly clear in the evening, then becoming mostly cloudy. A 50% chance of showers and thunderstorms. Lows in the upper 70s. Tuesday, partly sunny. A 30% chance of showers and thunderstorms in the morning. Highs in the mid-90s. Heat index values up to 105. Tuesday night, mostly clear in the evening, then becoming partly cloudy. A 20% chance of showers and thunderstorms. Lows in the upper 70s. Wednesday, partly sunny. A chance of showers and thunderstorms in the morning, then a slight chance of showers and thunderstorms in the afternoon. Highs in the lower 90s. Chance of rain 40%. Wednesday night, a slight chance of thunderstorms in the evening. Partly cloudy with a chance of showers. Lows in the mid-70s. Chance of rain 30%. Thursday, mostly sunny. A 20% chance of showers in the morning. Highs in the lower 90s. Thursday night, mostly clear. Lows in the mid-70s. Friday, mostly sunny. Highs in the mid-90s. The forecast key messages for North and Central Texas. Thunderstorms will redevelop overnight and Saturday morning, mainly across central Texas. Heavy rain will be the primary threat. Isolated storms are possible Saturday afternoon near the I-20 corridor. Hot and humid weather will continue across north and central Texas through next week with occasional thunderstorm chances and locally heavy rain mainly in north Texas. The spotter information statement for north and central Texas. Spotter activation is not expected at this time. The ultraviolet index forecast for June 20th is 11, or extreme. The current time is 11:16 p.m. Central Daylight Time. 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The following reports of weather temperature and wind were made at 11 p.m. DFW Airport, mostly cloudy, 76, dew point 70, relative humidity 82%, wind calm, pressure 29.96 inches and rising. Dallas Love Field, mostly cloudy, 76, calm. Fort Worth Meacham, partly cloudy, 76, east at 3. Arlington, partly cloudy, 75, calm. McKinney, cloudy, 73, north at 6. Denton, mostly cloudy, 76, southeast at 3. Elsewhere around the region, Wichita Falls, partly cloudy, 74, east at 6. Abilene, clear, 74, southeast at 8. Waco, mostly cloudy, 77, northeast at 5. Tyler, cloudy, 77, southeast at 3. Once again at 11 p.m., DFW Airport, mostly cloudy, 76, calm. Now let's check on your local forecast for the Dallas-Fort Worth Metroplex. Tonight, mostly cloudy,

Slight chance of showers and thunderstorms this evening, then a chance of showers and thunderstorms after midnight. Lows in the mid-70s. Southeast winds 5 to 10 miles an hour. Chance of rain 40%. Saturday, mostly sunny. A slight chance of showers and thunderstorms in the morning, then a chance of showers and thunderstorms in the afternoon. Warmer with highs in the lower 90s. South winds 5 to 10 miles an hour. Chance of rain 50%. Saturday night, mostly clear in the evening, then becoming partly cloudy. Humid with lows in the mid-70s. South winds 5 to 10 miles an hour. Sunday, mostly sunny. Humid with highs in the mid-90s. South winds 10 to 15 miles an hour, increasing to 15 to 20 miles an hour in the afternoon. And now the extended forecast. Sunday night, mostly clear. Humid with lows in the upper 70s. South winds 10 to 15 miles an hour. Monday, mostly sunny. A 20% chance of showers and thunderstorms in the afternoon. Highs in the mid-90s. Heat index values up to 110 in the afternoon. Monday night, mostly clear in the evening, then becoming mostly cloudy. A 50% chance of showers and thunderstorms. Lows in the upper 70s. Tuesday, partly sunny. A 30% chance of showers and thunderstorms in the morning. Highs in the mid-90s. Heat index values up to 105. Tuesday night, mostly clear in the evening, then becoming partly cloudy. A 20% chance of showers and thunderstorms. Lows in the upper 70s. Wednesday, partly sunny. A chance of showers and thunderstorms in the morning, then a slight chance of showers and thunderstorms in the afternoon. Highs in the lower 90s. Chance of rain 40%. Wednesday night, a slight chance of thunderstorms in the evening. Partly cloudy with a chance of showers. Lows in the mid-70s. Chance of rain 30%. Thursday, mostly sunny. A 20% chance of showers in the morning. Highs in the lower 90s. Thursday night, mostly clear. Lows in the mid-70s. Friday, mostly sunny. Highs in the mid-90s. The forecast key messages for North and Central Texas. Thunderstorms will redevelop overnight and Saturday morning, mainly across Central Texas. Heavy rain will be the primary threat. Isolated storms are possible Saturday afternoon near the I-20 corridor. Hot and humid weather will continue across North and Central Texas through next week with occasional thunderstorm chances and locally heavy rain mainly in North Texas. The spotter information statement for North and Central Texas. Spotter activation is not expected at this time. The ultraviolet index forecast for June 20th is 11, or extreme. The current time is 11:21 p.m. Central Daylight Time. 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The following reports of weather temperature and wind were made at 11 p.m. DFW Airport, mostly cloudy, 76, dew point 70, relative humidity 82%, wind calm, pressure 29.96 inches and rising. Dallas Love Field, mostly cloudy, 76, calm. Fort Worth Meacham, partly cloudy, 76, east at 3. Arlington, partly cloudy, 75, calm. McKinney, cloudy, 73, north at 6. Denton, mostly cloudy, 76, southeast at 3. Elsewhere around the region, Wichita Falls, partly cloudy, 74, east at 6. Abilene, clear, 74, southeast at 8. Waco, mostly cloudy, 77, northeast at 5. Tyler, cloudy, 77, southeast at 3. Once again at 11 p.m., DFW Airport, mostly cloudy, 76, calm. Now let's check on your local forecast for the Dallas-Fort Worth Metroplex. Tonight, mostly cloudy. A slight chance of showers and thunderstorms this evening, then a chance of showers and thunderstorms after midnight. Lows in the mid-

southeast winds 5 to 10 miles an hour. Chance of rain 40%. Saturday, mostly sunny. A slight chance of showers and thunderstorms in the morning, then a chance of showers and thunderstorms in the afternoon. Warmer with highs in the lower 90s. South winds 5 to 10 miles an hour. Chance of rain 50%. Saturday night, mostly clear in the evening, then becoming partly cloudy. Humid with lows in the mid-70s. South winds 5 to 10 miles an hour. Sunday, mostly sunny. Humid with highs in the mid-90s. South winds 10 to 15 miles an hour, increasing to 15 to 20 miles an hour in the afternoon. And now the extended forecast. Sunday night, mostly clear. Humid with lows in the upper 70s. South winds 10 to 15 miles an hour. Monday, mostly sunny. A 20% chance of showers and thunderstorms in the afternoon. Highs in the mid-90s. Heat index values up to 110 in the afternoon. Monday night, mostly clear in the evening, then becoming mostly cloudy. A 50% chance of showers and thunderstorms. Lows in the upper 70s. Tuesday, partly sunny. A 30% chance of showers and thunderstorms in the morning. Highs in the mid-90s. Heat index values up to 105. Tuesday night, mostly clear in the evening, then becoming partly cloudy. A 20% chance of showers and thunderstorms. Lows in the upper 70s. Wednesday, partly sunny. A chance of showers and thunderstorms in the morning, then a slight chance of showers and thunderstorms in the afternoon. Highs in the lower 90s. Chance of rain 40%. Wednesday night, a slight chance of thunderstorms in the evening. Partly cloudy with a chance of showers. Lows in the mid-70s. Chance of rain 30%. Thursday, mostly sunny. A 20% chance of showers in the morning. Highs in the lower 90s. Thursday night, mostly clear. Lows in the mid-70s. Friday, mostly sunny. Highs in the mid-90s. The forecast key messages for North and Central Texas. Thunderstorms will redevelop overnight and Saturday morning, mainly across Central Texas. Heavy rain will be the primary threat. Isolated storms are possible Saturday afternoon near the I-20 corridor. Hot and humid weather will continue across North and Central Texas through next week with occasional thunderstorm chances and locally heavy rain mainly in North Texas. The spotter information statement for North and Central Texas. Spotter activation is not expected at this time. The ultraviolet index forecast for June 20th is 11, or extreme. The current time is 11:25 p.m. Central Daylight Time. 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The following reports of weather temperature and wind were made at 11 p.m. DFW Airport, mostly cloudy, 76, dew point 70, relative humidity 82%, wind calm, pressure 29.96 inches and rising. Dallas Love Field, mostly cloudy, 76, calm. Fort Worth Meacham, partly cloudy, 76, east at 3. Arlington, partly cloudy, 75, calm. McKinney, cloudy, 73, north at 6. Denton, mostly cloudy, 76, southeast at 3. Elsewhere around the region, Wichita Falls, partly cloudy, 74, east at 6. Abilene, clear, 74, southeast at 8. Waco, mostly cloudy, 77, northeast at 5. Tyler, cloudy, 77, southeast at 3. Once again at 11 p.m., DFW Airport, mostly cloudy, 76, calm. Now let's check on your local forecast for the Dallas-Fort Worth Metroplex. Tonight, mostly cloudy. A slight chance of showers and thunderstorms this evening, then a chance of showers and thunderstorms after midnight. Lows in the mid-70s. Southeast winds 5 to 10 miles an hour. Chance of rain 40%. Saturday.

sunny. A slight chance of showers and thunderstorms in the morning, then a chance of showers and thunderstorms in the afternoon. Warmer with highs in the lower 90s. South winds 5 to 10 miles an hour. Chance of rain 50%. Saturday night, mostly clear in the evening, then becoming partly cloudy. Humid with lows in the mid-70s. South winds 5 to 10 miles an hour. Sunday, mostly sunny. Humid with highs in the mid-90s. South winds 10 to 15 miles an hour, increasing to 15 to 20 miles an hour in the afternoon. And now the extended forecast. Sunday night, mostly clear. Humid with lows in the upper 70s. South winds 10 to 15 miles an hour. Monday, mostly sunny. A 20% chance of showers and thunderstorms in the afternoon. Highs in the mid-90s. Heat index values up to 110 in the afternoon. Monday night, mostly clear in the evening, then becoming mostly cloudy. A 50% chance of showers and thunderstorms. Lows in the upper 70s. Tuesday, partly sunny. A 30% chance of showers and thunderstorms in the morning. Highs in the mid-90s. Heat index values up to 105. Tuesday night, mostly clear in the evening, then becoming partly cloudy. A 20% chance of showers and thunderstorms. Lows in the upper 70s. Wednesday, partly sunny. A chance of showers and thunderstorms in the morning, then a slight chance of showers and thunderstorms in the afternoon. Highs in the lower 90s. Chance of rain 40%. Wednesday night, a slight chance of thunderstorms in the evening. Partly cloudy with a chance of showers. Lows in the mid-70s. Chance of rain 30%. Thursday, mostly sunny. A 20% chance of showers in the morning. Highs in the lower 90s. Thursday night, mostly clear. Lows in the mid-70s. Friday, mostly sunny. Highs in the mid-90s. The following is a river flood warning. Flood warning in effect from this afternoon to Saturday evening. What? Minor flooding is occurring and minor flooding is forecast. Where? Cowleach Fork Sabine River at Greenville. When? From this afternoon to Saturday evening. Impacts, at 17.0 feet, moderate out-of-bank flooding will occur. A few rural roads closures will be needed along the river reach. Moderate flooding will occur along the river through Greenville. Additional details, forecast, the river is expected to rise to a crest of 16.4 feet just after midnight tonight. It will then fall below flood stage tomorrow morning. Bankville stage is 14.0 feet. Flood stage is 14.0 feet. The following is a river flood warning. Flood warning in effect from this evening to Saturday morning. What? Minor flooding is occurring and minor flooding is forecast. Where? Denton Creek near Justin. When? From this evening to Saturday morning. Impacts, at 10.0 feet, minor out-of-bank flooding will occur to farm and ranch lands near the creek. Additional details, forecast, the river is expected to rise to a crest of 10.4 feet this evening. It will then fall below flood stage overnight. Bankville stage is 10.0 feet. Flood stage is 10.0 feet. The following is a river flood warning. Flood warning in effect from this evening to Saturday morning. What? Minor flooding is forecast. Where? Trinity River at Dallas. When? From this evening to Saturday morning. Impacts, at 30.0 feet, minor lowland flooding will begin, and trail along the river begin to flood. Additional details, forecast, the river is expected to rise above flood stage late this evening to a crest of 30.3 feet just after midnight tonight. It will then fall below flood stage late tonight. Bankville stage is 30.0 feet. Flood stage is 30.0 feet. The following is a river flood statement. The flood warning is canceled for the Sister Grove Creek near Blue Ridge. Additional details, forecast, the river is expected to fall to 13.2 feet Wednesday evening. Do not drive cars through flooded areas. Caution is urged when walking near riverbanks. Remember, you can hear the summary of all river forecasts in your listening area at the top.

and bottom of every hour when rivers are in flood. The forecast key messages for North and Central Texas. Thunderstorms will redevelop overnight and Saturday morning, mainly across Central Texas. Heavy rain will be the primary threat. Isolated storms are possible Saturday afternoon near the I-20 corridor. Hot and humid weather will continue across North and Central Texas through next week with occasional thunderstorm chances and locally heavy rain mainly in North Texas. The spotter information statement for North and Central Texas across North and Central Texas through next week with occasional thunderstorm chances and locally heavy rain mainly in North Texas. The spotter information statement for North and Central Texas. Spotter activation is not expected at this time. The ultraviolet index forecast for June 20th is 11, or extreme. The current time is 11:33 p.m. Central Daylight Time. 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The following reports of weather temperature and wind were made at 11 p.m. DFW Airport, mostly cloudy, 76, dew point 70, relative humidity 82%, wind calm, pressure 29.96 inches and rising. Dallas Love Field, mostly cloudy, 76, calm. Fort Worth Meacham, partly cloudy, 76, east at 3. Arlington, partly cloudy, 75, calm. McKinney, cloudy, 73, north at 6. Denton, mostly cloudy, 76, southeast at 3. Elsewhere around the region, Wichita Falls, partly cloudy, 74, east at 6. Abilene, clear, 74, southeast at 8. Waco, mostly cloudy, 77, northeast at 5. Tyler, cloudy, 77, southeast at 3. Once again at 11 p.m., DFW Airport, mostly cloudy, 76, calm. Now let's check on your local forecast for the Dallas-Fort Worth Metroplex. Tonight, mostly cloudy. A slight chance of showers and thunderstorms this evening, then a chance of showers and thunderstorms after midnight. Lows in the mid-70s. Southeast winds 5 to 10 miles an hour. Chance of rain 40%. Saturday, mostly sunny. A slight chance of showers and thunderstorms in the morning, then a chance of showers and thunderstorms in the afternoon. Warmer with highs in the lower 90s. South winds 5 to 10 miles an hour. Chance of rain 50%. Saturday night, mostly clear in the evening, then becoming partly cloudy. Humid with lows in the mid-70s. South winds 5 to 10 miles an hour. Sunday, mostly sunny. Humid with highs in the mid-90s. South winds 10 to 15 miles an hour, increasing to 15 to 20 miles an hour in the afternoon. And now the extended forecast. Sunday night, mostly clear. Humid with lows in the upper 70s. South winds 10 to 15 miles an hour. Monday, mostly sunny. A 20% chance of showers and thunderstorms in the afternoon. Highs in the mid-90s. Heat index values up to 110 in the afternoon. Monday night, mostly clear in the evening, then becoming mostly cloudy. A 50% chance of showers and thunderstorms. Lows in the upper 70s. Tuesday, partly sunny. A 30% chance of showers and thunderstorms in the morning. Highs in the mid-90s. Heat index values up to 105. Tuesday night, mostly clear in the evening, then becoming partly cloudy. A 20% chance of showers and thunderstorms. Lows in the upper 70s. Wednesday, partly sunny. A chance of showers and thunderstorms in the morning, then a slight chance of showers and thunderstorms in the afternoon. Highs in the lower 90s. Chance of rain 40%. Wednesday night, a slight chance of thunderstorms in the evening. Partly cloudy with a chance of showers. Lows in the mid-70s. Chance of rain 30%. Thursday, mostly sunny. A 20% chance of showers in the morning. Highs in the lower 90s. Thursday night, mostly clear.

mid-70s. Friday, mostly sunny. Highs in the mid-90s. The forecast key messages for North and Central Texas. Thunderstorms will redevelop overnight and Saturday morning, mainly across Central Texas. Heavy rain will be the primary threat. Isolated storms are possible Saturday afternoon near the I-20 corridor. Hot and humid weather will continue across North and Central Texas through next week with occasional thunderstorm chances and locally heavy rain mainly in North Texas. The spotter information statement for North and Central Texas. Spotter activation is not expected at this time. The ultraviolet index forecast for June 20th is 11, or extreme. The current time is 11:38 p.m. Central Daylight Time. 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The following reports of weather temperature and wind were made at 11 p.m. DFW Airport, mostly cloudy, 76, dew point 70, relative humidity 82%, wind calm, pressure 29.96 inches and rising. Dallas Love Field, mostly cloudy, 76, calm. Fort Worth Meacham, partly cloudy, 76, east at 3. Arlington, partly cloudy, 75, calm. McKinney, cloudy, 73, north at 6. Denton, mostly cloudy, 76, southeast at 3. Elsewhere around the region, Wichita Falls, partly cloudy, 74, east at 6. Abilene, clear, 74, southeast at 8. Waco, mostly cloudy, 77, northeast at 5. Tyler, cloudy, 77, southeast at 3. Once again at 11 p.m., DFW Airport, mostly cloudy, 76, calm. Now let's check on your local forecast for the Dallas-Fort Worth Metroplex. Tonight, mostly cloudy. A slight chance of showers and thunderstorms this evening, then a chance of showers and thunderstorms after midnight. Lows in the mid-70s. Southeast winds 5 to 10 miles an hour. Chance of rain 40%. Saturday, mostly sunny. A slight chance of showers and thunderstorms in the morning, then a chance of showers and thunderstorms in the afternoon. Warmer with highs in the lower 90s. South winds 5 to 10 miles an hour. Chance of rain 50%. Saturday night, mostly clear in the evening, then becoming partly cloudy. Humid with lows in the mid-70s. South winds 5 to 10 miles an hour. Sunday, mostly sunny. Humid with highs in the mid-90s. South winds 10 to 15 miles an hour, increasing to 15 to 20 miles an hour in the afternoon. And now the extended forecast. Sunday night, mostly clear. Humid with lows in the upper 70s. South winds 10 to 15 miles an hour. Monday, mostly sunny. A 20% chance of showers and thunderstorms in the afternoon. Highs in the mid-90s. Heat index values up to 110 in the afternoon. Monday night, mostly clear in the evening, then becoming mostly cloudy. A 50% chance of showers and thunderstorms. Lows in the upper 70s. Tuesday, partly sunny. A 30% chance of showers and thunderstorms in the morning. Highs in the mid-90s. Heat index values up to 105. Tuesday night, mostly clear in the evening, then becoming partly cloudy. A 20% chance of showers and thunderstorms. Lows in the upper 70s. Wednesday, partly sunny. A chance of showers and thunderstorms in the morning, then a slight chance of showers and thunderstorms in the afternoon. Highs in the lower 90s. Chance of rain 40%. Wednesday night, a slight chance of thunderstorms in the evening. Partly cloudy with a chance of showers. Lows in the mid-70s. Chance of rain 30%. Thursday, mostly sunny. A 20% chance of showers in the morning. Highs in the lower 90s. Thursday night, mostly clear. Lows in the mid-70s. Friday, mostly sunny. Highs in the mid-90s. The forecast key message.

hot and humid weather will continue across north and central Texas through next week with occasional thunderstorm chances and locally heavy rain mainly in north Texas. The spotter information statement for north and central Texas. Spotter activation is not expected at this time. The ultraviolet index forecast for June 20th is 11, or extreme. The current time is 11:52 p.m. Central Daylight Time. 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The following reports of weather temperature and wind were made at 11 p.m. DFW Airport, mostly cloudy, 76, dew point 70, relative humidity 82%, wind calm, pressure 29.96 inches and rising. Dallas Love Field, mostly cloudy, 76, calm. Fort Worth Meacham, partly cloudy, 76, east at 3. Arlington, partly cloudy, 75, calm. McKinney, cloudy, 73, north at 6. Denton, mostly cloudy, 76, southeast at 3. Elsewhere around the region, Wichita Falls, partly cloudy, 74, east at 6. Abilene, clear, 74, southeast at 8. Waco, mostly cloudy, 77, northeast at 5. Tyler, cloudy, 77, southeast at 3. Once again at 11 p.m., DFW Airport, mostly cloudy, 76, calm. Now let's check on your local forecast for the Dallas-Fort Worth Metroplex. Tonight, mostly cloudy. A slight chance of showers and thunderstorms this evening, then a chance of showers and thunderstorms after midnight. Lows in the mid-70s. Southeast winds 5 to 10 miles an hour. Chance of rain 40%. Saturday, mostly sunny. A slight chance of showers and thunderstorms in the morning, then a chance of showers and thunderstorms in the afternoon. Warmer with highs in the lower 90s. South winds 5 to 10 miles an hour. Chance of rain 50%. Saturday night, mostly clear in the evening, then becoming partly cloudy. Humid with lows in the mid-70s. South winds 5 to 10 miles an hour. Sunday, mostly sunny. Humid with highs in the mid-90s. South winds 10 to 15 miles an hour, increasing to 15 to 20 miles an hour in the afternoon. And now the extended forecast. Sunday night, mostly clear. Humid with lows in the upper 70s. South winds 10 to 15 miles an hour. Monday, mostly sunny. A 20% chance of showers and thunderstorms in the afternoon. Highs in the mid-90s. Heat index values up to 110 in the afternoon. Monday night, mostly clear in the evening, then becoming mostly cloudy. A 50% chance of showers and thunderstorms. Lows in the upper 70s. Tuesday, partly sunny. A 30% chance of showers and thunderstorms in the morning. Highs in the mid-90s. Heat index values up to 105. Tuesday night, mostly clear in the evening, then becoming partly cloudy. A 20% chance of showers and thunderstorms. Lows in the upper 70s. Wednesday, partly sunny. A chance of showers and thunderstorms in the morning, then a slight chance of showers and thunderstorms in the afternoon. Highs in the lower 90s. Chance of rain 40%. Wednesday night, a slight chance of thunderstorms in the evening. Partly cloudy with a chance of showers. Lows in the mid-70s. Chance of rain 30%. Thursday, mostly sunny. A 20% chance of showers in the morning. Highs in the lower 90s. Thursday night, mostly clear. Lows in the mid-70s. Friday, mostly sunny. Highs in the mid-90s. The forecast key messages for north and central Texas. Thunderstorms will redevelop overnight and Saturday morning, mainly across central Texas. Heavy rain will be the primary threat. Isolated storms are possible Saturday afternoon near the I-20 corridor.
Hot and humid weather will continue across north and central Texas through next week with occasional thunderstorm chances and locally heavy rain mainly in north Texas. The spotter information statement for north and central Texas. Spotter activation is not expected at this time. The ultraviolet index forecast for June 20th is 11, or extreme. The current time is 11:57 p.m. Central Daylight Time. 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The following reports of weather temperature and wind were made at 11 p.m. DFW Airport, mostly cloudy, 76, dew point 70, relative humidity 82%, wind calm, pressure 29.96 inches and rising. Dallas Love Field, mostly cloudy, 76, calm. Fort Worth Meacham, partly cloudy, 76, east at 3. Arlington, partly cloudy, 75, calm. McKinney, cloudy, 73, north at 6. Denton, mostly cloudy, 76, southeast at 3. Elsewhere around the region, Wichita Falls, partly cloudy, 74, east at 6. Abilene, clear, 74, southeast at 8. Waco, mostly cloudy, 77, northeast at 5. Tyler, cloudy, 77, southeast at 3. Once again at 11 p.m., DFW Airport, mostly cloudy, 76, calm. The following is a river flood warning. Flood warning in effect from this afternoon to Saturday evening. What? Minor flooding is occurring and minor flooding is forecast. Where? Cowleach Fork Sabine River at Greenville. When? From this afternoon to Saturday evening. Impacts, at 17.0 feet, moderate out-of-bank flooding will occur. A few rural roads closures will be needed along the river reach. Moderate flooding will occur along the river through Greenville. Additional details, forecast, the river is expected to rise to a crest of 16.4 feet just after midnight tonight. It will then fall below flood stage tomorrow morning. Bankville stage is 14.0 feet. Flood stage is 14.0 feet. The following is a river flood warning. Flood warning in effect from this evening to Saturday morning. What? Minor flooding is occurring and minor flooding is forecast. Where? Denton Creek near Justin. When? From this evening to Saturday morning. Impacts, at 10.0 feet, minor out-of-bank flooding will occur to farm and ranch lands near the creek. Additional details, forecast, the river is expected to rise to a crest of 10.4 feet this evening. It will then fall below flood stage overnight. Bankville stage is 10.0 feet. Flood stage is 10.0 feet. The following is a river flood warning. Flood warning in effect from this evening to Saturday morning. What? Minor flooding is forecast. Where? Trinity River at Dallas. When? From this evening to Saturday morning. Impacts, at 30.0 feet, minor lowland flooding will begin, and trail along the river begin to flood. Additional details, forecast, the river is expected to rise above flood stage late this evening to a crest of 30.3 feet just after midnight tonight. It will then fall below flood stage late tonight. Bankville stage is 30.0 feet. Flood stage is 30.0 feet. The following is a river flood statement. The flood warning is canceled for the Sister Grove Creek near Blue Ridge. Additional details, forecast, the river is expected to fall to 13.2 feet Wednesday evening. Do not drive cars through flooded areas. Caution is urged when walking near riverbanks. Remember, you can hear the summary of all river forecasts in your listening area at the top and bottom of every hour when rivers are in flood. The ultraviolet index forecast for June 20th is 11, or extreme. The current time is 12:01 a.m. Central Daylight Time. 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The following reports of weather temperature and wind were made at midnight.
DFW Airport, mostly cloudy, 75, dew point 70, relative humidity 84%, wind northeast at 3, pressure 29.9.

7 inches and rising. Dallas Love Field, mostly cloudy, 77, northeast at 3. Fort Worth Meacham, partly cloudy, 76, northeast at 5. Arlington, partly cloudy, 74, calm. McKinney, cloudy, 74, northeast at 6. Denton, mostly cloudy, 75, northeast at 6. Elsewhere around the region, Wichita Falls, partly cloudy, 72, east at 7. Abilene, clear, 73, east at 5. Waco, mostly cloudy, 76, east at 5. Tyler, cloudy, 76, northeast at 5. Once again at midnight, DFW Airport, mostly cloudy, 75, northeast at 3. Now let's check on your local forecast for the Dallas-Fort Worth Metroplex. Tonight, mostly cloudy. A slight chance of showers and thunderstorms this evening, then a chance of showers and thunderstorms after midnight. Lows in the mid-70s. Southeast winds 5 to 10 miles an hour. Chance of rain 40%. Saturday, mostly sunny. A slight chance of showers and thunderstorms in the morning, then a chance of showers and thunderstorms in the afternoon. Warmer with highs in the lower 90s. South winds 5 to 10 miles an hour. Chance of rain 50%. Saturday night, mostly clear in the evening, then becoming partly cloudy. Humid with lows in the mid-70s. South winds 5 to 10 miles an hour. Sunday, mostly sunny. Humid with highs in the mid-90s. South winds 10 to 15 miles an hour, increasing to 15 to 20 miles an hour in the afternoon. And now the extended forecast. Sunday night, mostly clear. Humid with lows in the upper 70s. South winds 10 to 15 miles an hour. Monday, mostly sunny. A 20% chance of showers and thunderstorms in the afternoon. Highs in the mid-90s. Heat index values up to 110 in the afternoon. Monday night, mostly clear in the evening, then becoming mostly cloudy. A 50% chance of showers and thunderstorms. Lows in the upper 70s. Tuesday, partly sunny. A 30% chance of showers and thunderstorms in the morning. Highs in the mid-90s. Heat index values up to 105. Tuesday night, mostly clear in the evening, then becoming partly cloudy. A 20% chance of showers and thunderstorms. Lows in the upper 70s. Wednesday, partly sunny. A chance of showers and thunderstorms in the morning, then a slight chance of showers and thunderstorms in the afternoon. Highs in the lower 90s. Chance of rain 40%. Wednesday night, a slight chance of thunderstorms in the evening. Partly cloudy with a chance of showers. Lows in the mid-70s. Chance of rain 30%. Thursday, mostly sunny. A 20% chance of showers in the morning. Highs in the lower 90s. Thursday night, mostly clear. Lows in the mid-70s. Friday, mostly sunny. Highs in the mid-90s. The forecast key messages for North and Central Texas. Thunderstorms will redevelop overnight and Saturday morning, mainly across Central Texas. Heavy rain will be the primary threat. Isolated storms are possible Saturday afternoon near the I-20 corridor. Hot and humid weather will continue across North and Central Texas through next week with occasional thunderstorm chances and locally heavy rain mainly in North Texas. The spotter information statement for North and Central Texas. Spotter activation is not expected at this time. The ultraviolet index forecast for June 20th is 11, or extreme. The current time is 12:06 a.m. Central Daylight Time. 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The following reports of weather temperature and wind were made at midnight. DFW Airport, mostly cloudy, 75, dew point 70, relative humidity 84%, wind northeast at 3, pressure 29.97 inches and rising. Dallas Love Field, mostly cloudy, 77, northeast.

3. Fort Worth, Meacham, partly cloudy, 76, northeast at 5. Arlington, partly cloudy, 74, calm. McKinney, cloudy, 74, northeast at 6. Denton, mostly cloudy, 75, northeast at 6. Elsewhere around the region, Wichita Falls, partly cloudy, 72, east at 7. Abilene, clear, 73, east at 5. Waco, mostly cloudy, 76, east at 5. Tyler, cloudy, 76, northeast at 5. Once again at midnight, DFW Airport, mostly cloudy, 75, northeast at 3. Now let's check on your local forecast for the Dallas-Fort Worth Metroplex. Tonight, mostly cloudy. A slight chance of showers and thunderstorms this evening, then a chance of showers and thunderstorms after midnight. Lows in the mid-70s. Southeast winds 5 to 10 miles an hour. Chance of rain 40%. Saturday, mostly sunny. A slight chance of showers and thunderstorms in the morning, then a chance of showers and thunderstorms in the afternoon. Warmer with highs in the lower 90s. South winds 5 to 10 miles an hour. Chance of rain 50%. Saturday night, mostly clear in the evening, then becoming partly cloudy. Humid with lows in the mid-70s. South winds 5 to 10 miles an hour. Sunday, mostly sunny. Humid with highs in the mid-90s. South winds 10 to 15 miles an hour, increasing to 15 to 20 miles an hour in the afternoon. And now the extended forecast. Sunday night, mostly clear. Humid with lows in the upper 70s. South winds 10 to 15 miles an hour. Monday, mostly sunny. A 20% chance of showers and thunderstorms in the afternoon. Highs in the mid-90s. Heat index values up to 110 in the afternoon. Monday night, mostly clear in the evening, then becoming mostly cloudy. A 50% chance of showers and thunderstorms. Lows in the upper 70s. Tuesday, partly sunny. A 30% chance of showers and thunderstorms in the morning. Highs in the mid-90s. Heat index values up to 105. Tuesday night, mostly clear in the evening, then becoming partly cloudy. A 20% chance of showers and thunderstorms. Lows in the upper 70s. Wednesday, partly sunny. A chance of showers and thunderstorms in the morning, then a slight chance of showers and thunderstorms in the afternoon. Highs in the lower 90s. Chance of rain 40%. Wednesday night, a slight chance of thunderstorms in the evening. Partly cloudy with a chance of showers. Lows in the mid-70s. Chance of rain 30%. Thursday, mostly sunny. A 20% chance of showers in the morning. Highs in the lower 90s. Thursday night, mostly clear. Lows in the mid-70s. Friday, mostly sunny. Highs in the mid-90s. The forecast key messages for North and Central Texas. Thunderstorms will redevelop overnight and Saturday morning, mainly across Central Texas. Heavy rain will be the primary threat. Isolated storms are possible Saturday afternoon near the I-20 corridor. Hot and humid weather will continue across North and Central Texas through next week with occasional thunderstorm chances and locally heavy rain mainly in North Texas. The spotter information statement for North and Central Texas. Spotter activation is not expected at this time. The ultraviolet index forecast for June 20th is 11, or extreme. The current time is 12:11 a.m. Central Daylight Time. 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The following reports of weather temperature and wind were made at midnight. DFW Airport, mostly cloudy, 75, dew point 70, relative humidity 84%, wind northeast at 3, pressure 29.97 inches and rising. Dallas Love Field, mostly cloudy, 77, northeast at 3. Fort Worth Meacham, partly cloudy, 76, northeast at 5.

lows in the mid-70s. Southeast winds 5 to 10 miles an hour. Chance of rain 40%. Saturday, mostly sunny. A slight chance of showers and thunderstorms in the morning, then a chance of showers and thunderstorms in the afternoon. Warmer with highs in the lower 90s. South winds 5 to 10 miles an hour. Chance of rain 50%. Saturday night, mostly clear in the evening, then becoming partly cloudy. Humid with lows in the mid-70s. South winds 5 to 10 miles an hour. Sunday, mostly sunny. Humid with highs in the mid-90s. South winds 10 to 15 miles an hour, increasing to 15 to 20 miles an hour in the afternoon. And now the extended forecast. Sunday night, mostly clear. Humid with lows in the upper 70s. South winds 10 to 15 miles an hour. Monday, mostly sunny. A 20% chance of showers and thunderstorms in the afternoon. Highs in the mid-90s. Heat index values up to 110 in the afternoon. Monday night, mostly clear in the evening, then becoming mostly cloudy. A 50% chance of showers and thunderstorms. Lows in the upper 70s. Tuesday, partly sunny. A 30% chance of showers and thunderstorms in the morning. Highs in the mid-90s. Heat index values up to 105. Tuesday night, mostly clear in the evening, then becoming partly cloudy. A 20% chance of showers and thunderstorms. Lows in the upper 70s. Wednesday, partly sunny. A chance of showers and thunderstorms in the morning, then a slight chance of showers and thunderstorms in the afternoon. Highs in the lower 90s. Chance of rain 40%. Wednesday night, a slight chance of thunderstorms in the evening. Partly cloudy with a chance of showers. Lows in the mid-70s. Chance of rain 30%. Thursday, mostly sunny. A 20% chance of showers in the morning. Highs in the lower 90s. Thursday night, mostly clear. Lows in the mid-70s. Friday, mostly sunny. Highs in the mid-90s. The forecast key messages for North and Central Texas. Thunderstorms will redevelop overnight and Saturday morning, mainly across Central Texas. Heavy rain will be the primary threat. Isolated storms are possible Saturday afternoon near the I-20 corridor. Hot and humid weather will continue across North and Central Texas through next week with occasional thunderstorm chances and locally heavy rain mainly in North Texas. The spotter information statement for North and Central Texas. Spotter activation is not expected at this time. The ultraviolet index forecast for June 20th is 11, or extreme. The current time is 12:16 a.m. Central Daylight Time. 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The following reports of weather temperature and wind were made at midnight. DFW Airport, mostly cloudy, 75, dew point 70, relative humidity 84%, wind northeast at 3, pressure 29.97 inches and rising. Dallas Love Field, mostly cloudy, 77, northeast at 3. Fort Worth Meacham, partly cloudy, 76, northeast at 5. Arlington, partly cloudy, 74, calm. McKinney, cloudy, 74, northeast at 6. Denton, mostly cloudy, 75, northeast at 6. Elsewhere around the region, Wichita Falls, partly cloudy, 72, east at 7. Abilene, clear, 73, east at 5. Waco, mostly cloudy, 76, east at 5. Tyler, mostly cloudy, 76, northeast at 5. Once again at midnight, DFW Airport, mostly cloudy, 75, northeast at 3. Now let's check on your local forecast for the Dallas-Fort Worth Metroplex. Tonight, mostly cloudy. A slight chance of showers and thunderstorms this evening, then a chance of showers and thunderstorms after midnight. Lows in the mid-70s. Southeast winds 5 to 10 miles an hour.

chance of rain 40%. Saturday, mostly sunny. A slight chance of showers and thunderstorms in the morning, then a chance of showers and thunderstorms in the afternoon. Warmer with highs in the lower 90s. South winds 5 to 10 miles an hour. Chance of rain 50%. Saturday night, mostly clear in the evening, then becoming partly cloudy. Humid with lows in the mid-70s. South winds 5 to 10 miles an hour. Sunday, mostly sunny. Humid with highs in the mid-90s. South winds 10 to 15 miles an hour, increasing to 15 to 20 miles an hour in the afternoon. And now the extended forecast. Sunday night, mostly clear. Humid with lows in the upper 70s. South winds 10 to 15 miles an hour. Monday, mostly sunny. A 20% chance of showers and thunderstorms in the afternoon. Highs in the mid-90s. Heat index values up to 110 in the afternoon. Monday night, mostly clear in the evening, then becoming mostly cloudy. A 50% chance of showers and thunderstorms. Lows in the upper 70s. Tuesday, partly sunny. A 30% chance of showers and thunderstorms in the morning. Highs in the mid-90s. Heat index values up to 105. Tuesday night, mostly clear in the evening, then becoming partly cloudy. A 20% chance of showers and thunderstorms. Lows in the upper 70s. Wednesday, partly sunny. A chance of showers and thunderstorms in the morning, then a slight chance of showers and thunderstorms in the afternoon. Highs in the lower 90s. Chance of rain 40%. Wednesday night, a slight chance of thunderstorms in the evening. Partly cloudy with a chance of showers. Lows in the mid-70s. Chance of rain 30%. Thursday, mostly sunny. A 20% chance of showers in the morning. Highs in the lower 90s. Thursday night, mostly clear. Lows in the mid-70s. Friday, mostly sunny. Highs in the mid-90s. The forecast key messages for North and Central Texas. Thunderstorms will redevelop overnight and Saturday morning, mainly across Central Texas. Heavy rain will be the primary threat. Isolated storms are possible Saturday afternoon near the I-20 corridor. Hot and humid weather will continue across North and Central Texas through next week with occasional thunderstorm chances and locally heavy rain mainly in North Texas. The spotter information statement for North and Central Texas. Spotter activation is not expected at this time. The ultraviolet index forecast for June 20th is 11, or extreme. The current time is 12:21 a.m. Central Daylight Time. 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The following reports of weather temperature and wind were made at midnight. DFW Airport, mostly cloudy, 75, dew point 70, relative humidity 84%, wind northeast at 3, pressure 29.97 inches and rising. Dallas Love Field, mostly cloudy, 77, northeast at 3. Fort Worth Meacham, partly cloudy, 76, northeast at 5. Arlington, partly cloudy, 74, calm. McKinney, cloudy, 74, northeast at 6. Denton, mostly cloudy, 75, northeast at 6. Elsewhere around the region, Wichita Falls, partly cloudy, 72, east at 7. Abilene, clear, 73, east at 5. Waco, mostly cloudy, 76, east at 5. Tyler, mostly cloudy, 76, northeast at 5. Once again at midnight, DFW Airport, mostly cloudy, 75, northeast at 3. Now let's check on your local forecast for the Dallas-Fort Worth Metroplex. Tonight, mostly cloudy. A slight chance of showers and thunderstorms this evening, then a chance of showers and thunderstorms after midnight. Lows in the mid-70s. Southeast winds 5 to 10 miles an hour. Chance of rain 40%. Saturday, mostly sunny. A slight chance of

showers and thunderstorms in the morning, then a chance of showers and thunderstorms in the afternoon. Warmer with highs in the lower 90s. South winds 5 to 10 miles an hour. Chance of rain 50%. Saturday night, mostly clear in the evening, then becoming partly cloudy. Humid with lows in the mid-70s. South winds 5 to 10 miles an hour. Sunday, mostly sunny. Humid with highs in the mid-90s. South winds 10 to 15 miles an hour, increasing to 15 to 20 miles an hour in the afternoon. And now the extended forecast. Sunday night, mostly clear. Humid with lows in the upper 70s. South winds 10 to 15 miles an hour. Monday, mostly sunny. A 20% chance of showers and thunderstorms in the afternoon. Highs in the mid-90s. Heat index values up to 110 in the afternoon. Monday night, mostly clear in the evening, then becoming mostly cloudy. A 50% chance of showers and thunderstorms. Lows in the upper 70s. Tuesday, partly sunny. A 30% chance of showers and thunderstorms in the morning. Highs in the mid-90s. Heat index values up to 105. Tuesday night, mostly clear in the evening, then becoming partly cloudy. A 20% chance of showers and thunderstorms. Lows in the upper 70s. Wednesday, partly sunny. A chance of showers and thunderstorms in the morning, then a slight chance of showers and thunderstorms in the afternoon. Highs in the lower 90s. Chance of rain 40%. Wednesday night, a slight chance of thunderstorms in the evening. Partly cloudy with a chance of showers. Lows in the mid-70s. Chance of rain 30%. Thursday, mostly sunny. A 20% chance of showers in the morning. Highs in the lower 90s. Thursday night, mostly clear. Lows in the mid-70s. Friday, mostly sunny. Highs in the mid-90s. The forecast key messages for North and Central Texas. Thunderstorms will redevelop overnight and Saturday morning, mainly across Central Texas. Heavy rain will be the primary threat. Isolated storms are possible Saturday afternoon near the I-20 corridor. Hot and humid weather will continue across North and Central Texas through next week with occasional thunderstorm chances and locally heavy rain mainly in North Texas. The spotter information statement for North and Central Texas. Spotter activation is not expected at this time. The ultraviolet index forecast for June 20th is 11, or extreme. The current time is 12:26 a.m. Central Daylight Time. 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The following reports of weather temperature and wind were made at midnight. DFW Airport, mostly cloudy, 75, dew point 70, relative humidity 84%, wind northeast at 3, pressure 29.97 inches and rising. Dallas Love Field, mostly cloudy, 77, northeast at 3. Fort Worth Meacham, partly cloudy, 76, northeast at 5. Arlington, partly cloudy, 74, calm. McKinney, cloudy, 74, northeast at 6. Denton, mostly cloudy, 75, northeast at 6. Elsewhere around the region, Wichita Falls, partly cloudy, 72, east at 7. Abilene, clear, 73, east at 5. Waco, mostly cloudy, 76, east at 5. Tyler, mostly cloudy, 76, northeast at 5. Once again at midnight, DFW Airport, mostly cloudy, 75, northeast at 3. Now let's check on your local forecast for the Dallas-Fort Worth Metroplex. Tonight, mostly cloudy. A slight chance of showers and thunderstorms this evening, then a chance of showers and thunderstorms after midnight. Lows in the mid-70s. Southeast winds 5 to 10 miles an hour. Chance of rain 40%. Saturday, mostly sunny. A slight chance of showers and thunderstorms in the morning, then a chance of showers and thunderstorms in the afternoon.

warmer with highs in the lower 90s. South winds 5 to 10 miles an hour. Chance of rain 50%. Saturday night, mostly clear in the evening, then becoming partly cloudy. Humid with lows in the mid-70s. South winds 5 to 10 miles an hour. Sunday, mostly sunny. Humid with highs in the mid-90s. South winds 10 to 15 miles an hour, increasing to 15 to 20 miles an hour in the afternoon. And now the extended forecast. Sunday night, mostly clear. Humid with lows in the upper 70s. South winds 10 to 15 miles an hour. Monday, mostly sunny. A 20% chance of showers and thunderstorms in the afternoon. Highs in the mid-90s. Heat index values up to 110 in the afternoon. Monday night, mostly clear in the evening, then becoming mostly cloudy. A 50% chance of showers and thunderstorms. Lows in the upper 70s. Tuesday, partly sunny. A 30% chance of showers and thunderstorms in the morning. Highs in the mid-90s. Heat index values up to 105. Tuesday night, mostly clear in the evening, then becoming partly cloudy. A 20% chance of showers and thunderstorms. Lows in the upper 70s. Wednesday, partly sunny. A chance of showers and thunderstorms in the morning, then a slight chance of showers and thunderstorms in the afternoon. Highs in the lower 90s. Chance of rain 40%. Wednesday night, a slight chance of thunderstorms in the evening. Partly cloudy with a chance of showers. Lows in the mid-70s. Chance of rain 30%. Thursday, mostly sunny. A 20% chance of showers in the morning. Highs in the lower 90s. Thursday night, mostly clear. Lows in the mid-70s. Friday, mostly sunny. Highs in the mid-90s. The following is a river flood warning. Flood warning in effect from this afternoon to Saturday evening. What? Minor flooding is occurring and minor flooding is forecast. Where? Cowleach Fork Sabine River at Greenville. When? From this afternoon to Saturday evening. Impacts at 17.0 feet, moderate out-of-bank flooding will occur. A few rural roads closures will be needed along the river reach. Moderate flooding will occur along the river through Greenville. Additional details, forecast. The river is expected to rise to a crest of 16.4 feet just after midnight tonight. It will then fall below flood stage tomorrow morning. Bankful stage is 14.0 feet. Flood stage is 14.0 feet. The following is a river flood warning. Flood warning in effect from this evening to Saturday morning. What? Minor flooding is occurring and minor flooding is forecast. Where? Denton Creek near Justin. When? From this evening to Saturday morning. Impacts at 10.0 feet. Minor out-of-bank flooding will occur to farm and ranch lands near the creek. Additional details, forecast. The river is expected to rise to a crest of 10.4 feet this evening. It will then fall below flood stage overnight. Bankful stage is 10.0 feet. Flood stage is 10.0 feet. The following is a river flood warning. Flood warning in effect from this evening to Saturday morning. What? Minor flooding is forecast. Where? Trinity River at Dallas. When? From this evening to Saturday morning. Impacts at 30.0 feet. Minor land flooding will begin and trail along the river begin to flood. Additional details, forecast. The river is expected to rise above flood stage late this evening to a crest of 30.3 feet just after midnight tonight. It will then fall below flood stage late tonight. Bankful stage is 30.0 feet. Flood stage is 30.0 feet. The following is a river flood statement. The flood warning is canceled for the Sister Grove Creek near Blue Ridge. Additional details, forecast. The river is expected to fall to 13.2 feet Wednesday evening. Do not drive cars through flooded areas. Caution is urged when walking near riverbanks. Remember, you can hear the summary of all river forecasts in your listening area at the top and bottom of every hour when rivers are in areas. Caution is urged when walking near riverbanks. Remember, you can hear the summary of all rivers.

forecast in your listening area at the top and bottom of every hour when rivers are in flood. The forecast key messages for North and Central Texas. Thunderstorms will redevelop overnight and Saturday morning, mainly across Central Texas. Heavy rain will be the primary threat. Isolated storms are possible Saturday afternoon near the I-20 corridor. Hot and humid weather will continue across North and Central Texas through next week with occasional thunderstorm chances and locally heavy rain mainly in North Texas. The spotter information statement for North and Central Texas. Spotter activation is not expected at this time. The ultraviolet index forecast for June 20th is 11, or extreme. The current time is 12:34 a.m. Central Daylight Time. 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The following reports of weather temperature and wind were made at midnight. DFW Airport, mostly cloudy, 75, dew point 70, relative humidity 84%, wind northeast at 3, pressure 29.97 inches and rising. Dallas Love Field, mostly cloudy, 77, northeast at 3. Fort Worth Meacham, partly cloudy, 76, northeast at 5. Arlington, partly cloudy, 74, calm. McKinney, cloudy, 74, northeast at 6. Denton, mostly cloudy, 75, northeast at 6. Elsewhere around the region, Wichita Falls, partly cloudy, 72, east at 7. Abilene, clear, 73, east at 5. Waco, mostly cloudy, 76, east at 5. Tyler, mostly cloudy, 76, northeast at 5. Once again at midnight, DFW Airport, mostly cloudy, 75, northeast at 3. Now let's check on your local forecast for the Dallas-Fort Worth Metroplex. Tonight, mostly cloudy. A slight chance of showers and thunderstorms this evening, then a chance of showers and thunderstorms after midnight. Lows in the mid-70s. Southeast winds 5 to 10 miles an hour. Chance of rain 40%. Saturday, mostly sunny. A slight chance of showers and thunderstorms in the morning, then a chance of showers and thunderstorms in the afternoon. Warmer with highs in the lower 90s. South winds 5 to 10 miles an hour. Chance of rain 50%. Saturday night, mostly clear in the evening, then becoming partly cloudy. Humid with lows in the mid-70s. South winds 5 to 10 miles an hour. Sunday, mostly sunny. Humid with highs in the mid-90s. South winds 10 to 15 miles an hour, increasing to 15 to 20 miles an hour in the afternoon. And now the extended forecast. Sunday night, mostly clear. Humid with lows in the upper 70s. South winds 10 to 15 miles an hour. Monday, mostly sunny. A 20% chance of showers and thunderstorms in the afternoon. Highs in the mid-90s. Heat index values up to 110 in the afternoon. Monday night, mostly clear in the evening, then becoming mostly cloudy. A 50% chance of showers and thunderstorms. Lows in the upper 70s. Tuesday, partly sunny. A 30% chance of showers and thunderstorms in the morning. Highs in the mid-90s. Heat index values up to 105. Tuesday night, mostly clear in the evening, then becoming partly cloudy. A 20% chance of showers and thunderstorms. Lows in the upper 70s. Wednesday, partly sunny. A chance of showers and thunderstorms in the morning, then a slight chance of showers and thunderstorms in the afternoon. Highs in the lower 90s. Chance of rain 40%. Wednesday night, a slight chance of thunderstorms in the evening. Partly cloudy with a chance of showers. Lows in the mid-70s. Chance of rain 30%. Thursday, mostly sunny. A 20% chance of showers in the morning. Highs in the lower 90s. Thursday night, mostly clear. Lows in the mid-70s. Friday, mostly sunny. Highs in the mid-90s.

the forecast key messages for North and Central Texas. Thunderstorms will redevelop overnight and Saturday morning, mainly across Central Texas. Heavy rain will be the primary threat. Isolated storms are possible Saturday afternoon near the I-20 corridor. Hot and humid weather will continue across North and Central Texas through next week with occasional thunderstorm chances and locally heavy rain mainly in North Texas. The spotter information statement for North and Central Texas. Spotter activation is not expected at this time. The ultraviolet index forecast for June 20th is 11, or extreme. The current time is 12:38 a.m. Central Daylight Time. 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The following reports of weather temperature and wind were made at midnight. DFW Airport, mostly cloudy, 75, dew point 70, relative humidity 84%, wind northeast at 3, pressure 29.97 inches and rising. Dallas Love Field, mostly cloudy, 77, northeast at 3. Fort Worth Meacham, partly cloudy, 76, northeast at 5. Arlington, partly cloudy, 74, calm. McKinney, cloudy, 74, northeast at 6. Denton, mostly cloudy, 75, northeast at 6. Elsewhere around the region, Wichita Falls, partly cloudy, 72, east at 7. Abilene, clear, 73, east at 5. Waco, mostly cloudy, 76, east at 5. Tyler, mostly cloudy, 76, northeast at 5. Once again at midnight, DFW Airport, mostly cloudy, 75, northeast at 3. Now let's check on your local forecast for the Dallas-Fort Worth Metroplex. Tonight, mostly cloudy. A slight chance of showers and thunderstorms this evening, then a chance of showers and thunderstorms after midnight. Lows in the mid-70s. Southeast winds 5 to 10 miles an hour. Chance of rain 40%. Saturday, mostly sunny. A slight chance of showers and thunderstorms in the morning, then a chance of showers and thunderstorms in the afternoon. Warmer with highs in the lower 90s. South winds 5 to 10 miles an hour. Chance of rain 50%. Saturday night, mostly clear in the evening, then becoming partly cloudy. Humid with lows in the mid-70s. South winds 5 to 10 miles an hour. Sunday, mostly sunny. Humid with highs in the mid-90s. South winds 10 to 15 miles an hour, increasing to 15 to 20 miles an hour in the afternoon. And now the extended forecast. Sunday night, mostly clear. Humid with lows in the upper 70s. South winds 10 to 15 miles an hour. Monday, mostly sunny. A 20% chance of showers and thunderstorms in the afternoon. Highs in the mid-90s. Heat index values up to 110 in the afternoon. Monday night, mostly clear in the evening, then becoming mostly cloudy. A 50% chance of showers and thunderstorms. Lows in the upper 70s. Tuesday, partly sunny. A 30% chance of showers and thunderstorms in the morning. Highs in the mid-90s. Heat index values up to 105. Tuesday night, mostly clear in the evening, then becoming partly cloudy. A 20% chance of showers and thunderstorms. Lows in the upper 70s. Wednesday, partly sunny. A chance of showers and thunderstorms in the morning, then a slight chance of showers and thunderstorms in the afternoon. Highs in the lower 90s. Chance of rain 40%. Wednesday night, a slight chance of thunderstorms in the evening. Partly cloudy with a chance of showers. Lows in the mid-70s. Chance of rain 30%. Thursday, mostly sunny. A 20% chance of showers in the morning. Highs in the lower 90s. Thursday night, mostly clear. Lows in the mid-70s. Friday, mostly sunny. Highs in the mid-90s. The forecast key messages for North and Central Texas. Thunderstorms will redevelop over

hot and humid weather will continue across north and central Texas through next week, with occasional thunderstorm chances and locally heavy rain mainly in north Texas. The spotter information statement for north and central Texas. Spotter activation is not expected at this time. The ultraviolet index forecast for June 20th is 11, or extreme. The current time is 12:53 a.m. Central Daylight Time. 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The following reports of weather temperature and wind were made at midnight. DFW Airport, mostly cloudy, 75, dew point 70, relative humidity 84%, wind northeast at 3, pressure 29.97 inches and rising. Dallas Love Field, mostly cloudy, 77, northeast at 3. Fort Worth Meacham, partly cloudy, 76, northeast at 5. Arlington, partly cloudy, 74, calm. McKinney, cloudy, 74, northeast at 6. Denton, mostly cloudy, 75, northeast at 6. Elsewhere around the region, Wichita Falls, partly cloudy, 72, east at 7. Abilene, clear, 73, east at 5. Waco, mostly cloudy, 76, east at 5. Tyler, mostly cloudy, 76, northeast at 5. Once again at midnight, DFW Airport, mostly cloudy, 75, northeast at 3. Now let's check on your local forecast for the Dallas-Fort Worth Metroplex. Tonight, mostly cloudy. A slight chance of showers and thunderstorms this evening, then a chance of showers and thunderstorms after midnight. Lows in the mid-70s. Southeast winds 5 to 10 miles an hour. Chance of rain 40%. Saturday, mostly sunny. A slight chance of showers and thunderstorms in the morning, then a chance of showers and thunderstorms in the afternoon. Warmer with highs in the lower 90s. South winds 5 to 10 miles an hour. Chance of rain 50%. Saturday night, mostly clear in the evening, then becoming partly cloudy. Humid with lows in the mid-70s. South winds 5 to 10 miles an hour. Sunday, mostly sunny. Humid with highs in the mid-90s. South winds 10 to 15 miles an hour, increasing to 15 to 20 miles an hour in the afternoon. And now the extended forecast. Sunday night, mostly clear. Humid with lows in the upper 70s. South winds 10 to 15 miles an hour. Monday, mostly sunny. A 20% chance of showers and thunderstorms in the afternoon. Highs in the mid-90s. Heat index values up to 110 in the afternoon. Monday night, mostly clear in the evening, then becoming mostly cloudy. A 50% chance of showers and thunderstorms. Lows in the upper 70s. Tuesday, partly sunny. A 30% chance of showers and thunderstorms in the morning. Highs in the mid-90s. Heat index values up to 105. Tuesday night, mostly clear in the evening, then becoming partly cloudy. A 20% chance of showers and thunderstorms. Lows in the upper 70s. Wednesday, partly sunny. A chance of showers and thunderstorms in the morning, then a slight chance of showers and thunderstorms in the afternoon. Highs in the lower 90s. Chance of rain 40%. Wednesday night, a slight chance of thunderstorms in the evening. Partly cloudy with a chance of showers. Lows in the mid-70s. Chance of rain 30%. Thursday, mostly sunny. A 20% chance of showers in the morning. Highs in the lower 90s. Thursday night, mostly clear. Lows in the mid-70s. Friday, mostly sunny. Highs in the mid-90s. The forecast key messages for north and central Texas. Thunderstorms will redevelop overnight and Saturday morning, mainly across central Texas. Heavy rain will be the primary threat. Isolated storms are possible Saturday afternoon near the I-20 corridor. Hot and humid weather will continue across north and central Texas through next week, with occasional thunderstorm chances.
Texas and locally heavy rain mainly in North Texas. The spotter information statement for North and Central Texas. Spotter activation is not expected at this time. The ultraviolet index forecast for June 20th is 11, or extreme. The current time is 12:58 a.m. Central Daylight Time. 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The following reports of weather temperature and wind were made at midnight. DFW Airport, mostly cloudy, 75, dew point 70, relative humidity 84%, wind northeast at 3, pressure 29.97 inches and rising. Dallas Love Field, mostly cloudy, 77, northeast at 3. Fort Worth Meacham, partly cloudy, 76, northeast at 5. Arlington, partly cloudy, 74, calm. McKinney, cloudy, 74, northeast at 6. Denton, mostly cloudy, 75, northeast at 6. Elsewhere around the region, Wichita Falls, partly cloudy, 72, east at 7. Abilene, clear, 73, east at 5. Waco, mostly cloudy, 76, east at 5. Tyler, mostly cloudy, 76, northeast at 5. Once again at midnight, DFW Airport, mostly cloudy, 75, northeast at 3. The following is a river flood warning. Flood warning in effect from this afternoon to Saturday evening. What? Minor flooding is occurring and minor flooding is forecast. Where? Cowleach Fork Sabine River at Greenville. When? From this afternoon to Saturday evening. Impacts at 17.0 feet, moderate out-of-bank flooding will occur. A few rural roads closures will be needed along the river reach. Moderate flooding will occur along the river through Greenville. Additional details, forecast. The river is expected to rise to a crest of 16.4 feet just after midnight tonight. It will then fall below flood stage tomorrow morning. Bankville stage is 14.0 feet. Flood stage is 14.0 feet. The following is a river flood warning. Flood warning in effect from this evening to Saturday morning. What? Minor flooding is occurring and minor flooding is forecast. Where? Denton Creek near Justin. When? From this evening to Saturday morning. Impacts at 10.0 feet. Minor out-of-bank flooding will occur to farm and ranch lands near the creek. Additional details, forecast. The river is expected to rise to a crest of 10.4 feet this evening. It will then fall below flood stage overnight. Bankville stage is 10.0 feet. Flood stage is 10.0 feet. The following is a river flood warning. Flood warning in effect from this evening to Saturday morning. What? Minor flooding is forecast. Where? Trinity River at Dallas. When? From this evening to Saturday morning. Impacts at 30.0 feet. Minor land flooding will begin and trail along the river begin to flood. Additional details. Forecast. The river is expected to rise above flood stage late this evening to a crest of 30.3 feet just after midnight tonight. It will then fall below flood stage late tonight. Bankville stage is 30.0 feet. Flood stage is 30.0 feet. The following is a river flood statement. The flood warning is canceled for the Sister Grove Creek near Blue Ridge. Additional details, forecast. The river is expected to fall to 13.2 feet Wednesday evening. Do not drive cars through flooded areas. Caution is urged when walking near riverbanks. Remember, you can hear the summary of all river forecasts in your listening area at the top and bottom of every hour when rivers are in flood. The ultraviolet index forecast for June 20th is 11, or extreme. The current time is 1:02 a.m. Central Daylight Time. 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The following reports of weather temperature and wind were made at 1 a.m. DFW Airport, mostly cloudy, 76, dew point 71, relative humidity 85%.

In northeast at 7, pressure 29.97 inches and steady. Dallas Love Field, mostly cloudy, 77, variable at 5. Fort Worth Meacham, partly cloudy, 75, northeast at 7. Arlington, partly cloudy, 77, northeast at 7. McKinney, cloudy, 74, northeast at 5. Denton, mostly cloudy, 75, northeast at 7. Elsewhere around the region, Wichita Falls, clear, 71, east at 6. Abilene, clear, 72, southeast at 6. Waco, mostly cloudy, 76, north at 5. Tyler, cloudy, 76, northeast at 5. Once again at 1 a.m., DFW Airport, mostly cloudy, 76, northeast at 7. The following reports of weather temperature and wind were made at 1 a.m. DFW Airport, mostly cloudy, 76, dew point 71, relative humidity 85%, wind northeast at 7, pressure 29.97 inches and steady. Dallas Love Field, mostly cloudy, 77, variable at 5. Fort Worth Meacham, partly cloudy, 75, northeast at 7. Arlington, partly cloudy, 77, northeast at 7. McKinney, cloudy, 74, northeast at 5. Denton, mostly cloudy, 75, northeast at 7. Elsewhere around the region, Wichita Falls, clear, 71, east at 6. Abilene, clear, 72, southeast at 6. Waco, mostly cloudy, 76, north at 5. Tyler, cloudy, 76, northeast at 5. Once again at 1 a.m., DFW Airport, mostly cloudy, 76, northeast at 7. Now let's check on your local forecast for the Dallas-Fort Worth Metroplex. Tonight, mostly cloudy. A slight chance of showers and thunderstorms this evening, then a chance of showers and thunderstorms after midnight. Lows in the mid-70s. Southeast winds 5 to 10 miles an hour. Chance of rain 40%. Saturday, mostly sunny. A slight chance of showers and thunderstorms in the morning, then a chance of showers and thunderstorms in the afternoon. Warmer with highs in the lower 90s. South winds 5 to 10 miles an hour. Chance of rain 50%. Saturday night, mostly clear in the evening, then becoming partly cloudy. Humid with lows in the mid-70s. South winds 5 to 10 miles an hour. Sunday, mostly sunny. Humid with highs in the mid-90s. South winds 10 to 15 miles an hour, increasing to 15 to 20 miles an hour in the afternoon. And now the extended forecast. Sunday night, mostly clear. Humid with lows in the upper 70s. South winds 10 to 15 miles an hour. Monday, mostly sunny. A 20% chance of showers and thunderstorms in the afternoon. Highs in the mid-90s. Heat index values up to 110 in the afternoon. Monday night, mostly clear in the evening, then becoming mostly cloudy. A 50% chance of showers and thunderstorms. Lows in the upper 70s. Tuesday, partly sunny. A 30% chance of showers and thunderstorms in the morning. Highs in the mid-90s. Heat index values up to 105. Tuesday night, mostly clear in the evening, then becoming partly cloudy. A 20% chance of showers and thunderstorms. Lows in the upper 70s. Wednesday, partly sunny. A chance of showers and thunderstorms in the morning, then a slight chance of showers and thunderstorms in the afternoon. Highs in the lower 90s. Chance of rain 40%. Wednesday night, a slight chance of thunderstorms in the evening. Partly cloudy with a chance of showers. Lows in the mid-70s. Chance of rain 30%. Thursday, mostly sunny. A 20% chance of showers in the morning. Highs in the lower 90s. Thursday night, mostly clear. Lows in the mid-70s. Friday, mostly sunny. Highs in the mid-90s. The forecast key messages for North and Central Texas. Thunderstorms will redevelop overnight and Saturday morning.

mainly across central Texas. Heavy rain will be the primary threat. Isolated storms are possible Saturday afternoon near the I-20 corridor. Hot and humid weather will continue across north and central Texas through next week with occasional thunderstorm chances and locally heavy rain mainly in north Texas. The spotter information statement for north and central Texas. Spotter activation is not expected at this time. The ultraviolet index forecast for June 20th is 11, or extreme. The current time is 1:08 a.m. Central Daylight Time. 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The following reports of weather temperature and wind were made at 1 a.m. DFW Airport, mostly cloudy, 76, dew point 71, relative humidity 85%, wind northeast at 7, pressure 29.97 inches and steady. Dallas Love Field, mostly cloudy, 77, variable at 5. Fort Worth Meacham, partly cloudy, 75, northeast at 7. Arlington, partly cloudy, 77, northeast at 7. McKinney, cloudy, 74, northeast at 5. Denton, mostly cloudy, 75, northeast at 7. Elsewhere around the region, Wichita Falls, clear, 71, east at 6. Abilene, clear, 72, southeast at 6. Waco, mostly cloudy, 76, north at 5. Tyler, cloudy, 76, northeast at 5. Once again at 1 a.m., DFW Airport, mostly cloudy, 76, northeast at 7. Now let's check on your local forecast for the Dallas-Fort Worth Metroplex. Tonight, mostly cloudy. A slight chance of showers and thunderstorms this evening, then a chance of showers and thunderstorms after midnight. Lows in the mid-70s. Southeast winds 5 to 10 miles an hour. Chance of rain 40%. Saturday, mostly sunny. A slight chance of showers and thunderstorms in the morning, then a chance of showers and thunderstorms in the afternoon. Warmer with highs in the lower 90s. South winds 5 to 10 miles an hour. Chance of rain 50%. Saturday night, mostly clear in the evening, then becoming partly cloudy. Humid with lows in the mid-70s. South winds 5 to 10 miles an hour. Sunday, mostly sunny. Humid with highs in the mid-90s. South winds 10 to 15 miles an hour, increasing to 15 to 20 miles an hour in the afternoon. And now the extended forecast. Sunday night, mostly clear. Humid with lows in the upper 70s. South winds 10 to 15 miles an hour. Monday, mostly sunny. A 20% chance of showers and thunderstorms in the afternoon. Highs in the mid-90s. Heat index values up to 110 in the afternoon. Monday night, mostly clear in the evening, then becoming mostly cloudy. A 50% chance of showers and thunderstorms. Lows in the upper 70s. Tuesday, partly sunny. A 30% chance of showers and thunderstorms in the morning. Highs in the mid-90s. Heat index values up to 105. Tuesday night, mostly clear in the evening, then becoming partly cloudy. A 20% chance of showers and thunderstorms. Lows in the upper 70s. Wednesday, partly sunny. A chance of showers and thunderstorms in the morning, then a slight chance of showers and thunderstorms in the afternoon. Highs in the lower 90s. Chance of rain 40%. Wednesday night, a slight chance of thunderstorms in the evening. Partly cloudy with a chance of showers. Lows in the mid-70s. Chance of rain 30%. Thursday, mostly sunny. A 20% chance of showers in the morning. Highs in the lower 90s. Thursday night, mostly clear. Lows in the mid-70s. Friday, mostly sunny. Highs in the mid-90s. The forecast key messages for north and central Texas. Thunderstorms will redevelop overnight and Saturday morning, mainly across central Texas. Heavy rain will be the primary threat.

pressure 29.97 inches and steady. Dallas Love Field, mostly cloudy, 77, variable at 5. Fort Worth Meacham, partly cloudy, 75, northeast at 7. Arlington, partly cloudy, 77, northeast at 7. McKinney, cloudy, 74, northeast at 5. Denton, partly cloudy, 75, northeast at 7. Elsewhere around the region, Wichita Falls, clear, 71, east at 6. Abilene, clear, 72, southeast at 6. Waco, mostly cloudy, 76, north at 5. Tyler, cloudy, 76, northeast at 5. Once again at 1 a.m., DFW Airport, mostly cloudy, 76, northeast at 7. Now let's check on your local forecast for the Dallas-Fort Worth Metroplex. Tonight, mostly cloudy. A slight chance of showers and thunderstorms this evening, then a chance of showers and thunderstorms after midnight. Lows in the mid-70s. Southeast winds 5 to 10 miles an hour. Chance of rain 40%. Saturday, mostly sunny. A slight chance of showers and thunderstorms in the morning, then a chance of showers and thunderstorms in the afternoon. Warmer with highs in the lower 90s. South winds 5 to 10 miles an hour. Chance of rain 50%. Saturday night, mostly clear in the evening, then becoming partly cloudy. Humid with lows in the mid-70s. South winds 5 to 10 miles an hour. Sunday, mostly sunny. Humid with highs in the mid-90s. South winds 10 to 15 miles an hour, increasing to 15 to 20 miles an hour in the afternoon. And now the extended forecast. Sunday night, mostly clear. Humid with lows in the upper 70s. South winds 10 to 15 miles an hour. Monday, mostly sunny. A 20% chance of showers and thunderstorms in the afternoon. Highs in the mid-90s. Heat index values up to 110 in the afternoon. Monday night, mostly clear in the evening, then becoming mostly cloudy. A 50% chance of showers and thunderstorms. Lows in the upper 70s. Tuesday, partly sunny. A 30% chance of showers and thunderstorms in the morning. Highs in the mid-90s. Heat index values up to 105. Tuesday night, mostly clear in the evening, then becoming partly cloudy. A 20% chance of showers and thunderstorms. Lows in the upper 70s. Wednesday, partly sunny. A chance of showers and thunderstorms in the morning, then a slight chance of showers and thunderstorms in the afternoon. Highs in the lower 90s. Chance of rain 40%. Wednesday night, a slight chance of thunderstorms in the evening. Partly cloudy with a chance of showers. Lows in the mid-70s. Chance of rain 30%. Thursday, mostly sunny. A 20% chance of showers in the morning. Highs in the lower 90s. Thursday night, mostly clear. Lows in the mid-70s. Friday, mostly sunny. Highs in the mid-90s. The forecast key messages for North and Central Texas. Thunderstorms will redevelop overnight and Saturday morning, mainly across Central Texas. Heavy rain will be the primary threat. Isolated storms are possible Saturday afternoon near the I-20 corridor. Hot and humid weather will continue across North and Central Texas through next week with occasional thunderstorm chances and locally heavy rain mainly in North Texas. The spotter information statement for North and Central Texas. Spotter activation is not expected at this time. The ultraviolet index forecast for June 20th is 11, or extreme. The current time is 1:18 a.m. Central Daylight Time. 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The following reports of weather temperature and wind were made at 1 a.m. DFW Airport, mostly cloudy, 76, dew point 71, relative humidity 85%, wind northeast at 7, pressure 29.97 inches and steady. Dallas Love Field, mostly

cloudy, 77, variable at 5. Fort Worth, Meacham, partly cloudy, 75, northeast at 7. Arlington, partly cloudy, 77, northeast at 7. McKinney, cloudy, 74, northeast at 5. Denton, partly cloudy, 75, northeast at 7. Elsewhere around the region, Wichita Falls, clear, 71, east at 6. Abilene, clear, 72, southeast at 6. Waco, mostly cloudy, 76, north at 5. Tyler, cloudy, 76, northeast at 5. Once again at 1 a.m., DFW Airport, mostly cloudy, 76, northeast at 7. Now let's check on your local forecast for the Dallas-Fort Worth Metroplex. Tonight, mostly cloudy. A slight chance of showers and thunderstorms this evening, then a chance of showers and thunderstorms after midnight. Lows in the mid-70s. Southeast winds 5 to 10 miles an hour. Chance of rain 40%. Saturday, mostly sunny. A slight chance of showers and thunderstorms in the morning, then a chance of showers and thunderstorms in the afternoon. Warmer with highs in the lower 90s. South winds 5 to 10 miles an hour. Chance of rain 50%. Saturday night, mostly clear in the evening, then becoming partly cloudy. Humid with lows in the mid-70s. South winds 5 to 10 miles an hour. Sunday, mostly sunny. Humid with highs in the mid-90s. South winds 10 to 15 miles an hour, increasing to 15 to 20 miles an hour in the afternoon. And now the extended forecast. Sunday night, mostly clear. Humid with lows in the upper 70s. South winds 10 to 15 miles an hour. Monday, mostly sunny. A 20% chance of showers and thunderstorms in the afternoon. Highs in the mid-90s. Heat index values up to 110 in the afternoon. Monday night, mostly clear in the evening, then becoming mostly cloudy. A 50% chance of showers and thunderstorms. Lows in the upper 70s. Tuesday, partly sunny. A 30% chance of showers and thunderstorms in the morning. Highs in the mid-90s. Heat index values up to 105. Tuesday night, mostly clear in the evening, then becoming partly cloudy. A 20% chance of showers and thunderstorms. Lows in the upper 70s. Wednesday, partly sunny. A chance of showers and thunderstorms in the morning, then a slight chance of showers and thunderstorms in the afternoon. Highs in the lower 90s. Chance of rain 40%. Wednesday night, a slight chance of thunderstorms in the evening. Partly cloudy with a chance of showers. Lows in the mid-70s. Chance of rain 30%. Thursday, mostly sunny. A 20% chance of showers in the morning. Highs in the lower 90s. Thursday night, mostly clear. Lows in the mid-70s. Friday, mostly sunny. Highs in the mid-90s. The forecast key messages for North and Central Texas. Thunderstorms will redevelop overnight and Saturday morning, mainly across Central Texas. Heavy rain will be the primary threat. Isolated storms are possible Saturday afternoon near the I-20 corridor. Hot and humid weather will continue across North and Central Texas through next week with occasional thunderstorm chances and locally heavy rain mainly in North Texas. The spotter information statement for North and Central Texas. Spotter activation is not expected at this time. The ultraviolet index forecast for June 20th is 11, or extreme. The current time is 1:23 a.m. Central Daylight Time. 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Serving the Dallas-Fort Worth listening area. The following reports of weather temperature and wind were made at 1 a.m. DFW Airport, mostly cloudy, 76, dew point 71, relative humidity 85%, wind northeast at 7, pressure 29.97 inches and steady. Dallas Love Field, mostly cloudy, 77, variable at 5. Fort Worth Meacham, partly cloudy.

75, northeast at 7. Arlington, partly cloudy, 77, northeast at 7. McKinney, cloudy, 74, northeast at 5. Denton, partly cloudy, 75, northeast at 7. Elsewhere around the region, Wichita Falls, clear, 71, east at 6. Abilene, clear, 72, southeast at 6. Waco, mostly cloudy, 76, north at 5. Tyler, cloudy, 76, northeast at 5. Once again at 1 a.m., DFW Airport, mostly cloudy, 76, northeast at 7. Now let's check on your local forecast for the Dallas-Fort Worth Metroplex. Tonight, mostly cloudy. A slight chance of showers and thunderstorms this evening, then a chance of showers and thunderstorms after midnight. Lows in the mid-70s. Southeast winds 5 to 10 miles an hour. Chance of rain 40%. Saturday, mostly sunny. A slight chance of showers and thunderstorms in the morning, then a chance of showers and thunderstorms in the afternoon. Warmer with highs in the lower 90s. South winds 5 to 10 miles an hour. Chance of rain 50%. Saturday night, mostly clear in the evening, then becoming partly cloudy. Humid with lows in the mid-70s. South winds 5 to 10 miles an hour. Sunday, mostly sunny. Humid with highs in the mid-90s. South winds 10 to 15 miles an hour, increasing to 15 to 20 miles an hour in the afternoon. And now the extended forecast. Sunday night, mostly clear. Humid with lows in the upper 70s. South winds 10 to 15 miles an hour. Monday, mostly sunny. A 20% chance of showers and thunderstorms in the afternoon. Highs in the mid-90s. Heat index values up to 110 in the afternoon. Monday night, mostly clear in the evening, then becoming mostly cloudy. A 50% chance of showers and thunderstorms. Lows in the upper 70s. Tuesday, partly sunny. A 30% chance of showers and thunderstorms in the morning. Highs in the mid-90s. Heat index values up to 105. Tuesday night, mostly clear in the evening, then becoming partly cloudy. A 20% chance of showers and thunderstorms. Lows in the upper 70s. Wednesday, partly sunny. A chance of showers and thunderstorms in the morning, then a slight chance of showers and thunderstorms in the afternoon. Highs in the lower 90s. Chance of rain 40%. Wednesday night, a slight chance of thunderstorms in the evening. Partly cloudy with a chance of showers. Lows in the mid-70s. Chance of rain 30%. Thursday, mostly sunny. A 20% chance of showers in the morning. Highs in the lower 90s. Thursday night, mostly clear. Lows in the mid-70s. Friday, mostly sunny. Highs in the mid-90s. And now the extended forecast. Sunday night, mostly clear in the evening, then becoming partly cloudy. Humid with lows in the upper 70s. South winds 10 to 15 miles an hour. Monday, mostly sunny with a 20% chance of showers and thunderstorms. Highs in the mid-90s. Heat index values up to 110 in the afternoon. Monday night, partly cloudy with a 40% chance of showers and thunderstorms. Lows in the upper 70s. Tuesday, mostly sunny. A 20% chance of showers and thunderstorms in the morning. Highs in the mid-90s. Heat index values up to 105. Tuesday night, mostly clear in the evening, then partly cloudy with a 30% chance of showers and thunderstorms after midnight. Lows in the upper 70s. Wednesday, mostly sunny with a 50% chance of showers and thunderstorms. Highs in the lower 90s. Wednesday night, partly cloudy. A slight chance of showers and thunderstorms in the evening, then a chance of showers and thunderstorms after midnight. Lows in the mid-70s. Chance of rain 40%. Thursday, mostly sunny with a 20% chance of showers and thunderstorms. Highs in the lower 90s. Thursday night, partly cloudy. Lows in the mid-70s.

Friday, mostly sunny. Highs in the mid-90s. The following is a river flood warning. Flood warning in effect from this afternoon to Saturday evening. What? Minor flooding is occurring and minor flooding is forecast. Where? Cowleach Fork Sabine River at Greenville. When? From this afternoon to Saturday evening. Impacts at 17.0 feet, moderate out of bank flooding will occur. A few rural roads closures will be needed along the river reach. Moderate flooding will occur along the river through Greenville. Additional details, forecast. The river is expected to rise to a crest of 16.4 feet just after midnight tonight. It will then fall below flood stage tomorrow morning. Bankville stage is 14.0 feet. Flood stage is 14.0 feet. The following is a river flood warning. Flood warning in effect from this evening to Saturday morning. What? Minor flooding is occurring and minor flooding is forecast. Where? Denton Creek near Justin. When? From this evening to Saturday morning. Impacts at 10.0 feet. Minor out-of-bank flooding will occur to farm and ranch lands near the creek. Additional details, forecast. The river is expected to rise to a crest of 10.4 feet this evening. It will then fall below flood stage overnight. Bankville stage is 10.0 feet. Flood stage is 10.0 feet. The following is a river flood warning. Flood warning in effect from this evening to Saturday morning. What? Minor flooding is forecast. Where? Trinity River at Dallas. When? From this evening to Saturday morning. Impacts at 30.0 feet. Minor land flooding will begin and trail along the river begin to flood. Additional details, forecast. The river is expected to rise above flood stage late this evening to a crest of 30.3 feet just after midnight tonight. It will then fall below flood stage late tonight. Bankville stage is 30.0 feet. Flood stage is 30.0 feet. The following is a river flood statement. The flood warning is canceled for the Sister Grove Creek near Blue Ridge. Additional details, forecast. The river is expected to fall to 13.2 feet Wednesday evening. Do not drive cars through flooded areas. Caution is urged when walking near riverbanks. Remember, you can hear the summary of all river forecasts in your listening area at the top and bottom of every hour when rivers are in flood. The ultraviolet index forecast for June 20th is 11, or extreme. The current time is 1:32 a.m. Central Daylight Time. 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The following reports of weather temperature and wind were made at 1 a.m. DFW Airport, mostly cloudy, 76, dew point 71, relative humidity 85%, wind northeast at 7, pressure 29.97 inches and steady. Dallas Love Field, mostly cloudy, 77, variable at 5. Fort Worth Meacham, partly cloudy, 75, northeast at 7. Arlington, partly cloudy, 77, northeast at 7. McKinney, cloudy, 74, northeast at 5. Denton, partly cloudy, 75, northeast at 7. Elsewhere around the region, Wichita Falls, clear, 71, east at 6. Abilene, clear, 72, southeast at 6. Waco, mostly clear around the region, Wichita Falls, clear, 71, east at 6. Abilene, clear, 72, southeast at 6. Waco, mostly cloudy, 76, north at 5. Tyler, cloudy, 76, northeast at 5. Once again at 1 a.m., DFW Airport, mostly cloudy, 76, northeast at 7. Now let's check on your local forecast for the Dallas-Fort Worth Metroplex. Rest of tonight, mostly cloudy with a 40% chance of showers and thunderstorms. Lows in the lower 70s. East winds around 5 miles an hour. Saturday, partly sunny with a 30% chance of showers and thunderstorms. Warmer with highs around 90. Southeast winds 5 to 10 miles an hour. Saturday night, partly cloudy.

cloudy. Humid with lows in the mid-70s. South winds 5 to 10 miles an hour. Sunday, mostly sunny. Humid with highs in the lower 90s. South winds 10 to 15 miles an hour, increasing to 15 to 20 miles an hour with gusts up to 30 miles an hour in the afternoon. Heat index values up to 107. And now the extended forecast. Sunday night, mostly clear in the evening, then becoming partly cloudy. Humid with lows in the upper 70s. South winds 10 to 15 miles an hour. Monday, mostly sunny with a 20% chance of showers and thunderstorms. Highs in the mid-90s. Heat index values up to 110 in the afternoon. Monday night, partly cloudy with a 40% chance of showers and thunderstorms. Lows in the upper 70s. Tuesday, mostly sunny. A 20% chance of showers and thunderstorms in the morning. Highs in the mid-90s. Heat index values up to 105. Tuesday night, mostly clear in the evening, then partly cloudy with a 30% chance of showers and thunderstorms after midnight. Lows in the upper 70s. Wednesday, mostly sunny with a 50% chance of showers and thunderstorms. Highs in the lower 90s. Wednesday night, partly cloudy. A slight chance of showers and thunderstorms in the evening, then a chance of showers and thunderstorms after midnight. Lows in the mid-70s. Chance of rain 40%. Thursday, mostly sunny with a 20% chance of showers and thunderstorms. Highs in the lower 90s. Thursday night, partly cloudy. Lows in the mid-70s. Friday, mostly sunny. Highs in the mid-90s. The forecast key messages for North and Central Texas. Scattered showers and thunderstorms will affect areas mainly along and east of I-35 today before coming to an end this evening. Heavy rainfall, gusty winds, and frequent lightning are possible. Hot and humid weather will resume from Sunday into next week with occasional thunderstorm chances and locally heavy rain mainly in North Texas. The spotter information statement for North and Central Texas. Spotter activation is not expected at this time. The ultraviolet index forecast for June 20th is 11, or extreme. The current time is 1:36 a.m. Central Daylight Time. 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Serving the Dallas-Fort Worth listening area. The following reports of weather temperature and wind were made at 1 a.m. DFW Airport, mostly cloudy, 76, dew point 71, relative humidity 85%, wind northeast at 7, pressure 29.97 inches and steady. Dallas Love Field, mostly cloudy, 77, variable at 5. Fort Worth Meacham, partly cloudy, 75, northeast at 7. Arlington, partly cloudy, 77, northeast at 7. McKinney, cloudy, 74, northeast at 5. Denton, partly cloudy, 75, northeast at 7. Elsewhere around the region, Wichita Falls, clear, 71, east at 6. Abilene, clear, 72, southeast at 6. Waco, mostly cloudy, 76, north at 5. Tyler, cloudy, 76, northeast at 5. Once again at 1 a.m., DFW Airport, mostly cloudy, 76, northeast at 7. Now let's check on your local forecast for the Dallas-Fort Worth Metroplex. Rest of tonight, mostly cloudy with a 40% chance of showers and thunderstorms. Lows in the lower 70s. East winds around 5 miles an hour. Saturday, partly sunny with a 30% chance of showers and thunderstorms. Warmer with highs around 90. Southeast winds 5 to 10 miles an hour. Saturday night, partly cloudy. Humid with lows in the mid-70s. South winds 5 to 10 miles an hour. Sunday, mostly sunny. Humid with highs in the lower 90s. South winds 10 to 15 miles an hour, increasing to 15 to 20 miles an hour with gusts up to 30 miles an hour in the afternoon. Heat index values up to 107.

And now the extended forecast. Sunday night, mostly clear in the evening, then becoming partly cloudy. Humid with lows in the upper 70s. South winds 10 to 15 miles an hour. Monday, mostly sunny with a 20% chance of showers and thunderstorms. Highs in the mid-90s. Heat index values up to 110 in the afternoon. Monday night, partly cloudy with a 40% chance of showers and thunderstorms. Lows in the upper 70s. Tuesday, mostly sunny. A 20% chance of showers and thunderstorms in the morning. Highs in the mid-90s. Heat index values up to 105. Tuesday night, mostly clear in the evening, then partly cloudy with a 30% chance of showers and thunderstorms after midnight. Lows in the upper 70s. Wednesday, mostly sunny with a 50% chance of showers and thunderstorms. Highs in the lower 90s. Wednesday night, partly cloudy. A slight chance of showers and thunderstorms in the evening, then a chance of showers and thunderstorms after midnight. Lows in the mid-70s. Chance of rain 40%. Thursday, mostly sunny with a 20% chance of showers and thunderstorms. Highs in the lower 90s. Thursday night, partly cloudy. Lows in the mid-70s. Friday, mostly sunny. Highs in the mid-90s. The forecast key messages for North and Central Texas. Scattered showers and thunderstorms will affect areas mainly along and east of I-35 today before coming to an end this evening. Heavy rainfall, gusty winds, and frequent lightning are possible. Hot and humid weather will resume from Sunday into next week with occasional thunderstorm chances and locally heavy rain mainly in North Texas. The spotter information statement for North and Central Texas. Spotter activation is not expected at this time. The ultraviolet index forecast for June 20th is 11, or extreme. The current time is 1:41 a.m. Central Daylight Time. 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Serving the Dallas-Fort Worth listening area. The following reports of weather temperature and wind were made at 1 a.m. DFW Airport, mostly cloudy, 76, dew point 71, relative humidity 85%, wind northeast at 7, pressure 29.97 inches and steady. Dallas Love Field, mostly cloudy, 77, variable at 5. Fort Worth Meacham, partly cloudy, 75, northeast at 7. Arlington, partly cloudy, 77, northeast at 7. McKinney, cloudy, 74, northeast at 5. Denton, partly cloudy, 75, northeast at 7. Elsewhere around the region, Wichita Falls, clear, 71, east at 6. Abilene, clear, 72, southeast at 6. Waco, mostly cloudy, 76, north at 5. Tyler, cloudy, 76, northeast at 5. Once again at 1 a.m., DFW Airport, mostly cloudy, 76, northeast at 7. Now let's check on your local forecast for the Dallas-Fort Worth Metroplex. Rest of tonight, mostly cloudy with a 40% chance of showers and thunderstorms. Lows in the lower 70s. East winds around 5 miles an hour. Saturday, partly sunny with a 30% chance of showers and thunderstorms. Warmer with highs around 90. Southeast winds 5 to 10 miles an hour. Saturday night, partly cloudy. Humid with lows in the mid-70s. South winds 5 to 10 miles an hour. Sunday, mostly sunny. Humid with highs in the lower 90s. South winds 10 to 15 miles an hour, increasing to 15 to 20 miles an hour with gusts up to 30 miles an hour in the afternoon. Heat index values up to 107. And now the extended forecast. Sunday night, mostly clear in the evening, then becoming partly cloudy. Humid with lows in the upper 70s. South winds 10 to 15 miles an hour. Monday, mostly sunny with a 20% chance of showers and thunderstorms. Highs in the mid-90s. Heat index values up to 110 in the afternoon.

lows in the mid-70s. Chance of rain 40%. Thursday, mostly sunny with a 20% chance of showers and thunderstorms. Highs in the lower 90s. Thursday night, partly cloudy. Lows in the mid-70s. Friday, mostly sunny. Highs in the mid-90s. The forecast key messages for North and Central Texas. Scattered showers and thunderstorms will affect areas mainly along and east of I-35 today before coming to an end this evening. Heavy rainfall, gusty winds, and frequent lightning are possible. Hot and humid weather will resume from Sunday into next week with occasional thunderstorm chances and locally heavy rain mainly in North Texas. The spotter information statement for North and Central Texas. Spotter activation is not expected at this time. The ultraviolet index forecast for June 20th is 11, or extreme. The current time is 1:55 a.m. Central Daylight Time. 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Serving the Dallas-Fort Worth listening area. The following reports of weather temperature and wind were made at 1 a.m. DFW Airport, mostly cloudy, 76, dew point 71, relative humidity 85%, wind northeast at 7, pressure 29.97 inches and steady. Dallas Love Field, mostly cloudy, 77, variable at 5. Fort Worth Meacham, partly cloudy, 75, northeast at 7. Arlington, partly cloudy, 77, northeast at 7. McKinney, cloudy, 74, northeast at 5. Denton, partly cloudy, 75, northeast at 7. Elsewhere around the region, Wichita Falls, clear, 71, east at 6. Abilene, clear, 72, southeast at 6. Waco, mostly cloudy, 76, north at 5. Tyler, cloudy, 76, northeast at 5. Once again at 1 a.m., DFW Airport, mostly cloudy, 76, northeast at 7. Now let's check on your local forecast for the Dallas-Fort Worth Metroplex. Rest of tonight, mostly cloudy with a 40% chance of showers and thunderstorms. Lows in the lower 70s. East winds around 5 miles an hour. Saturday, partly sunny with a 30% chance of showers and thunderstorms. Warmer with highs around 90. Southeast winds 5 to 10 miles an hour. Saturday night, partly cloudy. Humid with lows in the mid-70s. South winds 5 to 10 miles an hour. Sunday, mostly sunny. Humid with highs in the lower 90s. South winds 10 to 15 miles an hour, increasing to 15 to 20 miles an hour with gusts up to 30 miles an hour in the afternoon. Heat index values up to 107. And now the extended forecast. Sunday night, mostly clear in the evening, then becoming partly cloudy. Humid with lows in the upper 70s. South winds 10 to 15 miles an hour. Monday, mostly sunny with a 20% chance of showers and thunderstorms. Highs in the mid-90s. Heat index values up to 110 in the afternoon. Monday night, partly cloudy with a 40% chance of showers and thunderstorms. Lows in the upper 70s. Tuesday, mostly sunny. A 20% chance of showers and thunderstorms in the morning. Highs in the mid-90s. Heat index values up to 105. Tuesday night, mostly clear in the evening, then partly cloudy with a 30% chance of showers and thunderstorms after midnight. Lows in the upper 70s. Wednesday, mostly sunny with a 50% chance of showers and thunderstorms. Highs in the lower 90s. Wednesday night, partly cloudy. A slight chance of showers and thunderstorms in the evening, then a chance of showers and thunderstorms after midnight. Lows in the mid-70s. Chance of rain 40%. Thursday, mostly sunny with a 20% chance of showers and thunderstorms. Highs in the lower 90s. Thursday night, partly cloudy. Lows in the mid-70s. Friday, mostly sunny. Highs in the mid-90s. The forecast key messages for North and
central Texas. Scattered showers and thunderstorms will affect areas mainly along and east of I-35 today before coming to an end this evening. Heavy rainfall, gusty winds, and frequent lightning are possible. Hot and humid weather will resume from Sunday into next week with occasional thunderstorm chances and locally heavy rain mainly in North Texas. The spotter information statement for North and Central Texas. Spotter activation is not expected at this time. The following is a river flood warning. Flood warning in effect from this afternoon to Saturday evening. What? Minor flooding is occurring and minor flooding is forecast. Where? Cowleach Fork Sabine River at Greenville. When? From this afternoon to Saturday evening. Impacts at 17.0 feet. Moderate out-of-bank flooding will occur. A few rural roads closures will be needed along the river reach. Moderate flooding will occur along the river through Greenville. Additional details, forecast. The river is expected to rise to a crest of 16.4 feet just after midnight tonight. It will then fall below flood stage tomorrow morning. Bankville stage is 14.0 feet. Flood stage is 14.0 feet. The following is a river flood warning. Flood warning in effect from this evening to Saturday morning. What? Minor flooding is occurring and minor flooding is forecast. Where? Denton Creek near Justin. When? From this evening to Saturday morning. Impacts at 10.0 feet. Minor out-of-bank flooding will occur to farm and ranch lands near the creek. Additional details. Forecast. The river is expected to rise to a crest of 10.4 feet this evening. It will then fall below flood stage overnight. Bankville stage is 10.0 feet. Flood stage is 10.0 feet. The following is a river flood warning. Flood warning in effect from this evening to Saturday morning. What? Minor flooding is forecast. Where? Trinity River at Dallas. When? From this evening to Saturday morning. Impacts at 30.0 feet. Minor lowland flooding will begin and trail along the river begin to flood. Additional details. Forecast. The river is expected to rise above flood stage late this evening to a crest of 30.3 feet just after midnight tonight. It will then fall below flood stage late tonight. Bankville stage is 30.0 feet. Flood stage is 30.0 feet. The following is a river flood statement. The flood warning is canceled for the Sister Grove Creek near Blue Ridge. Additional details. Forecast. The river is expected to fall to 13.2 feet Wednesday evening. Do not drive cars through flooded areas. Caution is urged when walking near riverbanks. Remember, you can hear the summary of all river forecasts in your listening area at the top and bottom of every hour when rivers are in flood. The ultraviolet index forecast for June 20th is 11, or extreme. The current time is 2:02 a.m. Central Daylight Time. 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The following reports of weather temperature and wind were made at 2 a.m. DFW Airport, partly cloudy, 75, dew point 71, relative humidity 87%, wind east at 9, pressure 29.96 inches and falling. Dallas Love Field, partly cloudy, 76, east at 8. Fort Worth Meacham, partly cloudy, 75, northeast at 8. Arlington, partly cloudy, 77, northeast at 6. McKinney, light rain, 74, east at 6. Denton, mostly cloudy, 75, east at 8. Elsewhere around the region, Wichita Falls, clear, 70, east at 5. Abilene, clear, 72, southeast at 7. Waco, partly cloudy, 76, southeast at 3. Tyler, cloudy, 75, northeast at 6. Once again at 2 a.m., DFW Airport, partly cloudy, 75, east at 9. Now let's check on your local forecast for the Dallas-Fort Worth Metroplex. Rest of tonight, mostly cloudy with a 40% chance of showers and thunderstorms. Lows in the lower 70s. East winds around 5 miles an hour. Saturday, partly

sunny with a 30% chance of showers and thunderstorms. Warmer with highs around 90. Southeast winds 5 to 10 miles an hour. Saturday night, partly cloudy. Humid with lows in the mid-70s. South winds 5 to 10 miles an hour. Sunday, mostly sunny. Humid with highs in the lower 90s. South winds 10 to 15 miles an hour, increasing to 15 to 20 miles an hour with gusts up to 30 miles an hour in the afternoon. Heat index values up to 107. And now the extended forecast. Sunday night, mostly clear in the evening, then becoming partly cloudy. Humid with lows in the upper 70s. South winds 10 to 15 miles an hour. Monday, mostly sunny with a 20% chance of showers and thunderstorms. Highs in the mid-90s. Heat index values up to 110 in the afternoon. Monday night, partly cloudy with a 40% chance of showers and thunderstorms. Lows in the upper 70s. Tuesday, mostly sunny. A 20% chance of showers and thunderstorms in the morning. Highs in the mid-90s. Heat index values up to 105. Tuesday night, mostly clear in the evening, then partly cloudy with a 30% chance of showers and thunderstorms after midnight. Lows in the upper 70s. Wednesday, mostly sunny with a 50% chance of showers and thunderstorms. Highs in the lower 90s. Wednesday night, partly cloudy. A slight chance of showers and thunderstorms in the evening, then a chance of showers and thunderstorms after midnight. Lows in the mid-70s. Chance of rain 40%. Thursday, mostly sunny with a 20% chance of showers and thunderstorms. Highs in the lower 90s. Thursday night, partly cloudy. Lows in the mid-70s. Friday, mostly sunny. Highs in the mid-90s. The forecast key messages for North and Central Texas. Scattered showers and thunderstorms will affect areas mainly along and east of I-35 today before coming to an end this evening. Heavy rainfall, gusty winds, and frequent lightning are possible. Hot and humid weather will resume from Sunday into next week with occasional thunderstorm chances and locally heavy rain mainly in North Texas. The spotter information statement for North and Central Texas. Spotter activation is not expected at this time. The ultraviolet index forecast for June 20th is 11, or extreme. The current time is 2:06 a.m. Central Daylight Time. 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The following reports of weather temperature and wind were made at 2 a.m. DFW Airport, partly cloudy, 75, dew point 71, relative humidity 87%, wind east at 9, pressure 29.96 inches and falling. Dallas Love Field, partly cloudy, 76, east at 8. Fort Worth Meacham, partly cloudy, 75, northeast at 8. Arlington, partly cloudy, 77, northeast at 6. McKinney, light rain, 74, east at 6. Denton, mostly cloudy, 75, east at 8. Elsewhere around the region, Wichita Falls, clear, 70, east at 5. Abilene, clear, 72, southeast at 7. Waco, partly cloudy, 76, southeast at 3. Tyler, cloudy, 75, northeast at 6. Once again at 2 a.m., DFW Airport, partly cloudy, 75, east at 9. Now let's check on your local forecast for the Dallas-Fort Worth Metroplex. Rest of tonight, mostly cloudy with a 40% chance of showers and thunderstorms. Lows in the lower 70s. East winds around 5 miles an hour. Saturday, partly sunny with a 30% chance of showers and thunderstorms. Warmer with highs around 90. Southeast winds 5 to 10 miles an hour. Saturday night, partly cloudy. Humid with lows in the mid-70s. South winds 5 to 10 miles an hour. Sunday, mostly sunny. Humid with highs in the lower 90s. South winds 10 to 15 miles an hour.

increasing to 15 to 20 miles an hour with gusts up to 30 miles an hour in the afternoon. Heat index values up to 107. Now let's check on your local forecast for the Dallas-Fort Worth Metroplex. Today, partly sunny with a 30% chance of showers and thunderstorms. Warmer with highs around 90. Southeast winds 5 to 10 miles an hour. Tonight, partly cloudy. Humid with lows in the mid-70s. South winds 5 to 10 miles an hour. Sunday, mostly sunny. Humid with highs in the lower 90s. South winds 10 to 15 miles an hour, increasing to 15 to 20 miles an hour with gusts up to 30 miles an hour in the afternoon. Heat index values up to 107. Sunday night, mostly clear in the evening, then becoming partly cloudy. Humid with lows in the upper 70s. South winds 10 to 15 miles an hour. And now the extended forecast. Monday, mostly sunny with a 20% chance of showers and thunderstorms. Humid with highs in the mid-90s. South winds around 10 miles an hour. Heat index values up to 110 in the afternoon. Monday night, partly cloudy with a 40% chance of showers and thunderstorms. Lows in the upper 70s. Tuesday, mostly sunny. A 20% chance of showers and thunderstorms in the morning. Highs in the mid-90s. Heat index values up to 105. Tuesday night, mostly clear in the evening, then partly cloudy with a 30% chance of showers and thunderstorms after midnight. Lows in the upper 70s. Wednesday, mostly sunny with a 50% chance of showers and thunderstorms. Highs in the lower 90s. Wednesday night, partly cloudy. A slight chance of showers and thunderstorms in the evening, then a chance of showers and thunderstorms after midnight. Lows in the mid-70s. Chance of rain 40%. Thursday, mostly sunny with a 20% chance of showers and thunderstorms. Highs in the lower 90s. Thursday night, partly cloudy. Lows in the mid-70s. Friday, mostly sunny. Highs in the mid-90s. The forecast key messages for North and Central Texas. Scattered showers and thunderstorms will affect areas mainly along and east of I-35 today before coming to an end this evening. Heavy rainfall, gusty winds, and frequent lightning are possible. Hot and humid weather will resume from Sunday into next week with occasional thunderstorm chances and locally heavy rain mainly in North Texas. The spotter information statement for North and Central Texas. Spotter activation is not expected at this time. The ultraviolet index forecast for June 20th is 11, or extreme. The current time is 2:12 a.m. Central Daylight Time. 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The following reports of weather temperature and wind were made at 2 a.m. DFW Airport, partly cloudy, 75, dew point 71, relative humidity 87%, wind east at 9, pressure 29.96 inches and falling. Dallas Love Field, partly cloudy, 76, east at 8. Fort Worth Meacham, clear, 75, northeast at 8. Arlington, clear, 77, northeast at 6. McKinney, light rain, 74, east at 6. Denton, mostly cloudy, 75, east at 8. Elsewhere around the region, Wichita Falls, clear, 70, east at 5. Abilene, clear, 72, southeast at 7. Waco, partly cloudy, 76, southeast at 3. Tyler, cloudy, 75, northeast at 6. Once again at 2 a.m., DFW Airport, partly cloudy, 75, east at 9. Now let's check on your local forecast for the Dallas-Fort Worth Metroplex. Today, partly sunny with a 30% chance of showers and thunderstorms. Warmer with highs around 90. Southeast winds 5 to 10 miles an hour. Tonight, partly cloudy. Humid with lows in the mid-70s. South winds 5 to 10 miles an hour. Sunday, mostly sunny.

a 20% chance of showers and thunderstorms in the morning. Highs in the mid-90s. Heat index values up to 105. Tuesday night, mostly clear in the evening, then partly cloudy with a 30% chance of showers and thunderstorms after midnight. Lows in the upper 70s. Wednesday, mostly sunny with a 50% chance of showers and thunderstorms. Highs in the lower 90s. Wednesday night, partly cloudy. A slight chance of showers and thunderstorms in the evening, then a chance of showers and thunderstorms after midnight. Lows in the mid-70s. Chance of rain 40%. Thursday, mostly sunny with a 20% chance of showers and thunderstorms. Highs in the lower 90s. Thursday night, partly cloudy. Lows in the mid-70s. Friday, mostly sunny. Highs in the mid-90s. The forecast key messages for North and Central Texas. Scattered showers and thunderstorms will affect areas mainly along and east of I-35 today before coming to an end this evening. Heavy rainfall, gusty winds, and frequent lightning are possible. Hot and humid weather will resume from Sunday into next week with occasional thunderstorm chances and locally heavy rain mainly in North Texas. The spotter information statement for North and Central Texas. Spotter activation is not expected at this time. The ultraviolet index forecast for June 20th is 11, or extreme. The current time is 2:16 a.m. Central Daylight Time. 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The following reports of weather temperature and wind were made at 2 a.m. DFW Airport, partly cloudy, 75, dew point 71, relative humidity 87%, wind east at 9, pressure 29.96 inches and falling. Dallas Love Field, partly cloudy, 76, east at 8. Fort Worth Meacham, clear, 75, northeast at 8. Arlington, clear, 77, northeast at 6. McKinney, light rain, 74, east at 6. Denton, mostly cloudy, 75, east at 8. Elsewhere around the region, Wichita Falls, clear, 70, east at 5. Abilene, clear, 72, southeast at 7. Waco, partly cloudy, 76, southeast at 3. Tyler, cloudy, 75, northeast at 6. Once again at 2 a.m., DFW Airport, partly cloudy, 75, east at 9. Now let's check on your local forecast for the Dallas-Fort Worth Metroplex. Today, partly sunny with a 30% chance of showers and thunderstorms. Warmer with highs around 90. Southeast winds 5 to 10 miles an hour. Tonight, partly cloudy. Humid with lows in the mid-70s. South winds 5 to 10 miles an hour. Sunday, mostly sunny. Humid with highs in the lower 90s. South winds 10 to 15 miles an hour, increasing to 15 to 20 miles an hour with gusts up to 30 miles an hour in the afternoon. Heat index values up to 107. Sunday night, mostly clear in the evening, then becoming partly cloudy. Humid with lows in the upper 70s. South winds 10 to 15 miles an hour. And now the extended forecast. Monday, mostly sunny with a 20% chance of showers and thunderstorms. Humid with highs in the mid-90s. South winds around 10 miles an hour. Heat index values up to 110 in the afternoon. Monday night, partly cloudy with a 40% chance of showers and thunderstorms. Lows in the upper 70s. Tuesday, mostly sunny. A 20% chance of showers and thunderstorms in the morning. Highs in the mid-90s. Heat index values up to 105. Tuesday night, mostly clear in the evening, then partly cloudy with a 30% chance of showers and thunderstorms after midnight. Lows in the upper 70s. Wednesday, mostly sunny with a 50% chance of showers and thunderstorms. Highs in the lower 90s. Wednesday night, partly cloudy. A slight chance of showers and thunderstorms in the evening, then a

chance of showers and thunderstorms after midnight. Lows in the mid-70s. Chance of rain 40%. Thursday, mostly sunny with a 20% chance of showers and thunderstorms. Highs in the lower 90s. Thursday night, partly cloudy. Lows in the mid-70s. Friday, mostly sunny. Highs in the mid-90s. The forecast key messages for North and Central Texas. Scattered showers and thunderstorms will affect areas mainly along and east of I-35 today before coming to an end this evening. Heavy rainfall, gusty winds, and frequent lightning are possible. Hot and humid weather will resume from Sunday into next week with occasional thunderstorm chances and locally heavy rain mainly in North Texas. The spotter information statement for North and Central Texas. Spotter activation is not expected at this time. The ultraviolet index forecast for June 20th is 11, or extreme. The current time is 2:21 a.m. Central Daylight Time. 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The following reports of weather temperature and wind were made at 2 a.m. DFW Airport, partly cloudy, 75, dew point 71, relative humidity 87%, wind east at 9, pressure 29.96 inches and falling. Dallas Love Field, partly cloudy, 76, east at 8. Fort Worth Meacham, clear, 75, northeast at 8. Arlington, clear, 77, northeast at 6. McKinney, light rain, 74, east at 6. Denton, mostly cloudy, 75, east at 8. Elsewhere around the region, Wichita Falls, clear, 70, east at 5. Abilene, clear, 72, southeast at 7. Waco, partly cloudy, 76, southeast at 3. Tyler, cloudy, 75, northeast at 6. Once again at 2 a.m., DFW Airport, partly cloudy, 75, east at 9. Now let's check on your local forecast for the Dallas-Fort Worth Metroplex. Today, partly sunny with a 30% chance of showers and thunderstorms. Warmer with highs around 90. Southeast winds 5 to 10 miles an hour. Tonight, partly cloudy. Humid with lows in the mid-70s. South winds 5 to 10 miles an hour. Sunday, mostly sunny. Humid with highs in the lower 90s. South winds 10 to 15 miles an hour, increasing to 15 to 20 miles an hour with gusts up to 30 miles an hour in the afternoon. Heat index values up to 107. Sunday night, mostly clear in the evening, then becoming partly cloudy. Humid with lows in the upper 70s. South winds 10 to 15 miles an hour. And now the extended forecast. Monday, mostly sunny with a 20% chance of showers and thunderstorms. Humid with highs in the mid-90s. South winds around 10 miles an hour. Heat index values up to 110 in the afternoon. Monday night, partly cloudy with a 40% chance of showers and thunderstorms. Lows in the upper 70s. Tuesday, mostly sunny. A 20% chance of showers and thunderstorms in the morning. Highs in the mid-90s. Heat index values up to 105. Tuesday night, mostly clear in the evening, then partly cloudy with a 30% chance of showers and thunderstorms after midnight. Lows in the upper 70s. Wednesday, mostly sunny with a 50% chance of showers and thunderstorms. Highs in the lower 90s. Wednesday night, partly cloudy. A slight chance of showers and thunderstorms in the evening, then a chance of showers and thunderstorms after midnight. Lows in the mid-70s. Chance of rain 40%. Thursday, mostly sunny with a 20% chance of showers and thunderstorms. Highs in the lower 90s. Thursday night, partly cloudy. Lows in the mid-70s. Friday, mostly sunny. Highs in the mid-90s. The forecast key messages for North and Central Texas. Scattered showers and thunderstorms will affect areas mainly along and east of I-35 today.

before coming to an end this evening. Heavy rainfall, gusty winds, and frequent lightning are possible. Hot and humid weather will resume from Sunday into next week with occasional thunderstorm chances and locally heavy rain mainly in North Texas. The spotter information statement for North and Central Texas. Spotter activation is not expected at this time. The ultraviolet index forecast for June 20th is 11, or extreme. The current time is 2:25 a.m. Central Daylight Time. 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Serving the Dallas-Fort Worth listening area. The following reports of weather temperature and wind were made at 2 a.m. DFW Airport, partly cloudy, 75, dew point 71, relative humidity 87%, wind east at 9, pressure 29.96 inches and falling. Dallas Love Field, partly cloudy, 76, east at 8. Fort Worth Meacham, clear, 75, northeast at 8. Arlington, clear, 77, northeast at 6. McKinney, light rain, 74, east at 6. Denton, mostly cloudy, 75, east at 8. Elsewhere around the region, Wichita Falls, clear, 70, east at 5. Abilene, clear, 72, southeast at 7. Waco, partly cloudy, 76, southeast at 3. Tyler, cloudy, 75, northeast at 6. Once again at 2 a.m., DFW Airport, partly cloudy, 75, east at 9. Now let's check on your local forecast for the Dallas-Fort Worth Metroplex. Today, partly sunny with a 30% chance of showers and thunderstorms. Warmer with highs around 90. Southeast winds 5 to 10 miles an hour. Tonight, partly cloudy. Humid with lows in the mid-70s. South winds 5 to 10 miles an hour. Sunday, mostly sunny. Humid with highs in the lower 90s. South winds 10 to 15 miles an hour, increasing to 15 to 20 miles an hour with gusts up to 30 miles an hour in the afternoon. Heat index values up to 107. Sunday night, mostly clear in the evening, then becoming partly cloudy. Humid with lows in the upper 70s. South winds 10 to 15 miles an hour. And now the extended forecast. Monday, mostly sunny with a 20% chance of showers and thunderstorms. Humid with highs in the mid-90s. South winds around 10 miles an hour. Heat index values up to 110 in the afternoon. Monday night, partly cloudy with a 40% chance of showers and thunderstorms. Lows in the upper 70s. Tuesday, mostly sunny. A 20% chance of showers and thunderstorms in the morning. Highs in the mid-90s. Heat index values up to 105. Tuesday night, mostly clear in the evening, then partly cloudy with a 30% chance of showers and thunderstorms after midnight. Lows in the upper 70s. Wednesday, mostly sunny with a 50% chance of showers and thunderstorms. Highs in the lower 90s. Wednesday night, partly cloudy. A slight chance of showers and thunderstorms in the evening, then a chance of showers and thunderstorms after midnight. Lows in the mid-70s. Chance of rain 40%. Thursday, mostly sunny with a 20% chance of showers and thunderstorms. Highs in the lower 90s. Thursday night, partly cloudy. Lows in the mid-70s. Friday, mostly sunny. Highs in the mid-90s. The following is a river flood warning. Flood warning in effect from this afternoon to Saturday evening. What? Minor flooding is occurring and minor flooding is forecast. Where? Cowleach Fork Sabine River at Greenville. When? From this afternoon to Saturday evening. Impacts at 17.0 feet, moderate out of bank flooding will occur. A few rural roads closures will be needed along the river reach. Moderate flooding will occur along the river through Greenville. Additional details, forecast. The river is expected to rise to a crest of 16.4 feet just after midnight tonight. It will then fall below flood stage tomorrow morning. Bankville stage is 14.

flood stage is 14.0 feet. The following is a river flood warning. Flood warning in effect from this evening to Saturday morning. What? Minor flooding is occurring and minor flooding is forecast. Where? Denton Creek near Justin. When? From this evening to Saturday morning. Impacts. At 10.0 feet, minor out-of-bank flooding will occur to farm and ranch lands near the creek. Additional details. Forecast. The river is expected to rise to a crest of 10.4 feet this evening. It will then fall below flood stage overnight. Bankfall stage is 10.0 feet. Flood stage is 10.0 feet. The following is a river flood warning. Flood warning in effect from this evening to Saturday morning. What? Minor flooding is forecast. Where? Trinity River at Dallas. When? From this evening to Saturday morning. Impacts. At 30.0 feet, minor land flooding will begin, and trail along the river begin to flood. Additional details. Forecast. The river is expected to rise above flood stage late this evening to a crest of 30.3 feet just after midnight tonight. It will then fall below flood stage late tonight. Bankfall stage is 30.0 feet. Flood stage is 30.0 feet. The following is a river flood statement. The flood warning is canceled for the Sister Grove Creek near Blue Ridge. Additional details. Forecast. The river is expected to fall to 13.2 feet Wednesday evening. Do not drive cars through flooded areas. Caution is urged when walking near riverbanks. Remember, you can hear the summary of all river forecasts in your listening area at the top and bottom of every hour when rivers are in flood. The forecast key messages for North and Central Texas. Scattered showers and thunderstorms will affect areas mainly along and east of I-35 today before coming to an end this evening. Heavy rainfall, gusty winds, and frequent lightning are possible. Hot and humid weather will resume from Sunday into next week with occasional thunderstorm chances and locally heavy rain mainly in North Texas. The spotter information statement for North and Central Texas. Spotter activation is not expected at this time. The ultraviolet index forecast for June 20th is 11, or extreme. The current time is 2:32 a.m. Central Daylight Time. 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The following reports of weather temperature and wind were made at 2 a.m. DFW Airport, partly cloudy, 75, dew point 71, relative humidity 87%, wind east at 9, pressure 29.96 inches and falling. Dallas Love Field, partly cloudy, 76, east at 8. Wind east at 9, pressure 29.96 inches and falling. Dallas Love Field, partly cloudy, 76, east at 8. Fort Worth Meacham, clear, 75, northeast at 8. Arlington, clear, 77, northeast at 6. McKinney, light rain, 74, east at 6. Denton, mostly cloudy, 75, east at 8. Elsewhere around the region, Wichita Falls, clear, 70, east at 5. Abilene, clear, 72, southeast at 7. Waco, partly cloudy, 76, southeast at 3. Tyler, cloudy, 75, northeast at 6. Once again at 2 a.m., DFW Airport, partly cloudy, 75, east at 9. Now let's check on your local forecast for the Dallas-Fort Worth Metroplex. Today, partly sunny with a 30% chance of showers and thunderstorms. Warmer with highs around 90. Southeast winds 5 to 10 miles an hour. Tonight, partly cloudy. Humid with lows in the mid-70s. South winds 5 to 10 miles an hour. Sunday, mostly sunny. Humid with highs in the lower 90s. South winds 10 to 15 miles an hour, increasing to 15 to 20 miles an hour with gusts up to 30 miles an hour in the afternoon. Heat index values up to 107. Sunday night, mostly clear in the evening, then becoming partly cloudy. Humid with lows in the upper 70s. South

winds 10 to 15 miles an hour. And now the extended forecast. Monday, mostly sunny with a 20% chance of showers and thunderstorms. Humid with highs in the mid-90s. South winds around 10 miles an hour. Heat index values up to 110 in the afternoon. Monday night, partly cloudy with a 40% chance of showers and thunderstorms. Lows in the upper 70s. Tuesday, mostly sunny. A 20% chance of showers and thunderstorms in the morning. Highs in the mid-90s. Heat index values up to 105. Tuesday night, mostly clear in the evening, then partly cloudy with a 30% chance of showers and thunderstorms after midnight. Lows in the upper 70s. Wednesday, mostly sunny with a 50% chance of showers and thunderstorms. Highs in the lower 90s. Wednesday night, partly cloudy. A slight chance of showers and thunderstorms in the evening, then a chance of showers and thunderstorms after midnight. Lows in the mid-70s. Chance of rain 40%. Thursday, mostly sunny with a 20% chance of showers and thunderstorms. Highs in the lower 90s. Thursday night, partly cloudy. Lows in the mid-70s. Friday, mostly sunny. Highs in the mid-90s. The forecast key messages for North and Central Texas. Scattered showers and thunderstorms will affect areas mainly along and east of I-35 today before coming to an end this evening. Heavy rainfall, gusty winds, and frequent lightning are possible. Hot and humid weather will resume from Sunday into next week with occasional thunderstorm chances and locally heavy rain mainly in North Texas. The spotter information statement for North and Central Texas. Spotter activation is not expected at this time. The ultraviolet index forecast for June 20th is 11, or extreme. The current time is 2:36 a.m. Central Daylight Time. 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The following reports of weather temperature and wind were made at 2 a.m. DFW Airport, partly cloudy, 75, dew point 71, relative humidity 87%, wind east at 9, pressure 29.96 inches and falling. Dallas Love Field, partly cloudy, 76, east at 8. Fort Worth Meacham, clear, 75, northeast at 8. Arlington, clear, 77, northeast at 6. McKinney, light rain, 74, east at 6. Denton, mostly cloudy, 75, east at 8. Elsewhere around the region, Wichita Falls, clear, 70, east at 5. Abilene, clear, 72, southeast at 7. Waco, partly cloudy, 76, southeast at 3. Tyler, cloudy, 75, northeast at 6. Once again at 2 a.m., DFW Airport, partly cloudy, 75, east at 9. Now let's check on your local forecast for the Dallas-Fort Worth Metroplex. Today, partly sunny with a 30% chance of showers and thunderstorms. Warmer with highs around 90. Southeast winds 5 to 10 miles an hour. Tonight, partly cloudy. Humid with lows in the mid-70s. South winds 5 to 10 miles an hour. Sunday, mostly sunny. Humid with highs in the lower 90s. South winds 10 to 15 miles an hour, increasing to 15 to 20 miles an hour with gusts up to 30 miles an hour in the afternoon. Heat index values up to 107. Sunday night, mostly clear in the evening, then becoming partly cloudy. Humid with lows in the upper 70s. South winds 10 to 15 miles an hour. And now the extended forecast. Monday, mostly sunny with a 20% chance of showers and thunderstorms. Humid with highs in the mid-90s. South winds around 10 miles an hour. Heat index values up to 110 in the afternoon. Monday night, partly cloudy with a 40% chance of showers and thunderstorms. Lows in the upper 70s. Tuesday, mostly sunny. A 20% chance of showers and thunderstorms in the morning.

is in the mid-90s. Heat index values up to 105. Tuesday night, mostly clear in the evening, then partly cloudy with a 30% chance of showers and thunderstorms after midnight. Lows in the upper 70s. Wednesday, mostly sunny with a 50% chance of showers and thunderstorms. Highs in the lower 90s. Wednesday night, partly cloudy. A slight chance of showers and thunderstorms in the evening, then a chance of showers and thunderstorms after midnight. Lows in the mid-70s. Chance of rain 40%. Thursday, mostly sunny with a 20% chance of showers and thunderstorms. Highs in the lower 90s. Thursday night, partly cloudy. Lows in the mid-70s. Friday, mostly sunny. Highs in the mid-90s. The forecast key messages for North and Central Texas. Scattered showers and thunderstorms will affect areas mainly along and east of I-35 today before coming to an end this evening. Heavy rainfall, gusty winds, and frequent lightning are possible. Hot and humid weather will resume from Sunday into next week with occasional thunderstorm chances and locally heavy rain mainly in North Texas. The spotter information statement for North and Central Texas. Spotter activation is not expected at this time. The ultraviolet index forecast for June 20th is 11, or extreme. The current time is 2:41 a.m. Central Daylight Time. 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The following reports of weather temperature and wind were made at 2 a.m. DFW Airport, partly cloudy, 75, dew point 71, relative humidity 87%, wind east at 9, pressure 29.96 inches and falling. Dallas Love Field, partly cloudy, 76, east at 8. Fort Worth Meacham, clear, 75, northeast at 8. Arlington, clear, 77, northeast at 6. McKinney, light rain, 74, east at 6. Denton, mostly cloudy, 75, east at 8. Elsewhere around the region, Wichita Falls, clear, 70, east at 5. Abilene, clear, 72, southeast at 7. Waco, partly cloudy, 76, southeast at 3. Tyler, cloudy, 75, northeast at 6. Once again at 2 a.m., DFW Airport, partly cloudy, 75, east at 9. Now let's check on your local forecast for the Dallas-Fort Worth Metroplex. Today, partly sunny with a 30% chance of showers and thunderstorms. Warmer with highs around 90. Southeast winds 5 to 10 miles an hour. Tonight, partly cloudy. Humid with lows in the mid-70s. South winds 5 to 10 miles an hour. Sunday, mostly sunny. Humid with highs in the lower 90s. South winds 10 to 15 miles an hour, increasing to 15 to 20 miles an hour with gusts up to 30 miles an hour in the afternoon. Heat index values up to 107. Sunday night, mostly clear in the evening, then becoming partly cloudy. Humid with lows in the upper 70s. South winds 10 to 15 miles an hour. And now the extended forecast. Monday, mostly sunny with a 20% chance of showers and thunderstorms. Humid with highs in the mid-90s. South winds around 10 miles an hour. Heat index values up to 110 in the afternoon. Monday night, partly cloudy with a 40% chance of showers and thunderstorms. Lows in the upper 70s. Tuesday, mostly sunny. A 20% chance of showers and thunderstorms in the morning. Highs in the mid-90s. Heat index values up to 105. Tuesday night, mostly clear in the evening, then partly cloudy with a 30% chance of showers and thunderstorms after midnight. Lows in the upper 70s. Wednesday, mostly sunny with a 50% chance of showers and thunderstorms. Highs in the lower 90s. Wednesday night, partly cloudy. A slight chance of showers and thunderstorms in the evening, then a chance of showers and thunderstorms after midnight. Lows in the mid-70s.

station KEC 56, serving the Dallas-Fort Worth listening area. The following reports of weather, temperature, and wind were made at 2 a.m. DFW Airport, partly cloudy, 75, dew point 71, relative humidity 87%, wind east at 9, pressure 29.96 inches and falling. Dallas Love Field, partly cloudy, 76, east at 8. Fort Worth Meacham, clear, 75, northeast at 8. Arlington, clear, 77, northeast at 6. McKinney, light rain, 74, east at 6. Denton, mostly cloudy, 75, east at 8. Elsewhere around the region, Wichita Falls, clear, 70, east at 5. Abilene, clear, 72, southeast at 7. Waco, partly cloudy, 76, southeast at 3. Tyler, cloudy, 75, northeast at 6. Once again at 2 a.m., DFW Airport, partly cloudy, 75, east at 9. Now let's check on your local forecast for the Dallas-Fort Worth Metroplex. Today, partly sunny with a 30% chance of showers and thunderstorms. Warmer with highs around 90. Southeast winds 5 to 10 miles an hour. Tonight, partly cloudy. Humid with lows in the mid-70s. South winds 5 to 10 miles an hour. Sunday, mostly sunny. Humid with highs in the lower 90s. South winds 10 to 15 miles an hour, increasing to 15 to 20 miles an hour with gusts up to 30 miles an hour in the afternoon. Heat index values up to 107. Sunday night, mostly clear in the evening, then becoming partly cloudy. Humid with lows in the upper 70s. South winds 10 to 15 miles an hour. And now the extended forecast. Monday, mostly sunny with a 20% chance of showers and thunderstorms. Humid with highs in the mid-90s. South winds around 10 miles an hour. Heat index values up to 110 in the afternoon. Monday night, partly cloudy with a 40% chance of showers and thunderstorms. Lows in the upper 70s. Tuesday, mostly sunny. A 20% chance of showers and thunderstorms in the morning. Highs in the mid-90s. Heat index values up to 105. Tuesday night, mostly clear in the evening, then partly cloudy with a 30% chance of showers and thunderstorms after midnight. Lows in the upper 70s. Wednesday, mostly sunny with a 50% chance of showers and thunderstorms. Highs in the lower 90s. Wednesday night, partly cloudy. A slight chance of showers and thunderstorms in the evening, then a chance of showers and thunderstorms after midnight. Lows in the mid-70s. Chance of rain 40%. Thursday, mostly sunny with a 20% chance of showers and thunderstorms. Highs in the lower 90s. Thursday night, partly cloudy. Lows in the mid-70s. Friday, mostly sunny. Highs in the mid-90s. The forecast key messages for North and Central Texas. Scattered showers and thunderstorms will affect areas mainly along and east of I-35 today before coming to an end this evening. Heavy rainfall, gusty winds, and frequent lightning are possible. Hot and humid weather will resume from Sunday into next week with occasional thunderstorm chances and locally heavy rain mainly in North Texas. The spotter information statement for North and Central Texas. Spotter activation is not expected at this time. The ultraviolet index forecast for June 20th is 11, or extreme. The current time is 2:59 a.m. Central Daylight Time. 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The following reports of weather, temperature, and wind were made at 2 a.m. DFW Airport, partly cloudy, 75, dew point 71, relative humidity 87%, wind east at 9, pressure 29.96 inches and falling. Dallas Love Field, partly cloudy, 76, east at 8. Fort Worth Meacham, clear, 75, northeast at 8. Arlington, clear.

77, northeast at 6. McKinney, light rain, 74, east at 6. Denton, mostly cloudy, 75, east at 8. Elsewhere around the region, Wichita Falls, clear, 70, east at 5. Abilene, clear, 72, southeast at 7. Waco, partly cloudy, 76, southeast at 3. Tyler, cloudy, 75, northeast at 6. Once again at 2 a.m., DFW Airport, partly cloudy, 75, east at 9. Now let's check on your local forecast for the Dallas-Fort Worth Metroplex. Today, partly sunny with a 30% chance of showers and thunderstorms. Warmer with highs around 90. Southeast winds 5 to 10 miles an hour. Tonight, partly cloudy. Humid with lows in the mid-70s. South winds 5 to 10 miles an hour. Sunday, mostly sunny. Humid with highs in the lower 90s. South winds 10 to 15 miles an hour, increasing to 15 to 20 miles an hour with gusts up to 30 miles an hour in the afternoon. Heat index values up to 107. Sunday night, mostly clear in the evening, then becoming partly cloudy. Humid with lows in the upper 70s. South winds 10 to 15 miles an hour. And now the extended forecast. Monday, mostly sunny with a 20% chance of showers and thunderstorms. Humid with highs in the mid-90s. South winds around 10 miles an hour. Heat index values up to 110 in the afternoon. Monday night, partly cloudy with a 40% chance of showers and thunderstorms. Lows in the upper 70s. Tuesday, mostly sunny. A 20% chance of showers and thunderstorms in the morning. Highs in the mid-90s. Heat index values up to 105. Tuesday night, mostly clear in the evening, then partly cloudy with a 30% chance of showers and thunderstorms after midnight. Lows in the upper 70s. Wednesday, mostly sunny with a 50% chance of showers and thunderstorms. Highs in the lower 90s. Wednesday night, partly cloudy. A slight chance of showers and thunderstorms in the evening, then a chance of showers and thunderstorms after midnight. Lows in the mid-70s. Chance of rain 40%. Thursday, mostly sunny with a 20% chance of showers and thunderstorms. Highs in the lower 90s. Thursday night, partly cloudy. Lows in the mid-70s. Friday, mostly sunny. Highs in the mid-90s. The forecast key messages for North and Central Texas. Scattered showers and thunderstorms will affect areas mainly along and east of I-35 today before coming to an end this evening. Heavy rainfall, gusty winds, and frequent lightning are possible. Hot and humid weather will resume from Sunday into next week with occasional thunderstorm chances and locally heavy rain mainly in North Texas. The spotter information statement for North and Central Texas. Spotter activation is not expected at this time. The following is a river flood warning. Flood warning in effect from this afternoon to Saturday evening. What? Minor flooding is occurring and minor flooding is forecast. Where? Cowleach Fork Sabine River at Greenville. When? From this afternoon to Saturday evening. Impacts, at 17.0 feet, moderate out-of-bank flooding will occur. A few rural roads closures will be needed along the river reach. Moderate flooding will occur along the river through Greenville. Additional details, forecast, the river is expected to rise to a crest of 16.4 feet just after midnight tonight. It will then fall below flood stage tomorrow morning. Bankful stage is 14.0 feet. Flood stage is 14.0 feet. The following is a river flood statement. The flood warning is canceled for the Denton Creek near Justin. Additional details, forecast, the river is expected to fall to 3.2 feet early Thursday morning. The following is a river flood warning. Flood warning in effect from this evening to Saturday morning. What? Minor flooding is forecast. Where? Trinity River at Dallas. When? From this evening to Saturday morning. Impacts, at 30.0 feet, minor lowland flooding will begin, and trail along the river begin to flood. Additional
details. Forecast. The river is expected to rise above flood stage late this evening to a crest of 30.3 feet just after midnight tonight. It will then fall below flood stage late tonight. Bankful stage is 30.0 feet. Flood stage is 30.0 feet. The following is a river flood statement. Flood warning now in effect from this evening to Saturday morning. What? Minor flooding is forecast. Where? Sister Grove Creek near Blue Ridge. When? From this evening to Saturday morning. Impacts. At 24.0 feet, minor out-of-bank flooding along the creek is expected. Rural roads, along with farm and ranch land near the creek, will begin to flood. Additional details. Forecast. The river is expected to rise above flood stage late this afternoon to a crest of 25.1 feet this evening. It will then fall below flood stage late this evening. Bankful stage is 24.0 feet. Flood stage is 24.0 feet. Do not drive cars through flooded areas. Caution is urged when walking near riverbanks. Remember, you can hear the summary of all river forecasts in your listening area at the top and bottom of every hour when rivers are in flood. The ultraviolet index forecast for June 20th is 11, or extreme. The current time is 3:06 a.m. Central Daylight Time. 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The following reports of weather temperature and wind were made at 3 a.m. DFW Airport, mostly cloudy, 75, dew point 71, relative humidity 87%, wind east at 5, pressure 29.94 inches and falling. Dallas Love Field, mostly cloudy, 75, east at 6. Fort Worth Meacham, clear, 74, northeast at 8. Arlington, clear, 76, east at 8. McKinney, partly cloudy, 73, east at 5. Denton, partly cloudy, 74, east at 5. Elsewhere around the region, Wichita Falls, clear, 70, east at 9. Abilene, clear, 71, southeast at 7. Waco, partly cloudy, 76, calm. Tyler, mostly cloudy, 75, northeast at 5. Once again at 3 a.m., DFW Airport, mostly cloudy, 75, east at 5. Now let's check on your local forecast for the Dallas-Fort Worth Metroplex. Today, partly sunny with a 30% chance of showers and thunderstorms. Warmer with highs around 90. Southeast winds 5 to 10 miles an hour. Tonight, partly cloudy. Humid with lows in the mid-70s. South winds 5 to 10 miles an hour. Sunday, mostly sunny. Humid with highs in the lower 90s. South winds 10 to 15 miles an hour, increasing to 15 to 20 miles an hour with gusts up to 30 miles an hour in the afternoon. Heat index values up to 107. Sunday night, mostly clear in the evening, then becoming partly cloudy. Humid with lows in the upper 70s. South winds 10 to 15 miles an hour. And now the extended forecast. Monday, mostly sunny with a 20% chance of showers and thunderstorms. Humid with highs in the mid-90s. South winds around 10 miles an hour. Heat index values up to 110 in the afternoon. Monday night, partly cloudy with a 40% chance of showers and thunderstorms. Lows in the upper 70s. Tuesday, mostly sunny. A 20% chance of showers and thunderstorms in the morning. Highs in the mid-90s. Heat index values up to 105. Tuesday night, mostly clear in the evening, then partly cloudy with a 30% chance of showers and thunderstorms after midnight. Lows in the upper 70s. Wednesday, mostly sunny with a 50% chance of showers and thunderstorms. Highs in the lower 90s. Wednesday night, partly cloudy. A slight chance of showers and thunderstorms in the evening, then a chance of showers and thunderstorms after midnight. Lows in the mid-70s. Chance of rain 40%. Thursday, mostly sunny with a 20% chance of showers and thunderstorms.

Thursday night, partly cloudy. Lows in the mid-70s. Friday, mostly sunny. Highs in the mid-90s. The forecast key messages for North and Central Texas. Scattered showers and thunderstorms will affect areas mainly along and east of I-35 today before coming to an end this evening. Heavy rainfall, gusty winds, and frequent lightning are possible. Hot and humid weather will resume from Sunday into next week with occasional thunderstorm chances and locally heavy rain mainly in North Texas. The spotter information statement for North and Central Texas. Spotter activation is not expected at this time. The ultraviolet index forecast for June 20th is 11, or extreme. The current time is 3:10 a.m. Central Daylight Time. 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The following reports of weather temperature and wind were made at 3 a.m. DFW Airport, mostly cloudy, 75, dew point 71, relative humidity 87%, wind east at 5, pressure 29.94 inches and falling. Dallas Love Field, mostly cloudy, 75, east at 6. Fort Worth Meacham, clear, 74, northeast at 8. Arlington, clear, 76, east at 8. McKinney, partly cloudy, 73, east at 5. Denton, clear, 74, east at 5. Elsewhere around the region, Wichita Falls, clear, 70, east at 9. Abilene, clear, 71, southeast at 7. Waco, partly cloudy, 76, calm. Tyler, mostly cloudy, 75, northeast at 5. Once again at 3 a.m., DFW Airport, mostly cloudy, 75, east at 5. Now let's check on your local forecast for the Dallas-Fort Worth Metroplex. Today, partly sunny with a 30% chance of showers and thunderstorms. Warmer with highs around 90. Southeast winds 5 to 10 miles an hour. Tonight, partly cloudy. Humid with lows in the mid-70s. South winds 5 to 10 miles an hour. Sunday, mostly sunny. Humid with highs in the lower 90s. South winds 10 to 15 miles an hour, increasing to 15 to 20 miles an hour with gusts up to 30 miles an hour in the afternoon. Heat index values up to 107. Sunday night, mostly clear in the evening, then becoming partly cloudy. Humid with lows in the upper 70s. South winds 10 to 15 miles an hour. And now the extended forecast. Monday, mostly sunny with a 20% chance of showers and thunderstorms. Humid with highs in the mid-90s. South winds around 10 miles an hour. Heat index values up to 110 in the afternoon. Monday night, partly cloudy with a 40% chance of showers and thunderstorms. Lows in the upper 70s. Tuesday, mostly sunny. A 20% chance of showers and thunderstorms in the morning. Highs in the mid-90s. Heat index values up to 105. Tuesday night, mostly clear in the evening, then partly cloudy with a 30% chance of showers and thunderstorms after midnight. Lows in the upper 70s. Wednesday, mostly sunny with a 50% chance of showers and thunderstorms. Highs in the lower 90s. Wednesday night, partly cloudy. A slight chance of showers and thunderstorms in the evening, then a chance of showers and thunderstorms after midnight. Lows in the mid-70s. Chance of rain 40%. Thursday, mostly sunny with a 20% chance of showers and thunderstorms. Highs in the lower 90s. Thursday night, partly cloudy. Lows in the mid-70s. Friday, mostly sunny. Highs in the mid-90s. The forecast key messages for North and Central Texas. Scattered showers and thunderstorms will affect areas mainly along and east of I-35 today before coming to an end this evening. Heavy rainfall, gusty winds, and frequent lightning are possible. Hot and humid weather will resume from Sunday into next week with occasional thunderstorm chances and locally heavy rain mainly.

94 inches and falling. Dallas Love Field, mostly cloudy, 75, east at 6. Fort Worth Meacham, clear, 74, northeast at 8. Arlington, clear, 76, east at 8. McKinney, partly cloudy, 73, east at 5. Denton, clear, 74, east at 5. Elsewhere around the region, Wichita Falls, clear, 70, east at 9. Abilene, clear, 71, southeast at 7. Waco, partly cloudy, 76, calm. Tyler, mostly cloudy, 75, northeast at 5. Once again at 3 a.m., DFW Airport, mostly cloudy, 75, east at 5. Now let's check on your local forecast for the Dallas-Fort Worth Metroplex. Today, partly sunny with a 30% chance of showers and thunderstorms. Warmer with highs around 90. Southeast winds 5 to 10 miles an hour. Tonight, partly cloudy. Humid with lows in the mid-70s. South winds 5 to 10 miles an hour. Sunday, mostly sunny. Humid with highs in the lower 90s. South winds 10 to 15 miles an hour, increasing to 15 to 20 miles an hour with gusts up to 30 miles an hour in the afternoon. Heat index values up to 107. Sunday night, mostly clear in the evening, then becoming partly cloudy. Humid with lows in the upper 70s. South winds 10 to 15 miles an hour. And now the extended forecast. Monday, mostly sunny with a 20% chance of showers and thunderstorms. Humid with highs in the mid-90s. South winds around 10 miles an hour. Heat index values up to 110 in the afternoon. Monday night, partly cloudy with a 40% chance of showers and thunderstorms. Lows in the upper 70s. Tuesday, mostly sunny. A 20% chance of showers and thunderstorms in the morning. Highs in the mid-90s. Heat index values up to 105. Tuesday night, mostly clear in the evening, then partly cloudy with a 30% chance of showers and thunderstorms after midnight. Lows in the upper 70s. Wednesday, mostly sunny with a 50% chance of showers and thunderstorms. Highs in the lower 90s. Wednesday night, partly cloudy. A slight chance of showers and thunderstorms in the evening, then a chance of showers and thunderstorms after midnight. Lows in the mid-70s. Chance of rain 40%. Thursday, mostly sunny with a 20% chance of showers and thunderstorms. Highs in the lower 90s. Thursday night, partly cloudy. Lows in the mid-70s. Friday, mostly sunny. Highs in the mid-90s. The forecast key messages for North and Central Texas. Scattered showers and thunderstorms will affect areas mainly along and east of I-35 today before coming to an end this evening. Heavy rainfall, gusty winds, and frequent lightning are possible. Hot and humid weather will resume from Sunday into next week with occasional thunderstorm chances and locally heavy rain mainly in North Texas. The spotter information statement for North and Central Texas. Spotter activation is not expected at this time. The ultraviolet index forecast for June 20th is 11, or extreme. The current time is 3:19 a.m. Central Daylight Time. 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The following reports of weather temperature and wind were made at 3 a.m. DFW Airport, mostly cloudy, 75, dew point 71, relative humidity 87%, wind east at 5, pressure 29.94 inches and falling. Dallas Love Field, mostly cloudy, 75, east at 6. Fort Worth Meacham, clear, 74, northeast at 8. Arlington, clear, 76, east at 8. McKinney, partly cloudy, 73, east at 5. Denton, clear, 74, east at 5. Elsewhere around the region, Wichita Falls, clear, 70, east at 9. Abilene, clear, 71, southeast at 7.

Waco, partly cloudy, 76, calm. Tyler, mostly cloudy, 75, northeast at 5. Once again at 3 a.m., DFW Airport, mostly cloudy, 75, east at 5. Now let's check on your local forecast for the Dallas-Fort Worth Metroplex. Today, partly sunny with a 30% chance of showers and thunderstorms. Warmer with highs around 90. Southeast winds 5 to 10 miles an hour. Tonight, partly cloudy. Humid with lows in the mid-70s. South winds 5 to 10 miles an hour. Sunday, mostly sunny. Humid with highs in the lower 90s. South winds 10 to 15 miles an hour, increasing to 15 to 20 miles an hour with gusts up to 30 miles an hour in the afternoon. Heat index values up to 107. Sunday night, mostly clear in the evening, then becoming partly cloudy. Humid with lows in the upper 70s. South winds 10 to 15 miles an hour. And now the extended forecast. Monday, mostly sunny with a 20% chance of showers and thunderstorms. Humid with highs in the mid-90s. South winds around 10 miles an hour. Heat index values up to 110 in the afternoon. Monday night, partly cloudy with a 40% chance of showers and thunderstorms. Lows in the upper 70s. Tuesday, mostly sunny. A 20% chance of showers and thunderstorms in the morning. Highs in the mid-90s. Heat index values up to 105. Tuesday night, mostly clear in the evening, then partly cloudy with a 30% chance of showers and thunderstorms after midnight. Lows in the upper 70s. Wednesday, mostly sunny with a 50% chance of showers and thunderstorms. Highs in the lower 90s. Wednesday night, partly cloudy. A slight chance of showers and thunderstorms in the evening, then a chance of showers and thunderstorms after midnight. Lows in the mid-70s. Chance of rain 40%. Thursday, mostly sunny with a 20% chance of showers and thunderstorms. Highs in the lower 90s. Thursday night, partly cloudy. Lows in the mid-70s. Friday, mostly sunny. Highs in the mid-90s. The forecast key messages for North and Central Texas. Scattered showers and thunderstorms will affect areas mainly along and east of I-35 today before coming to an end this evening. Heavy rainfall, gusty winds, and frequent lightning are possible. Hot and humid weather will resume from Sunday into next week with occasional thunderstorm chances and locally heavy rain mainly in North Texas. The spotter information statement for North and Central Texas. Spotter activation is not expected at this time. The ultraviolet index forecast for June 20th is 11, or extreme. The current time is 3:23 a.m. Central Daylight Time. 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The following reports of weather temperature and wind were made at 3 a.m. DFW Airport, mostly cloudy, 75, dew point 71, relative humidity 87%, wind east at 5, pressure 29.94 inches and falling. Dallas Love Field, mostly cloudy, 75, east at 6. Fort Worth Meacham, clear, 74, northeast at 8. Arlington, clear, 76, east at 8. McKinney, partly cloudy, 73, east at 5. Denton, clear, 74, east at 5. Elsewhere around the region, Wichita Falls, clear, 70, east at 9. Abilene, clear, 71, southeast at 7. Waco, partly cloudy, 76, calm. Tyler, mostly cloudy, 75, northeast at 5. Once again at 3 a.m., DFW Airport, mostly cloudy, 75, east at 5. Now let's check on your local forecast for the Dallas-Fort Worth Metroplex. Today, partly sunny with a 30% chance of showers and thunderstorms. Warmer with highs around 90. Southeast winds 5 to 10 miles an hour. Tonight, partly cloudy. Humid

was in the mid-70s. South winds 5 to 10 miles an hour. Sunday, mostly sunny. Humid with highs in the lower 90s. South winds 10 to 15 miles an hour, increasing to 15 to 20 miles an hour with gusts up to 30 miles an hour in the afternoon. Heat index values up to 107. Sunday night, mostly clear in the evening, then becoming partly cloudy. Humid with lows in the upper 70s. South winds 10 to 15 miles an hour. And now the extended forecast. Monday, mostly sunny with a 20% chance of showers and thunderstorms. Humid with highs in the mid-90s. South winds around 10 miles an hour. Heat index values up to 110 in the afternoon. Monday night, partly cloudy with a 40% chance of showers and thunderstorms. Lows in the upper 70s. Tuesday, mostly sunny. A 20% chance of showers and thunderstorms in the morning. Highs in the mid-90s. Heat index values up to 105. Tuesday night, mostly clear in the evening, then partly cloudy with a 30% chance of showers and thunderstorms after midnight. Lows in the upper 70s. Wednesday, mostly sunny with a 50% chance of showers and thunderstorms. Highs in the lower 90s. Wednesday night, partly cloudy. A slight chance of showers and thunderstorms in the evening, then a chance of showers and thunderstorms after midnight. Lows in the mid-70s. Chance of rain 40%. Thursday, mostly sunny with a 20% chance of showers and thunderstorms. Highs in the lower 90s. Thursday night, partly cloudy. Lows in the mid-70s. Friday, mostly sunny. Highs in the mid-90s. The forecast key messages for North and Central Texas. Scattered showers and thunderstorms will affect areas mainly along and east of I-35 today before coming to an end this evening. Heavy rainfall, gusty winds, and frequent lightning are possible. Hot and humid weather will resume from Sunday into next week with occasional thunderstorm chances and locally heavy rain mainly in North Texas. The spotter information statement for North and Central Texas. Spotter activation is not expected at this time. The ultraviolet index forecast for June 20th is 11, or extreme. The current time is 3:28 a.m. Central Daylight Time. 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The following reports of weather temperature and wind were made at 3 a.m. DFW Airport, mostly cloudy, 75, dew point 71, relative humidity 87%, wind east at 5, pressure 29.94 inches and falling. Dallas Love Field, mostly cloudy, 75, east at 6. Fort Worth Meacham, clear, 74, northeast at 8. Arlington, clear, 76, east at 8. McKinney, partly cloudy, 73, east at 5. Denton, clear, 74, east at 5. Elsewhere around the region, Wichita Falls, clear, 70, east at 9. Abilene, clear, 71, southeast at 7. Waco, partly cloudy, 76, calm. Tyler, mostly cloudy, 75, northeast at 5. Once again at 3 a.m., DFW Airport, mostly cloudy, 75, east at 5. The following is a river flood warning. Flood warning in effect from this afternoon to Saturday evening. What? Minor flooding is occurring and minor flooding is forecast. Where? Cowleach Fork Sabine River at Greenville. When? From this afternoon to Saturday evening. Impacts, at 17.0 feet, moderate out-of-bank flooding will occur. A few rural roads closures will be needed along the river reach. Moderate flooding will occur along the river through Greenville. Additional details, forecast, the river is expected to rise to a crest of 16.4 feet just after midnight tonight. It will then fall below flood stage tomorrow morning. Bankful stage is 14.0 feet. Flood stage is 14.0 feet. The following is a river flood statement. The flood warning is canceled for the

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Additional details. Forecast. The river is expected to fall to 3.2 feet early Thursday morning. The following is a river flood warning. Flood warning in effect from this evening to Saturday morning. What? Minor flooding is forecast. Where? Trinity River at Dallas. When? From this evening to Saturday morning. Impacts. At 30.0 feet, minor lowland flooding will begin and trail along the river begin to flood. Additional details. Forecast. The river is expected to rise above flood stage late this evening to a crest of 30.3 feet just after midnight tonight. It will then fall below flood stage late tonight. Bankful stage is 30.0 feet. Flood stage is 30.0 feet. The following is a river flood statement. Flood warning now in effect from this evening to Saturday morning. What? Minor flooding is forecast. Where? Sister Grove Creek near Blue Ridge. When? From this evening to Saturday morning. Impacts. At 24.0 feet, minor out-of-bank flooding along the creek is expected. Rural roads, along with farm and ranch land near the creek, will begin to flood. Additional details. Forecast. The river is expected to rise above flood stage late this afternoon to a crest of 25.1 feet this evening. It will then fall below flood stage late this evening. Bankful stage is 24.0 feet. Flood stage is 24.0 feet. Do not drive cars through flooded areas. Caution is urged when walking near riverbanks. Remember, you can hear the summary of all river forecasts in your listening area at the top and bottom of every hour when rivers are in flood. Now let's check on your local forecast for the Dallas-Fort Worth Metroplex. Today, partly sunny with a 30% chance of showers and thunderstorms. Warmer with highs around 90. Southeast winds 5 to 10 miles an hour. Tonight, partly cloudy. Humid with lows in the mid-70s. South winds 5 to 10 miles an hour. Sunday, mostly sunny. Humid with highs in the lower 90s. South winds 10 to 15 miles an hour, increasing to 15 to 20 miles an hour with gusts up to 30 miles an hour in the afternoon. Heat index values up to 107. Sunday night, mostly clear in the evening, then becoming partly cloudy. Humid with lows in the upper 70s. South winds 10 to 15 miles an hour. And now the 7. Sunday night, mostly clear in the evening, then becoming partly cloudy. Humid with lows in the upper 70s. South winds 10 to 15 miles an hour. And now the extended forecast. Monday, mostly sunny with a 20% chance of showers and thunderstorms. Humid with highs in the mid-90s. South winds around 10 miles an hour. Heat index values up to 110 in the afternoon. Monday night, partly cloudy with a 40% chance of showers and thunderstorms. Lows in the upper 70s. Tuesday, mostly sunny. A 20% chance of showers and thunderstorms in the morning. Highs in the mid-90s. Heat index values up to 105. Tuesday night, mostly clear in the evening, then partly cloudy with a 30% chance of showers and thunderstorms after midnight. Lows in the upper 70s. Wednesday, mostly sunny with a 50% chance of showers and thunderstorms. Highs in the lower 90s. Wednesday night, partly cloudy. A slight chance of showers and thunderstorms in the evening, then a chance of showers and thunderstorms after midnight. Lows in the mid-70s. Chance of rain 40%. Thursday, mostly sunny with a 20% chance of showers and thunderstorms. Highs in the lower 90s. Thursday night, partly cloudy. Lows in the mid-70s. Friday, mostly sunny. Highs in the mid-90s. The forecast key messages for North and Central Texas. Scattered showers and thunderstorms will affect areas mainly along and east of I-35 today before coming to an end this evening. Heavy rainfall, gusty winds, and frequent lightning are possible. Hot and humid weather will resume from Sunday into next week with occasional thunderstorm chances and locally heavy rain mainly in North Texas. The spotter information statement for North and Central Texas. Spotter activation is not expected at the

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The current time is 3:35 a.m. Central Daylight Time. 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The following reports of weather temperature and wind were made at 3 a.m. DFW Airport, mostly cloudy, 75, dew point 71, relative humidity 87%, wind east at 5, pressure 29.94 inches and falling. Dallas Love Field, mostly cloudy, 75, east at 6. Fort Worth Meacham, clear, 74, northeast at 8. Arlington, clear, 76, east at 8. McKinney, partly cloudy, 73, east at 5. Denton, clear, 74, east at 5. Elsewhere around the region, Wichita Falls, clear, 70, east at 9. Abilene, clear, 71, southeast at 7. Waco, partly cloudy, 76, calm. Tyler, mostly cloudy, 75, northeast at 5. Once again at 3 a.m., DFW Airport, mostly cloudy, 75, east at 5. Now let's check on your local forecast for the Dallas-Fort Worth Metroplex. Today, partly sunny with a 30% chance of showers and thunderstorms. Warmer with highs around 90. Southeast winds 5 to 10 miles an hour. Tonight, partly cloudy. Humid with lows in the mid-70s. South winds 5 to 10 miles an hour. Sunday, mostly sunny. Humid with highs in the lower 90s. South winds 10 to 15 miles an hour, increasing to 15 to 20 miles an hour with gusts up to 30 miles an hour in the afternoon. Heat index values up to 107. Sunday night, mostly clear in the evening, then becoming partly cloudy. Humid with lows in the upper 70s. South winds 10 to 15 miles an hour. And now the extended forecast. Monday, mostly sunny with a 20% chance of showers and thunderstorms. Humid with highs in the mid-90s. South winds around 10 miles an hour. Heat index values up to 110 in the afternoon. Monday night, partly cloudy with a 40% chance of showers and thunderstorms. Lows in the upper 70s. Tuesday, mostly sunny. A 20% chance of showers and thunderstorms in the morning. Highs in the mid-90s. Heat index values up to 105. Tuesday night, mostly clear in the evening, then partly cloudy with a 30% chance of showers and thunderstorms after midnight. Lows in the upper 70s. Wednesday, mostly sunny with a 50% chance of showers and thunderstorms. Highs in the lower 90s. Wednesday night, partly cloudy. A slight chance of showers and thunderstorms in the evening, then a chance of showers and thunderstorms after midnight. Lows in the mid-70s. Chance of rain 40%. Thursday, mostly sunny with a 20% chance of showers and thunderstorms. Highs in the lower 90s. Thursday night, partly cloudy. Lows in the mid-70s. Friday, mostly sunny. Highs in the mid-90s. The forecast key messages for North and Central Texas. Scattered showers and thunderstorms will affect areas mainly along and east of I-35 today before coming to an end this evening. Heavy rainfall, gusty winds, and frequent lightning are possible. Hot and humid weather will resume from Sunday into next week with occasional thunderstorm chances and locally heavy rain mainly in North Texas. The spotter information statement for North and Central Texas. Spotter activation is not expected at this time. The ultraviolet index forecast for June 20th is 11, or extreme. The current time is 3:39 a.m. Central Daylight Time. 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The following reports of weather temperature and wind were made at 3 a.m. DFW Airport, mostly cloudy, 75, dew point 71, relative

Humidity 87%, wind east at 5, pressure 29.9, 4 inches and falling. Dallas Love Field, mostly cloudy, 75, east at 6. Fort Worth Meacham, clear, 74, northeast at 8. Arlington, clear, 76, east at 8. McKinney, partly cloudy, 73, east at 5. Denton, clear, 74, east at 5. Elsewhere around the region, Wichita Falls, clear, 70, east at 9. Abilene, clear, 71, southeast at 7. Waco, partly cloudy, 76, calm. Tyler, mostly cloudy, 75, northeast at 5. Once again at 3 a.m., DFW Airport, mostly cloudy, 75, east at 5. Now let's check on your local forecast for the Dallas-Fort Worth Metroplex. Today, partly sunny with a 30% chance of showers and thunderstorms. Warmer with highs around 90. Southeast winds 5 to 10 miles an hour. Tonight, partly cloudy. Humid with lows in the mid-70s. South winds 5 to 10 miles an hour. Sunday, mostly sunny. Humid with highs in the lower 90s. South winds 10 to 15 miles an hour, increasing to 15 to 20 miles an hour with gusts up to 30 miles an hour in the afternoon. Heat index values up to 107. Sunday night, mostly clear in the evening, then becoming partly cloudy. Humid with lows in the upper 70s. South winds 10 to 15 miles an hour. And now the extended forecast. Monday, mostly sunny with a 20% chance of showers and thunderstorms. Humid with highs in the mid-90s. South winds around 10 miles an hour. Heat index values up to 110 in the afternoon. Monday night, partly cloudy with a 40% chance of showers and thunderstorms. Lows in the upper 70s. Tuesday, mostly sunny. A 20% chance of showers and thunderstorms in the morning. Highs in the mid-90s. Heat index values up to 105. Tuesday night, mostly clear in the evening, then partly cloudy with a 30% chance of showers and thunderstorms after midnight. Lows in the upper 70s. Wednesday, mostly sunny with a 50% chance of showers and thunderstorms. Highs in the lower 90s. Wednesday night, partly cloudy. A slight chance of showers and thunderstorms in the evening, then a chance of showers and thunderstorms after midnight. Lows in the mid-70s. Chance of rain 40%. Thursday, mostly sunny with a 20% chance of showers and thunderstorms. Highs in the lower 90s. Thursday night, partly cloudy. Lows in the mid-70s. Friday, mostly sunny. Highs in the mid-90s. The forecast key messages for North and Central Texas. Scattered showers and thunderstorms will affect areas mainly along and east of I-35 today before coming to an end this evening. Heavy rainfall, gusty winds, and frequent lightning are possible. Hot and humid weather will resume from Sunday into next week with occasional thunderstorm chances and locally heavy rain mainly in North Texas. The spotter information statement for North and Central Texas. Spotter activation is not expected at this time. The ultraviolet index forecast for June 20th is 11, or extreme. The current time is 3:44 a.m. Central Daylight Time. 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The following reports of weather temperature and wind were made at 3 a.m. DFW Airport, mostly cloudy, 75, dew point 71, relative humidity 87%, wind east at 5, pressure 29.9, 4 inches and falling. Dallas Love Field, mostly cloudy, 75, east at 6. Fort Worth Meacham, clear, 74, northeast at 8. Arlington, clear, 76, east at 8. McKinney, partly cloudy, 73, east at 5. Denton, clear, 74, east at 5. Elsewhere around the region, Wichita Falls, clear, 70, east at 9.

15 miles an hour. And now the extended forecast. Monday, mostly sunny with a 20% chance of showers and thunderstorms. Humid with highs in the mid-90s. South winds around 10 miles an hour. Heat index values up to 110 in the afternoon. Monday night, partly cloudy with a 40% chance of showers and thunderstorms. Lows in the upper 70s. Tuesday, mostly sunny. A 20% chance of showers and thunderstorms in the morning. Highs in the mid-90s. Heat index values up to 105. Tuesday night, mostly clear in the evening, then partly cloudy with a 30% chance of showers and thunderstorms after midnight. Lows in the upper 70s. Wednesday, mostly sunny with a 50% chance of showers and thunderstorms. Highs in the lower 90s. Wednesday night, partly cloudy. A slight chance of showers and thunderstorms in the evening, then a chance of showers and thunderstorms after midnight. Lows in the mid-70s. Chance of rain 40%. Thursday, mostly sunny with a 20% chance of showers and thunderstorms. Highs in the lower 90s. Thursday night, partly cloudy. Lows in the mid-70s. Friday, mostly sunny. Highs in the mid-90s. The forecast key messages for North and Central Texas. Scattered showers and thunderstorms will affect areas mainly along and east of I-35 today before coming to an end this evening. Heavy rainfall, gusty winds, and frequent lightning are possible. Hot and humid weather will resume from Sunday into next week with occasional thunderstorm chances and locally heavy rain mainly in North Texas. The spotter information statement for North and Central Texas. Spotter activation is not expected at this time. The ultraviolet index forecast for June 20th is 11, or extreme. The current time is 3:57 a.m. Central Daylight Time. 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The following reports of weather temperature and wind were made at 3 a.m. DFW Airport, mostly cloudy, 75, dew point 71, relative humidity 87%, wind east at 5, pressure 29.94 inches and falling. Dallas Love Field, mostly cloudy, 75, east at 6. Fort Worth Meacham, clear, 74, northeast at 8. Arlington, clear, 76, east at 8. McKinney, partly cloudy, 73, east at 5. Denton, clear, 74, east at 5. Elsewhere around the region, Wichita Falls, clear, 70, east at 9. Abilene, clear, 71, southeast at 7. Waco, partly cloudy, 76, calm. Tyler, mostly cloudy, 75, northeast at 5. Once again at 3 a.m., DFW Airport, mostly cloudy, 75, east at 5. Now let's check on your local forecast for the Dallas-Fort Worth Metroplex. Today, partly sunny with a 30% chance of showers and thunderstorms. Warmer with highs around 90. Southeast winds 5 to 10 miles an hour. Tonight, partly cloudy. Humid with lows in the mid-70s. South winds 5 to 10 miles an hour. Sunday, mostly sunny. Humid with highs in the lower 90s. South winds 10 to 15 miles an hour, increasing to 15 to 20 miles an hour with gusts up to 30 miles an hour in the afternoon. Heat index values up to 107. Sunday night, mostly clear in the evening, then becoming partly cloudy. Humid with lows in the upper 70s. South winds 10 to 15 miles an hour. The following is a river flood warning. Flood warning in effect from this afternoon to Saturday evening. What? Minor flooding is occurring and minor flooding is forecast. Where? Cowleach Fork Sabine River at Greenville. When? From this afternoon to Saturday evening. Impacts at 17.0 feet, moderate out of bank flooding will occur. A few rural roads closures will be needed along the river reach. Moderate flooding will occur along the river through Greenville. Additional details.

forecast. The river is expected to rise to a crest of 16.4 feet just after midnight tonight. It will then fall below flood stage tomorrow morning. Bankville stage is 14.0 feet. Flood stage is 14.0 feet. The following is a river flood statement. The flood warning is canceled for the Denton Creek near Justin. Additional details, forecast. The river is expected to fall to 3.2 feet early Thursday morning. The following is a river flood warning. Flood warning in effect from this evening to Saturday morning. What? Minor flooding is forecast. Where? Trinity River at Dallas. When? From this evening to Saturday morning. Impacts. At 30.0 feet, minor lowland flooding will begin and trail along the river begin to flood. Additional details. Forecast. The river is expected to rise above flood stage late this evening to a crest of 30.3 feet just after midnight tonight. It will then fall below flood stage late tonight. Bankville stage is 30.0 feet. Flood stage is 30.0 feet. The following is a river flood statement. Flood warning now in effect from this evening to Saturday morning. What? Minor flooding is forecast. Where? Sister Grove Creek near Blue Ridge. When? From this evening to Saturday morning. Impacts. At 24.0 feet, minor out-of-bank flooding along the creek is expected. Rural roads, along with farm and ranch land near the creek, will begin to flood. Additional details. Forecast. The river is expected to rise above flood stage late this afternoon to a crest of 25.1 feet this evening. It will then fall below flood stage late this evening. Bankville stage is 24.0 feet. Flood stage is 24.0 feet. Do not drive cars through flooded areas. Caution is urged when walking near riverbanks. Remember, you can hear the summary of all river forecasts in your listening area at the top and bottom of every hour when rivers are in flood. The ultraviolet index forecast for June 20th is 11, or extreme. The current time is 4:02 a.m. Central Daylight Time. 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Serving the Dallas-Fort Worth listening area. The following reports of weather temperature and wind were made at 4 a.m. DFW Airport, partly cloudy, 75, dew point 71, relative humidity 87%, wind southeast at 3, pressure 29.92 inches and falling. Dallas Love Field, partly cloudy, 75, southeast at 6. Fort Worth Meacham, clear, 74, east at 7. Arlington, cloudy, 76, east at 6. McKinney, partly cloudy, 73, calm. Denton, clear, 74, calm. Elsewhere around the region, Wichita Falls, mostly cloudy, 70, southeast at 6. Abilene, clear, 71, south at 8. Waco, cloudy, 76, north at 3. Tyler, mostly cloudy, 75, east at 3. Once again at 4 a.m., DFW Airport, partly cloudy, 75, southeast at 3. The following reports of weather temperature and wind were made at 4 a.m. DFW Airport, partly cloudy, 75, dew point 71, relative humidity 87%, wind southeast at 3, pressure 29.92 inches and falling. Dallas Love Field, partly cloudy, 75, southeast at 6. Fort Worth Meacham, clear, 74, east at 7. Arlington, cloudy, 76, east at 6. McKinney, partly cloudy, 73, calm. Denton, clear, 74, calm. Elsewhere around the region, Wichita Falls, mostly cloudy, 70, southeast at 6. Abilene, clear, 71, south at 8. Waco, cloudy, 76, north at 3. Tyler, mostly cloudy, 75, east at 3. Once again at 4 a.m., DFW Airport, partly cloudy, 75, southeast at 3. Now let's check on your local forecast for the Dallas-Fort Worth Metroplex. Today, partly sunny with a 30% chance of showers and thunderstorms.
warmer with highs around 90. Southeast winds 5 to 10 miles an hour. Tonight, partly cloudy. Humid with lows in the mid-70s. South winds 5 to 10 miles an hour. Sunday, mostly sunny. Humid with highs in the lower 90s. South winds 10 to 15 miles an hour, increasing to 15 to 20 miles an hour with gusts up to 30 miles an hour in the afternoon. Heat index values up to 107. Sunday night, mostly clear in the evening, then becoming partly cloudy. Humid with lows in the upper 70s. South winds 10 to 15 miles an hour. And now the extended forecast. Monday, mostly sunny with a 20% chance of showers and thunderstorms. Humid with highs in the mid-90s. South winds around 10 miles an hour. Heat index values up to 110 in the afternoon. Monday night, partly cloudy with a 40% chance of showers and thunderstorms. Lows in the upper 70s. Tuesday, mostly sunny. A 20% chance of showers and thunderstorms in the morning. Highs in the mid-90s. Heat index values up to 105. Tuesday night, mostly clear in the evening, then partly cloudy with a 30% chance of showers and thunderstorms after midnight. Lows in the upper 70s. Wednesday, mostly sunny with a 50% chance of showers and thunderstorms. Highs in the lower 90s. Wednesday night, partly cloudy. A slight chance of showers and thunderstorms in the evening, then a chance of showers and thunderstorms after midnight. Lows in the mid-70s. Chance of rain 40%. Thursday, mostly sunny with a 20% chance of showers and thunderstorms. Highs in the lower 90s. Thursday night, partly cloudy. Lows in the mid-70s. Friday, mostly sunny. Highs in the mid-90s. The forecast key messages for North and Central Texas. Scattered showers and thunderstorms will affect areas mainly along and east of I-35 today before coming to an end this evening. Heavy rainfall, gusty winds, and frequent lightning are possible. Hot and humid weather will resume from Sunday into next week with occasional thunderstorm chances and locally heavy rain mainly in North Texas. The spotter information statement for North and Central Texas. Spotter activation is not expected at this time. The ultraviolet index forecast for June 20th is 11, or extreme. The current time is 4:08 a.m. Central Daylight Time. 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The following reports of weather temperature and wind were made at 4 a.m. DFW Airport, partly cloudy, 75, dew point 71, relative humidity 87%, wind southeast at 3, pressure 29.92 inches and falling. Dallas Love Field, partly cloudy, 75, southeast at 6. Fort Worth Meacham, clear, 74, east at 7. Arlington, cloudy, 76, east at 6. McKinney, partly cloudy, 73, calm. Denton, clear, 74, calm. Elsewhere around the region, Wichita Falls, mostly cloudy, 70, southeast at 6. Abilene, clear, 71, south at 8. Waco, cloudy, 76, north at 3. Tyler, mostly cloudy, 75, east at 3. Once again at 4 a.m., DFW Airport, partly cloudy, 75, southeast at 3. Now let's check on your local forecast for the Dallas-Fort Worth Metroplex. Today, partly sunny with a 30% chance of showers and thunderstorms. Warmer with highs around 90. Southeast winds 5 to 10 miles an hour. Tonight, partly cloudy. Humid with lows in the mid-70s. South winds 5 to 10 miles an hour. Sunday, mostly sunny. Humid with highs in the lower 90s. South winds 10 to 15 miles an hour, increasing to 15 to 20 miles an hour with gusts up to 30 miles an hour in the afternoon. Heat index values up to 107. Sunday night, mostly clear in the evening, then becoming partly

cloudy. Humid with lows in the upper 70s. South winds 10 to 15 miles an hour. And now the extended forecast. Monday, mostly sunny with a 20% chance of showers and thunderstorms. Humid with highs in the mid-90s. South winds around 10 miles an hour. Heat index values up to 110 in the afternoon. Monday night, partly cloudy with a 40% chance of showers and thunderstorms. Lows in the upper 70s. Tuesday, mostly sunny. A 20% chance of showers and thunderstorms in the morning. Highs in the mid-90s. Heat index values up to 105. Tuesday night, mostly clear in the evening, then partly cloudy with a 30% chance of showers and thunderstorms after midnight. Lows in the upper 70s. Wednesday, mostly sunny with a 50% chance of showers and thunderstorms. Highs in the lower 90s. Wednesday night, partly cloudy. A slight chance of showers and thunderstorms in the evening, then a chance of showers and thunderstorms after midnight. Lows in the mid-70s. Chance of rain 40%. Thursday, mostly sunny with a 20% chance of showers and thunderstorms. Highs in the lower 90s. Thursday night, partly cloudy. Lows in the mid-70s. Friday, mostly sunny. Highs in the mid-90s. The forecast key messages for North and Central Texas. Scattered showers and thunderstorms will affect areas mainly along and east of I-35 today before coming to an end this evening. Heavy rainfall, gusty winds, and frequent lightning are possible. Hot and humid weather will resume from Sunday into next week with occasional thunderstorm chances and locally heavy rain mainly in North Texas. The spotter information statement for North and Central Texas. Spotter activation is not expected at this time. The ultraviolet index forecast for June 20th is 11, or extreme. The current time is 4:12 a.m. Central Daylight Time. 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The following reports of weather temperature and wind were made at 4 a.m. DFW Airport, partly cloudy, 75, dew point 71, relative humidity 87%, wind southeast at 3, pressure 29.92 inches and falling. Dallas Love Field, partly cloudy, 75, southeast at 6. Fort Worth Meacham, clear, 74, east at 7. Arlington, cloudy, 76, east at 6. McKinney, clear, 73, calm. Denton, clear, 74, calm. Elsewhere around the region, Wichita Falls, mostly cloudy, 70, southeast at 6. Abilene, clear, 71, south at 8. Waco, cloudy, 76, north at 3. Tyler, mostly cloudy, 75, east at 3. Once again at 4 a.m., DFW Airport, partly cloudy, 75, southeast at 3. Now let's check on your local forecast for the Dallas-Fort Worth Metroplex. Today, partly sunny with a 30% chance of showers and thunderstorms. Warmer with highs around 90. Southeast winds 5 to 10 miles an hour. Tonight, partly cloudy. Humid with lows in the mid-70s. South winds 5 to 10 miles an hour. Sunday, mostly sunny. Humid with highs in the lower 90s. South winds 10 to 15 miles an hour, increasing to 15 to 20 miles an hour with gusts up to 30 miles an hour in the afternoon. Heat index values up to 107. Sunday night, mostly clear in the evening, then becoming partly cloudy. Humid with lows in the upper 70s. South winds 10 to 15 miles an hour. And now the extended forecast. Monday, mostly sunny with a 20% chance of showers and thunderstorms. Humid with highs in the mid-90s. South winds around 10 miles an hour. Heat index values up to 110 in the afternoon. Monday night, partly cloudy with a 40% chance of showers and thunderstorms. Lows in the upper 70s. Tuesday, mostly sunny,

Friday, mostly sunny. Highs in the mid-90s. And now the extended forecast. Monday, mostly sunny with a 20% chance of showers and thunderstorms. Humid with highs in the mid-90s. South winds around 10 miles an hour. Heat index values up to 110 in the afternoon. Monday night, partly cloudy with a 40% chance of showers and thunderstorms. Lows in the upper 70s. Tuesday, mostly sunny. A 20% chance of showers and thunderstorms in the morning. Highs in the mid-90s. Heat index values up to 105. Tuesday night, mostly clear in the evening, then partly cloudy with a 30% chance of showers and thunderstorms after midnight. Lows in the upper 70s. Wednesday, mostly sunny with a 50% chance of showers and thunderstorms. Highs in the lower 90s. Wednesday night, partly cloudy. A slight chance of showers and thunderstorms in the evening, then a chance of showers and thunderstorms after midnight. Lows in the mid-70s. Chance of rain 40%. Thursday, mostly sunny with a 20% chance of showers and thunderstorms. Highs in the lower 90s. Thursday night, partly cloudy. Lows in the mid-70s. Friday, mostly sunny. Highs in the mid-90s. The forecast key messages for North and Central Texas. Scattered showers and thunderstorms will affect areas mainly along and east of I-35 today before coming to an end this evening. Heavy rainfall, gusty winds, and frequent lightning are possible. Hot and humid weather will resume from Sunday into next week with occasional thunderstorm chances and locally heavy rain mainly in North Texas. The spotter information statement for North and Central Texas. Spotter activation is not expected at this time. The ultraviolet index forecast for June 20th is 11, or extreme. The current time is 4:18 a.m. Central Daylight Time. 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The following reports of weather temperature and wind were made at 4 a.m. DFW Airport, partly cloudy, 75, dew point 71, relative humidity 87%, wind southeast at 3, pressure 29.92 inches and falling. Dallas Love Field, partly cloudy, 75, southeast at 6. Fort Worth Meacham, clear, 74, east at 7. Arlington, cloudy, 76, east at 6. McKinney, clear, 73, calm. Denton, clear, 74, calm. Elsewhere around the region, Wichita Falls, mostly cloudy, 70, southeast at 6. Abilene, clear, 71, south at 8. Waco, cloudy, 76, north at 3. Tyler, mostly cloudy, 75, east at 3. Once again at 4 a.m., DFW Airport, partly cloudy, 75, southeast at 3. Now let's check on your local forecast for the Dallas-Fort Worth Metroplex. Today, partly sunny with a 30% chance of showers and thunderstorms. Highs in the upper 80s. Southeast winds 5 to 10 miles an hour. Tonight, partly cloudy. Humid with lows in the mid-70s. South winds 5 to 10 miles an hour. Sunday, mostly sunny. Humid with highs in the lower 90s. South winds 10 to 15 miles an hour, increasing to 15 to 20 miles an hour with gusts up to 30 miles an hour in the afternoon. Heat index values up to 107. Sunday night, mostly clear in the evening, then becoming partly cloudy. Humid with lows in the upper 70s. South winds 10 to 15 miles an hour. And now the extended forecast. Monday, mostly sunny with a 20% chance of showers and thunderstorms. Humid with highs in the mid-90s. South winds around 10 miles an hour. Heat index values up to 110 in the afternoon. Monday night, partly cloudy with a 40% chance of showers and thunderstorms. Lows in the upper 70s. Tuesday, mostly sunny. A 20% chance of showers and thunderstorms in the morning.

highs in the mid-90s. Heat index values up to 105. Tuesday night, mostly clear in the evening, then partly cloudy with a 30% chance of showers and thunderstorms after midnight. Lows in the upper 70s. Wednesday, mostly sunny with a 50% chance of showers and thunderstorms. Highs in the lower 90s. Wednesday night, partly cloudy. A slight chance of showers and thunderstorms in the evening, then a chance of showers and thunderstorms after midnight. Lows in the mid-70s. Chance of rain 40%. Thursday, mostly sunny with a 20% chance of showers and thunderstorms. Highs in the lower 90s. Thursday night, partly cloudy. Lows in the mid-70s. Friday, mostly sunny. Highs in the mid-90s. The forecast key messages for North and Central Texas. Scattered showers and thunderstorms will affect areas mainly along and east of I-35 today before coming to an end this evening. Heavy rainfall, gusty winds, and frequent lightning are possible. Hot and humid weather will resume from Sunday into next week with occasional thunderstorm chances and locally heavy rain mainly in North Texas. The spotter information statement for North and Central Texas. Spotter activation is not expected at this time. The ultraviolet index forecast for June 20th is 11, or extreme. The current time is 4:22 a.m. Central Daylight Time. 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The following reports of weather temperature and wind were made at 4 a.m. DFW Airport, partly cloudy, 75, dew point 71, relative humidity 87%, wind southeast at 3, pressure 29.92 inches and falling. Dallas Love Field, partly cloudy, 75, southeast at 6. Fort Worth Meacham, clear, 74, east at 7. Arlington, cloudy, 76, east at 6. McKinney, clear, 73, calm. Denton, clear, 74, calm. Elsewhere around the region, Wichita Falls, mostly cloudy, 70, southeast at 6. Abilene, clear, 71, south at 8. Waco, cloudy, 76, north at 3. Tyler, mostly cloudy, 75, east at 3. Once again at 4 a.m., DFW Airport, partly cloudy, 75, southeast at 3. Now let's check on your local forecast for the Dallas-Fort Worth Metroplex. Today, partly sunny with a 30% chance of showers and thunderstorms. Highs in the upper 80s. Southeast winds 5 to 10 miles an hour. Tonight, partly cloudy. Humid with lows in the mid-70s. South winds 5 to 10 miles an hour. Sunday, mostly sunny. Humid with highs in the lower 90s. South winds 10 to 15 miles an hour, increasing to 15 to 20 miles an hour with gusts up to 30 miles an hour in the afternoon. Heat index values up to 107. Sunday night, mostly clear in the evening, then becoming partly cloudy. Humid with lows in the upper 70s. South winds 10 to 15 miles an hour. And now the extended forecast. Monday, mostly sunny with a 20% chance of showers and thunderstorms. Humid with highs in the mid-90s. South winds around 10 miles an hour. Heat index values up to 110 in the afternoon. Monday night, partly cloudy with a 40% chance of showers and thunderstorms. Lows in the upper 70s. Tuesday, mostly sunny. A 20% chance of showers and thunderstorms in the morning. Highs in the mid-90s. Heat index values up to 105. Tuesday night, mostly clear in the evening, then partly cloudy with a 30% chance of showers and thunderstorms after midnight. Lows in the upper 70s. Wednesday, mostly sunny with a 50% chance of showers and thunderstorms. Highs in the lower 90s. Wednesday night, partly cloudy. A slight chance of showers and thunderstorms in the evening, then a chance of showers and thunderstorms after midnight. Lows in the mid-70s.

chance of rain 40%. Thursday, mostly sunny with a 20% chance of showers and thunderstorms. Highs in the lower 90s. Thursday night, partly cloudy. Lows in the mid-70s. Friday, mostly sunny. Highs in the mid-90s. The forecast key messages for North and Central Texas. Scattered showers and thunderstorms will affect areas mainly along and east of I-35 today before coming to an end this evening. Heavy rainfall, gusty winds, and frequent lightning are possible. Hot and humid weather will resume from Sunday into next week with occasional thunderstorm chances and locally heavy rain mainly in North Texas. The spotter information statement for North and Central Texas. Spotter activation is not expected at this time. The ultraviolet index forecast for June 20th is 11, or extreme. The current time is 4:27 a.m. Central Daylight Time. 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The following reports of weather temperature and wind were made at 4 a.m. DFW Airport, partly cloudy, 75, dew point 71, relative humidity 87%, wind southeast at 3, pressure 29.92 inches and falling. Dallas Love Field, partly cloudy, 75, southeast at 6. Fort Worth Meacham, clear, 74, east at 7. Arlington, cloudy, 76, east at 6. McKinney, clear, 73, calm. Denton, clear, 74, calm. Elsewhere around the region, Wichita Falls, mostly cloudy, 70, southeast at 6. Abilene, clear, 71, south at 8. Waco, cloudy, 76, north at 3. Tyler, mostly cloudy, 75, east at 3. Once again at 4 a.m., DFW Airport, partly cloudy, 75, southeast at 3. Now let's check on your local forecast for the Dallas-Fort Worth Metroplex. Today, partly sunny with a 30% chance of showers and thunderstorms. Highs in the upper 80s. Southeast winds 5 to 10 miles an hour. Tonight, partly cloudy. Humid with lows in the mid-70s. South winds 5 to 10 miles an hour. Sunday, mostly sunny. Humid with highs in the lower 90s. South winds 10 to 15 miles an hour, increasing to 15 to 20 miles an hour with gusts up to 30 miles an hour in the afternoon. Heat index values up to 107. Sunday night, mostly clear in the evening, then becoming partly cloudy. Humid with lows in the upper 70s. South winds 10 to 15 miles an hour. The following is a river flood warning. Flood warning in effect from this afternoon to Saturday evening. What? Minor flooding is occurring and minor flooding is forecast. Where? Cowleach Fork Sabine River at Greenville. When? From this afternoon to Saturday evening. Impacts, at 17.0 feet, moderate out-of-bank flooding will occur. A few rural roads closures will be needed along the river reach. Moderate flooding will occur along the river through Greenville. Additional details, forecast, the river is expected to rise to a crest of 16.4 feet just after midnight tonight. It will then fall below flood stage tomorrow morning. Bankful stage is 14.0 feet. Flood stage is 14.0 feet. The following is a river flood statement. The flood warning is canceled for the Denton Creek near Justin. Additional details, forecast, the river is expected to fall to 3.2 feet early Thursday morning. The following is a river flood warning. Flood warning in effect from this evening to Saturday morning. What? Minor flooding is forecast. Where? Trinity River at Dallas. When? From this evening to Saturday morning. Impacts, at 30.0 feet, minor lowland flooding will begin, and trail along the river begin to flood. Additional details, forecast, the river is expected to rise above flood stage late this evening to a crest of 30.3 feet just after midnight tonight. It will then fall below flood stage late tonight. Bankful stage is 30.0 feet. Flood stage

feet. The following is a river flood statement. Flood warning now in effect from this evening to Saturday morning. What? Minor flooding is forecast. Where? Sister Grove Creek near Blue Ridge. When? From this evening to Saturday morning. Impacts at 24.0 feet. Minor out-of-bank flooding along the creek is expected. Rural roads, along with farm and ranch land near the creek, will begin to flood. Additional details. Forecast. The river is expected to rise above flood stage late this afternoon to a crest of 25.1 feet this evening. It will then fall below flood stage late this evening. Bankful stage is 24.0 feet. Flood stage is 24.0 feet. Do not drive cars through flooded areas. Caution is urged when walking near riverbanks. Remember, you can hear the summary of all river forecasts in your listening area at the top and bottom of every hour when rivers are in flood. And now the extended forecast. Monday, mostly sunny with a 20% chance of showers and thunderstorms. Humid with highs in the mid-90s. South winds around 10 miles an hour. Heat index values up to 110 in the afternoon. Monday night, partly cloudy with a 40% chance of showers and thunderstorms. Lows in the upper 70s. Tuesday, mostly sunny. A 20% chance of showers and thunderstorms in the morning. Highs in the mid-90s. Heat index values up to 105. Tuesday night, mostly clear in the evening, then partly cloudy with a 30% chance of showers and thunderstorms after midnight. Lows in the upper 70s. Wednesday, mostly sunny with a 50% chance of showers and thunderstorms. Thunderstorms after midnight. Lows in the upper 70s. Wednesday, mostly sunny with a 50% chance of showers and thunderstorms. Highs in the lower 90s. Wednesday night, partly cloudy. A slight chance of showers and thunderstorms in the evening, then a chance of showers and thunderstorms after midnight. Lows in the mid-70s. Chance of rain 40%. Thursday, mostly sunny with a 20% chance of showers and thunderstorms. Highs in the lower 90s. Thursday night, partly cloudy. Lows in the mid-70s. Friday, mostly sunny. Highs in the mid-90s. The forecast key messages for North and Central Texas. Scattered showers and thunderstorms will affect areas mainly along and east of I-35 today before coming to an end this evening. Heavy rainfall, gusty winds, and frequent lightning are possible. Hot and humid weather will resume from Sunday into next week with occasional thunderstorm chances and locally heavy rain mainly in North Texas. The spotter information statement for North and Central Texas. Spotter activation is not expected at this time. The ultraviolet index forecast for June 20th is 11, or extreme. The current time is 4:34 a.m. Central Daylight Time. 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The following reports of weather temperature and wind were made at 4 a.m. DFW Airport, partly cloudy, 75, dew point 71, relative humidity 87%, wind southeast at 3, pressure 29.92 inches and falling. Dallas Love Field, partly cloudy, 75, southeast at 6. Fort Worth Meacham, clear, 74, east at 7. Arlington, cloudy, 76, east at 6. McKinney, clear, 73, calm. Denton, clear, 74, calm. Elsewhere around the region, Wichita Falls, mostly cloudy, 70, southeast at 6. Abilene, clear, 71, south at 8. Waco, cloudy, 76, north at 3. Tyler, mostly cloudy, 75, east at 3. Once again at 4 a.m., DFW Airport, partly cloudy, 75, southeast at 3. Now let's check on your local forecast for the Dallas-Fort Worth Metroplex. Today, partly sunny with a 30% chance of showers and thunderstorms. Highs in the upper 80s. Southeast winds 5 to 10 miles

hour. Tonight, partly cloudy. Humid with lows in the mid-70s. South winds 5 to 10 miles an hour. Sunday, mostly sunny. Humid with highs in the lower 90s. South winds 10 to 15 miles an hour, increasing to 15 to 20 miles an hour with gusts up to 30 miles an hour in the afternoon. Heat index values up to 107. Sunday night, mostly clear in the evening, then becoming partly cloudy. Humid with lows in the upper 70s. South winds 10 to 15 miles an hour. And now the extended forecast. Monday, mostly sunny with a 20% chance of showers and thunderstorms. Humid with highs in the mid-90s. South winds around 10 miles an hour. Heat index values up to 110 in the afternoon. Monday night, partly cloudy with a 40% chance of showers and thunderstorms. Lows in the upper 70s. Tuesday, mostly sunny. A 20% chance of showers and thunderstorms in the morning. Highs in the mid-90s. Heat index values up to 105. Tuesday night, mostly clear in the evening, then partly cloudy with a 30% chance of showers and thunderstorms after midnight. Lows in the upper 70s. Wednesday, mostly sunny with a 50% chance of showers and thunderstorms. Highs in the lower 90s. Wednesday night, partly cloudy. A slight chance of showers and thunderstorms in the evening, then a chance of showers and thunderstorms after midnight. Lows in the mid-70s. Chance of rain 40%. Thursday, mostly sunny with a 20% chance of showers and thunderstorms. Highs in the lower 90s. Thursday night, partly cloudy. Lows in the mid-70s. Friday, mostly sunny. Highs in the mid-90s. The forecast key messages for North and Central Texas. Scattered showers and thunderstorms will affect areas mainly along and east of I-35 today before coming to an end this evening. Heavy rainfall, gusty winds, and frequent lightning are possible. Hot and humid weather will resume from Sunday into next week with occasional thunderstorm chances and locally heavy rain mainly in North Texas. The spotter information statement for North and Central Texas. Spotter activation is not expected at this time. The ultraviolet index forecast for June 20th is 11, or extreme. The current time is 4:38 a.m. Central Daylight Time. 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The following reports of weather temperature and wind were made at 4 a.m. DFW Airport, partly cloudy, 75, dew point 71, relative humidity 87%, wind southeast at 3, pressure 29.92 inches and falling. Dallas Love Field, partly cloudy, 75, southeast at 6. Fort Worth Meacham, clear, 74, east at 7. Arlington, cloudy, 76, east at 6. McKinney, clear, 73, calm. Denton, clear, 74, calm. Elsewhere around the region, Wichita Falls, mostly cloudy, 70, southeast at 6. Abilene, clear, 71, south at 8. Waco, cloudy, 76, north at 3. Tyler, mostly cloudy, 75, east at 3. Once again at 4 a.m., DFW Airport, partly cloudy, 75, southeast at 3. Now let's check on your local forecast for the Dallas-Fort Worth Metroplex. Today, partly sunny with a 30% chance of showers and thunderstorms. Highs in the upper 80s. Southeast winds 5 to 10 miles an hour. Tonight, partly cloudy. Humid with lows in the mid-70s. South winds 5 to 10 miles an hour. Sunday, mostly sunny. Humid with highs in the lower 90s. South winds 10 to 15 miles an hour, increasing to 15 to 20 miles an hour with gusts up to 30 miles an hour in the afternoon. Heat index values up to 107. Sunday night, mostly clear in the evening, then becoming partly cloudy. Humid with lows in the upper 70s. South winds 10 to 15 miles.

an hour. And now the extended forecast. Monday, mostly sunny with a 20% chance of showers and thunderstorms. Humid with highs in the mid-90s. South winds around 10 miles an hour. Heat index values up to 110 in the afternoon. Monday night, partly cloudy with a 40% chance of showers and thunderstorms. Lows in the upper 70s. Tuesday, mostly sunny. A 20% chance of showers and thunderstorms in the morning. Highs in the mid-90s. Heat index values up to 105. Tuesday night, mostly clear in the evening, then partly cloudy with a 30% chance of showers and thunderstorms after midnight. Lows in the upper 70s. Wednesday, mostly sunny with a 50% chance of showers and thunderstorms. Highs in the lower 90s. Wednesday night, partly cloudy. A slight chance of showers and thunderstorms in the evening, then a chance of showers and thunderstorms after midnight. Lows in the mid-70s. Chance of rain 40%. Thursday, mostly sunny with a 20% chance of showers and thunderstorms. Highs in the lower 90s. Thursday night, partly cloudy. Lows in the mid-70s. Friday, mostly sunny. Highs in the mid-90s. The forecast key messages for North and Central Texas. Scattered showers and thunderstorms will affect areas mainly along and east of I-35 today before coming to an end this evening. Heavy rainfall, gusty winds, and frequent lightning are possible. Hot and humid weather will resume from Sunday into next week with occasional thunderstorm chances and locally heavy rain mainly in North Texas. The spotter information statement for North and Central Texas. Spotter activation is not expected at this time. The ultraviolet index forecast for June 20th is 11, or extreme. The current time is 4:43 a.m. Central Daylight Time. 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The following reports of weather temperature and wind were made at 4 a.m. DFW Airport, partly cloudy, 75, dew point 71, relative humidity 87%, wind southeast at 3, pressure 29.92 inches and falling. Dallas Love Field, partly cloudy, 75, southeast at 6. Fort Worth Meacham, clear, 74, east at 7. Arlington, cloudy, 76, east at 6. McKinney, clear, 73, calm. Denton, clear, 74, calm. Elsewhere around the region, Wichita Falls, mostly cloudy, 70, southeast at 6. Abilene, clear, 71, south at 8. Waco, cloudy, 76, north at 3. Tyler, mostly cloudy, 75, east at 3. Once again at 4 a.m., DFW Airport, partly cloudy, 75, southeast at 3. Now let's check on your local forecast for the Dallas-Fort Worth Metroplex. Today, partly sunny with a 30% chance of showers and thunderstorms. Highs in the upper 80s. Southeast winds 5 to 10 miles an hour. Tonight, partly cloudy. Humid with lows in the mid-70s. South winds 5 to 10 miles an hour. Sunday, mostly sunny. Humid with highs in the lower 90s. South winds 10 to 15 miles an hour, increasing to 15 to 20 miles an hour with gusts up to 30 miles an hour in the afternoon. Heat index values up to 107. Sunday night, mostly clear in the evening, then becoming partly cloudy. Humid with lows in the upper 70s. South winds 10 to 15 miles an hour. And now the extended forecast. Monday, mostly sunny with a 20% chance of showers and thunderstorms. Humid with highs in the mid-90s. South winds around 10 miles an hour. Heat index values up to 110 in the afternoon. Monday night, partly cloudy with a 40% chance of showers and thunderstorms. Lows in the upper 70s. Tuesday, mostly sunny. A 20% chance of showers and thunderstorms in the morning. Highs in the mid-90s.

heat index values up to 105. Tuesday night, mostly clear in the evening, then partly cloudy with a 30% chance of showers and thunderstorms after midnight. Lows in the upper 70s. Wednesday, mostly sunny with a 50% chance of showers and thunderstorms. Highs in the lower 90s. Wednesday night, partly cloudy. A slight chance of showers and thunderstorms in the evening, then a chance of showers and thunderstorms after midnight. Lows in the mid-70s. Chance of rain 40%. Thursday, mostly sunny with a 20% chance of showers and thunderstorms. Highs in the lower 90s. Thursday night, partly cloudy. Lows in the mid-70s. Friday, mostly sunny. Highs in the mid-90s. The forecast key messages for North and Central Texas. Scattered showers and thunderstorms will affect areas mainly along and east of I-35 today before coming to an end this evening. Heavy rainfall, gusty winds, and frequent lightning are possible. Hot and humid weather will resume from Sunday into next week with occasional thunderstorm chances and locally heavy rain mainly in North Texas. The spotter information statement for North and Central Texas. Spotter activation is not expected at this time. The ultraviolet index forecast for June 20th is 11, or extreme. The current time is 4:47 a.m. Central Daylight Time. 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The following reports of weather temperature and wind were made at 4 a.m. DFW Airport, partly cloudy, 75, dew point 71, relative humidity 87%, wind southeast at 3, pressure 29.92 inches and falling. Dallas Love Field, partly cloudy, 75, southeast at 6. Fort Worth Meacham, clear, 74, east at 7. Arlington, cloudy, 76, east at 6. McKinney, clear, 73, calm. Denton, clear, 74, calm. Elsewhere around the region, Wichita Falls, mostly cloudy, 70, southeast at 6. Abilene, clear, 71, south at 8. Waco, cloudy, 76, north at 3. Tyler, mostly cloudy, 75, east at 3. Once again at 4 a.m., DFW Airport, partly cloudy, 75, southeast at 3. Now let's check on your local forecast for the Dallas-Fort Worth Metroplex. Today, partly sunny with a 30% chance of showers and thunderstorms. Highs in the upper 80s. Southeast winds 5 to 10 miles an hour. Tonight, partly cloudy. Humid with lows in the mid-70s. South winds 5 to 10 miles an hour. Sunday, mostly sunny. Humid with highs in the lower 90s. South winds 10 to 15 miles an hour, increasing to 15 to 20 miles an hour with gusts up to 30 miles an hour in the afternoon. Heat index values up to 107. Sunday night, mostly clear in the evening, then becoming partly cloudy. Humid with lows in the upper 70s. South winds 10 to 15 miles an hour. And now the extended forecast. Monday, mostly sunny with a 20% chance of showers and thunderstorms. Humid with highs in the mid-90s. South winds around 10 miles an hour. Heat index values up to 110 in the afternoon. Monday night, partly cloudy with a 40% chance of showers and thunderstorms. Lows in the upper 70s. Tuesday, mostly sunny. A 20% chance of showers and thunderstorms in the morning. Highs in the mid-90s. Heat index values up to 105. Tuesday night, mostly clear in the evening, then partly cloudy with a 30% chance of showers and thunderstorms after midnight. Lows in the upper 70s. Wednesday, mostly sunny with a 50% chance of showers and thunderstorms. Highs in the lower 90s. Wednesday night, partly cloudy. A slight chance of showers and thunderstorms in the evening, then a chance of showers and thunderstorms after midnight. Lows in the mid-70s. Chance of rain 40%.

Thursday, mostly sunny with a 20% chance of showers and thunderstorms. Highs in the lower 90s. Thursday night, partly cloudy. Lows in the mid-70s. Friday, mostly sunny. Highs in the mid-90s. The forecast key messages for North and Central Texas. Scattered showers and thunderstorms will affect areas mainly along and east of I-35 today before coming to an end this evening. Heavy rainfall, gusty winds, and frequent lightning are possible. Hot and humid weather will resume from Sunday into next week with occasional thunderstorm chances and locally heavy rain mainly in North Texas. The spotter information statement for North and Central Texas. Spotter activation is not expected at this time. The ultraviolet index forecast for June 20th is 11, or extreme. The current time is 4:52 a.m. Central Daylight Time. 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The following reports of weather temperature and wind were made at 4 a.m. DFW Airport, partly cloudy, 75, dew point 71, relative humidity 87%, wind southeast at 3, pressure 29.92 inches and falling. Dallas Love Field, partly cloudy, 75, southeast at 6. Fort Worth Meacham, clear, 74, east at 7. Arlington, cloudy, 76, east at 6. McKinney, clear, 73, calm. Denton, clear, 74, calm. Elsewhere around the region, Wichita Falls, mostly cloudy, 70, southeast at 6. Abilene, clear, 71, south at 8. Waco, cloudy, 76, north at 3. Tyler, mostly cloudy, 75, east at 3. Once again at 4 a.m., DFW Airport, partly cloudy, 75, southeast at 3. Now let's check on your local forecast for the Dallas-Fort Worth Metroplex. Today, partly sunny with a 30% chance of showers and thunderstorms. Highs in the upper 80s. Southeast winds 5 to 10 miles an hour. Tonight, partly cloudy. Humid with lows in the mid-70s. South winds 5 to 10 miles an hour. Sunday, mostly sunny. Humid with highs in the lower 90s. South winds 10 to 15 miles an hour, increasing to 15 to 20 miles an hour with gusts up to 30 miles an hour in the afternoon. Heat index values up to 107. Sunday night, mostly clear in the evening, then becoming partly cloudy. Humid with lows in the upper 70s. South winds 10 to 15 miles an hour. And now the extended forecast. Monday, mostly sunny with a 20% chance of showers and thunderstorms. Humid with highs in the mid-90s. South winds around 10 miles an hour. Heat index values up to 110 in the afternoon. Monday night, partly cloudy with a 40% chance of showers and thunderstorms. Lows in the upper 70s. Tuesday, mostly sunny. A 20% chance of showers and thunderstorms in the morning. Highs in the mid-90s. Heat index values up to 105. Tuesday night, mostly clear in the evening, then partly cloudy with a 30% chance of showers and thunderstorms after midnight. Lows in the upper 70s. Wednesday, mostly sunny with a 50% chance of showers and thunderstorms. Highs in the lower 90s. Wednesday night, partly cloudy. A slight chance of showers and thunderstorms in the evening, then a chance of showers and thunderstorms after midnight. Lows in the mid-70s. Chance of rain 40%. Thursday, mostly sunny with a 20% chance of showers and thunderstorms. Highs in the lower 90s. Thursday night, partly cloudy. Lows in the mid-70s. Friday, mostly sunny. Highs in the mid-90s. The forecast key messages for North and Central Texas. Scattered showers and thunderstorms will affect areas mainly along and east of I-35 today before coming to an end this evening. Heavy rainfall, gusty winds, and frequent lightning are possible. Hot and humid weather.

will resume from Sunday into next week with occasional thunderstorm chances and locally heavy rain mainly in North Texas. The spotter information statement for North and Central Texas. Spotter activation is not expected at this time. The ultraviolet index forecast for June 20th is 11, or extreme. The current time is 4:56 a.m. Central Daylight Time. 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The following reports of weather temperature and wind were made at 4 a.m. DFW Airport, partly cloudy, 75, dew point 71, relative humidity 87%, wind southeast at 3, pressure 29.92 inches and falling. Dallas Love Field, partly cloudy, 75, southeast at 6. Fort Worth Meacham, clear, 74, east at 7. Arlington, cloudy, 76, east at 6. McKinney, clear, 73, calm. Denton, clear, 74, calm. Elsewhere around the region, Wichita Falls, mostly cloudy, 70, southeast at 6. Abilene, clear, 71, south at 8. Waco, cloudy, 76, north at 3. Tyler, mostly cloudy, 75, east at 3. Once again at 4 a.m., DFW Airport, partly cloudy, 75, southeast at 3. Now let's check on your local forecast for the Dallas-Fort Worth Metroplex. Today, partly sunny with a 30% chance of showers and thunderstorms. Highs in the upper 80s. Southeast winds 5 to 10 miles an hour. Tonight, partly cloudy. Humid with lows in the mid-70s. South winds 5 to 10 miles an hour. Sunday, mostly sunny. Humid with highs in the lower 90s. South winds 10 to 15 miles an hour, increasing to 15 to 20 miles an hour with gusts up to 30 miles an hour in the afternoon. Heat index values up to 107. Sunday night, mostly clear in the evening, then becoming partly cloudy. Humid with lows in the upper 70s. South winds 10 to 15 miles an hour. And now the extended forecast. Monday, mostly sunny with a 20% chance of showers and thunderstorms. Humid with highs in the mid-90s. South winds around 10 miles an hour. Heat index values up to 110 in the afternoon. Monday night, partly cloudy with a 40% chance of showers and thunderstorms. Lows in the upper 70s. Tuesday, mostly sunny. A 20% chance of showers and thunderstorms in the morning. Highs in the mid-90s. Heat index values up to 105. Tuesday night, mostly clear in the evening, then partly cloudy with a 30% chance of showers and thunderstorms after midnight. Lows in the upper 70s. Wednesday, mostly sunny with a 50% chance of showers and thunderstorms. Highs in the lower 90s. Wednesday night, partly cloudy. A slight chance of showers and thunderstorms in the evening, then a chance of showers and thunderstorms after midnight. Lows in the mid-70s. Chance of rain 40%. Thursday, mostly sunny with a 20% chance of showers and thunderstorms. Highs in the lower 90s. Thursday night, partly cloudy. Lows in the mid-70s. Friday, mostly sunny. Highs in the mid-90s. The following is a river flood warning. Flood warning in effect from this afternoon to Saturday evening. What? Minor flooding is occurring and minor flooding is forecast. Where? Cowleach Fork Sabine River at Greenville. When? From this afternoon to Saturday evening. Impacts at 17.0 feet, moderate out-of-bank flooding will occur. A few rural roads closures will be needed along the river reach. Moderate flooding will occur along the river through Greenville. Additional details, forecast, the river is expected to rise to a crest of 16.4 feet just after midnight tonight. It will then fall below flood stage tomorrow morning. Bankful stage is 14.0 feet. Flood stage is 14.0 feet. The following is a river flood statement. The flood warning is canceled for

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Additional details. Forecast. The river is expected to fall to 3.2 feet early Thursday morning. The following is a river flood warning. Flood warning in effect from this evening to Saturday morning. What? Minor flooding is forecast. Where? Trinity River at Dallas. When? From this evening to Saturday morning. Impacts. At 30.0 feet, minor land flooding will begin and trail along the river begin to flood. Additional details. Forecast. The river is expected to rise above flood stage late this evening to a crest of 30.3 feet just after midnight tonight. It will then fall below flood stage late tonight. Bankville stage is 30.0 feet. Flood stage is 30.0 feet. The following is a river flood statement. Flood warning now in effect from this evening to Saturday morning. What? Minor flooding is forecast. Where? Sister Grove Creek near Blue Ridge. When? From this evening to Saturday morning. Impacts. At 24.0 feet, minor out-of-bank flooding along the creek is expected. Rural roads, along with farm and ranch land near the creek, will begin to flood. Additional details. Forecast. The river is expected to rise above flood stage late this afternoon to a crest of 25.1 feet this evening. It will then fall below flood stage late this evening. Bankville stage is 24.0 feet. Flood stage is 24.0 feet. Do not drive cars through flooded areas. Caution is urged when walking near riverbanks. Remember, you can hear the summary of all river forecasts in your listening area at the top and bottom of every hour when rivers are in flood. The ultraviolet index forecast for June 20th is 11, or extreme. The current time is 5:03 a.m. Central Daylight Time. 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The following reports of weather temperature and wind were made at 5 a.m. DFW Airport, partly cloudy, 74, dew point 71, relative humidity 91%, wind calm, pressure 29.91 inches and falling. Dallas Love Field, partly cloudy, 74, east at 3. Fort Worth Meacham, mostly cloudy, 74, southeast at 5. Arlington, mostly cloudy, 75, southeast at 5. McKinney, clear, 72, calm. Denton, clear, 72, calm. Elsewhere around the region, Wichita Falls, clear, 69, southeast at 5. Abilene, clear, 72, south at 7. Waco, cloudy, 76, east at 3. Tyler, mostly cloudy, 75, east at 5. Once again at 5 a.m., DFW Airport, partly cloudy, 74, calm. The following reports of weather temperature and wind were made at 5 a.m. DFW Airport, partly cloudy, 74, dew point 71, relative humidity 91%, wind calm, pressure 29.91 inches and falling. Dallas Love Field, partly cloudy, 74, east at 3. Fort Worth Meacham, mostly cloudy, 74, southeast at 5. Arlington, mostly cloudy, 75, southeast at 5. McKinney, clear, 72, calm. Denton, clear, 72, calm. Elsewhere around the region, Wichita Falls, clear, 69, southeast at 5. Abilene, fog, 72, south at 6. Waco, cloudy, 76, east at 3. Tyler, mostly cloudy, 75, east at 5. Once again at 5 a.m., DFW Airport, partly cloudy, 74, calm. Now let's check on your local forecast for the Dallas-Fort Worth Metroplex. Today, partly sunny with a 30% chance of showers and thunderstorms. Highs in the upper 80s. Southeast winds 5 to 10 miles an hour. Tonight, partly cloudy. Humid with lows in the mid-70s. South winds 5 to 10 miles an hour. Sunday, mostly sunny. Humid with highs in the lower 90s.
South winds 10 to 15 miles an hour, increasing to 15 to 20 miles an hour with gusts up to 30 miles an hour in the afternoon. Heat index values up to 107. Sunday night, mostly clear in the evening, then becoming partly cloudy. Humid with lows in the upper 70s. South winds 10 to 15 miles an hour. And now the extended forecast. Monday, mostly sunny with a 20% chance of showers and thunderstorms. Humid with highs in the mid-90s. South winds around 10 miles an hour. Heat index values up to 110 in the afternoon. Monday night, partly cloudy with a 40% chance of showers and thunderstorms. Lows in the upper 70s. Tuesday, mostly sunny. A 20% chance of showers and thunderstorms in the morning. Highs in the mid-90s. Heat index values up to 105. Tuesday night, mostly clear in the evening, then partly cloudy with a 30% chance of showers and thunderstorms after midnight. Lows in the upper 70s. Wednesday, mostly sunny with a 50% chance of showers and thunderstorms. Highs in the lower 90s. Wednesday night, partly cloudy. A slight chance of showers and thunderstorms in the evening, then a chance of showers and thunderstorms after midnight. Lows in the mid-70s. Chance of rain 40%. Thursday, mostly sunny with a 20% chance of showers and thunderstorms. Highs in the lower 90s. Thursday night, partly cloudy. Lows in the mid-70s. Friday, mostly sunny. Highs in the mid-90s. The forecast key messages for North and Central Texas. Scattered showers and thunderstorms will affect areas mainly along and east of I-35 today before coming to an end this evening. Heavy rainfall, gusty winds, and frequent lightning are possible. Hot and humid weather will resume from Sunday into next week with occasional thunderstorm chances and locally heavy rain mainly in North Texas. The spotter information statement for North and Central Texas. Spotter activation is not expected at this time. The ultraviolet index forecast for June 20th is 11, or extreme. The current time is 5:08 a.m. Central Daylight Time. 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The following reports of weather temperature and wind were made at 5 a.m. DFW Airport, partly cloudy, 74, dew point 71, relative humidity 91%, wind calm, pressure 29.91 inches and falling. Dallas Love Field, partly cloudy, 74, east at 3. Fort Worth Meacham, mostly cloudy, 74, southeast at 5. Arlington, mostly cloudy, 75, southeast at 5. McKinney, clear, 72, calm. Denton, clear, 72, calm. Elsewhere around the region, Wichita Falls, clear, 69, southeast at 5. Abilene, fog, 72, south at 6. Waco, cloudy, 76, east at 3. Tyler, mostly cloudy, 75, east at 5. Once again at 5 a.m., DFW Airport, partly cloudy, 74, calm. Now let's check on your local forecast for the Dallas-Fort Worth Metroplex. Today, partly sunny with a 30% chance of showers and thunderstorms. Highs in the upper 80s. Southeast winds 5 to 10 miles an hour. Tonight, partly cloudy. Humid with lows in the mid-70s. South winds 5 to 10 miles an hour. Sunday, mostly sunny. Humid with highs in the lower 90s. South winds 10 to 15 miles an hour, increasing to 15 to 20 miles an hour with gusts up to 30 miles an hour in the afternoon. Heat index values up to 107. Sunday night, mostly clear in the evening, then becoming partly cloudy. Humid with lows in the upper 70s. South winds 10 to 15 miles an hour. And now the extended forecast. Monday, mostly sunny with a 20% chance of showers and thunderstorms. Humid with highs in the mid-90s. South winds around 10 miles an hour.
heat index values up to 110 in the afternoon. Monday.

partly cloudy with a 40% chance of showers and thunderstorms. Lows in the upper 70s. Tuesday, mostly sunny. A 20% chance of showers and thunderstorms in the morning. Highs in the mid-90s. Heat index values up to 105. Tuesday night, mostly clear in the evening, then partly cloudy with a 30% chance of showers and thunderstorms after midnight. Lows in the upper 70s. Wednesday, mostly sunny with a 50% chance of showers and thunderstorms. Highs in the lower 90s. Wednesday night, partly cloudy. A slight chance of showers and thunderstorms in the evening, then a chance of showers and thunderstorms after midnight. Lows in the mid-70s. Chance of rain 40%. Thursday, mostly sunny with a 20% chance of showers and thunderstorms. Highs in the lower 90s. Thursday night, partly cloudy. Lows in the mid-70s. Friday, mostly sunny. Highs in the mid-90s. The forecast key messages for North and Central Texas. Scattered showers and thunderstorms will affect areas mainly along and east of I-35 today before coming to an end this evening. Heavy rainfall, gusty winds, and frequent lightning are possible. Hot and humid weather will resume from Sunday into next week with occasional thunderstorm chances and locally heavy rain mainly in North Texas. The spotter information statement for North and Central Texas. Spotter activation is not expected at this time. The ultraviolet index forecast for June 20th is 11, or extreme. The current time is 5:12 a.m. Central Daylight Time. 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The following reports of weather temperature and wind were made at 5 a.m. DFW Airport, partly cloudy, 74, dew point 71, relative humidity 91%, wind southeast at 3, pressure 29.91 inches and falling. Dallas Love Field, partly cloudy, 74, east at 3. Fort Worth Meacham, mostly cloudy, 74, southeast at 5. Arlington, partly cloudy, 75, southeast at 5. McKinney, partly cloudy, 72, southeast at 5. Denton, clear, 72, calm. Elsewhere around the region, Wichita Falls, clear, 69, southeast at 5. Abilene, fog, 72, south at 6. Waco, cloudy, 76, east at 3. Tyler, mostly cloudy, 76, northeast at 3. Once again at 5 a.m., DFW Airport, partly cloudy, 74, southeast at 3. Now let's check on your local forecast for the Dallas-Fort Worth Metroplex. Today, partly sunny with a 30% chance of showers and thunderstorms. Highs in the upper 80s. Southeast winds 5 to 10 miles an hour. Tonight, partly cloudy. Humid with lows in the mid-70s. South winds 5 to 10 miles an hour. Sunday, mostly sunny. Humid with highs in the lower 90s. South winds 10 to 15 miles an hour, increasing to 15 to 20 miles an hour with gusts up to 30 miles an hour in the afternoon. Heat index values up to 107. Sunday night, mostly clear in the evening, then becoming partly cloudy. Humid with lows in the upper 70s. South winds 10 to 15 miles an hour. And now the extended forecast. Monday, mostly sunny with a 20% chance of showers and thunderstorms. Humid with highs in the mid-90s. South winds around 10 miles an hour. Heat index values up to 110 in the afternoon. Monday night, partly cloudy with a 40% chance of showers and thunderstorms. Lows in the upper 70s. Tuesday, mostly sunny. A 20% chance of showers and thunderstorms in the morning. Highs in the mid-90s. Heat index values up to 105. Tuesday night, mostly clear in the evening, then partly cloudy with a 30% chance of showers and thunderstorms after midnight. Lows in the upper 70s. Wednesday, mostly sunny with a 50% chance of showers and thunderstorms.

thunderstorm chances and locally heavy rain mainly in North Texas. The spotter information statement for North and Central Texas. Spotter activation is not expected at this time. The ultraviolet index forecast for June 20th is 11, or extreme. The current time is 5:17 a.m. Central Daylight Time. 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The following reports of weather temperature and wind were made at 5 a.m. DFW Airport, partly cloudy, 74, dew point 71, relative humidity 91%, wind southeast at 3, pressure 29.91 inches and falling. Dallas Love Field, partly cloudy, 74, east at 3. Fort Worth Meacham, mostly cloudy, 74, southeast at 5. Arlington, partly cloudy, 75, southeast at 5. McKinney, partly cloudy, 72, southeast at 5. Denton, clear, 72, calm. Elsewhere around the region, Wichita Falls, clear, 69, southeast at 5. Abilene, fog, 72, south at 6. Waco, cloudy, 76, east at 3. Tyler, mostly cloudy, 76, northeast at 3. Once again at 5 a.m., DFW Airport, partly cloudy, 74, southeast at 3. Now let's check on your local forecast for the Dallas-Fort Worth Metroplex. Today, partly sunny with a 30% chance of showers and thunderstorms. Highs in the upper 80s. Southeast winds 5 to 10 miles an hour. Tonight, partly cloudy. Humid with lows in the mid-70s. South winds 5 to 10 miles an hour. Sunday, mostly sunny. Humid with highs in the lower 90s. South winds 10 to 15 miles an hour, increasing to 15 to 20 miles an hour with gusts up to 30 miles an hour in the afternoon. Heat index values up to 107. Sunday night, mostly clear in the evening, then becoming partly cloudy. Humid with lows in the upper 70s. South winds 10 to 15 miles an hour. And now the extended forecast. Monday, mostly sunny with a 20% chance of showers and thunderstorms. Humid with highs in the mid-90s. South winds around 10 miles an hour. Heat index values up to 110 in the afternoon. Monday night, partly cloudy with a 40% chance of showers and thunderstorms. Lows in the upper 70s. Tuesday, mostly sunny. A 20% chance of showers and thunderstorms in the morning. Highs in the mid-90s. Heat index values up to 105. Tuesday night, mostly clear in the evening, then partly cloudy with a 30% chance of showers and thunderstorms after midnight. Lows in the upper 70s. Wednesday, mostly sunny with a 50% chance of showers and thunderstorms. Highs in the lower 90s. Wednesday night, partly cloudy. A slight chance of showers and thunderstorms in the evening, then a chance of showers and thunderstorms after midnight. Lows in the mid-70s. Chance of rain 40%. Thursday, mostly sunny with a 20% chance of showers and thunderstorms. Highs in the lower 90s. Thursday night, partly cloudy. Lows in the mid-70s. Friday, mostly sunny. Highs in the mid-90s. The forecast key messages for North and Central Texas. Scattered showers and thunderstorms will affect areas mainly along and east of I-35 today before coming to an end this evening. Heavy rainfall, gusty winds, and frequent lightning are possible. Hot and humid weather will resume from Sunday into next week with occasional thunderstorm chances and locally heavy rain mainly in North Texas. The spotter information statement for North and Central Texas. Spotter activation is not expected at this time. The ultraviolet index forecast for June 20th is 11, or extreme. The current time is 5:21 a.m. Central Daylight Time. 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

The following reports of weather, temperature, and wind were made at 5 a.m. DFW Airport, partly cloudy, 74, dew point 71, relative humidity 91%, wind southeast at 3, pressure 29.91 inches and falling. Dallas Love Field, partly cloudy, 74, east at 3. Fort Worth Meacham, mostly cloudy, 74, southeast at 5. Arlington, partly cloudy, 75, southeast at 5. McKinney, partly cloudy, 72, southeast at 5. Denton, clear, 72, calm. Elsewhere around the region, Wichita Falls, clear, 69, southeast at 5. Abilene, fog, 72, south at 6. Waco, cloudy, 76, east at 3. Tyler, mostly cloudy, 76, northeast at 3. Once again at 5 a.m., DFW Airport, partly cloudy, 74, southeast at 3. Now let's check on your local forecast for the Dallas-Fort Worth Metroplex. Today, partly sunny with a 30% chance of showers and thunderstorms. Highs in the upper 80s. Southeast winds 5 to 10 miles an hour. Tonight, partly cloudy. Humid with lows in the mid-70s. South winds 5 to 10 miles an hour. Sunday, mostly sunny. Humid with highs in the lower 90s. South winds 10 to 15 miles an hour, increasing to 15 to 20 miles an hour with gusts up to 30 miles an hour in the afternoon. Heat index values up to 107. Sunday night, mostly clear in the evening, then becoming partly cloudy. Humid with lows in the upper 70s. South winds 10 to 15 miles an hour. And now the extended forecast. Monday, mostly sunny with a 20% chance of showers and thunderstorms. Humid with highs in the mid-90s. South winds around 10 miles an hour. Heat index values up to 110 in the afternoon. Monday night, partly cloudy with a 40% chance of showers and thunderstorms. Lows in the upper 70s. Tuesday, mostly sunny. A 20% chance of showers and thunderstorms in the morning. Highs in the mid-90s. Heat index values up to 105. Tuesday night, mostly clear in the evening, then partly cloudy with a 30% chance of showers and thunderstorms after midnight. Lows in the upper 70s. Wednesday, mostly sunny with a 50% chance of showers and thunderstorms. Highs in the lower 90s. Wednesday night, partly cloudy. A slight chance of showers and thunderstorms in the evening, then a chance of showers and thunderstorms after midnight. Lows in the mid-70s. Chance of rain 40%. Thursday, mostly sunny with a 20% chance of showers and thunderstorms. Highs in the lower 90s. Thursday night, partly cloudy. Lows in the mid-70s. Friday, mostly sunny. Highs in the mid-90s. The forecast key messages for North and Central Texas. Scattered showers and thunderstorms will affect areas mainly along and east of I-35 today before coming to an end this evening. Heavy rainfall, gusty winds, and frequent lightning are possible. Hot and humid weather will resume from Sunday into next week with occasional thunderstorm chances and locally heavy rain mainly in North Texas. The spotter information statement for North and Central Texas. Spotter activation is not expected at this time. The ultraviolet index forecast for June 20th is 11, or extreme. The current time is 5:26 a.m. Central Daylight Time. 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The following reports of weather, temperature, and wind were made at 5 a.m. DFW Airport, partly cloudy, 74, dew point 71, relative humidity 91%, wind southeast at 3, pressure 29.91 inches and falling. Dallas Love Field, partly cloudy, 74, east at 3. Fort Worth Meacham, mostly cloudy, 74, southeast at 5. Arlington, partly cloudy, 75, southeast at 5. McKinney.

partly cloudy, 72, southeast at 5. Denton, clear, 72, calm. Elsewhere around the region, Wichita Falls, clear, 69, southeast at 5. Abilene, fog, 72, south at 6. Waco, cloudy, 76, east at 3. Tyler, mostly cloudy, 76, northeast at 3. Once again at 5 a.m., DFW Airport, partly cloudy, 74, southeast at 3. Now let's check on your local forecast for the Dallas-Fort Worth Metroplex. Today, partly sunny with a 30% chance of showers and thunderstorms. Highs in the upper 80s. Southeast winds 5 to 10 miles an hour. Tonight, partly cloudy. Humid with lows in the mid-70s. South winds 5 to 10 miles an hour. Sunday, mostly sunny. Humid with highs in the lower 90s. South winds 10 to 15 miles an hour, increasing to 15 to 20 miles an hour with gusts up to 30 miles an hour in the afternoon. Heat index values up to 107. Sunday night, mostly clear in the evening, then becoming partly cloudy. Humid with lows in the upper 70s. South winds 10 to 15 miles an hour. And now the extended forecast. Monday, mostly sunny with a 20% chance of showers and thunderstorms. Humid with highs in the mid-90s. South winds around 10 miles an hour. Heat index values up to 110 in the afternoon. Monday night, partly cloudy with a 40% chance of showers and thunderstorms. Lows in the upper 70s. Tuesday, mostly sunny. A 20% chance of showers and thunderstorms in the morning. Highs in the mid-90s. Heat index values up to 105. Tuesday night, mostly clear in the evening, then partly cloudy with a 30% chance of showers and thunderstorms after midnight. Lows in the upper 70s. Wednesday, mostly sunny with a 50% chance of showers and thunderstorms. Highs in the lower 90s. Wednesday night, partly cloudy. A slight chance of showers and thunderstorms in the evening, then a chance of showers and thunderstorms after midnight. Lows in the mid-70s. Chance of rain 40%. Thursday, mostly sunny with a 20% chance of showers and thunderstorms. Highs in the lower 90s. Thursday night, partly cloudy. Lows in the mid-70s. Friday, mostly sunny. Highs in the mid-90s. The following is a river flood warning. Flood warning in effect from this afternoon to Saturday evening. What? Minor flooding is occurring and minor flooding is forecast. Where? Cowleach Fork Sabine River at Greenville. When? From this afternoon to Saturday evening. Impacts at 17.0 feet, moderate out of bank flooding will occur. A few rural roads closures will be needed along the river reach. Moderate flooding will occur along the river through Greenville. Additional details, forecast, the river is expected to rise to a crest of 16.4 feet just after midnight tonight. It will then fall below flood stage tomorrow morning. Bankful stage is 14.0 feet. Flood stage is 14.0 feet. The following is a river flood statement. The flood warning is canceled for the Denton Creek near Justin. Additional details, forecast, the river is expected to fall to 3.2 feet early Thursday morning. The following is a river flood warning. Flood warning in effect from this evening to Saturday morning. What? Minor flooding is forecast. Where? Trinity River at Dallas. When? From this evening to Saturday morning. Impacts at 30.0 feet. Minor land flooding will begin and trail along the river begin to flood. Additional details, forecast, the river is expected to rise above flood stage late this evening to a crest of 30.3 feet just after midnight tonight. It will then fall below flood stage late tonight. Bankful stage is 30.0 feet. Flood stage is 30.0 feet. The following is a river flood statement. Flood warning now in effect from this evening to Saturday morning. What? Minor flooding is forecast. Where? Sister Grove Creek near Blue Ridge. When? From this evening to Saturday morning. Impacts at 24.0 feet.

out of bank flooding along the creek is expected. Rural roads, along with farm and ranch land near the creek, will begin to flood. Additional details, forecast. The river is expected to rise above flood stage late this afternoon to a crest of 25.1 feet this evening. It will then fall below flood stage late this evening. Bankful stage is 24.0 feet. Flood stage is 24.0 feet. Do not drive cars through flooded areas. Caution is urged when walking near riverbanks. Remember, you can hear the summary of all river forecasts in your listening area at the top and bottom of every hour when rivers are in flood. The forecast key messages for North and Central Texas. Scattered showers and thunderstorms will affect areas mainly along and east of I-35 today before coming to an end this evening. Heavy rainfall, gusty winds, and frequent lightning are possible. Hot and humid weather will resume from Sunday into next week with occasional thunderstorm chances and locally heavy rain mainly in North Texas. The spotter information statement for North and Central Texas. Spotter activation is not expected at this time. Texas. The spotter information statement for North and Central Texas. Spotter activation is not expected at this time. The ultraviolet index forecast for June 20th is 11, or extreme. The current time is 5:33 a.m. Central Daylight Time. 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The following reports of weather temperature and wind were made at 5 a.m. DFW Airport, partly cloudy, 74, dew point 71, relative humidity 91%, wind southeast at 3, pressure 29.91 inches and falling. Dallas Love Field, partly cloudy, 74, east at 3. Fort Worth Meacham, mostly cloudy, 74, southeast at 5. Arlington, partly cloudy, 75, southeast at 5. McKinney, partly cloudy, 72, southeast at 5. Denton, clear, 72, calm. Elsewhere around the region, Wichita Falls, clear, 69, southeast at 5. Abilene, fog, 72, south at 6. Waco, cloudy, 76, east at 3. Tyler, mostly cloudy, 76, northeast at 3. Once again at 5 a.m., DFW Airport, partly cloudy, 74, southeast at 3. Now let's check on your local forecast for the Dallas-Fort Worth Metroplex. Today, partly sunny with a 30% chance of showers and thunderstorms. Highs in the upper 80s. Southeast winds 5 to 10 miles an hour. Tonight, partly cloudy. Humid with lows in the mid-70s. South winds 5 to 10 miles an hour. Sunday, mostly sunny. Humid with highs in the lower 90s. South winds 10 to 15 miles an hour, increasing to 15 to 20 miles an hour with gusts up to 30 miles an hour in the afternoon. Heat index values up to 107. Sunday night, mostly clear in the evening, then becoming partly cloudy. Humid with lows in the upper 70s. South winds 10 to 15 miles an hour. And now the extended forecast. Monday, mostly sunny with a 20% chance of showers and thunderstorms. Humid with highs in the mid-90s. South winds around 10 miles an hour. Heat index values up to 110 in the afternoon. Monday night, partly cloudy with a 40% chance of showers and thunderstorms. Lows in the upper 70s. Tuesday, mostly sunny. A 20% chance of showers and thunderstorms in the morning. Highs in the mid-90s. Heat index values up to 105. Tuesday night, mostly clear in the evening, then partly cloudy with a 30% chance of showers and thunderstorms after midnight. Lows in the upper 70s. Wednesday, mostly sunny with a 50% chance of showers and thunderstorms. Highs in the lower 90s. Wednesday night, partly cloudy. A slight chance of showers and thunderstorms in the evening, then a chance of showers and thunderstorms after midnight. Lows in the mid-70s. Chance of rain 40%.

Thursday, mostly sunny with a 20% chance of showers and thunderstorms. Highs in the lower 90s. Thursday night, partly cloudy. Lows in the mid-70s. Friday, mostly sunny. Highs in the mid-90s. The forecast key messages for North and Central Texas. Scattered showers and thunderstorms will affect areas mainly along and east of I-35 today before coming to an end this evening. Heavy rainfall, gusty winds, and frequent lightning are possible. Hot and humid weather will resume from Sunday into next week with occasional thunderstorm chances and locally heavy rain mainly in North Texas. The spotter information statement for North and Central Texas. Spotter activation is not expected at this time. The ultraviolet index forecast for June 20th is 11, or extreme. The current time is 5:37 a.m. Central Daylight Time. 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The following reports of weather temperature and wind were made at 5 a.m. DFW Airport, partly cloudy, 74, dew point 71, relative humidity 91%, wind southeast at 3, pressure 29.91 inches and falling. Dallas Love Field, partly cloudy, 74, east at 3. Fort Worth Meacham, mostly cloudy, 74, southeast at 5. Arlington, partly cloudy, 75, southeast at 5. McKinney, partly cloudy, 72, southeast at 5. Denton, clear, 72, calm. Elsewhere around the region, Wichita Falls, clear, 69, southeast at 5. Abilene, fog, 72, south at 6. Waco, cloudy, 76, east at 3. Tyler, mostly cloudy, 76, northeast at 3. Once again at 5 a.m., DFW Airport, partly cloudy, 74, southeast at 3. Now let's check on your local forecast for the Dallas-Fort Worth Metroplex. Today, partly sunny with a 30% chance of showers and thunderstorms. Highs in the upper 80s. Southeast winds 5 to 10 miles an hour. Tonight, partly cloudy. Humid with lows in the mid-70s. South winds 5 to 10 miles an hour. Sunday, mostly sunny. Humid with highs in the lower 90s. South winds 10 to 15 miles an hour, increasing to 15 to 20 miles an hour with gusts up to 30 miles an hour in the afternoon. Heat index values up to 107. Sunday night, mostly clear in the evening, then becoming partly cloudy. Humid with lows in the upper 70s. South winds 10 to 15 miles an hour. And now the extended forecast. Monday, mostly sunny with a 20% chance of showers and thunderstorms. Humid with highs in the mid-90s. South winds around 10 miles an hour. Heat index values up to 110 in the afternoon. Monday night, partly cloudy with a 40% chance of showers and thunderstorms. Lows in the upper 70s. Tuesday, mostly sunny. A 20% chance of showers and thunderstorms in the morning. Highs in the mid-90s. Heat index values up to 105. Tuesday night, mostly clear in the evening, then partly cloudy with a 30% chance of showers and thunderstorms after midnight. Lows in the upper 70s. Wednesday, mostly sunny with a 50% chance of showers and thunderstorms. Highs in the lower 90s. Wednesday night, partly cloudy. A slight chance of showers and thunderstorms in the evening, then a chance of showers and thunderstorms after midnight. Lows in the mid-70s. Chance of rain 40%. Thursday, mostly sunny with a 20% chance of showers and thunderstorms. Highs in the lower 90s. Thursday night, partly cloudy. Lows in the mid-70s. Friday, mostly sunny. Highs in the mid-90s. The forecast key messages for North and Central Texas. Scattered showers and thunderstorms will affect areas mainly along and east of I-35 today before coming to an end this evening. Heavy rainfall, gusty winds, and frequent lightning are possible.

partly cloudy, 75, southeast at 5. McKinney, partly cloudy, 72, southeast at 5. Denton, clear, 72, calm. Elsewhere around the region, Wichita Falls, clear, 69, southeast at 5. Abilene, fog, 72, south at 6. Waco, cloudy, 76, east at 3. Tyler, mostly cloudy, 76, northeast at 3. Once again at 5 a.m., DFW Airport, partly cloudy, 74, southeast at 3. Now let's check on your local forecast for the Dallas-Fort Worth Metroplex. Today, partly sunny with a 30% chance of showers and thunderstorms. Highs in the upper 80s. Southeast winds 5 to 10 miles an hour. Tonight, partly cloudy. Humid with lows in the mid-70s. South winds 5 to 10 miles an hour. Sunday, mostly sunny. Humid with highs in the lower 90s. South winds 10 to 15 miles an hour, increasing to 15 to 20 miles an hour with gusts up to 30 miles an hour in the afternoon. Heat index values up to 107. Sunday night, mostly clear in the evening, then becoming partly cloudy. Humid with lows in the upper 70s. South winds 10 to 15 miles an hour. And now the extended forecast. Monday, mostly sunny with a 20% chance of showers and thunderstorms. Humid with highs in the mid-90s. South winds around 10 miles an hour. Heat index values up to 110 in the afternoon. Monday night, partly cloudy with a 40% chance of showers and thunderstorms. Lows in the upper 70s. Tuesday, mostly sunny. A 20% chance of showers and thunderstorms in the morning. Highs in the mid-90s. Heat index values up to 105. Tuesday night, mostly clear in the evening, then partly cloudy with a 30% chance of showers and thunderstorms after midnight. Lows in the upper 70s. Wednesday, mostly sunny with a 50% chance of showers and thunderstorms. Highs in the lower 90s. Wednesday night, partly cloudy. A slight chance of showers and thunderstorms in the evening, then a chance of showers and thunderstorms after midnight. Lows in the mid-70s. Chance of rain 40%. Thursday, mostly sunny with a 20% chance of showers and thunderstorms. Highs in the lower 90s. Thursday night, partly cloudy. Lows in the mid-70s. Friday, mostly sunny. Highs in the mid-90s. The forecast key messages for North and Central Texas. Scattered showers and thunderstorms will affect areas mainly along and east of I-35 today before coming to an end this evening. Heavy rainfall, gusty winds, and frequent lightning are possible. Hot and humid weather will resume from Sunday into next week with occasional thunderstorm chances and locally heavy rain mainly in North Texas. The spotter information statement for North and Central Texas. Spotter activation is not expected at this time. The ultraviolet index forecast for June 20th is 11, or extreme. The current time is 5:55 a.m. Central Daylight Time. 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The following reports of weather temperature and wind were made at 5 a.m. DFW Airport, partly cloudy, 74, dew point 71, relative humidity 91%, wind southeast at 3, pressure 29.91 inches and falling. Dallas Love Field, partly cloudy, 74, east at 3. Fort Worth Meacham, mostly cloudy, 74, southeast at 5. Arlington, partly cloudy, 75, southeast at 5. McKinney, partly cloudy, 72, southeast at 5. Denton, clear, 72, calm. Elsewhere around the region, Wichita Falls, clear, 69, southeast at 5. Abilene, fog, 72, south at 6. Waco, cloudy, 76, east at 3. Tyler, mostly cloudy, 76, northeast at 3. Once again at 5 a.m., DFW Airport.

partly cloudy, 74, southeast at 3. Now let's check on your local forecast for the Dallas-Fort Worth Metroplex. Today, partly sunny with a 30% chance of showers and thunderstorms. Highs in the upper 80s. Southeast winds 5 to 10 miles an hour. Tonight, partly cloudy. Humid with lows in the mid-70s. South winds 5 to 10 miles an hour. Sunday, mostly sunny. Humid with highs in the lower 90s. South winds 10 to 15 miles an hour, increasing to 15 to 20 miles an hour with gusts up to 30 miles an hour in the afternoon. Heat index values up to 107. Sunday night, mostly clear in the evening, then becoming partly cloudy. Humid with lows in the upper 70s. South winds 10 to 15 miles an hour. And now the extended forecast. Monday, mostly sunny with a 20% chance of showers and thunderstorms. Humid with highs in the mid-90s. South winds around 10 miles an hour. Heat index values up to 110 in the afternoon. Monday night, partly cloudy with a 40% chance of showers and thunderstorms. Lows in the upper 70s. Tuesday, mostly sunny. A 20% chance of showers and thunderstorms in the morning. Highs in the mid-90s. Heat index values up to 105. Tuesday night, mostly clear in the evening, then partly cloudy with a 30% chance of showers and thunderstorms after midnight. Lows in the upper 70s. Wednesday, mostly sunny with a 50% chance of showers and thunderstorms. Highs in the lower 90s. Wednesday night, partly cloudy. A slight chance of showers and thunderstorms in the evening, then a chance of showers and thunderstorms after midnight. Lows in the mid-70s. Chance of rain 40%. Thursday, mostly sunny with a 20% chance of showers and thunderstorms. Highs in the lower 90s. Thursday night, partly cloudy. Lows in the mid-70s. Friday, mostly sunny. Highs in the mid-90s. The following is a river flood warning. Flood warning in effect from this afternoon to Saturday evening. What? Minor flooding is occurring and minor flooding is forecast. Where? Cowleach Fork Sabine River at Greenville. When? From this afternoon to Saturday evening. Impacts at 17.0 feet, moderate out-of-bank flooding will occur. A few rural roads closures will be needed along the river reach. Moderate flooding will occur along the river through Greenville. Additional details, forecast. The river is expected to rise to a crest of 16.4 feet just after midnight tonight. It will then fall below flood stage tomorrow morning. Bankful stage is 14.0 feet. Flood stage is 14.0 feet. The following is a river flood statement. The flood warning is canceled for the Denton Creek near Justin. Additional details, forecast. The river is expected to fall to 3.2 feet early Thursday morning. The following is a river flood warning. Flood warning in effect from this evening to Saturday morning. What? Minor flooding is forecast. Where? Trinity River at Dallas. When? From this evening to Saturday morning. Impacts at 30.0 feet. Minor lowland flooding will begin and trail along the river begin to flood. Additional details, forecast. The river is expected to rise above flood stage late this evening to a crest of 30.3 feet just after midnight tonight. It will then fall below flood stage late tonight. Bankful stage is 30.0 feet. Flood stage is 30.0 feet. The following is a river flood statement. Flood warning now in effect from this evening to Saturday morning. What? Minor flooding is forecast. Where? Sister Grove Creek near Blue Ridge. When? From this evening to Saturday morning. Impacts at 24.0 feet. Minor out-of-bank flooding along the creek is expected. Rural roads, along with farm and ranch land near the creek, will begin to flood. Additional details, forecast. The river is expected to rise above flood stage late this afternoon to a crest of 25.1 feet this evening. It will then fall below flood stage late this evening. Bankful stage is 24.0 feet. Flood stage is 24.0 feet. Do not drive cars through flood.

elsewhere around the region. Wichita Falls, cloudy, 70, southeast at 3. Abilene, fog, 72, south at 8. Waco, cloudy, 76, calm. Tyler, mostly cloudy, 75, southeast at 7. Once again at 6 a.m., DFW Airport, partly cloudy, 74, southeast at 6. The following reports of weather temperature and wind were made at 6 a.m. DFW Airport, mostly cloudy, 74, dew point 71, relative humidity 91%, wind southeast at 6, pressure 29.91 inches and steady. Dallas Love Field, partly cloudy, 74, southeast at 6. Fort Worth Meacham, mostly cloudy, 74, east at 6. Arlington, cloudy, 75, east at 5. McKinney, cloudy, 72, calm. Denton, clear, 70, calm. Elsewhere around the region, Wichita Falls, cloudy, 70, southeast at 3. Abilene, fog, 72, south at 8. Waco, cloudy, 76, calm. Tyler, mostly cloudy, 75, southeast at 7. Once again at 6 a.m., DFW Airport, mostly cloudy, 74, southeast at 6. Now let's check on your local forecast for the Dallas-Fort Worth Metroplex. Today, partly sunny with a 30% chance of showers and thunderstorms. Highs in the upper 80s. Southeast winds 5 to 10 miles an hour. Tonight, partly cloudy. Humid with lows in the mid-70s. South winds 5 to 10 miles an hour. Sunday, mostly sunny. Humid with highs in the lower 90s. South winds 10 to 15 miles an hour, increasing to 15 to 20 miles an hour with gusts up to 30 miles an hour in the afternoon. Heat index values up to 107. Sunday night, mostly clear in the evening, then becoming partly cloudy. Humid with lows in the upper 70s. South winds 10 to 15 miles an hour. And now the extended forecast. Monday, mostly sunny with a 20% chance of showers and thunderstorms. Humid with highs in the mid-90s. South winds around 10 miles an hour. Heat index values up to 110 in the afternoon. Monday night, partly cloudy with a 40% chance of showers and thunderstorms. Lows in the upper 70s. Tuesday, mostly sunny. A 20% chance of showers and thunderstorms in the morning. Highs in the mid-90s. Heat index values up to 105. Tuesday night, mostly clear in the evening, then partly cloudy with a 30% chance of showers and thunderstorms after midnight. Lows in the upper 70s. Wednesday, mostly sunny with a 50% chance of showers and thunderstorms. Highs in the lower 90s. Wednesday night, partly cloudy. A slight chance of showers and thunderstorms in the evening, then a chance of showers and thunderstorms after midnight. Lows in the mid-70s. Chance of rain 40%. Thursday, mostly sunny with a 20% chance of showers and thunderstorms. Highs in the lower 90s. Thursday night, partly cloudy. Lows in the mid-70s. Friday, mostly sunny. Highs in the mid-90s. The forecast key messages for North and Central Texas. Scattered showers and thunderstorms will affect areas mainly along and east of I-35 today before coming to an end this evening. Heavy rainfall, gusty winds, and frequent lightning are possible. Hot and humid weather will resume from Sunday into next week with occasional thunderstorm chances and locally heavy rain mainly in North Texas. The spotter information statement for North and Central Texas. Spotter activation is not expected at this time. The ultraviolet index forecast for June 20th is 11, or extreme. The current time is 6:16 a.m. Central Daylight Time. 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Serving the Dallas-Fort Worth listening area. The following reports of weather temperature and wind were made at 6 a.m. DFW Airport, mostly cloudy, 74, dew point 71.

74th, southeast at 6. Now let's check on your local forecast for the Dallas-Fort Worth Metroplex. Today, partly sunny with a 30% chance of showers and thunderstorms. Highs in the upper 80s. Southeast winds 5 to 10 miles an hour. Tonight, partly cloudy. Humid with lows in the mid-70s. South winds 5 to 10 miles an hour. Sunday, mostly sunny. Humid with highs in the lower 90s. South winds 10 to 15 miles an hour, increasing to 15 to 20 miles an hour with gusts up to 30 miles an hour in the afternoon. Heat index values up to 107. Sunday night, mostly clear in the evening, then becoming partly cloudy. Humid with lows in the upper 70s. South winds 10 to 15 miles an hour. And now the extended forecast. Monday, mostly sunny with a 20% chance of showers and thunderstorms. Humid with highs in the mid-90s. South winds around 10 miles an hour. Heat index values up to 110 in the afternoon. Monday night, partly cloudy with a 40% chance of showers and thunderstorms. Lows in the upper 70s. Tuesday, mostly sunny. A 20% chance of showers and thunderstorms in the morning. Highs in the mid-90s. Heat index values up to 105. Tuesday night, mostly clear in the evening, then partly cloudy with a 30% chance of showers and thunderstorms after midnight. Lows in the upper 70s. Wednesday, mostly sunny with a 50% chance of showers and thunderstorms. Highs in the lower 90s. Wednesday night, partly cloudy. A slight chance of showers and thunderstorms in the evening, then a chance of showers and thunderstorms after midnight. Lows in the mid-70s. Chance of rain 40%. Thursday, mostly sunny with a 20% chance of showers and thunderstorms. Highs in the lower 90s. Thursday night, partly cloudy. Lows in the mid-70s. Friday, mostly sunny. Highs in the mid-90s. The forecast key messages for North and Central Texas. Scattered showers and thunderstorms will affect areas mainly along and east of I-35 today before coming to an end this evening. Heavy rainfall, gusty winds, and frequent lightning are possible. Hot and humid weather will resume from Sunday into next week with occasional thunderstorm chances and locally heavy rain mainly in North Texas. The spotter information statement for North and Central Texas. Spotter activation is not expected at this time. The ultraviolet index forecast for June 20th is 11, or extreme. The current time is 6:20 a.m. Central Daylight Time. 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The following reports of weather temperature and wind were made at 6 a.m. DFW Airport, mostly cloudy, 74, dew point 71, relative humidity 91%, wind southeast at 6, pressure 29.91 inches and steady. Dallas Love Field, partly cloudy, 74, southeast at 6. Fort Worth Meacham, mostly cloudy, 74, east at 6. Arlington, cloudy, 75, east at 5. McKinney, cloudy, 72, calm. Denton, clear, 70, calm. Elsewhere around the region, Wichita Falls, cloudy, 70, southeast at 3. Abilene, fog, 72, south at 8. Waco, cloudy, 76, calm. Tyler, mostly cloudy, 75, southeast at 7. Once again at 6 a.m., DFW Airport, mostly cloudy, 74, southeast at 6. Now let's check on your local forecast for the Dallas-Fort Worth Metroplex. Today, partly sunny with a 30% chance of showers and thunderstorms. Highs in the upper 80s. Southeast winds 5 to 10 miles an hour. Tonight, partly cloudy. Humid with lows in the mid-70s. South winds 5 to 10 miles an hour. Sunday, mostly sunny. Humid with highs in the lower 90s. South winds 10 to 15 miles an hour, increasing to 15 to 20 miles an hour.

miles an hour with gusts up to 30 miles an hour in the afternoon. Heat index values up to 107. Sunday night, mostly clear in the evening, then becoming partly cloudy. Humid with lows in the upper 70s. South winds 10 to 15 miles an hour. And now the extended forecast. Monday, mostly sunny with a 20% chance of showers and thunderstorms. Humid with highs in the mid-90s. South winds around 10 miles an hour. Heat index values up to 110 in the afternoon. Monday night, partly cloudy with a 40% chance of showers and thunderstorms. Lows in the upper 70s. Tuesday, mostly sunny. A 20% chance of showers and thunderstorms in the morning. Highs in the mid-90s. Heat index values up to 105. Tuesday night, mostly clear in the evening, then partly cloudy with a 30% chance of showers and thunderstorms after midnight. Lows in the upper 70s. Wednesday, mostly sunny with a 50% chance of showers and thunderstorms. Highs in the lower 90s. Wednesday night, partly cloudy. A slight chance of showers and thunderstorms in the evening, then a chance of showers and thunderstorms after midnight. Lows in the mid-70s. Chance of rain 40%. Thursday, mostly sunny with a 20% chance of showers and thunderstorms. Highs in the lower 90s. Thursday night, partly cloudy. Lows in the mid-70s. Friday, mostly sunny. Highs in the mid-90s. The forecast key messages for North and Central Texas. Scattered showers and thunderstorms will affect areas mainly along and east of I-35 today before coming to an end this evening. Heavy rainfall, gusty winds, and frequent lightning are possible. Hot and humid weather will resume from Sunday into next week with occasional thunderstorm chances and locally heavy rain mainly in North Texas. The spotter information statement for North and Central Texas. Spotter activation is not expected at this time. The ultraviolet index forecast for June 20th is 11, or extreme. The current time is 6:25 a.m. Central Daylight Time. 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Serving the Dallas-Fort Worth listening area. The following reports of weather temperature and wind were made at 6 a.m. DFW Airport, mostly cloudy, 74, dew point 71, relative humidity 91%, wind southeast at 6, pressure 29.91 inches and steady. Dallas Love Field, partly cloudy, 74, southeast at 6. Fort Worth Meacham, mostly cloudy, 74, east at 6. Arlington, cloudy, 75, east at 5. McKinney, cloudy, 72, calm. Denton, clear, 70, calm. Elsewhere around the region, Wichita Falls, cloudy, 70, southeast at 3. Abilene, fog, 72, south at 8. Waco, cloudy, 76, calm. Tyler, mostly cloudy, 75, southeast at 7. Once again at 6 a.m., DFW Airport, mostly cloudy, 74, southeast at 6. Now let's check on your local forecast for the Dallas-Fort Worth Metroplex. Today, partly sunny with a 30% chance of showers and thunderstorms. Highs in the upper 80s. Southeast winds 5 to 10 miles an hour. Tonight, partly cloudy. Humid with lows in the mid-70s. South winds 5 to 10 miles an hour. Sunday, mostly sunny. Humid with highs in the lower 90s. South winds 10 to 15 miles an hour, increasing to 15 to 20 miles an hour with gusts up to 30 miles an hour in the afternoon. Heat index values up to 107. Sunday night, mostly clear in the evening, then becoming partly cloudy. Humid with lows in the upper 70s. South winds 10 to 15 miles an hour. And now the extended forecast. Monday, mostly sunny with a 20% chance of showers and thunderstorms. Humid with highs in the mid-90s. South winds around 10 miles an hour. Heat index values up to 110 in the afternoon.

Monday night, partly cloudy with a 40% chance of showers and thunderstorms. Lows in the upper 70s. Tuesday, mostly sunny. A 20% chance of showers and thunderstorms in the morning. Highs in the mid-90s. Heat index values up to 105. Tuesday night, mostly clear in the evening, then partly cloudy with a 30% chance of showers and thunderstorms after midnight. Lows in the upper 70s. Wednesday, mostly sunny with a 50% chance of showers and thunderstorms. Highs in the lower 90s. Wednesday night, partly cloudy. A slight chance of showers and thunderstorms in the evening, then a chance of showers and thunderstorms after midnight. Lows in the mid-70s. Chance of rain 40%. Thursday, mostly sunny with a 20% chance of showers and thunderstorms. Highs in the lower 90s. Thursday night, partly cloudy. Lows in the mid-70s. Friday, mostly sunny. Highs in the mid-90s. The forecast key messages for North and Central Texas. Scattered showers and thunderstorms will affect areas mainly along and east of I-35 today before coming to an end this evening. Heavy rainfall, gusty winds, and frequent lightning are possible. Hot and humid weather will resume from Sunday into next week with occasional thunderstorm chances and locally heavy rain mainly in North Texas. The spotter information statement for North and Central Texas. Spotter activation is not expected at this time. The following is a river flood warning. Flood warning in effect from this afternoon to Saturday evening. What? Minor flooding is occurring and minor flooding is forecast. Where? Cowleach Fork Sabine River at Greenville. When? From this afternoon to Saturday evening. Impacts at 17.0 feet, moderate out of bank flooding will occur. A few rural roads closures will be needed along the river reach. Moderate flooding will occur along the river through Greenville. Additional details, forecast. The river is expected to rise to a crest of 16.4 feet just after midnight tonight. It will then fall below flood stage tomorrow morning. Bankful stage is 14.0 feet. Flood stage is 14.0 feet. The following is a river flood statement. The flood warning is canceled for the Denton Creek near Justin. Additional details, forecast. The river is expected to fall to 3.2 feet early Thursday morning. The following is a river flood warning. Flood warning in effect from this evening to Saturday morning. What? Minor flooding is forecast. Where? Trinity River at Dallas. When? From this evening to Saturday morning. Impacts at 30.0 feet. Minor land flooding will begin and trail along the river begin to flood. Additional details, forecast. The river is expected to rise above flood stage late this evening to a crest of 30.3 feet just after midnight tonight. It will then fall below flood stage late tonight. Bankful stage is 30.0 feet. Flood stage is 30.0 feet. The following is a river flood statement. Flood warning now in effect from this evening to Saturday morning. What? Minor flooding is forecast. Where? Sister Grove Creek near Blue Ridge. When? From this evening to Saturday morning. Impacts at 24.0 feet. Minor out-of-bank flooding along the creek is expected. Rural roads, along with farm and ranch land near the creek, will begin to flood. Additional details, forecast. The river is expected to rise above flood stage late this afternoon to a crest of 25.1 feet this evening. It will then fall below flood stage late this evening. Bankful stage is 24.0 feet. Flood stage is 24.0 feet. Do not drive cars through flooded areas. Caution is urged when walking near riverbanks. Remember, you can hear the summary of all river forecasts in your listening area at the top and bottom of every hour when rivers are in flood. The ultraviolet index forecast for June 20th is 11, or extreme. The current time is 6:32 a.m. Central Daylight Time. 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The following reports of weather temperature and wind were made at 6 a.m.

DFW Airport, mostly cloudy, 74, dew point 71, relative humidity 91%, wind southeast at 6, pressure 29.91 inches and steady. Dallas Love Field, partly cloudy, 74, southeast at 6. Fort Worth Meacham, mostly cloudy, 74, east at 6. Arlington, cloudy, 75, east at 5. McMeacham, mostly cloudy, 74, east at 6. Arlington, cloudy, 75, east at 5. McKinney, cloudy, 72, calm. Denton, clear, 70, calm. Elsewhere around the region, Wichita Falls, cloudy, 70, southeast at 3. Abilene, fog, 72, south at 8. Waco, cloudy, 76, calm. Tyler, mostly cloudy, 75, southeast at 7. Once again at 6 a.m., DFW Airport, mostly cloudy, 74, southeast at 6. Now let's check on your local forecast for the Dallas-Fort Worth Metroplex. Today, partly sunny with a 30% chance of showers and thunderstorms. Highs in the upper 80s. Southeast winds 5 to 10 miles an hour. Tonight, partly cloudy. Humid with lows in the mid-70s. South winds 5 to 10 miles an hour. Sunday, mostly sunny. Humid with highs in the lower 90s. South winds 10 to 15 miles an hour, increasing to 15 to 20 miles an hour with gusts up to 30 miles an hour in the afternoon. Heat index values up to 107. Sunday night, mostly clear in the evening, then becoming partly cloudy. Humid with lows in the upper 70s. South winds 10 to 15 miles an hour. And now the extended forecast. Monday, mostly sunny with a 20% chance of showers and thunderstorms. Humid with highs in the mid-90s. South winds around 10 miles an hour. Heat index values up to 110 in the afternoon. Monday night, partly cloudy with a 40% chance of showers and thunderstorms. Lows in the upper 70s. Tuesday, mostly sunny. A 20% chance of showers and thunderstorms in the morning. Highs in the mid-90s. Heat index values up to 105. Tuesday night, mostly clear in the evening, then partly cloudy with a 30% chance of showers and thunderstorms after midnight. Lows in the upper 70s. Wednesday, mostly sunny with a 50% chance of showers and thunderstorms. Highs in the lower 90s. Wednesday night, partly cloudy. A slight chance of showers and thunderstorms in the evening, then a chance of showers and thunderstorms after midnight. Lows in the mid-70s. Chance of rain 40%. Thursday, mostly sunny with a 20% chance of showers and thunderstorms. Highs in the lower 90s. Thursday night, partly cloudy. Lows in the mid-70s. Friday, mostly sunny. Highs in the mid-90s. The forecast key messages for North and Central Texas. Scattered showers and thunderstorms will affect areas mainly along and east of I-35 today before coming to an end this evening. Heavy rainfall, gusty winds, and frequent lightning are possible. Hot and humid weather will resume from Sunday into next week with occasional thunderstorm chances and locally heavy rain mainly in North Texas. The spotter information statement for North and Central Texas. Spotter activation is not expected at this time. The ultraviolet index forecast for June 20th is 11, or extreme. The current time is 6:36 a.m. Central Daylight Time. 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The following reports of weather temperature and wind were made at 6 a.m. DFW Airport, mostly cloudy, 74, dew point 71, relative humidity 91%, wind southeast at 6, pressure 29.91 inches and steady. Dallas Love Field, partly cloudy, 74, southeast at 6. Fort Worth Meacham, mostly cloudy, 74, east at 6. Arlington, cloudy, 75, east at 5.

Kinney, cloudy, 72, calm. Denton, clear, 70, calm. Elsewhere around the region, Wichita Falls, cloudy, 70, southeast at 3. Abilene, fog, 72, south at 8. Waco, cloudy, 76, calm. Tyler, mostly cloudy, 75, southeast at 7. Once again at 6 a.m., DFW Airport, mostly cloudy, 74, southeast at 6. Now let's check on your local forecast for the Dallas-Fort Worth Metroplex. Today, partly sunny with a 30% chance of showers and thunderstorms. Highs in the upper 80s. Southeast winds 5 to 10 miles an hour. Tonight, partly cloudy. Humid with lows in the mid-70s. South winds 5 to 10 miles an hour. Sunday, mostly sunny. Humid with highs in the lower 90s. South winds 10 to 15 miles an hour, increasing to 15 to 20 miles an hour with gusts up to 30 miles an hour in the afternoon. Heat index values up to 107. Sunday night, mostly clear in the evening, then becoming partly cloudy. Humid with lows in the upper 70s. South winds 10 to 15 miles an hour. And now the extended forecast. Monday, mostly sunny with a 20% chance of showers and thunderstorms. Humid with highs in the mid-90s. South winds around 10 miles an hour. Heat index values up to 110 in the afternoon. Monday night, partly cloudy with a 40% chance of showers and thunderstorms. Lows in the upper 70s. Tuesday, mostly sunny. A 20% chance of showers and thunderstorms in the morning. Highs in the mid-90s. Heat index values up to 105. Tuesday night, mostly clear in the evening, then partly cloudy with a 30% chance of showers and thunderstorms after midnight. Lows in the upper 70s. Wednesday, mostly sunny with a 50% chance of showers and thunderstorms. Highs in the lower 90s. Wednesday night, partly cloudy. A slight chance of showers and thunderstorms in the evening, then a chance of showers and thunderstorms after midnight. Lows in the mid-70s. Chance of rain 40%. Thursday, mostly sunny with a 20% chance of showers and thunderstorms. Highs in the lower 90s. Thursday night, partly cloudy. Lows in the mid-70s. Friday, mostly sunny. Highs in the mid-90s. The forecast key messages for North and Central Texas. Scattered showers and thunderstorms will affect areas mainly along and east of I-35 today before coming to an end this evening. Heavy rainfall, gusty winds, and frequent lightning are possible. Hot and humid weather will resume from Sunday into next week with occasional thunderstorm chances and locally heavy rain mainly in North Texas. The spotter information statement for North and Central Texas. Spotter activation is not expected at this time. The ultraviolet index forecast for June 20th is 11, or extreme. The current time is 6:41 a.m. Central Daylight Time. 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The following reports of weather temperature and wind were made at 6 a.m. DFW Airport, mostly cloudy, 74, dew point 71, relative humidity 91%, wind southeast at 6, pressure 29.91 inches and steady. Dallas Love Field, partly cloudy, 74, southeast at 6. Fort Worth Meacham, mostly cloudy, 74, east at 6. Arlington, cloudy, 75, east at 5. McKinney, cloudy, 72, calm. Denton, clear, 70, calm. Elsewhere around the region, Wichita Falls, cloudy, 70, southeast at 3. Abilene, fog, 72, south at 8. Waco, cloudy, 76, calm. Tyler, mostly cloudy, 75, southeast at 7. Once again at 6 a.m., DFW Airport, mostly cloudy, 74, southeast at 6. Now let's check on your local forecast for the Dallas

Duckworth Metroplex. Today, partly sunny with a 30% chance of showers and thunderstorms. Highs in the upper 80s. Southeast winds 5 to 10 miles an hour. Tonight, partly cloudy. Humid with lows in the mid-70s. South winds 5 to 10 miles an hour. Sunday, mostly sunny. Humid with highs in the lower 90s. South winds 10 to 15 miles an hour, increasing to 15 to 20 miles an hour with gusts up to 30 miles an hour in the afternoon. Heat index values up to 107. Sunday night, mostly clear in the evening, then becoming partly cloudy. Humid with lows in the upper 70s. South winds 10 to 15 miles an hour. And now the extended forecast. Monday, mostly sunny with a 20% chance of showers and thunderstorms. Humid with highs in the mid-90s. South winds around 10 miles an hour. Heat index values up to 110 in the afternoon. Monday night, partly cloudy with a 40% chance of showers and thunderstorms. Lows in the upper 70s. Tuesday, mostly sunny. A 20% chance of showers and thunderstorms in the morning. Highs in the mid-90s. Heat index values up to 105. Tuesday night, mostly clear in the evening, then partly cloudy with a 30% chance of showers and thunderstorms after midnight. Lows in the upper 70s. Wednesday, mostly sunny with a 50% chance of showers and thunderstorms. Highs in the lower 90s. Wednesday night, partly cloudy. A slight chance of showers and thunderstorms in the evening, then a chance of showers and thunderstorms after midnight. Lows in the mid-70s. Chance of rain 40%. Thursday, mostly sunny with a 20% chance of showers and thunderstorms. Highs in the lower 90s. Thursday night, partly cloudy. Lows in the mid-70s. Friday, mostly sunny. Highs in the mid-90s. The forecast key messages for North and Central Texas. Scattered showers and thunderstorms will affect areas mainly along and east of I-35 today before coming to an end this evening. Heavy rainfall, gusty winds, and frequent lightning are possible. Hot and humid weather will resume from Sunday into next week with occasional thunderstorm chances and locally heavy rain mainly in North Texas. The spotter information statement for North and Central Texas. Spotter activation is not expected at this time. The ultraviolet index forecast for June 20th is 11, or extreme. The current time is 6:45 a.m. Central Daylight Time. 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The following reports of weather temperature and wind were made at 6 a.m. DFW Airport, mostly cloudy, 74, dew point 71, relative humidity 91%, wind southeast at 6, pressure 29.91 inches and steady. Dallas Love Field, partly cloudy, 74, southeast at 6. Fort Worth Meacham, mostly cloudy, 74, east at 6. Arlington, cloudy, 75, east at 5. McKinney, cloudy, 72, calm. Denton, clear, 70, calm. Elsewhere around the region, Wichita Falls, cloudy, 70, southeast at 3. Abilene, fog, 72, south at 8. Waco, cloudy, 76, calm. Tyler, mostly cloudy, 75, southeast at 7. Once again at 6 a.m., DFW Airport, mostly cloudy, 74, southeast at 6. Now let's check on your local forecast for the Dallas-Fort Worth Metroplex. Today, partly sunny with a 30% chance of showers and thunderstorms. Highs in the upper 80s. Southeast winds 5 to 10 miles an hour. Tonight, partly cloudy. Humid with lows in the mid-70s. South winds 5 to 10 miles an hour. Sunday, mostly sunny. Humid with highs in the lower 90s. South winds 10 to 15 miles an hour, increasing to 15 to 20 miles an hour with gusts up to 30 miles an hour in the afternoon. Heat index values up to 107.
Sunday night, mostly clear in the evening, then becoming partly cloudy. Humid with lows in the upper 70s. South winds 10 to 15 miles an hour. And now the extended forecast. Monday, mostly sunny with a 20% chance of showers and thunderstorms. Humid with highs in the mid-90s. South winds around 10 miles an hour. Heat index values up to 110 in the afternoon. Monday night, partly cloudy with a 40% chance of showers and thunderstorms. Lows in the upper 70s. Tuesday, mostly sunny. A 20% chance of showers and thunderstorms in the morning. Highs in the mid-90s. Heat index values up to 105. Tuesday night, mostly clear in the evening, then partly cloudy with a 30% chance of showers and thunderstorms after midnight. Lows in the upper 70s. Wednesday, mostly sunny with a 50% chance of showers and thunderstorms. Highs in the lower 90s. Wednesday night, partly cloudy. A slight chance of showers and thunderstorms in the evening, then a chance of showers and thunderstorms after midnight. Lows in the mid-70s. Chance of rain 40%. Thursday, mostly sunny with a 20% chance of showers and thunderstorms. Highs in the lower 90s. Thursday night, partly cloudy. Lows in the mid-70s. Friday, mostly sunny. Highs in the mid-90s. The forecast key messages for North and Central Texas. Scattered showers and thunderstorms will affect areas mainly along and east of I-35 today before coming to an end this evening. Heavy rainfall, gusty winds, and frequent lightning are possible. Hot and humid weather will resume from Sunday into next week with occasional thunderstorm chances and locally heavy rain mainly in North Texas. The spotter information statement for North and Central Texas. Spotter activation is not expected at this time. The ultraviolet index forecast for June 20th is 11, or extreme. The current time is 6:49 a.m. Central Daylight Time. 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The following reports of weather temperature and wind were made at 6 a.m. DFW Airport, mostly cloudy, 74, dew point 71, relative humidity 91%, wind southeast at 6, pressure 29.91 inches and steady. Dallas Love Field, partly cloudy, 74, southeast at 6. Fort Worth Meacham, mostly cloudy, 74, east at 6. Arlington, cloudy, 75, east at 5. McKinney, cloudy, 72, calm. Denton, clear, 70, calm. Elsewhere around the region, Wichita Falls, cloudy, 70, southeast at 3. Abilene, fog, 72, south at 8. Waco, cloudy, 76, calm. Tyler, mostly cloudy, 75, southeast at 7. Once again at 6 a.m., DFW Airport, mostly cloudy, 74, southeast at 6. Now let's check on your local forecast for the Dallas-Fort Worth Metroplex. Today, partly sunny with a 30% chance of showers and thunderstorms. Highs in the upper 80s. Southeast winds 5 to 10 miles an hour. Tonight, partly cloudy. Humid with lows in the mid-70s. South winds 5 to 10 miles an hour. Sunday, mostly sunny. Humid with highs in the lower 90s. South winds 10 to 15 miles an hour, increasing to 15 to 20 miles an hour with gusts up to 30 miles an hour in the afternoon. Heat index values up to 107. Sunday night, mostly clear in the evening, then becoming partly cloudy. Humid with lows in the upper 70s. South winds 10 to 15 miles an hour. And now the extended forecast. Monday, mostly sunny with a 20% chance of showers and thunderstorms. Humid with highs in the mid-90s. South winds around 10 miles an hour. Heat index values up to 110 in the afternoon. Monday night, partly cloudy with a 40% chance of showers and thunderstorms. Lows in the

Tuesday, mostly sunny. A 20% chance of showers and thunderstorms in the morning. Highs in the mid-90s. Heat index values up to 105. Tuesday night, mostly clear in the evening, then partly cloudy with a 30% chance of showers and thunderstorms after midnight. Lows in the upper 70s. Wednesday, mostly sunny with a 50% chance of showers and thunderstorms. Highs in the lower 90s. Wednesday night, partly cloudy. A slight chance of showers and thunderstorms in the evening, then a chance of showers and thunderstorms after midnight. Lows in the mid-70s. Chance of rain 40%. Thursday, mostly sunny with a 20% chance of showers and thunderstorms. Highs in the lower 90s. Thursday night, partly cloudy. Lows in the mid-70s. Friday, mostly sunny. Highs in the mid-90s. The forecast key messages for North and Central Texas. Scattered showers and thunderstorms will affect areas mainly along and east of I-35 today before coming to an end this evening. Heavy rainfall, gusty winds, and frequent lightning are possible. Hot and humid weather will resume from Sunday into next week with occasional thunderstorm chances and locally heavy rain mainly in North Texas. The spotter information statement for North and Central Texas. Spotter activation is not expected at this time. The ultraviolet index forecast for June 20th is 11, or extreme. The current time is 6:54 a.m. Central Daylight Time. 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The following reports of weather temperature and wind were made at 6 a.m. DFW Airport, mostly cloudy, 74, dew point 71, relative humidity 91%, wind southeast at 6, pressure 29.91 inches and steady. Dallas Love Field, partly cloudy, 74, southeast at 6. Fort Worth Meacham, mostly cloudy, 74, east at 6. Arlington, cloudy, 75, east at 5. McKinney, cloudy, 72, calm. Denton, clear, 70, calm. Elsewhere around the region, Wichita Falls, cloudy, 70, southeast at 3. Abilene, fog, 72, south at 8. Waco, cloudy, 76, calm. Tyler, mostly cloudy, 75, southeast at 7. Once again at 6 a.m., DFW Airport, mostly cloudy, 74, southeast at 6. Now let's check on your local forecast for the Dallas-Fort Worth Metroplex. Today, partly sunny with a 30% chance of showers and thunderstorms. Highs in the upper 80s. Southeast winds 5 to 10 miles an hour. Tonight, partly cloudy. Humid with lows in the mid-70s. South winds 5 to 10 miles an hour. Sunday, mostly sunny. Humid with highs in the lower 90s. South winds 10 to 15 miles an hour, increasing to 15 to 20 miles an hour with gusts up to 30 miles an hour in the afternoon. Heat index values up to 107. Sunday night, mostly clear in the evening, then becoming partly cloudy. Humid with lows in the upper 70s. South winds 10 to 15 miles an hour. And now the extended forecast. Monday, mostly sunny with a 20% chance of showers and thunderstorms. Humid with highs in the mid-90s. South winds around 10 miles an hour. Heat index values up to 110 in the afternoon. Monday night, partly cloudy with a 40% chance of showers and thunderstorms. Lows in the upper 70s. Tuesday, mostly sunny. A 20% chance of showers and thunderstorms in the morning. Highs in the mid-90s. Heat index values up to 105. Tuesday night, mostly clear in the evening, then partly cloudy with a 30% chance of showers and thunderstorms after midnight. Lows in the upper 70s. Wednesday, mostly sunny with a 50% chance of showers and thunderstorms. Highs in the lower 90s. Wednesday night, partly cloudy. A slight chance of showers and

Thunderstorms in the evening, then a chance of showers and thunderstorms after midnight. Lows in the mid-70s. Chance of rain 40%. Thursday, mostly sunny with a 20% chance of showers and thunderstorms. Highs in the lower 90s. Thursday night, partly cloudy. Lows in the mid-70s. Friday, mostly sunny. Highs in the mid-90s. The forecast key messages for North and Central Texas. Scattered showers and thunderstorms will affect areas mainly along and east of I-35 today before coming to an end this evening. Heavy rainfall, gusty winds, and frequent lightning are possible. Hot and humid weather will resume from Sunday into next week with occasional thunderstorm chances and locally heavy rain mainly in North Texas. The spotter information statement for North and Central Texas. Spotter activation is not expected at this time. The ultraviolet index forecast for June 20th is 11, or extreme. The current time is 6:58 a.m. Central Daylight Time. 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The following reports of weather temperature and wind were made at 6 a.m. DFW Airport, mostly cloudy, 74, dew point 71, relative humidity 91%, wind southeast at 6, pressure 29.91 inches and steady. Dallas Love Field, partly cloudy, 74, southeast at 6. Fort Worth Meacham, mostly cloudy, 74, east at 6. Arlington, cloudy, 75, east at 5. McKinney, cloudy, 72, calm. Denton, clear, 70, calm. Elsewhere around the region, Wichita Falls, cloudy, 70, southeast at 3. Abilene, fog, 72, south at 8. Waco, cloudy, 76, calm. Tyler, mostly cloudy, 75, southeast at 7. Once again at 6 a.m., DFW Airport, mostly cloudy, 74, southeast at 6. The following is a river flood warning. Flood warning in effect from this afternoon to Saturday evening. What? Minor flooding is occurring and minor flooding is forecast. Where? Cowleach Fork Sabine River at Greenville. When? From this afternoon to Saturday evening. Impacts, at 17.0 feet, moderate out-of-bank flooding will occur. A few rural roads closures will be needed along the river reach. Moderate flooding will occur along the river through Greenville. Additional details, forecast, the river is expected to rise to a crest of 16.4 feet just after midnight tonight. It will then fall below flood stage tomorrow morning. Bankful stage is 14.0 feet. Flood stage is 14.0 feet. The following is a river flood statement. The flood warning is canceled for the Denton Creek near Justin. Additional details, forecast. The river is expected to fall to 3.2 feet early Thursday morning. The following is a river flood warning. Flood warning in effect from this evening to Saturday morning. What? Minor flooding is forecast. Where? Trinity River at Dallas. When? From this evening to Saturday morning. Impacts, at 30.0 feet, minor lowland flooding will begin, and trail along the river begin to flood. Additional details, forecast, the river is expected to rise above flood stage late this evening to a crest of 30.3 feet just after midnight tonight. It will then fall below flood stage late tonight. Bankful stage is 30.0 feet. Flood stage is 30.0 feet. The following is a river flood statement. Flood warning now in effect from this evening to Saturday morning. What? Minor flooding is forecast. Where? Sister Grove Creek near Blue Ridge. When? From this evening to Saturday morning. Impacts, at 24.0 feet, minor out-of-bank flooding along the creek is expected. Rural roads, along with farm and ranch land near the creek, will begin to flood. Additional details, forecast, the river is expected to rise above flood stage late this afternoon to a crest of 25.1 feet this evening. It will then fall below flood stage late this evening. Bankful stage is 24.0 feet.

stage is 24.0 feet. Do not drive cars through flooded areas. Caution is urged when walking near riverbanks. Remember, you can hear the summary of all river forecasts in your listening area at the top and bottom of every hour when rivers are in flood. The Dallas-Fort Worth climate summary for yesterday, June 19, 2026. Yesterday's high temperature was 85 degrees and the low 71 degrees. 0.67 inches of precipitation fell yesterday, which brings the monthly total to 8.07 inches. The total precipitation for the year now stands at 21.25 inches. There were no heating degree days yesterday and there were 13 cooling degree days yesterday. The normal high temperature for today is 92 degrees and the normal low is 73. The record high for today is 104, which occurred in 1953, and the record low is 58, which occurred in 1912. Sunrise today is at 6:20 a.m. and sunset is at 8:39 p.m. The ultraviolet index forecast for June 20th is 11, or extreme. The current time is 7:03 a.m. Central Daylight Time. 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The following reports of weather temperature and wind were made at 7 a.m. DFW Airport, partly cloudy, 74, dew point 72, relative humidity 93%, wind southeast at 6, pressure 29.94 inches and rising. Dallas Love Field, mostly cloudy, 74, east at 3. Fort Worth Meacham, cloudy, 74, southeast at 9. Arlington, partly cloudy, 75, southeast at 5. McKinney, cloudy, 73, east at 5. Denton, mostly cloudy, 73, east at 5. Elsewhere around the region, Wichita Falls, cloudy, 70, southeast at 3. Abilene, fog 72, south at 6. Waco, mostly cloudy, 75, east at 5. Tyler, mostly cloudy, 74, southwest at 7. Once again at 7 a.m., DFW Airport, partly cloudy, 74, southeast at 6. Now let's check on your local forecast for the Dallas-Fort Worth Metroplex. Today, partly sunny with a 30% chance of showers and thunderstorms. Highs in the upper 80s. Southeast winds 5 to 10 miles an hour. Tonight, partly cloudy. Humid with lows in the mid-70s. South winds 5 to 10 miles an hour. Sunday, mostly sunny. Humid with highs in the lower 90s. South winds 10 to 15 miles an hour, increasing to 15 to 20 miles an hour with gusts up to 30 miles an hour in the afternoon. Heat index values up to 107. Sunday night, mostly clear in the evening, then becoming partly cloudy. Humid with lows in the upper 70s. South winds 10 to 15 miles an hour. And now the extended forecast. Monday, mostly sunny with a 20% chance of showers and thunderstorms. Humid with highs in the mid-90s. South winds around 10 miles an hour. Heat index values up to 110 in the afternoon. Monday night, partly cloudy with a 40% chance of showers and thunderstorms. Lows in the upper 70s. Tuesday, mostly sunny. A 20% chance of showers and thunderstorms in the morning. Highs in the mid-90s. Heat index values up to 105. Tuesday night, mostly clear in the evening, then partly cloudy with a 30% chance of showers and thunderstorms after midnight. Lows in the upper 70s. Wednesday, mostly sunny with a 50% chance of showers and thunderstorms. Highs in the lower 90s. Wednesday night, partly cloudy. A slight chance of showers and thunderstorms in the evening, then a chance of showers and thunderstorms after midnight. Lows in the mid-70s. Chance of rain 40%. Thursday, mostly sunny with a 20% chance of showers and thunderstorms. Highs in the lower 90s. Thursday night, partly cloudy. Lows in the mid-70s. Friday, mostly sunny. Highs in the mid-90s.
forecast key messages for North and Central Texas. Scattered showers and thunderstorms will affect areas mainly along and east of I-35 today before coming to an end this evening. Heavy rainfall, gusty winds, and frequent lightning are possible. Hot and humid weather will resume from Sunday into next week with occasional thunderstorm chances and locally heavy rain mainly in North Texas. The spotter information statement for North and Central Texas. Spotter activation is not expected at this time. The Dallas-Fort Worth climate summary for yesterday, June 19, 2026. Yesterday's high temperature was 85 degrees and the low 71 degrees. 0.67 inches of precipitation fell yesterday, which brings the monthly total to 8.07 inches. The total precipitation for the year now stands at 21.25 inches. There were no heating degree days yesterday, and there were 13 cooling degree days yesterday. The normal high temperature for today is 92 degrees, and the normal low is 73. The record high for today is 104, which occurred in 1953, and the record low is 58, which occurred in 1912. Sunrise today is at 6:20 a.m. and sunset is at 8:39 p.m. The ultraviolet index forecast for June 20th is 11, or extreme. The current time is 7:09 a.m. Central Daylight Time. 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The following reports of weather temperature and wind were made at 7 a.m. DFW Airport, partly cloudy, 74, dew point 72, relative humidity 93%, wind southeast at 6, pressure 29.94 inches and rising. Dallas Love Field, mostly cloudy, 74, east at 3. Fort Worth Meacham, cloudy, 74, southeast at 9. Arlington, partly cloudy, 75, southeast at 5. McKinney, cloudy, 73, east at 5. Denton, mostly cloudy, 73, east at 5. Elsewhere around the region, Wichita Falls, cloudy, 70, southeast at 3. Abilene, fog 72, south at 6. Waco, mostly cloudy, 75, east at 5. Tyler, mostly cloudy, 74, southwest at 7. Once again at 7 a.m., DFW Airport, partly cloudy, 74, southeast at 6. Now let's check on your local forecast for the Dallas-Fort Worth Metroplex. Today, partly sunny with a 30% chance of showers and thunderstorms. Highs in the upper 80s. Southeast winds 5 to 10 miles an hour. Tonight, partly cloudy. Humid with lows in the mid-70s. South winds 5 to 10 miles an hour. Sunday, mostly sunny. Humid with highs in the lower 90s. South winds 10 to 15 miles an hour, increasing to 15 to 20 miles an hour with gusts up to 30 miles an hour in the afternoon. Heat index values up to 107. Sunday night, mostly clear in the evening, then becoming partly cloudy. Humid with lows in the upper 70s. South winds 10 to 15 miles an hour. And now the extended forecast. Monday, mostly sunny with a 20% chance of showers and thunderstorms. Humid with highs in the mid-90s. South winds around 10 miles an hour. Heat index values up to 110 in the afternoon. Monday night, partly cloudy with a 40% chance of showers and thunderstorms. Lows in the upper 70s. Tuesday, mostly sunny. A 20% chance of showers and thunderstorms in the morning. Highs in the mid-90s. Heat index values up to 105. Tuesday night, mostly clear in the evening, then partly cloudy with a 30% chance of showers and thunderstorms after midnight. Lows in the upper 70s. Wednesday, mostly sunny with a 50% chance of showers and thunderstorms. Highs in the lower 90s. Wednesday night, partly cloudy. A slight chance of showers and thunderstorms in the evening, then a chance of showers and thunderstorms after midnight. Lows in the mid-70s. Chance of rain 40%. Thursday, mostly sunny with a

20% chance of showers and thunderstorms. Highs in the lower 90s. Thursday night, partly cloudy. Lows in the mid-70s. Friday, mostly sunny. Highs in the mid-90s. The forecast key messages for North and Central Texas. Scattered showers and thunderstorms will affect areas mainly along and east of I-35 today before coming to an end this evening. Heavy rainfall, gusty winds, and frequent lightning are possible. Hot and humid weather will resume from Sunday into next week with occasional thunderstorm chances and locally heavy rain mainly in North Texas. The spotter information statement for North and Central Texas. Spotter activation is not expected at this time. The Dallas-Fort Worth climate summary for yesterday, June 19, 2026. Yesterday's high temperature was 85 degrees and the low 71 degrees. 0.67 inches of precipitation fell yesterday, which brings the monthly total to 8.07 inches. The total precipitation for the year now stands at 21.25 inches. There were no heating degree days yesterday and there were 13 cooling degree days yesterday. The normal high temperature for today is 92 degrees and the normal low is 73. The record high for today is 104, which occurred in 1953, and the record low is 58, which occurred in 1912. Sunrise today is at 6:20 a.m. and sunset is at 8:39 p.m. The ultraviolet index forecast for June 20th is 11, or extreme. The current time is 7:14 a.m. Central Daylight Time. 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The following reports of weather temperature and wind were made at 7 a.m. DFW Airport, partly cloudy, 74, dew point 72, relative humidity 93%, wind southeast at 6, pressure 29.94 inches and rising. Dallas Love Field, mostly cloudy, 74, east at 3. Fort Worth Meacham, cloudy, 74, southeast at 9. Arlington, partly cloudy, 75, southeast at 5. McKinney, cloudy, 73, east at 5. Denton, mostly cloudy, 73, east at 5. Elsewhere around the region, Wichita Falls, cloudy, 70, southeast at 3. Abilene, fog 72, south at 6. Waco, fog 75, southeast at 3. Tyler, mostly cloudy, 74, southwest at 7. Once again at 7 a.m., DFW Airport, partly cloudy, 74, southeast at 6. Now let's check on your local forecast for the Dallas-Fort Worth Metroplex. Today, partly sunny with a 30% chance of showers and thunderstorms. Highs in the upper 80s. Southeast winds 5 to 10 miles an hour. Tonight, partly cloudy. Humid with lows in the mid-70s. South winds 5 to 10 miles an hour. Sunday, mostly sunny. Humid with highs in the lower 90s. South winds 10 to 15 miles an hour, increasing to 15 to 20 miles an hour with gusts up to 30 miles an hour in the afternoon. Heat index values up to 107. Sunday night, mostly clear in the evening, then becoming partly cloudy. Humid with lows in the upper 70s. South winds 10 to 15 miles an hour. And now the extended forecast. Monday, mostly sunny with a 20% chance of showers and thunderstorms. Humid with highs in the mid-90s. South winds around 10 miles an hour. Heat index values up to 110 in the afternoon. Monday night, partly cloudy with a 40% chance of showers and thunderstorms. Lows in the upper 70s. Tuesday, mostly sunny. A 20% chance of showers and thunderstorms in the morning. Highs in the mid-90s. Heat index values up to 105. Tuesday night, mostly clear in the evening, then partly cloudy with a 30% chance of showers and thunderstorms after midnight. Lows in the upper 70s. Wednesday, mostly sunny with a 50% chance of showers and thunderstorms. Highs in the lower 90s. Wednesday night.

The spotter information statement for North and Central Texas. Spotter activation is not expected at this time. The Dallas-Fort Worth climate summary for yesterday, June 19, 2026. Yesterday's high temperature was 85 degrees and the low 71 degrees. 0.67 inches of precipitation fell yesterday, which brings the monthly total to 8.07 inches. The total precipitation for the year now stands at 21.25 inches. There were no heating degree days yesterday, and there were 13 cooling degree days yesterday. The normal high temperature for today is 92 degrees, and the normal low is 73. The record high for today is 104, which occurred in 1953, and the record low is 58, which occurred in 1912. Sunrise today is at 6:20 a.m. and sunset is at 8:39 p.m. The ultraviolet index forecast for June 20th is 11, or extreme. The current time is 7:19 a.m. Central Daylight Time. 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The following reports of weather temperature and wind were made at 7 a.m. DFW Airport, partly cloudy, 74, dew point 72, relative humidity 93%, wind southeast at 6, pressure 29.94 inches and rising. Dallas Love Field, mostly cloudy, 74, east at 3. Fort Worth Meacham, cloudy, 74, southeast at 9. Arlington, partly cloudy, 75, southeast at 5. McKinney, cloudy, 73, east at 5. Denton, mostly cloudy, 73, east at 5. Elsewhere around the region, Wichita Falls, cloudy, 70, southeast at 3. Abilene, fog, 72, south at 6. Waco, fog, 75, southeast at 3. Tyler, mostly cloudy, 74, southwest at 7. Once again at 7 a.m., DFW Airport, partly cloudy, 74, southeast at 6. Now let's check on your local forecast for the Dallas-Fort Worth Metroplex. Today, partly sunny with a 30% chance of showers and thunderstorms. Highs in the upper 80s. Southeast winds 5 to 10 miles an hour. Tonight, partly cloudy. Humid with lows in the mid-70s. South winds 5 to 10 miles an hour. Sunday, mostly sunny. Humid with highs in the lower 90s. South winds 10 to 15 miles an hour, increasing to 15 to 20 miles an hour with gusts up to 30 miles an hour in the afternoon. Heat index values up to 107. Sunday night, mostly clear in the evening, then becoming partly cloudy. Humid with lows in the upper 70s. South winds 10 to 15 miles an hour. And now the extended forecast. Monday, mostly sunny with a 20% chance of showers and thunderstorms. Humid with highs in the mid-90s. South winds around 10 miles an hour. Heat index values up to 110 in the afternoon. Monday night, partly cloudy with a 40% chance of showers and thunderstorms. Lows in the upper 70s. Tuesday, mostly sunny. A 20% chance of showers and thunderstorms in the morning. Highs in the mid-90s. Heat index values up to 105. Tuesday night, mostly clear in the evening, then partly cloudy with a 30% chance of showers and thunderstorms after midnight. Lows in the upper 70s. Wednesday, mostly sunny with a 50% chance of showers and thunderstorms. Highs in the lower 90s. Wednesday night, partly cloudy. A slight chance of showers and thunderstorms in the evening, then a chance of showers and thunderstorms after midnight. Lows in the mid-70s. Chance of rain 40%. Thursday, mostly sunny with a 20% chance of showers and thunderstorms. Highs in the lower 90s. Thursday night, partly cloudy. Lows in the mid-70s. Friday, mostly sunny. Highs in the mid-90s. The forecast key messages for North and Central Texas. Scattered showers and thunderstorms will affect areas mainly along

east of I-35 today before coming to an end this evening. Heavy rainfall, gusty winds, and frequent lightning are possible. Hot and humid weather will resume from Sunday into next week with occasional thunderstorm chances and locally heavy rain mainly in North Texas. The spotter information statement for North and Central Texas. Spotter activation is not expected at this time. The Dallas-Fort Worth climate summary for yesterday, June 19, 2026. Yesterday's high temperature was 85 degrees and the low 71 degrees. 0.67 inches of precipitation fell yesterday, which brings the monthly total to 8.07 inches. The total precipitation for the year now stands at 21.25 inches. There were no heating degree days yesterday and there were 13 cooling degree days yesterday. The normal high temperature for today is 92 degrees and the normal low is 73. The record high for today is 104, which occurred in 1953, and the record low is 58, which occurred in 1912. Sunrise today is at 6:20 a.m. and sunset is at 8:39 p.m. The ultraviolet index forecast for June 20th is 11, or extreme. The current time is 7:24 a.m. Central Daylight Time. 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The following reports of weather temperature and wind were made at 7 a.m. DFW Airport, partly cloudy, 74, dew point 72, relative humidity 93%, wind southeast at 6, pressure 29.94 inches and rising. Dallas Love Field, mostly cloudy, 74, east at 3. Fort Worth Meacham, cloudy, 74, southeast at 9. Arlington, partly cloudy, 75, southeast at 5. McKinney, cloudy, 73, east at 5. Denton, mostly cloudy, 73, east at 5. Elsewhere around the region, Wichita Falls, cloudy, 70, southeast at 3. Abilene, fog 72, south at 6. Waco, fog 75, southeast at 3. Tyler, mostly cloudy, 74, southwest at 7. Once again at 7 a.m., DFW Airport, partly cloudy, 74, southeast at 6. Now let's check on your local forecast for the Dallas-Fort Worth Metroplex. Today, partly sunny with a 30% chance of showers and thunderstorms. Highs in the upper 80s. Southeast winds 5 to 10 miles an hour. Tonight, partly cloudy. Humid with lows in the mid-70s. South winds 5 to 10 miles an hour. Sunday, mostly sunny. Humid with highs in the lower 90s. South winds 10 to 15 miles an hour, increasing to 15 to 20 miles an hour with gusts up to 30 miles an hour in the afternoon. Heat index values up to 107. Sunday night, mostly clear in the evening, then becoming partly cloudy. Humid with lows in the upper 70s. South winds 10 to 15 miles an hour. And now the extended forecast. Monday, mostly sunny with a 20% chance of showers and thunderstorms. Humid with highs in the mid-90s. South winds around 10 miles an hour. Heat index values up to 110 in the afternoon. Monday night, partly cloudy with a 40% chance of showers and thunderstorms. Lows in the upper 70s. Tuesday, mostly sunny. A 20% chance of showers and thunderstorms in the morning. Highs in the mid-90s. Heat index values up to 105. Tuesday night, mostly clear in the evening, then partly cloudy with a 30% chance of showers and thunderstorms after midnight. Lows in the upper 70s. Wednesday, mostly sunny with a 50% chance of showers and thunderstorms. Highs in the lower 90s. Wednesday night, partly cloudy. A slight chance of showers and thunderstorms in the evening, then a chance of showers and thunderstorms after midnight. Lows in the mid-70s. Chance of rain 40%. Thursday, mostly sunny with a 20% chance of showers and thunderstorms. Highs in the lower 90s. Thursday night, partly cloudy.

lows in the mid-70s. Friday, mostly sunny. Highs in the mid-90s. The forecast key messages for North and Central Texas. Scattered showers and thunderstorms will affect areas mainly along and east of I-35 today before coming to an end this evening. Heavy rainfall, gusty winds, and frequent lightning are possible. Hot and humid weather will resume from Sunday into next week with occasional thunderstorm chances and locally heavy rain mainly in North Texas. The spotter information statement for North and Central Texas. Spotter activation is not expected at this time. The following is a river flood warning. Flood warning in effect from this afternoon to Saturday evening. What? Minor flooding is occurring and minor flooding is forecast. Where? Cowleach Fork Sabine River at Greenville. When? From this afternoon to Saturday evening. Impacts at 17.0 feet, moderate out-of-bank flooding will occur. A few rural roads closures will be needed along the river reach. Moderate flooding will occur along the river through Greenville. Additional details, forecast. The river is expected to rise to a crest of 16.4 feet just after midnight tonight. It will then fall below flood stage tomorrow morning. Bankful stage is 14.0 feet. Flood stage is 14.0 feet. The following is a river flood statement. The flood warning is canceled for the Denton Creek near Justin. Additional details, forecast. The river is expected to fall to 3.2 feet early Thursday morning. The following is a river flood warning. Flood warning in effect from this evening to Saturday morning. What? Minor flooding is forecast. Where? Trinity River at Dallas. When? From this evening to Saturday morning. Impacts at 30.0 feet. Minor lowland flooding will begin and trail along the river begin to flood. Additional details, forecast. The river is expected to rise above flood stage late this evening to a crest of 30.3 feet just after midnight tonight. It will then fall below flood stage late tonight. Bankful stage is 30.0 feet. Flood stage is 30.0 feet. The following is a river flood statement. Flood warning now in effect from this evening to Saturday morning. What? Minor flooding is forecast. Where? Sister Grove Creek near Blue Ridge. When? From this evening to Saturday morning. Impacts at 24.0 feet. Minor out-of-bank flooding along the creek is expected. Rural roads, along with farm and ranch land near the creek, will begin to flood. Additional details, forecast. The river is expected to rise above flood stage late this afternoon to a crest of 25.1 feet this evening. It will then fall below flood stage late this evening. Bankful stage is 24.0 feet. Flood stage is 24.0 feet. Do not drive cars through flooded areas. Caution is urged when walking near riverbanks. Remember, you can hear the summary of all river forecasts in your listening area at the top and bottom of every hour when rivers are in flood. The Dallas-Fort Worth climate summary for yesterday, June 19, 2026. Yesterday's high temperature was 85 degrees and the low 71 degrees. 0.67 inches of precipitation fell yesterday, which brings the monthly total to 8.07 inches. The total precipitation for the year now stands at 21.25 inches. There were no heating degree days yesterday and there were 13 cooling degree days yesterday. The normal high temperature for today is 92 degrees and the normal low is 73. The record high for today is 104, which occurred in 1953, and the record low is 58, which occurred in 1912. Sunrise today is at 6:20 a.m. and sunset is at 8:39 p.m. The ultraviolet index forecast for June 20th is 11, or extreme. The current time is 7:32 a.m. Central Daylight Time. 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The following reports of weather temperature and wind were made at 7 a.m. Weather Service, station KEC 56. Serving the Dallas-Fort Worth listening area. The following reports of weather temperature and wind were made at 7 a.m. DFW.

Airport. Partly cloudy. 74. Dew point 72. Relative humidity 93%. Wind southeast at 6. Pressure 29.94 inches and rising. Dallas Love Field. Mostly cloudy. 74. East at 3. Fort Worth Meacham. Cloudy. 74. Southeast at 9. Arlington, partly cloudy, 75, southeast at 5. McKinney, cloudy, 73, east at 5. Denton, mostly cloudy, 73, east at 5. Elsewhere around the region, Wichita Falls, cloudy, 70, southeast at 3. Abilene, fog, 72, south at 6. Waco, fog, 75, southeast at 3. Tyler, mostly cloudy, 74, southwest at 7. Once again at 7 a.m., DFW Airport, partly cloudy, 74, southeast at 6. Now let's check on your local forecast for the Dallas-Fort Worth Metroplex. Today, partly sunny with a 30% chance of showers and thunderstorms. Highs in the upper 80s. Southeast winds 5 to 10 miles an hour. Tonight, partly cloudy. Humid with lows in the mid-70s. South winds 5 to 10 miles an hour. Sunday, mostly sunny. Humid with highs in the lower 90s. South winds 10 to 15 miles an hour, increasing to 15 to 20 miles an hour with gusts up to 30 miles an hour in the afternoon. Heat index values up to 107. Sunday night, mostly clear in the evening, then becoming partly cloudy. Humid with lows in the upper 70s. South winds 10 to 15 miles an hour. And now the extended forecast. Monday, mostly sunny with a 20% chance of showers and thunderstorms. Humid with highs in the mid-90s. South winds around 10 miles an hour. Heat index values up to 110 in the afternoon. Monday night, partly cloudy with a 40% chance of showers and thunderstorms. Lows in the upper 70s. Tuesday, mostly sunny. A 20% chance of showers and thunderstorms in the morning. Highs in the mid-90s. Heat index values up to 105. Tuesday night, mostly clear in the evening, then partly cloudy with a 30% chance of showers and thunderstorms after midnight. Lows in the upper 70s. Wednesday, mostly sunny with a 50% chance of showers and thunderstorms. Highs in the lower 90s. Wednesday night, partly cloudy. A slight chance of showers and thunderstorms in the evening, then a chance of showers and thunderstorms after midnight. Lows in the mid-70s. Chance of rain 40%. Thursday, mostly sunny with a 20% chance of showers and thunderstorms. Highs in the lower 90s. Thursday night, partly cloudy. Lows in the mid-70s. Friday, mostly sunny. Highs in the mid-90s. The forecast key messages for North and Central Texas. Scattered showers and thunderstorms will affect areas mainly along and east of I-35 today before coming to an end this evening. Heavy rainfall, gusty winds, and frequent lightning are possible. Hot and humid weather will resume from Sunday into next week with occasional thunderstorm chances and locally heavy rain mainly in North Texas. The spotter information statement for North and Central Texas. Spotter activation is not expected at this time. The Dallas-Fort Worth climate summary for yesterday, June 19, 2026. Yesterday's high temperature was 85 degrees and the low 71 degrees. 0.67 inches of precipitation fell yesterday, which brings the monthly total to 8.07 inches. The total precipitation for the year now stands at 21.25 inches. There were no heating degree days yesterday and there were 13 cooling degree days yesterday. The normal high temperature for today is 92 degrees and the normal low is 73. The record high for today is 104, which occurred in 1953, and the record low is 58, which occurred in 1912. Sunrise today is at 6:20 a.m. and sunset is at 8:39 p.m. The ultraviolet index forecast for June 20th is 11, or extreme. The current time is 7:38 a.m. Central Daylight Time. 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
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The following reports of weather temperature and wind were made at 7 a.m. DFW Airport, partly cloudy, 74, dew point 72, relative humidity 93%, wind southeast at 6, pressure 29.94 inches and rising. Dallas Love Field, mostly cloudy, 74, east at 3. Fort Worth Meacham, cloudy, 74, southeast at 9. Arlington, partly cloudy, 75, southeast at 5. McKinney, cloudy, 73, east at 5. Denton, mostly cloudy, 73, east at 5. Elsewhere around the region, Wichita Falls, cloudy, 70, southeast at 3. Abilene, fog 72, south at 6. Waco, fog 75, southeast at 3. Tyler, mostly cloudy, 74, southwest at 7. Once again at 7 a.m., DFW Airport, partly cloudy, 74, southeast at 6. Now let's check on your local forecast for the Dallas-Fort Worth Metroplex. Today, partly sunny with a 30% chance of showers and thunderstorms. Highs in the upper 80s. Southeast winds 5 to 10 miles an hour. Tonight, partly cloudy. Humid with lows in the mid-70s. South winds 5 to 10 miles an hour. Sunday, mostly sunny. Humid with highs in the lower 90s. South winds 10 to 15 miles an hour, increasing to 15 to 20 miles an hour with gusts up to 30 miles an hour in the afternoon. Heat index values up to 107. Sunday night, mostly clear in the evening, then becoming partly cloudy. Humid with lows in the upper 70s. South winds 10 to 15 miles an hour. And now the extended forecast. Monday, mostly sunny with a 20% chance of showers and thunderstorms. Humid with highs in the mid-90s. South winds around 10 miles an hour. Heat index values up to 110 in the afternoon. Monday night, partly cloudy with a 40% chance of showers and thunderstorms. Lows in the upper 70s. Tuesday, mostly sunny. A 20% chance of showers and thunderstorms in the morning. Highs in the mid-90s. Heat index values up to 105. Tuesday night, mostly clear in the evening, then partly cloudy with a 30% chance of showers and thunderstorms after midnight. Lows in the upper 70s. Wednesday, mostly sunny with a 50% chance of showers and thunderstorms. Highs in the lower 90s. Wednesday night, partly cloudy. A slight chance of showers and thunderstorms in the evening, then a chance of showers and thunderstorms after midnight. Lows in the mid-70s. Chance of rain 40%. Thursday, mostly sunny with a 20% chance of showers and thunderstorms. Highs in the lower 90s. Thursday night, partly cloudy. Lows in the mid-70s. Friday, mostly sunny. Highs in the mid-90s. The forecast key messages for North and Central Texas. Scattered showers and thunderstorms will affect areas mainly along and east of I-35 today before coming to an end this evening. Heavy rainfall, gusty winds, and frequent lightning are possible. Hot and humid weather will resume from Sunday into next week with occasional thunderstorm chances and locally heavy rain mainly in North Texas. The spotter information statement for North and Central Texas. Spotter activation is not expected at this time. The Dallas-Fort Worth climate summary for yesterday, June 19, 2026. Yesterday's high temperature was 85 degrees and the low 71 degrees. 0.67 inches of precipitation fell yesterday, which brings the monthly total to 8.07 inches. The total precipitation for the year now stands at 21.25 inches. There were no heating degree days yesterday and there were 13 cooling degree days yesterday. The normal high temperature for today is 92 degrees and the normal low is 73. The record high for today is 104, which occurred in 1953, and the record low is 58, which occurred in 1912. Sunrise today is at 6:20 a.m. and sunset is at 8:00.

ultraviolet index forecast for June 20th is 11, or extreme. The current time is 7:43 a.m. Central Daylight Time. 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The following reports of weather temperature and wind were made at 7 a.m. DFW Airport, partly cloudy, 74, dew point 72, relative humidity 93%, wind southeast at 6, pressure 29.94 inches and rising. Dallas Love Field, mostly cloudy, 74, east at 3. Fort Worth Meacham, cloudy, 74, southeast at 9. Arlington, partly cloudy, 75, southeast at 5. McKinney, cloudy, 73, east at 5. Denton, mostly cloudy, 73, east at 5. Elsewhere around the region, Wichita Falls, cloudy, 70, southeast at 3. Abilene, fog 72, south at 6. Waco, fog 75, southeast at 3. Tyler, mostly cloudy, 74, southwest at 7. Once again at 7 a.m., DFW Airport, partly cloudy, 74, southeast at 6. Now let's check on your local forecast for the Dallas-Fort Worth Metroplex. Today, partly sunny with a 30% chance of showers and thunderstorms. Highs in the upper 80s. Southeast winds 5 to 10 miles an hour. Tonight, partly cloudy. Humid with lows in the mid-70s. South winds 5 to 10 miles an hour. Sunday, mostly sunny. Humid with highs in the lower 90s. South winds 10 to 15 miles an hour, increasing to 15 to 20 miles an hour with gusts up to 30 miles an hour in the afternoon. Heat index values up to 107. Sunday night, mostly clear in the evening, then becoming partly cloudy. Humid with lows in the upper 70s. South winds 10 to 15 miles an hour. And now the extended forecast. Monday, mostly sunny with a 20% chance of showers and thunderstorms. Humid with highs in the mid-90s. South winds around 10 miles an hour. Heat index values up to 110 in the afternoon. Monday night, partly cloudy with a 40% chance of showers and thunderstorms. Lows in the upper 70s. Tuesday, mostly sunny. A 20% chance of showers and thunderstorms in the morning. Highs in the mid-90s. Heat index values up to 105. Tuesday night, mostly clear in the evening, then partly cloudy with a 30% chance of showers and thunderstorms after midnight. Lows in the upper 70s. Wednesday, mostly sunny with a 50% chance of showers and thunderstorms. Highs in the lower 90s. Wednesday night, partly cloudy. A slight chance of showers and thunderstorms in the evening, then a chance of showers and thunderstorms after midnight. Lows in the mid-70s. Chance of rain 40%. Thursday, mostly sunny with a 20% chance of showers and thunderstorms. Highs in the lower 90s. Thursday night, partly cloudy. Lows in the mid-70s. Friday, mostly sunny. Highs in the mid-90s. The forecast key messages for North and Central Texas. Scattered showers and thunderstorms will affect areas mainly along and east of I-35 today before coming to an end this evening. Heavy rainfall, gusty winds, and frequent lightning are possible. Hot and humid weather will resume from Sunday into next week with occasional thunderstorm chances and locally heavy rain mainly in North Texas. The spotter information statement for North and Central Texas. Spotter activation is not expected at this time. The Dallas-Fort Worth climate summary for yesterday, June 19, 2026. Yesterday's high temperature was 85 degrees and the low 71 degrees. 0.67 inches of precipitation fell yesterday, which brings the monthly total to 8.07 inches. The total precipitation for the year now stands at 21.25 inches. There were no heating degree days yesterday and there were 13 cooling degree days yesterday. The normal high temperature for today is 92 degrees, and the normal low is 73.
The record high for today is 104, which occurred in 1953, and the record low is 58, which occurred in 1912. Sunrise today is at 6:20 a.m. and sunset is at 8:39 p.m. The ultraviolet index forecast for June 20th is 11, or extreme. The current time is 7:48 a.m. Central Daylight Time. 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The following reports of weather temperature and wind were made at 7 a.m. DFW Airport, partly cloudy, 74, dew point 72, relative humidity 93%, wind southeast at 6, pressure 29.94 inches and rising. Dallas Love Field, mostly cloudy, 74, east at 3. Fort Worth Meacham, cloudy, 74, southeast at 9. Arlington, partly cloudy, 75, southeast at 5. McKinney, cloudy, 73, east at 5. Denton, mostly cloudy, 73, east at 5. Elsewhere around the region, Wichita Falls, cloudy, 70, southeast at 3. Abilene, fog 72, south at 6. Waco, fog 75, southeast at 3. Tyler, mostly cloudy, 74, southwest at 7. Once again at 7 a.m., DFW Airport, partly cloudy, 74, southeast at 6. Now let's check on your local forecast for the Dallas-Fort Worth Metroplex. Today, partly sunny with a 30% chance of showers and thunderstorms. Highs in the upper 80s. Southeast winds 5 to 10 miles an hour. Tonight, partly cloudy. Humid with lows in the mid-70s. South winds 5 to 10 miles an hour. Sunday, mostly sunny. Humid with highs in the lower 90s. South winds 10 to 15 miles an hour, increasing to 15 to 20 miles an hour with gusts up to 30 miles an hour in the afternoon. Heat index values up to 107. Sunday night, mostly clear in the evening, then becoming partly cloudy. Humid with lows in the upper 70s. South winds 10 to 15 miles an hour. And now the extended forecast. Monday, mostly sunny with a 20% chance of showers and thunderstorms. Humid with highs in the mid-90s. South winds around 10 miles an hour. Heat index values up to 110 in the afternoon. Monday night, partly cloudy with a 40% chance of showers and thunderstorms. Lows in the upper 70s. Tuesday, mostly sunny. A 20% chance of showers and thunderstorms in the morning. Highs in the mid-90s. Heat index values up to 105. Tuesday night, mostly clear in the evening, then partly cloudy with a 30% chance of showers and thunderstorms after midnight. Lows in the upper 70s. Wednesday, mostly sunny with a 50% chance of showers and thunderstorms. Highs in the lower 90s. Wednesday night, partly cloudy. A slight chance of showers and thunderstorms in the evening, then a chance of showers and thunderstorms after midnight. Lows in the mid-70s. Chance of rain 40%. Thursday, mostly sunny with a 20% chance of showers and thunderstorms. Highs in the lower 90s. Thursday night, partly cloudy. Lows in the mid-70s. Friday, mostly sunny. Highs in the mid-90s. The forecast key messages for North and Central Texas. Scattered showers and thunderstorms will affect areas mainly along and east of I-35 today before coming to an end this evening. Heavy rainfall, gusty winds, and frequent lightning are possible. Hot and humid weather will resume from Sunday into next week with occasional thunderstorm chances and locally heavy rain mainly in North Texas. The spotter information statement for North and Central Texas. Spotter activation is not expected at this time. The Dallas-Fort Worth climate summary for yesterday, June 19, 2026. Yesterday's high temperature was 85 degrees and the low 71 degrees. 0.67 inches of precipitation fell yesterday, which brings the monthly total to

8.07 inches. The total precipitation for the year now stands at 21.25 inches. There were no heating degree days yesterday, and there were 13 cooling degree days yesterday. The normal high temperature for today is 92 degrees, and the normal low is 73. The record high for today is 104, which occurred in 1953, and the record low is 58, which occurred in 1912. Sunrise today is at 6:20 a.m. and sunset is at 8:39 p.m. The ultraviolet index forecast for June 20th is 11, or extreme. The current time is 7:53 a.m. Central Daylight Time. 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The following reports of weather temperature and wind were made at 7 a.m. DFW Airport, partly cloudy, 74, dew point 72, relative humidity 93%, wind southeast at 6, pressure 29.94 inches and rising. Dallas Love Field, mostly cloudy, 74, east at 3. Fort Worth Meacham, cloudy, 74, southeast at 9. Arlington, partly cloudy, 75, southeast at 5. McKinney, cloudy, 73, east at 5. Denton, mostly cloudy, 73, east at 5. Elsewhere around the region, Wichita Falls, cloudy, 70, southeast at 3. Abilene, fog 72, south at 6. Waco, fog 75, southeast at 3. Tyler, mostly cloudy, 74, southwest at 7. Once again at 7 a.m., DFW Airport, partly cloudy, 74, southeast at 6. Now let's check on your local forecast for the Dallas-Fort Worth Metroplex. Today, partly sunny with a 30% chance of showers and thunderstorms. Highs in the upper 80s. Southeast winds 5 to 10 miles an hour. Tonight, partly cloudy. Humid with lows in the mid-70s. South winds 5 to 10 miles an hour. Sunday, mostly sunny. Humid with highs in the lower 90s. South winds 10 to 15 miles an hour, increasing to 15 to 20 miles an hour with gusts up to 30 miles an hour in the afternoon. Heat index values up to 107. Sunday night, mostly clear in the evening, then becoming partly cloudy. Humid with lows in the upper 70s. South winds 10 to 15 miles an hour. And now the extended forecast. Monday, mostly sunny with a 20% chance of showers and thunderstorms. Humid with highs in the mid-90s. South winds around 10 miles an hour. Heat index values up to 110 in the afternoon. Monday night, partly cloudy with a 40% chance of showers and thunderstorms. Lows in the upper 70s. Tuesday, mostly sunny. A 20% chance of showers and thunderstorms in the morning. Highs in the mid-90s. Heat index values up to 105. Tuesday night, mostly clear in the evening, then partly cloudy with a 30% chance of showers and thunderstorms after midnight. Lows in the upper 70s. Wednesday, mostly sunny with a 50% chance of showers and thunderstorms. Highs in the lower 90s. Wednesday night, partly cloudy. A slight chance of showers and thunderstorms in the evening, then a chance of showers and thunderstorms after midnight. Lows in the mid-70s. Chance of rain 40%. Thursday, mostly sunny with a 20% chance of showers and thunderstorms. Highs in the lower 90s. Thursday night, partly cloudy. Lows in the mid-70s. Friday, mostly sunny. Highs in the mid-90s. The forecast key messages for North and Central Texas. Scattered showers and thunderstorms will affect areas mainly along and east of I-35 today before coming to an end this evening. Heavy rainfall, gusty winds, and frequent lightning are possible. Hot and humid weather will resume from Sunday into next week with occasional thunderstorm chances and locally heavy rain mainly in North Texas. The spotter information statement for North and Central Texas. Spotter activation is not expected at this time.

The Fort Worth climate summary for yesterday, June 19th, 2026. Yesterday's high temperature was 85 degrees and the low 71 degrees. 0.67 inches of precipitation fell yesterday, which brings the monthly total to 8.07 inches. The total precipitation for the year now stands at 21.25 inches. There were no heating degree days yesterday, and there were 13 cooling degree days yesterday. The normal high temperature for today is 92 degrees, and the normal low is 73. The record high for today is 104, which occurred in 1953, and the record low is 58, which occurred in 1912. Sunrise today is at 6:20 a.m. and sunset is at 8:39 p.m. The following is a river flood warning. Flood warning in effect from this afternoon to Saturday evening. What? Minor flooding is occurring and minor flooding is forecast. Where? Cowleach Fork Sabine River at Greenville. When? From this afternoon to Saturday evening. Impacts at 17.0 feet, moderate out of bank flooding will occur. A few rural roads closures will be needed along the river reach. Moderate flooding will occur along the river through Greenville. Additional details, forecast. The river is expected to rise to a crest of 16.4 feet just after midnight tonight. It will then fall below flood stage tomorrow morning. Bankville stage is 14.0 feet. Flood stage is 14.0 feet. The following is a river flood statement. The flood warning is canceled for the Denton Creek near Justin. Additional details, forecast. The river is expected to fall to 3.2 feet early Thursday morning. The following is a river flood warning. Flood warning in effect from this evening to Saturday morning. What? Minor flooding is forecast. Where? Trinity River at Dallas. When? From this evening to Saturday morning. Impacts at 30.0 feet. Minor land flooding will begin and trail along the river begin to flood. Additional details, forecast. The river is expected to rise above flood stage late this evening to a crest of 30.3 feet just after midnight tonight. It will then fall below flood stage late tonight. Bankville stage is 30.0 feet. Flood stage is 30.0 feet. The following is a river flood statement. Flood warning now in effect from this evening to Saturday morning. What? Minor flooding is forecast. Where? Sister Grove Creek near Blue Ridge. When? From this evening to Saturday morning. Impacts at 24.0 feet. Minor out-of-bank flooding along the creek is expected. Rural roads, along with farm and ranch land near the creek, will begin to flood. Additional details, forecast. The river is expected to rise above flood stage late this afternoon to a crest of 25.1 feet this evening. It will then fall below flood stage late this evening. Bankville stage is 24.0 feet. Flood stage is 24.0 feet. Do not drive cars through flooded areas. Caution is urged when walking near riverbanks. Remember, you can hear the summary of all river forecasts in your listening area at the top and bottom of every hour when rivers are in flood. The ultraviolet index forecast for June 20th is 11, or extreme. The current time is 8:02 a.m. Central Daylight Time. 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The following reports of weather temperature and wind were made at 8 a.m. DFW Airport, partly sunny, 75, dew point 72, relative humidity 90%, wind southeast at 5, pressure 29.94 inches and steady. Dallas Love Field, partly sunny, 76, southeast at 7. Fort Worth Meacham, cloudy, 76, southeast at 7. Arlington, partly sunny, 77, southeast at 6. McKinney, cloudy, 74, east at 3. Denton, cloudy, 75, east at 5. Elsewhere around the region, Wichita Falls, cloudy, 72, southeast at 7. Abilene, cloudy, 74, south at 8. Waco, mostly sunny, 76, east at 6. Tyler, partly sunny, 76, south at 9. Once again,

At 8 a.m., DFW Airport, partly sunny, 75, southeast at 5. Now let's check on your local forecast for the Dallas-Fort Worth Metroplex. Today, partly sunny with a 30% chance of showers and thunderstorms. Highs in the upper 80s. Southeast winds 5 to 10 miles an hour. Tonight, partly cloudy. Humid with lows in the mid-70s. South winds 5 to 10 miles an hour. Sunday, mostly sunny. Humid with highs in the lower 90s. South winds 10 to 15 miles an hour, increasing to 15 to 20 miles an hour with gusts up to 30 miles an hour in the afternoon. Heat index values up to 107. Sunday night, mostly clear in the evening, then becoming partly cloudy. Humid with lows in the upper 70s. South winds 10 to 15 miles an hour. And now the extended forecast. Monday, mostly sunny with a 20% chance of showers and thunderstorms. Humid with highs in the mid-90s. South winds around 10 miles an hour. Heat index values up to 110 in the afternoon. Monday night, partly cloudy with a 40% chance of showers and thunderstorms. Lows in the upper 70s. Tuesday, mostly sunny. A 20% chance of showers and thunderstorms in the morning. Highs in the mid-90s. Heat index values up to 105. Tuesday night, mostly clear in the evening, then partly cloudy with a 30% chance of showers and thunderstorms after midnight. Lows in the upper 70s. Wednesday, mostly sunny with a 50% chance of showers and thunderstorms. Highs in the lower 90s. Wednesday night, partly cloudy. A slight chance of showers and thunderstorms in the evening, then a chance of showers and thunderstorms after midnight. Lows in the mid-70s. Chance of rain 40%. Thursday, mostly sunny with a 20% chance of showers and thunderstorms. Highs in the lower 90s. Thursday night, partly cloudy. Lows in the mid-70s. Friday, mostly sunny. Highs in the mid-90s. The forecast key messages for North and Central Texas. Scattered showers and thunderstorms will affect areas mainly along and east of I-35 today before coming to an end this evening. Heavy rainfall, gusty winds, and frequent lightning are possible. Hot and humid weather will resume from Sunday into next week with occasional thunderstorm chances and locally heavy rain mainly in North Texas. The spotter information statement for North and Central Texas. Spotter activation is not expected at this time. The Dallas-Fort Worth climate summary for yesterday, June 19, 2026. Yesterday's high temperature was 85 degrees and the low 71 degrees. 0.67 inches of precipitation fell yesterday, which brings the monthly total to 8.07 inches. The total precipitation for the year now stands at 21.25 inches. There were no heating degree days yesterday and there were 13 cooling degree days yesterday. The normal high temperature for today is 92 degrees and the normal low is 73. The record high for today is 104, which occurred in 1953, and the record low is 58, which occurred in 1912. Sunrise today is at 6:20 a.m. and sunset is at 8:39 p.m. The ultraviolet index forecast for June 20th is 11, or extreme. The current time is 8:07 a.m. Central Daylight Time. 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The following reports of weather temperature and wind were made at 8 a.m. DFW Airport, partly sunny, 75, dew point 72, relative humidity 90%, wind southeast at 5, pressure 29.94 inches and steady. Dallas Love Field, partly sunny, 76, southeast at 7. Fort Worth Meacham, cloudy, 76, southeast at 7. Arlington, partly sunny, 77, southeast at 6. McKinney, cloudy, 74, east at 3. Denton, cloudy, 75, east at 5. Elsewhere around the region, Wichita Falls, cloudy, 72, southeast at 5.

Abilene, cloudy, 74, south at 8. Waco, mostly sunny, 76, east at 6. Tyler, partly sunny, 76, south at 9. Once again at 8 a.m., DFW Airport, partly sunny, 75, southeast at 5. Now let's check on your local forecast for the Dallas-Fort Worth Metroplex. Today, partly sunny with a 30% chance of showers and thunderstorms. Highs in the upper 80s. Southeast winds 5 to 10 miles an hour. Tonight, partly cloudy. Humid with lows in the mid-70s. South winds 5 to 10 miles an hour. Sunday, mostly sunny. Humid with highs in the lower 90s. South winds 10 to 15 miles an hour, increasing to 15 to 20 miles an hour with gusts up to 30 miles an hour in the afternoon. Heat index values up to 107. Sunday night, mostly clear in the evening, then becoming partly cloudy. Humid with lows in the upper 70s. South winds 10 to 15 miles an hour. And now the extended forecast. Monday, mostly sunny with a 20% chance of showers and thunderstorms. Humid with highs in the mid-90s. South winds around 10 miles an hour. Heat index values up to 110 in the afternoon. Monday night, partly cloudy with a 40% chance of showers and thunderstorms. Lows in the upper 70s. Tuesday, mostly sunny. A 20% chance of showers and thunderstorms in the morning. Highs in the mid-90s. Heat index values up to 105. Tuesday night, mostly clear in the evening, then partly cloudy with a 30% chance of showers and thunderstorms after midnight. Lows in the upper 70s. Wednesday, mostly sunny with a 50% chance of showers and thunderstorms. Highs in the lower 90s. Wednesday night, partly cloudy. A slight chance of showers and thunderstorms in the evening, then a chance of showers and thunderstorms after midnight. Lows in the mid-70s. Chance of rain 40%. Thursday, mostly sunny with a 20% chance of showers and thunderstorms. Highs in the lower 90s. Thursday night, partly cloudy. Lows in the mid-70s. Friday, mostly sunny. Highs in the mid-90s. The forecast key messages for North and Central Texas. Scattered showers and thunderstorms will affect areas mainly along and east of I-35 today before coming to an end this evening. Heavy rainfall, gusty winds, and frequent lightning are possible. Hot and humid weather will resume from Sunday into next week with occasional thunderstorm chances and locally heavy rain mainly in North Texas. The spotter information statement for North and Central Texas. Spotter activation is not expected at this time. The Dallas-Fort Worth climate summary for yesterday, June 19, 2026. Yesterday's high temperature was 85 degrees and the low 71 degrees. 0.67 inches of precipitation fell yesterday, which brings the monthly total to 8.07 inches. The total precipitation for the year now stands at 21.25 inches. There were no heating degree days yesterday and there were 13 cooling degree days yesterday. The normal high temperature for today is 92 degrees and the normal low is 73. The record high for today is 104, which occurred in 1953, and the record low is 58, which occurred in 1912. Sunrise today is at 6:20 a.m. and sunset is at 8:39 p.m. The ultraviolet index forecast for June 20th is 11, or extreme. The current time is 8:12 a.m. Central Daylight Time. 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The following reports of weather temperature and wind were made at 8 a.m. DFW Airport, partly sunny, 75, dew point 72, relative humidity 90%, wind southeast at 5, pressure 29.94 inches and steady. Dallas Love Field, partly sunny, 76, southeast at 7. At Fort Worth Meacham, 75, dew point 73, relative humidity 93%, wind southeast at 6, pressure 29.

0.94 inches and steady. Arlington, partly sunny, 77, southeast at 8. McKinney, cloudy, 74, east at 3. Denton, cloudy, 75, east at 5. Elsewhere around the region, Wichita Falls, cloudy, 72, southeast at 7. Abilene, partly sunny, 75, southwest at 8. Waco, mostly sunny, 76, east at 6. Tyler, partly sunny, 76, south at 9. Once again at 8 a.m., DFW Airport, partly sunny, 75, southeast at 5. Now let's check on your local forecast for the Dallas-Fort Worth Metroplex. Today, partly sunny with a 30% chance of showers and thunderstorms. Highs in the upper 80s. Southeast winds 5 to 10 miles an hour. Tonight, partly cloudy. Humid with lows in the mid-70s. South winds 5 to 10 miles an hour. Sunday, mostly sunny. Humid with highs in the lower 90s. South winds 10 to 15 miles an hour, increasing to 15 to 20 miles an hour with gusts up to 30 miles an hour in the afternoon. Heat index values up to 107. Sunday night, mostly clear in the evening, then becoming partly cloudy. Humid with lows in the upper 70s. South winds 10 to 15 miles an hour. And now the extended forecast. Monday, mostly sunny with a 20% chance of showers and thunderstorms. Humid with highs in the mid-90s. South winds around 10 miles an hour. Heat index values up to 110 in the afternoon. Monday night, partly cloudy with a 40% chance of showers and thunderstorms. Lows in the upper 70s. Tuesday, mostly sunny. A 20% chance of showers and thunderstorms in the morning. Highs in the mid-90s. Heat index values up to 105. Tuesday night, mostly clear in the evening, then partly cloudy with a 30% chance of showers and thunderstorms after midnight. Lows in the upper 70s. Wednesday, mostly sunny with a 50% chance of showers and thunderstorms. Highs in the lower 90s. Wednesday night, partly cloudy. A slight chance of showers and thunderstorms in the evening, then a chance of showers and thunderstorms after midnight. Lows in the mid-70s. Chance of rain 40%. Thursday, mostly sunny with a 20% chance of showers and thunderstorms. Highs in the lower 90s. Thursday night, partly cloudy. Lows in the mid-70s. Friday, mostly sunny. Highs in the mid-90s. The forecast key messages for North and Central Texas. Scattered showers and thunderstorms will affect areas mainly along and east of I-35 today before coming to an end this evening. Heavy rainfall, gusty winds, and frequent lightning are possible. Hot and humid weather will resume from Sunday into next week with occasional thunderstorm chances and locally heavy rain mainly in North Texas. The spotter information statement for North and Central Texas. Spotter activation is not expected at this time. The Dallas-Fort Worth climate summary for yesterday, June 19, 2026. Yesterday's high temperature was 85 degrees and the low 71 degrees. 0.67 inches of precipitation fell yesterday, which brings the monthly total to 8.07 inches. The total precipitation for the year now stands at 21.25 inches. There were no heating degree days yesterday and there were 13 cooling degree days yesterday. The normal high temperature for today is 92 degrees and the normal low is 73. The record high for today is 104, which occurred in 1953, and the record low is 58, which occurred in 1912. Sunrise today is at 6:20 a.m. and sunset is at 8:39 p.m. The ultraviolet index forecast for June 20th is 11, or extreme. The current time is 8:17 a.m. Central Daylight Time. 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The following reports of weather temperature and wind were made at 8 a.m. DFW Airport, partly sunny, 75, dew point 7.

once again at 8 a.m. DFW Airport, partly sunny, 75, southeast at 5. Now let's check on your local forecast for the Dallas-Fort Worth Metroplex. Today, partly sunny with a 30% chance of showers and thunderstorms. Highs in the upper 80s. Southeast winds 5 to 10 miles an hour. Tonight, partly cloudy. Humid with lows in the mid-70s. South winds 5 to 10 miles an hour. Sunday, mostly sunny. Humid with highs in the lower 90s. South winds 10 to 15 miles an hour, increasing to 15 to 20 miles an hour with gusts up to 30 miles an hour in the afternoon. Heat index values up to 107. Sunday night, mostly clear in the evening, then becoming partly cloudy. Humid with lows in the upper 70s. South winds 10 to 15 miles an hour. And now the extended forecast. Monday, mostly sunny with a 20% chance of showers and thunderstorms. Humid with highs in the mid-90s. South winds around 10 miles an hour. Heat index values up to 110 in the afternoon. Monday night, partly cloudy with a 40% chance of showers and thunderstorms. Lows in the upper 70s. Tuesday, mostly sunny. A 20% chance of showers and thunderstorms in the morning. Highs in the mid-90s. Heat index values up to 105. Tuesday night, mostly clear in the evening, then partly cloudy with a 30% chance of showers and thunderstorms after midnight. Lows in the upper 70s. Wednesday, mostly sunny with a 50% chance of showers and thunderstorms. Highs in the lower 90s. Wednesday night, partly cloudy. A slight chance of showers and thunderstorms in the evening, then a chance of showers and thunderstorms after midnight. Lows in the mid-70s. Chance of rain 40%. Thursday, mostly sunny with a 20% chance of showers and thunderstorms. Highs in the lower 90s. Thursday night, partly cloudy. Lows in the mid-70s. Friday, mostly sunny. Highs in the mid-90s. The forecast key messages for North and Central Texas. Scattered showers and thunderstorms will affect areas mainly along and east of I-35 today before coming to an end this evening. Heavy rainfall, gusty winds, and frequent lightning are possible. Hot and humid weather will resume from Sunday into next week with occasional thunderstorm chances and locally heavy rain mainly in North Texas. The spotter information statement for North and Central Texas. Spotter activation is not expected at this time. The Dallas-Fort Worth climate summary for yesterday, June 19, 2026. Yesterday's high temperature was 85 degrees and the low 71 degrees. 0.67 inches of precipitation fell yesterday, which brings the monthly total to 8.07 inches. The total precipitation for the year now stands at 21.25 inches. There were no heating degree days yesterday and there were 13 cooling degree days yesterday. The normal high temperature for today is 92 degrees and the normal low is 73. The record high for today is 104, which occurred in 1953, and the record low is 58, which occurred in 1912. Sunrise today is at 6:20 a.m. and sunset is at 8:39 p.m. The ultraviolet index forecast for June 20th is 11, or extreme. The current time is 8:23 a.m. Central Daylight Time. 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The following reports of weather temperature and wind were made at 8 a.m. DFW Airport, partly sunny, 75, dew point 72, relative humidity 90%, wind southeast at 5, pressure 29.94 inches and steady. Dallas Love Field, partly sunny, 76, southeast at 7. At Fort Worth Meacham, 75, dew point 73, relative humidity 93%, wind southeast at 6, pressure 29.94 inches and steady. Arlington, partly sunny, 77, southeast at 8. McKinney, cloudy, 74, east at 3. Denton, cloudy.

75 east at 5. Elsewhere around the region, Wichita Falls, cloudy, 72, southeast at 7. Abilene, partly sunny, 75, southwest at 8. Waco, mostly sunny, 76, east at 6. Tyler, partly sunny, 76, south at 9. Once again at 8 a.m., DFW Airport, partly sunny, 75, southeast at 5. Now let's check on your local forecast for the Dallas-Fort Worth Metroplex. Today, partly sunny with a 30% chance of showers and thunderstorms. Highs in the upper 80s. Southeast winds 5 to 10 miles an hour. Tonight, partly cloudy. Humid with lows in the mid-70s. South winds 5 to 10 miles an hour. Sunday, mostly sunny. Humid with highs in the lower 90s. South winds 10 to 15 miles an hour, increasing to 15 to 20 miles an hour with gusts up to 30 miles an hour in the afternoon. Heat index values up to 107. Sunday night, mostly clear in the evening, then becoming partly cloudy. Humid with lows in the upper 70s. South winds 10 to 15 miles an hour. And now the extended forecast. Monday, mostly sunny with a 20% chance of showers and thunderstorms. Humid with highs in the mid-90s. South winds around 10 miles an hour. Heat index values up to 110 in the afternoon. Monday night, partly cloudy with a 40% chance of showers and thunderstorms. Lows in the upper 70s. Tuesday, mostly sunny. A 20% chance of showers and thunderstorms in the morning. Highs in the mid-90s. Heat index values up to 105. Tuesday night, mostly clear in the evening, then partly cloudy with a 30% chance of showers and thunderstorms after midnight. Lows in the upper 70s. Wednesday, mostly sunny with a 50% chance of showers and thunderstorms. Highs in the lower 90s. Wednesday night, partly cloudy. A slight chance of showers and thunderstorms in the evening, then a chance of showers and thunderstorms after midnight. Lows in the mid-70s. Chance of rain 40%. Thursday, mostly sunny with a 20% chance of showers and thunderstorms. Highs in the lower 90s. Thursday night, partly cloudy. Lows in the mid-70s. Friday, mostly sunny. Highs in the mid-90s. The forecast key messages for North and Central Texas. Scattered showers and thunderstorms will affect areas mainly along and east of I-35 today before coming to an end this evening. Heavy rainfall, gusty winds, and frequent lightning are possible. Hot and humid weather will resume from Sunday into next week with occasional thunderstorm chances and locally heavy rain mainly in North Texas. The spotter information statement for North and Central Texas. Spotter activation is not expected at this time. The Dallas-Fort Worth climate summary for yesterday, June 19, 2026. Yesterday's high temperature was 85 degrees and the low 71 degrees. 0.67 inches of precipitation fell yesterday, which brings the monthly total to 8.07 inches. The total precipitation for the year now stands at 21.25 inches. There were no heating degree days yesterday and there were 13 cooling degree days yesterday. The normal high temperature for today is 92 degrees and the normal low is 73. The record high for today is 104, which occurred in 1953, and the record low is 58, which occurred in 1912. Sunrise today is at 6:20 a.m. and sunset is at 8:39 p.m. The ultraviolet index forecast for June 20th is 11, or extreme. The current time is 8:28 a.m. Central Daylight Time. 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Serving the Dallas-Fort Worth listening area. The following reports of weather temperature and wind were made at 8 a.m. DFW Airport, partly sunny, 75, dew point 72, relative humidity 90%, wind southeast at 5, pressure 29.94 inches and steady. Dallas Love Field, partly sunny, 76, southeast at 7.

at Fort Worth, Meacham, 75. Dew point 73. Relative humidity 93%. Wind southeast at 6. Pressure 29.94 inches and steady. Arlington, partly sunny, 77. Southeast at 8. McKinney, cloudy, 74. East at 3. Denton, cloudy, 75. East at 5. Elsewhere around the region, Wichita Falls, cloudy, 72, southeast at 7. Abilene, partly sunny, 75, southwest at 8. Waco, mostly sunny, 76, east at 6. Tyler, partly sunny, 76, south at 9. Once again at 8 a.m., DFW Airport, partly sunny, 75, southeast at 5. The following is a river flood warning. Flood warning in effect from this afternoon to Saturday evening. What? Minor flooding is occurring and minor flooding is forecast. Where? Cowleach Fork Sabine River at Greenville. When? From this afternoon to Saturday evening. Impacts at 17.0 feet, moderate out of bank flooding will occur. A few rural roads closures will be needed along the river reach. Moderate flooding will occur along the river through Greenville. Additional details, forecast. The river is expected to rise to a crest of 16.4 feet just after midnight tonight. It will then fall below flood stage tomorrow morning. Bankful stage is 14.0 feet. Flood stage is 14.0 feet. The following is a river flood statement. The flood warning is canceled for the Denton Creek near Justin. Additional details, forecast. The river is expected to fall to 3.2 feet early Thursday morning. The following is a river flood warning. Flood warning in effect from this evening to Saturday morning. What? Minor flooding is forecast. Where? Trinity River at Dallas. When? From this evening to Saturday morning. Impacts at 30.0 feet. Minor land flooding will begin and trail along the river begin to flood. Additional details, forecast. The river is expected to rise above flood stage late this evening to a crest of 30.3 feet just after midnight tonight. It will then fall below flood stage late tonight. Bankful stage is 30.0 feet. Flood stage is 30.0 feet. The following is a river flood statement. Flood warning now in effect from this evening to Saturday morning. What? Minor flooding is forecast. Where? Sister Grove Creek near Blue Ridge. When? From this evening to Saturday morning. Impacts at 24.0 feet. Minor out-of-bank flooding along the creek is expected. Rural roads, along with farm and ranch land near the creek, will begin to flood. Additional details, forecast. The river is expected to rise above flood stage late this afternoon to a crest of 25.1 feet this evening. It will then fall below flood stage late this evening. Bankful stage is 24.0 feet. Flood stage is 24.0 feet. Do not drive cars through flooded areas. Caution is urged when walking near riverbanks. Remember, you can hear the summary of all river forecasts in your listening area at the top and bottom of every hour when rivers are in flood. Now let's check on your local forecast for the Dallas-Fort Worth Metroplex. Today, partly sunny with a 30% chance of showers and thunderstorms. Highs in the upper 80s. Southeast winds 5 to 10 miles an hour. Tonight, partly cloudy. Humid with lows in the mid-70s. South winds 5, highs in the upper 80s. Southeast winds 5 to 10 miles an hour. Tonight, partly cloudy. Humid with lows in the mid-70s. South winds 5 to 10 miles an hour. Sunday, mostly sunny. Humid with highs in the lower 90s. South winds 10 to 15 miles an hour, increasing to 15 to 20 miles an hour with gusts up to 30 miles an hour in the afternoon. Heat index values up to 107. Sunday night, mostly clear in the evening, then becoming partly cloudy. Humid with lows in the upper 70s. South winds 10 to 15 miles an hour. And now the extended forecast. Monday, mostly sunny with a 20% chance of showers and thunderstorms. Humid with highs in the mid-90s. South winds around 10 miles an hour. Heat index values up to 100.

Monday night, partly cloudy with a 40% chance of showers and thunderstorms. Lows in the upper 70s. Tuesday, mostly sunny. A 20% chance of showers and thunderstorms in the morning. Highs in the mid-90s. Heat index values up to 105. Tuesday night, mostly clear in the evening, then partly cloudy with a 30% chance of showers and thunderstorms after midnight. Lows in the upper 70s. Wednesday, mostly sunny with a 50% chance of showers and thunderstorms. Highs in the lower 90s. Wednesday night, partly cloudy. A slight chance of showers and thunderstorms in the evening, then a chance of showers and thunderstorms after midnight. Lows in the mid-70s. Chance of rain 40%. Thursday, mostly sunny with a 20% chance of showers and thunderstorms. Highs in the lower 90s. Thursday night, partly cloudy. Lows in the mid-70s. Friday, mostly sunny. Highs in the mid-90s. The forecast key messages for North and Central Texas. Scattered showers and thunderstorms will affect areas mainly along and east of I-35 today before coming to an end this evening. Heavy rainfall, gusty winds, and frequent lightning are possible. Hot and humid weather will resume from Sunday into next week with occasional thunderstorm chances and locally heavy rain mainly in North Texas. The spotter information statement for North and Central Texas. Spotter activation is not expected at this time. The Dallas-Fort Worth climate summary for yesterday, June 19, 2026. Yesterday's high temperature was 85 degrees and the low 71 degrees. 0.67 inches of precipitation fell yesterday, which brings the monthly total to 8.07 inches. The total precipitation for the year now stands at 21.25 inches. There were no heating degree days yesterday and there were 13 cooling degree days yesterday. The normal high temperature for today is 92 degrees, and the normal low is 73. The record high for today is 104, which occurred in 1953, and the record low is 58, which occurred in 1912. Sunrise today is at 6:20 a.m. and sunset is at 8:39 p.m. The ultraviolet index forecast for June 20th is 11, or extreme. The current time is 8:36 a.m. Central Daylight Time. 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The following reports of weather temperature and wind were made at 8 a.m. DFW Airport, partly sunny, 75, dew point 72, relative humidity 90%, wind southeast at 5, pressure 29.94 inches and steady. Dallas Love Field, partly sunny, 76, southeast at 7. At Fort Worth Meacham, 75, dew point 73, relative humidity 93%, wind southeast at 6, pressure 29.94 inches and steady. Arlington, partly sunny, 77, southeast at 8. McKinney, cloudy, 74, east at 3. Denton, cloudy, 75, east at 5. Elsewhere around the region, Wichita Falls, cloudy, 72, southeast at 7. Abilene, partly sunny, 75, southwest at 8. Waco, mostly sunny, 76, east at 6. Tyler, partly sunny, 76, south at 9. Once again at 8 a.m., DFW Airport, partly sunny, 75, southeast at 5. Now let's check on your local forecast for the Dallas-Fort Worth Metroplex. Today, partly sunny with a 30% chance of showers and thunderstorms. Highs in the upper 80s. Southeast winds 5 to 10 miles an hour. Tonight, partly cloudy. Humid with lows in the mid-70s. South winds 5 to 10 miles an hour. Sunday, mostly sunny. Humid with highs in the lower 90s. South winds 10 to 15 miles an hour, increasing to 15 to 20 miles an hour with gusts up to 30 miles an hour in the afternoon. Heat index values up to 107. Sunday night, mostly clear in the evening, then becoming partly cloudy. Humid with lows in the upper 70s.
south winds 10 to 15 miles an hour. And now the extended forecast. Monday, mostly sunny with a 20% chance of showers and thunderstorms. Humid with highs in the mid-90s. South winds around 10 miles an hour. Heat index values up to 110 in the afternoon. Monday night, partly cloudy with a 40% chance of showers and thunderstorms. Lows in the upper 70s. Tuesday, mostly sunny. A 20% chance of showers and thunderstorms in the morning. Highs in the mid-90s. Heat index values up to 105. Tuesday night, mostly clear in the evening, then partly cloudy with a 30% chance of showers and thunderstorms after midnight. Lows in the upper 70s. Wednesday, mostly sunny with a 50% chance of showers and thunderstorms. Highs in the lower 90s. Wednesday night, partly cloudy. A slight chance of showers and thunderstorms in the evening, then a chance of showers and thunderstorms after midnight. Lows in the mid-70s. Chance of rain 40%. Thursday, mostly sunny with a 20% chance of showers and thunderstorms. Highs in the lower 90s. Thursday night, partly cloudy. Lows in the mid-70s. Friday, mostly sunny. Highs in the mid-90s. The forecast key messages for North and Central Texas. Scattered showers and thunderstorms will affect areas mainly along and east of I-35 today before coming to an end this evening. Heavy rainfall, gusty winds, and frequent lightning are possible. Hot and humid weather will resume from Sunday into next week with occasional thunderstorm chances and locally heavy rain mainly in North Texas. The spotter information statement for North and Central Texas. Spotter activation is not expected at this time. The Dallas-Fort Worth climate summary for yesterday, June 19, 2026. Yesterday's high temperature was 85 degrees and the low 71 degrees. 0.67 inches of precipitation fell yesterday, which brings the monthly total to 8.07 inches. The total precipitation for the year now stands at 21.25 inches. There were no heating degree days yesterday and there were 13 cooling degree days yesterday. The normal high temperature for today is 92 degrees, and the normal low is 73. The record high for today is 104, which occurred in 1953, and the record low is 58, which occurred in 1912. Sunrise today is at 6:20 a.m. and sunset is at 8:39 p.m. The ultraviolet index forecast for June 20th is 11, or extreme. The current time is 8:42 a.m. Central Daylight Time. 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The following reports of weather temperature and wind were made at 8 a.m. DFW Airport, partly sunny, 75, dew point 72, relative humidity 90%, wind southeast at 5, pressure 29.94 inches and steady. Dallas Love Field, partly sunny, 76, southeast at 7. At Fort Worth Meacham, 75, dew point 73, relative humidity 93%, wind southeast at 6, pressure 29.94 inches and steady. Arlington, partly sunny, 77, southeast at 8. McKinney, cloudy, 74, east at 3. Denton, cloudy, 75, east at 5. Elsewhere around the region, Wichita Falls, cloudy, 72, southeast at 7. Abilene, partly sunny, 75, southwest at 8. Waco, mostly sunny, 76, east at 6. Tyler, partly sunny, 76, south at 9. Once again at 8 a.m., DFW Airport, partly sunny, 75, southeast at 5. Now let's check on your local forecast for the Dallas-Fort Worth Metroplex. Today, partly sunny with a 30% chance of showers and thunderstorms. Highs in the upper 80s. Southeast winds 5 to 10 miles an hour. Tonight, partly cloudy. Humid with lows in the mid-70s. South winds 5 to 10 miles an hour. Sunday.

humid with highs in the lower 90s. South winds 10 to 15 miles an hour, increasing to 15 to 20 miles an hour with gusts up to 30 miles an hour in the afternoon. Heat index values up to 107. Sunday night, mostly clear in the evening, then becoming partly cloudy. Humid with lows in the upper 70s. South winds 10 to 15 miles an hour. And now the extended forecast. Monday, mostly sunny with a 20% chance of showers and thunderstorms. Humid with highs in the mid-90s. South winds around 10 miles an hour. Heat index values up to 110 in the afternoon. Monday night, partly cloudy with a 40% chance of showers and thunderstorms. Lows in the upper 70s. Tuesday, mostly sunny. A 20% chance of showers and thunderstorms in the morning. Highs in the mid-90s. Heat index values up to 105. Tuesday night, mostly clear in the evening, then partly cloudy with a 30% chance of showers and thunderstorms after midnight. Lows in the upper 70s. Wednesday, mostly sunny with a 50% chance of showers and thunderstorms. Highs in the lower 90s. Wednesday night, partly cloudy. A slight chance of showers and thunderstorms in the evening, then a chance of showers and thunderstorms after midnight. Lows in the mid-70s. Chance of rain 40%. Thursday, mostly sunny with a 20% chance of showers and thunderstorms. Highs in the lower 90s. Thursday night, partly cloudy. Lows in the mid-70s. Friday, mostly sunny. Highs in the mid-90s. The forecast key messages for North and Central Texas. Scattered showers and thunderstorms will affect areas mainly along and east of I-35 today before coming to an end this evening. Heavy rainfall, gusty winds, and frequent lightning are possible. Hot and humid weather will resume from Sunday into next week with occasional thunderstorm chances and locally heavy rain mainly in North Texas. The spotter information statement for North and Central Texas. Spotter activation is not expected at this time. The Dallas-Fort Worth climate summary for yesterday, June 19, 2026. Yesterday's high temperature was 85 degrees and the low 71 degrees. 0.67 inches of precipitation fell yesterday, which brings the monthly total to 8.07 inches. The total precipitation for the year now stands at 21.25 inches. There were no heating degree days yesterday and there were 13 cooling degree days yesterday. The normal high temperature for today is 92 degrees, and the normal low is 73. The record high for today is 104, which occurred in 1953, and the record low is 58, which occurred in 1912. Sunrise today is at 6:20 a.m. and sunset is at 8:39 p.m. The ultraviolet index forecast for June 20th is 11, or extreme. The current time is 8:47 a.m. Central Daylight Time. 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The following reports of weather temperature and wind were made at 8 a.m. DFW Airport, partly sunny, 75, dew point 72, relative humidity 90%, wind southeast at 5, pressure 29.94 inches and steady. Dallas Love Field, partly sunny, 76, southeast at 7. At Fort Worth Meacham, 75, dew point 73, relative humidity 93%, wind southeast at 6, pressure 29.94 inches and steady. Arlington, partly sunny, 77, southeast at 8. McKinney, cloudy, 74, east at 3. Denton, cloudy, 75, east at 5. Elsewhere around the region, Wichita Falls, cloudy, 72, southeast at 7. Abilene, partly sunny, 75, southwest at 8. Waco, mostly sunny, 76, east at 6. Tyler, partly sunny, 76, south at 9. Once again at 8 a.m., DFW Airport, partly sunny, 75, southeast at 5. Now let's check on your local forecast.
for the Dallas-Fort Worth Metroplex. Today, partly sunny with a 30% chance of showers and thunderstorms. Highs in the upper 80s. Southeast winds 5 to 10 miles an hour. Tonight, partly cloudy. Humid with lows in the mid-70s. South winds 5 to 10 miles an hour. Sunday, mostly sunny. Humid with highs in the lower 90s. South winds 10 to 15 miles an hour, increasing to 15 to 20 miles an hour with gusts up to 30 miles an hour in the afternoon. Heat index values up to 107. Sunday night, mostly clear in the evening, then becoming partly cloudy. Humid with lows in the upper 70s. South winds 10 to 15 miles an hour. And now the extended forecast. Monday, mostly sunny with a 20% chance of showers and thunderstorms. Humid with highs in the mid-90s. South winds around 10 miles an hour. Heat index values up to 110 in the afternoon. Monday night, partly cloudy with a 40% chance of showers and thunderstorms. Lows in the upper 70s. Tuesday, mostly sunny. A 20% chance of showers and thunderstorms in the morning. Highs in the mid-90s. Heat index values up to 105. Tuesday night, mostly clear in the evening, then partly cloudy with a 30% chance of showers and thunderstorms after midnight. Lows in the upper 70s. Wednesday, mostly sunny with a 50% chance of showers and thunderstorms. Highs in the lower 90s. Wednesday night, partly cloudy. A slight chance of showers and thunderstorms in the evening, then a chance of showers and thunderstorms after midnight. Lows in the mid-70s. Chance of rain 40%. Thursday, mostly sunny with a 20% chance of showers and thunderstorms. Highs in the lower 90s. Thursday night, partly cloudy. Lows in the mid-70s. Friday, mostly sunny. Highs in the mid-90s. The forecast key messages for North and Central Texas. Scattered showers and thunderstorms will affect areas mainly along and east of I-35 today before coming to an end this evening. Heavy rainfall, gusty winds, and frequent lightning are possible. Hot and humid weather will resume from Sunday into next week with occasional thunderstorm chances and locally heavy rain mainly in North Texas. The spotter information statement for North and Central Texas. Spotter activation is not expected at this time. The Dallas-Fort Worth climate summary for yesterday, June 19, 2026. Yesterday's high temperature was 85 degrees and the low 71 degrees. 0.67 inches of precipitation fell yesterday, which brings the monthly total to 8.07 inches. The total precipitation for the year now stands at 21.25 inches. There were no heating degree days yesterday and there were 13 cooling degree days yesterday. The normal high temperature for today is 92 degrees and the normal low is 73. The record high for today is 104, which occurred in 1953, and the record low is 58, which occurred in 1912. Sunrise today is at 6:20 a.m. and sunset is at 8:39 p.m. The ultraviolet index forecast for June 20th is 11, or extreme. The current time is 8:52 a.m. Central Daylight Time. 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The following reports of weather temperature and wind were made at 8 a.m. DFW Airport, partly sunny, 75, dew point 72, relative humidity 90%, wind southeast at 5, pressure 29.94 inches and steady. Dallas Love Field, partly sunny, 76, southeast at 7. At Fort Worth Meacham, 75, dew point 73, relative humidity 93%, wind southeast at 6, pressure 29.94 inches and steady. Arlington, partly sunny, 77, southeast at 8. McKinney, cloudy, 74, east at 3. Denton, cloudy, 75, east at 5. Elsewhere around the region, Wichita Falls, cloudy, 72, southeast at 7. Abilene, partly sunny.

75, southwest at 8. Waco, mostly sunny, 76, east at 6. Tyler, partly sunny, 76, south at 9. Once again at 8 a.m., DFW Airport, partly sunny, 75, southeast at 5. Now let's check on your local forecast for the Dallas-Fort Worth Metroplex. Today, partly sunny with a 30% chance of showers and thunderstorms. Highs in the upper 80s. Southeast winds 5 to 10 miles an hour. Tonight, partly cloudy. Humid with lows in the mid-70s. South winds 5 to 10 miles an hour. Sunday, mostly sunny. Humid with highs in the lower 90s. South winds 10 to 15 miles an hour, increasing to 15 to 20 miles an hour with gusts up to 30 miles an hour in the afternoon. Heat index values up to 107. Sunday night, mostly clear in the evening, then becoming partly cloudy. Humid with lows in the upper 70s. South winds 10 to 15 miles an hour. And now the extended forecast. Monday, mostly sunny with a 20% chance of showers and thunderstorms. Humid with highs in the mid-90s. South winds around 10 miles an hour. Heat index values up to 110 in the afternoon. Monday night, partly cloudy with a 40% chance of showers and thunderstorms. Lows in the upper 70s. Tuesday, mostly sunny. A 20% chance of showers and thunderstorms in the morning. Highs in the mid-90s. Heat index values up to 105. Tuesday night, mostly clear in the evening, then partly cloudy with a 30% chance of showers and thunderstorms after midnight. Lows in the upper 70s. Wednesday, mostly sunny with a 50% chance of showers and thunderstorms. Highs in the lower 90s. Wednesday night, partly cloudy. A slight chance of showers and thunderstorms in the evening, then a chance of showers and thunderstorms after midnight. Lows in the mid-70s. Chance of rain 40%. Thursday, mostly sunny with a 20% chance of showers and thunderstorms. Highs in the lower 90s. Thursday night, partly cloudy. Lows in the mid-70s. Friday, mostly sunny. Highs in the mid-90s. The forecast key messages for North and Central Texas. Scattered showers and thunderstorms will affect areas mainly along and east of I-35 today before coming to an end this evening. Heavy rainfall, gusty winds, and frequent lightning are possible. Hot and humid weather will resume from Sunday into next week with occasional thunderstorm chances and locally heavy rain mainly in North Texas. The spotter information statement for North and Central Texas. Spotter activation is not expected at this time. The Dallas-Fort Worth climate summary for yesterday, June 19, 2026. Yesterday's high temperature was 85 degrees and the low 71 degrees. 0.67 inches of precipitation fell yesterday, which brings the monthly total to 8.07 inches. The total precipitation for the year now stands at 21.25 inches. There were no heating degree days yesterday and there were 13 cooling degree days yesterday. The normal high temperature for today is 92 degrees and the normal low is 73. The record high for today is 104, which occurred in 1953, and the record low is 58, which occurred in 1912. Sunrise today is at 6:20 a.m. and sunset is at 8:39 p.m. The ultraviolet index forecast for June 20th is 11, or extreme. The current time is 8:58 a.m. Central Daylight Time. 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The following reports of weather temperature and wind were made at 8 a.m. DFW Airport, partly sunny, 75, dew point 72, relative humidity 90%, wind southeast at 5, pressure 29.94 inches and steady. Dallas Love Field, partly sunny, 76, southeast at 7. At Fort Worth Meacham, 75, dew point 73, relative humidity 93%, wind southeast at 6, pressure 29.94 inches and steady.

Arlington, partly sunny, 77, southeast at 8. McKinney, cloudy, 74, east at 3. Denton, cloudy, 75, east at 5. Elsewhere around the region, Wichita Falls, cloudy, 72, southeast at 7. Abilene, partly sunny, 75, southwest at 8. Waco, mostly sunny, 76, east at 6. Tyler, partly sunny, 76, south at 9. Once again at 8 a.m., DFW Airport, partly sunny, 75, southeast at 5. The following is a river flood warning. Flood warning in effect from this afternoon to Saturday evening. What? Minor flooding is occurring and minor flooding is forecast. Where? Cowleach Fork Sabine River at Greenville. When? From this afternoon to Saturday evening. Impacts at 17.0 feet, moderate out of bank flooding will occur. A few rural roads closures will be needed along the river reach. Moderate flooding will occur along the river through Greenville. Additional details, forecast, the river is expected to rise to a crest of 16.4 feet just after midnight tonight. It will then fall below flood stage tomorrow morning. Bankful stage is 14.0 feet. Flood stage is 14.0 feet. The following is a river flood statement. The flood warning is canceled for the Denton Creek near Justin. Additional details, forecast, the river is expected to fall to 3.2 feet early Thursday morning. The following is a river flood warning. Flood warning in effect from this evening to Saturday morning. What? Minor flooding is forecast. Where? Trinity River at Dallas. When? From this evening to Saturday morning. Impacts at 30.0 feet. Minor land flooding will begin and trail along the river begin to flood. Additional details, forecast, the river is expected to rise above flood stage late this evening to a crest of 30.3 feet just after midnight tonight. It will then fall below flood stage late tonight. Bankful stage is 30.0 feet. Flood stage is 30.0 feet. The following is a river flood statement. Flood warning now in effect from this evening to Saturday morning. What? Minor flooding is forecast. Where? Sister Grove Creek near Blue Ridge. When? From this evening to Saturday morning. Impacts at 24.0 feet. Minor out-of-bank flooding along the creek is expected. Rural roads, along with farm and ranch land near the creek, will begin to flood. Additional details, forecast. The river is expected to rise above flood stage late this afternoon to a crest of 25.1 feet this evening. It will then fall below flood stage late this evening. Bankful stage is 24.0 feet. Flood stage is 24.0 feet. Do not drive cars through flooded areas. Caution is urged when walking near riverbanks. Remember, you can hear the summary of all river forecasts in your listening area at the top and bottom of every hour when rivers are in flood. The Dallas-Fort Worth climate summary for yesterday, June 19, 2026. Yesterday's high temperature was 85 degrees and the low 71 degrees. 0.67 inches of precipitation fell yesterday, which brings the monthly total to 8.07 inches. The total precipitation for the year now stands at 21.25 inches. There were no heating degree days yesterday and there were 13 cooling degree days yesterday. The normal high temperature for today is 92 degrees and the normal low is 73. The record high for today is 104, which occurred in 1953, and the record low is 58, which occurred in 1912. Sunrise today is at 6:20 a.m. and sunset is at 8:39 p.m. The ultraviolet index forecast for June 20th is 11, or extreme. The current time is 9:03 a.m. Central Daylight Time. 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The following reports of weather temperature and wind were made at 9 a.m. DFW Airport, partly sunny, 77, dew point 72, relative humidity 84%, wind southeast at 9, pressure 29.95 inches and rising. Dallas Love Field.

partly sunny, 78, south at 8. Fort Worth, Meacham, partly sunny, 77, southeast at 8. Arlington, cloudy, 78, southeast at 8. McKinney, cloudy, 76, southeast at 7. Denton, cloudy, 76, southeast at 6. Elsewhere around the region, Wichita Falls, cloudy, 74, south at 8. Abilene, partly sunny, 77, southwest at 6. Waco, partly sunny, 77, east at 12. Tyler, cloudy, 76, south at 8. Once again at 9 a.m., DFW Airport, partly sunny, 77, southeast at 9. The following reports of weather temperature and wind were made at 9 a.m. DFW Airport, partly sunny, 77, dew point 72, relative humidity 84%, wind southeast at 9, pressure 29.95 inches and rising. Dallas Love Field, partly sunny, 78, south at 8. Fort Worth Meacham, partly sunny, 77, southeast at 8. Arlington, cloudy, 78, southeast at 8. McKinney, cloudy, 76, southeast at 7. Denton, cloudy, 76, southeast at 6. Elsewhere around the region, Wichita Falls, cloudy, 74, south at 8. Abilene, partly sunny, 77, southwest at 6. Waco, partly sunny, 77, east at 12. Tyler, cloudy, 76, south at 8. Once again at 9 a.m., DFW Airport, partly sunny, 77, southeast at 9. Now let's check on your local forecast for the Dallas-Fort Worth Metroplex. Today, partly sunny with a 30% chance of showers and thunderstorms. Highs in the upper 80s. Southeast winds 5 to 10 miles an hour. Tonight, partly cloudy. Humid with lows in the mid-70s. South winds 5 to 10 miles an hour. Sunday, mostly sunny. Humid with highs in the lower 90s. South winds 10 to 15 miles an hour, increasing to 15 to 20 miles an hour with gusts up to 30 miles an hour in the afternoon. Heat index values up to 107. Sunday night, mostly clear in the evening, then becoming partly cloudy. Humid with lows in the upper 70s. South winds 10 to 15 miles an hour. And now the extended forecast. Monday, mostly sunny with a 20% chance of showers and thunderstorms. Humid with highs in the mid-90s. South winds around 10 miles an hour. Heat index values up to 110 in the afternoon. Monday night, partly cloudy with a 40% chance of showers and thunderstorms. Lows in the upper 70s. Tuesday, mostly sunny. A 20% chance of showers and thunderstorms in the morning. Highs in the mid-90s. Heat index values up to 105. Tuesday night, mostly clear in the evening, then partly cloudy with a 30% chance of showers and thunderstorms after midnight. Lows in the upper 70s. Wednesday, mostly sunny with a 50% chance of showers and thunderstorms. Highs in the lower 90s. Wednesday night, partly cloudy. A slight chance of showers and thunderstorms in the evening, then a chance of showers and thunderstorms after midnight. Lows in the mid-70s. Chance of rain 40%. Thursday, mostly sunny with a 20% chance of showers and thunderstorms. Highs in the lower 90s. Thursday night, partly cloudy. Lows in the mid-70s. Friday, mostly sunny. Highs in the mid-90s. The forecast key messages for North and Central Texas. Scattered showers and thunderstorms will affect areas mainly along and east of I-35 today before coming to an end this evening. Heavy rainfall, gusty winds, and frequent lightning are possible. Hot and humid weather will resume from Sunday into next week with occasional thunderstorm chances and locally heavy rain mainly in North Texas. The spotter information statement for North and Central Texas. Spotter activation is not expected at this time. The Dallas-Fort Worth climate summary for yesterday, June 19, 2026. Yesterday's high temperature was 85 degrees and the low 71.

0.67 inches of precipitation fell yesterday, which brings the monthly total to 8.07 inches. The total precipitation for the year now stands at 21.25 inches. There were no heating degree days yesterday, and there were 13 cooling degree days yesterday. The normal high temperature for today is 92 degrees, and the normal low is 73. The record high for today is 104, which occurred in 1953, and the record low is 58, which occurred in 1912. Sunrise today is at 6:20 a.m. and sunset is at 8:39 p.m. The ultraviolet index forecast for June 20th is 11, or extreme. The current time is 9:09 a.m. Central Daylight Time. 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The following reports of weather temperature and wind were made at 9 a.m. DFW Airport, partly sunny, 77, dew point 72, relative humidity 84%, wind southeast at 9, pressure 29.95 inches and rising. Dallas Love Field, partly sunny, 78, south at 8. Fort Worth Meacham, partly sunny, 77, southeast at 8. Arlington, cloudy, 78, southeast at 8. McKinney, cloudy, 76, southeast at 7. Denton, cloudy, 76, southeast at 6. Elsewhere around the region, Wichita Falls, cloudy, 74, south at 8. Abilene, partly sunny, 77, southwest at 6. Waco, partly sunny, 77, east at 12. Tyler, cloudy, 76, south at 8. Once again at 9 a.m., DFW Airport, partly sunny, 77, southeast at 9. The following reports of weather temperature and wind were made at 9 a.m. DFW Airport, partly sunny, 77, dew point 72, relative humidity 84%, wind southeast at 9, pressure 29.95 inches and rising. Dallas Love Field, partly sunny, 78, south at 8. Fort Worth Meacham, partly sunny, 77, southeast at 8. Arlington, cloudy, 78, southeast at 8. McKinney, cloudy, 76, southeast at 7. Denton, cloudy, 76, southeast at 6. Elsewhere around the region, Wichita Falls, cloudy, 74, south at 8. Abilene, partly sunny, 77, southwest at 6. Waco, partly sunny, 77, east at 12. Tyler, cloudy, 76, south at 8. Once again at 9 a.m., DFW Airport, partly sunny, 77, southeast at 9. Now let's check on your local forecast for the Dallas-Fort Worth Metroplex. Today, partly sunny with a 30% chance of showers and thunderstorms. Highs in the upper 80s. Southeast winds 5 to 10 miles an hour. Tonight, partly cloudy. Humid with lows in the mid-70s. South winds 5 to 10 miles an hour. Sunday, mostly sunny. Humid with highs in the lower 90s. South winds 10 to 15 miles an hour, increasing to 15 to 20 miles an hour with gusts up to 30 miles an hour in the afternoon. Heat index values up to 107. Sunday night, mostly clear in the evening, then becoming partly cloudy. Humid with lows in the upper 70s. South winds 10 to 15 miles an hour. And now the extended forecast. Monday, mostly sunny with a 20% chance of showers and thunderstorms. Humid with highs in the mid-90s. South winds around 10 miles an hour. Heat index values up to 110 in the afternoon. Monday night, partly cloudy with a 40% chance of showers and thunderstorms. Lows in the upper 70s. Tuesday, mostly sunny. A 20% chance of showers and thunderstorms in the morning. Highs in the mid-90s. Heat index values up to 105. Tuesday night, mostly clear in the evening, then partly cloudy with a 30% chance of showers and thunderstorms after midnight. Lows in the upper 70s. Wednesday, mostly

sunny with a 50% chance of showers and thunderstorms. Highs in the lower 90s. Wednesday night, partly cloudy. A slight chance of showers and thunderstorms in the evening, then a chance of showers and thunderstorms after midnight. Lows in the mid-70s. Chance of rain 40%. Thursday, mostly sunny with a 20% chance of showers and thunderstorms. Highs in the lower 90s. Thursday night, partly cloudy. Lows in the mid-70s. Friday, mostly sunny. Highs in the mid-90s. The forecast key messages for North and Central Texas. Scattered showers and thunderstorms will affect areas mainly along and east of I-35 today before coming to an end this evening. Heavy rainfall, gusty winds, and frequent lightning are possible. Hot and humid weather will resume from Sunday into next week with occasional thunderstorm chances and locally heavy rain mainly in North Texas. The spotter information statement for North and Central Texas. Spotter activation is not expected at this time. The Dallas-Fort Worth climate summary for yesterday, June 19, 2026. Yesterday's high temperature was 85 degrees and the low 71 degrees. 0.67 inches of precipitation fell yesterday, which brings the monthly total to 8.07 inches. The total precipitation for the year now stands at 21.25 inches. There were no heating degree days yesterday and there were 13 cooling degree days yesterday. The normal high temperature for today is 92 degrees and the normal low is 73. The record high for today is 104, which occurred in 1953, and the record low is 58, which occurred in 1912. Sunrise today is at 6:20 a.m. and sunset is at 8:39 p.m. The ultraviolet index forecast for June 20th is 11, or extreme. The current time is 9:16 a.m. Central Daylight Time. 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The following reports of weather temperature and wind were made at 9 a.m. DFW Airport, partly sunny, 77, dew point 72, relative humidity 84%, wind southeast at 9, pressure 29.95 inches and rising. Dallas Love Field, partly sunny, 78, south at 8. Fort Worth Meacham, partly sunny, 77, southeast at 8. Arlington, cloudy, 78, southeast at 8. McKinney, cloudy, 76, southeast at 7. Denton, cloudy, 76, southeast at 6. Elsewhere around the region, Wichita Falls, cloudy, 74, south at 8. Abilene, partly sunny, 77, southwest at 6. Waco, partly sunny, 77, east at 12. Tyler, cloudy, 76, south at 8. Once again at 9 a.m., DFW Airport, partly sunny, 77, southeast at 9. Now let's check on your local forecast for the Dallas-Fort Worth Metroplex. Today, partly sunny with a 30% chance of showers and thunderstorms. Highs in the upper 80s. Southeast winds 5 to 10 miles an hour. Tonight, partly cloudy. Humid with lows in the mid-70s. South winds 5 to 10 miles an hour. Sunday, mostly sunny. Humid with highs in the lower 90s. South winds 10 to 15 miles an hour, increasing to 15 to 20 miles an hour with gusts up to 30 miles an hour in the afternoon. Heat index values up to 107. Sunday night, mostly clear in the evening, then becoming partly cloudy. Humid with lows in the upper 70s. South winds 10 to 15 miles an hour. And now the extended forecast. Monday, mostly sunny with a 20% chance of showers and thunderstorms. Humid with highs in the mid-90s. South winds around 10 miles an hour. Heat index values up to 110 in the afternoon. Monday night, partly cloudy with a 40% chance of showers and thunderstorms. Lows in the upper 70s. Tuesday, mostly sunny. A 20% chance of showers and thunderstorms in the morning. Highs in the mid-90s. Heat index

for North and Central Texas. Scattered showers and thunderstorms will affect areas mainly along and east of I-35 today before coming to an end this evening. Heavy rainfall, gusty winds, and frequent lightning are possible. Hot and humid weather will resume from Sunday into next week with occasional thunderstorm chances and locally heavy rain mainly in North Texas. The spotter information statement for North and Central Texas. Spotter activation is not expected at this time. The Dallas-Fort Worth climate summary for yesterday, June 19, 2026. Yesterday's high temperature was 85 degrees and the low 71 degrees. 0.67 inches of precipitation fell yesterday, which brings the monthly total to 8.07 inches. The total precipitation for the year now stands at 21.25 inches. There were no heating degree days yesterday and there were 13 cooling degree days yesterday. The normal high temperature for today is 92 degrees and the normal low is 73. The record high for today is 104, which occurred in 1953, and the record low is 58, which occurred in 1912. Sunrise today is at 6:20 a.m. and sunset is at 8:39 p.m. The ultraviolet index forecast for June 20th is 11, or extreme. The current time is 9:21 a.m. Central Daylight Time. 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The following reports of weather temperature and wind were made at 9 a.m. DFW Airport, partly sunny, 77, dew point 72, relative humidity 84%, wind southeast at 9, pressure 29.95 inches and rising. Dallas Love Field, partly sunny, 78, south at 8. Fort Worth Meacham, partly sunny, 77, southeast at 8. Arlington, cloudy, 78, southeast at 8. McKinney, cloudy, 76, southeast at 7. Denton, cloudy, 76, southeast at 6. Elsewhere around the region, Wichita Falls, cloudy, 74, south at 8. Abilene, partly sunny, 77, southwest at 6. Waco, partly sunny, 77, east at 12. Tyler, cloudy, 76, south at 8. Once again at 9 a.m., DFW Airport, partly sunny, 77, southeast at 9. Now let's check on your local forecast for the Dallas-Fort Worth Metroplex. Today, partly sunny with a 30% chance of showers and thunderstorms. Highs in the upper 80s. Southeast winds 5 to 10 miles an hour. Tonight, partly cloudy. Humid with lows in the mid-70s. South winds 5 to 10 miles an hour. Sunday, mostly sunny. Humid with highs in the lower 90s. South winds 10 to 15 miles an hour, increasing to 15 to 20 miles an hour with gusts up to 30 miles an hour in the afternoon. Heat index values up to 107. Sunday night, mostly clear in the evening, then becoming partly cloudy. Humid with lows in the upper 70s. South winds 10 to 15 miles an hour. And now the extended forecast. Monday, mostly sunny with a 20% chance of showers and thunderstorms. Humid with highs in the mid-90s. South winds around 10 miles an hour. Heat index values up to 110 in the afternoon. Monday night, partly cloudy with a 40% chance of showers and thunderstorms. Lows in the upper 70s. Tuesday, mostly sunny. A 20% chance of showers and thunderstorms in the morning. Highs in the mid-90s. Heat index values up to 105. Tuesday night, mostly clear in the evening, then partly cloudy with a 30% chance of showers and thunderstorms after midnight. Lows in the upper 70s. Wednesday, mostly sunny with a 50% chance of showers and thunderstorms. Highs in the lower 90s. Wednesday night, partly cloudy. A slight chance of showers and thunderstorms in the evening, then a chance of showers and thunderstorms after midnight. Lows in the mid-70s. Chance of rain 40%. Thursday, mostly sunny with a 20% chance of showers and thunderstorms.

Highs in the lower 90s. Thursday night, partly cloudy. Lows in the mid-70s. Friday, mostly sunny. Highs in the mid-90s. The forecast key messages for North and Central Texas. Scattered showers and thunderstorms will affect areas mainly along and east of I-35 today before coming to an end this evening. Heavy rainfall, gusty winds, and frequent lightning are possible. Hot and humid weather will resume from Sunday into next week with occasional thunderstorm chances and locally heavy rain mainly in North Texas. The spotter information statement for North and Central Texas. Spotter activation is not expected at this time. The Dallas-Fort Worth climate summary for yesterday, June 19, 2026. Yesterday's high temperature was 85 degrees and the low 71 degrees. 0.67 inches of precipitation fell yesterday, which brings the monthly total to 8.07 inches. The total precipitation for the year now stands at 21.25 inches. There were no heating degree days yesterday and there were 13 cooling degree days yesterday. The normal high temperature for today is 92 degrees and the normal low is 73. The record high for today is 104, which occurred in 1953, and the record low is 58, which occurred in 1912. Sunrise today is at 6:20 a.m. and sunset is at 8:39 p.m. The ultraviolet index forecast for June 20th is 11, or extreme. The current time is 9:26 a.m. Central Daylight Time. 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The following reports of weather temperature and wind were made at 9 a.m. DFW Airport, partly sunny, 77, dew point 72, relative humidity 84%, wind southeast at 9, pressure 29.95 inches and rising. Dallas Love Field, partly sunny, 78, south at 8. Fort Worth Meacham, partly sunny, 77, southeast at 8. Arlington, cloudy, 78, southeast at 8. McKinney, cloudy, 76, southeast at 7. Denton, cloudy, 76, southeast at 6. Elsewhere around the region, Wichita Falls, cloudy, 74, south at 8. Abilene, partly sunny, 77, southwest at 6. Waco, partly sunny, 77, east at 12. Tyler, cloudy, 76, south at 8. Once again at 9 a.m., DFW Airport, partly sunny, 77, southeast at 9. Now let's check on your local forecast for the Dallas-Fort Worth Metroplex. Today, partly sunny with a 30% chance of showers and thunderstorms. Highs in the upper 80s. Southeast winds 5 to 10 miles an hour. Tonight, partly cloudy. Humid with lows in the mid-70s. South winds 5 to 10 miles an hour. Sunday, mostly sunny. Humid with highs in the lower 90s. South winds 10 to 15 miles an hour, increasing to 15 to 20 miles an hour with gusts up to 30 miles an hour in the afternoon. Heat index values up to 107. Sunday night, mostly clear in the evening, then becoming partly cloudy. Humid with lows in the upper 70s. South winds 10 to 15 miles an hour. And now the extended forecast. Monday, mostly sunny with a 20% chance of showers and thunderstorms. Humid with highs in the mid-90s. South winds around 10 miles an hour. Heat index values up to 110 in the afternoon. Monday night, partly cloudy with a 40% chance of showers and thunderstorms. Lows in the upper 70s. Tuesday, mostly sunny. A 20% chance of showers and thunderstorms in the morning. Highs in the mid-90s. Heat index values up to 105. Tuesday night, mostly clear in the evening, then partly cloudy with a 30% chance of showers and thunderstorms after midnight. Lows in the upper 70s. Wednesday, mostly sunny with a 50% chance of showers and thunderstorms. Highs in the lower 90s. Wednesday night, partly cloudy. A slight chance of showers.

and thunderstorms in the evening, then a chance of showers and thunderstorms after midnight. Lows in the mid-70s. Chance of rain 40%. Thursday, mostly sunny with a 20% chance of showers and thunderstorms. Highs in the lower 90s. Thursday night, partly cloudy. Lows in the mid-70s. Friday, mostly sunny. Highs in the mid-90s. The following is a river flood warning. Flood warning in effect from this afternoon to Saturday evening. What? Minor flooding is occurring and minor flooding is forecast. Where? Cowleach Fork Sabine River at Greenville. When? From this afternoon to Saturday evening. Impacts, at 17.0 feet, moderate out-of-bank flooding will occur. A few rural roads closures will be needed along the river reach. Moderate flooding will occur along the river through Greenville. Additional details, forecast, the river is expected to rise to a crest of 16.4 feet just after midnight tonight. It will then fall below flood stage tomorrow morning. Bankful stage is 14.0 feet. Flood stage is 14.0 feet. The following is a river flood statement. The flood warning is canceled for the Denton Creek near Justin. Additional details, forecast, the river is expected to fall to 3.2 feet early Thursday morning. The following is a river flood warning. Flood warning in effect from this evening to Saturday morning. What? Minor flooding is forecast. Where? Trinity River at Dallas. When? From this evening to Saturday morning. Impacts, at 30.0 feet, minor lowland flooding will begin, and trail along the river begin to flood. Additional details, forecast, the river is expected to rise above flood stage late this evening to a crest of 30.3 feet just after midnight tonight. It will then fall below flood stage late tonight. Bankful stage is 30.0 feet. Flood stage is 30.0 feet. The following is a river flood statement. Flood warning now in effect from this evening to Saturday morning. What? Minor flooding is forecast. Where? Sister Grove Creek near Blue Ridge. When? From this evening to Saturday morning. Impacts, at 24.0 feet, minor out-of-bank flooding along the creek is expected. Rural roads, along with farm and ranch land near the creek, will begin to flood. Additional details, forecast, the river is expected to rise above flood stage late this afternoon to a crest of 25.1 feet this evening. It will then fall below flood stage late this evening. Bankful stage is 24.0 feet. Flood stage is 24.0 feet. Do not drive cars through flooded areas. Caution is urged when walking near riverbanks. Remember, you can hear the summary of all river forecasts in your listening area at the top and bottom of every hour when rivers are in flood. The forecast key message. Remember, you can hear the summary of all river forecasts in your listening area at the top and bottom of every hour when rivers are in flood. The forecast key messages for North and Central Texas. Scattered showers and thunderstorms will affect areas mainly along and east of I-35 today before coming to an end this evening. Heavy rainfall, gusty winds, and frequent lightning are possible. Hot and humid weather will resume from Sunday into next week with occasional thunderstorm chances and locally heavy rain mainly in North Texas. The spotter information statement for North and Central Texas. Spotter activation is not expected at this time. The Dallas-Fort Worth climate summary for yesterday, June 19, 2026. Yesterday's high temperature was 85 degrees and the low 71 degrees. 0.67 inches of precipitation fell yesterday, which brings the monthly total to 8.07 inches. The total precipitation for the year now stands at 21.25 inches. There were no heating degree days yesterday and there were 13 cooling degree days yesterday. The normal high temperature for today is 92 degrees and the normal low is 73. The record high for today is 104, which occurred in 1953, and the record low is 58, which occurred in 1912. Sunrise today is at 6:20 a.m. and sunset is at 8:39 p.m. The ultraviolet index forecast for June 20th is 11, or extreme. The current time is 9:34 a.m. Central Daylight Time.

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The following reports of weather temperature and wind were made at 9 a.m. DFW Airport, partly sunny, 77, dew point 72, relative humidity 84%, wind southeast at 9, pressure 29.95 inches and rising. Dallas Love Field, partly sunny, 78, south at 8. Fort Worth Meacham, partly sunny, 77, southeast at 8. Arlington, cloudy, 78, southeast at 8. McKinney, cloudy, 76, southeast at 7. Denton, cloudy, 76, southeast at 6. Elsewhere around the region, Wichita Falls, cloudy, 74, south at 8. Abilene, partly sunny, 77, southwest at 6. Waco, partly sunny, 77, east at 12. Tyler, cloudy, 76, south at 8. Once again at 9 a.m., DFW Airport, partly sunny, 77, southeast at 9. Now let's check on your local forecast for the Dallas-Fort Worth Metroplex. Today, partly sunny with a 30% chance of showers and thunderstorms. Highs in the upper 80s. Southeast winds 5 to 10 miles an hour. Tonight, partly cloudy. Humid with lows in the mid-70s. South winds 5 to 10 miles an hour. Sunday, mostly sunny. Humid with highs in the lower 90s. South winds 10 to 15 miles an hour, increasing to 15 to 20 miles an hour with gusts up to 30 miles an hour in the afternoon. Heat index values up to 107. Sunday night, mostly clear in the evening, then becoming partly cloudy. Humid with lows in the upper 70s. South winds 10 to 15 miles an hour. And now the extended forecast. Monday, mostly sunny with a 20% chance of showers and thunderstorms. Humid with highs in the mid-90s. South winds around 10 miles an hour. Heat index values up to 110 in the afternoon. Monday night, partly cloudy with a 40% chance of showers and thunderstorms. Lows in the upper 70s. Tuesday, mostly sunny. A 20% chance of showers and thunderstorms in the morning. Highs in the mid-90s. Heat index values up to 105. Tuesday night, mostly clear in the evening, then partly cloudy with a 30% chance of showers and thunderstorms after midnight. Lows in the upper 70s. Wednesday, mostly sunny with a 50% chance of showers and thunderstorms. Highs in the lower 90s. Wednesday night, partly cloudy. A slight chance of showers and thunderstorms in the evening, then a chance of showers and thunderstorms after midnight. Lows in the mid-70s. Chance of rain 40%. Thursday, mostly sunny with a 20% chance of showers and thunderstorms. Highs in the lower 90s. Thursday night, partly cloudy. Lows in the mid-70s. Friday, mostly sunny. Highs in the mid-90s. The forecast key messages for North and Central Texas. Scattered showers and thunderstorms will affect areas mainly along and east of I-35 today before coming to an end this evening. Heavy rainfall, gusty winds, and frequent lightning are possible. Hot and humid weather will resume from Sunday into next week with occasional thunderstorm chances and locally heavy rain mainly in North Texas. The spotter information statement for North and Central Texas. Spotter activation is not expected at this time. The Dallas-Fort Worth climate summary for yesterday, June 19, 2026. Yesterday's high temperature was 85 degrees and the low 71 degrees. 0.67 inches of precipitation fell yesterday, which brings the monthly total to 8.07 inches. The total precipitation for the year now stands at 21.25 inches. There were no heating degree days yesterday and there were 13 cooling degree days yesterday. The normal high temperature for today is 92 degrees, and the normal low is 73. The record high for today is 104, which occurred in 1953, and the record low is 58, which occurred in 1912.
Sunrise today is at 6:20 a.m. and sunset is at 8:39 p.m. The ultraviolet index forecast for June 20th is 11, or extreme. The current time is 9:39 a.m. Central Daylight Time. 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The following reports of weather temperature and wind were made at 9 a.m. DFW Airport, partly sunny, 77, dew point 72, relative humidity 84%, wind southeast at 9, pressure 29.95 inches and rising. Dallas Love Field, partly sunny, 78, south at 8. Fort Worth Meacham, partly sunny, 77, southeast at 8. Arlington, cloudy, 78, southeast at 8. McKinney, cloudy, 76, southeast at 7. Denton, cloudy, 76, southeast at 6. Elsewhere around the region, Wichita Falls, cloudy, 74, south at 8. Abilene, partly sunny, 77, southwest at 6. Waco, partly sunny, 77, east at 12. Tyler, cloudy, 76, south at 8. Once again at 9 a.m., DFW Airport, partly sunny, 77, southeast at 9. Now let's check on your local forecast for the Dallas-Fort Worth Metroplex. Today, partly sunny with a 30% chance of showers and thunderstorms. Highs in the upper 80s. Southeast winds 5 to 10 miles an hour. Tonight, partly cloudy. Humid with lows in the mid-70s. South winds 5 to 10 miles an hour. Sunday, mostly sunny. Humid with highs in the lower 90s. South winds 10 to 15 miles an hour, increasing to 15 to 20 miles an hour with gusts up to 30 miles an hour in the afternoon. Heat index values up to 107. Sunday night, mostly clear in the evening, then becoming partly cloudy. Humid with lows in the upper 70s. South winds 10 to 15 miles an hour. And now the extended forecast. Monday, mostly sunny with a 20% chance of showers and thunderstorms. Humid with highs in the mid-90s. South winds around 10 miles an hour. Heat index values up to 110 in the afternoon. Monday night, partly cloudy with a 40% chance of showers and thunderstorms. Lows in the upper 70s. Tuesday, mostly sunny. A 20% chance of showers and thunderstorms in the morning. Highs in the mid-90s. Heat index values up to 105. Tuesday night, mostly clear in the evening, then partly cloudy with a 30% chance of showers and thunderstorms after midnight. Lows in the upper 70s. Wednesday, mostly sunny with a 50% chance of showers and thunderstorms. Highs in the lower 90s. Wednesday night, partly cloudy. A slight chance of showers and thunderstorms in the evening, then a chance of showers and thunderstorms after midnight. Lows in the mid-70s. Chance of rain 40%. Thursday, mostly sunny with a 20% chance of showers and thunderstorms. Highs in the lower 90s. Thursday night, partly cloudy. Lows in the mid-70s. Friday, mostly sunny. Highs in the mid-90s. The forecast key messages for North and Central Texas. Scattered showers and thunderstorms will affect areas mainly along and east of I-35 today before coming to an end this evening. Heavy rainfall, gusty winds, and frequent lightning are possible. Hot and humid weather will resume from Sunday into next week with occasional thunderstorm chances and locally heavy rain mainly in North Texas. The spotter information statement for North and Central Texas. Spotter activation is not expected at this time. The Dallas-Fort Worth climate summary for yesterday, June 19, 2026. Yesterday's high temperature was 85 degrees and the low 71 degrees. 0.67 inches of precipitation fell yesterday, which brings the monthly total to 8.07 inches. The total precipitation for the year now stands at 21.25 inches. There were no heating degree days yesterday and there were 13 cooling degree days yesterday.
The normal high temperature for today

92 degrees, and the normal low is 73. The record high for today is 104, which occurred in 1953, and the record low is 58, which occurred in 1912. Sunrise today is at 6:20 a.m. and sunset is at 8:39 p.m. The ultraviolet index forecast for June 20th is 11, or extreme. The current time is 9:45 a.m. Central Daylight Time. 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The following reports of weather temperature and wind were made at 9 a.m. DFW Airport, partly sunny, 77, dew point 72, relative humidity 84%, wind southeast at 9, pressure 29.95 inches and rising. Dallas Love Field, partly sunny, 78, south at 8. Fort Worth Meacham, partly sunny, 77, southeast at 8. Arlington, cloudy, 78, southeast at 8. McKinney, cloudy, 76, southeast at 7. Denton, cloudy, 76, southeast at 6. Elsewhere around the region, Wichita Falls, cloudy, 74, south at 8. Abilene, partly sunny, 77, southwest at 6. Waco, partly sunny, 77, east at 12. Tyler, cloudy, 76, south at 8. Once again at 9 a.m., DFW Airport, partly sunny, 77, southeast at 9. Now let's check on your local forecast for the Dallas-Fort Worth Metroplex. Today, partly sunny with a 30% chance of showers and thunderstorms. Highs in the upper 80s. Southeast winds 5 to 10 miles an hour. Tonight, partly cloudy. Humid with lows in the mid-70s. South winds 5 to 10 miles an hour. Sunday, mostly sunny. Humid with highs in the lower 90s. South winds 10 to 15 miles an hour, increasing to 15 to 20 miles an hour with gusts up to 30 miles an hour in the afternoon. Heat index values up to 107. Sunday night, mostly clear in the evening, then becoming partly cloudy. Humid with lows in the upper 70s. South winds 10 to 15 miles an hour. And now the extended forecast. Monday, mostly sunny with a 20% chance of showers and thunderstorms. Humid with highs in the mid-90s. South winds around 10 miles an hour. Heat index values up to 110 in the afternoon. Monday night, partly cloudy with a 40% chance of showers and thunderstorms. Lows in the upper 70s. Tuesday, mostly sunny. A 20% chance of showers and thunderstorms in the morning. Highs in the mid-90s. Heat index values up to 105. Tuesday night, mostly clear in the evening, then partly cloudy with a 30% chance of showers and thunderstorms after midnight. Lows in the upper 70s. Wednesday, mostly sunny with a 50% chance of showers and thunderstorms. Highs in the lower 90s. Wednesday night, partly cloudy. A slight chance of showers and thunderstorms in the evening, then a chance of showers and thunderstorms after midnight. Lows in the mid-70s. Chance of rain 40%. Thursday, mostly sunny with a 20% chance of showers and thunderstorms. Highs in the lower 90s. Thursday night, partly cloudy. Lows in the mid-70s. Friday, mostly sunny. Highs in the mid-90s. The forecast key messages for North and Central Texas. Scattered showers and thunderstorms will affect areas mainly along and east of I-35 today before coming to an end this evening. Heavy rainfall, gusty winds, and frequent lightning are possible. Hot and humid weather will resume from Sunday into next week with occasional thunderstorm chances and locally heavy rain mainly in North Texas. The spotter information statement for North and Central Texas. Spotter activation is not expected at this time. The Dallas-Fort Worth climate summary for yesterday, June 19, 2026. Yesterday's high temperature was 85 degrees and the low 71 degrees.
0.67 inches of precipitation fell yesterday, which brings the monthly total to 8.07 inches. The total precipitation for the year now stands at 21.25 inches. There were no heating degree days yesterday, and there were 13 cooling degree days yesterday. The normal high temperature for today is 92 degrees, and the normal low is 73. The record high for today is 104, which occurred in 1953, and the record low is 58, which occurred in 1912. Sunrise today is at 6:20 a.m. and sunset is at 8:39 p.m. The ultraviolet index forecast for June 20th is 11, or extreme. The current time is 9:50 a.m. Central Daylight Time. 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The following reports of weather temperature and wind were made at 9 a.m. DFW Airport, partly sunny, 77, dew point 72, relative humidity 84%, wind southeast at 9, pressure 29.95 inches and rising. Dallas Love Field, partly sunny, 78, south at 8. Fort Worth Meacham, partly sunny, 77, southeast at 8. Arlington, cloudy, 78, southeast at 8. McKinney, cloudy, 76, southeast at 7. Denton, cloudy, 76, southeast at 6. Elsewhere around the region, Wichita Falls, cloudy, 74, south at 8. Abilene, partly sunny, 77, southwest at 6. Waco, partly sunny, 77, east at 12. Tyler, cloudy, 76, south at 8. Once again at 9 a.m., DFW Airport, partly sunny, 77, southeast at 9. Now let's check on your local forecast for the Dallas-Fort Worth Metroplex. Today, partly sunny with a 30% chance of showers and thunderstorms. Highs in the upper 80s. Southeast winds 5 to 10 miles an hour. Tonight, partly cloudy. Humid with lows in the mid-70s. South winds 5 to 10 miles an hour. Sunday, mostly sunny. Humid with highs in the lower 90s. South winds 10 to 15 miles an hour, increasing to 15 to 20 miles an hour with gusts up to 30 miles an hour in the afternoon. Heat index values up to 107. Sunday night, mostly clear in the evening, then becoming partly cloudy. Humid with lows in the upper 70s. South winds 10 to 15 miles an hour. And now the extended forecast. Monday, mostly sunny with a 20% chance of showers and thunderstorms. Humid with highs in the mid-90s. South winds around 10 miles an hour. Heat index values up to 110 in the afternoon. Monday night, partly cloudy with a 40% chance of showers and thunderstorms. Lows in the upper 70s. Tuesday, mostly sunny. A 20% chance of showers and thunderstorms in the morning. Highs in the mid-90s. Heat index values up to 105. Tuesday night, mostly clear in the evening, then partly cloudy with a 30% chance of showers and thunderstorms after midnight. Lows in the upper 70s. Wednesday, mostly sunny with a 50% chance of showers and thunderstorms. Highs in the lower 90s. Wednesday night, partly cloudy. A slight chance of showers and thunderstorms in the evening, then a chance of showers and thunderstorms after midnight. Lows in the mid-70s. Chance of rain 40%. Thursday, mostly sunny with a 20% chance of showers and thunderstorms. Highs in the lower 90s. Thursday night, partly cloudy. Lows in the mid-70s. Friday, mostly sunny. Highs in the mid-90s. The forecast key messages for North and Central Texas. Scattered showers and thunderstorms will affect areas mainly along and east of I-35 today before coming to an end this evening. Heavy rainfall, gusty winds, and frequent lightning are possible. Hot and humid weather will resume from Sunday into next week with occasional thunderstorm chances and locally heavy rain mainly in North Texas. The spotter information statement for North and Central Texas.
Spotter activation is not expected at this time. The Dallas-Fort Worth climate

summary for yesterday, June 19th, 2026. Yesterday's high temperature was 85 degrees and the low 71 degrees. 0.67 inches of precipitation fell yesterday, which brings the monthly total to 8.07 inches. The total precipitation for the year now stands at 21.25 inches. There were no heating degree days yesterday, and there were 13 cooling degree days yesterday. The normal high temperature for today is 92 degrees, and the normal low is 73. The record high for today is 104, which occurred in 1953, and the record low is 58, which occurred in 1912. Sunrise today is at 6:20 a.m. and sunset is at 8:39 p.m. The ultraviolet index forecast for June 20th is 11, or extreme. The current time is 9:55 a.m. Central Daylight Time. 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The following reports of weather temperature and wind were made at 9 a.m. DFW Airport, partly sunny, 77, dew point 72, relative humidity 84%, wind southeast at 9, pressure 29.95 inches and rising. Dallas Love Field, partly sunny, 78, south at 8. Fort Worth Meacham, partly sunny, 77, southeast at 8. Arlington, cloudy, 78, southeast at 8. McKinney, cloudy, 76, southeast at 7. Denton, cloudy, 76, southeast at 6. Elsewhere around the region, Wichita Falls, cloudy, 74, south at 8. Abilene, partly sunny, 77, southwest at 6. Waco, partly sunny, 77, east at 12. Tyler, cloudy, 76, south at 8. Once again at 9 a.m., DFW Airport, partly sunny, 77, southeast at 9. Now let's check on your local forecast for the Dallas-Fort Worth Metroplex. Today, partly sunny with a 30% chance of showers and thunderstorms. Highs in the upper 80s. Southeast winds 5 to 10 miles an hour. Tonight, partly cloudy. Humid with lows in the mid-70s. South winds 5 to 10 miles an hour. Sunday, mostly sunny. Humid with highs in the lower 90s. South winds 10 to 15 miles an hour, increasing to 15 to 20 miles an hour with gusts up to 30 miles an hour in the afternoon. Heat index values up to 107. Sunday night, mostly clear in the evening, then becoming partly cloudy. Humid with lows in the upper 70s. South winds 10 to 15 miles an hour. And now the extended forecast. Monday, mostly sunny with a 20% chance of showers and thunderstorms. Humid with highs in the mid-90s. South winds around 10 miles an hour. Heat index values up to 110 in the afternoon. Monday night, partly cloudy with a 40% chance of showers and thunderstorms. Lows in the upper 70s. Tuesday, mostly sunny. A 20% chance of showers and thunderstorms in the morning. Highs in the mid-90s. Heat index values up to 105. Tuesday night, mostly clear in the evening, then partly cloudy with a 30% chance of showers and thunderstorms after midnight. Lows in the upper 70s. Wednesday, mostly sunny with a 50% chance of showers and thunderstorms. Highs in the lower 90s. Wednesday night, partly cloudy. A slight chance of showers and thunderstorms in the evening, then a chance of showers and thunderstorms after midnight. Lows in the mid-70s. Chance of rain 40%. Thursday, mostly sunny with a 20% chance of showers and thunderstorms. Highs in the lower 90s. Thursday night, partly cloudy. Lows in the mid-70s. Friday, mostly sunny. Highs in the mid-90s. The forecast key messages for North and Central Texas. Scattered showers and thunderstorms will affect areas mainly along and east of I-35 today before coming to an end this evening. Heavy rainfall, gusty winds, and frequent lightning are possible. Hot and humid weather will resume from Sunday into next week with occasional

thunderstorm chances and locally heavy rain mainly in North Texas. The spotter information statement for North and Central Texas. Spotter activation is not expected at this time. The following is a river flood warning. Flood warning in effect from this afternoon to Saturday evening. What? Minor flooding is occurring and minor flooding is forecast. Where? Cow Leech Fork Sabine River at Greenville. When? From this afternoon to Saturday evening. Impacts at 17.0 feet, moderate out of bank flooding will occur. A few rural roads closures will be needed along the river reach. Moderate flooding will occur along the river through Greenville. Additional details, forecast. The river is expected to rise to a crest of 16.4 feet just after midnight tonight. It will then fall below flood stage tomorrow morning. Bankful stage is 14.0 feet. Flood stage is 14.0 feet. Do not drive cars through flooded areas. Caution is urged when walking near riverbanks. Remember, you can hear the summary of all river forecasts in your listening area at the top and bottom of every hour when rivers are in flood. The ultraviolet index forecast for June 20th is 11, or extreme. The current time is 10:01 a.m. Central Daylight Time. 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The following reports of weather temperature and wind were made at 9 a.m. DFW Airport, partly sunny, 77, dew point 72, relative humidity 84%, wind southeast at 9, pressure 29.95 inches and rising. Dallas Love Field, partly sunny, 78, south at 8. Fort Worth Meacham, partly sunny, 77, southeast at 8. Arlington, cloudy, 78, southeast at 8. McKinney, cloudy, 76, southeast at 7. Denton, cloudy, 76, southeast at 6. Elsewhere around the region, Wichita Falls, cloudy, 74, south at 8. Abilene, partly sunny, 77, southwest at 6. Waco, partly sunny, 77, east at 12. Tyler, cloudy, 76, south at 8. Once again at 9 a.m., DFW Airport, partly sunny, 77, southeast at 9. The following reports of weather temperature and wind were made at 10 a.m. DFW Airport, partly sunny, 81, dew point 73, relative humidity 76%, wind south at 6, pressure 29.96 inches and rising. Dallas Love Field, partly sunny, 80, south at 7. Fort Worth Meacham, partly sunny, 81, southeast at 7. Arlington, partly sunny, 83, southeast at 8. McKinney, partly sunny, 79, south at 6. Denton, cloudy, 80, southeast at 12. Elsewhere around the region, Wichita Falls, cloudy, 77, south at 8. Abilene, sunny, 82, calm. Waco, mostly sunny, 79, east at 15. Tyler, light rain, 76, southeast at 7. Once again at 10 a.m., DFW Airport, partly sunny, 81, south at 6. Now let's check on your local forecast for the Dallas-Fort Worth Metroplex. Today, partly sunny with a 30% chance of showers and thunderstorms. Highs in the upper 80s. Southeast winds 5 to 10 miles an hour. Tonight, partly cloudy. Humid with lows in the mid-70s. South winds 5 to 10 miles an hour. Sunday, mostly sunny. Humid with highs in the lower 90s. South winds 10 to 15 miles an hour, increasing to 15 to 20 miles an hour with gusts up to 30 miles an hour in the afternoon. Heat index values up to 107. Sunday night, mostly clear in the evening, then becoming partly cloudy. Humid with lows in the upper 70s. South winds 10 to 15 miles an hour. And now the extended forecast. Monday, mostly sunny with a 20% chance of showers and thunderstorms. Humid with highs in the mid-90s. South winds around 10 miles an hour.
heat index values up to 110 in the afternoon. Monday night, partly cloudy with a 40% chance of showers and thunderstorms. Lows in the upper 70s. Tuesday, mostly sunny. A 20% chance of showers and thunderstorms in the morning. Highs in the mid-90s. Heat index values up to 105. Tuesday night, mostly clear in the evening, then partly cloudy with a 30% chance of showers and thunderstorms after midnight. Lows in the upper 70s. Wednesday, mostly sunny with a 50% chance of showers and thunderstorms. Highs in the lower 90s. Wednesday night, partly cloudy. A slight chance of showers and thunderstorms in the evening, then a chance of showers and thunderstorms after midnight. Lows in the mid-70s. Chance of rain 40%. Thursday, mostly sunny with a 20% chance of showers and thunderstorms. Highs in the lower 90s. Thursday night, partly cloudy. Lows in the mid-70s. Friday, mostly sunny. Highs in the mid-90s. The forecast key messages for North and Central Texas. Scattered showers and thunderstorms will affect areas mainly along and east of I-35 today before coming to an end this evening. Heavy rainfall, gusty winds, and frequent lightning are possible. Hot and humid weather will resume from Sunday into next week with occasional thunderstorm chances and locally heavy rain mainly in North Texas. The spotter information statement for North and Central Texas. Spotter activation is not expected at this time. The ultraviolet index forecast for June 20th is 11, or extreme. The current time is 10:06 a.m. Central Daylight Time. 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The following reports of weather temperature and wind were made at 10 a.m. DFW Airport, partly sunny, 81, dew point 73, relative humidity 76%, wind south at 6, pressure 29.96 inches and rising. Dallas Love Field, partly sunny, 80, south at 7. Fort Worth Meacham, partly sunny, 81, southeast at 7. Arlington, partly sunny, 83, southeast at 8. McKinney, partly sunny, 79, south at 6. Denton, cloudy, 80, southeast at 12. Elsewhere around the region, Wichita Falls, cloudy, 77, south at 8. Abilene, sunny, 82, calm. Waco, mostly sunny, 79, east at 15. Tyler, light rain, 76, southeast at 7. Once again at 10 a.m., DFW Airport, partly sunny, 81, south at 6. Now let's check on your local forecast for the Dallas-Fort Worth Metroplex. Today, partly sunny with a 30% chance of showers and thunderstorms. Highs in the upper 80s. Southeast winds 5 to 10 miles an hour. Tonight, partly cloudy. Humid with lows in the mid-70s. South winds 5 to 10 miles an hour. Sunday, mostly sunny. Humid with highs in the lower 90s. South winds 10 to 15 miles an hour, increasing to 15 to 20 miles an hour with gusts up to 30 miles an hour in the afternoon. Heat index values up to 107. Sunday night, mostly clear in the evening, then becoming partly cloudy. Humid with lows in the upper 70s. South winds 10 to 15 miles an hour. And now the extended forecast. Monday, mostly sunny with a 20% chance of showers and thunderstorms. Humid with highs in the mid-90s. South winds around 10 miles an hour. Heat index values up to 110 in the afternoon. Monday night, partly cloudy with a 40% chance of showers and thunderstorms. Lows in the upper 70s. Tuesday, mostly sunny. A 20% chance of showers and thunderstorms in the morning. Highs in the mid-90s. Heat index values up to 105. Tuesday night, mostly clear in the evening, then partly cloudy with a 30% chance of showers and thunderstorms after midnight. Lows in the upper 70s.
Wednesday, mostly sunny with a 50% chance of showers.

Highs in the lower 90s. Wednesday night, partly cloudy. A slight chance of showers and thunderstorms in the evening, then a chance of showers and thunderstorms after midnight. Lows in the mid-70s. Chance of rain 40%. Thursday, mostly sunny with a 20% chance of showers and thunderstorms. Highs in the lower 90s. Thursday night, partly cloudy. Lows in the mid-70s. Friday, mostly sunny. Highs in the mid-90s. The forecast key messages for North and Central Texas. Scattered showers and thunderstorms will affect areas mainly along and east of I-35 today before coming to an end this evening. Heavy rainfall, gusty winds, and frequent lightning are possible. Hot and humid weather will resume from Sunday into next week with occasional thunderstorm chances and locally heavy rain mainly in North Texas. The spotter information statement for North and Central Texas. Spotter activation is not expected at this time. The ultraviolet index forecast for June 20th is 11, or extreme. The current time is 10:11 a.m. Central Daylight Time. 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The following reports of weather temperature and wind were made at 10 a.m. DFW Airport, partly sunny, 81, dew point 73, relative humidity 76%, wind south at 6, pressure 29.96 inches and rising. Dallas Love Field, partly sunny, 80, south at 7. Fort Worth Meacham, partly sunny, 82, variable at 3. Arlington, partly sunny, 83, southeast at 8. McKinney, partly sunny, 79, south at 6. Denton, cloudy, 80, southeast at 12. Elsewhere around the region, Wichita Falls, cloudy, 77, south at 8. Abilene, sunny, 82, calm. Waco, mostly sunny, 79, east at 15. Tyler, light rain, 76, southeast at 7. Once again at 10 a.m., DFW Airport, partly sunny, 81, south at 6. Now let's check on your local forecast for the Dallas-Fort Worth Metroplex. Today, partly sunny with a 30% chance of showers and thunderstorms. Highs in the upper 80s. Southeast winds 5 to 10 miles an hour. Tonight, partly cloudy. Humid with lows in the mid-70s. South winds 5 to 10 miles an hour. Sunday, mostly sunny. Humid with highs in the lower 90s. South winds 10 to 15 miles an hour, increasing to 15 to 20 miles an hour with gusts up to 30 miles an hour in the afternoon. Heat index values up to 107. Sunday night, mostly clear in the evening, then becoming partly cloudy. Humid with lows in the upper 70s. South winds 10 to 15 miles an hour. And now the extended forecast. Monday, mostly sunny with a 20% chance of showers and thunderstorms. Humid with highs in the mid-90s. South winds around 10 miles an hour. Heat index values up to 110 in the afternoon. Monday night, partly cloudy with a 40% chance of showers and thunderstorms. Lows in the upper 70s. Tuesday, mostly sunny. A 20% chance of showers and thunderstorms in the morning. Highs in the mid-90s. Heat index values up to 105. Tuesday night, mostly clear in the evening, then partly cloudy with a 30% chance of showers and thunderstorms after midnight. Lows in the upper 70s. Wednesday, mostly sunny with a 50% chance of showers and thunderstorms. Highs in the lower 90s. Wednesday night, partly cloudy. A slight chance of showers and thunderstorms in the evening, then a chance of showers and thunderstorms after midnight. Lows in the mid-70s. Chance of rain 40%. Thursday, mostly sunny with a 20% chance of showers and thunderstorms. Highs in the lower 90s. Thursday night, partly cloudy. Lows in the mid-70s. Friday, mostly sunny. Highs in the mid-90s. The forecast.

key messages for North and Central Texas. Scattered showers and thunderstorms will affect areas mainly along and east of I-35 today before coming to an end this evening. Heavy rainfall, gusty winds, and frequent lightning are possible. Hot and humid weather will resume from Sunday into next week with occasional thunderstorm chances and locally heavy rain mainly in North Texas. The spotter information statement for North and Central Texas. Spotter activation is not expected at this time. The ultraviolet index forecast for June 20th is 11, or extreme. The current time is 10:15 a.m. Central Daylight Time. 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The following reports of weather temperature and wind were made at 10 a.m. DFW Airport, partly sunny, 81, dew point 73, relative humidity 76%, wind south at 6, pressure 29.96 inches and rising. Dallas Love Field, partly sunny, 80, south at 7. Fort Worth Meacham, partly sunny, 82, variable at 3. Arlington, partly sunny, 83, southeast at 8. McKinney, partly sunny, 79, south at 6. Denton, cloudy, 80, southeast at 12. Elsewhere around the region, Wichita Falls, cloudy, 77, south at 8. Abilene, sunny, 82, calm. Waco, mostly sunny, 79, east at 15. Tyler, light rain, 76, southeast at 7. Once again at 10 a.m., DFW Airport, partly sunny, 81, south at 6. Now let's check on your local forecast for the Dallas-Fort Worth Metroplex. Today, partly sunny with a 30% chance of showers and thunderstorms. Highs in the upper 80s. Southeast winds 5 to 10 miles an hour. Tonight, partly cloudy. Humid with lows in the mid-70s. South winds 5 to 10 miles an hour. Sunday, mostly sunny. Humid with highs in the lower 90s. South winds 10 to 15 miles an hour, increasing to 15 to 20 miles an hour with gusts up to 30 miles an hour in the afternoon. Heat index values up to 107. Sunday night, mostly clear in the evening, then becoming partly cloudy. Humid with lows in the upper 70s. South winds 10 to 15 miles an hour. And now the extended forecast. Monday, mostly sunny with a 20% chance of showers and thunderstorms. Humid with highs in the mid-90s. South winds around 10 miles an hour. Heat index values up to 110 in the afternoon. Monday night, partly cloudy with a 40% chance of showers and thunderstorms. Lows in the upper 70s. Tuesday, mostly sunny. A 20% chance of showers and thunderstorms in the morning. Highs in the mid-90s. Heat index values up to 105. Tuesday night, mostly clear in the evening, then partly cloudy with a 30% chance of showers and thunderstorms after midnight. Lows in the upper 70s. Wednesday, mostly sunny with a 50% chance of showers and thunderstorms. Highs in the lower 90s. Wednesday night, partly cloudy. A slight chance of showers and thunderstorms in the evening, then a chance of showers and thunderstorms after midnight. Lows in the mid-70s. Chance of rain 40%. Thursday, mostly sunny with a 20% chance of showers and thunderstorms. Highs in the lower 90s. Thursday night, partly cloudy. Lows in the mid-70s. Friday, mostly sunny. Highs in the mid-90s. The forecast key messages for North and Central Texas. Scattered showers and thunderstorms will affect areas mainly along and east of I-35 today before coming to an end this evening. Heavy rainfall, gusty winds, and frequent lightning are possible. Hot and humid weather will resume from Sunday into next week with occasional thunderstorm chances and locally heavy rain mainly in North Texas. The spotter information statement for North and Central Texas. Spotter activation is not expected at this time. The ultraviolet index forecast for June 20th is 11.

cloudy, 80, southeast at 12. Elsewhere around the region, Wichita Falls, cloudy, 77, south at 8. Abilene, sunny, 82, calm. Waco, mostly sunny, 79, east at 15. Tyler, light rain, 76, southeast at 7. Once again at 10 a.m., DFW Airport, partly sunny, 81, south at 6. Now let's check on your local forecast for the Dallas-Fort Worth Metroplex. Today, partly sunny with a 30% chance of showers and thunderstorms. Highs in the upper 80s. Southeast winds 5 to 10 miles an hour. Tonight, partly cloudy. Humid with lows in the mid-70s. South winds 5 to 10 miles an hour. Sunday, mostly sunny. Humid with highs in the lower 90s. South winds 10 to 15 miles an hour, increasing to 15 to 20 miles an hour with gusts up to 30 miles an hour in the afternoon. Heat index values up to 107. Sunday night, mostly clear in the evening, then becoming partly cloudy. Humid with lows in the upper 70s. South winds 10 to 15 miles an hour. And now the extended forecast. Monday, mostly sunny with a 20% chance of showers and thunderstorms. Humid with highs in the mid-90s. South winds around 10 miles an hour. Heat index values up to 110 in the afternoon. Monday night, partly cloudy with a 40% chance of showers and thunderstorms. Lows in the upper 70s. Tuesday, mostly sunny. A 20% chance of showers and thunderstorms in the morning. Highs in the mid-90s. Heat index values up to 105. Tuesday night, mostly clear in the evening, then partly cloudy with a 30% chance of showers and thunderstorms after midnight. Lows in the upper 70s. Wednesday, mostly sunny with a 50% chance of showers and thunderstorms. Highs in the lower 90s. Wednesday night, partly cloudy. A slight chance of showers and thunderstorms in the evening, then a chance of showers and thunderstorms after midnight. Lows in the mid-70s. Chance of rain 40%. Thursday, mostly sunny with a 20% chance of showers and thunderstorms. Highs in the lower 90s. Thursday night, partly cloudy. Lows in the mid-70s. Friday, mostly sunny. Highs in the mid-90s. The forecast key messages for North and Central Texas. Scattered showers and thunderstorms will affect areas mainly along and east of I-35 today before coming to an end this evening. Heavy rainfall, gusty winds, and frequent lightning are possible. Hot and humid weather will resume from Sunday into next week with occasional thunderstorm chances and locally heavy rain mainly in North Texas. The spotter information statement for North and Central Texas. Spotter activation is not expected at this time. The ultraviolet index forecast for June 20th is 11, or extreme. The current time is 10:24 a.m. Central Daylight Time. 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The following reports of weather temperature and wind were made at 10 a.m. DFW Airport, partly sunny, 81, dew point 73, relative humidity 76%, wind south at 6, pressure 29.96 inches and rising. Dallas Love Field, partly sunny, 80, south at 7. Fort Worth Meacham, partly sunny, 82, variable at 3. Arlington, partly sunny, 83, southeast at 8. McKinney, partly sunny, 79, south at 6. Denton, cloudy, 80, southeast at 12. Elsewhere around the region, Wichita Falls, cloudy, 77, south at 8. Abilene, sunny, 82, calm. Waco, mostly sunny, 79, east at 15. Tyler, light rain, 76, southeast at 7. Once again at 10 a.m., DFW Airport, partly sunny, 81, south at 6. Now let's check on your local forecast for the Dallas-Fort Worth Metroplex. Today, partly sunny with a 30% chance of

showers and thunderstorms. Highs in the upper 80s. Southeast winds 5 to 10 miles an hour. Tonight, partly cloudy. Humid with lows in the mid-70s. South winds 5 to 10 miles an hour. Sunday, mostly sunny. Humid with highs in the lower 90s. South winds 10 to 15 miles an hour, increasing to 15 to 20 miles an hour with gusts up to 30 miles an hour in the afternoon. Heat index values up to 107. Sunday night, mostly clear in the evening, then becoming partly cloudy. Humid with lows in the upper 70s. South winds 10 to 15 miles an hour. And now the extended forecast. Monday, mostly sunny with a 20% chance of showers and thunderstorms. Humid with highs in the mid-90s. South winds around 10 miles an hour. Heat index values up to 110 in the afternoon. Monday night, partly cloudy with a 40% chance of showers and thunderstorms. Lows in the upper 70s. Tuesday, mostly sunny. A 20% chance of showers and thunderstorms in the morning. Highs in the mid-90s. Heat index values up to 105. Tuesday night, mostly clear in the evening, then partly cloudy with a 30% chance of showers and thunderstorms after midnight. Lows in the upper 70s. Wednesday, mostly sunny with a 50% chance of showers and thunderstorms. Highs in the lower 90s. Wednesday night, partly cloudy. A slight chance of showers and thunderstorms in the evening, then a chance of showers and thunderstorms after midnight. Lows in the mid-70s. Chance of rain 40%. Thursday, mostly sunny with a 20% chance of showers and thunderstorms. Highs in the lower 90s. Thursday night, partly cloudy. Lows in the mid-70s. Friday, mostly sunny. Highs in the mid-90s. The forecast key messages for North and Central Texas. Scattered showers and thunderstorms will affect areas mainly along and east of I-35 today before coming to an end this evening. Heavy rainfall, gusty winds, and frequent lightning are possible. Hot and humid weather will resume from Sunday into next week with occasional thunderstorm chances and locally heavy rain mainly in North Texas. The spotter information statement for North and Central Texas. Spotter activation is not expected at this time. The ultraviolet index forecast for June 20th is 11, or extreme. The current time is 10:28 a.m. Central Daylight Time. 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The following reports of weather temperature and wind were made at 10 a.m. DFW Airport, partly sunny, 81, dew point 73, relative humidity 76%, wind south at 6, pressure 29.96 inches and rising. Dallas Love Field, partly sunny, 80, south at 7. Fort Worth Meacham, partly sunny, 82, variable at 3. Arlington, partly sunny, 83, southeast at 8. McKinney, partly sunny, 79, south at 6. Denton, cloudy, 80, southeast at 12. Elsewhere around the region, Wichita Falls, cloudy, 77, south at 8. Abilene, sunny, 82, calm. Waco, mostly sunny, 79, east at 15. Tyler, light rain, 76, southeast at 7. Once again at 10 a.m., DFW Airport, partly sunny, 81, south at 6. The following is a river flood warning. Flood warning in effect from this afternoon to Saturday evening. What? Minor flooding is occurring and minor flooding is forecast. Where? Cowleach Fork Sabine River at Greenville. When? From this afternoon to Saturday evening. Impacts, at 17.0 feet, moderate out-of-bank flooding will occur. A few rural roads closures will be needed along the river reach. Moderate flooding will occur along the river through Greenville. Additional details, forecast, the river is expected to rise to a crest of 16.4 feet just after midnight tonight. It will then fall below flood stage tomorrow morning. Bankville stage is 14.

flood stage is 14.0 feet. Do not drive cars through flooded areas. Caution is urged when walking near riverbanks. Remember, you can hear the summary of all river forecasts in your listening area at the top and bottom of every hour when rivers are in flood. Now let's check on your local forecast for the Dallas-Fort Worth Metroplex. Today, partly sunny with a 30% chance of showers and thunderstorms. Highs in the upper 80s. Southeast winds 5 to 10 miles an hour. Tonight, partly cloudy. Humid with lows in the mid-70s. South winds 5 to 10 miles an hour. Sunday, mostly sunny. Humid with highs in the lower 90s. South winds 10 to 15 miles an hour, increasing to 15 to 20 miles an hour with gusts up to 30 miles an hour in the afternoon. Heat index values up to 107. Sunday night, mostly clear in the evening, then becoming partly cloudy. Humid with lows in the upper 70s. South winds 10 to 15 miles an hour. And now the extended forecast. Monday, mostly sunny with a 20% chance of showers and thunderstorms. Humid with highs in the mid-90s. South winds around 10 miles an hour. Heat index values up to 110 in the afternoon. Monday night, partly cloudy with a 40% chance of showers and thunderstorms. Lows in the upper 70s. Tuesday, mostly sunny. A 20% chance of showers and thunderstorms in the morning. Highs in the mid-90s. Heat index values up to 105. Tuesday night, mostly clear in the evening, then partly cloudy with a 30% chance of showers and thunderstorms after midnight. Lows in the upper 70s. Wednesday, mostly sunny with a 50% chance of showers and thunderstorms. Highs in the lower 90s. Wednesday night, partly cloudy. A slight chance of showers and thunderstorms in the evening, then a chance of showers and thunderstorms after midnight. Lows in the mid-70s. Chance of rain 40%. Thursday, mostly sunny with a 20% chance of showers and thunderstorms. Highs in the lower 90s. Thursday night, partly cloudy. Lows in the mid-70s. Friday, thunderstorms. Highs in the lower 90s. Thursday night, partly cloudy. Lows in the mid-70s. Friday, mostly sunny. Highs in the mid-90s. The forecast key messages for North and Central Texas. Scattered showers and thunderstorms will affect areas mainly along and east of I-35 today before coming to an end this evening. Heavy rainfall, gusty winds, and frequent lightning are possible. Hot and humid weather will resume from Sunday into next week with occasional thunderstorm chances and locally heavy rain mainly in North Texas. The spotter information statement for North and Central Texas. Spotter activation is not expected at this time. The ultraviolet index forecast for June 20th is 11, or extreme. The current time is 10:34 a.m. Central Daylight Time. 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The following reports of weather temperature and wind were made at 10 a.m. DFW Airport, partly sunny, 81, dew point 73, relative humidity 76%, wind south at 6, pressure 29.96 inches and rising. Dallas Love Field, partly sunny, 80, south at 7. Fort Worth Meacham, partly sunny, 82, variable at 3. Arlington, partly sunny, 83, southeast at 8. McKinney, partly sunny, 79, south at 6. Denton, cloudy, 80, southeast at 12. Elsewhere around the region, Wichita Falls, cloudy, 77, south at 8. Abilene, sunny, 82, calm. Waco, mostly sunny, 79, east at 15. Tyler, light rain, 76, southeast at 7. Once again at 10 a.m., DFW Airport, partly sunny, 81, south at 6. Now let's check on your local forecast for the Dallas-Fort Worth Metroplex. Today, partly sunny with a 30% chance of showers.

highs in the upper 80s. Southeast winds 5 to 10 miles an hour. Tonight, partly cloudy. Humid with lows in the mid-70s. South winds 5 to 10 miles an hour. Sunday, mostly sunny. Humid with highs in the lower 90s. South winds 10 to 15 miles an hour, increasing to 15 to 20 miles an hour with gusts up to 30 miles an hour in the afternoon. Heat index values up to 107. Sunday night, mostly clear in the evening, then becoming partly cloudy. Humid with lows in the upper 70s. South winds 10 to 15 miles an hour. And now the extended forecast. Monday, mostly sunny with a 20% chance of showers and thunderstorms. Humid with highs in the mid-90s. South winds around 10 miles an hour. Heat index values up to 110 in the afternoon. Monday night, partly cloudy with a 40% chance of showers and thunderstorms. Lows in the upper 70s. Tuesday, mostly sunny. A 20% chance of showers and thunderstorms in the morning. Highs in the mid-90s. Heat index values up to 105. Tuesday night, mostly clear in the evening, then partly cloudy with a 30% chance of showers and thunderstorms after midnight. Lows in the upper 70s. Wednesday, mostly sunny with a 50% chance of showers and thunderstorms. Highs in the lower 90s. Wednesday night, partly cloudy. A slight chance of showers and thunderstorms in the evening, then a chance of showers and thunderstorms after midnight. Lows in the mid-70s. Chance of rain 40%. Thursday, mostly sunny with a 20% chance of showers and thunderstorms. Highs in the lower 90s. Thursday night, partly cloudy. Lows in the mid-70s. Friday, mostly sunny. Highs in the mid-90s. The forecast key messages for North and Central Texas. Scattered showers and thunderstorms will affect areas mainly along and east of I-35 today before coming to an end this evening. Heavy rainfall, gusty winds, and frequent lightning are possible. Hot and humid weather will resume from Sunday into next week with occasional thunderstorm chances and locally heavy rain mainly in North Texas. The spotter information statement for North and Central Texas. Spotter activation is not expected at this time. The ultraviolet index forecast for June 20th is 11, or extreme. The current time is 10:38 a.m. Central Daylight Time. 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The following reports of weather temperature and wind were made at 10 a.m. DFW Airport, partly sunny, 81, dew point 73, relative humidity 76%, wind south at 6, pressure 29.96 inches and rising. Dallas Love Field, partly sunny, 80, south at 7. Fort Worth Meacham, partly sunny, 82, variable at 3. Arlington, partly sunny, 83, southeast at 8. McKinney, partly sunny, 79, south at 6. Denton, cloudy, 80, southeast at 12. Elsewhere around the region, Wichita Falls, cloudy, 77, south at 8. Abilene, sunny, 82, calm. Waco, mostly sunny, 79, east at 15. Tyler, light rain, 76, southeast at 7. Once again at 10 a.m., DFW Airport, partly sunny, 81, south at 6. Now let's check on your local forecast for the Dallas-Fort Worth Metroplex. Today, partly sunny with a 30% chance of showers and thunderstorms. Highs in the upper 80s. Southeast winds 5 to 10 miles an hour. Tonight, partly cloudy. Humid with lows in the mid-70s. South winds 5 to 10 miles an hour. Sunday, mostly sunny. Humid with highs in the lower 90s. South winds 10 to 15 miles an hour, increasing to 15 to 20 miles an hour with gusts up to 30 miles an hour in the afternoon. Heat index values up to 107. Sunday night, mostly clear in the evening, then becoming partly cloudy.
humid with lows in the upper 70s. South winds 10 to 15 miles an hour. And now the extended forecast. Monday, mostly sunny with a 20% chance of showers and thunderstorms. Humid with highs in the mid-90s. South winds around 10 miles an hour. Heat index values up to 110 in the afternoon. Monday night, partly cloudy with a 40% chance of showers and thunderstorms. Lows in the upper 70s. Tuesday, mostly sunny. A 20% chance of showers and thunderstorms in the morning. Highs in the mid-90s. Heat index values up to 105. Tuesday night, mostly clear in the evening, then partly cloudy with a 30% chance of showers and thunderstorms after midnight. Lows in the upper 70s. Wednesday, mostly sunny with a 50% chance of showers and thunderstorms. Highs in the lower 90s. Wednesday night, partly cloudy. A slight chance of showers and thunderstorms in the evening, then a chance of showers and thunderstorms after midnight. Lows in the mid-70s. Chance of rain 40%. Thursday, mostly sunny with a 20% chance of showers and thunderstorms. Highs in the lower 90s. Thursday night, partly cloudy. Lows in the mid-70s. Friday, mostly sunny. Highs in the mid-90s. The forecast key messages for North and Central Texas. Scattered showers and thunderstorms will affect areas mainly along and east of I-35 today before coming to an end this evening. Heavy rainfall, gusty winds, and frequent lightning are possible. Hot and humid weather will resume from Sunday into next week with occasional thunderstorm chances and locally heavy rain mainly in North Texas. The spotter information statement for North and Central Texas. Spotter activation is not expected at this time. The ultraviolet index forecast for June 20th is 11, or extreme. The current time is 10:42 a.m. Central Daylight Time. 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The following reports of weather temperature and wind were made at 10 a.m. DFW Airport, partly sunny, 81, dew point 73, relative humidity 76%, wind south at 6, pressure 29.96 inches and rising. Dallas Love Field, partly sunny, 80, south at 7. Fort Worth Meacham, partly sunny, 82, variable at 3. Arlington, partly sunny, 83, southeast at 8. McKinney, partly sunny, 79, south at 6. Denton, cloudy, 80, southeast at 12. Elsewhere around the region, Wichita Falls, cloudy, 77, south at 8. Abilene, sunny, 82, calm. Waco, mostly sunny, 79, east at 15. Tyler, light rain, 76, southeast at 7. Once again at 10 a.m., DFW Airport, partly sunny, 81, south at 6. Now let's check on your local forecast for the Dallas-Fort Worth Metroplex. Today, partly sunny with a 30% chance of showers and thunderstorms. Highs in the upper 80s. Southeast winds 5 to 10 miles an hour. Tonight, partly cloudy. Humid with lows in the mid-70s. South winds 5 to 10 miles an hour. Sunday, mostly sunny. Humid with highs in the lower 90s. South winds 10 to 15 miles an hour, increasing to 15 to 20 miles an hour with gusts up to 30 miles an hour in the afternoon. Heat index values up to 107. Sunday night, mostly clear in the evening, then becoming partly cloudy. Humid with lows in the upper 70s. South winds 10 to 15 miles an hour. And now the extended forecast. Monday, mostly sunny with a 20% chance of showers and thunderstorms. Humid with highs in the mid-90s. South winds around 10 miles an hour. Heat index values up to 110 in the afternoon. Monday night, partly cloudy with a 40% chance of showers and thunderstorms. Lows in the upper 70s. Tuesday, mostly sunny. A 20% chance of showers.

and thunderstorms in the morning. Highs in the mid-90s. Heat index values up to 105. Tuesday night, mostly clear in the evening, then partly cloudy with a 30% chance of showers and thunderstorms after midnight. Lows in the upper 70s. Wednesday, mostly sunny with a 50% chance of showers and thunderstorms. Highs in the lower 90s. Wednesday night, partly cloudy. A slight chance of showers and thunderstorms in the evening, then a chance of showers and thunderstorms after midnight. Lows in the mid-70s. Chance of rain 40%. Thursday, mostly sunny with a 20% chance of showers and thunderstorms. Highs in the lower 90s. Thursday night, partly cloudy. Lows in the mid-70s. Friday, mostly sunny. Highs in the mid-90s. The forecast key messages for North and Central Texas. Scattered showers and thunderstorms will affect areas mainly along and east of I-35 today before coming to an end this evening. Heavy rainfall, gusty winds, and frequent lightning are possible. Hot and humid weather will resume from Sunday into next week with occasional thunderstorm chances and locally heavy rain mainly in North Texas. The spotter information statement for North and Central Texas. Spotter activation is not expected at this time. The ultraviolet index forecast for June 20th is 11, or extreme. The current time is 10:47 a.m. Central Daylight Time. 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The following reports of weather temperature and wind were made at 10 a.m. DFW Airport, partly sunny, 81, dew point 73, relative humidity 76%, wind south at 6, pressure 29.96 inches and rising. Dallas Love Field, partly sunny, 80, south at 7. Fort Worth Meacham, partly sunny, 82, variable at 3. Arlington, partly sunny, 83, southeast at 8. McKinney, partly sunny, 79, south at 6. Denton, cloudy, 80, southeast at 12. Elsewhere around the region, Wichita Falls, cloudy, 77, south at 8. Abilene, sunny, 82, calm. Waco, mostly sunny, 79, east at 15. Tyler, light rain, 76, southeast at 7. Once again at 10 a.m., DFW Airport, partly sunny, 81, south at 6. Now let's check on your local forecast for the Dallas-Fort Worth Metroplex. Today, partly sunny with a 30% chance of showers and thunderstorms. Highs in the upper 80s. Southeast winds 5 to 10 miles an hour. Tonight, partly cloudy. Humid with lows in the mid-70s. South winds 5 to 10 miles an hour. Sunday, mostly sunny. Humid with highs in the lower 90s. South winds 10 to 15 miles an hour, increasing to 15 to 20 miles an hour with gusts up to 30 miles an hour in the afternoon. Heat index values up to 107. Sunday night, mostly clear in the evening, then becoming partly cloudy. Humid with lows in the upper 70s. South winds 10 to 15 miles an hour. And now the extended forecast. Monday, mostly sunny with a 20% chance of showers and thunderstorms. Humid with highs in the mid-90s. South winds around 10 miles an hour. Heat index values up to 110 in the afternoon. Monday night, partly cloudy with a 40% chance of showers and thunderstorms. Lows in the upper 70s. Tuesday, mostly sunny. A 20% chance of showers and thunderstorms in the morning. Highs in the mid-90s. Heat index values up to 105. Tuesday night, mostly clear in the evening, then partly cloudy with a 30% chance of showers and thunderstorms after midnight. Lows in the upper 70s. Wednesday, mostly sunny with a 50% chance of showers and thunderstorms. Highs in the lower 90s. Wednesday night, partly cloudy. A slight chance of showers and thunderstorms in the evening, then a chance of showers and thunderstorms after midnight. Lows in

caution is urged when walking near riverbanks. Remember, you can hear the summary of all river forecasts in your listening area at the top and bottom of every hour when rivers are in flood. The forecast key messages for North and Central Texas. Scattered showers and thunderstorms will affect areas mainly along and east of I-35 today before coming to an end this evening. Heavy rainfall, gusty winds, and frequent lightning are possible. Hot and humid weather will resume from Sunday into next week with occasional thunderstorm chances and locally heavy rain mainly in North Texas. The spotter information statement for North and Central Texas. Spotter activation is not expected at this time. The ultraviolet index forecast for June 20th is 11, or extreme. The current time is 11:01 a.m. Central Daylight Time. 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Serving the Dallas-Fort Worth listening area. The following reports of weather temperature and wind were made at 10 a.m. DFW Airport, partly sunny, 81, dew point 73, relative humidity 76%, wind south at 6, pressure 29.96 inches and rising. Dallas Love Field, partly sunny, 80, south at 7. Fort Worth Meacham, partly sunny, 82, variable at 3. Arlington, partly sunny, 83, southeast at 8. McKinney, partly sunny, 79, south at 6. Denton, cloudy, 80, southeast at 12. Elsewhere around the region, Wichita Falls, cloudy, 77, south at 8. Abilene, sunny, 82, calm. Waco, mostly sunny, 79, east at 15. Tyler, light rain, 76, southeast at 7. Once again at 10 a.m., DFW Airport, partly sunny, 81, south at 6. The following reports of weather temperature and wind were made at 11 a.m. DFW Airport, mostly sunny, 83, dew point 73, relative humidity 72%, wind south at 6, pressure 29.95 inches and falling. Dallas Love Field, partly sunny, 83, south at 7. Fort Worth Meacham, mostly sunny, 84, variable at 5. Arlington, partly sunny, 83, southeast at 13. McKinney, partly sunny, 81, variable at 3. Denton, cloudy, 81, southeast at 6. Elsewhere around the region, Wichita Falls, cloudy, 79, south at 6. Abilene, sunny, 84, calm. Waco, mostly sunny, 83, southeast at 12. Tyler, light rain, 77, south at 6. Once again at 11 a.m., DFW Airport, mostly sunny, 83, south at 6. The following reports of weather temperature and wind were made at 11 a.m. DFW Airport, mostly sunny, 83, dew point 73, relative humidity 72%, wind south at 6, pressure 29.95 inches and falling. Dallas Love Field, partly sunny, 83, south at 7. Fort Worth Meacham, mostly sunny, 84, variable at 5. Arlington, partly sunny, 83, southeast at 13. McKinney, partly sunny, 81, variable at 3. Denton, cloudy, 81, southeast at 6. Elsewhere around the region, Wichita Falls, cloudy, 79, south at 6. Abilene, sunny, 84, calm. Waco, mostly sunny, 83, southeast at 12. Tyler, light rain, 77, south at 6. Once again at 11 a.m., DFW Airport, mostly sunny, 83, south at 6. Now let's check on your local forecast for the Dallas-Fort Worth Metroplex. Today, partly sunny with a 30% chance of showers and thunderstorms. Highs in the upper 80s. Southeast winds 5 to 10 miles an hour. Tonight, partly cloudy. Humid with lows in the mid-70s. South winds 5 to 10 miles an hour. Sunday, mostly sunny. Humid with highs in the lower 90s. South winds 10 to 15 miles an hour, increasing to 15 to 20.
miles an hour with gusts up to 30 miles an hour in the afternoon. Heat index values up to 107. Sunday night, mostly clear in the evening, then becoming partly cloudy. Humid with lows in the upper 70s. South winds 10 to 15 miles an hour. And now the extended forecast. Monday, mostly sunny with a 20% chance of showers and thunderstorms. Humid with highs in the mid-90s. South winds around 10 miles an hour. Heat index values up to 110 in the afternoon. Monday night, partly cloudy with a 40% chance of showers and thunderstorms. Lows in the upper 70s. Tuesday, mostly sunny. A 20% chance of showers and thunderstorms in the morning. Highs in the mid-90s. Heat index values up to 105. Tuesday night, mostly clear in the evening, then partly cloudy with a 30% chance of showers and thunderstorms after midnight. Lows in the upper 70s. Wednesday, mostly sunny with a 50% chance of showers and thunderstorms. Highs in the lower 90s. Wednesday night, partly cloudy. A slight chance of showers and thunderstorms in the evening, then a chance of showers and thunderstorms after midnight. Lows in the mid-70s. Chance of rain 40%. Thursday, mostly sunny with a 20% chance of showers and thunderstorms. Highs in the lower 90s. Thursday night, partly cloudy. Lows in the mid-70s. Friday, mostly sunny. Highs in the mid-90s. The forecast key messages for North and Central Texas. Scattered showers and thunderstorms will affect areas mainly along and east of I-35 today before coming to an end this evening. Heavy rainfall, gusty winds, and frequent lightning are possible. Hot and humid weather will resume from Sunday into next week with occasional thunderstorm chances and locally heavy rain mainly in North Texas. The spotter information statement for North and Central Texas. Spotter activation is not expected at this time. The ultraviolet index forecast for June 20th is 11, or extreme. The current time is 11:08 a.m. Central Daylight Time. 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The following reports of weather temperature and wind were made at 11 a.m. DFW Airport, mostly sunny, 83, dew point 73, relative humidity 72%, wind south at 6, pressure 29.95 inches and falling. Dallas Love Field, partly sunny, 83, south at 7. Fort Worth Meacham, mostly sunny, 84, variable at 5. Arlington, partly sunny, 83, southeast at 13. McKinney, partly sunny, 81, variable at 3. Denton, cloudy, 81, southeast at 6. Elsewhere around the region, Wichita Falls, cloudy, 79, south at 6. Abilene, sunny, 84, calm. Waco, mostly sunny, 83, southeast at 12. Tyler, light rain, 77, south at 6. Once again at 11 a.m., DFW Airport, mostly sunny, 83, south at 6. Now let's check on your local forecast for the Dallas-Fort Worth Metroplex. Today, partly sunny with a 30% chance of showers and thunderstorms. Highs in the upper 80s. Southeast winds 5 to 10 miles an hour. Tonight, partly cloudy. Humid with lows in the mid-70s. South winds 5 to 10 miles an hour. Sunday, mostly sunny. Humid with highs in the lower 90s. South winds 10 to 15 miles an hour, increasing to 15 to 20 miles an hour with gusts up to 30 miles an hour in the afternoon. Heat index values up to 107. Sunday night, mostly clear in the evening, then becoming partly cloudy. Humid with lows in the upper 70s. South winds 10 to 15 miles an hour. And now the extended forecast. Monday, mostly sunny with a 20% chance of showers and thunderstorms. Humid with highs in the mid-90s. South winds around 10 miles an hour. Heat index values up to 110 in the afternoon.

Monday night, partly cloudy with a 40% chance of showers and thunderstorms. Lows in the upper 70s. Tuesday, mostly sunny. A 20% chance of showers and thunderstorms in the morning. Highs in the mid-90s. Heat index values up to 105. Tuesday night, mostly clear in the evening, then partly cloudy with a 30% chance of showers and thunderstorms after midnight. Lows in the upper 70s. Wednesday, mostly sunny with a 50% chance of showers and thunderstorms. Highs in the lower 90s. Wednesday night, partly cloudy. A slight chance of showers and thunderstorms in the evening, then a chance of showers and thunderstorms after midnight. Lows in the mid-70s. Chance of rain 40%. Thursday, mostly sunny with a 20% chance of showers and thunderstorms. Highs in the lower 90s. Thursday night, partly cloudy. Lows in the mid-70s. Friday, mostly sunny. Highs in the mid-90s. The forecast key messages for North and Central Texas. Scattered showers and thunderstorms will affect areas mainly along and east of I-35 today before coming to an end this evening. Heavy rainfall, gusty winds, and frequent lightning are possible. Hot and humid weather will resume from Sunday into next week with occasional thunderstorm chances and locally heavy rain mainly in North Texas. The spotter information statement for North and Central Texas. Spotter activation is not expected at this time. The ultraviolet index forecast for June 20th is 11, or extreme. The current time is 11:12 a.m. Central Daylight Time. 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The following reports of weather temperature and wind were made at 11 a.m. DFW Airport, mostly sunny, 83, dew point 73, relative humidity 72%, wind south at 6, pressure 29.95 inches and falling. Dallas Love Field, partly sunny, 83, south at 7. Fort Worth Meacham, mostly sunny, 84, variable at 5. Arlington, partly sunny, 83, southeast at 13. McKinney, partly sunny, 81, variable at 3. Denton, cloudy, 81, southeast at 6. Elsewhere around the region, Wichita Falls, cloudy, 79, south at 6. Abilene, sunny, 84, calm. Waco, mostly sunny, 83, southeast at 12. Tyler, light rain, 77, south at 6. Once again at 11 a.m., DFW Airport, mostly sunny, 83, south at 6. Now let's check on your local forecast for the Dallas-Fort Worth Metroplex. Today, partly sunny with a 30% chance of showers and thunderstorms. Highs in the upper 80s. Southeast winds 5 to 10 miles an hour. Tonight, partly cloudy. Humid with lows in the mid-70s. South winds 5 to 10 miles an hour. Sunday, mostly sunny. Humid with highs in the lower 90s. South winds 10 to 15 miles an hour, increasing to 15 to 20 miles an hour with gusts up to 30 miles an hour in the afternoon. Heat index values up to 107. Sunday night, mostly clear in the evening, then becoming partly cloudy. Humid with lows in the upper 70s. South winds 10 to 15 miles an hour. And now the extended forecast. Monday, mostly sunny with a 20% chance of showers and thunderstorms. Humid with highs in the mid-90s. South winds around 10 miles an hour. Heat index values up to 110 in the afternoon. Monday night, partly cloudy with a 40% chance of showers and thunderstorms. Lows in the upper 70s. Tuesday, mostly sunny. A 20% chance of showers and thunderstorms in the morning. Highs in the mid-90s. Heat index values up to 105. Tuesday night, mostly clear in the evening, then partly cloudy with a 30% chance of showers and thunderstorms after midnight. Lows in the upper 70s. Wednesday, mostly sunny with a 50% chance of showers and thunderstorms.

Highs in the lower 90s. Wednesday night, partly cloudy. A slight chance of showers and thunderstorms in the evening, then a chance of showers and thunderstorms after midnight. Lows in the mid-70s. Chance of rain 40%. Thursday, mostly sunny with a 20% chance of showers and thunderstorms. Highs in the lower 90s. Thursday night, partly cloudy. Lows in the mid-70s. Friday, mostly sunny. Highs in the mid-90s. The forecast key messages for North and Central Texas. Scattered showers and thunderstorms will affect areas mainly along and east of I-35 today before coming to an end this evening. Heavy rainfall, gusty winds, and frequent lightning are possible. Hot and humid weather will resume from Sunday into next week with occasional thunderstorm chances and locally heavy rain mainly in North Texas. The spotter information statement for North and Central Texas. Spotter activation is not expected at this time. The ultraviolet index forecast for June 20th is 11, or extreme. The current time is 11:16 a.m. Central Daylight Time. 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The following reports of weather temperature and wind were made at 11 a.m. DFW Airport, mostly sunny, 83, dew point 73, relative humidity 72%, wind south at 6, pressure 29.95 inches and falling. Dallas Love Field, partly sunny, 83, south at 7. Fort Worth Meacham, mostly sunny, 84, variable at 5. Arlington, partly sunny, 83, southeast at 13. McKinney, partly sunny, 81, variable at 3. Denton, cloudy, 81, southeast at 6. Elsewhere around the region, Wichita Falls, cloudy, 79, south at 6. Abilene, sunny, 84, calm. Waco, mostly sunny, 83, southeast at 12. Tyler, light rain, 77, south at 6. Once again at 11 a.m., DFW Airport, mostly sunny, 83, south at 6. Now let's check on your local forecast for the Dallas-Fort Worth Metroplex. Today, partly sunny with a 30% chance of showers and thunderstorms. Highs in the upper 80s. Southeast winds 5 to 10 miles an hour. Tonight, partly cloudy. Humid with lows in the mid-70s. South winds 5 to 10 miles an hour. Sunday, mostly sunny. Humid with highs in the lower 90s. South winds 10 to 15 miles an hour, increasing to 15 to 20 miles an hour with gusts up to 30 miles an hour in the afternoon. Heat index values up to 107. Sunday night, mostly clear in the evening, then becoming partly cloudy. Humid with lows in the upper 70s. South winds 10 to 15 miles an hour. And now the extended forecast. Monday, mostly sunny with a 20% chance of showers and thunderstorms. Humid with highs in the mid-90s. South winds around 10 miles an hour. Heat index values up to 110 in the afternoon. Monday night, partly cloudy with a 40% chance of showers and thunderstorms. Lows in the upper 70s. Tuesday, mostly sunny. A 20% chance of showers and thunderstorms in the morning. Highs in the mid-90s. Heat index values up to 105. Tuesday night, mostly clear in the evening, then partly cloudy with a 30% chance of showers and thunderstorms after midnight. Lows in the upper 70s. Wednesday, mostly sunny with a 50% chance of showers and thunderstorms. Highs in the lower 90s. Wednesday night, partly cloudy. A slight chance of showers and thunderstorms in the evening, then a chance of showers and thunderstorms after midnight. Lows in the mid-70s. Chance of rain 40%. Thursday, mostly sunny with a 20% chance of showers and thunderstorms. Highs in the lower 90s. Thursday night, partly cloudy. Lows in the mid-70s. Friday, mostly sunny. Highs in the mid-90s.

Weather, temperature, and wind were made at 11 a.m. DFW Airport, mostly sunny, 83, dew point 73, relative humidity 72%, wind south at 6, pressure 29.95 inches and falling. Dallas Love Field, partly sunny, 83, south at 7. Fort Worth Meacham, mostly sunny, 84, variable at 5. Arlington, partly sunny, 83, southeast at 13. McKinney, partly sunny, 81, variable at 3. Denton, cloudy, 81, southeast at 6. Elsewhere around the region, Wichita Falls, cloudy, 79, south at 6. Abilene, sunny, 84, calm. Waco, mostly sunny, 83, southeast at 12. Tyler, light rain, 77, south at 6. Once again at 11 a.m., DFW Airport, mostly sunny, 83, south at 6. Now let's check on your local forecast for the Dallas-Fort Worth Metroplex. Today, partly sunny with a 30% chance of showers and thunderstorms. Highs in the upper 80s. Southeast winds 5 to 10 miles an hour. Tonight, partly cloudy. Humid with lows in the mid-70s. South winds 5 to 10 miles an hour. Sunday, mostly sunny. Humid with highs in the lower 90s. South winds 10 to 15 miles an hour, increasing to 15 to 20 miles an hour with gusts up to 30 miles an hour in the afternoon. Heat index values up to 107. Sunday night, mostly clear in the evening, then becoming partly cloudy. Humid with lows in the upper 70s. South winds 10 to 15 miles an hour. And now the extended forecast. Monday, mostly sunny with a 20% chance of showers and thunderstorms. Humid with highs in the mid-90s. South winds around 10 miles an hour. Heat index values up to 110 in the afternoon. Monday night, partly cloudy with a 40% chance of showers and thunderstorms. Lows in the upper 70s. Tuesday, mostly sunny. A 20% chance of showers and thunderstorms in the morning. Highs in the mid-90s. Heat index values up to 105. Tuesday night, mostly clear in the evening, then partly cloudy with a 30% chance of showers and thunderstorms after midnight. Lows in the upper 70s. Wednesday, mostly sunny with a 50% chance of showers and thunderstorms. Highs in the lower 90s. Wednesday night, partly cloudy. A slight chance of showers and thunderstorms in the evening, then a chance of showers and thunderstorms after midnight. Lows in the mid-70s. Chance of rain 40%. Thursday, mostly sunny with a 20% chance of showers and thunderstorms. Highs in the lower 90s. Thursday night, partly cloudy. Lows in the mid-70s. Friday, mostly sunny. Highs in the mid-90s. The forecast key messages for North and Central Texas. Scattered showers and thunderstorms will affect areas mainly along and east of I-35 today before coming to an end this evening. Heavy rainfall, gusty winds, and frequent lightning are possible. Hot and humid weather will resume from Sunday into next week with occasional thunderstorm chances and locally heavy rain mainly in North Texas. The spotter information statement for North and Central Texas. Spotter activation is not expected at this time. The ultraviolet index forecast for June 20th is 11, or extreme. The current time is 11:25 a.m. Central Daylight Time. 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The following reports of weather, temperature, and wind were made at 11 a.m. DFW Airport, mostly sunny, 83, dew point 73, relative humidity 72%, wind south at 6, pressure 29.95 inches and falling. Dallas Love Field, partly sunny, 83, south at 7. Fort Worth Meacham, mostly sunny, 84, variable at 5. Arlington, partly sunny, 83, southeast at 13. McKinney, partly sunny, 81, variable at 3. Denton,

Cloudy, 81, southeast at 6. Elsewhere around the region, Wichita Falls, cloudy, 79, south at 6. Abilene, sunny, 84, calm. Waco, mostly sunny, 83, southeast at 12. Tyler, light rain, 77, south at 6. Once again at 11 a.m., DFW Airport, mostly sunny, 83, south at 6. Now let's check on your local forecast for the Dallas-Fort Worth Metroplex. Today, partly sunny with a 30% chance of showers and thunderstorms. Highs in the upper 80s. Southeast winds 5 to 10 miles an hour. Tonight, partly cloudy. Humid with lows in the mid-70s. South winds 5 to 10 miles an hour. Sunday, mostly sunny. Humid with highs in the lower 90s. South winds 10 to 15 miles an hour, increasing to 15 to 20 miles an hour with gusts up to 30 miles an hour in the afternoon. Heat index values up to 107. Sunday night, mostly clear in the evening, then becoming partly cloudy. Humid with lows in the upper 70s. South winds 10 to 15 miles an hour. And now the extended forecast. Monday, mostly sunny with a 20% chance of showers and thunderstorms. Humid with highs in the mid-90s. South winds around 10 miles an hour. Heat index values up to 110 in the afternoon. Monday night, partly cloudy with a 40% chance of showers and thunderstorms. Lows in the upper 70s. Tuesday, mostly sunny. A 20% chance of showers and thunderstorms in the morning. Highs in the mid-90s. Heat index values up to 105. Tuesday night, mostly clear in the evening, then partly cloudy with a 30% chance of showers and thunderstorms after midnight. Lows in the upper 70s. Wednesday, mostly sunny with a 50% chance of showers and thunderstorms. Highs in the lower 90s. Wednesday night, partly cloudy. A slight chance of showers and thunderstorms in the evening, then a chance of showers and thunderstorms after midnight. Lows in the mid-70s. Chance of rain 40%. Thursday, mostly sunny with a 20% chance of showers and thunderstorms. Highs in the lower 90s. Thursday night, partly cloudy. Lows in the mid-70s. Friday, mostly sunny. Highs in the mid-90s. The following is a river flood warning. Flood warning in effect from this afternoon to Saturday evening. What? Minor flooding is occurring and minor flooding is forecast. Where? Cowleach Fork Sabine River at Greenville. When? From this afternoon to Saturday evening. Impacts, at 17.0 feet, moderate out-of-bank flooding will occur. A few rural roads closures will be needed along the river reach. Moderate flooding will occur along the river through Greenville. Additional details, forecast, the river is expected to rise to a crest of 16.4 feet just after midnight tonight. It will then fall below flood stage tomorrow morning. Bankville stage is 14.0 feet. Flood stage is 14.0 feet. Do not drive cars through flooded areas. Caution is urged when walking near riverbanks. Remember, you can hear the summary of all river forecasts in your listening area at the top and bottom of every hour when rivers are in flood. The forecast key messages for North and Central Texas. Scattered showers and thunderstorms will affect areas mainly along and east of I-35 today before coming to an end this evening. Heavy rainfall, gusty winds, and frequent lightning are possible. Hot and humid weather will resume from Sunday into next week with occasional thunderstorm chances and locally heavy rain mainly in North Texas. The spotter information statement for North and Central Texas. Spotter activation is not expected at this time. The ultraviolet index forecast for June 20th is 11, or extreme. The current time is 11:31 a.m. Central Daylight Time. 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The following reports of weather temperature and wind were made at 11 a.m. DFW Airport, mostly sunny, 83.

Dew point 73, relative humidity 72%, wind south at 6, pressure 29.95 inches and falling. Dallas Love Field, partly sunny, 83, south at 7. Fort Worth Meacham, mostly sunny, 84, variable at 5. Arlington, partly sunny, 83, southeast at 13. McKinney, partly sunny, 81, variable at 3. Denton, cloudy, 81, southeast at 6. Elsewhere around the region, Wichita Falls, cloudy, 79, south at 6. Abilene, sunny, 84, calm. Waco, mostly sunny, 83, southeast at 12. Tyler, light rain, 77, south at 6. Once again at 11 a.m., DFW Airport, mostly sunny, 83, south at 6. Now let's check on your local forecast for the Dallas-Fort Worth Metroplex. Today, partly sunny with a 30% chance of showers and thunderstorms. Highs in the upper 80s. Southeast winds 5 to 10 miles an hour. Tonight, partly cloudy. Humid with lows in the mid-70s. South winds 5 to 10 miles an hour. Sunday, mostly sunny. Humid with highs in the lower 90s. South winds 10 to 15 miles an hour, increasing to 15 to 20 miles an hour with gusts up to 30 miles an hour in the afternoon. Heat index values up to 107. Sunday night, mostly clear in the evening, then becoming partly cloudy. Humid with lows in the upper 70s. Afternoon. Heat index values up to 107. Sunday night, mostly clear in the evening, then becoming partly cloudy. Humid with lows in the upper 70s. South winds 10 to 15 miles an hour. And now the extended forecast. Monday, mostly sunny with a 20% chance of showers and thunderstorms. Humid with highs in the mid-90s. South winds around 10 miles an hour. Heat index values up to 110 in the afternoon. Monday night, partly cloudy with a 40% chance of showers and thunderstorms. Lows in the upper 70s. Tuesday, mostly sunny. A 20% chance of showers and thunderstorms in the morning. Highs in the mid-90s. Heat index values up to 105. Tuesday night, mostly clear in the evening, then partly cloudy with a 30% chance of showers and thunderstorms after midnight. Lows in the upper 70s. Wednesday, mostly sunny with a 50% chance of showers and thunderstorms. Highs in the lower 90s. Wednesday night, partly cloudy. A slight chance of showers and thunderstorms in the evening, then a chance of showers and thunderstorms after midnight. Lows in the mid-70s. Chance of rain 40%. Thursday, mostly sunny with a 20% chance of showers and thunderstorms. Highs in the lower 90s. Thursday night, partly cloudy. Lows in the mid-70s. Friday, mostly sunny. Highs in the mid-90s. The forecast key messages for North and Central Texas. Scattered showers and thunderstorms will affect areas mainly along and east of I-35 today before coming to an end this evening. Heavy rainfall, gusty winds, and frequent lightning are possible. Hot and humid weather will resume from Sunday into next week with occasional thunderstorm chances and locally heavy rain mainly in North Texas. The spotter information statement for North and Central Texas. Spotter activation is not expected at this time. The ultraviolet index forecast for June 20th is 11, or extreme. The current time is 11:35 a.m. Central Daylight Time. 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The following reports of weather temperature and wind were made at 11 a.m. DFW Airport, mostly sunny, 83, dew point 73, relative humidity 72%, wind south at 6, pressure 29.95 inches and falling. Dallas Love Field, partly sunny, 83, south at 7. Fort Worth Meacham, mostly sunny, 84, variable at 5. Arlington, partly sunny, 83, southeast at 13.

heat index values up to 107. Sunday night, mostly clear in the evening, then becoming partly cloudy. Humid with lows in the upper 70s. South winds 10 to 15 miles an hour. And now the extended forecast. Monday, mostly sunny with a 20% chance of showers and thunderstorms. Humid with highs in the mid-90s. South winds around 10 miles an hour. Heat index values up to 110 in the afternoon. Monday night, partly cloudy with a 40% chance of showers and thunderstorms. Lows in the upper 70s. Tuesday, mostly sunny. A 20% chance of showers and thunderstorms in the morning. Highs in the mid-90s. Heat index values up to 105. Tuesday night, mostly clear in the evening, then partly cloudy with a 30% chance of showers and thunderstorms after midnight. Lows in the upper 70s. Wednesday, mostly sunny with a 50% chance of showers and thunderstorms. Highs in the lower 90s. Wednesday night, partly cloudy. A slight chance of showers and thunderstorms in the evening, then a chance of showers and thunderstorms after midnight. Lows in the mid-70s. Chance of rain 40%. Thursday, mostly sunny with a 20% chance of showers and thunderstorms. Highs in the lower 90s. Thursday night, partly cloudy. Lows in the mid-70s. Friday, mostly sunny. Highs in the mid-90s. The forecast key messages for North and Central Texas. Scattered showers and thunderstorms will affect areas mainly along and east of I-35 today before coming to an end this evening. Heavy rainfall, gusty winds, and frequent lightning are possible. Hot and humid weather will resume from Sunday into next week with occasional thunderstorm chances and locally heavy rain mainly in North Texas. The spotter information statement for North and Central Texas. Spotter activation is not expected at this time. The ultraviolet index forecast for June 20th is 11, or extreme. The current time is 11:48 a.m. Central Daylight Time. 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The following reports of weather temperature and wind were made at 11 a.m. DFW Airport, mostly sunny, 83, dew point 73, relative humidity 72%, wind south at 6, pressure 29.95 inches and falling. Dallas Love Field, partly sunny, 83, south at 7. Fort Worth Meacham, mostly sunny, 84, variable at 5. Arlington, partly sunny, 83, southeast at 13. McKinney, partly sunny, 81, variable at 3. Denton, cloudy, 81, southeast at 6. Elsewhere around the region, Wichita Falls, cloudy, 79, south at 6. Abilene, sunny, 84, calm. Waco, mostly sunny, 83, southeast at 12. Tyler, light rain, 77, south at 6. Once again at 11 a.m., DFW Airport, mostly sunny, 83, south at 6. Now let's check on your local forecast for the Dallas-Fort Worth Metroplex. Today, partly sunny with a 30% chance of showers and thunderstorms. Highs in the upper 80s. Southeast winds 5 to 10 miles an hour. Tonight, partly cloudy. Humid with lows in the mid-70s. South winds 5 to 10 miles an hour. Sunday, mostly sunny. Humid with highs in the lower 90s. South winds 10 to 15 miles an hour, increasing to 15 to 20 miles an hour with gusts up to 30 miles an hour in the afternoon. Heat index values up to 107. Sunday night, mostly clear in the evening, then becoming partly cloudy. Humid with lows in the upper 70s. South winds 10 to 15 miles an hour. And now the extended forecast. Monday, mostly sunny with a 20% chance of showers and thunderstorms. Humid with highs in the mid-90s. South winds around 10 miles an hour. Heat index values up to 110 in the afternoon. Monday night, partly cloudy with a

20% chance of showers and thunderstorms. Lows in the upper 70s. Tuesday, mostly sunny. A 20% chance of showers and thunderstorms in the morning. Highs in the mid-90s. Heat index values up to 105. Tuesday night, mostly clear in the evening, then partly cloudy with a 30% chance of showers and thunderstorms after midnight. Lows in the upper 70s. Wednesday, mostly sunny with a 50% chance of showers and thunderstorms. Highs in the lower 90s. Wednesday night, partly cloudy. A slight chance of showers and thunderstorms in the evening, then a chance of showers and thunderstorms after midnight. Lows in the mid-70s. Chance of rain 40%. Thursday, mostly sunny with a 20% chance of showers and thunderstorms. Highs in the lower 90s. Thursday night, partly cloudy. Lows in the mid-70s. Friday, mostly sunny. Highs in the mid-90s. The forecast key messages for North and Central Texas. Scattered showers and thunderstorms will affect areas mainly along and east of I-35 today before coming to an end this evening. Heavy rainfall, gusty winds, and frequent lightning are possible. Hot and humid weather will resume from Sunday into next week with occasional thunderstorm chances and locally heavy rain mainly in North Texas. The spotter information statement for North and Central Texas. Spotter activation is not expected at this time. The ultraviolet index forecast for June 20th is 11, or extreme. The current time is 11:53 a.m. Central Daylight Time. 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The following reports of weather temperature and wind were made at 11 a.m. DFW Airport, mostly sunny, 83, dew point 73, relative humidity 72%, wind south at 6, pressure 29.95 inches and falling. Dallas Love Field, partly sunny, 83, south at 7. Fort Worth Meacham, mostly sunny, 84, variable at 5. Arlington, partly sunny, 83, southeast at 13. McKinney, partly sunny, 81, variable at 3. Denton, cloudy, 81, southeast at 6. Elsewhere around the region, Wichita Falls, cloudy, 79, south at 6. Abilene, sunny, 84, calm. Waco, mostly sunny, 83, southeast at 12. Tyler, light rain, 77, south at 6. Once again at 11 a.m., DFW Airport, mostly sunny, 83, south at 6. Now let's check on your local forecast for the Dallas-Fort Worth Metroplex. Today, partly sunny with a 30% chance of showers and thunderstorms. Highs in the upper 80s. Southeast winds 5 to 10 miles an hour. Tonight, partly cloudy. Humid with lows in the mid-70s. South winds 5 to 10 miles an hour. Sunday, mostly sunny. Humid with highs in the lower 90s. South winds 10 to 15 miles an hour, increasing to 15 to 20 miles an hour with gusts up to 30 miles an hour in the afternoon. Heat index values up to 107. Sunday night, mostly clear in the evening, then becoming partly cloudy. Humid with lows in the upper 70s. South winds 10 to 15 miles an hour. And now the extended forecast. Monday, mostly sunny with a 20% chance of showers and thunderstorms. Humid with highs in the mid-90s. South winds around 10 miles an hour. Heat index values up to 110 in the afternoon. Monday night, partly cloudy with a 40% chance of showers and thunderstorms. Lows in the upper 70s. Tuesday, mostly sunny. A 20% chance of showers and thunderstorms in the morning. Highs in the mid-90s. Heat index values up to 105. Tuesday night, mostly clear in the evening, then partly cloudy with a 30% chance of showers and thunderstorms after midnight. Lows in the upper 70s. Wednesday, mostly sunny with a 50% chance of showers and thunderstorms. Highs in the lower 90s.
Wednesday night, partly cloudy. A slight chance of showers and thunderstorms in the evening, then a chance of showers and thunderstorms after midnight. Lows in the mid-70s. Chance of rain 40%. Thursday, mostly sunny with a 20% chance of showers and thunderstorms. Highs in the lower 90s. Thursday night, partly cloudy. Lows in the mid-70s. Friday, mostly sunny. Highs in the mid-90s. The forecast key messages for North and Central Texas. Scattered showers and thunderstorms will affect areas mainly along and east of I-35 today before coming to an end this evening. Heavy rainfall, gusty winds, and frequent lightning are possible. Hot and humid weather will resume from Sunday into next week with occasional thunderstorm chances and locally heavy rain mainly in North Texas. The spotter information statement for North and Central Texas. Spotter activation is not expected at this time. The ultraviolet index forecast for June 20th is 11, or extreme. The current time is 11:57 a.m. Central Daylight Time. 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The following reports of weather temperature and wind were made at 11 a.m. DFW Airport, mostly sunny, 83, dew point 73, relative humidity 72%, wind south at 6, pressure 29.95 inches and falling. Dallas Love Field, partly sunny, 83, south at 7. Fort Worth Meacham, mostly sunny, 84, variable at 5. Arlington, partly sunny, 83, southeast at 13. McKinney, partly sunny, 81, variable at 3. Denton, cloudy, 81, southeast at 6. Elsewhere around the region, Wichita Falls, cloudy, 79, south at 6. Abilene, sunny, 84, calm. Waco, mostly sunny, 83, southeast at 12. Tyler, light rain, 77, south at 6. Once again at 11 a.m., DFW Airport, mostly sunny, 83, south at 6. Now let's check on your local forecast for the Dallas-Fort Worth Metroplex. Today, partly sunny with a 30% chance of showers and thunderstorms. Highs in the upper 80s. Southeast winds 5 to 10 miles an hour. Tonight, partly cloudy. Humid with lows in the mid-70s. South winds 5 to 10 miles an hour. Sunday, mostly sunny. Humid with highs in the lower 90s. South winds 10 to 15 miles an hour, increasing to 15 to 20 miles an hour with gusts up to 30 miles an hour in the afternoon. Heat index values up to 107. Sunday night, mostly clear in the evening, then becoming partly cloudy. Humid with lows in the upper 70s. South winds 10 to 15 miles an hour. The following is a river flood warning. Flood warning in effect from this afternoon to Saturday evening. What? Minor flooding is occurring and minor flooding is forecast. Where? Cowleach Fork Sabine River at Greenville. When? From this afternoon to Saturday evening. Impacts at 17.0 feet, moderate out of bank flooding will occur. A few rural roads closures will be needed along the river reach. Moderate flooding will occur along the river through Greenville. Additional details, forecast. The river is expected to rise to a crest of 16.4 feet just after midnight tonight. It will then fall below flood stage tomorrow morning. Bankville stage is 14.0 feet. Flood stage is 14.0 feet. Do not drive cars through flooded areas. Caution is urged when walking near riverbanks. Remember, you can hear the summary of all river forecasts in your listening area at the top and bottom of every hour when rivers are in flood. And now the extended forecast. Monday, mostly sunny with a 20% chance of showers and thunderstorms. Humid with highs in the mid-90s. South winds around 10 miles an hour. Heat index values up to 110 in the afternoon. Monday night, partly cloudy with a 40% chance of showers and thunderstorms. Lows in the upper 70s. Tuesday, most

a 20% chance of showers and thunderstorms in the morning. Highs in the mid-90s. Heat index values up to 105. Tuesday night, mostly clear in the evening, then partly cloudy with a 30% chance of showers and thunderstorms after midnight. Lows in the upper 70s. Wednesday, mostly sunny with a 50% chance of showers and thunderstorms. Highs in the lower 90s. Wednesday night, partly cloudy. A slight chance of showers and thunderstorms in the evening, then a chance of showers and thunderstorms after midnight. Lows in the mid-70s. Chance of rain 40%. Thursday, mostly sunny with a 20% chance of showers and thunderstorms. Highs in the lower 90s. Thursday night, partly cloudy. Lows in the mid-70s. Friday, mostly sunny. Highs in the mid-90s. The ultraviolet index forecast for June 20th is 11, or extreme. The current time is 12:02 p.m. Central Daylight Time. 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The following reports of weather temperature and wind were made at noon. DFW Airport, cloudy, 84, dew point 73, relative humidity 69%, wind east at 5, pressure 29.96 inches and rising. Dallas Love Field, partly sunny, 84, southeast at 9, gusting to 20. Fort Worth Meacham, cloudy, 84, southeast at 8. Arlington, cloudy, 84, southeast at 10. McKinney, cloudy, 82, southeast at 9. Denton, partly sunny, 84, calm. Elsewhere around the region, Wichita Falls, partly sunny, 83, southwest at 8. Abilene, sunny, 87, southeast at 8. Waco, mostly sunny, 86, southeast at 10. Tyler, cloudy, 82, variable at 3. Once again at noon, DFW Airport, cloudy, 84, east at 5. The following reports of weather temperature and wind were made at noon. DFW Airport, cloudy, 84, dew point 73, relative humidity 69%, wind east at 5, pressure 29.96 inches and rising. Dallas Love Field, partly sunny, 84, southeast at 9, gusting to 20. Fort Worth Meacham, cloudy, 84, southeast at 8. Arlington, cloudy, 84, southeast at 10. McKinney, cloudy, 82, southeast at 9. Denton, partly sunny, 84, calm. Elsewhere around the region, at Wichita Falls, partly sunny, 82, dew point 72, relative humidity 71%, pressure 29.97 inches and falling. Abilene, sunny, 87, southeast at 8. Waco, mostly sunny, 86, southeast at 10. Tyler, cloudy, 82, variable at 3. Once again at noon, DFW Airport, cloudy, 84, east at 5. Now let's check on your local forecast for the Dallas-Fort Worth Metroplex. Today, partly sunny with a 30% chance of showers and thunderstorms. Highs in the upper 80s. Southeast winds 5 to 10 miles an hour. Tonight, partly cloudy. Humid with lows in the mid-70s. South winds 5 to 10 miles an hour. Sunday, mostly sunny. Humid with highs in the lower 90s. South winds 10 to 15 miles an hour, increasing to 15 to 20 miles an hour with gusts up to 30 miles an hour in the afternoon. Heat index values up to 107. Sunday night, mostly clear in the evening, then becoming partly cloudy. Humid with lows in the upper 70s. South winds 10 to 15 miles an hour. And now the extended forecast. Monday, mostly sunny with a 20% chance of showers and thunderstorms. Humid with highs in the mid-90s. South winds around 10 miles an hour. Heat index values up to 110 in the afternoon. Monday night, partly cloudy with a 40% chance of showers and thunderstorms. Lows in the upper 70s. Tuesday, mostly sunny.
a 20% chance of showers and thunderstorms in the morning. Highs in the mid-90s. Heat index values up to 105. Tuesday night, mostly clear in the evening, then partly cloudy with a 30% chance of showers and thunderstorms after midnight. Lows in the upper 70s. Wednesday, mostly sunny with a 50% chance of showers and thunderstorms. Highs in the lower 90s. Wednesday night, partly cloudy. A slight chance of showers and thunderstorms in the evening, then a chance of showers and thunderstorms after midnight. Lows in the mid-70s. Chance of rain 40%. Thursday, mostly sunny with a 20% chance of showers and thunderstorms. Highs in the lower 90s. Thursday night, partly cloudy. Lows in the mid-70s. Friday, mostly sunny. Highs in the mid-90s. The forecast key messages for North and Central Texas. Scattered showers and thunderstorms will affect areas mainly along and east of I-35 today before coming to an end this evening. Heavy rainfall, gusty winds, and frequent lightning are possible. Hot and humid weather will resume from Sunday into next week with occasional thunderstorm chances and locally heavy rain mainly in North Texas. The spotter information statement for North and Central Texas. Spotter activation is not expected at this time. The ultraviolet index forecast for June 20th is 11, or extreme. The current time is 12:08 p.m. Central Daylight Time. 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The following reports of weather temperature and wind were made at noon. DFW Airport, cloudy, 84, dew point 73, relative humidity 69%, wind east at 5, pressure 29.96 inches and rising. Dallas Love Field, partly sunny, 84, southeast at 9, gusting to 20. Fort Worth Meacham, cloudy, 84, southeast at 8. Arlington, cloudy, 84, southeast at 10. McKinney, cloudy, 82, southeast at 9. Denton, partly sunny, 84, calm. Elsewhere around the region, at Wichita Falls, partly sunny, 82, dew point 72, relative humidity 71%, pressure 29.97 inches and falling. Abilene, sunny, 87, southeast at 8. Waco, mostly sunny, 86, southeast at 10. Tyler, cloudy, 82, variable at 3. Once again at noon, DFW Airport, cloudy, 84, east at 5. Now let's check on your local forecast for the Dallas-Fort Worth Metroplex. Today, partly sunny with a 30% chance of showers and thunderstorms. Highs in the upper 80s. Southeast winds 5 to 10 miles an hour. Tonight, partly cloudy. Humid with lows in the mid-70s. South winds 5 to 10 miles an hour. Sunday, mostly sunny. Humid with highs in the lower 90s. South winds 10 to 15 miles an hour, increasing to 15 to 20 miles an hour with gusts up to 30 miles an hour in the afternoon. Heat index values up to 107. Sunday night, mostly clear in the evening, then becoming partly cloudy. Humid with lows in the upper 70s. South winds 10 to 15 miles an hour. And now the extended forecast. Monday, mostly sunny with a 20% chance of showers and thunderstorms. Humid with highs in the mid-90s. South winds around 10 miles an hour. Heat index values up to 110 in the afternoon. Monday night, partly cloudy with a 40% chance of showers and thunderstorms. Lows in the upper 70s. Tuesday, mostly sunny. A 20% chance of showers and thunderstorms in the morning. Highs in the mid-90s. Heat index values up to 105. Tuesday night, mostly clear in the evening, then partly cloudy with a 30% chance of showers and thunderstorms after midnight. Lows in the upper 70s. Wednesday, mostly sunny with a 50% chance of showers and thunderstorms. Highs in the lower 90s. Wednesday night, partly cloudy.

A slight chance of showers and thunderstorms in the evening, then a chance of showers and thunderstorms after midnight. Lows in the mid-70s. Chance of rain 40%. Thursday, mostly sunny with a 20% chance of showers and thunderstorms. Highs in the lower 90s. Thursday night, partly cloudy. Lows in the mid-70s. Friday, mostly sunny. Highs in the mid-90s. The forecast key messages for North and Central Texas. Scattered showers and thunderstorms will affect areas mainly along and east of I-35 today before coming to an end this evening. Heavy rainfall, gusty winds, and frequent lightning are possible. Hot and humid weather will resume from Sunday into next week with occasional thunderstorm chances and locally heavy rain mainly in North Texas. The spotter information statement for North and Central Texas. Spotter activation is not expected at this time. The ultraviolet index forecast for June 20th is 11, or extreme. The current time is 12:12 p.m. Central Daylight Time. 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The following reports of weather temperature and wind were made at noon. DFW Airport, cloudy, 84, dew point 73, relative humidity 69%, wind east at 5, pressure 29.96 inches and rising. Dallas Love Field, partly sunny, 84, southeast at 9, gusting to 20. Fort Worth Meacham, cloudy, 84, southeast at 8. Arlington, cloudy, 84, southeast at 10. McKinney, cloudy, 82, southeast at 9. Denton, partly sunny, 84, calm. Elsewhere around the region, at Wichita Falls, partly sunny, 82, dew point 72, relative humidity 71%, pressure 29.97 inches and falling. Abilene, sunny, 87, southeast at 8. Waco, mostly sunny, 86, southeast at 10. Tyler, partly sunny, 82, variable at 3. Once again at noon, DFW Airport, cloudy, 84, east at 5. Now let's check on your local forecast for the Dallas-Fort Worth Metroplex. Today, partly sunny with a 30% chance of showers and thunderstorms. Highs in the upper 80s. Southeast winds 5 to 10 miles an hour. Tonight, partly cloudy. Humid with lows in the mid-70s. South winds 5 to 10 miles an hour. Sunday, mostly sunny. Humid with highs in the lower 90s. South winds 10 to 15 miles an hour, increasing to 15 to 20 miles an hour with gusts up to 30 miles an hour in the afternoon. Heat index values up to 107. Sunday night, mostly clear in the evening, then becoming partly cloudy. Humid with lows in the upper 70s. South winds 10 to 15 miles an hour. And now the extended forecast. Monday, mostly sunny with a 20% chance of showers and thunderstorms. Humid with highs in the mid-90s. South winds around 10 miles an hour. Heat index values up to 110 in the afternoon. Monday night, partly cloudy with a 40% chance of showers and thunderstorms. Lows in the upper 70s. Tuesday, mostly sunny. A 20% chance of showers and thunderstorms in the morning. Highs in the mid-90s. Heat index values up to 105. Tuesday night, mostly clear in the evening, then partly cloudy with a 30% chance of showers and thunderstorms after midnight. Lows in the upper 70s. Wednesday, mostly sunny with a 50% chance of showers and thunderstorms. Highs in the lower 90s. Wednesday night, partly cloudy. A slight chance of showers and thunderstorms in the evening, then a chance of showers and thunderstorms after midnight. Lows in the mid-70s. Chance of rain 40%. Thursday, mostly sunny with a 20% chance of showers and thunderstorms. Highs in the lower 90s. Thursday night, partly cloudy. Lows in the mid-70s. Friday, mostly sunny. Highs in the mid-90s. The forecast key messages for North

scattered showers and thunderstorms will affect areas mainly along and east of I-35 today before coming to an end this evening. Heavy rainfall, gusty winds, and frequent lightning are possible. Hot and humid weather will resume from Sunday into next week with occasional thunderstorm chances and locally heavy rain mainly in North Texas. The spotter information statement for North and Central Texas. Spotter activation is not expected at this time. The ultraviolet index forecast for June 20th is 11, or extreme. The current time is 12:16 p.m. Central Daylight Time. 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The following reports of weather temperature and wind were made at noon. DFW Airport, cloudy, 84, dew point 73, relative humidity 69%, wind east at 5, pressure 29.96 inches and rising. Dallas Love Field, partly sunny, 84, southeast at 9, gusting to 20. Fort Worth Meacham, cloudy, 84, southeast at 8. Arlington, cloudy, 84, southeast at 10. McKinney, cloudy, 82, southeast at 9. Denton, partly sunny, 84, calm. Elsewhere around the region, at Wichita Falls, partly sunny, 82, dew point 72, relative humidity 71%, pressure 29.97 inches and falling. Abilene, sunny, 87, southeast at 8. Waco, mostly sunny, 86, southeast at 10. Tyler, partly sunny, 82, variable at 3. Once again at noon, DFW Airport, cloudy, 84, east at 5. Now let's check on your local forecast for the Dallas-Fort Worth Metroplex. Today, partly sunny with a 30% chance of showers and thunderstorms. Highs in the upper 80s. Southeast winds 5 to 10 miles an hour. Tonight, partly cloudy. Humid with lows in the mid-70s. South winds 5 to 10 miles an hour. Sunday, mostly sunny. Humid with highs in the lower 90s. South winds 10 to 15 miles an hour, increasing to 15 to 20 miles an hour with gusts up to 30 miles an hour in the afternoon. Heat index values up to 107. Sunday night, mostly clear in the evening, then becoming partly cloudy. Humid with lows in the upper 70s. South winds 10 to 15 miles an hour. And now the extended forecast. Monday, mostly sunny with a 20% chance of showers and thunderstorms. Humid with highs in the mid-90s. South winds around 10 miles an hour. Heat index values up to 110 in the afternoon. Monday night, partly cloudy with a 40% chance of showers and thunderstorms. Lows in the upper 70s. Tuesday, mostly sunny. A 20% chance of showers and thunderstorms in the morning. Highs in the mid-90s. Heat index values up to 105. Tuesday night, mostly clear in the evening, then partly cloudy with a 30% chance of showers and thunderstorms after midnight. Lows in the upper 70s. Wednesday, mostly sunny with a 50% chance of showers and thunderstorms. Highs in the lower 90s. Wednesday night, partly cloudy. A slight chance of showers and thunderstorms in the evening, then a chance of showers and thunderstorms after midnight. Lows in the mid-70s. Chance of rain 40%. Thursday, mostly sunny with a 20% chance of showers and thunderstorms. Highs in the lower 90s. Thursday night, partly cloudy. Lows in the mid-70s. Friday, mostly sunny. Highs in the mid-90s. The forecast key messages for North and Central Texas. Scattered showers and thunderstorms will affect areas mainly along and east of I-35 today before coming to an end this evening. Heavy rainfall, gusty winds, and frequent lightning are possible. Hot and humid weather will resume from Sunday into next week with occasional thunderstorm chances and locally heavy rain mainly in North Texas. The spotter information statement for North and Central Texas. Spotter activation is not expected at this time.

Cloudy, 82, southeast at 9. Denton, partly sunny, 84, calm. Elsewhere around the region, at Wichita Falls, partly sunny, 82, dew point 72, relative humidity 71%, pressure 29.97 inches and falling. Abilene, sunny, 87, southeast at 8. Waco, mostly sunny, 86, southeast at 10. Tyler, partly sunny, 82, variable at 3. Once again at noon, DFW Airport, cloudy, 84, east at 5. Now let's check on your local forecast for the Dallas-Fort Worth Metroplex. Today, partly sunny with a 30% chance of showers and thunderstorms. Highs in the upper 80s. Southeast winds 5 to 10 miles an hour. Tonight, partly cloudy. Humid with lows in the mid-70s. South winds 5 to 10 miles an hour. Sunday, mostly sunny. Humid with highs in the lower 90s. South winds 10 to 15 miles an hour, increasing to 15 to 20 miles an hour with gusts up to 30 miles an hour in the afternoon. Heat index values up to 107. Sunday night, mostly clear in the evening, then becoming partly cloudy. Humid with lows in the upper 70s. South winds 10 to 15 miles an hour. And now the extended forecast. Monday, mostly sunny with a 20% chance of showers and thunderstorms. Humid with highs in the mid-90s. South winds around 10 miles an hour. Heat index values up to 110 in the afternoon. Monday night, partly cloudy with a 40% chance of showers and thunderstorms. Lows in the upper 70s. Tuesday, mostly sunny. A 20% chance of showers and thunderstorms in the morning. Highs in the mid-90s. Heat index values up to 105. Tuesday night, mostly clear in the evening, then partly cloudy with a 30% chance of showers and thunderstorms after midnight. Lows in the upper 70s. Wednesday, mostly sunny with a 50% chance of showers and thunderstorms. Highs in the lower 90s. Wednesday night, partly cloudy. A slight chance of showers and thunderstorms in the evening, then a chance of showers and thunderstorms after midnight. Lows in the mid-70s. Chance of rain 40%. Thursday, mostly sunny with a 20% chance of showers and thunderstorms. Highs in the lower 90s. Thursday night, partly cloudy. Lows in the mid-70s. Friday, mostly sunny. Highs in the mid-90s. The forecast key messages for North and Central Texas. Scattered showers and thunderstorms will affect areas mainly along and east of I-35 today before coming to an end this evening. Heavy rainfall, gusty winds, and frequent lightning are possible. Hot and humid weather will resume from Sunday into next week with occasional thunderstorm chances and locally heavy rain mainly in North Texas. The spotter information statement for North and Central Texas. Spotter activation is not expected at this time. The ultraviolet index forecast for June 20th is 11, or extreme. The current time is 12:25 p.m. Central Daylight Time. 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The following reports of weather temperature and wind were made at noon. DFW Airport, cloudy, 84, dew point 73, relative humidity 69%, wind east at 5, pressure 29.96 inches and rising. Dallas Love Field, partly sunny, 84, southeast at 9, gusting to 20. Fort Worth Meacham, cloudy, 84, southeast at 8. Arlington, cloudy, 84, southeast at 10. McKinney, cloudy, 82, southeast at 9. Denton, partly sunny, 84, calm. Elsewhere around the region, at Wichita Falls, partly sunny, 82, dew point 72, relative humidity 71%, pressure 29.97 inches and falling. Abilene, sunny, 87, southeast at 8. Waco, mostly sunny, 86, southeast at 10. Tyler, partly sunny, 82, variable at

once again at noon. DFW Airport, cloudy, 84, east at 5. Now let's check on your local forecast for the Dallas-Fort Worth Metroplex. Today, partly sunny with a 30% chance of showers and thunderstorms. Highs in the upper 80s. Southeast winds 5 to 10 miles an hour. Tonight, partly cloudy. Humid with lows in the mid-70s. South winds 5 to 10 miles an hour. Sunday, mostly sunny. Humid with highs in the lower 90s. South winds 10 to 15 miles an hour, increasing to 15 to 20 miles an hour with gusts up to 30 miles an hour in the afternoon. Heat index values up to 107. Sunday night, mostly clear in the evening, then becoming partly cloudy. Humid with lows in the upper 70s. South winds 10 to 15 miles an hour. And now the extended forecast. Monday, mostly sunny with a 20% chance of showers and thunderstorms. Humid with highs in the mid-90s. South winds around 10 miles an hour. Heat index values up to 110 in the afternoon. Monday night, partly cloudy with a 40% chance of showers and thunderstorms. Lows in the upper 70s. Tuesday, mostly sunny. A 20% chance of showers and thunderstorms in the morning. Highs in the mid-90s. Heat index values up to 105. Tuesday night, mostly clear in the evening, then partly cloudy with a 30% chance of showers and thunderstorms after midnight. Lows in the upper 70s. Wednesday, mostly sunny with a 50% chance of showers and thunderstorms. Highs in the lower 90s. Wednesday night, partly cloudy. A slight chance of showers and thunderstorms in the evening, then a chance of showers and thunderstorms after midnight. Lows in the mid-70s. Chance of rain 40%. Thursday, mostly sunny with a 20% chance of showers and thunderstorms. Highs in the lower 90s. Thursday night, partly cloudy. Lows in the mid-70s. Friday, mostly sunny. Highs in the mid-90s. The following is a river flood warning. Flood warning in effect from this afternoon to Saturday evening. What? Minor flooding is occurring and minor flooding is forecast. Where? Cowleach Fork Sabine River at Greenville. When? From this afternoon to Saturday evening. Impacts at 17.0 feet, moderate out-of-bank flooding will occur. A few rural roads closures will be needed along the river reach. Moderate flooding will occur along the river through Greenville. Additional details, forecast. The river is expected to rise to a crest of 16.4 feet just after midnight tonight. It will then fall below flood stage tomorrow morning. Bankful stage is 14.0 feet. Flood stage is 14.0 feet. Do not drive cars through flooded areas. Caution is urged when walking near riverbanks. Remember, you can hear the summary of all river forecasts in your listening area at the top and bottom of every hour when rivers are in flood. The forecast key messages for North and Central Texas. Scattered showers and thunderstorms will affect areas mainly along and east of I-35 today before coming to an end this evening. Heavy rainfall, gusty winds, and frequent lightning are possible. Hot and humid weather will resume from Sunday into next week with occasional thunderstorm chances and locally heavy rain mainly in North Texas. The spotter information statement for North and Central Texas. Spotter activation is not expected at this time. The ultraviolet index forecast for June 20th is 11, or extreme. The current time is 12:31 p.m. Central Daylight Time. 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The following reports of weather temperature and wind were made at noon. DFW Airport, cloudy, 84, dew point 73, relative humidity 69%, wind east at 5, pressure 29.96 inches and rising. Dallas Love Field, partly sunny, 84, southeast at 9, gusting to 20. Fort Worth Meacham, cloudy, 84, southeast at 8. Arlington, cloudy, 84, southeast at 10.

McKinney, cloudy, 82, southeast at 9. Denton, partly sunny, 84, calm. Elsewhere around the region, at Wichita Falls, partly sunny, 82, dew point 72, relative humidity 71%, pressure 29.97 inches and falling. Abilene, sunny, 87, southeast at 8. Waco, mostly sunny, 86, southeast at 10. Tyler, partly sunny, 82, variable at 3. Once again at noon, DFW Airport, cloudy, 84, east at 5. Now let's check on your local forecast for the Dallas-Fort Worth Metroplex. Today, partly sunny with a 30% chance of showers and thunderstorms. Highs in the upper 80s. Southeast winds 5 to 10 miles an hour. Tonight, partly cloudy with a 30% chance of showers and thunderstorms. Highs in the upper 80s. Southeast winds 5 to 10 miles an hour. Tonight, partly cloudy. Humid with lows in the mid-70s. South winds 5 to 10 miles an hour. Sunday, mostly sunny. Humid with highs in the lower 90s. South winds 10 to 15 miles an hour, increasing to 15 to 20 miles an hour with gusts up to 30 miles an hour in the afternoon. Heat index values up to 107. Sunday night, mostly clear in the evening, then becoming partly cloudy. Humid with lows in the upper 70s. South winds 10 to 15 miles an hour. And now the extended forecast. Monday, mostly sunny with a 20% chance of showers and thunderstorms. Humid with highs in the mid-90s. South winds around 10 miles an hour. Heat index values up to 110 in the afternoon. Monday night, partly cloudy with a 40% chance of showers and thunderstorms. Lows in the upper 70s. Tuesday, mostly sunny. A 20% chance of showers and thunderstorms in the morning. Highs in the mid-90s. Heat index values up to 105. Tuesday night, mostly clear in the evening, then partly cloudy with a 30% chance of showers and thunderstorms after midnight. Lows in the upper 70s. Wednesday, mostly sunny with a 50% chance of showers and thunderstorms. Highs in the lower 90s. Wednesday night, partly cloudy. A slight chance of showers and thunderstorms in the evening, then a chance of showers and thunderstorms after midnight. Lows in the mid-70s. Chance of rain 40%. Thursday, mostly sunny with a 20% chance of showers and thunderstorms. Highs in the lower 90s. Thursday night, partly cloudy. Lows in the mid-70s. Friday, mostly sunny. Highs in the mid-90s. The forecast key messages for North and Central Texas. Scattered showers and thunderstorms will affect areas mainly along and east of I-35 today before coming to an end this evening. Heavy rainfall, gusty winds, and frequent lightning are possible. Hot and humid weather will resume from Sunday into next week with occasional thunderstorm chances and locally heavy rain mainly in North Texas. The spotter information statement for North and Central Texas. Spotter activation is not expected at this time. The ultraviolet index forecast for June 20th is 11, or extreme. The current time is 12:35 p.m. Central Daylight Time. 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The following reports of weather temperature and wind were made at noon. DFW Airport, cloudy, 84, dew point 73, relative humidity 69%, wind east at 5, pressure 29.96 inches and rising. Dallas Love Field, partly sunny, 84, southeast at 9, gusting to 20. Fort Worth Meacham, cloudy, 84, southeast at 8. Arlington, cloudy, 84, southeast at 10. McKinney, cloudy, 82, southeast at 9. Denton, partly sunny, 84, calm. Elsewhere around the region, at Wichita Falls, partly sunny, 82, dew point 72, relative humidity 71%, pressure 29.97 inches and falling.

Abilene, sunny, 87, southeast at 8. Waco, mostly sunny, 86, southeast at 10. Tyler, partly sunny, 82, variable at 3. Once again at noon, DFW Airport, cloudy, 84, east at 5. Now let's check on your local forecast for the Dallas-Fort Worth Metroplex. Today, partly sunny with a 30% chance of showers and thunderstorms. Highs in the upper 80s. Southeast winds 5 to 10 miles an hour. Tonight, partly cloudy. Humid with lows in the mid-70s. South winds 5 to 10 miles an hour. Sunday, mostly sunny. Humid with highs in the lower 90s. South winds 10 to 15 miles an hour, increasing to 15 to 20 miles an hour with gusts up to 30 miles an hour in the afternoon. Heat index values up to 107. Sunday night, mostly clear in the evening, then becoming partly cloudy. Humid with lows in the upper 70s. South winds 10 to 15 miles an hour. And now the extended forecast. Monday, mostly sunny with a 20% chance of showers and thunderstorms. Humid with highs in the mid-90s. South winds around 10 miles an hour. Heat index values up to 110 in the afternoon. Monday night, partly cloudy with a 40% chance of showers and thunderstorms. Lows in the upper 70s. Tuesday, mostly sunny. A 20% chance of showers and thunderstorms in the morning. Highs in the mid-90s. Heat index values up to 105. Tuesday night, mostly clear in the evening, then partly cloudy with a 30% chance of showers and thunderstorms after midnight. Lows in the upper 70s. Wednesday, mostly sunny with a 50% chance of showers and thunderstorms. Highs in the lower 90s. Wednesday night, partly cloudy. A slight chance of showers and thunderstorms in the evening, then a chance of showers and thunderstorms after midnight. Lows in the mid-70s. Chance of rain 40%. Thursday, mostly sunny with a 20% chance of showers and thunderstorms. Highs in the lower 90s. Thursday night, partly cloudy. Lows in the mid-70s. Friday, mostly sunny. Highs in the mid-90s. The forecast key messages for North and Central Texas. Scattered showers and thunderstorms will affect areas mainly along and east of I-35 today before coming to an end this evening. Heavy rainfall, gusty winds, and frequent lightning are possible. Hot and humid weather will resume from Sunday into next week with occasional thunderstorm chances and locally heavy rain mainly in North Texas. The spotter information statement for North and Central Texas. Spotter activation is not expected at this time. The ultraviolet index forecast for June 20th is 11, or extreme. The current time is 12:40 p.m. Central Daylight Time. 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The following reports of weather temperature and wind were made at noon. DFW Airport, cloudy, 84, dew point 73, relative humidity 69%, wind east at 5, pressure 29.96 inches and rising. Dallas Love Field, partly sunny, 84, southeast at 9, gusting to 20. Fort Worth Meacham, cloudy, 84, southeast at 8. Arlington, cloudy, 84, southeast at 10. McKinney, cloudy, 82, southeast at 9. Denton, partly sunny, 84, calm. Elsewhere around the region, at Wichita Falls, partly sunny, 82, dew point 72, relative humidity 71%, pressure 29.97 inches and falling. Abilene, sunny, 87, southeast at 8. Waco, mostly sunny, 86, southeast at 10. Tyler, partly sunny, 82, variable at 3. Once again at noon, DFW Airport, cloudy, 84, east at 5. Now let's check on your local forecast for the Dallas-Fort Worth Metroplex. Today, partly sunny with a 30% chance of showers and thunderstorms. Highs in the upper 80s.
southeast winds 5 to 10 miles an hour. Tonight, partly cloudy. Humid with lows in the mid-70s. South winds 5 to 10 miles an hour. Sunday, mostly sunny. Humid with highs in the lower 90s. South winds 10 to 15 miles an hour, increasing to 15 to 20 miles an hour with gusts up to 30 miles an hour in the afternoon. Heat index values up to 107. Sunday night, mostly clear in the evening, then becoming partly cloudy. Humid with lows in the upper 70s. South winds 10 to 15 miles an hour. And now the extended forecast. Monday, mostly sunny with a 20% chance of showers and thunderstorms. Humid with highs in the mid-90s. South winds around 10 miles an hour. Heat index values up to 110 in the afternoon. Monday night, partly cloudy with a 40% chance of showers and thunderstorms. Lows in the upper 70s. Tuesday, mostly sunny. A 20% chance of showers and thunderstorms in the morning. Highs in the mid-90s. Heat index values up to 105. Tuesday night, mostly clear in the evening, then partly cloudy with a 30% chance of showers and thunderstorms after midnight. Lows in the upper 70s. Wednesday, mostly sunny with a 50% chance of showers and thunderstorms. Highs in the lower 90s. Wednesday night, partly cloudy. A slight chance of showers and thunderstorms in the evening, then a chance of showers and thunderstorms after midnight. Lows in the mid-70s. Chance of rain 40%. Thursday, mostly sunny with a 20% chance of showers and thunderstorms. Highs in the lower 90s. Thursday night, partly cloudy. Lows in the mid-70s. Friday, mostly sunny. Highs in the mid-90s. The forecast key messages for North and Central Texas. Scattered showers and thunderstorms will affect areas mainly along and east of I-35 today before coming to an end this evening. Heavy rainfall, gusty winds, and frequent lightning are possible. Hot and humid weather will resume from Sunday into next week with occasional thunderstorm chances and locally heavy rain mainly in North Texas. The spotter information statement for North and Central Texas. Spotter activation is not expected at this time. The ultraviolet index forecast for June 20th is 11, or extreme. The current time is 12:44 p.m. Central Daylight Time. 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The following reports of weather temperature and wind were made at noon. DFW Airport, cloudy, 84, dew point 73, relative humidity 69%, wind east at 5, pressure 29.96 inches and rising. Dallas Love Field, partly sunny, 84, southeast at 9, gusting to 20. Fort Worth Meacham, cloudy, 84, southeast at 8. Arlington, cloudy, 84, southeast at 10. McKinney, cloudy, 82, southeast at 9. Denton, partly sunny, 84, calm. Elsewhere around the region, at Wichita Falls, partly sunny, 82, dew point 72, relative humidity 71%, pressure 29.97 inches and falling. Abilene, sunny, 87, southeast at 8. Waco, mostly sunny, 86, southeast at 10. Tyler, partly sunny, 82, variable at 3. Once again at noon, DFW Airport, cloudy, 84, east at 5. Now let's check on your local forecast for the Dallas-Fort Worth Metroplex. Today, partly sunny with a 30% chance of showers and thunderstorms. Highs in the upper 80s. Southeast winds 5 to 10 miles an hour. Tonight, partly cloudy. Humid with lows in the mid-70s. South winds 5 to 10 miles an hour. Sunday, mostly sunny. Humid with highs in the lower 90s. South winds 10 to 15 miles an hour, increasing to 15 to 20 miles an hour with gusts up to 30 miles an hour in the afternoon. Heat index values up to 107. Sunday night, mostly

clear in the evening, then becoming partly cloudy. Humid with lows in the upper 70s. South winds 10 to 15 miles an hour. And now the extended forecast. Monday, mostly sunny with a 20% chance of showers and thunderstorms. Humid with highs in the mid-90s. South winds around 10 miles an hour. Heat index values up to 110 in the afternoon. Monday night, partly cloudy with a 40% chance of showers and thunderstorms. Lows in the upper 70s. Tuesday, mostly sunny. A 20% chance of showers and thunderstorms in the morning. Highs in the mid-90s. Heat index values up to 105. Tuesday night, mostly clear in the evening, then partly cloudy with a 30% chance of showers and thunderstorms after midnight. Lows in the upper 70s. Wednesday, mostly sunny with a 50% chance of showers and thunderstorms. Highs in the lower 90s. Wednesday night, partly cloudy. A slight chance of showers and thunderstorms in the evening, then a chance of showers and thunderstorms after midnight. Lows in the mid-70s. Chance of rain 40%. Thursday, mostly sunny with a 20% chance of showers and thunderstorms. Highs in the lower 90s. Thursday night, partly cloudy. Lows in the mid-70s. Friday, mostly sunny. Highs in the mid-90s. The forecast key messages for North and Central Texas. Scattered showers and thunderstorms will affect areas mainly along and east of I-35 today before coming to an end this evening. Heavy rainfall, gusty winds, and frequent lightning are possible. Hot and humid weather will resume from Sunday into next week with occasional thunderstorm chances and locally heavy rain mainly in North Texas. The spotter information statement for North and Central Texas. Spotter activation is not expected at this time. The ultraviolet index forecast for June 20th is 11, or extreme. The current time is 12:49 p.m. Central Daylight Time. 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The following reports of weather temperature and wind were made at noon. DFW Airport, cloudy, 84, dew point 73, relative humidity 69%, wind east at 5, pressure 29.96 inches and rising. Dallas Love Field, partly sunny, 84, southeast at 9, gusting to 20. Fort Worth Meacham, cloudy, 84, southeast at 8. Arlington, cloudy, 84, southeast at 10. McKinney, cloudy, 82, southeast at 9. Denton, partly sunny, 84, calm. Elsewhere around the region, at Wichita Falls, partly sunny, 82, dew point 72, relative humidity 71%, pressure 29.97 inches and falling. Abilene, sunny, 87, southeast at 8. Waco, mostly sunny, 86, southeast at 10. Tyler, partly sunny, 82, variable at 3. Once again at noon, DFW Airport, cloudy, 84, east at 5. Now let's check on your local forecast for the Dallas-Fort Worth Metroplex. Today, partly sunny with a 30% chance of showers and thunderstorms. Highs in the upper 80s. Southeast winds 5 to 10 miles an hour. Tonight, partly cloudy. Humid with lows in the mid-70s. South winds 5 to 10 miles an hour. Sunday, mostly sunny. Humid with highs in the lower 90s. South winds 10 to 15 miles an hour, increasing to 15 to 20 miles an hour with gusts up to 30 miles an hour in the afternoon. Heat index values up to 107. Sunday night, mostly clear in the evening, then becoming partly cloudy. Humid with lows in the upper 70s. South winds 10 to 15 miles an hour. And now the extended forecast. Monday, mostly sunny with a 20% chance of showers and thunderstorms. Humid with highs in the mid-90s. South winds around 10 miles an hour. Heat index values up to 110 in the afternoon. Monday night, partly cloudy with a 40% chance of showers

lows in the upper 70s. Tuesday, mostly sunny. A 20% chance of showers and thunderstorms in the morning. Highs in the mid-90s. Heat index values up to 105. Tuesday night, mostly clear in the evening, then partly cloudy with a 30% chance of showers and thunderstorms after midnight. Lows in the upper 70s. Wednesday, mostly sunny with a 50% chance of showers and thunderstorms. Highs in the lower 90s. Wednesday night, partly cloudy. A slight chance of showers and thunderstorms in the evening, then a chance of showers and thunderstorms after midnight. Lows in the mid-70s. Chance of rain 40%. Thursday, mostly sunny with a 20% chance of showers and thunderstorms. Highs in the lower 90s. Thursday night, partly cloudy. Lows in the mid-70s. Friday, mostly sunny. Highs in the mid-90s. The forecast key messages for North and Central Texas. Scattered showers and thunderstorms will affect areas mainly along and east of I-35 today before coming to an end this evening. Heavy rainfall, gusty winds, and frequent lightning are possible. Hot and humid weather will resume from Sunday into next week with occasional thunderstorm chances and locally heavy rain mainly in North Texas. The spotter information statement for North and Central Texas. Spotter activation is not expected at this time. The ultraviolet index forecast for June 20th is 11, or extreme. The current time is 12:53 p.m. Central Daylight Time. 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The following reports of weather temperature and wind were made at noon. DFW Airport, cloudy, 84, dew point 73, relative humidity 69%, wind east at 5, pressure 29.96 inches and rising. Dallas Love Field, partly sunny, 84, southeast at 9, gusting to 20. Fort Worth Meacham, cloudy, 84, southeast at 8. Arlington, cloudy, 84, southeast at 10. McKinney, cloudy, 82, southeast at 9. Denton, partly sunny, 84, calm. Elsewhere around the region, at Wichita Falls, partly sunny, 82, dew point 72, relative humidity 71%, pressure 29.97 inches and falling. Abilene, sunny, 87, southeast at 8. Waco, mostly sunny, 86, southeast at 10. Tyler, partly sunny, 82, variable at 3. Once again at noon, DFW Airport, cloudy, 84, east at 5. Now let's check on your local forecast for the Dallas-Fort Worth Metroplex. Today, partly sunny with a 30% chance of showers and thunderstorms. Highs in the upper 80s. Southeast winds 5 to 10 miles an hour. Tonight, partly cloudy. Humid with lows in the mid-70s. South winds 5 to 10 miles an hour. Sunday, mostly sunny. Humid with highs in the lower 90s. South winds 10 to 15 miles an hour, increasing to 15 to 20 miles an hour with gusts up to 30 miles an hour in the afternoon. Heat index values up to 107. Sunday night, mostly clear in the evening, then becoming partly cloudy. Humid with lows in the upper 70s. South winds 10 to 15 miles an hour. And now the extended forecast. Monday, mostly sunny with a 20% chance of showers and thunderstorms. Humid with highs in the mid-90s. South winds around 10 miles an hour. Heat index values up to 110 in the afternoon. Monday night, partly cloudy with a 40% chance of showers and thunderstorms. Lows in the upper 70s. Tuesday, mostly sunny. A 20% chance of showers and thunderstorms in the morning. Highs in the mid-90s. Heat index values up to 105. Tuesday night, mostly clear in the evening, then partly cloudy with a 30% chance of showers and thunderstorms after midnight. Lows in the upper 70s. Wednesday, mostly sunny with a 50% chance of showers and thunderstorms.
highs in the lower 90s. Wednesday night, partly cloudy. A slight chance of showers and thunderstorms in the evening, then a chance of showers and thunderstorms after midnight. Lows in the mid-70s. Chance of rain 40%. Thursday, mostly sunny with a 20% chance of showers and thunderstorms. Highs in the lower 90s. Thursday night, partly cloudy. Lows in the mid-70s. Friday, mostly sunny. Highs in the mid-90s. The forecast key messages for North and Central Texas. Scattered showers and thunderstorms will affect areas mainly along and east of I-35 today before coming to an end this evening. Heavy rainfall, gusty winds, and frequent lightning are possible. Hot and humid weather will resume from Sunday into next week with occasional thunderstorm chances and locally heavy rain mainly in North Texas. The spotter information statement for North and Central Texas. Spotter activation is not expected at this time. The ultraviolet index forecast for June 20th is 11, or extreme. The current time is 12:58 p.m. Central Daylight Time. 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The following reports of weather temperature and wind were made at noon. DFW Airport, cloudy, 84, dew point 73, relative humidity 69%, wind east at 5, pressure 29.96 inches and rising. Dallas Love Field, partly sunny, 84, southeast at 9, gusting to 20. Fort Worth Meacham, cloudy, 84, southeast at 8. Arlington, cloudy, 84, southeast at 10. McKinney, cloudy, 82, southeast at 9. Denton, partly sunny, 84, calm. Elsewhere around the region, at Wichita Falls, partly sunny, 82, dew point 72, relative humidity 71%, pressure 29.97 inches and falling. Abilene, sunny, 87, southeast at 8. Waco, mostly sunny, 86, southeast at 10. Tyler, partly sunny, 82, variable at 3. Once again at noon, DFW Airport, cloudy, 84, east at 5. The following is a river flood warning. Flood warning in effect from this afternoon to Saturday evening. What? Minor flooding is occurring and minor flooding is forecast. Where? Cowleach Fork Sabine River at Greenville. When? From this afternoon to Saturday evening. Impacts, at 17.0 feet, moderate out-of-bank flooding will occur. A few rural roads closures will be needed along the river reach. Moderate flooding will occur along the river through Greenville. Additional details, forecast, the river is expected to rise to a crest of 16.4 feet just after midnight tonight. It will then fall below flood stage tomorrow morning. Bankful stage is 14.0 feet. Flood stage is 14.0 feet. Do not drive cars through flooded areas. Caution is urged when walking near riverbanks. Remember, you can hear the summary of all river forecasts in your listening area at the top and bottom of every hour when rivers are in flood. Now let's check on your local forecast for the Dallas-Fort Worth Metroplex. Today, partly sunny with a 30% chance of showers and thunderstorms. Highs in the upper 80s. Southeast winds 5 to 10 miles an hour. Tonight, partly cloudy. Humid with lows in the mid-70s. South winds 5 to 10 miles an hour. Sunday, mostly sunny. Humid with highs in the lower 90s. South winds 10 to 15 miles an hour, increasing to 15 to 20 miles an hour with gusts up to 30 miles an hour in the afternoon. Heat index values up to 107. Sunday night, mostly clear in the evening, then becoming partly cloudy. Humid with lows in the upper 70s. South winds 10 to 15 miles an hour. And now the extended forecast. Monday, mostly sunny with a 20% chance of showers and thunderstorms. Humid with highs in the mid-90s. South winds around 10 miles an hour. Heat index values up to 110 in the afternoon. Monday night, partly cloudy.

40% chance of showers and thunderstorms. Lows in the upper 70s. Tuesday, mostly sunny. A 20% chance of showers and thunderstorms in the morning. Highs in the mid-90s. Heat index values up to 105. Tuesday night, mostly clear in the evening, then partly cloudy with a 30% chance of showers and thunderstorms after midnight. Lows in the upper 70s. Wednesday, mostly sunny with a 50% chance of showers and thunderstorms. Highs in the lower 90s. Wednesday night, partly cloudy. A slight chance of showers and thunderstorms in the evening, then a chance of showers and thunderstorms after midnight. Lows in the mid-70s. Chance of rain 40%. Thursday, mostly sunny with a 20% chance of showers and thunderstorms. Highs in the lower 90s. Thursday night, partly cloudy. Lows in the mid-70s. Friday, mostly sunny. Highs in the mid-90s. The ultraviolet index forecast for June 20th is 11, or extreme. The current time is 1:03 p.m. Central Daylight Time. 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The following reports of weather temperature and wind were made at 1 p.m. DFW Airport, partly sunny, 86, dew point 73, relative humidity 65%, wind southeast at 7, pressure 29.94 inches and falling. Dallas Love Field, partly sunny, 85, south at 8. Fort Worth Meacham, partly sunny, 85, variable at 5. Arlington, partly sunny, 86, variable at 6. McKinney, partly sunny, 84, southeast at 8. Denton, partly sunny, 85, southeast at 5. Elsewhere around the region, Wichita Falls, mostly sunny, 85, south at 6. Abilene, partly sunny, 89, southeast at 6. Waco, mostly sunny, 87, southeast at 10. Tyler, partly sunny, 87, east at 6. Once again at 1 p.m., DFW Airport, partly sunny, 86, southeast at 7. The following reports of weather temperature and wind were made at 1 p.m. DFW Airport, partly sunny, 86, dew point 73, relative humidity 65%, wind southeast at 7, pressure 29.94 inches and falling. Dallas Love Field, partly sunny, 85, south at 8. Fort Worth Meacham, partly sunny, 85, variable at 5. Arlington, partly sunny, 86, variable at 6. McKinney, partly sunny, 84, southeast at 8. Denton, partly sunny, 85, southeast at 5. Elsewhere around the region, Wichita Falls, mostly sunny, 85, south at 6. Abilene, partly sunny, 89, southeast at 6. Waco, mostly sunny, 87, southeast at 10. Tyler, partly sunny, 87, east at 6. Once again at 1 p.m., DFW Airport, partly sunny, 86, southeast at 7. Now let's check on your local forecast for the Dallas-Fort Worth Metroplex. Today, partly sunny with a 30% chance of showers and thunderstorms. Highs in the upper 80s. Southeast winds 5 to 10 miles an hour. Tonight, partly cloudy. Humid with lows in the mid-70s. South winds 5 to 10 miles an hour. Sunday, mostly sunny. Humid with highs in the lower 90s. South winds 10 to 15 miles an hour, increasing to 15 to 20 miles an hour with gusts up to 30 miles an hour in the afternoon. Heat index values up to 107. Sunday night, mostly clear in the evening, then becoming partly cloudy. Humid with lows in the upper 70s. South winds 10 to 15 miles an hour. And now the extended forecast. Monday, mostly sunny with a 20% chance of showers and thunderstorms. Humid with highs in the mid-90s. South winds around 10 miles an hour. Heat index values up to 110 in the afternoon.
Monday night, partly cloudy with a 30% chance of showers and thunderstorms. Lows in the upper 70s. Tuesday, mostly sunny. A 20% chance of showers and thunderstorms in the morning. Highs in the mid-90s. Heat index values up to 105. Tuesday night, mostly clear in the evening, then partly cloudy with a 30% chance of showers and thunderstorms after midnight. Lows in the upper 70s. Wednesday, mostly sunny with a 50% chance of showers and thunderstorms. Highs in the lower 90s. Wednesday night, partly cloudy. A slight chance of showers and thunderstorms in the evening, then a chance of showers and thunderstorms after midnight. Lows in the mid-70s. Chance of rain 40%. Thursday, mostly sunny with a 20% chance of showers and thunderstorms. Highs in the lower 90s. Thursday night, partly cloudy. Lows in the mid-70s. Friday, mostly sunny. Highs in the mid-90s. The forecast key messages for North and Central Texas. Scattered showers and thunderstorms will affect areas mainly along and east of I-35 today before coming to an end this evening. Heavy rainfall, gusty winds, and frequent lightning are possible. Hot and humid weather will resume from Sunday into next week with occasional thunderstorm chances and locally heavy rain mainly in North Texas. The spotter information statement for North and Central Texas. Spotter activation is not expected at this time. The ultraviolet index forecast for June 20th is 11, or extreme. The current time is 1:08 p.m. Central Daylight Time. 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The following reports of weather temperature and wind were made at 1 p.m. DFW Airport, partly sunny, 86, dew point 73, relative humidity 65%, wind southeast at 7, pressure 29.94 inches and falling. Dallas Love Field, partly sunny, 85, south at 8. Fort Worth Meacham, partly sunny, 85, variable at 5. Arlington, partly sunny, 86, variable at 6. McKinney, partly sunny, 84, southeast at 8. Denton, partly sunny, 85, southeast at 5. Elsewhere around the region, Wichita Falls, mostly sunny, 85, south at 6. Abilene, partly sunny, 89, southeast at 6. Waco, mostly sunny, 87, southeast at 10. Tyler, partly sunny, 87, east at 6. Once again at 1 p.m., DFW Airport, partly sunny, 86, southeast at 7. Now let's check on your local forecast for the Dallas-Fort Worth Metroplex. Today, partly sunny with a 30% chance of showers and thunderstorms. Highs in the upper 80s. Southeast winds 5 to 10 miles an hour. Tonight, partly cloudy. Humid with lows in the mid-70s. South winds 5 to 10 miles an hour. Sunday, mostly sunny. Humid with highs in the lower 90s. South winds 10 to 15 miles an hour, increasing to 15 to 20 miles an hour with gusts up to 30 miles an hour in the afternoon. Heat index values up to 107. Sunday night, mostly clear in the evening, then becoming partly cloudy. Humid with lows in the upper 70s. South winds 10 to 15 miles an hour. And now the extended forecast. Monday, mostly sunny with a 20% chance of showers and thunderstorms. Humid with highs in the mid-90s. South winds around 10 miles an hour. Heat index values up to 110 in the afternoon. Monday night, partly cloudy with a 40% chance of showers and thunderstorms. Lows in the upper 70s. Tuesday, mostly sunny. A 20% chance of showers and thunderstorms in the morning. Highs in the mid-90s. Heat index values up to 105. Tuesday night, mostly clear in the evening, then partly cloudy with a 30% chance of showers and thunderstorms after midnight. Lows in the upper 70s.
Wednesday, mostly sunny with a 50% chance of showers and thunderstorms.

Wednesday night, partly cloudy. A slight chance of showers and thunderstorms in the evening, then a chance of showers and thunderstorms after midnight. Lows in the mid-70s. Chance of rain 40%. Thursday, mostly sunny with a 20% chance of showers and thunderstorms. Highs in the lower 90s. Thursday night, partly cloudy. Lows in the mid-70s. Friday, mostly sunny. Highs in the mid-90s. The forecast key messages for North and Central Texas. Scattered showers and thunderstorms will affect areas mainly along and east of I-35 today before coming to an end this evening. Heavy rainfall, gusty winds, and frequent lightning are possible. Hot and humid weather will resume from Sunday into next week with occasional thunderstorm chances and locally heavy rain mainly in North Texas. The spotter information statement for North and Central Texas. Spotter activation is not expected at this time. The ultraviolet index forecast for June 20th is 11, or extreme. The current time is 1:13 p.m. Central Daylight Time. 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The following reports of weather temperature and wind were made at 1 p.m. DFW Airport, partly sunny, 86, dew point 73, relative humidity 65%, wind southeast at 7, pressure 29.94 inches and falling. Dallas Love Field, partly sunny, 85, south at 8. Fort Worth Meacham, partly sunny, 85, variable at 5. Arlington, partly sunny, 86, variable at 6. McKinney, partly sunny, 84, southeast at 8. Denton, partly sunny, 85, southeast at 5. Elsewhere around the region, Wichita Falls, mostly sunny, 85, south at 6. Abilene, partly sunny, 89, southeast at 6. Waco, mostly sunny, 87, southeast at 10. Tyler, sunny, 87, east at 6. Once again at 1 p.m., DFW Airport, partly sunny, 86, southeast at 7. Now let's check on your local forecast for the Dallas-Fort Worth Metroplex. Today, partly sunny with a 30% chance of showers and thunderstorms. Highs in the upper 80s. Southeast winds 5 to 10 miles an hour. Tonight, partly cloudy. Humid with lows in the mid-70s. South winds 5 to 10 miles an hour. Sunday, mostly sunny. Humid with highs in the lower 90s. South winds 10 to 15 miles an hour, increasing to 15 to 20 miles an hour with gusts up to 30 miles an hour in the afternoon. Heat index values up to 107. Sunday night, mostly clear in the evening, then becoming partly cloudy. Humid with lows in the upper 70s. South winds 10 to 15 miles an hour. And now the extended forecast. Monday, mostly sunny with a 20% chance of showers and thunderstorms. Humid with highs in the mid-90s. South winds around 10 miles an hour. Heat index values up to 110 in the afternoon. Monday night, partly cloudy with a 40% chance of showers and thunderstorms. Lows in the upper 70s. Tuesday, mostly sunny. A 20% chance of showers and thunderstorms in the morning. Highs in the mid-90s. Heat index values up to 105. Tuesday night, mostly clear in the evening, then partly cloudy with a 30% chance of showers and thunderstorms after midnight. Lows in the upper 70s. Wednesday, mostly sunny with a 50% chance of showers and thunderstorms. Highs in the lower 90s. Wednesday night, partly cloudy. A slight chance of showers and thunderstorms in the evening, then a chance of showers and thunderstorms after midnight. Lows in the mid-70s. Chance of rain 40%. Thursday, mostly sunny with a 20% chance of showers and thunderstorms. Highs in the lower 90s. Thursday night, partly cloudy. Lows in the mid-70s. Friday, mostly sunny. Highs in the mid-90s.

Cast key messages for North and Central Texas. Scattered showers and thunderstorms will affect areas mainly along and east of I-35 today before coming to an end this evening. Heavy rainfall, gusty winds, and frequent lightning are possible. Hot and humid weather will resume from Sunday into next week with occasional thunderstorm chances and locally heavy rain mainly in North Texas. The spotter information statement for North and Central Texas. Spotter activation is not expected at this time. The ultraviolet index forecast for June 20th is 11, or extreme. The current time is 1:17 p.m. Central Daylight Time. 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The following reports of weather temperature and wind were made at 1 p.m. DFW Airport, partly sunny, 86, dew point 73, relative humidity 65%, wind southeast at 7, pressure 29.94 inches and falling. Dallas Love Field, partly sunny, 85, south at 8. Fort Worth Meacham, partly sunny, 85, variable at 5. Arlington, partly sunny, 86, variable at 6. McKinney, partly sunny, 84, southeast at 8. Denton, partly sunny, 85, southeast at 5. Elsewhere around the region, Wichita Falls, mostly sunny, 85, south at 6. Abilene, partly sunny, 89, southeast at 6. Waco, mostly sunny, 87, southeast at 10. Tyler, sunny, 87, east at 6. Once again at 1 p.m., DFW Airport, partly sunny, 86, southeast at 7. Now let's check on your local forecast for the Dallas-Fort Worth Metroplex. Today, partly sunny with a 30% chance of showers and thunderstorms. Highs in the upper 80s. Southeast winds 5 to 10 miles an hour. Tonight, partly cloudy. Humid with lows in the mid-70s. South winds 5 to 10 miles an hour. Sunday, mostly sunny. Humid with highs in the lower 90s. South winds 10 to 15 miles an hour, increasing to 15 to 20 miles an hour with gusts up to 30 miles an hour in the afternoon. Heat index values up to 107. Sunday night, mostly clear in the evening, then becoming partly cloudy. Humid with lows in the upper 70s. South winds 10 to 15 miles an hour. And now the extended forecast. Monday, mostly sunny with a 20% chance of showers and thunderstorms. Humid with highs in the mid-90s. South winds around 10 miles an hour. Heat index values up to 110 in the afternoon. Monday night, partly cloudy with a 40% chance of showers and thunderstorms. Lows in the upper 70s. Tuesday, mostly sunny. A 20% chance of showers and thunderstorms in the morning. Highs in the mid-90s. Heat index values up to 105. Tuesday night, mostly clear in the evening, then partly cloudy with a 30% chance of showers and thunderstorms after midnight. Lows in the upper 70s. Wednesday, mostly sunny with a 50% chance of showers and thunderstorms. Highs in the lower 90s. Wednesday night, partly cloudy. A slight chance of showers and thunderstorms in the evening, then a chance of showers and thunderstorms after midnight. Lows in the mid-70s. Chance of rain 40%. Thursday, mostly sunny with a 20% chance of showers and thunderstorms. Highs in the lower 90s. Thursday night, partly cloudy. Lows in the mid-70s. Friday, mostly sunny. Highs in the mid-90s. The forecast key messages for North and Central Texas. Scattered showers and thunderstorms will affect areas mainly along and east of I-35 today before coming to an end this evening. Heavy rainfall, gusty winds, and frequent lightning are possible. Hot and humid weather will resume from Sunday into next week with occasional thunderstorm chances and locally heavy rain mainly in North Texas. The spotter information statement for North and Central Texas. Spotter activation is not expected at this time. The ultraviolet in

elsewhere around the region. Wichita Falls, mostly sunny, 85, south at 6. Abilene, partly sunny, 89, southeast at 6. Waco, mostly sunny, 87, southeast at 10. Tyler, sunny, 87, east at 6. Once again at 1 p.m., DFW Airport, partly sunny, 86, southeast at 7. Now let's check on your local forecast for the Dallas-Fort Worth Metroplex. Today, partly sunny with a 30% chance of showers and thunderstorms. Highs in the upper 80s. Southeast winds 5 to 10 miles an hour. Tonight, partly cloudy. Humid with lows in the mid-70s. South winds 5 to 10 miles an hour. Sunday, mostly sunny. Humid with highs in the lower 90s. South winds 10 to 15 miles an hour, increasing to 15 to 20 miles an hour with gusts up to 30 miles an hour in the afternoon. Heat index values up to 107. Sunday night, mostly clear in the evening, then becoming partly cloudy. Humid with lows in the upper 70s. South winds 10 to 15 miles an hour. And now the extended forecast. Monday, mostly sunny with a 20% chance of showers and thunderstorms. Humid with highs in the mid-90s. South winds around 10 miles an hour. Heat index values up to 110 in the afternoon. Monday night, partly cloudy with a 40% chance of showers and thunderstorms. Lows in the upper 70s. Tuesday, mostly sunny. A 20% chance of showers and thunderstorms in the morning. Highs in the mid-90s. Heat index values up to 105. Tuesday night, mostly clear in the evening, then partly cloudy with a 30% chance of showers and thunderstorms after midnight. Lows in the upper 70s. Wednesday, mostly sunny with a 50% chance of showers and thunderstorms. Highs in the lower 90s. Wednesday night, partly cloudy. A slight chance of showers and thunderstorms in the evening, then a chance of showers and thunderstorms after midnight. Lows in the mid-70s. Chance of rain 40%. Thursday, mostly sunny with a 20% chance of showers and thunderstorms. Highs in the lower 90s. Thursday night, partly cloudy. Lows in the mid-70s. Friday, mostly sunny. Highs in the mid-90s. The forecast key messages for North and Central Texas. Scattered showers and thunderstorms will affect areas mainly along and east of I-35 today before coming to an end this evening. Heavy rainfall, gusty winds, and frequent lightning are possible. Hot and humid weather will resume from Sunday into next week with occasional thunderstorm chances and locally heavy rain mainly in North Texas. The spotter information statement for North and Central Texas. Spotter activation is not expected at this time. The current time is 1:26 p.m. Central Daylight Time. 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Serving the Dallas-Fort Worth listening area. The following reports of weather temperature and wind were made at 1 p.m. DFW Airport, partly sunny, 86, dew point 73, relative humidity 65%, wind southeast at 7, pressure 29.94 inches and falling. Dallas Love Field, partly sunny, 85, south at 8. Fort Worth Meacham, partly sunny, 85, variable at 5. Arlington, partly sunny, 86, variable at 6. McKinney, partly sunny, 84, southeast at 8. Denton, partly sunny, 85, southeast at 5. Elsewhere around the region, Wichita Falls, mostly sunny, 85, south at 6. Abilene, partly sunny, 89, southeast at 6. Waco, mostly sunny, 87, southeast at 10. Tyler, sunny, 87, east at 6. Once again at 1 p.m., DFW Airport, partly sunny, 86, southeast at 7. Now let's check on your local forecast for the Dallas-Fort Worth Metroplex. Today, partly sunny with a 30% chance of showers and thunderstorms. Highs in the upper 80s.

southeast winds 5 to 10 miles an hour. Tonight, partly cloudy. Humid with lows in the mid-70s. South winds 5 to 10 miles an hour. Sunday, mostly sunny. Humid with highs in the lower 90s. South winds 10 to 15 miles an hour, increasing to 15 to 20 miles an hour with gusts up to 30 miles an hour in the afternoon. Heat index values up to 107. Sunday night, mostly clear in the evening, then becoming partly cloudy. Humid with lows in the upper 70s. South winds 10 to 15 miles an hour. And now the extended forecast. Monday, mostly sunny with a 20% chance of showers and thunderstorms. Humid with highs in the mid-90s. South winds around 10 miles an hour. Heat index values up to 110 in the afternoon. Monday night, partly cloudy with a 40% chance of showers and thunderstorms. Lows in the upper 70s. Tuesday, mostly sunny. A 20% chance of showers and thunderstorms in the morning. Highs in the mid-90s. Heat index values up to 105. Tuesday night, mostly clear in the evening, then partly cloudy with a 30% chance of showers and thunderstorms after midnight. Lows in the upper 70s. Wednesday, mostly sunny with a 50% chance of showers and thunderstorms. Highs in the lower 90s. Wednesday night, partly cloudy. A slight chance of showers and thunderstorms in the evening, then a chance of showers and thunderstorms after midnight. Lows in the mid-70s. Chance of rain 40%. Thursday, mostly sunny with a 20% chance of showers and thunderstorms. Highs in the lower 90s. Thursday night, partly cloudy. Lows in the mid-70s. Friday, mostly sunny. Highs in the mid-90s. The following is a river flood warning. Flood warning in effect from this afternoon to Saturday evening. What? Minor flooding is occurring and minor flooding is forecast. Where? Cowleach Fork Sabine River at Greenville. When? From this afternoon to Saturday evening. Impacts, at 17.0 feet, moderate out-of-bank flooding will occur. A few rural roads closures will be needed along the river reach. Moderate flooding will occur along the river through Greenville. Additional details, forecast, the river is expected to rise to a crest of 16.4 feet just after midnight tonight. It will then fall below flood stage tomorrow morning. Bankful stage is 14.0 feet. Flood stage is 14.0 feet. Do not drive cars through flooded areas. Caution is urged when walking near riverbanks. Remember, you can hear the summary of all river forecasts in your listening area at the top and bottom of every hour when rivers are in flood. And now the extended forecast. Monday, partly sunny in the morning, then clearing. Humid with highs in the mid-90s. South winds 10 to 15 miles an hour. Heat index values up to 108 in the afternoon. Monday night, mostly clear in the evening, then becoming partly cloudy. Lows in the upper 70s. Tuesday, mostly sunny. Highs in the mid-90s. Heat index values up to 105. Tuesday night, mostly clear in the evening, then becoming partly cloudy. A 20% chance of showers and thunderstorms. Lows in the upper 70s. Wednesday, mostly sunny with a 40% chance of showers and thunderstorms. Highs in the mid-90s. Wednesday night, partly cloudy. A slight chance of showers and thunderstorms in the evening, then a chance of showers and thunderstorms after midnight. Lows in the mid-70s. Chance of rain 30%. Thursday, mostly sunny. Highs in the lower 90s. Thursday night, mostly clear. Lows in the mid-70s. Friday, mostly sunny. Highs in the mid-90s. The forecast key messages for North and Central Texas. Scattered showers and thunderstorms will affect areas mainly along and east of I-35 today before coming to an end this evening. Heavy rainfall, gusty winds, and frequent lightning are possible. Hot and humid weather will resume from Sunday into next week with occasional thunderstorm chances and locally heavy rain mainly in North Texas. The spotter information statement for

spotter activation is not expected at this time. The ultraviolet index forecast. The spotter information statement for North and Central Texas. Spotter activation is not expected at this time. The ultraviolet index forecast for June 21st is 11, or extreme. The current time is 1:33 p.m. Central Daylight Time. 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The following reports of weather temperature and wind were made at 1 p.m. DFW Airport, partly sunny, 86, dew point 73, relative humidity 65%, wind southeast at 7, pressure 29.94 inches and falling. Dallas Love Field, partly sunny, 85, south at 8. Fort Worth Meacham, partly sunny, 85, variable at 5. Arlington, partly sunny, 86, variable at 6. McKinney, partly sunny, 84, southeast at 8. Denton, partly sunny, 85, southeast at 5. Elsewhere around the region, Wichita Falls, mostly sunny, 85, south at 6. Abilene, partly sunny, 89, southeast at 6. Waco, mostly sunny, 87, southeast at 10. Tyler, sunny, 87, east at 6. Once again at 1 p.m., DFW Airport, partly sunny, 86, southeast at 7. Now let's check on your local forecast for the Dallas-Fort Worth Metroplex. This afternoon, mostly sunny with a 20% chance of showers and thunderstorms. Highs in the upper 80s. Southeast winds around 5 miles an hour. Tonight, mostly clear. Humid with lows in the mid-70s. South winds 5 to 10 miles an hour. Sunday, mostly sunny. Humid with highs in the mid-90s. South winds 10 to 15 miles an hour, increasing to 15 to 20 miles an hour in the afternoon. Heat index values up to 108 in the afternoon. Sunday night, mostly clear in the evening, then becoming mostly cloudy. Humid with lows in the upper 70s. South winds 10 to 15 miles an hour. And now the extended forecast. Monday, partly sunny in the morning, then clearing. Humid with highs in the mid-90s. South winds 10 to 15 miles an hour. Heat index values up to 108 in the afternoon. Monday night, mostly clear in the evening, then becoming partly cloudy. Lows in the upper 70s. Tuesday, mostly sunny. Highs in the mid-90s. Heat index values up to 105. Tuesday night, mostly clear in the evening, then becoming partly cloudy. A 20% chance of showers and thunderstorms. Lows in the upper 70s. Wednesday, mostly sunny with a 40% chance of showers and thunderstorms. Highs in the mid-90s. Wednesday night, partly cloudy. A slight chance of showers and thunderstorms in the evening, then a chance of showers and thunderstorms after midnight. Lows in the mid-70s. Chance of rain 30%. Thursday, mostly sunny. Highs in the lower 90s. Thursday night, mostly clear. Lows in the mid-70s. Friday, mostly sunny. Highs in the mid-90s. The forecast key messages for North and Central Texas. Scattered showers and thunderstorms will affect areas mainly along and east of I-35 today before coming to an end this evening. Heavy rainfall, gusty winds, and frequent lightning are possible. Hot and humid weather will resume from Sunday into next week with occasional thunderstorm chances and locally heavy rain mainly in North Texas. The spotter information statement for North and Central Texas. Spotter activation is not expected at this time. The ultraviolet index forecast for June 21st is 11, or extreme. The current time is 1:37 p.m. Central Daylight Time. 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The following reports of weather temperature and wind

DFW Airport, partly sunny, 86. Dew point 73, relative humidity 65%, wind southeast at 7, pressure 29.94 inches and falling. Dallas Love Field, partly sunny, 85, south at 8. Fort Worth Meacham, partly sunny, 85, variable at 5. Arlington, partly sunny, 86, variable at 6. McKinney, partly sunny, 84, southeast at 8. Denton, partly sunny, 85, southeast at 5. Elsewhere around the region, Wichita Falls, mostly sunny, 85, south at 6. Abilene, partly sunny, 89, southeast at 6. Waco, mostly sunny, 87, southeast at 10. Tyler, sunny, 87, east at 6. Once again at 1 p.m., DFW Airport, partly sunny, 86, southeast at 7. Now let's check on your local forecast for the Dallas-Fort Worth Metroplex. This afternoon, mostly sunny with a 20% chance of showers and thunderstorms. Highs in the upper 80s. Southeast winds around 5 miles an hour. Tonight, mostly clear. Humid with lows in the mid-70s. South winds 5 to 10 miles an hour. Sunday, mostly sunny. Humid with highs in the mid-90s. South winds 10 to 15 miles an hour, increasing to 15 to 20 miles an hour in the afternoon. Heat index values up to 108 in the afternoon. Sunday night, mostly clear in the evening, then becoming mostly cloudy. Humid with lows in the upper 70s. South winds 10 to 15 miles an hour. And now the extended forecast. Monday, partly sunny in the morning, then clearing. Humid with highs in the mid-90s. South winds 10 to 15 miles an hour. Heat index values up to 108 in the afternoon. Monday night, mostly clear in the evening, then becoming partly cloudy. Lows in the upper 70s. Tuesday, mostly sunny. Highs in the mid-90s. Heat index values up to 105. Tuesday night, mostly clear in the evening, then becoming partly cloudy. A 20% chance of showers and thunderstorms. Lows in the upper 70s. Wednesday, mostly sunny with a 40% chance of showers and thunderstorms. Highs in the mid-90s. Wednesday night, partly cloudy. A slight chance of showers and thunderstorms in the evening, then a chance of showers and thunderstorms after midnight. Lows in the mid-70s. Chance of rain 30%. Thursday, mostly sunny. Highs in the lower 90s. Thursday night, mostly clear. Lows in the mid-70s. Friday, mostly sunny. Highs in the mid-90s. The forecast key messages for North and Central Texas. Scattered showers and thunderstorms will affect areas mainly along and east of I-35 today before coming to an end this evening. Heavy rainfall, gusty winds, and frequent lightning are possible. Hot and humid weather will resume from Sunday into next week with occasional thunderstorm chances and locally heavy rain mainly in North Texas. The spotter information statement for North and Central Texas. Spotter activation is not expected at this time. The ultraviolet index forecast for June 21st is 11, or extreme. The current time is 1:41 p.m. Central Daylight Time. 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The following reports of weather temperature and wind were made at 1 p.m. DFW Airport, partly sunny, 86, dew point 73, relative humidity 65%, wind southeast at 7, pressure 29.94 inches and falling. Dallas Love Field, partly sunny, 85, south at 8. Fort Worth Meacham, partly sunny, 85, variable at 5. Arlington, partly sunny, 86, variable at 6. McKinney, partly sunny, 84, southeast at 8. Denton, partly sunny, 85, southeast at 5. Elsewhere around the region, Wichita Falls, mostly sunny, 85, south at 6.

Abilene, partly sunny, 89, southeast at 6. Waco, mostly sunny, 87, southeast at 10. Tyler, sunny, 87, east at 6. Once again at 1 p.m., DFW Airport, partly sunny, 86, southeast at 7. Now let's check on your local forecast for the Dallas-Fort Worth Metroplex. This afternoon, mostly sunny with a 20% chance of showers and thunderstorms. Highs in the upper 80s. Southeast winds around 5 miles an hour. Tonight, mostly clear. Humid with lows in the mid-70s. South winds 5 to 10 miles an hour. Sunday, mostly sunny. Humid with highs in the mid-90s. South winds 10 to 15 miles an hour, increasing to 15 to 20 miles an hour in the afternoon. Heat index values up to 108 in the afternoon. Sunday night, mostly clear in the evening, then becoming mostly cloudy. Humid with lows in the upper 70s. South winds 10 to 15 miles an hour. And now the extended forecast. Monday, partly sunny in the morning, then clearing. Humid with highs in the mid-90s. South winds 10 to 15 miles an hour. Heat index values up to 108 in the afternoon. Monday night, mostly clear in the evening, then becoming partly cloudy. Lows in the upper 70s. Tuesday, mostly sunny. Highs in the mid-90s. Heat index values up to 105. Tuesday night, mostly clear in the evening, then becoming partly cloudy. A 20% chance of showers and thunderstorms. Lows in the upper 70s. Wednesday, mostly sunny with a 40% chance of showers and thunderstorms. Highs in the mid-90s. Wednesday night, partly cloudy. A slight chance of showers and thunderstorms in the evening, then a chance of showers and thunderstorms after midnight. Lows in the mid-70s. Chance of rain 30%. Thursday, mostly sunny. Highs in the lower 90s. Thursday night, mostly clear. Lows in the mid-70s. Friday, mostly sunny. Highs in the mid-90s. The forecast key messages for North and Central Texas. Scattered showers and thunderstorms will affect areas mainly along and east of I-35 today before coming to an end this evening. Heavy rainfall, gusty winds, and frequent lightning are possible. Hot and humid weather will resume from Sunday into next week with occasional thunderstorm chances and locally heavy rain mainly in North Texas. The spotter information statement for North and Central Texas. Spotter activation is not expected at this time. The ultraviolet index forecast for June 21st is 11, or extreme. The current time is 1:46 p.m. Central Daylight Time. 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The following reports of weather temperature and wind were made at 1 p.m. DFW Airport, partly sunny, 86, dew point 73, relative humidity 65%, wind southeast at 7, pressure 29.94 inches and falling. Dallas Love Field, partly sunny, 85, south at 8. Fort Worth Meacham, partly sunny, 85, variable at 5. Arlington, partly sunny, 86, variable at 6. McKinney, partly sunny, 84, southeast at 8. Denton, partly sunny, 85, southeast at 5. Elsewhere around the region, Wichita Falls, mostly sunny, 85, south at 6. Abilene, partly sunny, 89, southeast at 6. Waco, mostly sunny, 87, southeast at 10. Tyler, sunny, 87, east at 6. Once again at 1 p.m., DFW Airport, partly sunny, 86, southeast at 7. Now let's check on your local forecast for the Dallas-Fort Worth Metroplex. This afternoon, mostly sunny with a 20% chance of showers and thunderstorms. Highs in the upper 80s. Southeast winds around 5 miles an hour. Tonight, mostly clear. Humid with lows in the mid-70s. South winds 5 to 10.

humid with highs in the mid-90s. South winds 10 to 15 miles an hour, increasing to 15 to 20 miles an hour in the afternoon. Heat index values up to 108 in the afternoon. Sunday night, mostly clear in the evening, then becoming mostly cloudy. Humid with lows in the upper 70s. South winds 10 to 15 miles an hour. And now the extended forecast. Monday, partly sunny in the morning, then clearing. Humid with highs in the mid-90s. South winds 10 to 15 miles an hour. Heat index values up to 108 in the afternoon. Monday night, mostly clear in the evening, then becoming partly cloudy. Lows in the upper 70s. Tuesday, mostly sunny. Highs in the mid-90s. Heat index values up to 105. Tuesday night, mostly clear in the evening, then becoming partly cloudy. A 20% chance of showers and thunderstorms. Lows in the upper 70s. Wednesday, mostly sunny with a 40% chance of showers and thunderstorms. Highs in the mid-90s. Wednesday night, partly cloudy. A slight chance of showers and thunderstorms in the evening, then a chance of showers and thunderstorms after midnight. Lows in the mid-70s. Chance of rain 30%. Thursday, mostly sunny. Highs in the lower 90s. Thursday night, mostly clear. Lows in the mid-70s. Friday, mostly sunny. Highs in the mid-90s. The forecast key messages for North and Central Texas. Scattered showers and thunderstorms will affect areas mainly along and east of I-35 today before coming to an end this evening. Heavy rainfall, gusty winds, and frequent lightning are possible. Hot and humid weather will resume from Sunday into next week with occasional thunderstorm chances and locally heavy rain mainly in North Texas. The spotter information statement for North and Central Texas. Spotter activation is not expected at this time. The ultraviolet index forecast for June 21st is 11, or extreme. The current time is 1:50 p.m. Central Daylight Time. 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Serving the Dallas-Fort Worth listening area. The following reports of weather temperature and wind were made at 1 p.m. DFW Airport, partly sunny, 86, dew point 73, relative humidity 65%, wind southeast at 7, pressure 29.94 inches and falling. Dallas Love Field, partly sunny, 85, south at 8. Fort Worth Meacham, partly sunny, 85, variable at 5. Arlington, partly sunny, 86, variable at 6. McKinney, partly sunny, 84, southeast at 8. Denton, partly sunny, 85, southeast at 5. Elsewhere around the region, Wichita Falls, mostly sunny, 85, south at 6. Abilene, partly sunny, 89, southeast at 6. Waco, mostly sunny, 87, southeast at 10. Tyler, sunny, 87, east at 6. Once again at 1 p.m., DFW Airport, partly sunny, 86, southeast at 7. Now let's check on your local forecast for the Dallas-Fort Worth Metroplex. This afternoon, mostly sunny with a 20% chance of showers and thunderstorms. Highs in the upper 80s. Southeast winds around 5 miles an hour. Tonight, mostly clear. Humid with lows in the mid-70s. South winds 5 to 10 miles an hour. Sunday, mostly sunny. Humid with highs in the mid-90s. South winds 10 to 15 miles an hour, increasing to 15 to 20 miles an hour in the afternoon. Heat index values up to 108 in the afternoon. Sunday night, mostly clear in the evening, then becoming mostly cloudy. Humid with lows in the upper 70s. South winds 10 to 15 miles an hour. And now the extended forecast. Monday, partly sunny in the morning, then clearing. Humid with highs in the mid-90s. South winds 10 to 15 miles an hour. Heat index values up to 108.

Monday night, mostly clear in the evening, then becoming partly cloudy. Lows in the upper 70s. Tuesday, mostly sunny. Highs in the mid-90s. Heat index values up to 105. Tuesday night, mostly clear in the evening, then becoming partly cloudy. A 20% chance of showers and thunderstorms. Lows in the upper 70s. Wednesday, mostly sunny with a 40% chance of showers and thunderstorms. Highs in the mid-90s. Wednesday night, partly cloudy. A slight chance of showers and thunderstorms in the evening, then a chance of showers and thunderstorms after midnight. Lows in the mid-70s. Chance of rain 30%. Thursday, mostly sunny. Highs in the lower 90s. Thursday night, mostly clear. Lows in the mid-70s. Friday, mostly sunny. Highs in the mid-90s. The forecast key messages for North and Central Texas. Scattered showers and thunderstorms will affect areas mainly along and east of I-35 today before coming to an end this evening. Heavy rainfall, gusty winds, and frequent lightning are possible. Hot and humid weather will resume from Sunday into next week with occasional thunderstorm chances and locally heavy rain mainly in North Texas. The spotter information statement for North and Central Texas. Spotter activation is not expected at this time. The ultraviolet index forecast for June 21st is 11, or extreme. The current time is 1:54 p.m. Central Daylight Time. 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The following reports of weather temperature and wind were made at 1 p.m. DFW Airport, partly sunny, 86, dew point 73, relative humidity 65%, wind southeast at 7, pressure 29.94 inches and falling. Dallas Love Field, partly sunny, 85, south at 8. Fort Worth Meacham, partly sunny, 85, variable at 5. Arlington, partly sunny, 86, variable at 6. McKinney, partly sunny, 84, southeast at 8. Denton, partly sunny, 85, southeast at 5. Elsewhere around the region, Wichita Falls, mostly sunny, 85, south at 6. Abilene, partly sunny, 89, southeast at 6. Waco, mostly sunny, 87, southeast at 10. Tyler, sunny, 87, east at 6. Once again at 1 p.m., DFW Airport, partly sunny, 86, southeast at 7. Now let's check on your local forecast for the Dallas-Fort Worth Metroplex. This afternoon, mostly sunny with a 20% chance of showers and thunderstorms. Highs in the upper 80s. Southeast winds around 5 miles an hour. Tonight, mostly clear. Humid with lows in the mid-70s. South winds 5 to 10 miles an hour. Sunday, mostly sunny. Humid with highs in the mid-90s. South winds 10 to 15 miles an hour, increasing to 15 to 20 miles an hour in the afternoon. Heat index values up to 108 in the afternoon. Sunday night, mostly clear in the evening, then becoming mostly cloudy. Humid with lows in the upper 70s. South winds 10 to 15 miles an hour. And now the extended forecast. Monday, partly sunny in the morning, then clearing. Humid with highs in the mid-90s. South winds 10 to 15 miles an hour. Heat index values up to 108 in the afternoon. Monday night, mostly clear in the evening, then becoming partly cloudy. Lows in the upper 70s. Tuesday, mostly sunny. Highs in the mid-90s. Heat index values up to 105. Tuesday night, mostly clear in the evening, then becoming partly cloudy. A 20% chance of showers and thunderstorms. Lows in the upper 70s. Wednesday, mostly sunny with a 40% chance of showers and thunderstorms. Highs in the mid-90s. Wednesday night, partly cloudy. A slight chance of showers and thunderstorms in the evening, then a chance of showers and thunderstorms after midnight.
lows in the mid-70s. Chance of rain 30%. Thursday, mostly sunny. Highs in the lower 90s. Thursday night, mostly clear. Lows in the mid-70s. Friday, mostly sunny. Highs in the mid-90s. The forecast key messages for North and Central Texas. Scattered showers and thunderstorms will affect areas mainly along and east of I-35 today before coming to an end this evening. Heavy rainfall, gusty winds, and frequent lightning are possible. Hot and humid weather will resume from Sunday into next week with occasional thunderstorm chances and locally heavy rain mainly in North Texas. The spotter information statement for North and Central Texas. Spotter activation is not expected at this time. The ultraviolet index forecast for June 21st is 11, or extreme. The current time is 1:58 p.m. Central Daylight Time. The following is a river flood warning. Flood warning in effect from this afternoon to Saturday evening. What? Minor flooding is occurring and minor flooding is forecast. Where? Cowleach Fork Sabine River at Greenville. When? From this afternoon to Saturday evening. Impacts, at 17.0 feet, moderate out-of-bank flooding will occur. A few rural roads closures will be needed along the river reach. Moderate flooding will occur along the river through Greenville. Additional details, forecast, the river is expected to rise to a crest of 16.4 feet just after midnight tonight. It will then fall below flood stage tomorrow morning. Bankville stage is 14.0 feet. Flood stage is 14.0 feet. Do not drive cars through flooded areas. Caution is urged when walking near riverbanks. Remember, you can hear the summary of all river forecasts in your listening area at the top and bottom of every hour when rivers are in flood. 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The following reports of weather temperature and wind were made at 1 p.m. DFW Airport, partly sunny, 86, dew point 73, relative humidity 65%, wind southeast at 7, pressure 29.94 inches and falling. Dallas Love Field, partly sunny, 85, south at 8. Fort Worth Meacham, partly sunny, 85, variable at 5. Arlington, partly sunny, 86, variable at 6. McKinney, partly sunny, 84, southeast at 8. Denton, partly sunny, 85, southeast at 5. Elsewhere around the region, Wichita Falls, mostly sunny, 85, south at 6. Abilene, partly sunny, 89, southeast at 6. Waco, mostly sunny, 87, southeast at 10. Tyler, sunny, 87, east at 6. Once again at 1 p.m., DFW Airport, partly sunny, 86, southeast at 7. Now let's check on your local forecast for the Dallas-Fort Worth Metroplex. This afternoon, mostly sunny with a 20% chance of showers and thunderstorms. Highs in the upper 80s. Southeast winds around 5 miles an hour. Tonight, mostly clear. Humid with lows in the mid-70s. South winds 5 to 10 miles an hour. Sunday, mostly sunny. Humid with highs in the mid-90s. South winds 10 to 15 miles an hour, increasing to 15 to 20 miles an hour in the afternoon. Heat index values up to 108 in the afternoon. Sunday night, mostly clear in the evening, then becoming mostly cloudy. Humid with lows in the upper 70s. South winds 10 to 15 miles an hour. The ultraviolet index forecast for June 21st is 11, or extreme. The current time is 2:02 p.m. Central Daylight Time. 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The following reports of weather temperature and wind were made at 2 p.m. DFW Airport, mostly sunny, 88, dew point 73, relative humidity 61%, wind variable at 5, pressure 29.5.

91 inches and falling. Dallas Love Field, partly sunny, 88, variable at 5. Fort Worth Meacham, mostly sunny, 88, east at 5. Arlington, mostly sunny, 88, south at 6. McKinney, mostly sunny, 86, calm. Denton, mostly sunny, 87, southeast at 7. Elsewhere around the region, Wichita Falls, partly sunny, 87, southeast at 8. Abilene, partly sunny, 89, east at 9. Waco, mostly sunny, 89, south at 9. Tyler, sunny, 87, variable at 5. Once again at 2 p.m., DFW Airport, mostly sunny, 88, variable at 5. Now let's check on your local forecast for the Dallas-Fort Worth Metroplex. This afternoon, mostly sunny with a 20% chance of showers and thunderstorms. Highs in the upper 80s. Southeast winds around 5 miles an hour. Tonight, mostly clear. Humid with lows in the mid-70s. South winds 5 to 10 miles an hour. Sunday, mostly sunny. Humid with highs in the mid-90s. South winds 10 to 15 miles an hour, increasing to 15 to 20 miles an hour in the afternoon. Heat index values up to 108 in the afternoon. Sunday night, mostly clear in the evening, then becoming mostly cloudy. Humid with lows in the upper 70s. South winds 10 to 15 miles an hour. And now the extended forecast. Monday, partly sunny in the morning, then clearing. Humid with highs in the mid-90s. South winds 10 to 15 miles an hour. Heat index values up to 108 in the afternoon. Monday night, mostly clear in the evening, then becoming partly cloudy. Lows in the upper 70s. Tuesday, mostly sunny. Highs in the mid-90s. Heat index values up to 105. Tuesday night, mostly clear in the evening, then becoming partly cloudy. A 20% chance of showers and thunderstorms. Lows in the upper 70s. Wednesday, mostly sunny with a 40% chance of showers and thunderstorms. Highs in the mid-90s. Wednesday night, partly cloudy. A slight chance of showers and thunderstorms in the evening, then a chance of showers and thunderstorms after midnight. Lows in the mid-70s. Chance of rain 30%. Thursday, mostly sunny. Highs in the lower 90s. Thursday night, mostly clear. Lows in the mid-70s. Friday, mostly sunny. Highs in the mid-90s. The forecast key messages for North and Central Texas. Scattered showers and thunderstorms will affect areas mainly along and east of I-35 today before coming to an end this evening. Heavy rainfall, gusty winds, and frequent lightning are possible. Hot and humid weather will resume from Sunday into next week with occasional thunderstorm chances and locally heavy rain mainly in North Texas. The spotter information statement for North and Central Texas. Spotter activation is not expected at this time. The ultraviolet index forecast for June 21st is 11, or extreme. The current time is 2:06 p.m. Central Daylight Time. 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Serving the Dallas-Fort Worth listening area. The following reports of weather temperature and wind were made at 2 p.m. DFW Airport, mostly sunny, 88, dew point 73, relative humidity 61%, wind variable at 5, pressure 29.91 inches and falling. Dallas Love Field, partly sunny, 88, variable at 5. Fort Worth Meacham, mostly sunny, 88, east at 5. Arlington, mostly sunny, 88, south at 6. McKinney, mostly sunny, 86, calm. Denton, mostly sunny, 87, southeast at 7. Elsewhere around the region, Wichita Falls, partly sunny, 87, southeast at 8. Abilene, partly sunny, 89, east at 9. Waco, mostly sunny, 89, south at 9. Tyler, sunny, 87, variable at 5. Once again at 2 p.m.

DFW Airport. Mostly sunny. 88. Variable at 5. Now let's check on your local forecast for the Dallas-Fort Worth Metroplex. This afternoon, mostly sunny with a 20% chance of showers and thunderstorms. Highs in the upper 80s. Southeast winds around 5 miles an hour. Tonight, mostly clear. Humid with lows in the mid-70s. South winds 5 to 10 miles an hour. Sunday, mostly sunny. Humid with highs in the mid-90s. South winds 10 to 15 miles an hour, increasing to 15 to 20 miles an hour in the afternoon. Heat index values up to 108 in the afternoon. Sunday night, mostly clear in the evening, then becoming mostly cloudy. Humid with lows in the upper 70s. South winds 10 to 15 miles an hour. And now the extended forecast. Monday, partly sunny in the morning, then clearing. Humid with highs in the mid-90s. South winds 10 to 15 miles an hour. Heat index values up to 108 in the afternoon. Monday night, mostly clear in the evening, then becoming partly cloudy. Lows in the upper 70s. Tuesday, mostly sunny. Highs in the mid-90s. Heat index values up to 105. Tuesday night, mostly clear in the evening, then becoming partly cloudy. A 20% chance of showers and thunderstorms. Lows in the upper 70s. Wednesday, mostly sunny with a 40% chance of showers and thunderstorms. Highs in the mid-90s. Wednesday night, partly cloudy. A slight chance of showers and thunderstorms in the evening, then a chance of showers and thunderstorms after midnight. Lows in the mid-70s. Chance of rain 30%. Thursday, mostly sunny. Highs in the lower 90s. Thursday night, mostly clear. Lows in the mid-70s. Friday, mostly sunny. Highs in the mid-90s. The forecast key messages for North and Central Texas. Scattered showers and thunderstorms will affect areas mainly along and east of I-35 today before coming to an end this evening. Heavy rainfall, gusty winds, and frequent lightning are possible. Hot and humid weather will resume from Sunday into next week with occasional thunderstorm chances and locally heavy rain mainly in North Texas. The spotter information statement for North and Central Texas. Spotter activation is not expected at this time. The ultraviolet index forecast for June 21st is 11, or extreme. The current time is 2:10 p.m. Central Daylight Time. 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The following reports of weather temperature and wind were made at 2 p.m. DFW Airport, mostly sunny, 88, dew point 73, relative humidity 61%, wind variable at 5, pressure 29.91 inches and falling. Dallas Love Field, partly sunny, 88, variable at 5. Fort Worth Meacham, mostly sunny, 88, east at 5. Arlington, mostly sunny, 88, south at 6. McKinney, mostly sunny, 86, calm. Denton, mostly sunny, 87, southeast at 7. Elsewhere around the region, Wichita Falls, partly sunny, 87, southeast at 8. Abilene, partly sunny, 89, east at 9. Waco, mostly sunny, 89, south at 9. Tyler, sunny, 87, variable at 5. Once again at 2 p.m., DFW Airport, mostly sunny, 88, variable at 5. Now let's check on your local forecast for the Dallas-Fort Worth Metroplex. This afternoon, mostly sunny with a 20% chance of showers and thunderstorms. Highs in the upper 80s. Southeast winds around 5 miles an hour. Tonight, mostly clear. Humid with lows in the mid-70s. South winds 5 to 10 miles an hour. Sunday, mostly sunny. Humid with highs in the mid-90s. South winds 10 to 15 miles an hour, increasing to 15 to 20 miles an hour in the afternoon. Heat index values up to 108 in the afternoon.
Sunday night, mostly clear in the evening, then becoming mostly cloudy. Humid with lows in the upper 70s. South winds 10 to 15 miles an hour. And now the extended forecast. Monday, partly sunny in the morning, then clearing. Humid with highs in the mid-90s. South winds 10 to 15 miles an hour. Heat index values up to 108 in the afternoon. Monday night, mostly clear in the evening, then becoming partly cloudy. Lows in the upper 70s. Tuesday, mostly sunny. Highs in the mid-90s. Heat index values up to 105. Tuesday night, mostly clear in the evening, then becoming partly cloudy. A 20% chance of showers and thunderstorms. Lows in the upper 70s. Wednesday, mostly sunny with a 40% chance of showers and thunderstorms. Highs in the mid-90s. Wednesday night, partly cloudy. A slight chance of showers and thunderstorms in the evening, then a chance of showers and thunderstorms after midnight. Lows in the mid-70s. Chance of rain 30%. Thursday, mostly sunny. Highs in the lower 90s. Thursday night, mostly clear. Lows in the mid-70s. Friday, mostly sunny. Highs in the mid-90s. The forecast key messages for North and Central Texas. Scattered showers and thunderstorms will affect areas mainly along and east of I-35 today before coming to an end this evening. Heavy rainfall, gusty winds, and frequent lightning are possible. Hot and humid weather will resume from Sunday into next week with occasional thunderstorm chances and locally heavy rain mainly in North Texas. The spotter information statement for North and Central Texas. Spotter activation is not expected at this time. The ultraviolet index forecast for June 21st is 11, or extreme. The current time is 2:15 p.m. Central Daylight Time. 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The following reports of weather temperature and wind were made at 2 p.m. DFW Airport, mostly sunny, 88, dew point 73, relative humidity 61%, wind variable at 5, pressure 29.91 inches and falling. Dallas Love Field, partly sunny, 88, variable at 5. Fort Worth Meacham, mostly sunny, 88, east at 5. Arlington, mostly sunny, 88, south at 6. McKinney, mostly sunny, 86, calm. Denton, mostly sunny, 87, southeast at 7. Elsewhere around the region, Wichita Falls, partly sunny, 87, southeast at 8. Abilene, partly sunny, 89, east at 9. Waco, mostly sunny, 89, south at 9. Tyler, sunny, 87, variable at 5. Once again at 2 p.m., DFW Airport, mostly sunny, 88, variable at 5. Now let's check on your local forecast for the Dallas-Fort Worth Metroplex. This afternoon, mostly sunny with a 20% chance of showers and thunderstorms. Highs in the upper 80s. Southeast winds around 5 miles an hour. Tonight, mostly clear. Humid with lows in the mid-70s. South winds 5 to 10 miles an hour. Sunday, mostly sunny. Humid with highs in the mid-90s. South winds 10 to 15 miles an hour, increasing to 15 to 20 miles an hour in the afternoon. Heat index values up to 108 in the afternoon. Sunday night, mostly clear in the evening, then becoming mostly cloudy. Humid with lows in the upper 70s. South winds 10 to 15 miles an hour. And now the extended forecast. Monday, partly sunny in the morning, then clearing. Humid with highs in the mid-90s. South winds 10 to 15 miles an hour. Heat index values up to 108 in the afternoon. Monday night, mostly clear in the evening, then becoming partly cloudy. Lows in the upper 70s. Tuesday, mostly sunny. Highs in the mid-90s. Heat index values up to 105. Tuesday night, mostly clear in the

evening, then becoming partly cloudy. A 20% chance of showers and thunderstorms. Lows in the upper 70s. Wednesday, mostly sunny with a 40% chance of showers and thunderstorms. Highs in the mid-90s. Wednesday night, partly cloudy. A slight chance of showers and thunderstorms in the evening, then a chance of showers and thunderstorms after midnight. Lows in the mid-70s. Chance of rain 30%. Thursday, mostly sunny. Highs in the lower 90s. Thursday night, mostly clear. Lows in the mid-70s. Friday, mostly sunny. Highs in the mid-90s. The forecast key messages for North and Central Texas. Scattered showers and thunderstorms will affect areas mainly along and east of I-35 today before coming to an end this evening. Heavy rainfall, gusty winds, and frequent lightning are possible. Hot and humid weather will resume from Sunday into next week with occasional thunderstorm chances and locally heavy rain mainly in North Texas. The spotter information statement for North and Central Texas. Spotter activation is not expected at this time. The ultraviolet index forecast for June 21st is 11, or extreme. The current time is 2:19 p.m. Central Daylight Time. 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The following reports of weather temperature and wind were made at 2 p.m. DFW Airport, mostly sunny, 88, dew point 73, relative humidity 61%, wind variable at 5, pressure 29.91 inches and falling. Dallas Love Field, partly sunny, 88, variable at 5. Fort Worth Meacham, mostly sunny, 88, east at 5. Arlington, mostly sunny, 88, south at 6. McKinney, mostly sunny, 86, calm. Denton, mostly sunny, 87, southeast at 7. Elsewhere around the region, Wichita Falls, partly sunny, 87, southeast at 8. Abilene, partly sunny, 89, east at 9. Waco, mostly sunny, 89, south at 9. Tyler, sunny, 87, variable at 5. Once again at 2 p.m., DFW Airport, mostly sunny, 88, variable at 5. Now let's check on your local forecast for the Dallas-Fort Worth Metroplex. This afternoon, mostly sunny with a 20% chance of showers and thunderstorms. Highs in the upper 80s. Southeast winds around 5 miles an hour. Tonight, mostly clear. Humid with lows in the mid-70s. South winds 5 to 10 miles an hour. Sunday, mostly sunny. Humid with highs in the mid-90s. South winds 10 to 15 miles an hour, increasing to 15 to 20 miles an hour in the afternoon. Heat index values up to 108 in the afternoon. Sunday night, mostly clear in the evening, then becoming mostly cloudy. Humid with lows in the upper 70s. South winds 10 to 15 miles an hour. And now the extended forecast. Monday, partly sunny in the morning, then clearing. Humid with highs in the mid-90s. South winds 10 to 15 miles an hour. Heat index values up to 108 in the afternoon. Monday night, mostly clear in the evening, then becoming partly cloudy. Lows in the upper 70s. Tuesday, mostly sunny. Highs in the mid-90s. Heat index values up to 105. Tuesday night, mostly clear in the evening, then becoming partly cloudy. A 20% chance of showers and thunderstorms. Lows in the upper 70s. Wednesday, mostly sunny with a 40% chance of showers and thunderstorms. Highs in the mid-90s. Wednesday night, partly cloudy. A slight chance of showers and thunderstorms in the evening, then a chance of showers and thunderstorms after midnight. Lows in the mid-70s. Chance of rain 30%. Thursday, mostly sunny. Highs in the lower 90s. Thursday night, mostly clear. Lows in the mid-70s. Friday, mostly sunny. Highs in the mid-90s.

National Weather Service, station KEC 56, serving the Dallas-Fort Worth listening area. The following reports of weather temperature and wind were made at 2 p.m. DFW Airport, mostly sunny, 88, dew point 73, relative humidity 61%, wind variable at 5, pressure 29.91 inches and falling. Dallas Love Field, partly sunny, 88, variable at 5. Fort Worth Meacham, mostly sunny, 88, east at 5. Arlington, mostly sunny, 88, south at 6. McKinney, mostly sunny, 86, calm. Denton, mostly sunny, 87, southeast at 7. Elsewhere around the region, Wichita Falls, partly sunny, 87, southeast at 8. Abilene, partly sunny, 89, east at 9. Waco, mostly sunny, 89, south at 9. Tyler, sunny, 87, variable at 5. Once again at 2 p.m., DFW Airport, mostly sunny, 88, variable at 5. Now let's check on your local forecast for the Dallas-Fort Worth Metroplex. This afternoon, mostly sunny with a 20% chance of showers and thunderstorms. Highs in the upper 80s. Southeast winds around 5 miles an hour. Tonight, mostly clear. Humid with lows in the mid-70s. South winds 5 to 10 miles an hour. Sunday, mostly sunny. Humid with highs in the mid-90s. South winds 10 to 15 miles an hour, increasing to 15 to 20 miles an hour in the afternoon. Heat index values up to 108 in the afternoon. Sunday night, mostly clear in the evening, then becoming mostly cloudy. Humid with lows in the upper 70s. South winds 10 to 15 miles an hour. And now the extended forecast. Monday, partly sunny in the morning, then clearing. Humid with highs in the mid-90s. South winds 10 to 15 miles an hour. Heat index values up to 108 in the afternoon. Monday night, mostly clear in the evening, then becoming partly cloudy. Lows in the upper 70s. Tuesday, mostly sunny. Highs in the mid-90s. Heat index values up to 105. Tuesday night, mostly clear in the evening, then becoming partly cloudy. A 20% chance of showers and thunderstorms. Lows in the upper 70s. Wednesday, mostly sunny with a 40% chance of showers and thunderstorms. Highs in the mid-90s. Wednesday night, partly cloudy. A slight chance of showers and thunderstorms in the evening, then a chance of showers and thunderstorms after midnight. Lows in the mid-70s. Chance of rain 30%. Thursday, mostly sunny. Highs in the lower 90s. Thursday night, mostly clear. Lows in the mid-70s. Friday, mostly sunny. Highs in the mid-90s. The forecast key messages for North and Central Texas. Scattered showers and thunderstorms will affect areas mainly along and east of I-35 today before coming to an end this evening. Heavy rainfall, gusty winds, and frequent lightning are possible. Hot and humid weather will resume from Sunday into next week with occasional thunderstorm chances and locally heavy rain mainly in North Texas. The spotter information statement for North and Central Texas. Spotter activation is not expected at this time. The ultraviolet index forecast for June 21st is 11, or extreme. The current time is 2:27 p.m. Central Daylight Time. 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The following reports of weather temperature and wind were made at 2 p.m. DFW Airport, mostly sunny, 88, dew point 73, relative humidity 61%, wind variable at 5, pressure 29.91 inches and falling. Dallas Love Field, partly sunny, 88, variable at 5. Fort Worth Meacham, mostly sunny, 88, east at 5. Arlington, mostly sunny, 88, south at 6. McKinney, mostly sunny, 86, calm. Denton, mostly sunny, 87.

Elsewhere around the region, Wichita Falls, partly sunny, 87, southeast at 8. Abilene, partly sunny, 89, east at 9. Waco, most 89, south at 9. Tyler, sunny, 87, variable at 5. Once again at 2 p.m., DFW Airport, mostly sunny, 88, variable at 5. The following is a river flood warning. Flood warning in effect from this afternoon to Saturday evening. What? Minor flooding is occurring and minor flooding is forecast. Where? Cowleach Fork Sabine River at Greenville. When? From this afternoon to Saturday evening. Impacts, at 17.0 feet, moderate out-of-bank flooding will occur. A few rural roads closures will be needed along the river reach. Moderate flooding will occur along the river through Greenville. Additional details, forecast, the river is expected to rise to a crest of 16.4 feet just after midnight tonight. It will then fall below flood stage tomorrow morning. Bankfall stage is 14.0 feet. Flood stage is 14.0 feet. Do not drive cars through flooded areas. Caution is urged when walking near riverbanks. Remember, you can hear the summary of all river forecasts in your listening area at the top and bottom of every hour when rivers are in flood. Now let's check on your local forecast for the Dallas-Fort Worth Metroplex. This afternoon, mostly sunny with a 20% chance of showers and thunderstorms. Highs in the upper 80s. Southeast winds around 5 miles an hour. Tonight, mostly clear. Humid with lows in the mid-70s. South winds 5 to 10 miles an hour. Sunday, mostly sunny. Humid with highs in the mid-90s. South winds 10 to 15 miles an hour, increasing to 15 to 20 miles an hour in the afternoon. Heat index values up to 108 in the afternoon. Sunday night, mostly clear in the evening, then becoming mostly cloudy. Humid with lows in the upper 70s. South winds 10 to 15 miles an hour. And now the extended forecast. Monday, partly sunny in the morning, then clearing. Humid with highs in the mid-90s. South winds 10 to 15 miles an hour. Heat index values up to 108 in the afternoon. Monday night, mostly clear in the evening, then becoming partly cloudy. Lows in the upper 70s. Tuesday, mostly sunny. Highs in the mid-90s. Heat index values up to 105. Tuesday night, mostly clear in the evening, then becoming partly cloudy. A 20% chance of showers and thunderstorms. Lows in the upper 70s. Wednesday, mostly sunny with a 40% chance of showers and thunderstorms. Highs in the mid-90s. Wednesday night, partly cloudy. A slight chance of showers and thunderstorms in the evening, then a chance of showers and thunderstorms after midnight. Lows in the mid-70s. Chance of rain 30%. Thursday, mostly sunny. Highs in the lower 90s. Thursday night, mostly clear. Lows in the mid-70s. Friday, mostly sunny. Highs in the mid-90s. The forecast key messages for North and Central Texas. Scattered showers and thunderstorms will affect areas mainly along and east of I-35 today before coming to an end this evening. Heavy rainfall, gusty winds, and frequent lightning are possible. Hot and humid weather will resume from Sunday into next week with occasional thunderstorm chances and locally heavy rain mainly in North Texas. The spotter information statement for North and Central Texas. Spotter activation is not expected at this time. The ultraviolet index forecast for June 21st is 11, or extreme. The current time is 2:33 p.m. Central Daylight Time. 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The following reports of weather temperature and wind were made at 2 p.m. DFW Airport, mostly sunny.

88, dew point 73, relative humidity 61%, wind variable at 5, pressure 29.91 inches and falling. Dallas Love Field, partly sunny, 88, variable at 5. Fort Worth Meacham, mostly sunny, 88, east at 5. Arlington, mostly sunny, 88, south at 6. McKinney, mostly sunny, 86, calm. Denton, mostly sunny, 87, southeast at 7. Elsewhere around the region, Wichita Falls, partly sunny, 87, southeast at 8. Abilene, partly sunny, 89, east at 9. Waco, mostly sunny, 89, south at 9. Tyler, sunny, 87, variable at 5. Once again at 2 p.m., DFW Airport, mostly sunny, 88, variable at 5. Now let's check on your local forecast for the Dallas-Fort Worth Metroplex. This afternoon, mostly sunny with a 20% chance of showers and thunderstorms. Highs in the upper 80s. Southeast winds around 5 miles an hour. Tonight, mostly clear. Humid with lows in the mid-70s. South winds 5 to 10 miles an hour. Sunday, mostly sunny. Humid with highs in the mid-90s. South winds 10 to 15 miles an hour, increasing to 15 to 20 miles an hour in the afternoon. Heat index values up to 108 in the afternoon. Sunday night, mostly clear in the evening, then becoming mostly cloudy. Humid with lows in the upper 70s. South winds 10 to 15 miles an hour. And now the extended forecast. Monday, partly sunny in the morning, then clearing. Humid with highs in the mid-90s. South winds 10 to 15 miles an hour. Heat index values up to 108 in the afternoon. Monday night, mostly clear in the evening, then becoming partly cloudy. Lows in the upper 70s. Tuesday, mostly sunny. Highs in the mid-90s. Heat index values up to 105. Tuesday night, mostly clear in the evening, then becoming partly cloudy. A 20% chance of showers and thunderstorms. Lows in the upper 70s. Wednesday, mostly sunny with a 40% chance of showers and thunderstorms. Highs in the mid-90s. Wednesday night, partly cloudy. A slight chance of showers and thunderstorms in the evening, then a chance of showers and thunderstorms after midnight. Lows in the mid-70s. Chance of rain 30%. Thursday, mostly sunny. Highs in the lower 90s. Thursday night, mostly clear. Lows in the mid-70s. Friday, mostly sunny. Highs in the mid-90s. The forecast key messages for North and Central Texas. Scattered showers and thunderstorms will affect areas mainly along and east of I-35 today before coming to an end this evening. Heavy rainfall, gusty winds, and frequent lightning are possible. Hot and humid weather will resume from Sunday into next week with occasional thunderstorm chances and locally heavy rain mainly in North Texas. The spotter information statement for North and Central Texas. Spotter activation is not expected at this time. The ultraviolet index forecast for June 21st is 11, or extreme. The current time is 2:37 p.m. Central Daylight Time. 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The following reports of weather temperature and wind were made at 2 p.m. DFW Airport, mostly sunny, 88, dew point 73, relative humidity 61%, wind variable at 5, pressure 29.91 inches and falling. Dallas Love Field, partly sunny, 88, variable at 5. Fort Worth Meacham, mostly sunny, 88, east at 5. Arlington, mostly sunny, 88, south at 6. McKinney, mostly sunny, 86, calm. Denton, mostly sunny, 87, southeast at 7. Elsewhere around the region, Wichita Falls, partly sunny, 87, southeast at 8. Abilene, partly sunny, 89, east at 9. Waco, mostly sunny, 89.

South at 9. Tyler, sunny, 87, variable at 5. Once again at 2 p.m., DFW Airport, mostly sunny, 88, variable at 5. Now let's check on your local forecast for the Dallas-Fort Worth Metroplex. This afternoon, mostly sunny with a 20% chance of showers and thunderstorms. Highs in the upper 80s. Southeast winds around 5 miles an hour. Tonight, mostly clear. Humid with lows in the mid-70s. South winds 5 to 10 miles an hour. Sunday, mostly sunny. Humid with highs in the mid-90s. South winds 10 to 15 miles an hour, increasing to 15 to 20 miles an hour in the afternoon. Heat index values up to 108 in the afternoon. Sunday night, mostly clear in the evening, then becoming mostly cloudy. Humid with lows in the upper 70s. South winds 10 to 15 miles an hour. And now the extended forecast. Monday, partly sunny in the morning, then clearing. Humid with highs in the mid-90s. South winds 10 to 15 miles an hour. Heat index values up to 108 in the afternoon. Monday night, mostly clear in the evening, then becoming partly cloudy. Lows in the upper 70s. Tuesday, mostly sunny. Highs in the mid-90s. Heat index values up to 105. Tuesday night, mostly clear in the evening, then becoming partly cloudy. A 20% chance of showers and thunderstorms. Lows in the upper 70s. Wednesday, mostly sunny with a 40% chance of showers and thunderstorms. Highs in the mid-90s. Wednesday night, partly cloudy. A slight chance of showers and thunderstorms in the evening, then a chance of showers and thunderstorms after midnight. Lows in the mid-70s. Chance of rain 30%. Thursday, mostly sunny. Highs in the lower 90s. Thursday night, mostly clear. Lows in the mid-70s. Friday, mostly sunny. Highs in the mid-90s. The forecast key messages for North and Central Texas. Isolated to scattered showers and thunderstorms may develop this afternoon before ending this evening. Brief heavy rainfall, gusty winds, and frequent lightning will be possible with any storm. Hot and humid weather will resume from Sunday into next week with occasional thunderstorm chances and locally heavy rain mainly in North Texas. The spotter information statement for North and Central Texas. Spotter activation is not expected at this time. The ultraviolet index forecast for June 21st is 11, or extreme. The current time is 2:41 p.m. Central Daylight Time. 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The following reports of weather temperature and wind were made at 2 p.m. DFW Airport, mostly sunny, 88, dew point 73, relative humidity 61%, wind variable at 5, pressure 29.91 inches and falling. Dallas Love Field, partly sunny, 88, variable at 5. Fort Worth Meacham, mostly sunny, 88, east at 5. Arlington, mostly sunny, 88, south at 6. McKinney, mostly sunny, 86, calm. Denton, mostly sunny, 87, southeast at 7. Elsewhere around the region, Wichita Falls, partly sunny, 87, southeast at 8. Abilene, partly sunny, 89, east at 9. Waco, mostly sunny, 89, south at 9. Tyler, sunny, 87, variable at 5. Once again at 2 p.m., DFW Airport, mostly sunny, 88, variable at 5. Now let's check on your local forecast for the Dallas-Fort Worth Metroplex. This afternoon, mostly sunny with a 20% chance of showers and thunderstorms. Highs in the upper 80s. Southeast winds around 5 miles an hour. Tonight, mostly clear. Humid with lows in the mid-70s. South winds 5 to 10 miles an hour. Sunday, mostly sunny. Humid with highs in the mid-90s. South winds 10 to 15 miles an hour, increasing

15 to 20 miles an hour in the afternoon. Heat index values up to 108 in the afternoon. Sunday night, mostly clear in the evening, then becoming mostly cloudy. Humid with lows in the upper 70s. South winds 10 to 15 miles an hour. And now the extended forecast. Monday, partly sunny in the morning, then clearing. Humid with highs in the mid-90s. South winds 10 to 15 miles an hour. Heat index values up to 108 in the afternoon. Monday night, mostly clear in the evening, then becoming partly cloudy. Lows in the upper 70s. Tuesday, mostly sunny. Highs in the mid-90s. Heat index values up to 105. Tuesday night, mostly clear in the evening, then becoming partly cloudy. A 20% chance of showers and thunderstorms. Lows in the upper 70s. Wednesday, mostly sunny with a 40% chance of showers and thunderstorms. Highs in the mid-90s. Wednesday night, partly cloudy. A slight chance of showers and thunderstorms in the evening, then a chance of showers and thunderstorms after midnight. Lows in the mid-70s. Chance of rain 30%. Thursday, mostly sunny. Highs in the lower 90s. Thursday night, mostly clear. Lows in the mid-70s. Friday, mostly sunny. Highs in the mid-90s. The forecast key messages for North and Central Texas. Isolated to scattered showers and thunderstorms may develop this afternoon, before ending this evening. Brief heavy rainfall, gusty winds, and frequent lightning will be possible with any storm. Hot and humid weather will resume from Sunday into next week with occasional thunderstorm chances and locally heavy rain mainly in North Texas. The spotter information statement for North and Central Texas. Spotter activation is not expected at this time. The ultraviolet index forecast for June 21st is 11, or extreme. The current time is 2:45 p.m. Central Daylight Time. 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Serving the Dallas-Fort Worth listening area. The following reports of weather temperature and wind were made at 2 p.m. DFW Airport, mostly sunny, 88, dew point 73, relative humidity 61%, wind variable at 5, pressure 29.91 inches and falling. Dallas Love Field, partly sunny, 88, variable at 5. Fort Worth Meacham, mostly sunny, 88, east at 5. Arlington, mostly sunny, 88, south at 6. McKinney, mostly sunny, 86, calm. Denton, mostly sunny, 87, southeast at 7. Elsewhere around the region, Wichita Falls, partly sunny, 87, southeast at 8. Abilene, partly sunny, 89, east at 9. Waco, mostly sunny, 89, south at 9. Tyler, sunny, 87, variable at 5. Once again at 2 p.m., DFW Airport, mostly sunny, 88, variable at 5. Now let's check on your local forecast for the Dallas-Fort Worth Metroplex. This afternoon, mostly sunny with a 20% chance of showers and thunderstorms. Highs in the upper 80s. Southeast winds around 5 miles an hour. Tonight, mostly clear. Humid with lows in the mid-70s. South winds 5 to 10 miles an hour. Sunday, mostly sunny. Humid with highs in the mid-90s. South winds 10 to 15 miles an hour, increasing to 15 to 20 miles an hour in the afternoon. Heat index values up to 108 in the afternoon. Sunday night, mostly clear in the evening, then becoming mostly cloudy. Humid with lows in the upper 70s. South winds 10 to 15 miles an hour. And now the extended forecast. Monday, partly sunny in the morning, then clearing. Humid with highs in the mid-90s. South winds 10 to 15 miles an hour. Heat index values up to 108 in the afternoon. Monday night, mostly clear in the evening, then becoming partly cloudy. Lows in the upper 70s. Tuesday, mostly sunny. Highs

heat index values up to 105. Tuesday night, mostly clear in the evening, then becoming partly cloudy. A 20% chance of showers and thunderstorms. Lows in the upper 70s. Wednesday, mostly sunny with a 40% chance of showers and thunderstorms. Highs in the mid-90s. Wednesday night, partly cloudy. A slight chance of showers and thunderstorms in the evening, then a chance of showers and thunderstorms after midnight. Lows in the mid-70s. Chance of rain 30%. Thursday, mostly sunny. Highs in the lower 90s. Thursday night, mostly clear. Lows in the mid-70s. Friday, mostly sunny. Highs in the mid-90s. The forecast key messages for North and Central Texas. Isolated to scattered showers and thunderstorms may develop this afternoon, before ending this evening. Brief heavy rainfall, gusty winds, and frequent lightning will be possible with any storm. Hot and humid weather will resume from Sunday into next week with occasional thunderstorm chances and locally heavy rain mainly in North Texas. The spotter information statement for North and Central Texas. Spotter activation is not expected at this time. The ultraviolet index forecast for June 21st is 11, or extreme. The current time is 2:50 p.m. Central Daylight Time. 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Serving the Dallas-Fort Worth listening area. The following reports of weather temperature and wind were made at 2 p.m. DFW Airport, mostly sunny, 88, dew point 73, relative humidity 61%, wind variable at 5, pressure 29.91 inches and falling. Dallas Love Field, partly sunny, 88, variable at 5. Fort Worth Meacham, mostly sunny, 88, east at 5. Arlington, mostly sunny, 88, south at 6. McKinney, mostly sunny, 86, calm. Denton, mostly sunny, 87, southeast at 7. Elsewhere around the region, Wichita Falls, partly sunny, 87, southeast at 8. Abilene, partly sunny, 89, east at 9. Waco, mostly sunny, 89, south at 9. Tyler, sunny, 87, variable at 5. Once again at 2 p.m., DFW Airport, mostly sunny, 88, variable at 5. Now let's check on your local forecast for the Dallas-Fort Worth Metroplex. This afternoon, mostly sunny with a 20% chance of showers and thunderstorms. Highs in the upper 80s. Southeast winds around 5 miles an hour. Tonight, mostly clear. Humid with lows in the mid-70s. South winds 5 to 10 miles an hour. Sunday, mostly sunny. Humid with highs in the mid-90s. South winds 10 to 15 miles an hour, increasing to 15 to 20 miles an hour in the afternoon. Heat index values up to 108 in the afternoon. Sunday night, mostly clear in the evening, then becoming mostly cloudy. Humid with lows in the upper 70s. South winds 10 to 15 miles an hour. And now the extended forecast. Monday, partly sunny in the morning, then clearing. Humid with highs in the mid-90s. South winds 10 to 15 miles an hour. Heat index values up to 108 in the afternoon. Monday night, mostly clear in the evening, then becoming partly cloudy. Lows in the upper 70s. Tuesday, mostly sunny. Highs in the mid-90s. Heat index values up to 105. Tuesday night, mostly clear in the evening, then becoming partly cloudy. A 20% chance of showers and thunderstorms. Lows in the upper 70s. Wednesday, mostly sunny with a 40% chance of showers and thunderstorms. Highs in the mid-90s. Wednesday night, partly cloudy. A slight chance of showers and thunderstorms in the evening, then a chance of showers and thunderstorms after midnight. Lows in the mid-70s. Chance of rain 30%. Thursday, mostly sunny. Highs in the lower 90s. Thursday night, mostly clear.

lows in the mid-70s. Friday, mostly sunny. Highs in the mid-90s. The forecast key messages for North and Central Texas. Isolated to scattered showers and thunderstorms may develop this afternoon before ending this evening. Brief heavy rainfall, gusty winds, and frequent lightning will be possible with any storm. Hot and humid weather will resume from Sunday into next week with occasional thunderstorm chances and locally heavy rain mainly in North Texas. The spotter information statement for North and Central Texas. Spotter activation is not expected at this time. The ultraviolet index forecast for June 21st is 11, or extreme. The current time is 2:54 p.m. Central Daylight Time. 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Serving the Dallas-Fort Worth listening area. The following reports of weather temperature and wind were made at 2 p.m. DFW Airport, mostly sunny, 88, dew point 73, relative humidity 61%, wind variable at 5, pressure 29.91 inches and falling. Dallas Love Field, partly sunny, 88, variable at 5. Fort Worth Meacham, mostly sunny, 88, east at 5. Arlington, mostly sunny, 88, south at 6. McKinney, mostly sunny, 86, calm. Denton, mostly sunny, 87, southeast at 7. Elsewhere around the region, Wichita Falls, partly sunny, 87, southeast at 8. Abilene, partly sunny, 89, east at 9. Waco, mostly sunny, 89, south at 9. Tyler, sunny, 87, variable at 5. Once again at 2 p.m., DFW Airport, mostly sunny, 88, variable at 5. Now let's check on your local forecast for the Dallas-Fort Worth Metroplex. This afternoon, mostly sunny with a 20% chance of showers and thunderstorms. Highs in the upper 80s. Southeast winds around 5 miles an hour. Tonight, mostly clear. Humid with lows in the mid-70s. South winds 5 to 10 miles an hour. Sunday, mostly sunny. Humid with highs in the mid-90s. South winds 10 to 15 miles an hour, increasing to 15 to 20 miles an hour in the afternoon. Heat index values up to 108 in the afternoon. Sunday night, mostly clear in the evening, then becoming mostly cloudy. Humid with lows in the upper 70s. South winds 10 to 15 miles an hour. And now the extended forecast. Monday, partly sunny in the morning, then clearing. Humid with highs in the mid-90s. South winds 10 to 15 miles an hour. Heat index values up to 108 in the afternoon. Monday night, mostly clear in the evening, then becoming partly cloudy. Lows in the upper 70s. Tuesday, mostly sunny. Highs in the mid-90s. Heat index values up to 105. Tuesday night, mostly clear in the evening, then becoming partly cloudy. A 20% chance of showers and thunderstorms. Lows in the upper 70s. Wednesday, mostly sunny with a 40% chance of showers and thunderstorms. Highs in the mid-90s. Wednesday night, partly cloudy. A slight chance of showers and thunderstorms in the evening, then a chance of showers and thunderstorms after midnight. Lows in the mid-70s. Chance of rain 30%. Thursday, mostly sunny. Highs in the lower 90s. Thursday night, mostly clear. Lows in the mid-70s. Friday, mostly sunny. Highs in the mid-90s. The forecast key messages for North and Central Texas. Isolated to scattered showers and thunderstorms may develop this afternoon before ending this evening. Brief heavy rainfall, gusty winds, and frequent lightning will be possible with any storm. Hot and humid weather will resume from Sunday into next week with occasional thunderstorm chances and locally heavy rain mainly in North Texas. The spotter information statement for North and Central Texas. Spotter activation is not expected at this time. The ultraviolet index forecast for June 21st is 11, or extreme.
The current time is 2:58 p.m. Central Daylight Time. 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The following reports of weather temperature and wind were made at 2 p.m. DFW Airport, mostly sunny, 88, dew point 73, relative humidity 61%, wind variable at 5, pressure 29.91 inches and falling. Dallas Love Field, partly sunny, 88, variable at 5. Fort Worth Meacham, mostly sunny, 88, east at 5. Arlington, mostly sunny, 88, south at 6. McKinney, mostly sunny, 86, calm. Denton, mostly sunny, 87, southeast at 7. Elsewhere around the region, Wichita Falls, partly sunny, 87, southeast at 8. Abilene, partly sunny, 89, east at 9. Waco, mostly sunny, 89, south at 9. Tyler, sunny, 87, variable at 5. Once again at 2 p.m., DFW Airport, mostly sunny, 88, variable at 5. The following is a river flood warning. Flood warning in effect from this afternoon to Saturday evening. What? Minor flooding is occurring and minor flooding is forecast. Where? Cowleach Fork Sabine River at Greenville. When? From this afternoon to Saturday evening. Impacts at 17.0 feet, moderate out-of-bank flooding will occur. A few rural roads closures will be needed along the river reach. Moderate flooding will occur along the river through Greenville. Additional details, forecast, the river is expected to rise to a crest of 16.4 feet just after midnight tonight. It will then fall below flood stage tomorrow morning. Bankville stage is 14.0 feet. Flood stage is 14.0 feet. Do not drive cars through flooded areas. Caution is urged when walking near riverbanks. Remember, you can hear the summary of all river forecasts in your listening area at the top and bottom of every hour when rivers are in flood. Now let's check on your local forecast for the Dallas-Fort Worth Metroplex. This afternoon, mostly sunny with a 20% chance of showers and thunderstorms. Highs in the upper 80s. Southeast winds around 5 miles an hour. Tonight, mostly clear. Humid with lows in the mid-70s. South winds 5 to 10 miles an hour. Sunday, mostly sunny. Humid with highs in the mid-90s. South winds 10 to 15 miles an hour, increasing to 15 to 20 miles an hour in the afternoon. Heat index values up to 108 in the afternoon. Sunday night, mostly clear in the evening, then becoming mostly cloudy. Humid with lows in the upper 70s. South winds 10 to 15 miles an hour. And now the extended forecast. Monday, partly sunny in the morning, then clearing. Humid with highs in the mid-90s. South winds 10 to 15 miles an hour. Heat index values up to 108 in the afternoon. Monday night, mostly clear in the evening, then becoming partly cloudy. Lows in the upper 70s. Tuesday, mostly sunny. Highs in the mid-90s. Heat index values up to 105. Tuesday night, mostly clear in the evening, then becoming partly cloudy. A 20% chance of showers and thunderstorms. Lows in the upper 70s. Wednesday, mostly sunny with a 40% chance of showers and thunderstorms. Highs in the mid-90s. Wednesday night, partly cloudy. A slight chance of showers and thunderstorms in the evening, then a chance of showers and thunderstorms after midnight. Lows in the mid-70s. Chance of rain 30%. Thursday, mostly sunny. Highs in the lower 90s. Thursday night, mostly clear. Lows in the mid-70s. Friday, mostly sunny. Highs in the mid-90s. The ultraviolet index forecast for June 21st is 11, or extreme. The current time is 3:03 p.m. Central Daylight Time. 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

the Dallas-Fort Worth listening area. The following reports of weather temperature and wind were made at 3 p.m. DFW Airport, mostly sunny, 90, dew point 72, relative humidity 55%, wind south at 5, pressure 29.89 inches and falling. Dallas Love Field, mostly sunny, 89, southeast at 5. Fort Worth Meacham, partly sunny, 88, south at 7. Arlington, sunny, 91, variable at 7. McKinney, mostly sunny, 86, variable at 3. Denton, mostly sunny, 89, southeast at 5. Elsewhere around the region, Wichita Falls, mostly sunny, 88, southeast at 9. Abilene, partly sunny, 89, east at 16. Waco, sunny, 89, south at 8. Tyler, sunny, 88, south at 8, gusting to 18. Once again at 3 p.m., DFW Airport, mostly sunny, 90, south at 5. The following reports of weather temperature and wind were made at 3 p.m. DFW Airport, mostly sunny, 90, dew point 72, relative humidity 55%, wind south at 5, pressure 29.89 inches and falling. Dallas Love Field, mostly sunny, 89, southeast at 5. Fort Worth Meacham, partly sunny, 88, south at 7. Arlington, sunny, 91, variable at 7. McKinney, mostly sunny, 86, variable at 3. Denton, mostly sunny, 89, southeast at 5. Elsewhere around the region, Wichita Falls, mostly sunny, 88, southeast at 9. Abilene, partly sunny, 89, east at 16. Waco, sunny, 89, south at 8. Tyler, sunny, 88, south at 8, gusting to 18. Once again at 3 p.m., DFW Airport, mostly sunny, 90, south at 5. Now let's check on your local forecast for the Dallas-Fort Worth Metroplex. This afternoon, mostly sunny with a 20% chance of showers and thunderstorms. Highs in the upper 80s. Southeast winds around 5 miles an hour. Tonight, mostly clear. Humid with lows in the mid-70s. South winds 5 to 10 miles an hour. Sunday, mostly sunny. Humid with highs in the mid-90s. South winds 10 to 15 miles an hour, increasing to 15 to 20 miles an hour in the afternoon. Heat index values up to 108 in the afternoon. Sunday night, mostly clear in the evening, then becoming mostly cloudy. Humid with lows in the upper 70s. South winds 10 to 15 miles an hour. And now the extended forecast. Monday, partly sunny in the morning, then clearing. Humid with highs in the mid-90s. South winds 10 to 15 miles an hour. Heat index values up to 108 in the afternoon. Monday night, mostly clear in the evening, then becoming partly cloudy. Lows in the upper 70s. Tuesday, mostly sunny. Highs in the mid-90s. Heat index values up to 105. Tuesday night, mostly clear in the evening, then becoming partly cloudy. A 20% chance of showers and thunderstorms. Lows in the upper 70s. Wednesday, mostly sunny with a 40% chance of showers and thunderstorms. Highs in the mid-90s. Wednesday night, partly cloudy. A slight chance of showers and thunderstorms in the evening, then a chance of showers and thunderstorms after midnight. Lows in the mid-70s. Chance of rain 30%. Thursday, mostly sunny. Highs in the lower 90s. Thursday night, mostly clear. Lows in the mid-70s. Friday, mostly sunny. Highs in the mid-90s. The forecast key messages for North and Central Texas. Isolated to scattered showers and thunderstorms may develop this afternoon before ending this evening. Brief heavy rainfall, gusty winds, and frequent lightning will be possible with any storm. Hot and humid weather will resume from Sunday into next week with occasional thunderstorm chances and locally heavy rain mainly in North Texas. The spotter information statement for North and Central Texas. Spotter activation is not

sunny, 90, south at 5. Now let's check on your local forecast for the Dallas-Fort Worth Metroplex. This afternoon, mostly sunny with a 20% chance of showers and thunderstorms. Highs in the upper 80s. Southeast winds around 5 miles an hour. Tonight, mostly clear. Humid with lows in the mid-70s. South winds 5 to 10 miles an hour. Sunday, mostly sunny. Humid with highs in the mid-90s. South winds 10 to 15 miles an hour, increasing to 15 to 20 miles an hour in the afternoon. Heat index values up to 108 in the afternoon. Sunday night, mostly clear in the evening, then becoming mostly cloudy. Humid with lows in the upper 70s. South winds 10 to 15 miles an hour. And now the extended forecast. Monday, partly sunny in the morning, then clearing. Humid with highs in the mid-90s. South winds 10 to 15 miles an hour. Heat index values up to 108 in the afternoon. Monday night, mostly clear in the evening, then becoming partly cloudy. Lows in the upper 70s. Tuesday, mostly sunny. Highs in the mid-90s. Heat index values up to 105. Tuesday night, mostly clear in the evening, then becoming partly cloudy. A 20% chance of showers and thunderstorms. Lows in the upper 70s. Wednesday, mostly sunny with a 40% chance of showers and thunderstorms. Highs in the mid-90s. Wednesday night, partly cloudy. A slight chance of showers and thunderstorms in the evening, then a chance of showers and thunderstorms after midnight. Lows in the mid-70s. Chance of rain 30%. Thursday, mostly sunny. Highs in the lower 90s. Thursday night, mostly clear. Lows in the mid-70s. Friday, mostly sunny. Highs in the mid-90s. The forecast key messages for North and Central Texas. Isolated to scattered showers and thunderstorms may develop this afternoon before ending this evening. Brief heavy rainfall, gusty winds, and frequent lightning will be possible with any storm. Hot and humid weather will resume from Sunday into next week with occasional thunderstorm chances and locally heavy rain mainly in North Texas. The spotter information statement for North and Central Texas. Spotter activation is not expected at this time. The ultraviolet index forecast for June 21st is 11, or extreme. The current time is 3:21 p.m. Central Daylight Time. 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The following reports of weather temperature and wind were made at 3 p.m. DFW Airport, mostly sunny, 90, dew point 72, relative humidity 55%, wind south at 5, pressure 29.89 inches and falling. Dallas Love Field, mostly sunny, 89, southeast at 5. Fort Worth Meacham, partly sunny, 88, south at 7. Arlington, sunny, 91, variable at 7. McKinney, mostly sunny, 86, variable at 3. Denton, mostly sunny, 89, southeast at 5. Elsewhere around the region, Wichita Falls, mostly sunny, 88, southeast at 9. Abilene, partly sunny, 89, east at 16. Waco, sunny, 89, south at 8. Tyler, sunny, 88, south at 8, gusting to 18. Once again at 3 p.m., DFW Airport, mostly sunny, 90, south at 5. Now let's check on your local forecast for the Dallas-Fort Worth Metroplex. This afternoon, mostly sunny with a 20% chance of showers and thunderstorms. Highs in the upper 80s. Southeast winds around 5 miles an hour. Tonight, mostly clear. Humid with lows in the mid-70s. South winds 5 to 10 miles an hour. Sunday, mostly sunny. Humid with highs in the mid-90s. South winds 10 to 15 miles an hour, increasing to 15 to 20 miles an hour in the afternoon. Heat index values up to 108 in the afternoon. Sunday night.

10% chance of showers and thunderstorms. Highs in the mid-90s. Wednesday night, partly cloudy. A slight chance of showers and thunderstorms in the evening, then a chance of showers and thunderstorms after midnight. Lows in the mid-70s. Chance of rain 30%. Thursday, mostly sunny. Highs in the lower 90s. Thursday night, mostly clear. Lows in the mid-70s. Friday, mostly sunny. Highs in the mid-90s. The forecast key messages for North and Central Texas. Isolated to scattered showers and thunderstorms may develop this afternoon before ending this evening. Brief heavy rainfall, gusty winds, and frequent lightning will be possible with any storm. Hot and humid weather will resume from Sunday into next week with occasional thunderstorm chances and locally heavy rain mainly in North Texas. The spotter information statement for North and Central Texas. Spotter activation is not expected at this time. The ultraviolet index forecast for June 21st is 11, or extreme. The current time is 3:25 p.m. Central Daylight Time. 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The following reports of weather temperature and wind were made at 3 p.m. DFW Airport, mostly sunny, 90, dew point 72, relative humidity 55%, wind south at 5, pressure 29.89 inches and falling. Dallas Love Field, mostly sunny, 89, southeast at 5. Fort Worth Meacham, partly sunny, 88, south at 7. Arlington, sunny, 91, variable at 7. McKinney, mostly sunny, 86, variable at 3. Denton, mostly sunny, 89, southeast at 5. Elsewhere around the region, Wichita Falls, mostly sunny, 88, southeast at 9. Abilene, partly sunny, 89, east at 16. Waco, sunny, 89, south at 8. Tyler, sunny, 88, south at 8, gusting to 18. Once again at 3 p.m., DFW Airport, mostly sunny, 90, south at 5. Now let's check on your local forecast for the Dallas-Fort Worth Metroplex. This afternoon, mostly sunny with a 20% chance of showers and thunderstorms. Highs in the upper 80s. Southeast winds around 5 miles an hour. Tonight, mostly clear. Humid with lows in the mid-70s. South winds 5 to 10 miles an hour. Sunday, mostly sunny. Humid with highs in the mid-90s. South winds 10 to 15 miles an hour, increasing to 15 to 20 miles an hour in the afternoon. Heat index values up to 108 in the afternoon. Sunday night, mostly clear in the evening, then becoming mostly cloudy. Humid with lows in the upper 70s. South winds 10 to 15 miles an hour. And now the extended forecast. Monday, partly sunny in the morning, then clearing. Humid with highs in the mid-90s. South winds 10 to 15 miles an hour. Heat index values up to 108 in the afternoon. Monday night, mostly clear in the evening, then becoming partly cloudy. Lows in the upper 70s. Tuesday, mostly sunny. Highs in the mid-90s. Heat index values up to 105. Tuesday night, mostly clear in the evening, then becoming partly cloudy. A 20% chance of showers and thunderstorms. Lows in the upper 70s. Wednesday, mostly sunny with a 40% chance of showers and thunderstorms. Highs in the mid-90s. Wednesday night, partly cloudy. A slight chance of showers and thunderstorms in the evening, then a chance of showers and thunderstorms after midnight. Lows in the mid-70s. Chance of rain 30%. Thursday, mostly sunny. Highs in the lower 90s. Thursday night, mostly clear. Lows in the mid-70s. Friday, mostly sunny. Highs in the mid-90s. The following is a river flood warning. Flood warning in effect from this afternoon to Saturday evening. What? Minor flooding is occurring and minor flooding is forecast.

Where? Cowleach Fork Sabine River at Greenville. When? From this afternoon to Saturday evening. Impacts at 17.0 feet, moderate out of bank flooding will occur. A few rural roads closures will be needed along the river reach. Moderate flooding will occur along the river through Greenville. Additional details, forecast. The river is expected to rise to a crest of 16.4 feet just after midnight tonight. It will then fall below flood stage tomorrow morning. Bankville stage is 14.0 feet. Flood stage is 14.0 feet. Do not drive cars through flooded areas. Caution is urged when walking near riverbanks. Remember, you can hear the summary of all river forecasts in your listening area at the top and bottom of every hour when rivers are in flood. The forecast key messages for North and Central Texas. Isolated to scattered showers and thunderstorms may develop this afternoon before ending this evening. Brief heavy rainfall, gusty winds, and frequent lightning will be possible with any storm. Hot and humid weather will resume from Sunday into next week with occasional thunderstorm chances and locally heavy rain mainly in North Texas. The spotter information statement for North and Central Texas. Spotter activation is not expected at this time. The ultraviolet index forecast for June 21st is 11, or extreme. The current time is 3:31 p.m. Central Daylight Time. 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The following reports of weather temperature and wind were made at 3 p.m. DFW Airport, mostly sunny, 90, dew point 72, relative humidity 55%, wind south at 5, pressure 29.89 inches and falling. Dallas Love Field, mostly sunny, 89, southeast at 5. Fort Worth Meacham, partly sunny, 88, south at 7. Arlington, sunny, 91, variable at 7. McKinney, mostly sunny, 86, variable at 3. Denton, mostly sunny, 89, southeast at 5. Elsewhere around the region, Wichita Falls, mostly sunny, 88, southeast at 9. Abilene, partly sunny, 89, east at 16. Waco, sunny, 89, south at 8. Tyler, sunny, 88, south at 8, gusting to 18. Once again at 3 p.m., DFW Airport, mostly sunny, 90, south at 5. Now let's check on your local forecast for the Dallas-Fort Worth Metroplex. This afternoon, mostly sunny with a 20% chance of showers and thunderstorms. Highs in the upper 80s. Southeast winds around 5 miles an hour. Tonight, mostly clear. Humid with lows in the mid-70s. South winds 5 to 10 miles an hour. Sunday, mostly sunny. Humid with highs in the mid-90s. South winds 10 to 15 miles an hour, increasing to 15 to 20 miles an hour in the afternoon. Heat index values up to 108 in the afternoon. Sunday night, mostly clear in the evening, then becoming mostly cloudy. Humid with lows in the upper 70s. South winds 10 to 15 miles an hour. And now the extent, then becoming mostly cloudy. Humid with lows in the upper 70s. South winds 10 to 15 miles an hour. And now the extended forecast. Monday, partly sunny in the morning, then clearing. Humid with highs in the mid-90s. South winds 10 to 15 miles an hour. Heat index values up to 108 in the afternoon. Monday night, mostly clear in the evening, then becoming partly cloudy. Lows in the upper 70s. Tuesday, mostly sunny. Highs in the mid-90s. Heat index values up to 105. Tuesday night, mostly clear in the evening, then becoming partly cloudy. A 20% chance of showers and thunderstorms. Lows in the upper 70s. Wednesday, mostly sunny with a 40% chance of showers and thunderstorms. Highs in the mid-90s. Wednesday night, partly cloudy. A slight chance of showers and thunderstorms in the evening, then a chance of showers and thunderstorms after midnight.

lows in the mid-70s. Chance of rain 30%. Thursday, mostly sunny. Highs in the lower 90s. Thursday night, mostly clear. Lows in the mid-70s. Friday, mostly sunny. Highs in the mid-90s. The forecast key messages for North and Central Texas. Isolated to scattered showers and thunderstorms may develop this afternoon before ending this evening. Brief heavy rainfall, gusty winds, and frequent lightning will be possible with any storm. Hot and humid weather will resume from Sunday into next week with occasional thunderstorm chances and locally heavy rain mainly in North Texas. The spotter information statement for North and Central Texas. Spotter activation is not expected at this time. The ultraviolet index forecast for June 21st is 11, or extreme. The current time is 3:35 p.m. Central Daylight Time. 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Serving the Dallas-Fort Worth listening area. The following reports of weather temperature and wind were made at 3 p.m. DFW Airport, mostly sunny, 90, dew point 72, relative humidity 55%, wind south at 5, pressure 29.89 inches and falling. Dallas Love Field, mostly sunny, 89, southeast at 5. Fort Worth Meacham, partly sunny, 88, south at 7. Arlington, sunny, 91, variable at 7. McKinney, mostly sunny, 86, variable at 3. Denton, mostly sunny, 89, southeast at 5. Elsewhere around the region, Wichita Falls, mostly sunny, 88, southeast at 9. Abilene, partly sunny, 89, east at 16. Waco, sunny, 89, south at 8. Tyler, sunny, 88, south at 8, gusting to 18. Once again at 3 p.m., DFW Airport, mostly sunny, 90, south at 5. Now let's check on your local forecast for the Dallas-Fort Worth Metroplex. This afternoon, mostly sunny with a 20% chance of showers and thunderstorms. Highs in the upper 80s. Southeast winds around 5 miles an hour. Tonight, mostly clear. Humid with lows in the mid-70s. South winds 5 to 10 miles an hour. Sunday, mostly sunny. Humid with highs in the mid-90s. South winds 10 to 15 miles an hour, increasing to 15 to 20 miles an hour in the afternoon. Heat index values up to 108 in the afternoon. Sunday night, mostly clear in the evening, then becoming mostly cloudy. Humid with lows in the upper 70s. South winds 10 to 15 miles an hour. And now the extended forecast. Monday, partly sunny in the morning, then clearing. Humid with highs in the mid-90s. South winds 10 to 15 miles an hour. Heat index values up to 108 in the afternoon. Monday night, mostly clear in the evening, then becoming partly cloudy. Lows in the upper 70s. Tuesday, mostly sunny. Highs in the mid-90s. Heat index values up to 105. Tuesday night, mostly clear in the evening, then becoming partly cloudy. A 20% chance of showers and thunderstorms. Lows in the upper 70s. Wednesday, mostly sunny with a 40% chance of showers and thunderstorms. Highs in the mid-90s. Wednesday night, partly cloudy. A slight chance of showers and thunderstorms in the evening, then a chance of showers and thunderstorms after midnight. Lows in the mid-70s. Chance of rain 30%. Thursday, mostly sunny. Highs in the lower 90s. Thursday night, mostly clear. Lows in the mid-70s. Friday, mostly sunny. Highs in the mid-90s. The forecast key messages for North and Central Texas. Isolated to scattered showers and thunderstorms may develop this afternoon before ending this evening. Brief heavy rainfall, gusty winds, and frequent lightning will be possible with any storm. Hot and humid weather will resume from Sunday into next week with occasional thunderstorm chances and locally heavy rain mainly in North Texas.

the spotter information statement for North and Central Texas. Spotter activation is not expected at this time. The ultraviolet index forecast for June 21st is 11, or extreme. The current time is 3:39 p.m. Central Daylight Time. 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The following reports of weather temperature and wind were made at 3 p.m. DFW Airport, mostly sunny, 90, dew point 72, relative humidity 55%, wind south at 5, pressure 29.89 inches and falling. Dallas Love Field, mostly sunny, 89, southeast at 5. Fort Worth Meacham, partly sunny, 88, south at 7. Arlington, sunny, 91, variable at 7. McKinney, mostly sunny, 86, variable at 3. Denton, mostly sunny, 89, southeast at 5. Elsewhere around the region, Wichita Falls, mostly sunny, 88, southeast at 9. Abilene, partly sunny, 89, east at 16. Waco, sunny, 89, south at 8. Tyler, sunny, 88, south at 8, gusting to 18. Once again at 3 p.m., DFW Airport, mostly sunny, 90, south at 5. Now let's check on your local forecast for the Dallas-Fort Worth Metroplex. This afternoon, mostly sunny with a 20% chance of showers and thunderstorms. Highs in the upper 80s. Southeast winds around 5 miles an hour. Tonight, mostly clear. Humid with lows in the mid-70s. South winds 5 to 10 miles an hour. Sunday, mostly sunny. Humid with highs in the mid-90s. South winds 10 to 15 miles an hour, increasing to 15 to 20 miles an hour in the afternoon. Heat index values up to 108 in the afternoon. Sunday night, mostly clear in the evening, then becoming mostly cloudy. Humid with lows in the upper 70s. South winds 10 to 15 miles an hour. And now the extended forecast. Monday, partly sunny in the morning, then clearing. Humid with highs in the mid-90s. South winds 10 to 15 miles an hour. Heat index values up to 108 in the afternoon. Monday night, mostly clear in the evening, then becoming partly cloudy. Lows in the upper 70s. Tuesday, mostly sunny. Highs in the mid-90s. Heat index values up to 105. Tuesday night, mostly clear in the evening, then becoming partly cloudy. A 20% chance of showers and thunderstorms. Lows in the upper 70s. Wednesday, mostly sunny with a 40% chance of showers and thunderstorms. Highs in the mid-90s. Wednesday night, partly cloudy. A slight chance of showers and thunderstorms in the evening, then a chance of showers and thunderstorms after midnight. Lows in the mid-70s. Chance of rain 30%. Thursday, mostly sunny. Highs in the lower 90s. Thursday night, mostly clear. Lows in the mid-70s. Friday, mostly sunny. Highs in the mid-90s. The forecast key messages for North and Central Texas. Isolated to scattered showers and thunderstorms may develop this afternoon before ending this evening. Brief heavy rainfall, gusty winds, and frequent lightning will be possible with any storm. Hot and humid weather will resume from Sunday into next week with occasional thunderstorm chances and locally heavy rain mainly in North Texas. The spotter information statement for North and Central Texas. Spotter activation is not expected at this time. The ultraviolet index forecast for June 21st is 11, or extreme. The current time is 3:43 p.m. Central Daylight Time. 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The following reports of weather temperature and wind were made at 3 p.m. DFW Airport, mostly sunny, 90, dew point 72, relative humidity 55%.

South at 5, pressure 29.89 inches and falling. Dallas Love Field, mostly sunny, 89, southeast at 5. Fort Worth Meacham, partly sunny, 88, south at 7. Arlington, sunny, 91, variable at 7. McKinney, mostly sunny, 86, variable at 3. Denton, mostly sunny, 89, southeast at 5. Elsewhere around the region, Wichita Falls, mostly sunny, 88, southeast at 9. Abilene, partly sunny, 89, east at 16. Waco, sunny, 89, south at 8. Tyler, sunny, 88, south at 8, gusting to 18. Once again at 3 p.m., DFW Airport, mostly sunny, 90, south at 5. Now let's check on your local forecast for the Dallas-Fort Worth Metroplex. This afternoon, mostly sunny with a 20% chance of showers and thunderstorms. Highs in the upper 80s. Southeast winds around 5 miles an hour. Tonight, mostly clear. Humid with lows in the mid-70s. South winds 5 to 10 miles an hour. Sunday, mostly sunny. Humid with highs in the mid-90s. South winds 10 to 15 miles an hour, increasing to 15 to 20 miles an hour in the afternoon. Heat index values up to 108 in the afternoon. Sunday night, mostly clear in the evening, then becoming mostly cloudy. Humid with lows in the upper 70s. South winds 10 to 15 miles an hour. And now the extended forecast. Monday, partly sunny in the morning, then clearing. Humid with highs in the mid-90s. South winds 10 to 15 miles an hour. Heat index values up to 108 in the afternoon. Monday night, mostly clear in the evening, then becoming partly cloudy. Lows in the upper 70s. Tuesday, mostly sunny. Highs in the mid-90s. Heat index values up to 105. Tuesday night, mostly clear in the evening, then becoming partly cloudy. A 20% chance of showers and thunderstorms. Lows in the upper 70s. Wednesday, mostly sunny with a 40% chance of showers and thunderstorms. Highs in the mid-90s. Wednesday night, partly cloudy. A slight chance of showers and thunderstorms in the evening, then a chance of showers and thunderstorms after midnight. Lows in the mid-70s. Chance of rain 30%. Thursday, mostly sunny. Highs in the lower 90s. Thursday night, mostly clear. Lows in the mid-70s. Friday, mostly sunny. Highs in the mid-90s. The forecast key messages for North and Central Texas. Isolated to scattered showers and thunderstorms may develop this afternoon before ending this evening. Brief heavy rainfall, gusty winds, and frequent lightning will be possible with any storm. Hot and humid weather will resume from Sunday into next week with occasional thunderstorm chances and locally heavy rain mainly in North Texas. The spotter information statement for North and Central Texas. Spotter activation is not expected at this time. The ultraviolet index forecast for June 21st is 11, or extreme. The current time is 3:48 p.m. Central Daylight Time. 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The following reports of weather temperature and wind were made at 3 p.m. DFW Airport, mostly sunny, 90, dew point 72, relative humidity 55%, wind south at 5, pressure 29.89 inches and falling. Dallas Love Field, mostly sunny, 89, southeast at 5. Fort Worth Meacham, partly sunny, 88, south at 7. Arlington, sunny, 91, variable at 7. McKinney, mostly sunny, 86, variable at 3. Denton, mostly sunny, 89, southeast at 5. Elsewhere around the region, Wichita Falls, mostly sunny, 88, southeast at 9. Abilene, partly sunny, 89, east at 16. Waco, sunny, 89, south at 8. Tyler, sunny, 88.

8, south at 8, gusting to 18. Once again at 3 p.m., DFW Airport, mostly sunny, 90, south at 5. Now let's check on your local forecast for the Dallas-Fort Worth Metroplex. This afternoon, mostly sunny with a 20% chance of showers and thunderstorms. Highs in the upper 80s. Southeast winds around 5 miles an hour. Tonight, mostly clear. Humid with lows in the mid-70s. South winds 5 to 10 miles an hour. Sunday, mostly sunny. Humid with highs in the mid-90s. South winds 10 to 15 miles an hour, increasing to 15 to 20 miles an hour in the afternoon. Heat index values up to 108 in the afternoon. Sunday night, mostly clear in the evening, then becoming mostly cloudy. Humid with lows in the upper 70s. South winds 10 to 15 miles an hour. And now the extended forecast. Monday, partly sunny in the morning, then clearing. Humid with highs in the mid-90s. South winds 10 to 15 miles an hour. Heat index values up to 108 in the afternoon. Monday night, mostly clear in the evening, then becoming partly cloudy. Lows in the upper 70s. Tuesday, mostly sunny. Highs in the mid-90s. Heat index values up to 105. Tuesday night, mostly clear in the evening, then becoming partly cloudy. A 20% chance of showers and thunderstorms. Lows in the upper 70s. Wednesday, mostly sunny with a 40% chance of showers and thunderstorms. Highs in the mid-90s. Wednesday night, partly cloudy. A slight chance of showers and thunderstorms in the evening, then a chance of showers and thunderstorms after midnight. Lows in the mid-70s. Chance of rain 30%. Thursday, mostly sunny. Highs in the lower 90s. Thursday night, mostly clear. Lows in the mid-70s. Friday, mostly sunny. Highs in the mid-90s. The forecast key messages for North and Central Texas. Isolated to scattered showers and thunderstorms may develop this afternoon before ending this evening. Brief heavy rainfall, gusty winds, and frequent lightning will be possible with any storm. Hot and humid weather will resume from Sunday into next week with occasional thunderstorm chances and locally heavy rain mainly in North Texas. The spotter information statement for North and Central Texas. Spotter activation is not expected at this time. The ultraviolet index forecast for June 21st is 11, or extreme. The current time is 3:52 p.m. Central Daylight Time. 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The following reports of weather temperature and wind were made at 3 p.m. DFW Airport, mostly sunny, 90, dew point 72, relative humidity 55%, wind south at 5, pressure 29.89 inches and falling. Dallas Love Field, mostly sunny, 89, southeast at 5. Fort Worth Meacham, partly sunny, 88, south at 7. Arlington, sunny, 91, variable at 7. McKinney, mostly sunny, 86, variable at 3. Denton, mostly sunny, 89, southeast at 5. Elsewhere around the region, Wichita Falls, mostly sunny, 88, southeast at 9. Abilene, partly sunny, 89, east at 16. Waco, sunny, 89, south at 8. Tyler, sunny, 88, south at 8, gusting to 18. Once again at 3 p.m., DFW Airport, mostly sunny, 90, south at 5. Now let's check on your local forecast for the Dallas-Fort Worth Metroplex. This afternoon, mostly sunny with a 20% chance of showers and thunderstorms. Highs in the upper 80s. Southeast winds around 5 miles an hour. Tonight, mostly clear. Humid with lows in the mid-70s. South winds 5 to 10 miles an hour. Sunday, mostly sunny. Humid with highs in the mid-90s. South winds 10 to 15 miles an hour, increasing to 15 to 20 miles

heat index values up to 108 in the afternoon. Sunday night, mostly clear in the evening, then becoming mostly cloudy. Humid with lows in the upper 70s. South winds 10 to 15 miles an hour. And now the extended forecast. Monday, partly sunny in the morning, then clearing. Humid with highs in the mid-90s. South winds 10 to 15 miles an hour. Heat index values up to 108 in the afternoon. Monday night, mostly clear in the evening, then becoming partly cloudy. Lows in the upper 70s. Tuesday, mostly sunny. Highs in the mid-90s. Heat index values up to 105. Tuesday night, mostly clear in the evening, then becoming partly cloudy. A 20% chance of showers and thunderstorms. Lows in the upper 70s. Wednesday, mostly sunny with a 40% chance of showers and thunderstorms. Highs in the mid-90s. Wednesday night, partly cloudy. A slight chance of showers and thunderstorms in the evening, then a chance of showers and thunderstorms after midnight. Lows in the mid-70s. Chance of rain 30%. Thursday, mostly sunny. Highs in the lower 90s. Thursday night, mostly clear. Lows in the mid-70s. Friday, mostly sunny. Highs in the mid-90s. The forecast key messages for North and Central Texas. Isolated to scattered showers and thunderstorms may develop this afternoon before ending this evening. Brief heavy rainfall, gusty winds, and frequent lightning will be possible with any storm. Hot and humid weather will resume from Sunday into next week with occasional thunderstorm chances and locally heavy rain mainly in North Texas. The spotter information statement for North and Central Texas. Spotter activation is not expected at this time. The ultraviolet index forecast for June 21st is 11, or extreme. The current time is 3:56 p.m. Central Daylight Time. 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The following reports of weather temperature and wind were made at 3 p.m. DFW Airport, mostly sunny, 90, dew point 72, relative humidity 55%, wind south at 5, pressure 29.89 inches and falling. Dallas Love Field, mostly sunny, 89, southeast at 5. Fort Worth Meacham, partly sunny, 88, south at 7. Arlington, sunny, 91, variable at 7. McKinney, mostly sunny, 86, variable at 3. Denton, mostly sunny, 89, southeast at 5. Elsewhere around the region, Wichita Falls, mostly sunny, 88, southeast at 9. Abilene, partly sunny, 89, east at 16. Waco, sunny, 89, south at 8. Tyler, sunny, 88, south at 8, gusting to 18. Once again at 3 p.m., DFW Airport, mostly sunny, 90, south at 5. Now let's check on your local forecast for the Dallas-Fort Worth Metroplex. This afternoon, mostly sunny with a 20% chance of showers and thunderstorms. Highs in the upper 80s. Southeast winds around 5 miles an hour. Tonight, mostly clear. Humid with lows in the mid-70s. South winds 5 to 10 miles an hour. Sunday, mostly sunny. Humid with highs in the mid-90s. South winds 10 to 15 miles an hour, increasing to 15 to 20 miles an hour in the afternoon. Heat index values up to 108 in the afternoon. Sunday night, mostly clear in the evening, then becoming mostly cloudy. Humid with lows in the upper 70s. South winds 10 to 15 miles an hour. And now the extended forecast. Monday, partly sunny in the morning, then clearing. Humid with highs in the mid-90s. South winds 10 to 15 miles an hour. Heat index values up to 108 in the afternoon. Monday night, mostly clear in the evening, then becoming partly cloudy. Lows in the upper 70s. Tuesday, mostly sunny. Highs in

heat index values up to 105. Tuesday night, mostly clear in the evening, then becoming partly cloudy. A 20% chance of showers and thunderstorms. Lows in the upper 70s. Wednesday, mostly sunny with a 40% chance of showers and thunderstorms. Highs in the mid-90s. Wednesday night, partly cloudy. A slight chance of showers and thunderstorms in the evening, then a chance of showers and thunderstorms after midnight. Lows in the mid-70s. Chance of rain 30%. Thursday, mostly sunny. Highs in the lower 90s. Thursday night, mostly clear. Lows in the mid-70s. Friday, mostly sunny. Highs in the mid-90s. The following is a river flood warning. Flood warning in effect from this afternoon to Saturday evening. What? Minor flooding is occurring and minor flooding is forecast. Where? Cowleach Fork Sabine River at Greenville. When? From this afternoon to Saturday evening. Impacts at 17.0 feet, moderate out of bank flooding will occur. A few rural roads closures will be needed along the river reach. Moderate flooding will occur along the river through Greenville. Additional details, forecast, the river is expected to rise to a crest of 16.4 feet just after midnight tonight. It will then fall below flood stage tomorrow morning. Bankville stage is 14.0 feet. Flood stage is 14.0 feet. Do not drive cars through flooded areas. Caution is urged when walking near riverbanks. Remember, you can hear the summary of all river forecasts in your listening area at the top and bottom of every hour when rivers are in flood. The forecast key messages for North and Central Texas. Isolated to scattered showers and thunderstorms may develop this afternoon before ending this evening. Brief heavy rainfall, gusty winds, and frequent lightning will be possible with any storm. Hot and humid weather will resume from Sunday into next week with occasional thunderstorm chances and locally heavy rain mainly in North Texas. The spotter information statement for North and Central Texas. Spotter activation is not expected at this time. The ultraviolet index forecast for June 21st is 11, or extreme. The current time is 4:01 p.m. Central Daylight Time. 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Serving the Dallas-Fort Worth listening area. The following reports of weather temperature and wind were made at 4 p.m. DFW Airport, mostly sunny, 91, dew point 72, relative humidity 53%, wind variable at 3, pressure 29.86 inches and falling. Dallas Love Field, mostly sunny, 90, southeast at 6. Fort Worth Meacham, mostly sunny, 88, variable at 6. Arlington, mostly sunny, 92, variable at 5. McKinney, partly sunny, 88, variable at 5. Denton, mostly sunny, 90, variable at 3. Elsewhere around the region, Wichita Falls, mostly sunny, 89, southeast at 9. Abilene, mostly sunny, 90, southeast at 14. Waco, partly sunny, 90, heat index 100, southeast at 10. Tyler, sunny, 90, southwest at 8. Once again at 4 p.m., DFW Airport, mostly sunny, 91, variable at 3. Now let's check on your local forecast for the Dallas-Fort Worth Metroplex. This afternoon, mostly sunny with a 20% chance of showers and thunderstorms. Highs in the upper 80s. Southeast winds around 5 miles an hour. Tonight, mostly clear. Humid with lows in the mid-70s. South winds 5 to 10 miles an hour. Sunday, mostly sunny. Humid with highs in the mid-90s.

Sunday night, mostly clear in the evening, then becoming partly cloudy. Lows in the upper 70s. Tuesday, mostly sunny. Highs in the mid-90s. Heat index values up to 105. Tuesday night, mostly clear in the evening, then becoming partly cloudy. A 20% chance of showers and thunderstorms. Lows in the upper 70s. Wednesday, mostly sunny with a 40% chance of showers and thunderstorms. Highs in the mid-90s. Wednesday night, partly cloudy. A slight chance of showers and thunderstorms in the evening, then a chance of showers and thunderstorms after midnight. Lows in the mid-70s. Chance of rain 30%. Thursday, mostly sunny. Highs in the lower 90s. Thursday night, mostly clear. Lows in the mid-70s. Friday, mostly sunny. Highs in the mid-90s. The forecast key messages for North and Central Texas. Isolated to scattered showers and thunderstorms may develop this afternoon before ending this evening. Brief heavy rainfall, gusty winds, and frequent lightning will be possible with any storm. Hot and humid weather will resume from Sunday into next week with occasional thunderstorm chances and locally heavy rain mainly in North Texas. The spotter information statement for North and Central Texas. Spotter activation is not expected at this time. The ultraviolet index forecast for June 21st is 11, or extreme. The current time is 4:06 p.m. Central Daylight Time. 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The following reports of weather temperature and wind were made at 4 p.m. DFW Airport, mostly sunny, 91, dew point 72, relative humidity 53%, wind variable at 3, pressure 29.86 inches and falling. Dallas Love Field, mostly sunny, 90, southeast at 6. Fort Worth Meacham, mostly sunny, 88, variable at 6. Arlington, mostly sunny, 92, variable at 5. McKinney, partly sunny, 88, variable at 5. Denton, mostly sunny, 90, variable at 3. Elsewhere around the region, Wichita Falls, mostly sunny, 89, southeast at 9. Abilene, mostly sunny, 90, southeast at 14. Waco, partly sunny, 90, heat index 100, southeast at 10. Tyler, sunny, 90, southwest at 8. Once again at 4 p.m., DFW Airport, mostly sunny, 91, variable at 3. Now let's check on your local forecast for the Dallas-Fort Worth Metroplex. This afternoon, mostly sunny with a 20% chance of showers and thunderstorms. Highs in the upper 80s. Southeast winds around 5 miles an hour. Tonight, mostly clear. Humid with lows in the mid-70s. South winds 5 to 10 miles an hour. Sunday, mostly sunny. Humid with highs in the mid-90s. South winds 10 to 15 miles an hour, increasing to 15 to 20 miles an hour in the afternoon. Heat index values up to 108 in the afternoon. Sunday night, mostly clear in the evening, then becoming mostly cloudy. Humid with lows in the upper 70s. South winds 10 to 15 miles an hour. And now the extended forecast. Monday, partly sunny in the morning, then clearing. Humid with highs in the mid-90s. South winds 10 to 15 miles an hour. Heat index values up to 108 in the afternoon. Monday night, mostly clear in the evening, then becoming partly cloudy. Lows in the upper 70s. Tuesday, mostly sunny. Highs in the mid-90s. Heat index values up to 105. Tuesday night, mostly clear in the evening, then becoming partly cloudy. A 20% chance of showers and thunderstorms. Lows in the upper 70s. Wednesday, mostly sunny with a 40% chance of showers and thunderstorms. Highs in the mid-90s. Wednesday night, partly cloudy. A slight chance of showers and thunderstorms in the evening, then a chance of showers and thunderstorms.

Chance of rain 30%. Thursday, mostly sunny. Highs in the lower 90s. Thursday night, mostly clear. Lows in the mid 70s. Friday, mostly sunny. Highs in the mid 90s. The forecast key messages for North and Central Texas. Isolated to scattered showers and thunderstorms may develop this afternoon before ending this evening. Brief heavy rainfall, gusty winds, and frequent lightning will be possible with any storm. Hot and humid weather will resume from Sunday into next week with occasional thunderstorm chances and locally heavy rain mainly in North Texas. The spotter information statement for North and Central Texas. Spotter activation is not expected at this time. The ultraviolet index forecast for June 21st is 11, or extreme. The current time is 4:10 p.m. Central Daylight Time. 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The following reports of weather temperature and wind were made at 4 p.m. DFW Airport, mostly sunny, 91, dew point 72, relative humidity 53%, wind variable at 3, pressure 29.86 inches and falling. Dallas Love Field, mostly sunny, 90, southeast at 6. Fort Worth Meacham, mostly sunny, 88, variable at 6. Arlington, mostly sunny, 92, variable at 5. McKinney, partly sunny, 88, variable at 5. Denton, mostly sunny, 90, variable at 3. Elsewhere around the region, Wichita Falls, mostly sunny, 89, southeast at 9. Abilene, mostly sunny, 90, southeast at 14. Waco, partly sunny, 90, heat index 100, southeast at 10. Tyler, sunny, 90, southwest at 8. Once again at 4 p.m., DFW Airport, mostly sunny, 91, variable at 3. The following reports of weather temperature and wind were made at 4 p.m. DFW Airport, mostly sunny, 91, dew point 72, relative humidity 53%, wind variable at 3, pressure 29.86 inches and falling. Dallas Love Field, mostly sunny, 90, southeast at 6. Fort Worth Meacham, mostly sunny, 88, variable at 6. Arlington, mostly sunny, 92, variable at 5. McKinney, partly sunny, 88, variable at 5. Denton, mostly sunny, 90, variable at 3. Elsewhere around the region, Wichita Falls, mostly sunny, 89, southeast at 9. Abilene, mostly sunny, 90, southeast at 14. Waco, partly sunny, 90, heat index 100, southeast at 10. Tyler, sunny, 90, southwest at 8. Once again at 4 p.m., DFW Airport, mostly sunny, 91, variable at 3. Now let's check on your local forecast for the Dallas-Fort Worth Metroplex. This afternoon, mostly sunny with a 20% chance of showers and thunderstorms. Highs in the upper 80s. Southeast winds around 5 miles an hour. Tonight, mostly clear. Humid with lows in the mid-70s. South winds 5 to 10 miles an hour. Sunday, mostly sunny. Humid with highs in the mid-90s. South winds 10 to 15 miles an hour, increasing to 15 to 20 miles an hour in the afternoon. Heat index values up to 108 in the afternoon. Sunday night, mostly clear in the evening, then becoming mostly cloudy. Humid with lows in the upper 70s. South winds 10 to 15 miles an hour. And now the extended forecast. Monday, partly sunny in the morning, then clearing. Humid with highs in the mid-90s. South winds 10 to 15 miles an hour. Heat index values up to 108 in the afternoon. Monday night, mostly clear in the evening, then becoming partly cloudy. Lows in the upper 70s. Tuesday, mostly sunny. Highs in the mid-90s. Heat index values up to 105. Tuesday night.

mostly clear in the evening, then becoming partly cloudy. A 20% chance of showers and thunderstorms. Lows in the upper 70s. Wednesday, mostly sunny with a 40% chance of showers and thunderstorms. Highs in the mid-90s. Wednesday night, partly cloudy. A slight chance of showers and thunderstorms in the evening, then a chance of showers and thunderstorms after midnight. Lows in the mid-70s. Chance of rain 30%. Thursday, mostly sunny. Highs in the lower 90s. Thursday night, mostly clear. Lows in the mid-70s. Friday, mostly sunny. Highs in the mid-90s. The forecast key messages for North and Central Texas. Isolated to scattered showers and thunderstorms may develop this afternoon before ending this evening. Brief heavy rainfall, gusty winds, and frequent lightning will be possible with any storm. Hot and humid weather will resume from Sunday into next week with occasional thunderstorm chances and locally heavy rain mainly in North Texas. The spotter information statement for North and Central Texas. Spotter activation is not expected at this time. The ultraviolet index forecast for June 21st is 11, or extreme. The current time is 4:15 p.m. Central Daylight Time. 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Serving the Dallas-Fort Worth listening area. The following reports of weather temperature and wind were made at 4 p.m. DFW Airport, mostly sunny, 91, dew point 72, relative humidity 53%, wind variable at 3, pressure 29.86 inches and falling. Dallas Love Field, mostly sunny, 90, southeast at 6. Fort Worth Meacham, mostly sunny, 88, variable at 6. Arlington, mostly sunny, 92, variable at 5. McKinney, partly sunny, 88, variable at 5. Denton, mostly sunny, 90, variable at 3. Elsewhere around the region, Wichita Falls, mostly sunny, 89, southeast at 9. Abilene, mostly sunny, 90, southeast at 14. Waco, partly sunny, 90, heat index 100, southeast at 10. Tyler, sunny, 90, southwest at 8. Once again at 4 p.m., DFW Airport, mostly sunny, 91, variable at 3. Now let's check on your local forecast for the Dallas-Fort Worth Metroplex. This afternoon, mostly sunny with a 20% chance of showers and thunderstorms. Highs in the upper 80s. Southeast winds around 5 miles an hour. Tonight, mostly clear. Humid with lows in the mid-70s. South winds 5 to 10 miles an hour. Sunday, mostly sunny. Humid with highs in the mid-90s. South winds 10 to 15 miles an hour, increasing to 15 to 20 miles an hour in the afternoon. Heat index values up to 108 in the afternoon. Sunday night, mostly clear in the evening, then becoming mostly cloudy. Humid with lows in the upper 70s. South winds 10 to 15 miles an hour. And now the extended forecast. Monday, partly sunny in the morning, then clearing. Humid with highs in the mid-90s. South winds 10 to 15 miles an hour. Heat index values up to 108 in the afternoon. Monday night, mostly clear in the evening, then becoming partly cloudy. Lows in the upper 70s. Tuesday, mostly sunny. Highs in the mid-90s. Heat index values up to 105. Tuesday night, mostly clear in the evening, then becoming partly cloudy. A 20% chance of showers and thunderstorms. Lows in the upper 70s. Wednesday, mostly sunny with a 40% chance of showers and thunderstorms. Highs in the mid-90s. Wednesday night, partly cloudy. A slight chance of showers and thunderstorms in the evening, then a chance of showers and thunderstorms after midnight. Lows in the mid-70s. Chance of rain 30%. Thursday, mostly sunny. Highs in the lower 90s. Thursday night, mostly clear. Lows in the mid-70s.

Friday, mostly sunny. Highs in the mid-90s. The forecast key messages for North and Central Texas. Isolated to scattered showers and thunderstorms may develop this afternoon before ending this evening. Brief heavy rainfall, gusty winds, and frequent lightning will be possible with any storm. Hot and humid weather will resume from Sunday into next week with occasional thunderstorm chances and locally heavy rain mainly in North Texas. The spotter information statement for North and Central Texas. Spotter activation is not expected at this time. The ultraviolet index forecast for June 21st is 11, or extreme. The current time is 4:20 p.m. Central Daylight Time. 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Serving the Dallas-Fort Worth listening area. The following reports of weather temperature and wind were made at 4 p.m. DFW Airport, mostly sunny, 91, dew point 72, relative humidity 53%, wind variable at 3, pressure 29.86 inches and falling. Dallas Love Field, mostly sunny, 90, southeast at 6. Fort Worth Meacham, mostly sunny, 88, variable at 6. Arlington, mostly sunny, 92, variable at 5. McKinney, partly sunny, 88, variable at 5. Denton, mostly sunny, 90, variable at 3. Elsewhere around the region, Wichita Falls, mostly sunny, 89, southeast at 9. Abilene, mostly sunny, 90, southeast at 14. Waco, partly sunny, 90, heat index 100, southeast at 10. Tyler, sunny, 90, southwest at 8. Once again at 4 p.m., DFW Airport, mostly sunny, 91, variable at 3. Now let's check on your local forecast for the Dallas-Fort Worth Metroplex. This afternoon, mostly sunny with a 20% chance of showers and thunderstorms. Highs in the upper 80s. Southeast winds around 5 miles an hour. Tonight, mostly clear. Humid with lows in the mid-70s. South winds 5 to 10 miles an hour. Sunday, mostly sunny. Humid with highs in the mid-90s. South winds 10 to 15 miles an hour, increasing to 15 to 20 miles an hour in the afternoon. Heat index values up to 108 in the afternoon. Sunday night, mostly clear in the evening, then becoming mostly cloudy. Humid with lows in the upper 70s. South winds 10 to 15 miles an hour. And now the extended forecast. Monday, partly sunny in the morning, then clearing. Humid with highs in the mid-90s. South winds 10 to 15 miles an hour. Heat index values up to 108 in the afternoon. Monday night, mostly clear in the evening, then becoming partly cloudy. Lows in the upper 70s. Tuesday, mostly sunny. Highs in the mid-90s. Heat index values up to 105. Tuesday night, mostly clear in the evening, then becoming partly cloudy. A 20% chance of showers and thunderstorms. Lows in the upper 70s. Wednesday, mostly sunny with a 40% chance of showers and thunderstorms. Highs in the mid-90s. Wednesday night, partly cloudy. A slight chance of showers and thunderstorms in the evening, then a chance of showers and thunderstorms after midnight. Lows in the mid-70s. Chance of rain 30%. Thursday, mostly sunny. Highs in the lower 90s. Thursday night, mostly clear. Lows in the mid-70s. Friday, mostly sunny. Highs in the mid-90s. The forecast key messages for North and Central Texas. Isolated to scattered showers and thunderstorms may develop this afternoon before ending this evening. Brief heavy rainfall, gusty winds, and frequent lightning will be possible with any storm. Hot and humid weather will resume from Sunday into next week with occasional thunderstorm chances and locally heavy rain mainly in North Texas. The spotter information statement for North and Central Texas. Spotter activation is not expected at this time. The ultraviolet index forecast for June 21st is 11.

McKinney, partly sunny, 88, variable at 5. Denton, mostly sunny, 90, variable at 3. Elsewhere around the region, Wichita Falls, mostly sunny, 89, southeast at 9. Abilene, mostly sunny, 90, southeast at 14. Waco, partly sunny, 90, heat index 100, southeast at 10. Tyler, sunny, 90, southwest at 8. Once again at 4 p.m., DFW Airport, mostly sunny, 91, variable at 3. Now let's check on your local forecast for the Dallas-Fort Worth Metroplex. This afternoon, mostly sunny with a 20% chance of showers and thunderstorms. Highs in the upper 80s. Southeast winds around 5 miles an hour. Tonight, mostly clear. Humid with lows in the mid-70s. South winds 5 to 10 miles an hour. Sunday, mostly sunny. Humid with highs in the mid-90s. South winds 10 to 15 miles an hour, increasing to 15 to 20 miles an hour in the afternoon. Heat index values up to 108 in the afternoon. Sunday night, mostly clear in the evening, then becoming mostly cloudy. Humid with lows in the upper 70s. South winds 10 to 15 miles an hour. And now the extended forecast. Monday, partly sunny in the morning, then clearing. Humid with highs in the mid-90s. South winds 10 to 15 miles an hour. Heat index values up to 108 in the afternoon. Monday night, mostly clear in the evening, then becoming partly cloudy. Lows in the upper 70s. Tuesday, mostly sunny. Highs in the mid-90s. Heat index values up to 105. Tuesday night, mostly clear in the evening, then becoming partly cloudy. A 20% chance of showers and thunderstorms. Lows in the upper 70s. Wednesday, mostly sunny with a 40% chance of showers and thunderstorms. Highs in the mid-90s. Wednesday night, partly cloudy. A slight chance of showers and thunderstorms in the evening, then a chance of showers and thunderstorms after midnight. Lows in the mid-70s. Chance of rain 30%. Thursday, mostly sunny. Highs in the lower 90s. Thursday night, mostly clear. Lows in the mid-70s. Friday, mostly sunny. Highs in the mid-90s. The forecast key messages for North and Central Texas. Isolated to scattered showers and thunderstorms may develop this afternoon before ending this evening. Brief heavy rainfall, gusty winds, and frequent lightning will be possible with any storm. Hot and humid weather will resume from Sunday into next week with occasional thunderstorm chances and locally heavy rain mainly in North Texas. The spotter information statement for North and Central Texas. Spotter activation is not expected at this time. The ultraviolet index forecast for June 21st is 11, or extreme. The current time is 4:28 p.m. Central Daylight Time. 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The following is a river flood warning. Flood warning in effect from this afternoon to Saturday evening. What? Minor flooding is occurring and minor flooding is forecast. Where? Cowleach Fork Sabine River at Greenville. When? From this afternoon to Saturday evening. Impacts, at 17.0 feet, moderate out-of-bank flooding will occur. A few rural roads closures will be needed along the river reach. Moderate flooding will occur along the river through Greenville. Additional details, forecast, the river is expected to rise to a crest of 16.4 feet just after midnight tonight. It will then fall below flood stage tomorrow morning. Bankful stage is 14.0 feet. Flood stage is 14.0 feet. Do not drive cars through flooded areas. Caution is urged when walking near riverbanks. Remember, you can hear the summary of all river forecasts in your listening area at the top and bottom of every hour when rivers are in flood. The following reports of weather temperature and wind were made at 4 p.m. DFW Airport, mostly sunny, 91, dew point.

72. Relative humidity 53%. Wind variable at 3. Pressure 29.86 inches and falling. Dallas Love Field. Mostly sunny. 90. Southeast at 6. Fort Worth Meacham. Mostly sunny. 88. Variable at 6. Arlington. Mostly sunny. 92. Variable at 5. McKinney. Partly sunny. 88. Variable at 5. Denton. Mostly sunny. 90. Variable at 3. Elsewhere around the region. Wichita Falls. Mostly sunny. 89. Southeast at 9. Abilene. Mostly sunny. 90. Southeast at 14. Waco. Partly sunny. 90. Heat index 100. Southeast at 10. Tyler. Sunny. 90. Southwest at 8. Once again at 4 p.m., DFW Airport, mostly sunny, 91, variable at 3. Now let's check on your local forecast for the Dallas-Fort Worth Metroplex. This afternoon, mostly sunny with a 20% chance of showers and thunderstorms. Highs in the upper 80s. Southeast winds around 5 miles an hour. Tonight, mostly clear. Humid with lows in the mid-70s. South winds 5 to 10 miles an hour. Sunday, mostly sunny. Humid with highs in the mid-90s. South winds 10 to 15 miles an hour, increasing to 15 to 20 miles an hour in the afternoon. Heat index values up to 108 in the afternoon. Sunday night, mostly clear in the evening, then becoming mostly cloudy. Humid with lows in the upper 70s. South winds 10 to 15 miles an hour. And now the extended forecast. Monday, partly sunny in the morning, then clearing. Humid with highs in the mid-90s. South winds 10 to 15 miles an hour. Heat index values up to 108 in the afternoon. Monday night, mostly clear in the evening, then becoming partly cloudy. Lows in the upper 70s. Tuesday, mostly sunny. Highs in the mid-90s. Heat index values up to 105. Tuesday night, mostly clear in the evening, then becoming partly cloudy. A 20% chance of showers and thunderstorms. Lows in the upper 70s. Wednesday, mostly sunny with a 40% chance of showers and thunderstorms. Highs in the mid-90s. Wednesday night, partly cloudy. A slight chance of showers and thunderstorms in the evening, then a chance of showers and thunderstorms after midnight. Lows in the mid-70s. A slight chance of showers and thunderstorms in the evening, then a chance of showers and thunderstorms after midnight. Lows in the mid-70s. Chance of rain 30%. Thursday, mostly sunny. Highs in the lower 90s. Thursday night, mostly clear. Lows in the mid-70s. Friday, mostly sunny. Highs in the mid-90s. The forecast key messages for North and Central Texas. Isolated to scattered showers and thunderstorms may develop this afternoon before ending this evening. Brief heavy rainfall, gusty winds, and frequent lightning will be possible with any storm. Hot and humid weather will resume from Sunday into next week with occasional thunderstorm chances and locally heavy rain mainly in North Texas. The spotter information statement for North and Central Texas. Spotter activation is not expected at this time. The ultraviolet index forecast for June 21st is 11, or extreme. The current time is 4:34 p.m. Central Daylight Time. 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The following reports of weather temperature and wind were made at 4 p.m. DFW Airport, mostly sunny, 91, dew point 72, relative humidity 53%, wind variable at 3, pressure 29.86 inches and falling. Dallas Love Field, mostly sunny, 90, southeast at 6. Fort Worth Meacham, mostly sunny, 88, variable at 6. Arlington, mostly sunny, 92, variable at 5. McKinney, partly sunny, 88, variable at 5. Denton, mostly sunny, 90, variable at 3. Elsewhere around the region.

Wichita Falls, mostly sunny, 89, southeast at 9. Abilene, mostly sunny, 90, southeast at 14. Waco, partly sunny, 90, heat index 100, southeast at 10. Tyler, sunny, 90, southwest at 8. Once again at 4 p.m., DFW Airport, mostly sunny, 91, variable at 3. Now let's check on your local forecast for the Dallas-Fort Worth Metroplex. This afternoon, mostly sunny with a 20% chance of showers and thunderstorms. Highs in the upper 80s. Southeast winds around 5 miles an hour. Tonight, mostly clear. Humid with lows in the mid-70s. South winds 5 to 10 miles an hour. Sunday, mostly sunny. Humid with highs in the mid-90s. South winds 10 to 15 miles an hour, increasing to 15 to 20 miles an hour in the afternoon. Heat index values up to 108 in the afternoon. Sunday night, mostly clear in the evening, then becoming mostly cloudy. Humid with lows in the upper 70s. South winds 10 to 15 miles an hour. And now the extended forecast. Monday, partly sunny in the morning, then clearing. Humid with highs in the mid-90s. South winds 10 to 15 miles an hour. Heat index values up to 108 in the afternoon. Monday night, mostly clear in the evening, then becoming partly cloudy. Lows in the upper 70s. Tuesday, mostly sunny. Highs in the mid-90s. Heat index values up to 105. Tuesday night, mostly clear in the evening, then becoming partly cloudy. A 20% chance of showers and thunderstorms. Lows in the upper 70s. Wednesday, mostly sunny with a 40% chance of showers and thunderstorms. Highs in the mid-90s. Wednesday night, partly cloudy. A slight chance of showers and thunderstorms in the evening, then a chance of showers and thunderstorms after midnight. Lows in the mid-70s. Chance of rain 30%. Thursday, mostly sunny. Highs in the lower 90s. Thursday night, mostly clear. Lows in the mid-70s. Friday, mostly sunny. Highs in the mid-90s. The forecast key messages for North and Central Texas. Isolated to scattered showers and thunderstorms may develop this afternoon before ending this evening. Brief heavy rainfall, gusty winds, and frequent lightning will be possible with any storm. Hot and humid weather will resume from Sunday into next week with occasional thunderstorm chances and locally heavy rain mainly in North Texas. The spotter information statement for North and Central Texas. Spotter activation is not expected at this time. The ultraviolet index forecast for June 21st is 11, or extreme. The current time is 4:38 p.m. Central Daylight Time. 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Serving the Dallas-Fort Worth listening area. The following reports of weather temperature and wind were made at 4 p.m. DFW Airport, mostly sunny, 91, dew point 72, relative humidity 53%, wind variable at 3, pressure 29.86 inches and falling. Dallas Love Field, mostly sunny, 90, southeast at 6. Fort Worth Meacham, mostly sunny, 88, variable at 6. Arlington, mostly sunny, 92, variable at 5. McKinney, partly sunny, 88, variable at 5. Denton, mostly sunny, 90, variable at 3. Elsewhere around the region, Wichita Falls, mostly sunny, 89, southeast at 9. Abilene, mostly sunny, 90, southeast at 14. Waco, partly sunny, 90, heat index 100, southeast at 10. Tyler, sunny, 90, southwest at 8. Once again at 4 p.m., DFW Airport, mostly sunny, 91, variable at 3. Now let's check on your local forecast for the Dallas-Fort Worth Metroplex. This afternoon, mostly sunny with a 20% chance of showers and thunderstorms. Highs in the upper 80s. Southeast winds around 5 miles an hour.

Tonight, mostly clear. Humid with lows in the mid-70s. South winds 5 to 10 miles an hour. Sunday, mostly sunny. Humid with highs in the mid-90s. South winds 10 to 15 miles an hour, increasing to 15 to 20 miles an hour in the afternoon. Heat index values up to 108 in the afternoon. Sunday night, mostly clear in the evening, then becoming mostly cloudy. Humid with lows in the upper 70s. South winds 10 to 15 miles an hour. And now the extended forecast. Monday, partly sunny in the morning, then clearing. Humid with highs in the mid-90s. South winds 10 to 15 miles an hour. Heat index values up to 108 in the afternoon. Monday night, mostly clear in the evening, then becoming partly cloudy. Lows in the upper 70s. Tuesday, mostly sunny. Highs in the mid-90s. Heat index values up to 105. Tuesday night, mostly clear in the evening, then becoming partly cloudy. A 20% chance of showers and thunderstorms. Lows in the upper 70s. Wednesday, mostly sunny with a 40% chance of showers and thunderstorms. Highs in the mid-90s. Wednesday night, partly cloudy. A slight chance of showers and thunderstorms in the evening, then a chance of showers and thunderstorms after midnight. Lows in the mid-70s. Chance of rain 30%. Thursday, mostly sunny. Highs in the lower 90s. Thursday night, mostly clear. Lows in the mid-70s. Friday, mostly sunny. Highs in the mid-90s. The forecast key messages for North and Central Texas. Isolated to scattered showers and thunderstorms may develop this afternoon before ending this evening. Brief heavy rainfall, gusty winds, and frequent lightning will be possible with any storm. Hot and humid weather will resume from Sunday into next week with occasional thunderstorm chances and locally heavy rain mainly in North Texas. The spotter information statement for North and Central Texas. Spotter activation is not expected at this time. The ultraviolet index forecast for June 21st is 11, or extreme. The current time is 4:42 p.m. Central Daylight Time. 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The following reports of weather temperature and wind were made at 4 p.m. DFW Airport, mostly sunny, 91, dew point 72, relative humidity 53%, wind variable at 3, pressure 29.86 inches and falling. Dallas Love Field, mostly sunny, 90, southeast at 6. Fort Worth Meacham, mostly sunny, 88, variable at 6. Arlington, mostly sunny, 92, variable at 5. McKinney, partly sunny, 88, variable at 5. Denton, mostly sunny, 90, variable at 3. Elsewhere around the region, Wichita Falls, mostly sunny, 89, southeast at 9. Abilene, mostly sunny, 90, southeast at 14. Waco, partly sunny, 90, heat index 100, southeast at 10. Tyler, sunny, 90, southwest at 8. Once again at 4 p.m., DFW Airport, mostly sunny, 91, variable at 3. Now let's check on your local forecast for the Dallas-Fort Worth Metroplex. This afternoon, mostly sunny with a 20% chance of showers and thunderstorms. Highs in the upper 80s. Southeast winds around 5 miles an hour. Tonight, mostly clear. Humid with lows in the mid-70s. South winds 5 to 10 miles an hour. Sunday, mostly sunny. Humid with highs in the mid-90s. South winds 10 to 15 miles an hour, increasing to 15 to 20 miles an hour in the afternoon. Heat index values up to 108 in the afternoon. Sunday night, mostly clear in the evening, then becoming mostly cloudy. Humid with lows in the upper 70s. South winds 10 to 15 miles an hour. And now the extended forecast. Monday, partly sunny in the morning, then clearing.

humid with highs in the mid-90s. South winds 10 to 15 miles an hour. Heat index values up to 108 in the afternoon. Monday night, mostly clear in the evening, then becoming partly cloudy. Lows in the upper 70s. Tuesday, mostly sunny. Highs in the mid-90s. Heat index values up to 105. Tuesday night, mostly clear in the evening, then becoming partly cloudy. A 20% chance of showers and thunderstorms. Lows in the upper 70s. Wednesday, mostly sunny with a 40% chance of showers and thunderstorms. Highs in the mid-90s. Wednesday night, partly cloudy. A slight chance of showers and thunderstorms in the evening, then a chance of showers and thunderstorms after midnight. Lows in the mid-70s. Chance of rain 30%. Thursday, mostly sunny. Highs in the lower 90s. Thursday night, mostly clear. Lows in the mid-70s. Friday, mostly sunny. Highs in the mid-90s. The forecast key messages for North and Central Texas. Isolated to scattered showers and thunderstorms may develop this afternoon before ending this evening. Brief heavy rainfall, gusty winds, and frequent lightning will be possible with any storm. Hot and humid weather will resume from Sunday into next week with occasional thunderstorm chances and locally heavy rain mainly in North Texas. The spotter information statement for North and Central Texas. Spotter activation is not expected at this time. The ultraviolet index forecast for June 21st is 11, or extreme. The current time is 4:47 p.m. Central Daylight Time. 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The following reports of weather temperature and wind were made at 4 p.m. DFW Airport, mostly sunny, 91, dew point 72, relative humidity 53%, wind variable at 3, pressure 29.86 inches and falling. Dallas Love Field, mostly sunny, 90, southeast at 6. Fort Worth Meacham, mostly sunny, 88, variable at 6. Arlington, mostly sunny, 92, variable at 5. McKinney, partly sunny, 88, variable at 5. Denton, mostly sunny, 90, variable at 3. Elsewhere around the region, Wichita Falls, mostly sunny, 89, southeast at 9. Abilene, mostly sunny, 90, southeast at 14. Waco, partly sunny, 90, heat index 100, southeast at 10. Tyler, sunny, 90, southwest at 8. Once again at 4 p.m., DFW Airport, mostly sunny, 91, variable at 3. Now let's check on your local forecast for the Dallas-Fort Worth Metroplex. This afternoon, mostly sunny with a 20% chance of showers and thunderstorms. Highs in the upper 80s. Southeast winds around 5 miles an hour. Tonight, mostly clear. Humid with lows in the mid-70s. South winds 5 to 10 miles an hour. Sunday, mostly sunny. Humid with highs in the mid-90s. South winds 10 to 15 miles an hour, increasing to 15 to 20 miles an hour in the afternoon. Heat index values up to 108 in the afternoon. Sunday night, mostly clear in the evening, then becoming mostly cloudy. Humid with lows in the upper 70s. South winds 10 to 15 miles an hour. And now the extended forecast. Monday, partly sunny in the morning, then clearing. Humid with highs in the mid-90s. South winds 10 to 15 miles an hour. Heat index values up to 108 in the afternoon. Monday night, mostly clear in the evening, then becoming partly cloudy. Lows in the upper 70s. Tuesday, mostly sunny. Highs in the mid-90s. Heat index values up to 105. Tuesday night, mostly clear in the evening, then becoming partly cloudy. A 20% chance of showers and thunderstorms. Lows in the upper 70s. Wednesday, mostly sunny with a 40% chance of showers and thunderstorms.

Wednesday night, partly cloudy. A slight chance of showers and thunderstorms in the evening, then a chance of showers and thunderstorms after midnight. Lows in the mid-70s. Chance of rain 30%. Thursday, mostly sunny. Highs in the lower 90s. Thursday night, mostly clear. Lows in the mid-70s. Friday, mostly sunny. Highs in the mid-90s. The forecast key messages for North and Central Texas. Isolated to scattered showers and thunderstorms may develop this afternoon before ending this evening. Brief heavy rainfall, gusty winds, and frequent lightning will be possible with any storm. Hot and humid weather will resume from Sunday into next week with occasional thunderstorm chances and locally heavy rain mainly in North Texas. The spotter information statement for North and Central Texas. Spotter activation is not expected at this time. The ultraviolet index forecast for June 21st is 11, or extreme. The current time is 4:51 p.m. Central Daylight Time. 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The following reports of weather temperature and wind were made at 4 p.m. DFW Airport, mostly sunny, 91, dew point 72, relative humidity 53%, wind variable at 3, pressure 29.86 inches and falling. Dallas Love Field, mostly sunny, 90, southeast at 6. Fort Worth Meacham, mostly sunny, 88, variable at 6. Arlington, mostly sunny, 92, variable at 5. McKinney, partly sunny, 88, variable at 5. Denton, mostly sunny, 90, variable at 3. Elsewhere around the region, Wichita Falls, mostly sunny, 89, southeast at 9. Abilene, mostly sunny, 90, southeast at 14. Waco, partly sunny, 90, heat index 100, southeast at 10. Tyler, sunny, 90, southwest at 8. Once again at 4 p.m., DFW Airport, mostly sunny, 91, variable at 3. Now let's check on your local forecast for the Dallas-Fort Worth Metroplex. This afternoon, mostly sunny with a 20% chance of showers and thunderstorms. Highs in the upper 80s. Southeast winds around 5 miles an hour. Tonight, mostly clear. Humid with lows in the mid-70s. South winds 5 to 10 miles an hour. Sunday, mostly sunny. Humid with highs in the mid-90s. South winds 10 to 15 miles an hour, increasing to 15 to 20 miles an hour in the afternoon. Heat index values up to 108 in the afternoon. Sunday night, mostly clear in the evening, then becoming mostly cloudy. Humid with lows in the upper 70s. South winds 10 to 15 miles an hour. And now the extended forecast. Monday, partly sunny in the morning, then clearing. Humid with highs in the mid-90s. South winds 10 to 15 miles an hour. Heat index values up to 108 in the afternoon. Monday night, mostly clear in the evening, then becoming partly cloudy. Lows in the upper 70s. Tuesday, mostly sunny. Highs in the mid-90s. Heat index values up to 105. Tuesday night, mostly clear in the evening, then becoming partly cloudy. A 20% chance of showers and thunderstorms. Lows in the upper 70s. Wednesday, mostly sunny with a 40% chance of showers and thunderstorms. Highs in the mid-90s. Wednesday night, partly cloudy. A slight chance of showers and thunderstorms in the evening, then a chance of showers and thunderstorms after midnight. Lows in the mid-70s. Chance of rain 30%. Thursday, mostly sunny. Highs in the lower 90s. Thursday night, mostly clear. Lows in the mid-70s. Friday, mostly sunny. Highs in the mid-90s. The forecast key messages for North and Central Texas. Isolated to scattered showers and thunderstorms may develop this afternoon before ending this evening. Brief heavy

rainfall, gusty winds, and frequent lightning will be possible with any storm. Hot and humid weather will resume from Sunday into next week with occasional thunderstorm chances and locally heavy rain mainly in North Texas. The spotter information statement for North and Central Texas. Spotter activation is not expected at this time. The ultraviolet index forecast for June 21st is 11, or extreme. The current time is 4:55 p.m. Central Daylight Time. 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The following reports of weather temperature and wind were made at 4 p.m. DFW Airport, mostly sunny, 91, dew point 72, relative humidity 53%, wind variable at 3, pressure 29.86 inches and falling. Dallas Love Field, mostly sunny, 90, southeast at 6. Fort Worth Meacham, mostly sunny, 88, variable at 6. Arlington, mostly sunny, 92, variable at 5. McKinney, partly sunny, 88, variable at 5. Denton, mostly sunny, 90, variable at 3. Elsewhere around the region, Wichita Falls, mostly sunny, 89, southeast at 9. Abilene, mostly sunny, 90, southeast at 14. Waco, partly sunny, 90, heat index 100, southeast at 10. Tyler, sunny, 90, southwest at 8. Once again at 4 p.m., DFW Airport, mostly sunny, 91, variable at 3. Now let's check on your local forecast for the Dallas-Fort Worth Metroplex. This afternoon, mostly sunny with a 20% chance of showers and thunderstorms. Highs in the upper 80s. Southeast winds around 5 miles an hour. Tonight, mostly clear. Humid with lows in the mid-70s. South winds 5 to 10 miles an hour. Sunday, mostly sunny. Humid with highs in the mid-90s. South winds 10 to 15 miles an hour, increasing to 15 to 20 miles an hour in the afternoon. Heat index values up to 108 in the afternoon. Sunday night, mostly clear in the evening, then becoming mostly cloudy. Humid with lows in the upper 70s. South winds 10 to 15 miles an hour. And now the extended forecast. Monday, partly sunny in the morning, then clearing. Humid with highs in the mid-90s. South winds 10 to 15 miles an hour. Heat index values up to 108 in the afternoon. Monday night, mostly clear in the evening, then becoming partly cloudy. Lows in the upper 70s. Tuesday, mostly sunny. Highs in the mid-90s. Heat index values up to 105. Tuesday night, mostly clear in the evening, then becoming partly cloudy. A 20% chance of showers and thunderstorms. Lows in the upper 70s. Wednesday, mostly sunny with a 40% chance of showers and thunderstorms. Highs in the mid-90s. Wednesday night, partly cloudy. A slight chance of showers and thunderstorms in the evening, then a chance of showers and thunderstorms after midnight. Lows in the mid-70s. Chance of rain 30%. Thursday, mostly sunny. Highs in the lower 90s. Thursday night, mostly clear. Lows in the mid-70s. Friday, mostly sunny. Highs in the mid-90s. The following is a river flood warning. Flood warning in effect from this afternoon to Saturday evening. What? Minor flooding is occurring and minor flooding is forecast. Where? Cowleach Fork Sabine River at Greenville. When? From this afternoon to Saturday evening. Impacts, at 17.0 feet, moderate out-of-bank flooding will occur. A few rural roads closures will be needed along the river reach. Moderate flooding will occur along the river through Greenville. Additional details, forecast, the river is expected to rise to a crest of 16.4 feet just after midnight tonight. It will then fall below flood stage tomorrow morning. Bankfall stage is 14.0 feet. Flood stage is 14.0 feet. Do not drive cars through flooded areas. Caution is

urged when walking near riverbanks. Remember, you can hear the summary of all river forecasts in your listening area at the top and bottom of every hour when rivers are in flood. The forecast key messages for North and Central Texas. Isolated to scattered showers and thunderstorms may develop this afternoon before ending this evening. Brief heavy rainfall, gusty winds, and frequent lightning will be possible with any storm. Hot and humid weather will resume from Sunday into next week with occasional thunderstorm chances and locally heavy rain mainly in North Texas. The spotter information statement for North and Central Texas. Spotter activation is not expected at this time. The ultraviolet index forecast for June 21st is 11, or extreme. The current time is 5:01 p.m. Central Daylight Time. 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The following reports of weather temperature and wind were made at 4 p.m. DFW Airport, mostly sunny, 91, dew point 72, relative humidity 53%, wind variable at 3, pressure 29.86 inches and falling. Dallas Love Field, mostly sunny, 90, southeast at 6. Fort Worth Meacham, mostly sunny, 88, variable at 6. Arlington, mostly sunny, 92, variable at 5. McKinney, partly sunny, 88, variable at 5. Denton, mostly sunny, 90, variable at 3. Elsewhere around the region, Wichita Falls, mostly sunny, 89, southeast at 9. Abilene, mostly sunny, 90, southeast at 14. Waco, partly sunny, 90, heat index 100, southeast at 10. Tyler, sunny, 90, southwest at 8. Once again at 4 p.m., DFW Airport, mostly sunny, 91, variable at 3. The following reports of weather temperature and wind were made at 5 p.m. DFW Airport, mostly sunny, 93, dew point 69, relative humidity 45%, wind south at 8, pressure 29.85 inches and falling. Dallas Love Field, mostly sunny, 90, south at 5. Fort Worth Meacham, partly sunny, 92, heat index 99, southeast at 10. Arlington, partly sunny, 93, south at 9, gusting to 18. McKinney, sunny, 89, southeast at 8. Denton, mostly sunny, 90, heat index 100, east at 8. Elsewhere around the region, Wichita Falls, mostly sunny, 91, heat index 99, southeast at 13, gusting to 18. Abilene, mostly sunny, 91, southeast at 9, gusting to 22. Waco, mostly sunny, 92, heat index 103, south at 17, gusting to 24. Tyler, mostly sunny, 89, south at 13. Once again at 5 p.m., DFW Airport, mostly sunny, 93, south at 8. Now let's check on your local forecast for the Dallas-Fort Worth Metroplex. This afternoon, mostly sunny with a 20% chance of showers and thunderstorms. Highs in the upper 80s. Southeast winds around 5 miles an hour. Tonight, mostly clear. Humid with lows in the mid-70s. South winds 5 to 10 miles an hour. Sunday, mostly sunny. Humid with highs in the mid-90s. South winds 10 to 15 miles an hour, increasing to 15 to 20 miles an hour in the afternoon. Heat index values up to 108 in the afternoon. Sunday night, mostly clear in the evening, then becoming mostly cloudy. Humid with lows in the upper 70s. South winds 10 to 15 miles an hour. And now the extended forecast. Monday, partly sunny in the morning, then clearing. Humid with highs in the mid-90s. South winds 10 to 15 miles an hour. Heat index values up to 108 in the afternoon. Monday night, mostly clear in the evening, then becoming partly cloudy. Lows in the upper 70s. Tuesday, mostly sunny. Highs in the mid-90s. Heat index values up to 105.

Tuesday night, mostly clear in the evening, then becoming partly cloudy. A 20% chance of showers and thunderstorms. Lows in the upper 70s. Wednesday, mostly sunny with a 40% chance of showers and thunderstorms. Highs in the mid-90s. Wednesday night, partly cloudy. A slight chance of showers and thunderstorms in the evening, then a chance of showers and thunderstorms after midnight. Lows in the mid-70s. Chance of rain 30%. Thursday, mostly sunny. Highs in the lower 90s. Thursday night, mostly clear. Lows in the mid-70s. Friday, mostly sunny. Highs in the mid-90s. The forecast key messages for North and Central Texas. Isolated to scattered showers and thunderstorms may develop this afternoon before ending this evening. Brief heavy rainfall, gusty winds, and frequent lightning will be possible with any storm. Hot and humid weather will resume from Sunday into next week with occasional thunderstorm chances and locally heavy rain mainly in North Texas. The spotter information statement for North and Central Texas. Spotter activation is not expected at this time. The ultraviolet index forecast for June 21st is 11, or extreme. The current time is 5:06 p.m. Central Daylight Time. 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The following reports of weather temperature and wind were made at 5 p.m. DFW Airport, mostly sunny, 93, dew point 69, relative humidity 45%, wind south at 8, pressure 29.85 inches and falling. Dallas Love Field, mostly sunny, 90, south at 5. Fort Worth Meacham, partly sunny, 92, heat index 99, southeast at 10. Arlington, partly sunny, 93, south at 9, gusting to 18. McKinney, sunny, 89, southeast at 8. Denton, mostly sunny, 90, heat index 100, east at 8. Elsewhere around the region, Wichita Falls, mostly sunny, 91, heat index 99, southeast at 13, gusting to 18. Abilene, mostly sunny, 91, southeast at 9, gusting to 22. Waco, mostly sunny, 92, heat index 103, south at 17, gusting to 24. Tyler, mostly sunny, 89, south at 13. Once again at 5 p.m., DFW Airport, mostly sunny, 93, south at 8. Now let's check on your local forecast for the Dallas-Fort Worth Metroplex. This afternoon, mostly sunny with a 20% chance of showers and thunderstorms. Highs in the upper 80s. Southeast winds around 5 miles an hour. Tonight, mostly clear. Humid with lows in the mid-70s. South winds 5 to 10 miles an hour. Sunday, mostly sunny. Humid with highs in the mid-90s. South winds 10 to 15 miles an hour, increasing to 15 to 20 miles an hour in the afternoon. Heat index values up to 108 in the afternoon. Sunday night, mostly clear in the evening, then becoming mostly cloudy. Humid with lows in the upper 70s. South winds 10 to 15 miles an hour. And now the extended forecast. Monday, partly sunny in the morning, then clearing. Humid with highs in the mid-90s. South winds 10 to 15 miles an hour. Heat index values up to 108 in the afternoon. Monday night, mostly clear in the evening, then becoming partly cloudy. Lows in the upper 70s. Tuesday, mostly sunny. Highs in the mid-90s. Heat index values up to 105. Tuesday night, mostly clear in the evening, then becoming partly cloudy. A 20% chance of showers and thunderstorms. Lows in the upper 70s. Wednesday, mostly sunny with a 40% chance of showers and thunderstorms. Highs in the mid-90s. Wednesday night, partly cloudy. A slight chance of showers and thunderstorms in the evening, then a chance of showers and thunderstorms after midnight. Lows in the mid-70s. Chance of rain 30%.

Thursday, mostly sunny. Highs in the lower 90s. Thursday night, mostly clear. Lows in the mid 70s. Friday, mostly sunny. Highs in the mid 90s. The forecast key messages for North and Central Texas. Isolated to scattered showers and thunderstorms may develop this afternoon before ending this evening. Brief heavy rainfall, gusty winds, and frequent lightning will be possible with any storm. Hot and humid weather will resume from Sunday into next week with occasional thunderstorm chances and locally heavy rain mainly in North Texas. The spotter information statement for North and Central Texas. Spotter activation is not expected at this time. The ultraviolet index forecast for June 21st is 11, or extreme. The current time is 5:11 p.m. Central Daylight Time. 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The following reports of weather temperature and wind were made at 5 p.m. DFW Airport, mostly sunny, 93, dew point 69, relative humidity 45%, wind south at 8, pressure 29.85 inches and falling. Dallas Love Field, mostly sunny, 90, south at 5. Fort Worth Meacham, partly sunny, 92, heat index 99, southeast at 10. Arlington, partly sunny, 93, south at 9, gusting to 18. McKinney, sunny, 89, southeast at 8. Denton, mostly sunny, 90, heat index 100, east at 8. Elsewhere around the region, Wichita Falls, mostly sunny, 91, heat index 99, southeast at 13, gusting to 18. Abilene, mostly sunny, 91, southeast at 9, gusting to 22. Waco, mostly sunny, 92, heat index 103, south at 17, gusting to 24. Tyler, mostly sunny, 89, south at 13. Once again at 5 p.m., DFW Airport, mostly sunny, 93, south at 8. The following reports of weather temperature and wind were made at 5 p.m. DFW Airport, mostly sunny, 93, dew point 69, relative humidity 45%, wind south at 8, pressure 29.85 inches and falling. Dallas Love Field, mostly sunny, 90, south at 5. Fort Worth Meacham, partly sunny, 92, heat index 99, southeast at 10. Arlington, partly sunny, 93, south at 9, gusting to 18. McKinney, sunny, 89, southeast at 8. Denton, mostly sunny, 90, southeast at 6. Elsewhere around the region, Wichita Falls, mostly sunny, 91, heat index 99, southeast at 13, gusting to 18. Abilene, mostly sunny, 91, southeast at 9, gusting to 22. Waco, mostly sunny, 92, heat index 103, south at 17, gusting to 24. Tyler, mostly sunny, 89, south at 13. Once again at 5 p.m., DFW Airport, mostly sunny, 93, south at 8. Now let's check on your local forecast for the Dallas-Fort Worth Metroplex. This afternoon, mostly sunny with a 20% chance of showers and thunderstorms. Highs in the upper 80s. Southeast winds around 5 miles an hour. Tonight, mostly clear. Humid with lows in the mid-70s. South winds 5 to 10 miles an hour. Sunday, mostly sunny. Humid with highs in the mid-90s. South winds 10 to 15 miles an hour, increasing to 15 to 20 miles an hour in the afternoon. Heat index values up to 108 in the afternoon. Sunday night, mostly clear in the evening, then becoming mostly cloudy. Humid with lows in the upper 70s. South winds 10 to 15 miles an hour. And now the extended forecast. Monday, partly sunny in the morning, then clearing. Humid with highs in the mid-90s. South winds 10 to 15 miles an hour. Heat index values up to 108 in the afternoon. Monday night,
mostly clear in the evening, then becoming partly cloudy. Lows in the upper 70s. Tuesday, mostly sunny. Highs in the mid-90s. Heat index values up to 105. Tuesday night, mostly clear in the evening, then becoming partly cloudy. A 20% chance of showers and thunderstorms. Lows in the upper 70s. Wednesday, mostly sunny with a 40% chance of showers and thunderstorms. Highs in the mid-90s. Wednesday night, partly cloudy. A slight chance of showers and thunderstorms in the evening, then a chance of showers and thunderstorms after midnight. Lows in the mid-70s. Chance of rain 30%. Thursday, mostly sunny. Highs in the lower 90s. Thursday night, mostly clear. Lows in the mid-70s. Friday, mostly sunny. Highs in the mid-90s. The forecast key messages for North and Central Texas. Isolated to scattered showers and thunderstorms may develop this afternoon, before ending this evening. Brief heavy rainfall, gusty winds, and frequent lightning will be possible with any storm. Hot and humid weather will resume from Sunday into next week with occasional thunderstorm chances and locally heavy rain mainly in North Texas. The spotter information statement for North and Central Texas. Spotter activation is not expected at this time. The ultraviolet index forecast for June 21st is 11, or extreme. The current time is 5:16 p.m. Central Daylight Time. 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The following reports of weather temperature and wind were made at 5 p.m. DFW Airport, mostly sunny, 93, dew point 69, relative humidity 45%, wind south at 8, pressure 29.85 inches and falling. Dallas Love Field, mostly sunny, 90, south at 5. Fort Worth Meacham, partly sunny, 92, heat index 99, southeast at 10. Arlington, partly sunny, 93, south at 9, gusting to 18. McKinney, sunny, 89, southeast at 8. Denton, mostly sunny, 90, southeast at 6. Elsewhere around the region, Wichita Falls, mostly sunny, 91, heat index 99, southeast at 13, gusting to 18. Abilene, mostly sunny, 91, southeast at 9, gusting to 22. Waco, mostly sunny, 92, heat index 103, south at 17, gusting to 24. Tyler, mostly sunny, 89, south at 13. Once again at 5 p.m., DFW Airport, mostly sunny, 93, south at 8. Now let's check on your local forecast for the Dallas-Fort Worth Metroplex. This afternoon, mostly sunny with a 20% chance of showers and thunderstorms. Highs in the upper 80s. Southeast winds around 5 miles an hour. Tonight, mostly clear. Humid with lows in the mid-70s. South winds 5 to 10 miles an hour. Sunday, mostly sunny. Humid with highs in the mid-90s. South winds 10 to 15 miles an hour, increasing to 15 to 20 miles an hour in the afternoon. Heat index values up to 108 in the afternoon. Sunday night, mostly clear in the evening, then becoming mostly cloudy. Humid with lows in the upper 70s. South winds 10 to 15 miles an hour. And now the extended forecast. Monday, partly sunny in the morning, then clearing. Humid with highs in the mid-90s. South winds 10 to 15 miles an hour. Heat index values up to 108 in the afternoon. Monday night, mostly clear in the evening, then becoming partly cloudy. Lows in the upper 70s. Tuesday, mostly sunny. Highs in the mid-90s. Heat index values up to 105. Tuesday night, mostly clear in the evening, then becoming partly cloudy. A 20% chance of showers and thunderstorms. Lows in the upper 70s. Wednesday, mostly sunny with a 40% chance of showers and thunderstorms. Highs in the mid-90s.

Wednesday night, partly cloudy. A slight chance of showers and thunderstorms in the evening, then a chance of showers and thunderstorms after midnight. Lows in the mid-70s. Chance of rain 30%. Thursday, mostly sunny. Highs in the lower 90s. Thursday night, mostly clear. Lows in the mid-70s. Friday, mostly sunny. Highs in the mid-90s. The forecast key messages for North and Central Texas. Isolated to scattered showers and thunderstorms may develop this afternoon, before ending this evening. Brief heavy rainfall, gusty winds, and frequent lightning will be possible with any storm. Hot and humid weather will resume from Sunday into next week with occasional thunderstorm chances and locally heavy rain mainly in North Texas. The spotter information statement for North and Central Texas. Spotter activation is not expected at this time. The ultraviolet index forecast for June 21st is 11, or extreme. The current time is 5:21 p.m. Central Daylight Time. 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The following reports of weather temperature and wind were made at 5 p.m. DFW Airport, mostly sunny, 93, dew point 69, relative humidity 45%, wind south at 8, pressure 29.85 inches and falling. Dallas Love Field, mostly sunny, 90, south at 5. Fort Worth Meacham, partly sunny, 92, heat index 99, southeast at 10. Arlington, partly sunny, 93, south at 9, gusting to 18. McKinney, sunny, 89, southeast at 8. Denton, mostly sunny, 90, southeast at 6. Elsewhere around the region, Wichita Falls, mostly sunny, 91, heat index 99, southeast at 13, gusting to 18. Abilene, mostly sunny, 91, southeast at 9, gusting to 22. Waco, mostly sunny, 92, heat index 103, south at 17, gusting to 24. Tyler, mostly sunny, 89, south at 13. Once again at 5 p.m., DFW Airport, mostly sunny, 93, south at 8. Now let's check on your local forecast for the Dallas-Fort Worth Metroplex. This afternoon, mostly sunny with a 20% chance of showers and thunderstorms. Highs in the upper 80s. Southeast winds around 5 miles an hour. Tonight, mostly clear. Humid with lows in the mid-70s. South winds 5 to 10 miles an hour. Sunday, mostly sunny. Humid with highs in the mid-90s. South winds 10 to 15 miles an hour, increasing to 15 to 20 miles an hour in the afternoon. Heat index values up to 108 in the afternoon. Sunday night, mostly clear in the evening, then becoming mostly cloudy. Humid with lows in the upper 70s. South winds 10 to 15 miles an hour. And now the extended forecast. Monday, partly sunny in the morning, then clearing. Humid with highs in the mid-90s. South winds 10 to 15 miles an hour. Heat index values up to 108 in the afternoon. Monday night, mostly clear in the evening, then becoming partly cloudy. Lows in the upper 70s. Tuesday, mostly sunny. Highs in the mid-90s. Heat index values up to 105. Tuesday night, mostly clear in the evening, then becoming partly cloudy. A 20% chance of showers and thunderstorms. Lows in the upper 70s. Wednesday, mostly sunny with a 40% chance of showers and thunderstorms. Highs in the mid-90s. Wednesday night, partly cloudy. A slight chance of showers and thunderstorms in the evening, then a chance of showers and thunderstorms after midnight. Lows in the mid-70s. Chance of rain 30%. Thursday, mostly sunny. Highs in the lower 90s. Thursday night, mostly clear. Lows in the mid-70s. Friday, mostly sunny. Highs in the mid-90s. The forecast key messages for North and Central Texas.

serving the Dallas-Fort Worth listening area. The following reports of weather, temperature, and wind were made at 5 p.m. DFW Airport, mostly sunny, 93, dew point 69, relative humidity 45%, wind south at 8, pressure 29.85 inches and falling. Dallas Love Field, mostly sunny, 90, south at 5. Fort Worth Meacham, partly sunny, 92, heat index 99, southeast at 10. Arlington, partly sunny, 93, south at 9, gusting to 18. McKinney, sunny, 89, southeast at 8. Denton, mostly sunny, 90, southeast at 6. Elsewhere around the region, Wichita Falls, mostly sunny, 91, heat index 99, southeast at 13, gusting to 18. Abilene, mostly sunny, 91, southeast at 9, gusting to 22. Waco, mostly sunny, 92, heat index 103, south at 17, gusting to 24. Tyler, mostly sunny, 89, south at 13. Once again at 5 p.m., DFW Airport, mostly sunny, 93, south at 8. Now let's check on your local forecast for the Dallas-Fort Worth Metroplex. This afternoon, mostly sunny with a 20% chance of showers and thunderstorms. Highs in the upper 80s. Southeast winds around 5 miles an hour. Tonight, mostly clear. Humid with lows in the mid-70s. South winds 5 to 10 miles an hour. Sunday, mostly sunny. Humid with highs in the mid-90s. South winds 10 to 15 miles an hour, increasing to 15 to 20 miles an hour in the afternoon. Heat index values up to 108 in the afternoon. Sunday night, mostly clear in the evening, then becoming mostly cloudy. Humid with lows in the upper 70s. South winds 10 to 15 miles an hour. And now the extended forecast. Monday, partly sunny in the morning, then clearing. Humid with highs in the mid-90s. South winds 10 to 15 miles an hour. Heat index values up to 108 in the afternoon. Monday night, mostly clear in the evening, then becoming partly cloudy. Lows in the upper 70s. Tuesday, mostly sunny. Highs in the mid-90s. Heat index values up to 105. Tuesday night, mostly clear in the evening, then becoming partly cloudy. A 20% chance of showers and thunderstorms. Lows in the upper 70s. Wednesday, mostly sunny with a 40% chance of showers and thunderstorms. Highs in the mid-90s. Wednesday night, partly cloudy. A slight chance of showers and thunderstorms in the evening, then a chance of showers and thunderstorms after midnight. Lows in the mid-70s. Chance of rain 30%. Thursday, mostly sunny. Highs in the lower 90s. Thursday night, mostly clear. Lows in the mid-70s. Friday, mostly sunny. Highs in the mid-90s. The following is a river flood warning. Flood warning in effect from this afternoon to Saturday evening. What? Minor flooding is occurring and minor flooding is forecast. Where? Cowleach Fork Sabine River at Greenville. When? From this afternoon to Saturday evening. Impacts, at 17.0 feet, moderate out-of-bank flooding will occur. A few rural roads closures will be needed along the river reach. Moderate flooding will occur along the river through Greenville. Additional details, forecast. The river is expected to rise to a crest of 16.4 feet just after midnight tonight. It will then fall below flood stage tomorrow morning. Bankful stage is 14.0 feet. Flood stage is 14.0 feet. Do not drive cars through flooded areas. Caution is urged when walking near riverbanks. Remember, you can hear the summary of all river forecasts in your listening area at the top and bottom of every hour when rivers are in flood. The forecast key messages for North and Central Texas. Isolated to scattered showers and thunderstorms may develop this afternoon before ending this evening. Brief heavy rainfall, gusty winds, and frequent lightning will be possible with any storm. Hot and humid weather will resume from Sunday into next week with a

Occasional thunderstorm chances and locally heavy rain mainly in North Texas. The spotter information statement for North and Central Texas. Spotter activation is not expected at this time. The ultraviolet index forecast for June 21st is 11, or extreme. The current time is 5:31 p.m. Central Daylight Time. 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The following reports of weather temperature and wind were made at 5 p.m. DFW Airport, mostly sunny, 93, dew point 69, relative humidity 45%, wind south at 8, pressure 29.85 inches and falling. Dallas Love Field, mostly sunny, 90, south at 5. Fort Worth Meacham, partly sunny, 92, heat index 99, southeast at 10. Arlington, partly sunny, 93, south at 9, gusting to 18. McKinney, sunny, 89, southeast at 8. Denton, mostly sunny, 90, southeast at 6. Elsewhere around the region, Wichita Falls, mostly sunny, 91, heat index 99, southeast at 13, gusting to 18. Abilene, mostly sunny, 91, southeast at 9, gusting to 22. Waco, mostly sunny, 92, heat index 103, south at 17, gusting to 24. Tyler, mostly sunny, 89, south at 13. Once again at 5 p.m., DFW Airport, mostly sunny, 93, south at 8. Now let's check on your local forecast for the Dallas-Fort Worth Metroplex. This afternoon, mostly sunny with a 20% chance of showers and thunderstorms. Highs in the upper 80s. Southeast winds around 5 miles an hour. Tonight, mostly clear, chance of showers and thunderstorms. Highs in the upper 80s. Southeast winds around 5 miles an hour. Tonight, mostly clear. Humid with lows in the mid-70s. South winds 5 to 10 miles an hour. Sunday, mostly sunny. Humid with highs in the mid-90s. South winds 10 to 15 miles an hour, increasing to 15 to 20 miles an hour in the afternoon. Heat index values up to 108 in the afternoon. Sunday night, mostly clear in the evening, then becoming mostly cloudy. Humid with lows in the upper 70s. South winds 10 to 15 miles an hour. And now the extended forecast. Monday, partly sunny in the morning, then clearing. Humid with highs in the mid-90s. South winds 10 to 15 miles an hour. Heat index values up to 108 in the afternoon. Monday night, mostly clear in the evening, then becoming partly cloudy. Lows in the upper 70s. Tuesday, mostly sunny. Highs in the mid-90s. Heat index values up to 105. Tuesday night, mostly clear in the evening, then becoming partly cloudy. A 20% chance of showers and thunderstorms. Lows in the upper 70s. Wednesday, mostly sunny with a 40% chance of showers and thunderstorms. Highs in the mid-90s. Wednesday night, partly cloudy. A slight chance of showers and thunderstorms in the evening, then a chance of showers and thunderstorms after midnight. Lows in the mid-70s. Chance of rain 30%. Thursday, mostly sunny. Highs in the lower 90s. Thursday night, mostly clear. Lows in the mid-70s. Friday, mostly sunny. Highs in the mid-90s. The forecast key messages for North and Central Texas. Isolated to scattered showers and thunderstorms may develop this afternoon before ending this evening. Brief heavy rainfall, gusty winds, and frequent lightning will be possible with any storm. Hot and humid weather will resume from Sunday into next week with occasional thunderstorm chances and locally heavy rain mainly in North Texas. The spotter information statement for North and Central Texas. Spotter activation is not expected at this time. The ultraviolet index forecast for June 21st is 11, or extreme. The current time is 5:35 p.m.

are listening to NOAA, All Hazards Radio, the voice of the National Weather Service, station KEC 56, serving the Dallas-Fort Worth listening area. The following reports of weather temperature and wind were made at 5 p.m. DFW Airport, mostly sunny, 93, dew point 69, relative humidity 45%, wind south at 8, pressure 29.85 inches and falling. Dallas Love Field, mostly sunny, 90, south at 5. Fort Worth Meacham, partly sunny, 92, heat index 99, southeast at 10. Arlington, partly sunny, 93, south at 9, gusting to 18. McKinney, sunny, 89, southeast at 8. Denton, mostly sunny, 90, southeast at 6. Elsewhere around the region, Wichita Falls, mostly sunny, 91, heat index 99, southeast at 13, gusting to 18. Abilene, mostly sunny, 91, southeast at 9, gusting to 22. Waco, mostly sunny, 92, heat index 103, south at 17, gusting to 24. Tyler, mostly sunny, 89, south at 13. Once again at 5 p.m., DFW Airport, mostly sunny, 93, south at 8. Now let's check on your local forecast for the Dallas-Fort Worth Metroplex. This afternoon, mostly sunny with a 20% chance of showers and thunderstorms. Highs in the upper 80s. Southeast winds around 5 miles an hour. Tonight, mostly clear. Humid with lows in the mid-70s. South winds 5 to 10 miles an hour. Sunday, mostly sunny. Humid with highs in the mid-90s. South winds 10 to 15 miles an hour, increasing to 15 to 20 miles an hour in the afternoon. Heat index values up to 108 in the afternoon. Sunday night, mostly clear in the evening, then becoming mostly cloudy. Humid with lows in the upper 70s. South winds 10 to 15 miles an hour. And now the extended forecast. Monday, partly sunny in the morning, then clearing. Humid with highs in the mid-90s. South winds 10 to 15 miles an hour. Heat index values up to 108 in the afternoon. Monday night, mostly clear in the evening, then becoming partly cloudy. Lows in the upper 70s. Tuesday, mostly sunny. Highs in the mid-90s. Heat index values up to 105. Tuesday night, mostly clear in the evening, then becoming partly cloudy. A 20% chance of showers and thunderstorms. Lows in the upper 70s. Wednesday, mostly sunny with a 40% chance of showers and thunderstorms. Highs in the mid-90s. Wednesday night, partly cloudy. A slight chance of showers and thunderstorms in the evening, then a chance of showers and thunderstorms after midnight. Lows in the mid-70s. Chance of rain 30%. Thursday, mostly sunny. Highs in the lower 90s. Thursday night, mostly clear. Lows in the mid-70s. Friday, mostly sunny. Highs in the mid-90s. The forecast key messages for North and Central Texas. Isolated to scattered showers and thunderstorms may develop this afternoon before ending this evening. Brief heavy rainfall, gusty winds, and frequent lightning will be possible with any storm. Hot and humid weather will resume from Sunday into next week with occasional thunderstorm chances and locally heavy rain mainly in North Texas. The spotter information statement for North and Central Texas. Spotter activation is not expected at this time. The ultraviolet index forecast for June 21st is 11, or extreme. The current time is 5:40 p.m. Central Daylight Time. 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The following reports of weather temperature and wind were made at 5 p.m. DFW Airport, mostly sunny, 93, dew point 69, relative humidity 45%, wind south at 8, pressure 29.85 inches and falling. Dallas Love Field, mostly sunny.

90, south at 5. Fort Worth, Meacham, partly sunny, 92, heat index 99, southeast at 10. Arlington, partly sunny, 93, south at 9, gusting to 18. McKinney, sunny, 89, southeast at 8. Denton, mostly sunny, 90, southeast at 6. Elsewhere around the region, Wichita Falls, mostly sunny, 91, heat index 99, southeast at 13, gusting to 18. Abilene, mostly sunny, 91, southeast at 9, gusting to 22. Waco, mostly sunny, 92, heat index 103, south at 17, gusting to 24. Tyler, mostly sunny, 89, south at 13. Once again at 5 p.m., DFW Airport, mostly sunny, 93, south at 8. Now let's check on your local forecast for the Dallas-Fort Worth Metroplex. Tonight, mostly clear. Lows in the mid-70s. South winds 5 to 10 miles an hour. Sunday, mostly sunny. Humid with highs in the lower 90s. South winds 10 to 15 miles an hour. Sunday night, mostly clear in the evening, then mostly cloudy with a 20% chance of showers and thunderstorms after midnight. Humid with lows in the upper 70s. South winds 10 to 15 miles an hour. Monday, mostly cloudy with a 20% chance of showers and thunderstorms in the morning, then mostly sunny in the afternoon. Humid with highs in the mid-90s. South winds 10 to 15 miles an hour. And now the extended forecast. Monday night, mostly clear with a 20% chance of showers and thunderstorms in the evening, then partly cloudy after midnight. Humid with lows in the upper 70s. South winds 5 to 10 miles an hour. Tuesday, mostly sunny. Highs in the mid-90s. Heat index values up to 105. Tuesday night, mostly clear in the evening, then becoming partly cloudy. A 20% chance of showers and thunderstorms. Lows in the upper 70s. Wednesday, mostly sunny with a 40% chance of showers and thunderstorms. Highs in the mid-90s. Wednesday night, partly cloudy. A slight chance of showers and thunderstorms in the evening, then a chance of showers and thunderstorms after midnight. Lows in the mid-70s. Chance of rain 30%. Thursday, mostly sunny. Highs in the lower 90s. Thursday night, mostly clear. Lows in the mid-70s. Friday, mostly sunny. Highs in the mid-90s. Friday night, partly cloudy. Lows in the upper 70s. Saturday, mostly sunny. Hot with highs in the upper 90s. Heat index values up to 105. The forecast key messages for North and Central Texas. Isolated to scattered showers and thunderstorms may develop this afternoon before ending this evening. Brief heavy rainfall, gusty winds, and frequent lightning will be possible with any storm. Hot and humid weather will resume from Sunday into next week with occasional thunderstorm chances and locally heavy rain mainly in North Texas. The spotter information statement for North and Central Texas. Spotter activation is not expected at this time. The ultraviolet index forecast for June 21st is 11, or extreme. The current time is 5:44 p.m. Central Daylight Time. 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The following reports of weather temperature and wind were made at 5 p.m. DFW Airport, mostly sunny, 93, dew point 69, relative humidity 45%, wind south at 8, pressure 29.85 inches and falling. Dallas Love Field, mostly sunny, 90, south at 5. Fort Worth Meacham, partly sunny, 92, heat index 99, southeast at 10. Arlington, partly sunny, 93, south at 9, gusting to 18. McKinney, sunny, 89, southeast at 8. Denton, mostly sunny, 90, southeast at 6. Elsewhere around the region, Wichita Falls, mostly sunny, 91, heat

Index 99, southeast at 13, gusting to 18. Abilene, mostly sunny, 91, southeast at 9, gusting to 22. Waco, mostly sunny, 92, heat index 103, south at 17, gusting to 24. Tyler, mostly sunny, 89, south at 13. Once again at 5 p.m., DFW Airport, mostly sunny, 93, south at 8. Now let's check on your local forecast for the Dallas-Fort Worth Metroplex. Tonight, mostly clear. Lows in the mid-70s. South winds 5 to 10 miles an hour. Sunday, mostly sunny. Humid with highs in the lower 90s. South winds 10 to 15 miles an hour. Sunday night, mostly clear in the evening, then mostly cloudy with a 20% chance of showers and thunderstorms after midnight. Humid with lows in the upper 70s. South winds 10 to 15 miles an hour. Monday, mostly cloudy with a 20% chance of showers and thunderstorms in the morning, then mostly sunny in the afternoon. Humid with highs in the mid-90s. South winds 10 to 15 miles an hour. And now the extended forecast. Monday night, mostly clear with a 20% chance of showers and thunderstorms in the evening, then partly cloudy after midnight. Humid with lows in the upper 70s. South winds 5 to 10 miles an hour. Tuesday, mostly sunny. Highs in the mid-90s. Heat index values up to 105. Tuesday night, mostly clear in the evening, then becoming partly cloudy. A 20% chance of showers and thunderstorms. Lows in the upper 70s. Wednesday, mostly sunny with a 40% chance of showers and thunderstorms. Highs in the mid-90s. Wednesday night, partly cloudy. A slight chance of showers and thunderstorms in the evening, then a chance of showers and thunderstorms after midnight. Lows in the mid-70s. Chance of rain 30%. Thursday, mostly sunny. Highs in the lower 90s. Thursday night, mostly clear. Lows in the mid-70s. Friday, mostly sunny. Highs in the mid-90s. Friday night, partly cloudy. Lows in the upper 70s. Saturday, mostly sunny. Hot with highs in the upper 90s. Heat index values up to 105. The forecast key messages for North and Central Texas. Isolated to scattered showers and thunderstorms may develop this afternoon before ending this evening. Brief heavy rainfall, gusty winds, and frequent lightning will be possible with any storm. Hot and humid weather will resume from Sunday into next week with occasional thunderstorm chances and locally heavy rain mainly in North Texas. The spotter information statement for North and Central Texas. Spotter activation is not expected at this time. The ultraviolet index forecast for June 21st is 11, or extreme. The current time is 5:49 p.m. Central Daylight Time. 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The following reports of weather temperature and wind were made at 5 p.m. DFW Airport, mostly sunny, 93, dew point 69, relative humidity 45%, wind south at 8, pressure 29.85 inches and falling. Dallas Love Field, mostly sunny, 90, south at 5. Fort Worth Meacham, partly sunny, 92, heat index 99, southeast at 10. Arlington, partly sunny, 93, south at 9, gusting to 18. McKinney, sunny, 89, southeast at 8. Denton, mostly sunny, 90, southeast at 6. Elsewhere around the region, Wichita Falls, mostly sunny, 91, heat index 99, southeast at 13, gusting to 18. Abilene, mostly sunny, 91, southeast at 9, gusting to 22. Waco, mostly sunny, 92, heat index 103, south at 17, gusting to 24. Tyler, mostly sunny, 89, south at 13. Once again at 5 p.m., DFW Airport, mostly sunny, 93.

Now let's check on your local forecast for the Dallas-Fort Worth Metroplex. Tonight, mostly clear. Lows in the mid-70s. South winds 5 to 10 miles an hour. Sunday, mostly sunny. Humid with highs in the lower 90s. South winds 10 to 15 miles an hour. Sunday night, mostly clear in the evening, then mostly cloudy with a 20% chance of showers and thunderstorms after midnight. Humid with lows in the upper 70s. South winds 10 to 15 miles an hour. Monday, mostly cloudy with a 20% chance of showers and thunderstorms in the morning, then mostly sunny in the afternoon. Humid with highs in the mid-90s. South winds 10 to 15 miles an hour. And now the extended forecast. Monday night, mostly clear with a 20% chance of showers and thunderstorms in the evening, then partly cloudy after midnight. Humid with lows in the upper 70s. South winds 5 to 10 miles an hour. Tuesday, mostly sunny. Highs in the mid-90s. Heat index values up to 105. Tuesday night, mostly clear in the evening, then becoming partly cloudy. A 20% chance of showers and thunderstorms. Lows in the upper 70s. Wednesday, mostly sunny with a 40% chance of showers and thunderstorms. Highs in the mid-90s. Wednesday night, partly cloudy. A slight chance of showers and thunderstorms in the evening, then a chance of showers and thunderstorms after midnight. Lows in the mid-70s. Chance of rain 30%. Thursday, mostly sunny. Highs in the lower 90s. Thursday night, mostly clear. Lows in the mid-70s. Friday, mostly sunny. Highs in the mid-90s. Friday night, partly cloudy. Lows in the upper 70s. Saturday, mostly sunny. Hot with highs in the upper 90s. Heat index values up to 105. The forecast key messages for North and Central Texas. Isolated to scattered showers and thunderstorms may develop this afternoon before ending this evening. Brief heavy rainfall, gusty winds, and frequent lightning will be possible with any storm. Hot and humid weather will resume from Sunday into next week with occasional thunderstorm chances and locally heavy rain mainly in North Texas. The spotter information statement for North and Central Texas. Spotter activation is not expected at this time. The ultraviolet index forecast for June 21st is 11, or extreme. The current time is 5:53 p.m. Central Daylight Time. 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The following reports of weather temperature and wind were made at 5 p.m. DFW Airport, mostly sunny, 93, dew point 69, relative humidity 45%, wind south at 8, pressure 29.85 inches and falling. Dallas Love Field, mostly sunny, 90, south at 5. Fort Worth Meacham, partly sunny, 92, heat index 99, southeast at 10. Arlington, partly sunny, 93, south at 9, gusting to 18. McKinney, sunny, 89, southeast at 8. Denton, mostly sunny, 90, southeast at 6. Elsewhere around the region, Wichita Falls, mostly sunny, 91, heat index 99, southeast at 13, gusting to 18. Abilene, mostly sunny, 91, southeast at 9, gusting to 22. Waco, mostly sunny, 92, heat index 103, south at 17, gusting to 24. Tyler, mostly sunny, 89, south at 13. Once again at 5 p.m., DFW Airport, mostly sunny, 93, south at 8. Now let's check on your local forecast for the Dallas-Fort Worth Metroplex. Tonight, mostly clear. Lows in the mid-70s. South winds 5 to 10 miles an hour. Sunday, mostly sunny. Humid with highs in the lower 90s. South winds 10 to 15 miles an hour. Sunday night, mostly clear in the evening, then mostly cloudy with a 20% chance of showers.

thunderstorms after midnight. Humid with lows in the upper 70s. South winds 10 to 15 miles an hour. Monday, mostly cloudy with a 20% chance of showers and thunderstorms in the morning, then mostly sunny in the afternoon. Humid with highs in the mid-90s. South winds 10 to 15 miles an hour. And now the extended forecast. Monday night, mostly clear with a 20% chance of showers and thunderstorms in the evening, then partly cloudy after midnight. Humid with lows in the upper 70s. South winds 5 to 10 miles an hour. Tuesday, mostly sunny. Highs in the mid-90s. Heat index values up to 105. Tuesday night, mostly clear in the evening, then becoming partly cloudy. A 20% chance of showers and thunderstorms. Lows in the upper 70s. Wednesday, mostly sunny with a 40% chance of showers and thunderstorms. Highs in the mid-90s. Wednesday night, partly cloudy. A slight chance of showers and thunderstorms in the evening, then a chance of showers and thunderstorms after midnight. Lows in the mid-70s. Chance of rain 30%. Thursday, mostly sunny. Highs in the lower 90s. Thursday night, mostly clear. Lows in the mid-70s. Friday, mostly sunny. Highs in the mid-90s. Friday night, partly cloudy. Lows in the upper 70s. Saturday, mostly sunny. Hot with highs in the upper 90s. Heat index values up to 105. The forecast key messages for North and Central Texas. Isolated to scattered showers and thunderstorms may develop this afternoon, before ending this evening. Brief heavy rainfall, gusty winds, and frequent lightning will be possible with any storm. Hot and humid weather will resume from Sunday into next week with occasional thunderstorm chances and locally heavy rain mainly in North Texas. The spotter information statement for North and Central Texas. Spotter activation is not expected at this time. The ultraviolet index forecast for June 21st is 11, or extreme. The current time is 5:58 p.m. Central Daylight Time. 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Serving the Dallas-Fort Worth listening area. The following reports of weather temperature and wind were made at 5 p.m. DFW Airport, mostly sunny, 93, dew point 69, relative humidity 45%, wind south at 8, pressure 29.85 inches and falling. Dallas Love Field, mostly sunny, 90, south at 5. Fort Worth Meacham, partly sunny, 92, heat index 99, southeast at 10. Arlington, partly sunny, 93, south at 9, gusting to 18. McKinney, sunny, 89, southeast at 8. Denton, mostly sunny, 90, southeast at 6. Elsewhere around the region, Wichita Falls, mostly sunny, 91, heat index 99, southeast at 13, gusting to 18. Abilene, mostly sunny, 91, southeast at 9, gusting to 22. Waco, mostly sunny, 92, heat index 103, south at 17, gusting to 24. Tyler, mostly sunny, 89, south at 13. Once again at 5 p.m., DFW Airport, mostly sunny, 93, south at 8. The following is a river flood warning. Flood warning in effect from this afternoon to Saturday evening. What? Minor flooding is occurring and minor flooding is forecast. Where? Cowleach Fork Sabine River at Greenville. When? From this afternoon to Saturday evening. Impacts, at 17.0 feet, moderate out-of-bank flooding will occur. A few rural roads closures will be needed along the river reach. Moderate flooding will occur along the river through Greenville. Additional details, forecast, the river is expected to rise to a crest of 16.4 feet just after midnight tonight. It will then fall below flood stage tomorrow morning. Bankful stage is 14.0 feet. Flood stage is 14.0 feet. Do not drive cars through flooded areas.
Caution is urged when walking near riverbanks. Remember, you can hear the summary of all river forecasts in your listening area at the top and bottom of every hour when rivers are in flood. Now let's check on your local forecast for the Dallas-Fort Worth Metroplex. Tonight, mostly clear. Lows in the mid-70s. South winds 5 to 10 miles an hour. Sunday, mostly sunny. Humid with highs in the lower 90s. South winds 10 to 15 miles an hour. Sunday night, mostly clear in the evening, then mostly cloudy with a 20% chance of showers and thunderstorms after midnight. Humid with lows in the upper 70s. South winds 10 to 15 miles an hour. Monday, mostly cloudy with a 20% chance of showers and thunderstorms in the morning, then mostly sunny in the afternoon. Humid with highs in the mid-90s. South winds 10 to 15 miles an hour. And now the extended forecast. Monday night, mostly clear with a 20% chance of showers and thunderstorms in the evening, then partly cloudy after midnight. Humid with lows in the upper 70s. South winds 5 to 10 miles an hour. Tuesday, mostly sunny. Highs in the mid-90s. Heat index values up to 105. Tuesday night, mostly clear in the evening, then becoming partly cloudy. A 20% chance of showers and thunderstorms. Lows in the upper 70s. Wednesday, mostly sunny with a 40% chance of showers and thunderstorms. Highs in the mid-90s. Wednesday night, partly cloudy. A slight chance of showers and thunderstorms in the evening, then a chance of showers and thunderstorms after midnight. Lows in the mid-70s. Chance of rain 30%. Thursday, mostly sunny. Highs in the lower 90s. Thursday night, mostly clear. Lows in the mid-70s. Friday, mostly sunny. Highs in the mid-90s. Friday night, partly cloudy. Lows in the upper 70s. Saturday, mostly sunny. Hot with highs in the upper 90s. Heat index values up to 105. The ultraviolet index forecast for June 21st is 11, or extreme. The current time is 6:03 p.m. Central Daylight Time. 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The following reports of weather temperature and wind were made at 6 p.m. DFW Airport, mostly sunny, 92, dew point 69, relative humidity 47%, wind south at 8, pressure 29.83 inches and falling. Dallas Love Field, mostly sunny, 92, heat index 99, south at 9. Fort Worth Meacham, sunny, 91, south at 12. Arlington, sunny, 93, southeast at 12. McKinney, partly sunny, 88, southeast at 8. Denton, sunny, 91, heat index 101, east at 8. Elsewhere around the region, Wichita Falls, sunny, 90, south at 14. Abilene, sunny, 91, south at 12. Waco, sunny, 90, heat index 100, southeast at 15. Tyler, sunny, 89, south at 12. Once again at 6 p.m., DFW Airport, mostly sunny, 92, south at 8. The following reports of weather temperature and wind were made at 6 p.m. DFW Airport, mostly sunny, 92, dew point 69, relative humidity 47%, wind south at 8, pressure 29.83 inches and falling. Dallas Love Field, mostly sunny, 92, heat index 99, south at 9. Fort Worth Meacham, sunny, 91, south at 12. Arlington, sunny, 93, southeast at 12. McKinney, partly sunny, 88, southeast at 8. Denton, sunny, 91, heat index 101, east at 8. Elsewhere around the region, Wichita Falls, sunny, 90, south at 14. Abilene, sunny, 91, south at 12. Waco, sunny, 90, heat index 100, southeast at 15.
Tyler, Sunny, 89, South at 12.

once again at 6 p.m. DFW Airport, mostly sunny, 92, south at 8. Now let's check on your local forecast for the Dallas-Fort Worth Metroplex. Tonight, mostly clear. Lows in the mid-70s. South winds 5 to 10 miles an hour. Sunday, mostly sunny. Humid with highs in the lower 90s. South winds 10 to 15 miles an hour. Sunday night, mostly clear in the evening, then mostly cloudy with a 20% chance of showers and thunderstorms after midnight. Humid with lows in the upper 70s. South winds 10 to 15 miles an hour. Monday, mostly cloudy with a 20% chance of showers and thunderstorms in the morning, then mostly sunny in the afternoon. Humid with highs in the mid-90s. South winds 10 to 15 miles an hour. And now the extended forecast. Monday night, mostly clear with a 20% chance of showers and thunderstorms in the evening, then partly cloudy after midnight. Humid with lows in the upper 70s. South winds 5 to 10 miles an hour. Tuesday, mostly sunny. Highs in the mid-90s. Heat index values up to 105. Tuesday night, mostly clear in the evening, then becoming partly cloudy. A 20% chance of showers and thunderstorms. Lows in the upper 70s. Wednesday, mostly sunny with a 40% chance of showers and thunderstorms. Highs in the mid-90s. Wednesday night, partly cloudy. A slight chance of showers and thunderstorms in the evening, then a chance of showers and thunderstorms after midnight. Lows in the mid-70s. Chance of rain 30%. Thursday, mostly sunny. Highs in the lower 90s. Thursday night, mostly clear. Lows in the mid-70s. Friday, mostly sunny. Highs in the mid-90s. Friday night, partly cloudy. Lows in the upper 70s. Saturday, mostly sunny. Hot with highs in the upper 90s. Heat index values up to 105. The forecast key messages for North and Central Texas. Isolated to scattered showers and thunderstorms may develop this afternoon before ending this evening. Brief heavy rainfall, gusty winds, and frequent lightning will be possible with any storm. Hot and humid weather will resume from Sunday into next week with occasional thunderstorm chances and locally heavy rain mainly in North Texas. The spotter information statement for North and Central Texas. Spotter activation is not expected at this time. The ultraviolet index forecast for June 21st is 11, or extreme. The current time is 6:08 p.m. Central Daylight Time. 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The following reports of weather temperature and wind were made at 6 p.m. DFW Airport, mostly sunny, 92, dew point 69, relative humidity 47%, wind south at 8, pressure 29.83 inches and falling. Dallas Love Field, mostly sunny, 92, heat index 99, south at 9. Fort Worth Meacham, sunny, 91, south at 12. Arlington, sunny, 93, southeast at 12. McKinney, partly sunny, 88, southeast at 8. Denton, sunny, 91, heat index 101, east at 8. Elsewhere around the region, Wichita Falls, sunny, 90, south at 14. Abilene, sunny, 91, south at 12. Waco, sunny, 90, heat index 100, southeast at 15. Tyler, sunny, 89, south at 12. Once again at 6 p.m., DFW Airport, mostly sunny, 92, south at 8. Now let's check on your local forecast for the Dallas-Fort Worth Metroplex. Tonight, mostly clear. Lows in the mid-70s. South winds 5 to 10 miles an hour. Sunday, mostly sunny. Humid with highs in the lower 90s. South winds 10 to 15 miles an hour. Sunday night, mostly clear in the evening, then mostly cloudy with a 20% chance of showers and thunderstorms after midnight. Humid with lows in the upper 70s.

south winds 10 to 15 miles an hour. Monday, mostly cloudy with a 20% chance of showers and thunderstorms in the morning, then mostly sunny in the afternoon. Humid with highs in the mid-90s. South winds 10 to 15 miles an hour. And now the extended forecast. Monday night, mostly clear with a 20% chance of showers and thunderstorms in the evening, then partly cloudy after midnight. Humid with lows in the upper 70s. South winds 5 to 10 miles an hour. Tuesday, mostly sunny. Highs in the mid-90s. Heat index values up to 105. Tuesday night, mostly clear in the evening, then becoming partly cloudy. A 20% chance of showers and thunderstorms. Lows in the upper 70s. Wednesday, mostly sunny with a 40% chance of showers and thunderstorms. Highs in the mid-90s. Wednesday night, partly cloudy. A slight chance of showers and thunderstorms in the evening, then a chance of showers and thunderstorms after midnight. Lows in the mid-70s. Chance of rain 30%. Thursday, mostly sunny. Highs in the lower 90s. Thursday night, mostly clear. Lows in the mid-70s. Friday, mostly sunny. Highs in the mid-90s. Friday night, partly cloudy. Lows in the upper 70s. Saturday, mostly sunny. Hot with highs in the upper 90s. Heat index values up to 105. And now the extended forecast. Monday night, mostly clear with a 20% chance of showers and thunderstorms in the evening, then partly cloudy after midnight. Humid with lows in the upper 70s. South winds 5 to 10 miles an hour. Tuesday, mostly sunny. Highs in the mid-90s. Heat index values up to 105. Tuesday night, mostly clear in the evening, then becoming partly cloudy. A 20% chance of showers and thunderstorms. Lows in the upper 70s. Wednesday, mostly sunny with a 40% chance of showers and thunderstorms. Highs in the mid-90s. Wednesday night, partly cloudy. A slight chance of showers and thunderstorms in the evening, then a chance of showers and thunderstorms after midnight. Lows in the mid-70s. Chance of rain 30%. Thursday, mostly sunny. Highs in the lower 90s. Thursday night, mostly clear. Lows in the mid-70s. Friday, mostly sunny. Highs in the mid-90s. Friday night, partly cloudy. Lows in the upper 70s. Saturday, mostly sunny. Hot with highs in the upper 90s. Heat index values up to 105. The forecast key messages for North and Central Texas. Isolated to scattered showers and thunderstorms may develop this afternoon, before ending this evening. Brief heavy rainfall, gusty winds, and frequent lightning will be possible with any storm. Hot and humid weather will resume from Sunday into next week with occasional thunderstorm chances and locally heavy rain mainly in North Texas. The spotter information statement for North and Central Texas. Spotter activation is not expected at this time. The ultraviolet index forecast for June 21st is 11, or extreme. The current time is 6:14 p.m. Central Daylight Time. 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The following reports of weather temperature and wind were made at 6 p.m. DFW Airport, mostly sunny, 92, dew point 69, relative humidity 47%, wind south at 8, pressure 29.83 inches and falling. Dallas Love Field, mostly sunny, 92, heat index 99, south at 9. Fort Worth Meacham, sunny, 91, south at 12. Arlington, sunny, 93, southeast at 12. McKinney, partly sunny, 88, southeast at 8. Denton, sunny, 91, heat index 101, east at 8. Elsewhere around the region, Wichita Falls, sunny, 90, south at 14. Abilene, sunny, 91, south at 12.
Waco, sunny, 90, heat index 100, southeast at 15. Tyler, sunny, 89, south at 12. Once again at 6 p.m., DFW Airport, mostly sunny, 92, south at 8. Now let's check on your local forecast for the Dallas-Fort Worth Metroplex. Tonight, mostly clear. Lows in the mid-70s. South winds 5 to 10 miles an hour. Sunday, mostly sunny. Humid with highs in the lower 90s. South winds 10 to 15 miles an hour. Sunday night, mostly clear in the evening, then mostly cloudy with a 20% chance of showers and thunderstorms after midnight. Humid with lows in the upper 70s. South winds 10 to 15 miles an hour. Monday, mostly cloudy with a 20% chance of showers and thunderstorms in the morning, then mostly sunny in the afternoon. Humid with highs in the mid-90s. South winds 10 to 15 miles an hour. And now the extended forecast. Monday night, mostly clear with a 20% chance of showers and thunderstorms in the evening, then partly cloudy after midnight. Humid with lows in the upper 70s. South winds 5 to 10 miles an hour. Tuesday, mostly sunny. Highs in the mid-90s. Heat index values up to 105. Tuesday night, mostly clear in the evening, then becoming partly cloudy. A 20% chance of showers and thunderstorms. Lows in the upper 70s. Wednesday, mostly sunny with a 40% chance of showers and thunderstorms. Highs in the mid-90s. Wednesday night, partly cloudy. A slight chance of showers and thunderstorms in the evening, then a chance of showers and thunderstorms after midnight. Lows in the mid-70s. Chance of rain 30%. Thursday, mostly sunny. Highs in the lower 90s. Thursday night, mostly clear. Lows in the mid-70s. Friday, mostly sunny. Highs in the mid-90s. Friday night, partly cloudy. Lows in the upper 70s. Saturday, mostly sunny. Hot with highs in the upper 90s. Heat index values up to 105. The forecast key messages for North and Central Texas. Isolated to scattered showers and thunderstorms may develop this afternoon before ending this evening. Brief heavy rainfall, gusty winds, and frequent lightning will be possible with any storm. Hot and humid weather will resume from Sunday into next week with occasional thunderstorm chances and locally heavy rain mainly in North Texas. The spotter information statement for North and Central Texas. Spotter activation is not expected at this time. The ultraviolet index forecast for June 21st is 11, or extreme. The current time is 6:19 p.m. Central Daylight Time. 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The following reports of weather temperature and wind were made at 6 p.m. DFW Airport, mostly sunny, 92, dew point 69, relative humidity 47%, wind south at 8, pressure 29.83 inches and falling. Dallas Love Field, mostly sunny, 92, heat index 99, south at 9. Fort Worth Meacham, sunny, 91, south at 12. Arlington, sunny, 93, southeast at 12. McKinney, partly sunny, 88, southeast at 8. Denton, sunny, 91, heat index 101, east at 8. Elsewhere around the region, Wichita Falls, sunny, 90, south at 14. Abilene, sunny, 91, south at 12. Waco, sunny, 90, heat index 100, southeast at 15. Tyler, sunny, 89, south at 12. Once again at 6 p.m., DFW Airport, mostly sunny, 92, south at 8. Now let's check on your local forecast for the Dallas-Fort Worth Metroplex. Tonight, mostly clear. Lows in the mid-70s. South winds 5 to 10 miles an hour. Sunday, mostly sunny. Humid with highs in the lower 90s. South winds 10 to 15 miles an hour. Sunday night,
mostly clear in the evening, then mostly cloudy with a 20% chance of showers and thunderstorms after midnight. Humid with lows in the upper 70s. South winds 10 to 15 miles an hour. Monday, mostly cloudy with a 20% chance of showers and thunderstorms in the morning, then mostly sunny in the afternoon. Humid with highs in the mid-90s. South winds 10 to 15 miles an hour. And now the extended forecast. Monday night, mostly clear with a 20% chance of showers and thunderstorms in the evening, then partly cloudy after midnight. Humid with lows in the upper 70s. South winds 5 to 10 miles an hour. Tuesday, mostly sunny. Highs in the mid-90s. Heat index values up to 105. Tuesday night, mostly clear in the evening, then becoming partly cloudy. A 20% chance of showers and thunderstorms. Lows in the upper 70s. Wednesday, mostly sunny with a 40% chance of showers and thunderstorms. Highs in the mid-90s. Wednesday night, partly cloudy. A slight chance of showers and thunderstorms in the evening, then a chance of showers and thunderstorms after midnight. Lows in the mid-70s. Chance of rain 30%. Thursday, mostly sunny. Highs in the lower 90s. Thursday night, mostly clear. Lows in the mid-70s. Friday, mostly sunny. Highs in the mid-90s. Friday night, partly cloudy. Lows in the upper 70s. Saturday, mostly sunny. Hot with highs in the upper 90s. Heat index values up to 105. The forecast key messages for North and Central Texas. Isolated to scattered showers and thunderstorms may develop this afternoon, before ending this evening. Brief heavy rainfall, gusty winds, and frequent lightning will be possible with any storm. Hot and humid weather will resume from Sunday into next week with occasional thunderstorm chances and locally heavy rain mainly in North Texas. The spotter information statement for North and Central Texas. Spotter activation is not expected at this time. The ultraviolet index forecast for June 21st is 11, or extreme. The current time is 6:23 p.m. Central Daylight Time. 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The following reports of weather temperature and wind were made at 6 p.m. DFW Airport, mostly sunny, 92, dew point 69, relative humidity 47%, wind south at 8, pressure 29.83 inches and falling. Dallas Love Field, mostly sunny, 92, heat index 99, south at 9. Fort Worth Meacham, sunny, 91, south at 12. Arlington, sunny, 93, southeast at 12. McKinney, partly sunny, 88, southeast at 8. Denton, sunny, 91, heat index 101, east at 8. Elsewhere around the region, Wichita Falls, sunny, 90, south at 14. Abilene, sunny, 91, south at 12. Waco, sunny, 90, heat index 100, southeast at 15. Tyler, sunny, 89, south at 12. Once again at 6 p.m., DFW Airport, mostly sunny, 92, south at 8. Now let's check on your local forecast for the Dallas-Fort Worth Metroplex. Tonight, mostly clear. Lows in the mid-70s. South winds 5 to 10 miles an hour. Sunday, mostly sunny. Humid with highs in the lower 90s. South winds 10 to 15 miles an hour. Sunday night, mostly clear in the evening, then mostly cloudy with a 20% chance of showers and thunderstorms after midnight. Humid with lows in the upper 70s. South winds 10 to 15 miles an hour. Monday, mostly cloudy with a 20% chance of showers and thunderstorms in the morning, then mostly sunny in the afternoon. Humid with highs in the mid-90s. South winds 10 to 15 miles an hour. And now the extended forecast. Monday night, mostly clear with a 20% chance of showers and thunderstorms in the evening, then partly cloudy after midnight.

lows in the mid-70s. Friday, mostly sunny. Highs in the mid-90s. Friday night, partly cloudy. Lows in the upper 70s. Saturday, mostly sunny. Hot with highs in the upper 90s. Heat index values up to 105. The forecast key messages for North and Central Texas. Isolated to scattered showers and thunderstorms may develop this afternoon before ending this evening. Brief heavy rainfall, gusty winds, and frequent lightning will be possible with any storm. Hot and humid weather will resume from Sunday into next week with occasional thunderstorm chances and locally heavy rain mainly in North Texas. The spotter information statement for North and Central Texas. Spotter activation is not expected at this time. The ultraviolet index forecast for June 21st is 11, or extreme. The current time is 6:27 p.m. Central Daylight Time. 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The following reports of weather temperature and wind were made at 6 p.m. DFW Airport, mostly sunny, 92, dew point 69, relative humidity 47%, wind south at 8, pressure 29.83 inches and falling. Dallas Love Field, mostly sunny, 92, heat index 99, south at 9. Fort Worth Meacham, sunny, 91, south at 12. Arlington, sunny, 93, southeast at 12. McKinney, partly sunny, 88, southeast at 8. Denton, sunny, 91, heat index 101, east at 8. Elsewhere around the region, Wichita Falls, sunny, 90, south at 14. Abilene, sunny, 91, south at 12. Waco, sunny, 90, heat index 100, southeast at 15. Tyler, sunny, 89, south at 12. Once again at 6 p.m., DFW Airport, mostly sunny, 92, south at 8. The following is a river flood warning. Flood warning in effect from this afternoon to Saturday evening. What? Minor flooding is occurring and minor flooding is forecast. Where? Cowleach Fork Sabine River at Greenville. When? From this afternoon to Saturday evening. Impacts at 17.0 feet, moderate out-of-bank flooding will occur. A few rural roads closures will be needed along the river reach. Moderate flooding will occur along the river through Greenville. Additional details, forecast. The river is expected to rise to a crest of 16.4 feet just after midnight tonight. It will then fall below flood stage tomorrow morning. Bankville stage is 14.0 feet. Flood stage is 14.0 feet. Do not drive cars through flooded areas. Caution is urged when walking near riverbanks. Remember, you can hear the summary of all river forecasts in your listening area at the top and bottom of every hour when rivers are in flood. Now let's check on your local forecast for the Dallas-Fort Worth Metroplex. Tonight, mostly clear. Lows in the mid-70s. South winds 5 to 10 miles an hour. Sunday, mostly sunny. Humid with highs in the lower 90s. South winds 10 to 15 miles an hour. Sunday night, mostly clear in the evening, then mostly cloudy with a 20% chance of showers and thunderstorms after midnight. Humid with lows in the upper 70s. South winds 10 to 15 miles an hour. Monday, mostly cloudy with a 20% chance of showers and thunderstorms in the morning, then mostly sunny in the afternoon. Humid with highs in the mid-90s. South winds 10 to 15 miles an hour. And now the extended forecast. Monday night, mostly clear with a 20% chance of showers and thunderstorms in the evening, then partly cloudy after midnight. Humid with lows in the upper 70s. South winds 5 to 10 miles an hour. Tuesday, mostly sunny. Highs in the mid-90s. Heat index values up to 105. Tuesday night, mostly clear in the evening, then becoming partly cloudy. A 20% chance of showers and thunderstorms. Lows in the upper 70s. Wednesday,

mostly sunny with a 40% chance of showers and thunderstorms. Highs in the mid-90s. Wednesday night, partly cloudy. A slight chance of showers and thunderstorms in the evening, then a chance of showers and thunderstorms after midnight. Lows in the mid-70s. Chance of rain 30%. Thursday, mostly sunny. Highs in the lower 90s. Thursday night, mostly clear. Lows in the mid-70s. Friday, mostly sunny. Highs in the mid-90s. Friday night, partly cloudy. Lows in the upper 70s. Saturday, mostly sunny. Hot with highs in the upper 90s. Heat index values up to 105. The forecast key messages for North and Central Texas. Isolated to scattered showers and thunderstorms may develop this afternoon before ending this evening. Brief heavy rainfall, gusty winds, and frequent lightning will be possible with any storm. Hot and humid weather will resume from Sunday into next week with occasional thunderstorm chances and locally heavy rain mainly in North Texas. The spotter information statement for North and Central Texas. Spotter activation is not expected at this time. The ultraviolet index forecast for June 21st is 11, or extreme. The current time is 6:33 p.m. The ultraviolet index forecast for June 21st is 11, or extreme. The current time is 6:33 p.m. Central Daylight Time. 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The following reports of weather temperature and wind were made at 6 p.m. DFW Airport, mostly sunny, 92, dew point 69, relative humidity 47%, wind south at 8, pressure 29.83 inches and falling. Dallas Love Field, mostly sunny, 92, heat index 99, south at 9. Fort Worth Meacham, sunny, 91, south at 12. Arlington, sunny, 93, southeast at 12. McKinney, partly sunny, 88, southeast at 8. Denton, sunny, 91, heat index 101, east at 8. Elsewhere around the region, Wichita Falls, sunny, 90, south at 14. Abilene, sunny, 91, south at 12. Waco, sunny, 90, heat index 100, southeast at 15. Tyler, sunny, 89, south at 12. Once again at 6 p.m., DFW Airport, mostly sunny, 92, south at 8. Now let's check on your local forecast for the Dallas-Fort Worth Metroplex. Tonight, mostly clear. Lows in the mid-70s. South winds 5 to 10 miles an hour. Sunday, mostly sunny. Humid with highs in the lower 90s. South winds 10 to 15 miles an hour. Sunday night, mostly clear in the evening, then mostly cloudy with a 20% chance of showers and thunderstorms after midnight. Humid with lows in the upper 70s. South winds 10 to 15 miles an hour. Monday, mostly cloudy with a 20% chance of showers and thunderstorms in the morning, then mostly sunny in the afternoon. Humid with highs in the mid-90s. South winds 10 to 15 miles an hour. And now the extended forecast. Monday night, mostly clear with a 20% chance of showers and thunderstorms in the evening, then partly cloudy after midnight. Humid with lows in the upper 70s. South winds 5 to 10 miles an hour. Tuesday, mostly sunny. Highs in the mid-90s. Heat index values up to 105. Tuesday night, mostly clear in the evening, then becoming partly cloudy. A 20% chance of showers and thunderstorms. Lows in the upper 70s. Wednesday, mostly sunny with a 40% chance of showers and thunderstorms. Highs in the mid-90s. Wednesday night, partly cloudy. A slight chance of showers and thunderstorms in the evening, then a chance of showers and thunderstorms after midnight. Lows in the mid-70s. Chance of rain 30%. Thursday, mostly sunny. Highs in the lower 90s. Thursday night, mostly

lows in the mid-70s. Friday, mostly sunny. Highs in the mid-90s. Friday night, partly cloudy. Lows in the upper 70s. Saturday, mostly sunny. Hot with highs in the upper 90s. Heat index values up to 105. The forecast key messages for North and Central Texas. Isolated to scattered showers and thunderstorms may develop this afternoon before ending this evening. Brief heavy rainfall, gusty winds, and frequent lightning will be possible with any storm. Hot and humid weather will resume from Sunday into next week with occasional thunderstorm chances and locally heavy rain mainly in North Texas. The spotter information statement for North and Central Texas. Spotter activation is not expected at this time. The ultraviolet index forecast for June 21st is 11, or extreme. The current time is 6:37 p.m. Central Daylight Time. 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The following reports of weather temperature and wind were made at 6 p.m. DFW Airport, mostly sunny, 92, dew point 69, relative humidity 47%, wind south at 8, pressure 29.83 inches and falling. Dallas Love Field, mostly sunny, 92, heat index 99, south at 9. Fort Worth Meacham, sunny, 91, south at 12. Arlington, sunny, 93, southeast at 12. McKinney, partly sunny, 88, southeast at 8. Denton, sunny, 91, heat index 101, east at 8. Elsewhere around the region, Wichita Falls, sunny, 90, south at 14. Abilene, sunny, 91, south at 12. Waco, sunny, 90, heat index 100, southeast at 15. Tyler, sunny, 89, south at 12. Once again at 6 p.m., DFW Airport, mostly sunny, 92, south at 8. Now let's check on your local forecast for the Dallas-Fort Worth Metroplex. Tonight, mostly clear. Lows in the mid-70s. South winds 5 to 10 miles an hour. Sunday, mostly sunny. Humid with highs in the lower 90s. South winds 10 to 15 miles an hour. Sunday night, mostly clear in the evening, then mostly cloudy with a 20% chance of showers and thunderstorms after midnight. Humid with lows in the upper 70s. South winds 10 to 15 miles an hour. Monday, mostly cloudy with a 20% chance of showers and thunderstorms in the morning, then mostly sunny in the afternoon. Humid with highs in the mid-90s. South winds 10 to 15 miles an hour. And now the extended forecast. Monday night, mostly clear with a 20% chance of showers and thunderstorms in the evening, then partly cloudy after midnight. Humid with lows in the upper 70s. South winds 5 to 10 miles an hour. Tuesday, mostly sunny. Highs in the mid-90s. Heat index values up to 105. Tuesday night, mostly clear in the evening, then becoming partly cloudy. A 20% chance of showers and thunderstorms. Lows in the upper 70s. Wednesday, mostly sunny with a 40% chance of showers and thunderstorms. Highs in the mid-90s. Wednesday night, partly cloudy. A slight chance of showers and thunderstorms in the evening, then a chance of showers and thunderstorms after midnight. Lows in the mid-70s. Chance of rain 30%. Thursday, mostly sunny. Highs in the lower 90s. Thursday night, mostly clear. Lows in the mid-70s. Friday, mostly sunny. Highs in the mid-90s. Friday night, partly cloudy. Lows in the upper 70s. Saturday, mostly sunny. Hot with highs in the upper 90s. Heat index values up to 105. The forecast key messages for North and Central Texas. Isolated to scattered showers and thunderstorms may develop this afternoon before ending this evening. Brief heavy rainfall, gusty winds, and frequent lightning will be possible with any storm.

hot and humid weather will resume from Sunday into next week with occasional thunderstorm chances and locally heavy rain mainly in North Texas. The spotter information statement for North and Central Texas. Spotter activation is not expected at this time. The ultraviolet index forecast for June 21st is 11, or extreme. The current time is 6:41 p.m. Central Daylight Time. 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Serving the Dallas-Fort Worth listening area. The following reports of weather temperature and wind were made at 6 p.m. DFW Airport, mostly sunny, 92, dew point 69, relative humidity 47%, wind south at 8, pressure 29.83 inches and falling. Dallas Love Field, mostly sunny, 92, heat index 99, south at 9. Fort Worth Meacham, sunny, 91, south at 12. Arlington, sunny, 93, southeast at 12. McKinney, partly sunny, 88, southeast at 8. Denton, sunny, 91, heat index 101, east at 8. Elsewhere around the region, Wichita Falls, sunny, 90, south at 14. Abilene, sunny, 91, south at 12. Waco, sunny, 90, heat index 100, southeast at 15. Tyler, sunny, 89, south at 12. Once again at 6 p.m., DFW Airport, mostly sunny, 92, south at 8. Now let's check on your local forecast for the Dallas-Fort Worth Metroplex. Tonight, mostly clear. Lows in the mid-70s. South winds 5 to 10 miles an hour. Sunday, mostly sunny. Humid with highs in the lower 90s. South winds 10 to 15 miles an hour. Sunday night, mostly clear in the evening, then mostly cloudy with a 20% chance of showers and thunderstorms after midnight. Humid with lows in the upper 70s. South winds 10 to 15 miles an hour. Monday, mostly cloudy with a 20% chance of showers and thunderstorms in the morning, then mostly sunny in the afternoon. Humid with highs in the mid-90s. South winds 10 to 15 miles an hour. And now the extended forecast. Monday night, mostly clear with a 20% chance of showers and thunderstorms in the evening, then partly cloudy after midnight. Humid with lows in the upper 70s. South winds 5 to 10 miles an hour. Tuesday, mostly sunny. Highs in the mid-90s. Heat index values up to 105. Tuesday night, mostly clear in the evening, then becoming partly cloudy. A 20% chance of showers and thunderstorms. Lows in the upper 70s. Wednesday, mostly sunny with a 40% chance of showers and thunderstorms. Highs in the mid-90s. Wednesday night, partly cloudy. A slight chance of showers and thunderstorms in the evening, then a chance of showers and thunderstorms after midnight. Lows in the mid-70s. Chance of rain 30%. Thursday, mostly sunny. Highs in the lower 90s. Thursday night, mostly clear. Lows in the mid-70s. Friday, mostly sunny. Highs in the mid-90s. Friday night, partly cloudy. Lows in the upper 70s. Saturday, mostly sunny. Hot with highs in the upper 90s. Heat index values up to 105. The forecast key messages for North and Central Texas. Isolated to scattered showers and thunderstorms may develop this afternoon before ending this evening. Brief heavy rainfall, gusty winds, and frequent lightning will be possible with any storm. Hot and humid weather will resume from Sunday into next week with occasional thunderstorm chances and locally heavy rain mainly in North Texas. The spotter information statement for North and Central Texas. Spotter activation is not expected at this time. The ultraviolet index forecast for June 21st is 11, or extreme. The current time is 6:46 p.m. Central Daylight Time. 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

Dallas Fort Worth listening area. The following reports of weather, temperature, and wind were made at 6 p.m. DFW Airport, mostly sunny, 92, dew point 69, relative humidity 47%, wind south at 8, pressure 29.83 inches and falling. Dallas Love Field, mostly sunny, 92, heat index 99, south at 9. Fort Worth Meacham, sunny, 91, south at 12. Arlington, sunny, 93, southeast at 12. McKinney, partly sunny, 88, southeast at 8. Denton, sunny, 91, heat index 101, east at 8. Elsewhere around the region, Wichita Falls, sunny, 90, south at 14. Abilene, sunny, 91, south at 12. Waco, sunny, 90, heat index 100, southeast at 15. Tyler, sunny, 89, south at 12. Once again at 6 p.m., DFW Airport, mostly sunny, 92, south at 8. Now let's check on your local forecast for the Dallas-Fort Worth Metroplex. Tonight, mostly clear. Lows in the mid-70s. South winds 5 to 10 miles an hour. Sunday, mostly sunny. Humid with highs in the lower 90s. South winds 10 to 15 miles an hour. Sunday night, mostly clear in the evening, then mostly cloudy with a 20% chance of showers and thunderstorms after midnight. Humid with lows in the upper 70s. South winds 10 to 15 miles an hour. Monday, mostly cloudy with a 20% chance of showers and thunderstorms in the morning, then mostly sunny in the afternoon. Humid with highs in the mid-90s. South winds 10 to 15 miles an hour. And now the extended forecast. Monday night, mostly clear with a 20% chance of showers and thunderstorms in the evening, then partly cloudy after midnight. Humid with lows in the upper 70s. South winds 5 to 10 miles an hour. Tuesday, mostly sunny. Highs in the mid-90s. Heat index values up to 105. Tuesday night, mostly clear in the evening, then becoming partly cloudy. A 20% chance of showers and thunderstorms. Lows in the upper 70s. Wednesday, mostly sunny with a 40% chance of showers and thunderstorms. Highs in the mid-90s. Wednesday night, partly cloudy. A slight chance of showers and thunderstorms in the evening, then a chance of showers and thunderstorms after midnight. Lows in the mid-70s. Chance of rain 30%. Thursday, mostly sunny. Highs in the lower 90s. Thursday night, mostly clear. Lows in the mid-70s. Friday, mostly sunny. Highs in the mid-90s. Friday night, partly cloudy. Lows in the upper 70s. Saturday, mostly sunny. Hot with highs in the upper 90s. Heat index values up to 105. The forecast key messages for North and Central Texas. Isolated to scattered showers and thunderstorms may develop this afternoon before ending this evening. Brief heavy rainfall, gusty winds, and frequent lightning will be possible with any storm. Hot and humid weather will resume from Sunday into next week with occasional thunderstorm chances and locally heavy rain mainly in North Texas. The spotter information statement for North and Central Texas. Spotter activation is not expected at this time. The ultraviolet index forecast for June 21st is 11, or extreme. The current time is 6:50 p.m. Central Daylight Time. 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The following reports of weather, temperature, and wind were made at 6 p.m. DFW Airport, mostly sunny, 92, dew point 69, relative humidity 47%, wind south at 8, pressure 29.83 inches and falling. Dallas Love Field, mostly sunny, 92, heat index 99, south at 9. Fort Worth Meacham, sunny, 91, south at 12. Arlington, sunny, 93, southeast at 12. McKinney, partly sunny, 88, southeast.

Denton, sunny, 91, heat index 101, east at 8. Elsewhere around the region, Wichita Falls, sunny, 90, south at 14. Abilene, sunny, 91, south at 12. Waco, sunny, 90, heat index 100, southeast at 15. Tyler, sunny, 89, south at 12. Once again at 6 p.m., DFW Airport, mostly sunny, 92, south at 8. Now let's check on your local forecast for the Dallas-Fort Worth Metroplex. Tonight, mostly clear. Lows in the mid-70s. South winds 5 to 10 miles an hour. Sunday, mostly sunny. Humid with highs in the lower 90s. South winds 10 to 15 miles an hour. Sunday night, mostly clear in the evening, then mostly cloudy with a 20% chance of showers and thunderstorms after midnight. Humid with lows in the upper 70s. South winds 10 to 15 miles an hour. Monday, mostly cloudy with a 20% chance of showers and thunderstorms in the morning, then mostly sunny in the afternoon. Humid with highs in the mid-90s. South winds 10 to 15 miles an hour. And now the extended forecast. Monday night, mostly clear with a 20% chance of showers and thunderstorms in the evening, then partly cloudy after midnight. Humid with lows in the upper 70s. South winds 5 to 10 miles an hour. Tuesday, mostly sunny. Highs in the mid-90s. Heat index values up to 105. Tuesday night, mostly clear in the evening, then becoming partly cloudy. A 20% chance of showers and thunderstorms. Lows in the upper 70s. Wednesday, mostly sunny with a 40% chance of showers and thunderstorms. Highs in the mid-90s. Wednesday night, partly cloudy. A slight chance of showers and thunderstorms in the evening, then a chance of showers and thunderstorms after midnight. Lows in the mid-70s. Chance of rain 30%. Thursday, mostly sunny. Highs in the lower 90s. Thursday night, mostly clear. Lows in the mid-70s. Friday, mostly sunny. Highs in the mid-90s. Friday night, partly cloudy. Lows in the upper 70s. Saturday, mostly sunny. Hot with highs in the upper 90s. Heat index values up to 105. The forecast key messages for North and Central Texas. Isolated to scattered showers and thunderstorms may develop this afternoon before ending this evening. Brief heavy rainfall, gusty winds, and frequent lightning will be possible with any storm. Hot and humid weather will resume from Sunday into next week with occasional thunderstorm chances and locally heavy rain mainly in North Texas. The spotter information statement for North and Central Texas. Spotter activation is not expected at this time. The ultraviolet index forecast for June 21st is 11, or extreme. The current time is 6:55 p.m. Central Daylight Time. 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The following reports of weather temperature and wind were made at 6 p.m. DFW Airport, mostly sunny, 92, dew point 69, relative humidity 47%, wind south at 8, pressure 29.83 inches and falling. Dallas Love Field, mostly sunny, 92, heat index 99, south at 9. Fort Worth Meacham, sunny, 91, south at 12. Arlington, sunny, 93, southeast at 12. McKinney, partly sunny, 88, southeast at 8. Denton, sunny, 91, heat index 101, east at 8. Elsewhere around the region, Wichita Falls, sunny, 90, south at 14. Abilene, sunny, 91, south at 12. Waco, sunny, 90, heat index 100, southeast at 15. Tyler, sunny, 89, south at 12. Once again at 6 p.m., DFW Airport, mostly sunny, 92, south at 8. Now let's check on your local forecast for the Dallas-Fort Worth Metroplex.
tonight, mostly clear. Lows in the mid-70s. South winds 5 to 10 miles an hour. Sunday, mostly sunny. Humid with highs in the lower 90s. South winds 10 to 15 miles an hour. Sunday night, mostly clear in the evening, then mostly cloudy with a 20% chance of showers and thunderstorms after midnight. Humid with lows in the upper 70s. South winds 10 to 15 miles an hour. Monday, mostly cloudy with a 20% chance of showers and thunderstorms in the morning, then mostly sunny in the afternoon. Humid with highs in the mid-90s. South winds 10 to 15 miles an hour. And now the extended forecast. Monday night, mostly clear with a 20% chance of showers and thunderstorms in the evening, then partly cloudy after midnight. Humid with lows in the upper 70s. South winds 5 to 10 miles an hour. Tuesday, mostly sunny. Highs in the mid-90s. Heat index values up to 105. Tuesday night, mostly clear in the evening, then becoming partly cloudy. A 20% chance of showers and thunderstorms. Lows in the upper 70s. Wednesday, mostly sunny with a 40% chance of showers and thunderstorms. Highs in the mid-90s. Wednesday night, partly cloudy. A slight chance of showers and thunderstorms in the evening, then a chance of showers and thunderstorms after midnight. Lows in the mid-70s. Chance of rain 30%. Thursday, mostly sunny. Highs in the lower 90s. Thursday night, mostly clear. Lows in the mid-70s. Friday, mostly sunny. Highs in the mid-90s. Friday night, partly cloudy. Lows in the upper 70s. Saturday, mostly sunny. Hot with highs in the upper 90s. Heat index values up to 105. The forecast key messages for North and Central Texas. Isolated to scattered showers and thunderstorms may develop this afternoon, before ending this evening. Brief heavy rainfall, gusty winds, and frequent lightning will be possible with any storm. Hot and humid weather will resume from Sunday into next week with occasional thunderstorm chances and locally heavy rain mainly in North Texas. The spotter information statement for North and Central Texas. Spotter activation is not expected at this time. The following is a river flood warning. Flood warning in effect from this afternoon to Saturday evening. What? Minor flooding is occurring and minor flooding is forecast. Where? Cowleach Fork Sabine River at Greenville. When? From this afternoon to Saturday evening. Impacts, at 17.0 feet, moderate out-of-bank flooding will occur. A few rural roads closures will be needed along the river reach. Moderate flooding will occur along the river through Greenville. Additional details, forecast, the river is expected to rise to a crest of 16.4 feet just after midnight tonight. It will then fall below flood stage tomorrow morning. Bankful stage is 14.0 feet. Flood stage is 14.0 feet. Do not drive cars through flooded areas. Caution is urged when walking near riverbanks. Remember, you can hear the summary of all river forecasts in your listening area at the top and bottom of every hour when rivers are in flood. The ultraviolet index forecast for June 21st is 11, or extreme. The current time is 7 p.m. Central Daylight Time. 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The following reports of weather temperature and wind were made at 6 p.m. DFW Airport, mostly sunny, 92, dew point 69, relative humidity 47%, wind south at 8, pressure 29.83 inches and falling. Dallas Love Field, mostly sunny, 92, heat index 99, south at 9. Fort Worth Meacham, sunny, 91, south at 12. Arlington, sunny, 93, southeast at 12. McKinney, partly sunny, 88, southeast at 8. Denton, sunny, 91, heat index 101, east at 8. Elsewhere around the region, Wichita Falls, sunny, 90, south at 14.